direction into the weekend. The marine forecast for San Pablo Bay, Suisun Bay, the West Delta, and the San Francisco Bay north of the Bay Bridge. Small craft advisory in effect from Thursday afternoon through Thursday evening. This afternoon, southwest wind 10 to 15 knots. For tonight, southwest wind 10 to 15 knots. For Thursday, southwest wind 10 to 15 knots, rising to 15 to 20 knots in the afternoon. For Thursday night, southwest wind 15 to 20 knots, easing to 10 to 15 knots after midnight. Juneteenth, southwest wind 5 to 10 knots, rising to 10 to 15 knots in the afternoon. The marine forecast for Monterey Bay. Small craft advisory in effect from Thursday afternoon through Thursday evening. This afternoon, west wind around 10 knots. Seas 3 to 4 feet. Wave detail, northwest 2 feet at 9 seconds and southwest 2 feet at 16 seconds. For tonight, southwest wind 5 to 10 knots. Seas 3 to 4 feet. Wave detail, northwest 2 feet at 9 seconds and southwest 2 feet at 10 seconds. Patchy drizzle. Patchy fog after midnight. For Thursday, southwest wind 5 to 10 knots, rising to 10 to 15 knots in the afternoon. Seas around 3 feet. Wave detail, northwest 2 feet at 9 seconds and southwest 2 feet at 17 seconds. Patchy drizzle in the morning. Patchy fog in the morning. For Thursday night, southwest wind 10 to 15 knots. Seas 3 to 4 feet. Wave detail, southwest 3 feet at 6 seconds and northwest 2 feet at 10 seconds. Patchy drizzle. Juneteenth, south wind 5 to 10 knots, becoming southwest 10 to 15 knots in the afternoon. Seas around 3 feet. Wave detail, southwest 3 feet at 9 seconds and northwest 2 feet at 10 seconds. Patchy drizzle in the morning. The coastal waters forecast from Pigeon Point to Point Pinos out to 10 nautical miles. This afternoon, south wind 5 to 10 knots. Seas 4 to 5 feet. Wave detail, northwest 4 feet at 9 seconds and southwest 3 feet at 15 seconds. For tonight, south wind 5 to 10 knots. Seas 4 to 5 feet. Wave detail, northwest 3 feet at 9 seconds and southwest 3 feet at 14 seconds. Patchy drizzle. For Thursday, south wind 5 to 10 knots, rising to 10 to 15 knots in the afternoon. Seas 4 to 5 feet. Wave detail, northwest 3 feet at 9 seconds and southwest 3 feet at 16 seconds. Patchy drizzle in the morning. For Thursday night, south wind 5 to 10 knots. Seas 4 to 5 feet. Wave detail, south 3 feet at 7 seconds and northwest 3 feet at 10 seconds. Patchy drizzle. Juneteenth, south wind at 10 to 15 knots. Seas 4 to 5 feet. Wave detail, northwest 3 feet at 10 seconds and southwest 3 feet at 14 seconds. Patchy drizzle in the morning. The following is an important weather message from the National Weather Service. Issued at 1:16 p.m. Pacific Daylight Time. Coastal flood advisory remains in effect until 5 a.m. Pacific Daylight Time Thursday. What, up to 1.2 feet of inundation above ground level is possible in low-lying areas near shorelines and tidal waterways. Where, low-lying bayshore regions along the San Francisco and San Pablo Bays. When, until 5 a.m. Pacific Daylight Time Thursday. Impacts, flooding of lots, parks, and roads with only isolated road closures expected. Additional details, at the San Francisco tidal gauge, high tide is expected to be 1.2 feet above normal 7/0.1 foot mean lower low water at 1:51 a.m. on Thursday. High tide varies up to 90 minutes earlier or later along the Pacific coast and through the San Francisco Bay, respectively. If travel is required, allow extra time as some roads may be closed. Do not drive around barricades or through water of unknown depth. Take the necessary actions to protect flood-prone property. The area forecast for the peninsula, North Bay, and East Bay. Coastal flood advisory in effect until 5 a.m. Pacific Daylight Time Thursday. Beach hazards statement in effect through late

Friday night, for the rest of today, mostly sunny. Highs in the lower 60s at the coast of the mid-80s inland. West winds 10 to 15 miles per hour. For tonight, partly cloudy. Patchy drizzle after midnight. Lows in the 50s. West winds 5 to 15 miles per hour. And on Thursday, partly cloudy in the morning, then becoming mostly sunny. Highs in the lower 60s at the coast of the lower 80s inland. Southwest winds 5 to 15 miles per hour. For the Thursday night, partly cloudy until midnight, then becoming mostly cloudy. Patchy drizzle after midnight. Lows in the 50s. Southwest winds 5 to 15 miles per hour. Juneteenth, mostly cloudy in the morning, then becoming mostly sunny. Patchy drizzle in the morning. Highs in the lower 60s at the coast to the upper 70s inland. Southwest winds 5 to 15 miles per hour. For Friday night, mostly clear until midnight, then becoming partly cloudy. Lows in the 50s. And on Saturday, partly cloudy in the morning, then becoming mostly sunny. Highs 60s and 70s. For the Saturday night, clear until midnight, then becoming partly cloudy. Lows from the lower to mid-50s. For Sunday, mostly cloudy in the morning, then becoming mostly sunny. Highs 60s and 70s. And on Sunday night, mostly clear until midnight, then becoming partly cloudy. Lows from the lower to mid-50s. For the Monday, mostly cloudy in the morning, then becoming partly cloudy. Highs from the mid-60s to upper 70s. For Monday night, mostly clear until midnight, then becoming partly cloudy. Patchy fog. Lows in the 50s. And on Tuesday, partly cloudy in the morning, then becoming mostly sunny. Highs from the mid-60s to lower 80s. High temperatures today and lows tonight for the selected cities: San Francisco, 67 and 56, San Francisco Airport, 71 and 56, Redwood City, 80 and 57, Oakland, 71 and 57, Fremont, 78 and 57, Concord, 83 and 56, Livermore, 85 and 55, San Rafael, 68 and 57, Santa Rosa, 76 and 51, Napa, 74 and 53, Fairfield, 80 and 56. These are the 5 p.m. Pacific Daylight Time observations for the San Francisco and Monterey Bay areas on Wednesday, June 17th. At San Francisco Airport, it was mostly sunny, temperature 70, dew point 56, relative humidity 61%, west wind at 9 miles an hour, pressure 29.87 inches and falling. At Oakland Airport, it was mostly sunny, temperature 70, dew point 57, relative humidity 63%, west wind at 15 miles an hour, pressure 29.87 inches and falling. At San Jose Airport, it was sunny, temperature 77, dew point 59, relative humidity 53%, northwest wind at 14 miles an hour, pressure 29.84 inches and steady. At Santa Rosa, it was sunny, temperature 71, southwest wind at 10, pressure 29.87 and falling. At Concord, it was sunny, temperature 76, west wind at 17. At Livermore, it was sunny, temperature 79, west wind at 16, gusting to 26. At Monterey, it was sunny, temperature 68, southwest wind at 14, gusting to 25, pressure 29.89 and falling. At Salinas, it was cloudy, temperature 67, dew point 56, relative humidity 67%, northwest wind at 18. Here are some observations around California and western Nevada. At Sacramento, it was sunny, with a temperature of 85. It was mostly sunny, with a temperature of 69 at Los Angeles, 70 at San Diego, 80 at South Lake Tahoe, and 78 at Blue Canyon. It was partly sunny, with a temperature of 97 at Reno, and 82 at Mammoth Lakes. These are the 5 p.m. Pacific Daylight Time observations for the San Francisco and Monterey Bay areas on Wednesday, June 17.

swing to 10, pressure 29.87 and falling. At Concord, it was sunny, temperature 76, west wind at 17. At Livermore, it was sunny, temperature 79, west wind at 16, gusting to 26. At Monterey, it was sunny, temperature 68, southwest wind at 14, gusting to 25, pressure 29.89 and falling. At Salinas, it was cloudy, temperature 67, dew point 56, relative humidity 67%, northwest wind at 18. Here are some observations around California and western Nevada. At Sacramento, it was sunny, with a temperature of 85. It was mostly sunny, with a temperature of 69 at Los Angeles, 70 at San Diego, and 80 at South Lake Tahoe. It was partly sunny, with a temperature of 97 at Reno, 78 at Blue Canyon, and 82 at Mammoth Lakes. Local temperature reports around San Francisco Bay for 5 p.m. Downtown San Francisco was 68 degrees. Oakland Museum was 70 degrees. Redwood City was 77 degrees. San Rafael was 76 degrees. The following is an important beach hazard message from the National Weather Service. Issued at 1:16 p.m. Pacific Daylight Time. Beach hazard statement now in effect through late Friday night. What? An increased risk of sneaker waves and strong rip currents expected. Where? Pacific Coast beaches. When? Through late Friday night. Impacts, dangerous swimming and surfing conditions and localized beach erosion can be expected. Sneaker waves can sweep across the shoreline without warning, pulling people into the sea from rocks, jetties and beaches. Stay off of jetties, piers, rocks, and other waterside infrastructure. Remain out of the water to avoid hazardous surf and never turn your back on the ocean. Monitor local weather, surf and tide forecast at www.weather.gov/mtr. The area forecast for the South Bay, including the San Jose metro area and the Santa Clara Valley. Coastal flood advisory in effect until 5 a.m. Pacific Daylight Time Thursday. For the rest of today, sunny. Highs in the mid-70s by the bay, upper 70s to mid-80s inland. West winds 5 to 10 miles per hour. For tonight, mostly clear until midnight, then becoming partly cloudy. Lows in the 50s. West winds 5 to 10 miles per hour, becoming south after midnight. And on Thursday, mostly sunny in the morning, then becoming sunny. Highs in the mid-70s by the bay, mid-70s to lower 80s inland. South winds 5 to 10 miles per hour. For the Thursday night, mostly clear until midnight, then becoming partly cloudy. Lows in the 50s. South winds 5 to 15 miles per hour. Juneteenth, partly cloudy in the morning, then becoming mostly sunny. Highs from the 60s to upper 70s. South winds 5 to 10 miles per hour. For Friday night, mostly clear until midnight, then becoming partly cloudy. Lows in the 50s. And on Saturday, partly cloudy in the morning, then becoming sunny. Highs from the 70s to lower 80s. For the Saturday night, mostly clear. Patchy fog. Lows from the lower to mid-50s. For Sunday, partly cloudy in the morning, then becoming mostly sunny. Highs from the lower 70s to mid-80s. Sunday night and Monday, mostly clear. Lows from the lower to mid-50s. Highs from the lower 70s to mid-80s. And on Monday night, mostly clear. Patchy fog, lows in the mid-50s for the Tuesday. Partly cloudy in the morning, then becoming sunny. Highs from the mid-70s to upper 80s. High temperatures today and lows tonight for the selected cities, San Jose, 80 and 58, Mountain View, 76 and 59, Morgan Hill, 82 and 55. The area forecast for the Monterey Bay and Salinas Valley. Beach hazard statement in effect through late Friday night. For the rest of today, partly cloudy. Highs in the upper 60s at the coast to the lower 80s inland.

15 miles per hour. For tonight, mostly cloudy. Areas of fog after midnight. Patchy drizzle after midnight. Lows in the 50s. West winds 5 to 10 miles per hour. And on Thursday, mostly cloudy in the morning, then becoming partly cloudy. Patchy fog and drizzle in the morning. Highs in the upper 60s at the coast to the upper 70s inland. West winds around 5 miles per hour, increasing to 10 to 15 miles per hour in the afternoon. For the Thursday night, mostly cloudy. Patchy fog and drizzle after midnight. Lows in the 50s. West winds 5 to 15 miles per hour. Juneteenth, mostly cloudy in the morning, then becoming mostly sunny. Patchy drizzle in the morning. Highs in the upper 60s at the coast to the mid-70s inland. Southwest winds 5 to 15 miles per hour. For Friday night, partly cloudy until midnight, then becoming mostly cloudy. Lows from the 40s to upper 50s. And on Saturday, mostly cloudy in the morning, then becoming mostly sunny. Highs from the mid-60s to upper 70s. For the Saturday night, mostly clear until midnight, then becoming partly cloudy. Patchy fog. Lows from the upper 40s to mid-50s. Sunday through Monday, partly cloudy. Patchy fog. Highs from the mid-60s to lower 80s. Lows from the upper 40s to mid-50s. Monday night and Tuesday, partly cloudy. Areas of fog, lows in the lower 50s, highs from the upper 60s to mid 80s. High temperatures today and lows tonight for the selected cities: Santa Cruz, 69 and 56, Monterey, 69 and 57, Salinas, 68 and 57, Hollister, 75 and 53, King City, 83 and 52. The weather overview for the Bay Area and Central Coast: minor coastal flooding due to higher than normal high tides anticipated across low-lying coastal areas. Hazardous beach conditions as well, with increased risk of sneaker waves and strong wind currents. Minor heat risk through the end of the week with temperatures cooling to below normal. The extended forecast for the Bay Area and Central Coast: Juneteenth and Friday night, partly cloudy. Patchy drizzle in the morning. Patchy fog after midnight. Highs 55 to 80. Lows 50 to 60. Saturday and Saturday night, partly cloudy. Patchy fog after midnight. Highs 55 to 80. Lows 50 to 55. Sunday and Sunday night, partly cloudy. Patchy fog in the morning. Patchy fog after midnight. Highs 55 to 85. Lows 50 to 55. Monday and Monday night, partly cloudy. Patchy fog in the morning. Patchy fog after midnight. Highs 55 to 85. Lows 50 to 60. Tuesday, partly sunny in the morning, then clearing. Warmer. Patchy fog in the morning. High 60 to 90. Sunrise, sunset, and tidal information for the San Francisco Bay Area for Wednesday, June 17th. The sunset tonight, 8:33 p.m. The sunrise tomorrow, 5:48 a.m. The sunset tomorrow, 8:34 p.m. Tidal data at the Golden Gate for the afternoon and evening hours today and the morning hours of tomorrow. High tide, 3:22 p.m. at 5:03 feet. Low tide, 7:53 p.m. at 2.87 feet. High tide, 1:51 a.m. at 6.38 feet. Low tide, 8:47 a.m. at -135 feet. Here are the buoy observations for 5 p.m. Pacific Daylight Time. An offshore buoy 6, winds northeast at 60 knots, pressure 1,027.8 millibars. An offshore buoy 59, winds north at 19 knots, gusting to 25, water temperature 62, pressure 1,019.0 millibars. At Point Arena buoy, winds south 6 knots, water temperature 55, pressure 1,012.6 millibars, seas 8 feet, every 17 seconds.

at buoy 13 near Bodega Bay, wind southeast at 4 knots. Pressure 1,012.4 millibars, swell 6 feet, every 17 seconds. At Point Reyes Wave Rider buoy water temperature 59, seas 9 feet, every 10 seconds. At San Francisco Bar buoy water temperature 58, seas 5 feet, every 18 seconds. At San Francisco buoy winds west at 4 knots, swell 4 feet, every 17 seconds. At Half Moon Bay buoy wind south 8 knots, water temperature 57, pressure 1,012.8 millibars, seas 4 feet, every 9 seconds. At Monterey Bay buoy wind south 10 knots, water temperature 60, pressure 1,013.0 millibars, seas 7 feet, every 17 seconds. At Point Sur, Wave Rider buoy water temperature 61, seas 7 feet, every 18 seconds. At Cape San Martin buoy wind southeast 8 knots, water temperature 60, pressure 1,014.0 millibars. Seas 5 feet, every 14 seconds. Synopsis for the Central California coast and bays including the Monterey Bay, Greater Farallones, and Cordell Bank National Marine Sanctuaries, moderate to fresh west-southwest winds in the bays will diminish around sunset this evening. Winds increase again for the next couple afternoons and evenings with strong breezes anticipated, leading to hazardous conditions for small crafts. Light to moderate seas with southwesterly swell will continue into the weekend. Moderate west-southwest winds and moderate seas will prevail over the open ocean into the weekend. The marine forecast for San Pablo Bay, Suisun Bay, the West Delta, and the San Francisco Bay north of the Bay Bridge. Small craft advisory in effect from Thursday afternoon through Thursday evening. This afternoon, southwest wind 10 to 15 knots. For tonight, southwest wind 10 to 15 knots. For Thursday, southwest wind 10 to 15 knots, rising to 15 to 20 knots in the afternoon. For Thursday night, southwest wind 15 to 20 knots, easing to 10 to 15 knots after midnight. Juneteenth, southwest wind 5 to 10 knots, rising to 10 to 15 knots in the afternoon. The marine forecast for Monterey Bay. Small craft advisory in effect from Thursday afternoon through Thursday evening. This afternoon, west wind around 10 knots. Seas 3 to 4 feet. Wave detail, northwest 2 feet at 9 seconds and southwest 2 feet at 16 seconds. For tonight, southwest wind 5 to 10 knots. Seas 3 to 4 feet. Wave detail, northwest 2 feet at 9 seconds and southwest 2 feet at 10 seconds. Patchy drizzle. Patchy fog after midnight. For Thursday, southwest wind 5 to 10 knots, rising to 10 to 15 knots in the afternoon. Seas around 3 feet. Wave detail, northwest 2 feet at 9 seconds and southwest 2 feet at 17 seconds. Patchy drizzle in the morning. Patchy fog in the morning. For Thursday night, southwest wind 10 to 15 knots. Seas 3 to 4 feet. Wave detail, southwest 3 feet at 6 seconds and northwest 2 feet at 10 seconds. Patchy drizzle. Juneteenth, south wind 5 to 10 knots, becoming southwest 10 to 15 knots in the afternoon. Seas around 3 feet. Wave detail, southwest 3 feet at 9 seconds and northwest 2 feet at 10 seconds. Patchy drizzle in the morning. The coastal waters forecast from Pigeon Point to Point Pinos out to 10 nautical miles. This afternoon, south wind 5 to 10 knots. Seas 4 to 5 feet. Wave detail, northwest 4 feet at 9 seconds and southwest 3 feet at 15 seconds. For tonight, south wind 5 to 10 knots. Seas 4 to 5 feet. Wave detail, northwest 3 feet at 9 seconds and southwest 3 feet at 14 seconds. Patchy drizzle. For Thursday, south wind 5 to 10 knots, rising to 10 to 15 knots in the afternoon. Seas 4 to 5 feet. Wave detail, northwest 3 feet at 9 seconds and southwest 3 feet at 16 seconds. Patchy drizzle in the morning. For Thursday night, south wind 5 to 10 knots. Seas 4 to 5 feet. Wave detail, south 3 feet at 7 seconds and northwest 3 feet at 10 seconds.

patchy drizzle. Juneteenth, south wind at 10 to 15 knots. Seas 4 to 5 feet. Wave detail, northwest 3 feet at 10 seconds and southwest 3 feet at 14 seconds. Patchy drizzle in the morning. 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This broadcast originates from the National Weather Service office located in Monterey, California, and serves the South Bay and Monterey Bay Area, including the cities of San Jose, Monterey, Salinas, and Santa Cruz. The following is an important weather message from the National Weather Service, issued at 1:16 p.m. Pacific Daylight Time. Coastal flood advisory remains in effect until 5 a.m. Pacific Daylight Time Thursday. Up to 1.2 feet of inundation above ground level is possible in low-lying areas near shorelines and tidal waterways. Where, low-lying bayshore regions along the San Francisco and San Pablo Bays. When, until 5 a.m. Pacific Daylight Time Thursday. Impacts, flooding of lots, parks, and roads with only isolated road closures expected. Additional details, at the San Francisco tidal gauge, high tide is expected to be 1.2 feet above normal 7/0.1 foot mean lower low water at 1:51 a.m. on Thursday. High tide varies up to 90 minutes earlier or later along the Pacific coast and through the San Francisco Bay, respectively. If travel is required, allow extra time as some roads may be closed. Do not drive around barricades or through water of unknown depth. Take the necessary actions to protect flood-prone property. The area forecast for the peninsula, North Bay, and East Bay. Coastal flood advisory in effect until 5 a.m. Pacific Daylight Time Thursday. Beach hazards statement in effect through late Friday night, for the rest of today. Mostly sunny. Highs in the lower 60s at the coast of the mid-80s inland. West winds 10 to 15 miles per hour. For tonight, partly cloudy. Patchy drizzle after midnight. Lows in the 50s. West winds 5 to 15 miles per hour. And on Thursday, partly cloudy in the morning then becoming mostly sunny. Highs in the lower 60s at the coast to the lower 80s inland. Southwest winds 5 to 15 miles per hour. For the Thursday night, partly cloudy until midnight then becoming mostly cloudy. Patchy drizzle after midnight. Lows in the 50s. Southwest winds 5 to 15 miles per hour. Juneteenth, mostly cloudy in the morning then becoming mostly sunny. Patchy drizzle in the morning. Highs in the lower 60s at the coast to the upper 70s inland. Southwest winds 5 to 15 miles per hour. For Friday night, mostly clear until midnight then becoming partly cloudy. Lows in the 50s. And on Saturday, partly cloudy in the morning then becoming mostly sunny. Highs 60s and 70s. For the Saturday night, clear until midnight then becoming partly cloudy. Lows from the lower to mid 50s. For Sunday, mostly cloudy in the morning then becoming mostly sunny. Highs 60s and 70s. And on Sunday night, mostly clear until midnight then becoming partly cloudy. Lows from the lower to mid-50s. For the Monday, mostly cloudy in the morning then becoming partly cloudy. Highs from the mid-60s to upper 70s. For Monday night, mostly clear until midnight then becoming partly cloudy. Patchy fog. Lows in the 50s. And on Tuesday, partly cloudy in the morning then becoming mostly sunny. Highs from the mid-60s to lower 80s. High temperatures today and lows tonight for these selected cities, San Francisco, 67 and 56, San Francisco Airport, 71 and 56, Redwood City, 80 and 57, Oakland, 71 and 57, Fremont, 78 and 57, Concord, 83 and 56, Livermore, 85 and 55, San Rafael, 68 and 57, Santa Rosa, 76 and 51, Napa, 75
54 and 53, Fairfield, 80 and 56. These are the 5 p.m. Pacific Daylight Time observations for the San Francisco and Monterey Bay areas on Wednesday, June 17th. At San Francisco Airport, it was mostly sunny, temperature 70, dew point 56, relative humidity 61%, west wind at 9 miles an hour, pressure 29.87 inches and falling. At Oakland Airport, it was mostly sunny, temperature 70, dew point 57, relative humidity 63%, west wind at 15 miles an hour, pressure 29.87 inches and falling. At San Jose Airport, it was sunny, temperature 77, dew point 59, relative humidity 53%, 9.87 inches and falling. At San Jose Airport, it was sunny, temperature 77, dew point 59, relative humidity 53%, northwest wind at 14 miles an hour, pressure 29.84 inches and steady. At Santa Rosa, it was sunny, temperature 71, southwest wind at 10, pressure 29.87 and falling. At Concord, it was sunny, temperature 76, west wind at 17. At Livermore, it was sunny, temperature 79, west wind at 16, gusting to 26. At Monterey, it was sunny, temperature 68, southwest wind at 14, gusting to 25, pressure 29.89 and falling. At Salinas, it was cloudy, temperature 67, dew point 56, relative humidity 67%, northwest wind at 18. Here are some observations around California and western Nevada. At Sacramento, it was sunny, with a temperature of 85. It was mostly sunny, with a temperature of 69 at Los Angeles, 70 at San Diego, and 80 at South Lake Tahoe. It was partly sunny, with a temperature of 97 at Reno, 78 at Blue Canyon, and 82 at Mammoth Lakes. Local temperature reports around San Francisco Bay for 5 p.m. Downtown San Francisco was 68 degrees. Oakland Museum was 70 degrees. Redwood City was 77 degrees. San Rafael was 76 degrees. The following is an important beach hazard message from the National Weather Service. Issued at 1:16 p.m. Pacific Daylight Time. Beach hazards statement now in effect through late Friday night. What? An increased risk of sneaker waves and strong rip currents expected. Where? Pacific Coast beaches. When? Through late Friday night. Impacts, dangerous swimming and surfing conditions and localized beach erosion can be expected. Sneaker waves can sweep across the shoreline without warning, pulling people into the sea from rocks, jetties and beaches. Stay off of jetties, piers, rocks, and other waterside infrastructure. Remain out of the water to avoid hazardous surf and never turn your back on the ocean. Monitor local weather, surf and tide forecast at www.weather.gov/mtr. The area forecast for the South Bay, including the San Jose metro area and the Santa Clara Valley. Coastal flood advisory in effect until 5 a.m. Pacific Daylight Time Thursday. For the rest of today, sunny. Highs in the mid-70s by the bay, upper 70s to mid-80s inland. West winds 5 to 10 miles per hour. For tonight, mostly clear until midnight, then becoming partly cloudy. Lows in the 50s. West winds 5 to 10 miles per hour, becoming south after midnight. And on Thursday, mostly sunny in the morning, then becoming sunny. Highs in the mid-70s by the bay, mid-70s to lower 80s inland. South winds 5 to 10 miles per hour. For the Thursday night, mostly clear until midnight, then becoming partly cloudy. Lows in the 50s. South winds 5 to 15 miles per hour. Juneteenth, partly cloudy in the morning, then becoming mostly sunny. Highs from the 60s to upper 70s. South winds 5 to 10 miles per hour. For Friday night, mostly clear until midnight, then becoming partly cloudy. Lows in the 50s. And on Saturday,

cloudy in the morning, then becoming sunny. Highs from the 70s to lower 80s. For the Saturday night, mostly clear. Patchy fog. Lows from the lower to mid 50s. For Sunday, partly cloudy in the morning, then becoming mostly sunny. Highs from the lower 70s to mid 80s. Sunday night and Monday, mostly clear. Lows from the lower to mid 50s, highs from the lower 70s to mid 80s, and on Monday night, mostly clear. Patchy fog, lows in the mid 50s for the Tuesday. Partly cloudy in the morning, then becoming sunny. Highs from the mid 70s to upper 80s, high temperatures today and lows tonight for the selected cities, San Jose, 80 and 58, Mountain View, 76 and 59, Morgan Hill, 82 and 55. The area forecast for the Monterey Bay and Salinas Valley. Beach hazards statement in effect through late Friday night. For the rest of today, partly cloudy. Highs in the upper 60s at the coast to the lower 80s inland. West winds 10 to 15 miles per hour. For tonight, mostly cloudy. Areas of fog after midnight. Patchy drizzle after midnight. Lows in the 50s. West winds 5 to 10 miles per hour. And on Thursday, mostly cloudy in the morning, then becoming partly cloudy. Patchy fog and drizzle in the morning. Highs in the upper 60s at the coast to the upper 70s inland. West winds around 5 miles per hour, increasing to 10 to 15 miles per hour in the afternoon. For the Thursday night, mostly cloudy. Patchy fog and drizzle after midnight. Lows in the 50s. West winds 5 to 15 miles per hour. Juneteenth, mostly cloudy in the morning, then becoming mostly sunny. Patchy drizzle in the morning. Highs in the upper 60s at the coast to the mid 70s inland. Southwest winds 5 to 15 miles per hour. For Friday night, partly cloudy until midnight, then becoming mostly cloudy. Lows from the 40s to upper 50s. And on Saturday, mostly cloudy in the morning, then becoming mostly sunny. Highs from the mid-60s to upper 70s. For the Saturday night, mostly clear until midnight, then becoming partly cloudy. Patchy fog. Lows from the upper 40s to mid-50s. Sunday through Monday, partly cloudy. Patchy fog. Highs from the mid-60s to lower 80s. Lows from the upper 40s to mid-50s. Monday night and Tuesday, partly cloudy. Areas of fog, lows in the lower 50s, highs from the upper 60s to mid 80s, high temperatures today and lows tonight for the selected cities, Santa Cruz, 69 and 56, Monterey, 69 and 57, Salinas, 68 and 57, Hollister, 75 and 53, King City, 83 and 52. The weather overview for the Bay Area and Central Coast, minor coastal flooding due to higher than normal high tides anticipated across low-lying coastal areas. Hazardous beach conditions as well with increased risk of sneaker waves and strong rip currents. Minor heat risk through the end of the week with temperatures cooling to below normal. The extended forecast for the Bay Area and Central Coast, Juneteenth and Friday night, partly cloudy. Patchy drizzle in the morning. Patchy fog after midnight. Highs 55 to 80. Lows 50 to 60. Saturday and Saturday night, partly cloudy. Patchy fog after midnight. Highs 55 to 80. Lows 50 to 55. Sunday and Sunday night, partly cloudy. Patchy fog in the morning. Patchy fog after midnight. Highs 55 to 85. Lows 50 to 55. Monday and Monday night, partly cloudy. Patchy fog in the morning. Patchy fog after midnight. Highs 55 to 85. Lows 50 to 60. Tuesday, partly sunny in the morning, then clearing. Warmer. Patchy fog in the morning. Highs 60 to 90. Sunrise, sunset, and tidal information for the San Francisco Bay Area for Wednesday, June 17th. The sunset tonight.

8:33 p.m. The sunrise tomorrow, 5:48 a.m. The sunset tomorrow, 8:34 p.m. Tidal data at the Golden Gate for the afternoon and evening hours today and the morning hours of tomorrow. High tide, 3:22 p.m. at 5:03 feet. Low tide, 7:53 p.m. at 2.87 feet. High tide, 1:51 a.m. at 6.38 feet. Low tide, 8:47 a.m. at -135 feet. Here are the buoy observations for 5 p.m. Pacific Daylight Time. An offshore buoy 6 winds northeast at 60 knots, pressure 1,027.8 millibars. An offshore buoy 59 winds north at 19 knots, gusting to 25, water temperature 62, pressure 1,019.0 millibars. At Point Arena buoy, winds south 6 knots, water temperature 55, pressure 1,012.6 millibars, seas 8 feet, every 17 seconds. At buoy 13 near Bodega Bay, winds southeast at 4 knots, pressure 1,012.4 millibars, swell 6 feet, every 17 seconds. At Point Reyes Wave Rider buoy, water temperature 59, seas 9 feet, every 10 seconds. At San Francisco Bar buoy, water temperature 58, seas 5 feet, every 18 seconds. At San Francisco buoy, winds west at 4 knots, swell 4 feet, every 17 seconds. At Half Moon Bay buoy, winds south 8 knots, water temperature 57, pressure 1,012.8 millibars, seas 4 feet, every 9 seconds. At Monterey Bay buoy, winds south 10 knots, water temperature 60, pressure 1,013.0 millibars, seas 7 feet, every 17 seconds. At Point Sur, Wave Rider buoy, water temperature 61, seas 7 feet, every 18 seconds. At Cape San Martin buoy, winds southeast 8 knots, water temperature 60, pressure 1,014.0 millibars. Seas 5 feet, every 14 seconds. Synopsis for the Central California coast and bays, including the Monterey Bay, Greater Farallones, and Cordell Bank National Marine Sanctuaries, moderate to fresh west-southwest winds in the bays will diminish around sunset this evening. Winds increase again for the next couple afternoons and evenings with strong breezes anticipated, leading to hazardous conditions for small crafts. Light to moderate seas with southwesterly swell will continue into the weekend. Moderate west-southwest winds and moderate seas will prevail over the open ocean into the weekend. The marine forecast for San Pablo Bay, Suisun Bay, the West Delta, and the San Francisco Bay north of the Bay Bridge. Small craft advisory in effect from Thursday afternoon through Thursday evening. This afternoon, southwest wind 10 to 15 knots. For tonight, southwest wind 10 to 15 knots. For Thursday, southwest wind 10 to 15 knots, rising to 15 to 20 knots in the afternoon. For Thursday night, southwest wind 15 to 20 knots, easing to 10 to 15 knots after midnight. Juneteenth, southwest wind 5 to 10 knots, rising to 10 to 15 knots in the afternoon. The marine forecast for Monterey Bay. Small craft advisory in effect from Thursday afternoon through Thursday evening. This afternoon, west wind around 10 knots. Seas 3 to 4 feet. Wave detail, northwest 2 feet at 9 seconds and southwest 2 feet at 16 seconds. For tonight, southwest wind 5 to 10 knots. Seas 3 to 4 feet. Wave detail, northwest 2 feet at 9 seconds and southwest 2 feet at 10 seconds. Patchy drizzle. Patchy fog after midnight. For Thursday, southwest wind 5 to 10 knots, rising to 10 to 15 knots in the afternoon. Seas around 3 feet. Wave detail, northwest 2 feet at 9 seconds and southwest 2 feet at 17 seconds. Patchy drizzle in the morning. Patchy fog in the morning. For Thursday night, southwest wind 10 to 15 knots. Seas 3 to 4 feet. Wave detail, southwest 3 feet at 6 seconds and northwest 2 feet at 10 seconds. Patchy drizzle. Juneteenth, south wind 5 to 10 knots,
becoming southwest 10 to 15 knots in the afternoon. Seas around 3 feet. Wave detail, southwest 3 feet at 9 seconds and northwest 2 feet at 10 seconds. Patchy drizzle in the morning. The coastal waters forecast from Pigeon Point to Point Pinos out to 10 nautical miles. This afternoon, south wind 5 to 10 knots. Seas 4 to 5 feet. Wave detail, northwest 4 feet at 9 seconds and southwest 3 feet at 15 seconds. For tonight, south wind 5 to 10 knots. Seas 4 to 5 feet. Wave detail, northwest 3 feet at 9 seconds and southwest 3 feet at 14 seconds. Patchy drizzle. For Thursday, south wind 5 to 10 knots, rising to 10 to 15 knots in the afternoon. Seas 4 to 5 feet. Wave detail, northwest 3 feet at 9 seconds and southwest 3 feet at 16 seconds. Patchy drizzle in the morning. For Thursday night, south wind 5 to 10 knots. Seas 4 to 5 feet. Wave detail, south 3 feet at 7 seconds and northwest 3 feet at 10 seconds. Patchy drizzle. Juneteenth, south wind 10 to 15 knots. Seas 4 to 5 feet. Wave detail, northwest 3 feet at 10 seconds and southwest 3 feet at 14 seconds. Patchy drizzle in the morning. The following is an important weather message from the National Weather Service. Issued at 1:16 p.m. Pacific Daylight Time. Coastal flood advisory remains in effect until 5 a.m. Pacific Daylight Time Thursday. What? Up to 1.2 feet of inundation above ground level is possible in low-lying areas near shorelines and tidal waterways. Where? Low-lying bayshore regions along the San Francisco and San Pablo Bays. When? Until 5 a.m. Pacific Daylight Time Thursday. Impacts, flooding of lots, parks, and roads with only isolated road closures expected. Additional details, at the San Francisco tidal gauge, high tide is expected to be 1.2 feet above normal 7/0.1 foot mean lower low water at 1:51 a.m. on Thursday. High tide varies up to 90 minutes earlier or later along the Pacific coast and through the San Francisco Bay, respectively. If travel is required, allow extra time as some roads may be closed. Do not drive around barricades or through water of unknown depth. Take the necessary actions to protect flood-prone property. The area forecast for the peninsula, North Bay, and East Bay. Coastal flood advisory in effect until 5 a.m. Pacific Daylight Time Thursday. Beach hazards statement in effect through late Friday night, for the rest of today. Mostly sunny. Highs in the lower 60s at the coast of the mid-80s inland. West winds 10 to 15 miles per hour. For tonight, partly cloudy. Patchy drizzle after midnight. Lows in the 50s. West winds 5 to 15 miles per hour. And on Thursday, partly cloudy in the morning then becoming mostly sunny. Highs in the lower 60s at the coast of the lower 80s inland. Southwest winds 5 to 15 miles per hour. For the Thursday night, partly cloudy until midnight then becoming mostly cloudy. Patchy drizzle after midnight. Lows in the 50s. Southwest winds 5 to 15 miles per hour. Juneteenth, mostly cloudy in the morning then becoming mostly sunny. Patchy drizzle in the morning. Highs in the lower 60s at the coast to the upper 70s inland. Southwest winds 5 to 15 miles per hour. For Friday night, mostly clear until midnight then becoming partly cloudy. Lows in the 50s. And on Saturday, partly cloudy in the morning then becoming mostly sunny. Highs 60s and 70s. For the Saturday night, clear until midnight then becoming partly cloudy. Lows from the lower to mid 50s. For Sunday, mostly cloudy in the morning then becoming mostly sunny. Highs 60s and 70s. And on Sunday night, mostly clear until midnight then becoming partly cloudy. Lows from the lower to mid 50s. For the Monday, mostly cloudy in the morning then becoming partly cloudy. Highs from the mid 60s to upper 70s.
for Monday night, mostly clear until midnight.

becoming partly cloudy. Patchy fog. Lows in the 50s. And on Tuesday, partly cloudy in the morning, then becoming mostly sunny. Highs from the mid-60s to lower 80s. High temperatures today and lows tonight for the selected cities, San Francisco, 67 and 56, San Francisco Airport, 71 and 56, Redwood City, 80 and 57, Oakland, 71 and 57, Fremont, 78 and 57, Concord, 83 and 56, Livermore, 85 and 55, San Rafael, 68 and 57, Santa Rosa, 76 and 51, Napa, 74 and 53, Fairfield, 80 and 56. These are the 5 p.m. Pacific Daylight Time observations for the San Francisco and Monterey Bay areas on Wednesday, June 17th. At San Francisco Airport, it was mostly sunny, temperature 70, dew point 56, relative humidity 61%, west wind at 9 miles an hour, pressure 29.87 inches and falling. At Oakland Airport, it was mostly sunny, temperature 70, dew point 57, relative humidity 63%, west wind at 15 miles an hour, pressure 29.87 inches and falling. At San Jose Airport, it was sunny, temperature 77, dew point 59, relative humidity 53%, northwest wind at 14 miles an hour, pressure 29.84 inches and steady. At Santa Rosa, it was sunny, temperature 71, southwest wind at 10, pressure 29.87 and falling. At Concord, it was sunny, temperature 76, west wind at 17. At Livermore, it was sunny, temperature 79, west wind at 16, gusting to 26. At Monterey, it was sunny, temperature 68, southwest wind at 14, gusting to 25, pressure 29.89 and falling. At Salinas, it was cloudy, temperature 67, dew point 56, relative humidity 67%, northwest wind at 18. Here are some observations around California and western Nevada. At Sacramento, it was sunny, with a temperature of 85. It was mostly sunny, with a temperature of 69 at Los Angeles, 70 at San Diego, and 80 at South Lake Tahoe. It was partly sunny, with a temperature of 97 at Reno, 78 at Blue Canyon, and 82 at Mammoth Lakes. 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This broadcast originates from the National Weather Service office located in Monterey, California, and serves the South Bay and Monterey Bay area, including the cities of San Jose, Monterey, Salinas, and Santa Cruz. Local temperature reports around San Francisco Bay for 5 p.m. Downtown San Francisco was 68 degrees. Oakland Museum was 70 degrees. Redwood City was 77 degrees. San Rafael was 76 degrees. The following is an important beach hazard message from the National Weather Service. Issued at 1:16 p.m. Pacific Daylight Time. Beach hazards statement now in effect through late Friday night. What? An increased risk of sneaker waves and strong rip currents expected. Where? Pacific Coast beaches. When? Through late Friday night. Impacts, dangerous swimming and surfing conditions and localized beach erosion can be expected. Sneaker waves can sweep across the shoreline without warning, pulling people into the sea from rocks, jetties and beaches. Stay off of jetties, piers, rocks, and other waterside infrastructure. Remain out of the water to avoid hazardous surf and never turn your back on the ocean. Monitor local weather, surf and tide forecast at www.weather.gov/mtr. The area forecast for the South Bay, including the San Jose metro area and the Santa Clara Valley. Coastal flood advisory in effect until 5 a.m. Pacific Daylight Time Thursday. For the rest of today, sunny. Highs in the mid-70s by the bay, upper 70s to mid-80s inland.
West winds 5 to 10 miles per hour. For tonight, mostly clear until midnight, then becoming partly cloudy. Lows in the 50s. West winds 5 to 10 miles per hour, becoming south after midnight. And on Thursday, mostly sunny in the morning, then becoming sunny. Highs in the mid-70s by the bay, mid-70s to lower 80s inland. South winds 5 to 10 miles per hour. For the Thursday night, mostly clear until midnight, then becoming partly cloudy. Lows in the 50s. South winds 5 to 15 miles per hour. Juneteenth, partly cloudy in the morning, then becoming mostly sunny. Highs from the 60s to upper 70s. South winds 5 to 10 miles per hour. For Friday night, mostly clear until midnight, then becoming partly cloudy. Lows in the 50s. And on Saturday, partly cloudy in the morning, then becoming sunny. Highs from the 70s to lower 80s. For the Saturday night, mostly clear. Patchy fog. Lows from the lower to mid 50s. For Sunday, partly cloudy in the morning, then becoming mostly sunny. Highs from the lower 70s to mid 80s. Sunday night and Monday, mostly clear. Lows from the lower to mid 50s. Highs from the lower 70s to mid 80s. And on Monday night, mostly clear. Patchy fog. Lows in the mid 50s for the Tuesday. Partly cloudy in the morning, then becoming sunny. Highs from the mid 70s to upper 80s. High temperatures today and lows tonight for the selected cities: San Jose, 80 and 58, Mountain View, 76 and 59, Morgan Hill, 82 and 55. The area forecast for the Monterey Bay and Salinas Valley: beach hazards statement in effect through late Friday night. For the rest of today, partly cloudy. Highs in the upper 60s at the coast to the lower 80s inland. West winds 10 to 15 miles per hour. For tonight, mostly cloudy. Areas of fog after midnight. Patchy drizzle after midnight. Lows in the 50s. West winds 5 to 10 miles per hour. And on Thursday, mostly cloudy in the morning, then becoming partly cloudy. Patchy fog and drizzle in the morning. Highs in the upper 60s at the coast to the upper 70s inland. West winds around 5 miles per hour, increasing to 10 to 15 miles per hour in the afternoon. For the Thursday night, mostly cloudy. Patchy fog and drizzle after midnight. Lows in the 50s. West winds 5 to 15 miles per hour. Juneteenth, mostly cloudy in the morning, then becoming mostly sunny. Patchy drizzle in the morning. Highs in the upper 60s at the coast to the mid-70s inland. Southwest winds 5 to 15 miles per hour. For Friday night, partly cloudy until midnight, then becoming mostly cloudy. Lows from the 40s to upper 50s. And on Saturday, mostly cloudy in the morning, then becoming mostly sunny. Highs from the mid-60s to upper 70s. For the Saturday night, mostly clear until midnight, then becoming partly cloudy. Patchy fog. Lows from the upper 40s to mid-50s. Sunday through Monday, partly cloudy. Patchy fog. Highs from the mid-60s to lower 80s. Lows from the upper 40s to mid-50s. Monday night and Tuesday, partly cloudy. Areas of fog, lows in the lower 50s, highs from the upper 60s to mid 80s, high temperatures today and lows tonight for the selected cities: Santa Cruz, 69 and 56, Monterey, 69 and 57, Salinas, 68 and 57, Hollister, 75 and 53, King City, 83 and 52. The weather overview for the Bay Area and Central Coast: minor coastal flooding due to higher than normal high tides anticipated across low-lying coastal areas. Hazardous beach conditions as well, with increased risk of sneaker waves and strong rip currents. Minor heat risk through the end of the week with temperatures cooling to below normal. The extended forecast for the Bay Area and Central Coast: Juneteenth and Friday night, partly cloudy. Patchy drizzle in the morning.
Patchy fog after midnight.

55 to 80. Lows 50 to 60. Saturday and Saturday night, partly cloudy. Patchy fog after midnight. Highs 55 to 80. Lows 50 to 55. Sunday and Sunday night, partly cloudy. Patchy fog in the morning. Patchy fog after midnight. Highs 55 to 85. Lows 50 to 55. Monday and Monday night, partly cloudy. Patchy fog in the morning. Patchy fog after midnight. Highs 55 to 85. Lows 50 to 60. Tuesday, partly sunny in the morning, then clearing. Warmer. Patchy fog in the morning. High 60 to 90. Sunrise, sunset, and tidal information for the San Francisco Bay Area for Wednesday, June 17th. The sunset tonight, 8:33 p.m. The sunrise tomorrow, 5:48 a.m. The sunset tomorrow, 8:34 p.m. Tidal data at the Golden Gate for the afternoon and evening hours today and the morning hours of tomorrow. High tide, 3:22 p.m. at 5:03 feet. Low tide, 7:53 p.m. at 2.87 feet. High tide, 1:51 a.m. at 6.38 feet. Low tide, 8:47 a.m. at minus 135 feet. Here are the buoy observations for 6 p.m. Pacific Daylight Time. An offshore buoy 6 winds northeast at 60 knots, pressure 1,027.5 millibars. An offshore buoy 59 winds north at 19 knots, gusting to 23, water temperature 62, pressure 1,019.0 millibars. At buoy 14 near Point Arena, wind south at 4 knots, water temperature 55, pressure 1,012.4 millibars. At buoy 13 near Bodega Bay, wind southeast at 4 knots, pressure 1,012.2 millibars. At Point Reyes Wave Rider buoy, water temperature 59, seas 8 feet, every 10 seconds. At San Francisco Bar buoy, water temperature 58, seas 5 feet, every 18 seconds. At San Francisco buoy, winds west at 4 knots, water temperature 58, pressure 1,012.4 millibars. At Half Moon Bay buoy, winds southwest 6 knots, water temperature 57, pressure 1,012.7 millibars, seas 4 feet, every 12 seconds. At Monterey buoy, winds southwest at 8 knots, water temperature 60, pressure 1,012.9 millibars. At Point Sur, Wave Rider buoy, water temperature 61, seas 7 feet, every 18 seconds. At Cape San Martin buoy, wind southeast at 8 knots, water temperature 60, pressure 1,013.6 millibars. Synopsis for the Central California coast and bays, including the Monterey Bay, Greater Farallones, and Cordell Bank National Marine Sanctuaries, moderate to fresh west-southwest winds in the bays will diminish around sunset this evening. Winds increase again for the next couple afternoons and evenings with strong breezes anticipated, leading to hazardous conditions for small crafts. Light to moderate seas with southwesterly swell will continue into the weekend. Moderate west-southwest winds and moderate seas will prevail over the open ocean into the weekend. The marine forecast for San Pablo Bay, Suisun Bay, the West Delta, and the San Francisco Bay north of the Bay Bridge. Small craft advisory in effect from Thursday afternoon through Thursday evening. This afternoon, southwest wind 10 to 15 knots. For tonight, southwest wind 10 to 15 knots. For Thursday, southwest wind 10 to 15 knots, rising to 15 to 20 knots in the afternoon. For Thursday night, southwest wind 15 to 20 knots, easing to 10 to 15 knots after midnight. Juneteenth, southwest wind 5 to 10 knots, rising to 10 to 15 knots in the afternoon. The marine forecast for Monterey Bay. Small craft advisory in effect from Thursday afternoon through Thursday evening. This afternoon, west wind around 10 knots. Seas 3 to 4 feet. Wave detail, northwest 2 feet at 9 seconds and southwest 2 feet at 16 seconds. For tonight, southwest wind 5 to 10 knots. Seas 3.

to 4 feet. Wave detail, northwest 2 feet at 9 seconds and southwest 2 feet at 10 seconds. Patchy drizzle. Patchy fog after midnight. For Thursday, southwest wind 5 to 10 knots, rising to 10 to 15 knots in the afternoon. Seas around 3 feet. Wave detail, northwest 2 feet at 9 seconds and southwest 2 feet at 17 seconds. Patchy drizzle in the morning. Patchy fog in the morning. For Thursday night, southwest wind 10 to 15 knots. Seas 3 to 4 feet. Wave detail, southwest 3 feet at 6 seconds and northwest 2 feet at 10 seconds. Patchy drizzle. Juneteenth, south wind 5 to 10 knots, becoming southwest 10 to 15 knots in the afternoon. Seas around 3 feet. Wave detail, southwest 3 feet at 9 seconds and northwest 2 feet at 10 seconds. Patchy drizzle in the morning. The coastal waters forecast from Pigeon Point to Point Pinos out to 10 nautical miles. This afternoon, south wind 5 to 10 knots. Seas 4 to 5 feet. Wave detail, northwest 4 feet at 9 seconds and southwest 3 feet at 15 seconds. For tonight, south wind 5 to 10 knots. Seas 4 to 5 feet. Wave detail, northwest 3 feet at 9 seconds and southwest 3 feet at 14 seconds. Patchy drizzle. For Thursday, south wind 5 to 10 knots, rising to 10 to 15 knots in the afternoon. Seas 4 to 5 feet. Wave detail, northwest 3 feet at 9 seconds and southwest 3 feet at 16 seconds. Patchy drizzle in the morning. For Thursday night, south wind 5 to 10 knots. Seas 4 to 5 feet. Wave detail, south 3 feet at 7 seconds and northwest 3 feet at 10 seconds. Patchy drizzle. Juneteenth, south wind 10 to 15 knots. Seas 4 to 5 feet. Wave detail, northwest 3 feet at 10 seconds and southwest 3 feet at 14 seconds. Patchy drizzle in the morning. The following is an important weather message from the National Weather Service. Issued at 1:16 p.m. Pacific Daylight Time. Coastal flood advisory remains in effect until 5 a.m. Pacific Daylight Time Thursday. What? Up to 1.2 feet of inundation above ground level is possible in low-lying areas near shorelines and tidal waterways. Where? Low-lying bayshore regions along the San Francisco and San Pablo Bays. When? Until 5 a.m. Pacific Daylight Time Thursday. Impacts, flooding of lots, parks, and roads with only isolated road closures expected. Additional details, at the San Francisco tidal gauge, high tide is expected to be 1.2 feet above normal 7/0.1 foot mean lower low water at 1:51 a.m. on Thursday. High tide varies up to 90 minutes earlier or later along the Pacific coast and through the San Francisco Bay, respectively. If travel is required, allow extra time as some roads may be closed. Do not drive around barricades or through water of unknown depth. Take the necessary actions to protect flood-prone property. The area forecast for the peninsula, North Bay, and East Bay. Coastal flood advisory in effect until 5 a.m. Pacific Daylight Time Thursday. Beach hazards statement in effect through late Friday night. For tonight, partly cloudy. Patchy drizzle after midnight. Lows in the 50s. West winds 5 to 15 miles per hour. For Thursday, partly cloudy in the morning then becoming mostly sunny. Highs in the lower 60s at the coast to the lower 80s inland. Southwest winds 5 to 15 miles per hour. For Thursday night, partly cloudy. Patchy drizzle after midnight. Lows in the 50s. Southwest winds 5 to 15 miles per hour. Juneteenth, mostly cloudy in the morning then becoming mostly sunny. Patchy drizzle in the morning. Highs in the lower 60s at the coast to the upper 70s inland. Southwest winds 5 to 15 miles per hour. And on Friday night, mostly clear until midnight then becoming partly cloudy. Lows in the 50s. Southwest winds 10 to 20 miles per hour, becoming 5 to 10 miles per hour after midnight.

partly cloudy. Patchy fog. Lows in the 50s. For Tuesday, partly cloudy in the morning, then becoming mostly sunny. Highs from the mid-60s to lower 80s. And on Tuesday night, clear until midnight, then becoming partly cloudy. Patchy fog. Lows in the 50s. For Wednesday, partly cloudy in the morning, then becoming mostly sunny. Highs from the upper 60s to lower 80s. Low temperatures tonight and highs tomorrow for the selected cities. San Francisco, 56 and 67. San Francisco Airport, 56 and 70. Redwood City, 57 and 77. Oakland, 57 and 71. Fremont, 57 and 77. Concord, 56 and 80. Livermore, 55 and 82. San Rafael, 57 and 69. Santa Rosa, 51 and 75. Napa, 53 and 71. Fairfield, 56 and 77. These are the 6 p.m. Pacific Daylight Time observations for the San Francisco and Monterey Bay areas on Wednesday, June 17th. At San Francisco Airport, it was mostly sunny, temperature 67, dew point 56, relative humidity 67%, southwest wind at 13 miles an hour, pressure 29.86 inches and falling. At Oakland Airport, it was mostly sunny, temperature 68, dew point 57, relative humidity 68%, west wind at 16 miles an hour, pressure 29.87 inches and steady. At San Jose Airport, it was mostly sunny, temperature 75, dew point 59, relative humidity 57%, northwest wind at 14 miles an hour, pressure 29.84 inches and steady. At Santa Rosa, it was mostly sunny, temperature 68, south wind at 10, pressure 29.87 and steady. At Concord, it was sunny, temperature 72, southwest wind at 17. At Livermore, it was sunny, temperature 75, northwest wind at 17. At Monterey, it was sunny, temperature 66, southwest wind at 15, gusting to 28, pressure 29.89 and steady. At Salinas, it was cloudy, temperature 66, dew point 55, relative humidity 67%, northwest wind at 16. Here are some observations around California and western Nevada. At Sacramento, it was sunny, with a temperature of 85. It was mostly sunny, with a temperature of 67 at Los Angeles, and 69 at San Diego. It was partly sunny, with a temperature of 96 at Reno, 79 at Truckee, 77 at South Lake Tahoe, 76 at Blue Canyon, and 82 at Mammoth Lakes. Local temperature reports around San Francisco Bay for 6 p.m. Downtown San Francisco was 67 degrees. Oakland Museum was 69 degrees. Redwood City was 78 degrees. San Rafael was 75 degrees. The following is an important beach hazard message from the National Weather Service. Issued at 1:16 p.m. Pacific Daylight Time. Beach hazards statement now in effect through late Friday night. What? An increased risk of sneaker waves and strong rip currents expected. Where? Pacific Coast beaches. When? Through late Friday night. Impacts, dangerous swimming and surfing conditions and localized beach erosion can be expected. Sneaker waves can sweep across the shoreline without warning, pulling people into the sea from rocks, jetties and beaches. Stay off of jetties, piers, rocks, and other waterside infrastructure. Remain out of the water to avoid hazardous surf and never turn your back on the ocean. Monitor local weather, surf and tide forecast at www.weather.gov/mtr. The area forecast for the South Bay, including the San Jose metro area and the Santa Clara Valley. Coastal flood advisory in effect until 5 a.m. Pacific Daylight Time Thursday. For tonight, mostly clear until midnight, then becoming partly cloudy. Lows in the 50s. West winds 5 to 10 miles per hour, becoming south after midnight. For Thursday, mostly sunny in the morning.

becoming sunny. Highs in the mid-70s by the bay, mid-70s to lower 80s inland. South winds 5 to 10 miles per hour. For Thursday night, mostly clear until midnight, then becoming partly cloudy. Lows in the 50s. South winds 5 to 15 miles per hour. Juneteenth, partly cloudy in the morning, then becoming mostly sunny. Highs from the 60s to upper 70s. South winds 5 to 10 miles per hour. And on Friday night, mostly clear until midnight, then becoming partly cloudy. Lows in the 50s. Southwest winds 5 to 15 miles per hour. For Saturday, partly cloudy in the morning, then becoming sunny. Highs from the 70s to lower 80s. For Saturday night, mostly clear. Patchy fog. Lows from the lower to mid 50s. For Sunday, partly cloudy in the morning, then becoming mostly sunny. Highs from the lower 70s to mid 80s. Sunday night and Monday, mostly clear. Lows from the lower to mid 50s. Highs from the lower 70s to mid 80s. And on Monday night, mostly clear. Patchy fog. Lows in the mid 50s. Tuesday through Wednesday, mostly clear. Highs from the mid 70s to lower 90s. Lows in the 50s. Low temperatures tonight and highs tomorrow for the selected cities: San Jose, 58 and 77. Mountain View, 59 and 74. Morgan Hill, 55 and 77. The area forecast for the Monterey Bay and Salinas Valley: beach hazards statement in effect through late Friday night. For tonight, mostly cloudy. Areas of fog after midnight. Patchy drizzle after midnight. Lows in the 50s. West winds 5 to 10 miles per hour. For Thursday, mostly cloudy in the morning, then becoming partly cloudy. Patchy fog and drizzle in the morning. Highs in the upper 60s at the coast to the upper 70s inland. West winds around 5 miles per hour, increasing to 10 to 15 miles per hour in the afternoon. For Thursday night, partly cloudy until midnight, then becoming mostly cloudy. Patchy fog and drizzle after midnight. Lows in the 50s. West winds 5 to 15 miles per hour. Juneteenth, mostly cloudy in the morning, then becoming mostly sunny. Patchy drizzle in the morning. Highs in the upper 60s at the coast to the mid-70s inland. Southwest winds 5 to 15 miles per hour. And on Friday night, partly cloudy until midnight, then becoming mostly cloudy. Patchy fog after midnight. Lows from the 40s to upper 50s. West winds 5 to 15 miles per hour. For Saturday, mostly cloudy in the morning, then becoming mostly sunny. Highs from the mid-60s to upper 70s. For Saturday night, mostly clear until midnight, then becoming partly cloudy. Patchy fog. Lows from the upper 40s to mid-50s. Sunday through Monday, partly cloudy. Patchy fog. Highs from the mid-60s to lower 80s. Lows from the upper 40s to mid-50s. Monday night through Tuesday night, partly cloudy. Areas of fog. Lows in the mid-50s. Highs from the upper 60s to mid-80s. Wednesday, partly cloudy in the morning, then becoming mostly sunny. Highs from the lower 70s to mid-80s. Low temperatures tonight and highs tomorrow for the selected cities: Santa Cruz, 56 and 66, Monterey, 57 and 68, Salinas, 57 and 67, Hollister, 53 and 72, King City, 52 and 79. The weather overview for the Bay Area and Central Coast: minor coastal flooding due to higher than normal high tides anticipated across low-lying coastal areas. Hazardous beach conditions as well, with increased risk of sneaker waves and strong wind currents. Minor heat risk through the end of the week with temperatures cooling to below normal. The extended forecast for the Bay Area and Central Coast: Juneteenth and Friday night, partly cloudy. Patchy drizzle in the morning. Patchy fog after midnight. Highs 55 to 80. Lows 50 to 60.

Saturday and Saturday night, partly cloudy. Patchy fog after midnight. Highs 55 to 80. Lows 50 to 55. Sunday and Sunday night, partly cloudy. Patchy fog in the morning. Patchy fog after midnight. Highs 55 to 85. Lows 50 to 55. Monday and Monday night, partly cloudy. Patchy fog in the morning. Patchy fog after midnight. Highs 55 to 85. Lows 50 to 60. Tuesday, partly sunny in the morning, then clearing. Warmer. Patchy fog in the morning. High 60 to 90. Sunrise, sunset, and tidal information for the San Francisco Bay Area for Wednesday, June 17th. The sunset tonight, 8:33 p.m. The sunrise tomorrow, 5:48 a.m. The sunset tomorrow, 8:34 p.m. Tidal data at the Golden Gate for the afternoon and evening hours today and the morning hours of tomorrow. High tide, 3:22 p.m. at 5.3 feet. 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High tide, 1:51 a.m. at 6.38 feet. 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This broadcast originates from the National Weather Service office located in Monterey, California, and serves the South Bay and Monterey Bay Area, including the city of San Jose, Monterey, Salinas, and Santa Cruz. Here are the buoy observations for 6 p.m. Pacific Daylight Time. An offshore buoy 6 winds northeast at 16 knots, pressure 1,027.4 millibars. An offshore buoy 59 winds north at 19 knots, gusting to 25, water temperature 62, pressure 1,018.9 millibars. At buoy 14 near Point Arena, wind south at 2 knots, water temperature 55, pressure 1,012.3 millibars. At buoy 13 near Bodega Bay, wind south at 4 knots, pressure 1,012.2 millibars. At Point Reyes Wave Rider buoy, water temperature 59, seas 8 feet, every 10 seconds. At San Francisco Bar buoy, water temperature 58, seas 5 feet, every 18 seconds. At San Francisco buoy, wind southwest at 4 knots, water temperature 58, pressure 1,012.4 millibars. At Half Moon Bay buoy, wind southwest 6 knots, water temperature 57, pressure 1,012.7 millibars, seas 4 feet, every 12 seconds. At Monterey buoy, wind southwest at 10 knots, water temperature 60, pressure 1,012.9 millibars. At Point Sur, Wave Rider buoy, water temperature 61, seas 7 feet, every 18 seconds. At Cape San Martin buoy, wind southeast at 8 knots, water temperature 60, pressure 1,013.6 millibars. Synopsis for the Central California coast and bays, including the Monterey Bay, Greater Farallones, and Cordell Bank National Marine Sanctuaries, moderate to fresh west southwest winds in the bays will diminish around sunset this evening. Winds increase again for the next couple afternoons and evenings with strong breezes anticipated, leading to hazardous conditions for small crafts. Light to moderate seas with southwesterly swell will continue into the weekend. Moderate west-southwest winds and moderate seas will prevail over the open ocean into the weekend. The marine forecast for San Pablo Bay, Suisun Bay, the West Delta, and the San Francisco Bay north of the Bay Bridge. Small craft advisory in effect from Thursday afternoon through Thursday evening. This afternoon, southwest wind 10 to 15 knots. For tonight, southwest wind 10 to 15 knots. For Thursday, southwest wind 10 to 15 knots, rising to 15 to 20 knots in the afternoon. For Thursday night, southwest wind 15 to 20 knots, easing to 10 to 15 knots after midnight. Juneteenth, southwest wind 5 to 10 knots, rising to 10 to 15 knots in the afternoon. The marine forecast for

Bay. Small craft advisory in effect from Thursday afternoon through Thursday evening. This afternoon, west wind around 10 knots. Seas 3 to 4 feet. Wave detail, northwest 2 feet at 9 seconds and southwest 2 feet at 16 seconds. For tonight, southwest wind 5 to 10 knots. Seas 3 to 4 feet. Wave detail, northwest 2 feet at 9 seconds and southwest 2 feet at 10 seconds. Patchy drizzle. Patchy fog after midnight. For Thursday, southwest wind 5 to 10 knots, rising to 10 to 15 knots in the afternoon. Seas around 3 feet. Wave detail, northwest 2 feet at 9 seconds and southwest 2 feet at 17 seconds. Patchy drizzle in the morning. Patchy fog in the morning. For Thursday night, southwest wind 10 to 15 knots. Seas 3 to 4 feet. Wave detail, southwest 3 feet at 6 seconds and northwest 2 feet at 10 seconds. Patchy drizzle. Juneteenth, south wind 5 to 10 knots, becoming southwest 10 to 15 knots in the afternoon. Seas around 3 feet. Wave detail, southwest 3 feet at 9 seconds and northwest 2 feet at 10 seconds. Patchy drizzle in the morning. The coastal waters forecast from Pigeon Point to Point Pinos out to 10 nautical miles. This afternoon, south wind 5 to 10 knots. Seas 4 to 5 feet. Wave detail, northwest 4 feet at 9 seconds and southwest 3 feet at 15 seconds. For tonight, south wind 5 to 10 knots. Seas 4 to 5 feet. Wave detail, northwest 3 feet at 9 seconds and southwest 3 feet at 14 seconds. Patchy drizzle. For Thursday, south wind 5 to 10 knots, rising to 10 to 15 knots in the afternoon. Seas 4 to 5 feet. Wave detail, northwest 3 feet at 9 seconds and southwest 3 feet at 16 seconds. Patchy drizzle in the morning. For Thursday night, south wind 5 to 10 knots. Seas 4 to 5 feet. Wave detail, south 3 feet at 7 seconds and northwest 3 feet at 10 seconds. Patchy drizzle. Juneteenth, south wind at 10 to 15 knots. Seas 4 to 5 feet. Wave detail, northwest 3 feet at 10 seconds and southwest 3 feet at 14 seconds. Patchy drizzle in the morning. The following is an important weather message from the National Weather Service. Issued at 1:16 p.m. Pacific Daylight Time. Coastal flood advisory remains in effect until 5 a.m. Pacific Daylight Time Thursday. What, up to 1.2 feet of inundation above ground level is possible in low-lying areas near shorelines and tidal waterways. Where, low-lying bayshore regions along the San Francisco and San Pablo Bays. When, until 5 a.m. Pacific Daylight Time Thursday. Impacts, flooding of lots, parks, and roads with only isolated road closures expected. Additional details, at the San Francisco tidal gauge, high tide is expected to be 1.2 feet above normal 7/0.1 foot mean lower low water at 1:51 a.m. on Thursday. High tide varies up to 90 minutes earlier or later along the Pacific coast and through the San Francisco Bay, respectively. If travel is required, allow extra time as some roads may be closed. Do not drive around barricades or through water of unknown depth. Take the necessary actions to protect flood-prone property. The area forecast for the peninsula, North Bay, and East Bay. Coastal flood advisory in effect until 5 a.m. Pacific Daylight Time Thursday. Beach hazards statement in effect through late Friday night. For tonight, partly cloudy. Patchy drizzle after midnight. Lows in the 50s. West winds 5 to 15 miles per hour. For Thursday, partly cloudy in the morning then becoming mostly sunny. Highs in the lower 60s at the coast to the lower 80s inland. Southwest winds 5 to 15 miles per hour. For Thursday night, partly cloudy. Patchy drizzle after midnight. Lows in the 50s. Southwest winds 5 to 15 miles per hour. Juneteenth, mostly cloudy in the morning then becoming mostly sunny. Patchy drizzle in the morning. Highs in the

60s at the coast to the upper 70s inland. Southwest winds 5 to 15 miles per hour. And on Friday night, mostly clear until midnight, then becoming partly cloudy. Lows in the 50s. Southwest winds 10 to 20 miles. And on Friday night, mostly clear until midnight, then becoming partly cloudy. Lows in the 50s. Southwest winds 10 to 20 miles per hour, becoming 5 to 10 miles per hour after midnight. For Saturday, partly cloudy in the morning, then becoming mostly sunny. Highs 60s and 70s. For Saturday night, clear until midnight, then becoming partly cloudy. Lows from the lower to mid 50s. For Sunday, mostly cloudy in the morning, then becoming mostly sunny. Highs 60s and 70s. And on Sunday night, mostly clear until midnight, then becoming partly cloudy. Lows from the lower to mid 50s. For Monday, mostly cloudy in the morning, then becoming partly cloudy. Highs from the mid 60s to upper 70s. For Monday night, mostly clear until midnight, then becoming partly cloudy. Patchy fog. Lows in the 50s. For Tuesday, partly cloudy in the morning, then becoming mostly sunny. Highs from the mid 60s to lower 80s. And on Tuesday night, clear until midnight, then becoming partly cloudy. Patchy fog. Lows in the 50s. For Wednesday, partly cloudy in the morning, then becoming mostly sunny. Highs from the upper 60s to lower 80s. Low temperatures tonight and highs tomorrow for these selected cities: San Francisco, 56 and 67, San Francisco Airport, 56 and 70, Redwood City, 57 and 77, Oakland, 57 and 71, Fremont, 57 and 77, Concord, 56 and 80, Livermore, 55 and 82, San Rafael, 57 and 69, Santa Rosa, 51 and 75, Napa, 53 and 71, Fairfield, 56 and 77. These are the 6 p.m. Pacific Daylight Time observations for the San Francisco and Monterey Bay areas on Wednesday, June 17th. At San Francisco Airport, it was mostly sunny, temperature 67, dew point 56, relative humidity 67%, southwest wind at 13 miles an hour, pressure 29.86 inches and falling. At Oakland Airport, it was mostly sunny, temperature 68, dew point 57, relative humidity 68%, west wind at 16 miles an hour, pressure 29.87 inches and steady. At San Jose Airport, it was mostly sunny, temperature 75, dew point 59, relative humidity 57%, northwest wind at 14 miles an hour, pressure 29.84 inches and steady. At Santa Rosa, it was mostly sunny, temperature 68, south wind at 10, pressure 29.87 and steady. At Concord, it was sunny, temperature 72, southwest wind at 17. At Livermore, it was sunny, temperature 75, northwest wind at 17. At Monterey, it was sunny, temperature 66, southwest wind at 15, gusting to 28, pressure 29.89 and steady. At Salinas, it was cloudy, temperature 66, dew point 55, relative humidity 67%, northwest wind at 16. Here are some observations around California and western Nevada. At Sacramento, it was sunny, with a temperature of 85. It was mostly sunny, with a temperature of 67 at Los Angeles, and 69 at San Diego. It was partly sunny, with a temperature of 96 at Reno, 79 at Truckee, 77 at South Lake Tahoe, 76 at Blue Canyon, and 82 at Mammoth Lakes. Local temperature reports around San Francisco Bay for 6 p.m. Downtown San Francisco was 67 degrees. Oakland Museum was 69 degrees. Redwood City was 78 degrees. San Rafael was 75 degrees. The following is an important beach hazard message from the National Weather Service, issued at 1:16 p.m. Pacific Daylight Time.

beach hazards statement now in effect through late Friday night. What? An increased risk of sneaker waves and strong rip currents expected. Where? Pacific Coast beaches. When? Through late Friday night. Impacts, dangerous swimming and surfing conditions, and localized beach erosion can be expected. Sneaker waves can sweep across the shoreline without warning, pulling people into the sea from rocks, jetties, and beaches. Stay off of jetties, piers, rocks, and other waterside infrastructure. Remain out of the water to avoid hazardous surf and never turn your back on the ocean. Monitor local weather, surf, and tide forecast at www.weather.gov/mtr. The area forecast for the South Bay, including the San Jose metro area and the Santa Clara Valley. Coastal flood advisory in effect until 5 a.m. Pacific Daylight Time Thursday. For tonight, mostly clear until midnight, then becoming partly cloudy. Lows in the 50s. West winds 5 to 10 miles per hour, becoming south after midnight. For Thursday, mostly sunny in the morning, then becoming sunny. Highs in the mid-70s by the bay, mid-70s to lower 80s inland. South winds 5 to 10 miles per hour. For Thursday night, mostly clear until midnight, then becoming partly cloudy. Lows in the 50s. South winds 5 to 15 miles per hour. Juneteenth, partly cloudy in the morning, then becoming mostly sunny. Highs from the 60s to upper 70s. South winds 5 to 10 miles per hour. And on Friday night, mostly clear until midnight, then becoming partly cloudy. Lows in the 50s. Southwest winds 5 to 15 miles per hour. For Saturday, partly cloudy in the morning, then becoming sunny. Highs from the 70s to lower 80s. For Saturday night, mostly clear. Patchy fog. Lows from the lower to mid-50s. For Sunday, partly cloudy in the morning, then becoming mostly sunny. Highs from the lower 70s to mid-80s. Sunday night and Monday, mostly clear. Lows from the lower to mid-50s. Highs from the lower 70s to mid-80s. And on Monday night, mostly clear. Patchy fog. Lows in the mid-50s Tuesday through Wednesday. Mostly clear. Highs from the mid-70s to lower 90s, lows in the 50s, low temperatures tonight and highs tomorrow for these selected cities: San Jose, 58 and 77, Mountain View, 59 and 74, Morgan Hill, 55 and 77. The area forecast for the Monterey Bay and Salinas Valley. Beach hazards statement in effect through late Friday night. For tonight, mostly cloudy. Areas of fog after midnight. Patchy drizzle after midnight. Lows in the 50s. West winds 5 to 10 miles per hour. For Thursday, mostly cloudy in the morning, then becoming partly cloudy. Patchy fog and drizzle in the morning. Highs in the upper 60s at the coast to the upper 70s inland. West winds around 5 miles per hour, increasing to 10 to 15 miles per hour in the afternoon. For Thursday night, partly cloudy until midnight, then becoming mostly cloudy. Patchy fog and drizzle after midnight. Lows in the 50s. West winds 5 to 15 miles per hour. Juneteenth, mostly cloudy in the morning, then becoming mostly sunny. Patchy drizzle in the morning. Highs in the upper 60s at the coast to the mid-70s inland. Southwest winds 5 to 15 miles per hour. And on Friday night, partly cloudy until midnight, then becoming mostly cloudy. Patchy fog after midnight. Lows from the 40s to upper 50s. West winds 5 to 15 miles per hour. For Saturday, mostly cloudy in the morning, then becoming mostly sunny. Highs from the mid-60s to upper 70s. For Saturday night, mostly clear until midnight, then becoming partly cloudy. Patchy fog. Lows from the upper 40s to mid-50s. Sunday through Monday, partly cloudy. Patchy fog. Highs from the mid-60s to lower 80s.

lows from the upper 40s to mid 50s. Monday night through Tuesday night, partly cloudy. Areas of fog. Lows in the mid 50s. Highs from the upper 60s to mid 80s. Wednesday, partly cloudy in the morning, then becoming mostly sunny. Highs from the lower 70s to mid 80s. Low temperatures tonight and highs tomorrow for the selected cities: Santa Cruz, 56 and 66, Monterey, 57 and 68, Salinas, 57 and 67, Hollister, 53 and 72, King City, 52 and 79. The weather overview for the Bay Area and Central Coast: minor coastal flooding due to higher than normal high tides anticipated across low-lying coastal areas. Hazardous beach conditions as well, with increased risk of sneaker waves and strong currents. Minor heat risk through the end of the week with temperatures cooling to below normal. The extended forecast for the Bay Area and Central Coast: Juneteenth and Friday night, partly cloudy. Patchy drizzle in the morning. Patchy fog after midnight. Highs 55 to 80. Lows 50 to 60. Saturday and Saturday night, partly cloudy. Patchy fog after midnight. Highs 55 to 80. Lows 50 to 55. Sunday and Sunday night, partly cloudy. Patchy fog in the morning. Patchy fog after midnight. Highs 55 to 85. Lows 50 to 55. Monday and Monday night, partly cloudy. Patchy fog in the morning. Patchy fog after midnight. Highs 55 to 85. Lows 50 to 60. Tuesday, partly sunny in the morning, then clearing. Warmer. Patchy fog in the morning. High 60 to 90. Sunrise, sunset, and tidal information for the San Francisco Bay Area for Wednesday, June 17th. The sunset tonight, 8:33 p.m. The sunrise tomorrow, 5:48 a.m. The sunset tomorrow, 8:34 p.m. Tidal data at the Golden Gate for the afternoon and evening hours today and the morning hours of tomorrow. High tide, 3:22 p.m. at 5:03 feet. Low tide, 7:53 p.m. at 2.87 feet. High tide, 1:51 a.m. at 6.38 feet. Low tide, 8:47 a.m. at minus 135 feet. Here are the buoy observations for 6 p.m. Pacific Daylight Time. An offshore buoy 6, winds northeast at 60 knots, pressure 1,027.4 millibars. An offshore buoy 59, winds north at 19 knots, gusting to 25, water temperature 62, pressure 1,018.9 millibars. At buoy 14 near Point Arena, winds south at 2 knots, water temperature 55, pressure 1,012.3 millibars. At buoy 13 near Bodega Bay, winds south at 4 knots, pressure 1,012.2 millibars. At Point Reyes Wave Rider buoy, water temperature 59, seas 8 feet, every 10 seconds. At San Francisco Bar buoy, water temperature 58, seas 5 feet, every 18 seconds. At San Francisco buoy, wind southwest at 4 knots, water temperature 58, pressure 1,012.4 millibars. At Half Moon Bay buoy, wind southwest 6 knots, water temperature 57, pressure 1,012.7 millibars, seas 4 feet, every 12 seconds. At Monterey buoy, wind southwest at 10 knots, water temperature 60, pressure 1,012.9 millibars. At Point Sur, Wave Rider buoy, water temperature 61, seas 7 feet, every 18 seconds. At Cape San Martin buoy, wind southeast at 8 knots, water temperature 60, pressure 1,013.6 millibars. Synopsis for the Central California coast and bays, including the Monterey Bay, Greater Farallones, and Cordell Bank National Marine Sanctuaries: moderate to fresh west southwest winds in the bays will diminish around sunset this evening. Winds increase again for the next couple afternoons and evenings, with strong breezes anticipated, leading to hazardous conditions for small crafts.
Light to moderate seas with southwesterly swell will continue into the weekend. Moderate west-southwest winds and moderate seas will prevail over the open ocean into the weekend. The marine forecast for San Pablo Bay, Suisun Bay, the West Delta, and the San Francisco Bay north of the Bay Bridge. Small craft advisory in effect from Thursday afternoon through Thursday evening. This afternoon, southwest wind 10 to 15 knots. For tonight, southwest wind 10 to 15 knots. For Thursday, southwest wind 10 to 15 knots, rising to 15 to 20 knots in the afternoon. For Thursday night, southwest wind 15 to 20 knots, easing to 10 to 15 knots after midnight. Juneteenth, southwest wind 5 to 10 knots, rising to 10 to 15 knots in the afternoon. The marine forecast for Monterey Bay. Small craft advisory in effect from Thursday afternoon through Thursday evening. This afternoon, west wind around 10 knots. Seas 3 to 4 feet. Wave detail, northwest 2 feet at 9 seconds and southwest 2 feet at 16 seconds. For tonight, southwest wind 5 to 10 knots. Seas 3 to 4 feet. Wave detail, northwest 2 feet at 9 seconds and southwest 2 feet at 10 seconds. Patchy drizzle. Patchy fog after midnight. For Thursday, southwest wind 5 to 10 knots, rising to 10 to 15 knots in the afternoon. Seas around 3 feet. Wave detail, northwest 2 feet at 9 seconds and southwest 2 feet at 17 seconds. Patchy drizzle in the morning. Patchy fog in the morning. For Thursday night, southwest wind 10 to 15 knots. Seas 3 to 4 feet. Wave detail, southwest 3 feet at 6 seconds and northwest 2 feet at 10 seconds. Patchy drizzle. Juneteenth, south wind 5 to 10 knots, becoming southwest 10 to 15 knots in the afternoon. Seas around 3 feet. Wave detail, southwest 3 feet at 9 seconds and northwest 2 feet at 10 seconds. Patchy drizzle in the morning. The coastal waters forecast from Pigeon Point to Point Pinos out to 10 nautical miles. This afternoon, south wind 5 to 10 knots. Seas 4 to 5 feet. Wave detail, northwest 4 feet at 9 seconds and southwest 3 feet at 15 seconds. For tonight, south wind 5 to 10 knots. Seas 4 to 5 feet. Wave detail, northwest 3 feet at 9 seconds and southwest 3 feet at 14 seconds. Patchy drizzle. For Thursday, south wind 5 to 10 knots, rising to 10 to 15 knots in the afternoon. Seas 4 to 5 feet. Wave detail, northwest 3 feet at 9 seconds and southwest 3 feet at 16 seconds. Patchy drizzle in the morning. For Thursday night, south wind 5 to 10 knots. Seas 4 to 5 feet. Wave detail, south 3 feet at 7 seconds and northwest 3 feet at 10 seconds. Patchy drizzle. Juneteenth, south wind at 10 to 15 knots. Seas 4 to 5 feet. Wave detail, northwest 3 feet at 10 seconds and southwest 3 feet at 14 seconds. Patchy drizzle in the morning. The following is an important weather message from the National Weather Service. Issued at 1:16 p.m. Pacific Daylight Time. Coastal flood advisory remains in effect until 5 a.m. Pacific Daylight Time Thursday. What? Up to 1.2 feet of inundation above ground level is possible in low-lying areas near shorelines and tidal waterways. Where? Low-lying bayshore regions along the San Francisco and San Pablo Bays. When? Until 5 a.m. Pacific Daylight Time Thursday. Impacts, flooding of lots, parks, and roads with only isolated road closures expected. Additional details, at the San Francisco tidal gauge, high tide is expected to be 1.2 feet above normal 7/0.1 foot mean lower low water at 1:51 a.m. on Thursday. High tide varies up to 90 minutes earlier or later along the Pacific coast and through the San Francisco Bay, respectively. If travel is required, allow extra time as some roads may be closed. Do not drive around barricades or through water of unknown depth. Take the necessary actions to protect flood-prone property. The area forecast for the Peninsula, North Bay, and East Bay.
coastal flood advisory in effect.

until 5 a.m. Pacific Daylight Time Thursday. Beach hazard statement in effect through late Friday night. For tonight, partly cloudy. Patchy drizzle after midnight. Lows in the 50s. West winds 5 to 15 miles per hour. For Thursday, partly cloudy in the morning, then becoming mostly sunny. Highs in the lower 60s at the coast to the lower 80s inland. Southwest winds 5 to 15 miles per hour. For Thursday night, partly cloudy. Patchy drizzle after midnight. Lows in the 50s. Southwest winds 5 to 15 miles per hour. Juneteenth, mostly cloudy in the morning, then becoming mostly sunny. Patchy drizzle in the morning. Highs in the lower 60s at the coast to the upper 70s inland. Southwest winds 5 to 15 miles per hour. And on Friday night, mostly clear until midnight, then becoming partly cloudy. Lows in the 50s. Southwest winds 10 to 20 miles per hour, becoming 5 to 10 miles per hour after midnight. For Saturday, partly cloudy in the morning, then becoming mostly sunny. Highs 60s and 70s. For Saturday night, clear until midnight, then becoming partly cloudy. Lows from the lower to mid 50s. For Sunday, mostly cloudy in the morning, then becoming mostly sunny. Highs 60s and 70s. And on Sunday night, mostly clear until midnight, then becoming partly cloudy. Lows from the lower to mid 50s. For Monday, mostly cloudy in the morning, then becoming partly cloudy. Highs from the mid 60s to upper 70s. For Monday night, mostly clear until midnight, then becoming partly cloudy. Patchy fog. Lows in the 50s. For Tuesday, partly cloudy in the morning, then becoming mostly sunny. Highs from the mid 60s to lower 80s. And on Tuesday night, clear until midnight, then becoming partly cloudy. Patchy fog. Lows in the 50s. For Wednesday, partly cloudy in the morning, then becoming mostly sunny. Highs from the upper 60s to lower 80s. Low temperatures tonight and highs tomorrow for the selected cities: San Francisco, 56 and 67, San Francisco Airport, 56 and 70, Redwood City, 57 and 77, Oakland, 57 and 71, Fremont, 57 and 77, Concord, 56 and 80, Livermore, 55 and 82, San Rafael, 57 and 69, Santa Rosa, 51 and 75, Napa, 53 and 71, Fairfield, 56 and 77. 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This broadcast originates from the National Weather Service office located in Monterey, California, and serves the South Bay and Monterey Bay Area, including the cities of San Jose, Monterey, Salinas, and Santa Cruz. These are the 6 p.m. Pacific Daylight Time observations for the San Francisco and Monterey Bay areas on Wednesday, June 17th. At San Francisco Airport, it was mostly sunny, temperature 67, dew point 56, relative humidity 67%, southwest wind at 13 miles an hour, pressure 29.86 inches and falling. At Oakland Airport, it was mostly sunny, temperature 68, dew point 57, relative humidity 68%, west wind at 16 miles an hour, pressure 29.87 inches and steady. At San Jose Airport, it was mostly sunny, temperature 75, dew point 59, relative humidity 57%, northwest wind at 14 miles an hour, pressure 29.84 inches and steady. At Santa Rosa, it was mostly sunny, temperature 68, south wind at 10, pressure 29.87 and steady. At Concord, it was sunny, temperature 72, southwest wind at 17. At Livermore, it was sunny, temperature 75, northwest wind at 17. At Monterey, it was sunny, temperature 66, southwest wind at 15,
gusting to 28, pressure 29.89 and steady. At Salinas, it was cloudy, temperature 66, dew point 55, relative humidity 67%, northwest wind at 16. Here are some observations around California and western Nevada. At Sacramento, it was sunny, with a temperature of 85. It was mostly sunny, with a temperature of 67 at Los Angeles, and 69 at San Diego. It was partly sunny, with a temperature of 96 at Reno, 79 at Truckee, 77 at South Lake Tahoe, 76 at Blue Canyon, and 82 at Mammoth Lakes. Local temperature reports around San Francisco Bay for 6 p.m. Downtown San Francisco was 67 degrees. Oakland Museum was 69 degrees. Redwood City was 78 degrees. San Rafael was 75 degrees. The following is an important beach hazard message from the National Weather Service. Issued at 1:16 p.m. Pacific Daylight Time. Beach hazard statement now in effect through late Friday night. What? An increased risk of sneaker waves and strong rip currents expected. Where? Pacific Coast beaches. When? Through late Friday night. Impacts, dangerous swimming and surfing conditions and localized beach erosion can be expected. Sneaker waves can sweep across the shoreline without warning, pulling people into the sea from rocks, jetties and beaches. Stay off of jetties, piers, rocks, and other waterside infrastructure. Remain out of the water to avoid hazardous surf and never turn your back on the ocean. Monitor local weather, surf and tide forecast at www.weather.gov/mtr. The area forecast for the South Bay, including the San Jose metro area and the Santa Clara Valley. Coastal flood advisory in effect until 5 a.m. Pacific Daylight Time Thursday. For tonight, mostly clear until midnight, then becoming partly cloudy. Lows in the 50s. West winds 5 to 10 miles per hour, becoming south after midnight. For Thursday, mostly sunny in the morning, then becoming sunny. Highs in the mid-70s by the bay, mid-70s to lower 80s inland. South winds 5 to 10 miles per hour. For Thursday night, mostly clear until midnight, then becoming partly cloudy. Lows in the 50s. South winds 5 to 15 miles per hour. Juneteenth, partly cloudy in the morning, then becoming mostly sunny. Highs from the 60s to upper 70s. South winds 5 to 10 miles per hour. And on Friday night, mostly clear until midnight, then becoming partly cloudy. Lows in the 50s. Southwest winds 5 to 15 miles per hour. For Saturday, partly cloudy in the morning, then becoming sunny. Highs from the 70s to lower 80s. For Saturday night, mostly clear. Patchy fog. Lows from the lower to mid 50s. For Sunday, partly cloudy in the morning, then becoming mostly sunny. Highs from the lower 70s to mid 80s. Sunday night and Monday mostly clear. Lows from the lower to mid 50s, highs from the lower 70s to mid 80s, and on Monday night, mostly clear. Patchy fog, lows in the mid 50s Tuesday through Wednesday. Mostly clear. Highs from the mid 70s to lower 90s, lows in the 50s, low temperatures tonight and highs tomorrow for these selected cities. San Jose, 58 and 77, Mountain View, 59 and 74, Morgan Hill, 55 and 77. The area forecast for the Monterey Bay and Salinas Valley. Beach hazard statement in effect through late Friday night. For tonight, mostly cloudy. Areas of fog after midnight. Patchy drizzle after midnight. Lows in the 50s. West winds 5 to 10 miles per hour. For Thursday, mostly cloudy in the morning, then becoming partly cloudy. Patchy fog and drizzle in the morning. Highs in the upper 60s at the coast to the upper 70s inland. West winds around 5 miles per hour, increasing to 10 to 15 miles per hour in the afternoon.
for Thursday night. Partly cloudy until midnight, then becoming mostly cloudy. Patchy fog.

and drizzle after midnight. Lows in the 50s. West winds 5 to 15 miles per hour. Juneteenth, mostly cloudy in the morning, then becoming mostly sunny. Patchy drizzle in the morning. Highs in the upper 60s at the coast to the mid-70s inland. Southwest winds 5 to 15 miles per hour. And on Friday night, partly cloudy until midnight, then becoming mostly cloudy. Patchy fog after midnight. Lows from the 40s to upper 50s. West winds 5 to 15 miles per hour. For Saturday, mostly cloudy in the morning, then becoming mostly sunny. Highs from the mid-60s to upper 70s. For Saturday night, mostly clear until midnight, then becoming partly cloudy. Patchy fog. Lows from the upper 40s to mid-50s. Sunday through Monday, partly cloudy. Patchy fog. Highs from the mid-60s to lower 80s. Lows from the upper 40s to mid-50s. Monday night through Tuesday night, partly cloudy. Areas of fog. Lows in the mid-50s. Highs from the upper 60s to mid-80s. Wednesday, partly cloudy in the morning, then becoming mostly sunny. Highs from the lower 70s to mid-80s. Low temperatures tonight and highs tomorrow for the selected cities: Santa Cruz, 56 and 66, Monterey, 57 and 68, Salinas, 57 and 67, Hollister, 53 and 72, King City, 52 and 79. The weather overview for the Bay Area and Central Coast: minor coastal flooding due to higher than normal high tides anticipated across low-lying coastal areas. Hazardous beach conditions as well, with increased risk of sneaker waves and stronger currents. Minor heat risk through the end of the week with temperatures cooling to below normal. The extended forecast for the Bay Area and Central Coast: Juneteenth and Friday night, partly cloudy. Patchy drizzle in the morning. Patchy fog after midnight. Highs 55 to 80. Lows 50 to 60. Saturday and Saturday night, partly cloudy. Patchy fog after midnight. Highs 55 to 80. Lows 50 to 55. Sunday and Sunday night, partly cloudy. Patchy fog in the morning. Patchy fog after midnight. Highs 55 to 85. Lows 50 to 55. Monday and Monday night, partly cloudy. Patchy fog in the morning. Patchy fog after midnight. Highs 55 to 85. Lows 50 to 60. Tuesday, partly sunny in the morning, then clearing. Warmer. Patchy fog in the morning. High 60 to 90. Sunrise, sunset, and tidal information for the San Francisco Bay Area for Wednesday, June 17th. The sunset tonight, 8:33 p.m. The sunrise tomorrow, 5:48 a.m. The sunset tomorrow, 8:34 p.m. Tidal data at the Golden Gate for the afternoon and evening hours today and the morning hours of tomorrow. High tide, 3:22 p.m. at 5.3 feet. Low tide, 7:53 p.m. at 2.87 feet. High tide, 1:51 a.m. at 6.38 feet. Low tide, 8:47 a.m. at -135 feet. Here are the buoy observations for 7 p.m. Pacific Daylight Time. An offshore buoy 6, winds northeast at 60 knots, pressure 1,027.1 millibars. An offshore buoy 59, winds north at 70 knots, gusting to 21, water temperature 62, pressure 1,018.6 millibars. At buoy 14 near Point Arena, winds south at 8 knots, water temperature 55, pressure 1,012.0 millibars. At buoy 13 near Bodega Bay, winds southeast at 4 knots, pressure 1,012.0 millibars. At Point Reyes Wave Rider buoy, water temperature 58, seas 9 feet, every 10 seconds. At San Francisco Bar buoy, water temperature 58, seas 6 feet, every 18 seconds. At San Francisco Bay, winds southwest at 6 knots,

Swell 5 feet every 17 seconds. At Half Moon Bay buoy winds southwest 6 knots, water temperature 57, pressure 1012.6 millibars, seas 4 feet every 12 seconds. At Monterey buoy winds west at 6 knots, water temperature 60, pressure 1012.7 millibars. At Pointzer, wave rider buoy water temperature 61, sea 7 feet, every 14 seconds. At Cape San Martin buoy wind southeast at 6 knots, water temperature 60, pressure 1013.5 millibars. Synopsis for the Central California coast and bays including the Monterey Bay, Greater Farallones, and Cordell Bank National Marine Sanctuaries, moderate to fresh west-southwest winds in the bays will diminish around sunset this evening. Winds increase again for the next couple afternoons and evenings with strong breezes anticipated, leading to hazardous conditions for small crafts. Light to moderate seas with southwesterly swell will continue into the weekend. Moderate west-southwest winds and moderate seas will prevail over the open ocean into the weekend. The marine forecast for San Pablo Bay, Suisun Bay, the West Delta, and the San Francisco Bay north of the Bay Bridge. Small craft advisory in effect from Thursday afternoon through Thursday evening. This afternoon, southwest wind 10 to 15 knots. For tonight, southwest wind 10 to 15 knots. For Thursday, southwest wind 10 to 15 knots, rising to 15 to 20 knots in the afternoon. For Thursday night, southwest wind 15 to 20 knots, easing to 10 to 15 knots after midnight. Juneteenth, southwest wind 5 to 10 knots, rising to 10 to 15 knots in the afternoon. The marine forecast for Monterey Bay. Small craft advisory in effect from Thursday afternoon through Thursday evening. This afternoon, west wind around 10 knots. Seas 3 to 4 feet. Wave detail, northwest 2 feet at 9 seconds and southwest 2 feet at 16 seconds. For tonight, southwest wind 5 to 10 knots. Seas 3 to 4 feet. Wave detail, northwest 2 feet at 9 seconds and southwest 2 feet at 10 seconds. Patchy drizzle. Patchy fog after midnight. For Thursday, southwest wind 5 to 10 knots, rising to 10 to 15 knots in the afternoon. Seas around 3 feet. Wave detail, northwest 2 feet at 9 seconds and southwest 2 feet at 17 seconds. Patchy drizzle in the morning. Patchy fog in the morning. For Thursday night, southwest wind 10 to 15 knots. Seas 3 to 4 feet. Wave detail, southwest 3 feet at 6 seconds and northwest 2 feet at 10 seconds. Patchy drizzle. Juneteenth, south wind 5 to 10 knots, becoming southwest 10 to 15 knots in the afternoon. Seas around 3 feet. Wave detail, southwest 3 feet at 9 seconds and northwest 2 feet at 10 seconds. Patchy drizzle in the morning. The coastal waters forecast from Pigeon Point to Point Pinos out to 10 nautical miles. This afternoon, south wind 5 to 10 knots. Seas 4 to 5 feet. Wave detail, northwest 4 feet at 9 seconds and southwest 3 feet at 15 seconds. For tonight, south wind 5 to 10 knots. Seas 4 to 5 feet. Wave detail, northwest 3 feet at 9 seconds and southwest 3 feet at 14 seconds. Patchy drizzle. For Thursday, south wind 5 to 10 knots, rising to 10 to 15 knots in the afternoon. Seas 4 to 5 feet. Wave detail, northwest 3 feet at 9 seconds and southwest 3 feet at 16 seconds. Patchy drizzle in the morning. For Thursday night, south wind 5 to 10 knots. Seas 4 to 5 feet. Wave detail, south 3 feet at 7 seconds and northwest 3 feet at 10 seconds. Patchy drizzle. Juneteenth, south wind 10 to 15 knots. Seas 4 to 5 feet. Wave detail, northwest 3 feet at 10 seconds and southwest 3 feet at 14 seconds. Patchy drizzle in the morning. The following is an important weather message from the National Weather Service. Issued at 1:16 p.m. Pacific Daylight Time. Coastal flood advisory remains in effect until 5 a.m. Pacific Daylight Time Thursday. What?

extra time as some roads may be closed. Do not drive around barricades or through water of unknown depth. Take the necessary actions to protect flood-prone property. The area forecast for the peninsula, North Bay, and East Bay. Coastal flood advisory in effect until 5 a.m. Pacific Daylight Time Thursday. Beach hazards statement in effect through late Friday night, for tonight, partly cloudy. Patchy drizzle after midnight. Lows in the 50s. West winds 5 to 15 miles per hour. For Thursday, partly cloudy in the morning, then becoming mostly sunny. Highs in the lower 60s at the coast to the lower 80s inland. Southwest winds 5 to 15 miles per hour. For Thursday night, partly cloudy. Patchy drizzle after midnight. Lows in the 50s. Southwest winds 5 to 15 miles per hour. Juneteenth, mostly cloudy in the morning, then becoming mostly sunny. Patchy drizzle in the morning. Highs in the lower 60s at the coast to the upper 70s inland. Southwest winds 5 to 15 miles per hour. And on Friday night, mostly clear until midnight, then becoming partly cloudy. Lows in the 50s. Southwest winds 10 to 20 miles per hour, becoming 5 to 10 miles per hour after midnight. For Saturday, partly cloudy in the morning, then becoming mostly sunny. Highs 60s and 70s. For Saturday night, clear until midnight, then becoming partly cloudy. Lows from the lower to mid-50s. For Sunday, mostly cloudy in the morning, then becoming mostly sunny. Highs 60s and 70s. And on Sunday night, mostly clear until midnight, then becoming partly cloudy. Lows from the lower to mid-50s. For Monday, mostly cloudy in the morning, then becoming partly cloudy. Highs from the mid-60s to upper 70s. For Monday night, mostly clear until midnight, then becoming partly cloudy. Patchy fog. Lows in the 50s. For Tuesday, partly cloudy in the morning, then becoming mostly sunny. Highs from the mid-60s to lower 80s. And on Tuesday night, clear until midnight, then becoming partly cloudy. Patchy fog. Lows in the 50s. For Wednesday, partly cloudy in the morning, then becoming mostly sunny. Highs from the upper 60s to lower 80s. Low temperatures tonight and highs tomorrow for these selected cities: San Francisco, 56 and 67, San Francisco Airport, 56 and 70, Redwood City, 57 and 77, Oakland, 57 and 71, Fremont, 57 and 77, Concord, 56 and 80, Livermore, 55 and 82, San Rafael, 57 and 69, Santa Rosa, 51 and 75, Napa, 53 and 71, Fairfield, 56 and 77. These are the 7 p.m. Pacific Daylight Time observations for the San Francisco and Monterey Bay areas on Wednesday, June 17th. At San Francisco Airport, it was mostly sunny, temperature 66, dew point 56, relative humidity 70%, southwest wind at 14 miles an hour, pressure 29.87 inches and rising. At Oakland Airport, it was mostly sunny, temperature 66, dew point 57, relative humidity 72%, west wind at 15 miles an hour, pressure 29.87 inches and steady. At San Jose Airport, it was mostly sunny, temperature 72, dew point 58, relative humidity 61%, north wind at 10 miles an hour, pressure 29.84 inches and steady. At Santa Rosa, it was sunny, temperature 64, south wind at 13, pressure 29.87 and steady. At Concord, it was mostly sunny, temperature 68, southwest wind at 14. At Livermore, it was sunny, temperature 71, northwest wind at 17. At Monterey, it was sunny, temperature 63, southwest wind at 16, gusting to 28, pressure 29.89 and steady. At Salinas, it was cloudy, temperature 64, dew point 55, relative humidity 72%.

northwest wind at 15, gusting to 24. Here are some observations around California and western Nevada. At Mammoth Lakes, rain was falling, with a temperature of 77. It was mostly sunny, with a temperature of 78 at Sacramento, 66 at Los Angeles, 67 at San Diego, and 75 at South Lake Tahoe. It was partly sunny, with a temperature of 92 at Reno, 79 at Truckee, and 72 at Blue Canyon. Local temperature reports around San Francisco Bay for 7 p.m. Downtown San Francisco was 65 degrees. Oakland Museum was 67 degrees. Redwood City was 80 degrees. San Rafael was 75 degrees. The following is an important beach hazard message from the National Weather Service. Issued at 1:16 p.m. Pacific Daylight Time. Beach hazards statement now in effect through late Friday night. What? An increased risk of sneaker waves and strong rip currents expected. Where? Pacific Coast beaches. When? Through late Friday night. Impacts, dangerous swimming and surfing conditions and localized beach erosion can be expected. Sneaker waves can sweep across the shoreline without warning, pulling people into the sea from rocks, jetties and beaches. Stay off of jetties, piers, rocks, and other waterside infrastructure. Remain out of the water to avoid hazardous surf and never turn your back on the ocean. Monitor local weather, surf and tide forecast at www.weather.gov/mtr. The area forecast for the South Bay, including the San Jose metro area and the Santa Clara Valley. Coastal flood advisory in effect until 5 a.m. Pacific Daylight Time Thursday. For tonight, mostly clear until midnight, then becoming partly cloudy. Lows in the 50s. West winds 5 to 10 miles per hour, becoming south after midnight. For Thursday, mostly sunny in the morning, then becoming sunny. Highs in the mid-70s by the bay, mid-70s to lower 80s inland. South winds 5 to 10 miles per hour. For Thursday night, mostly clear until midnight, then becoming partly cloudy. Lows in the 50s. South winds 5 to 15 miles per hour. Juneteenth, partly cloudy in the morning, then becoming mostly sunny. Highs from the 60s to upper 70s. South winds 5 to 10 miles per hour. And on Friday night, mostly clear until midnight, then becoming partly cloudy. Lows in the 50s. Southwest winds 5 to 15 miles per hour. For Saturday, partly cloudy in the morning, then becoming sunny. Highs from the 70s to lower 80s. For Saturday night, mostly clear. Patchy fog. Lows from the lower to mid 50s. For Sunday, partly cloudy in the morning, then becoming mostly sunny. Highs from the lower 70s to mid 80s. Sunday night and Monday mostly clear. Lows from the lower to mid 50s. Highs from the lower 70s to mid 80s. And on Monday night, mostly clear. Patchy fog. Lows in the mid 50s. Tuesday through Wednesday, mostly clear. Highs from the mid 70s to lower 90s. Lows in the 50s. Low temperatures tonight and highs tomorrow for these selected cities: San Jose, 58 and 77, Mountain View, 59 and 74, Morgan Hill, 55 and 77. The area forecast for the Monterey Bay and Salinas Valley. Beach hazards statement in effect through late Friday night. For tonight, mostly cloudy. Areas of fog after midnight. Patchy drizzle after midnight. Lows in the 50s. West winds 5 to 10 miles per hour. For Thursday, mostly cloudy in the morning, then becoming partly cloudy. Patchy fog and drizzle in the morning. Highs in the upper 60s at the coast to the upper 70s inland. West winds around 5 miles per hour, increasing to 10 to 15 miles per hour in the afternoon. For Thursday night, partly cloudy until midnight, then becoming mostly cloudy. Patchy fog and drizzle after midnight. Lows in the 50s. West winds 5 to 15 miles per hour.

cloudy in the morning, then becoming mostly sunny. I see drizzle in the morning. Highs in the upper 60s at the coast to the mid-70s inland. Southwest winds 5 to 15 miles per hour. And on Friday night, partly cloudy until midnight, then becoming mostly cloudy. Patchy fog after midnight. Lows from the 40s to upper 50s. West winds 5 to 15 miles per hour. For Saturday, mostly cloudy in the morning, then becoming mostly sunny. Highs from the mid-60s to upper 70s. For Saturday night, mostly clear until midnight, then becoming partly cloudy. Patchy fog. Lows from the upper 40s to mid-50s. Sunday through Monday, partly cloudy. Patchy fog. Highs from the mid-60s to lower 80s. Lows from the upper 40s to mid-50s. Monday night through Tuesday night, partly cloudy. Areas of fog. Lows in the mid-50s. Highs from the upper 60s to mid-80s. Wednesday, partly cloudy in the morning, then becoming mostly sunny. Highs from the lower 70s to mid-80s. Low temperatures tonight and highs tomorrow for the selected cities: Santa Cruz, 56 and 66, Monterey, 57 and 68, Salinas, 57 and 67, Hollister, 53 and 72, King City, 52 and 79. 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This broadcast originates from the National Weather Service office located in Monterey, California, and serves the South Bay and Monterey Bay Area, including the city of San Jose, Monterey, Salinas, and Santa Cruz. The weather overview for the Bay Area and Central Coast: minor coastal flooding due to higher than normal high tides anticipated across low-lying coastal areas. Hazardous beach conditions as well, with increased risk of sneaker waves and strong rip currents. Minor heat risk through the end of the week with temperatures cooling to below normal. The extended forecast for the Bay Area and Central Coast: Juneteenth and Friday night, partly cloudy. Patchy drizzle in the morning. Patchy fog after midnight. Highs 55 to 80. Lows 50 to 60. Saturday and Saturday night, partly cloudy. Patchy fog after midnight. Highs 55 to 80. Lows 50 to 55. Sunday and Sunday night, partly cloudy. Patchy fog in the morning. Patchy fog after midnight. Highs 55 to 85. Lows 50 to 55. Monday and Monday night, partly cloudy. Patchy fog in the morning. Patchy fog after midnight. Highs 55 to 85. Lows 50 to 60. Tuesday, partly sunny in the morning, then clearing. Warmer. Patchy fog in the morning. High 60 to 90. Sunrise, sunset, and tidal information for the San Francisco Bay Area for Wednesday, June 17th. The sunset tonight, 8:33 p.m. The sunrise tomorrow, 5:48 a.m. The sunset tomorrow, 8:34 p.m. Tidal data at the Golden Gate for the afternoon and evening hours today and the morning hours of tomorrow. High tide, 3:22 p.m. at 5.3 feet. Low tide, 7:53 p.m. at 2.87 feet. High tide, 1:51 a.m. at 6.38 feet. Low tide, 8:47 a.m. at minus 1.35 feet. Here are the buoy observations for 7 p.m. Pacific Daylight Time. An offshore buoy 6, winds northeast at 60 knots, pressure 1,027.1 millibars. An offshore buoy 59, winds north 70 knots, gusting to 21, water temperature 62, pressure 1,018.5 millibars, seas 8 feet, every 10 seconds. At Point Arena buoy, winds south 8 knots, water temperature 55, pressure 1,012.0 millibars, sea 7 feet, every 11 seconds. At buoy

13 near Bodega Bay, wind southeast at 4 knots. Pressure 1,012.0 millibars. Swell 5 feet every 17 seconds. At Point Reyes, wave rider buoy water temperature 58. Seas 8 feet every 11 seconds. At San Francisco Bar, buoy water temperature 58. Seas 6 feet every 18 seconds. At San Francisco Bay, wind southwest at 6 knots, swell 5 feet every 17 seconds. At Half Moon Bay, buoy wind southwest 6 knots, water temperature 57, pressure 1,012.6 millibars, seas 4 feet every 12 seconds. At Monterey Bay, buoy winds west 6 knots, water temperature 60, pressure 1,012.7 millibars, seas 7 feet every 17 seconds. At Point Sur, wave rider buoy water temperature 61, seas 7 feet every 14 seconds. At Cape San Martin, buoy wind southeast 8 knots, water temperature 61, pressure 1,013.5 millibars. Seas 5 feet every 14 seconds. Synopsis for the Central California coast and bays, including the Monterey Bay, Greater Farallones, and Cordell Bank National Marine Sanctuaries, moderate to fresh west-southwest winds in the bays will diminish around sunset this evening. Winds increase again for the next couple afternoons and evenings with strong breezes anticipated, leading to hazardous conditions for small crafts. Light to moderate seas with southwesterly swell will continue into the weekend. Moderate west-southwest winds and moderate seas will prevail over the open ocean into the weekend. The marine forecast for San Pablo Bay, Suisun Bay, the West Delta, and the San Francisco Bay north of the Bay Bridge. Small craft advisory in effect from Thursday afternoon through Thursday evening. This afternoon, southwest wind 10 to 15 knots. For tonight, southwest wind 10 to 15 knots. For Thursday, southwest wind 10 to 15 knots, rising to 15 to 20 knots in the afternoon. For Thursday night, southwest wind 15 to 20 knots, easing to 10 to 15 knots after midnight. Juneteenth, southwest wind 5 to 10 knots, rising to 10 to 15 knots in the afternoon. The marine forecast for Monterey Bay. Small craft advisory in effect from Thursday afternoon through Thursday evening. This afternoon, west wind around 10 knots. Seas 3 to 4 feet. Wave detail, northwest 2 feet at 9 seconds and southwest 2 feet at 16 seconds. For tonight, southwest wind 5 to 10 knots. Seas 3 to 4 feet. Wave detail, northwest 2 feet at 9 seconds and southwest 2 feet at 10 seconds. Patchy drizzle. Patchy fog after midnight. For Thursday, southwest wind 5 to 10 knots, rising to 10 to 15 knots in the afternoon. Seas around 3 feet. Wave detail, northwest 2 feet at 9 seconds and southwest 2 feet at 17 seconds. Patchy drizzle in the morning. Patchy fog in the morning. For Thursday night, southwest wind 10 to 15 knots. Seas 3 to 4 feet. Wave detail, southwest 3 feet at 6 seconds and northwest 2 feet at 10 seconds. Patchy drizzle. Juneteenth, south wind 5 to 10 knots, becoming southwest 10 to 15 knots in the afternoon. Seas around 3 feet. Wave detail, southwest 3 feet at 9 seconds and northwest 2 feet at 10 seconds. Patchy drizzle in the morning. The coastal waters forecast from Pigeon Point to Point Pinos out to 10 nautical miles. This afternoon, south wind 5 to 10 knots. Seas 4 to 5 feet. Wave detail, northwest 4 feet at 9 seconds and southwest 3 feet at 15 seconds. For tonight, south wind 5 to 10 knots. Seas 4 to 5 feet. Wave detail, northwest 3 feet at 9 seconds and southwest 3 feet at 14 seconds. Patchy drizzle. For Thursday, south wind 5 to 10 knots, rising to 10 to 15 knots in the afternoon, and southwest 3 feet at 14 seconds. Patchy drizzle. For Thursday, south wind 5 to 10 knots, rising to 10 to 15 knots in the afternoon. Seas 4 to 5 feet. Wave detail, northwest 3 feet at 9 seconds and southwest 3 feet at 16 seconds. Patchy drizzle in the morning. For Thursday,

south wind 5 to 10 knots. Seas 4 to 5 feet. Wave detail, south 3 feet at 7 seconds and northwest 3 feet at 10 seconds. Patchy drizzle. Juneteenth, south wind 10 to 15 knots. Seas 4 to 5 feet. Wave detail, northwest 3 feet at 10 seconds and southwest 3 feet at 14 seconds. Patchy drizzle in the morning. The following is an important weather message from the National Weather Service. Issued at 1:16 p.m. Pacific Daylight Time. Coastal flood advisory remains in effect until 5 a.m. Pacific Daylight Time Thursday. What? Up to 1.2 feet of inundation above ground level is possible in low-lying areas near shorelines and tidal waterways. Where? Low-lying bayshore regions along the San Francisco and San Pablo Bays. When? Until 5 a.m. Pacific Daylight Time Thursday. Impacts, flooding of lots, parks, and roads with only isolated road closures expected. Additional details, at the San Francisco tidal gauge, high tide is expected to be 1.2 feet above normal 7/0.1 foot mean lower low water at 1:51 a.m. on Thursday. High tide varies up to 90 minutes earlier or later along the Pacific coast and through the San Francisco Bay, respectively. If travel is required, allow extra time as some roads may be closed. Do not drive around barricades or through water of unknown depth. Take the necessary actions to protect flood-prone property. The area forecast for the peninsula, North Bay, and East Bay. Coastal flood advisory in effect until 5 a.m. Pacific Daylight Time Thursday. Beach hazards statement in effect through late Friday night. For tonight, partly cloudy. Patchy drizzle after midnight. Lows in the 50s. West winds 5 to 15 miles per hour. For Thursday, partly cloudy in the morning, then becoming mostly sunny. Highs in the lower 60s at the coast to the lower 80s inland. Southwest winds 5 to 15 miles per hour. For Thursday night, partly cloudy. Patchy drizzle after midnight. Lows in the 50s. Southwest winds 5 to 15 miles per hour. Juneteenth, mostly cloudy in the morning, then becoming mostly sunny. Patchy drizzle in the morning. Highs in the lower 60s at the coast to the upper 70s inland. Southwest winds 5 to 15 miles per hour. And on Friday night, mostly clear until midnight, then becoming partly cloudy. Lows in the 50s. Southwest winds 10 to 20 miles per hour, becoming 5 to 10 miles per hour after midnight. For Saturday, partly cloudy in the morning, then becoming mostly sunny. Highs 60s and 70s. For Saturday night, clear until midnight, then becoming partly cloudy. Lows from the lower to mid 50s. For Sunday, mostly cloudy in the morning, then becoming mostly sunny. Highs 60s and 70s. And on Sunday night, mostly clear until midnight, then becoming partly cloudy. Lows from the lower to mid 50s. For Monday, mostly cloudy in the morning, then becoming partly cloudy. Highs from the mid 60s to upper 70s. For Monday night, mostly clear until midnight, then becoming partly cloudy. Patchy fog. Lows in the 50s. For Tuesday, partly cloudy in the morning, then becoming mostly sunny. Highs from the mid 60s to lower 80s. And on Tuesday night, clear until midnight, then becoming partly cloudy. Patchy fog. Lows in the 50s. For Wednesday, partly cloudy in the morning, then becoming mostly sunny. Highs from the upper 60s to lower 80s. Low temperatures tonight and highs tomorrow for these selected cities: San Francisco, 56 and 67, San Francisco Airport, 56 and 70, Redwood City, 57 and 77, Oakland, 57 and 71, Fremont, 57 and 77, Concord, 56 and 80, Livermore, 55 and 82, San Rafael, 57 and 69, Santa Rosa, 51 and 75, Napa, 53 and 71, Fairfield, 56 and 77,

These are the 7 p.m. Pacific Daylight Time observations for the San Francisco and Monterey Bay areas on Wednesday, June 17th. At San Francisco Airport, it was mostly sunny, temperature 66, dew point 56, relative humidity 70%, southwest wind at 14 miles an hour, pressure 29.87 inches and rising. At Oakland Airport, it was mostly sunny, temperature 66, dew point 57, relative humidity 72%, west wind at 15 miles an hour, pressure 29.87 inches and steady. At San Jose Airport, it was mostly sunny, temperature 72, dew point 58, relative humidity 61%, north wind at 10 miles an hour, pressure 29.84 inches and steady. At Santa Rosa, it was sunny, temperature 64, south wind at 13, pressure 29.87 and steady. At Concord, it was mostly sunny, temperature 68, southwest wind at 14. At Livermore, it was sunny, temperature 71, northwest wind at 17. At Monterey, it was sunny, temperature 63, southwest wind at 16, gusting to 28, pressure 29.89 and steady. At Salinas, it was cloudy, temperature 64, dew point 55, relative humidity 72%, northwest wind at 15, gusting to 24. Here are some observations around California and western Nevada. At Mammoth Lakes, rain was falling, with a temperature of 77. It was mostly sunny, with a temperature of 78 at Sacramento, 66 at Los Angeles, 67 at San Diego, and 75 at South Lake Tahoe. It was partly sunny, with a temperature of 92 at Reno, 79 at Truckee, and 72 at Blue Canyon. Local temperature reports around San Francisco Bay for 7 p.m. Downtown San Francisco was 65 degrees. Oakland Museum was 67 degrees. Redwood City was 80 degrees. San Rafael was 75 degrees. The following is an important beach hazard message from the National Weather Service. Issued at 1:16 p.m. Pacific Daylight Time. Beach hazards statement now in effect through late Friday night. What? An increased risk of sneaker waves and strong rip currents expected. Where? Pacific Coast beaches. When? Through late Friday night. Impacts, dangerous swimming and surfing conditions and localized beach erosion can be expected. Sneaker waves can sweep across the shoreline without warning, pulling people into the sea from rocks, jetties and beaches. Stay off of jetties, piers, rocks, and other waterside infrastructure. Remain out of the water to avoid hazardous surf and never turn your back on the ocean. Monitor local weather, surf and tide forecast at www.weather.gov/mtr. The area forecast for the South Bay, including the San Jose metro area and the Santa Clara Valley. Coastal flood advisory in effect until 5 a.m. Pacific Daylight Time Thursday. For tonight, mostly clear until midnight, then becoming partly cloudy. Lows in the 50s. West winds 5 to 10 miles per hour, becoming south after midnight. For Thursday, mostly sunny in the morning, then becoming sunny. Highs in the mid-70s by the bay, mid-70s to lower 80s inland. South winds 5 to 10 miles per hour. For Thursday night, mostly clear until midnight, then becoming partly cloudy. Lows in the 50s. South winds 5 to 15 miles per hour. Juneteenth, partly cloudy in the morning, then becoming mostly sunny. Highs from the 60s to upper 70s. South winds 5 to 10 miles per hour. And on Friday night, mostly clear until midnight, then becoming partly cloudy. Lows in the 50s. Southwest winds 5 to 15 miles per hour. For Saturday, partly cloudy in the morning, then becoming sunny. Highs from the 70s to lower 80s. For Saturday night, mostly clear. Patchy fog. Lows from the lower to mid 50s. For Sunday, partly cloudy in the morning, then becoming mostly sunny.
Highs from the lower 70s to mid-80s. Sunday night and Monday mostly clear. Lows from the lower to mid-50s. Highs from the lower 70s to mid-80s. And on Monday night, mostly clear. Patchy fog. Lows in the mid-50s Tuesday through Wednesday. Mostly clear. Highs from the mid-70s to lower 90s. Lows in the 50s. Low temperatures tonight and highs tomorrow for these selected cities. San Jose, 58 and 77. Mountain View, 59 and 74. Morgan Hill, 55 and 77. The area forecast for the Monterey Bay and Salinas Valley. Beach hazards statement in effect through late Friday night. For tonight, mostly cloudy. Areas of fog after midnight. Patchy drizzle after midnight. Lows in the 50s. West winds 5 to 10 miles per hour. For Thursday, mostly cloudy in the morning, then becoming partly cloudy. Patchy fog and drizzle in the morning. Highs in the upper 60s at the coast to the upper 70s inland. West winds around 5 miles per hour, increasing to 10 to 15 miles per hour in the afternoon. For Thursday night, partly cloudy until midnight, then becoming mostly cloudy. Patchy fog and drizzle after midnight. Lows in the 50s. West winds 5 to 15 miles per hour. Juneteenth, mostly cloudy in the morning, then becoming mostly sunny. Patchy drizzle in the morning. Highs in the upper 60s at the coast to the mid-70s inland. Southwest winds 5 to 15 miles per hour. And on Friday night, partly cloudy until midnight, then becoming mostly cloudy. Patchy fog after midnight. Lows from the 40s to upper 50s. West winds 5 to 15 miles per hour. For Saturday, mostly cloudy in the morning, then becoming mostly sunny. Highs from the mid-60s to upper 70s. For Saturday night, mostly clear until midnight, then becoming partly cloudy. Patchy fog. Lows from the upper 40s to mid-50s. Sunday through Monday, partly cloudy. Patchy fog. Highs from the mid-60s to lower 80s. Lows from the upper 40s to mid-50s. Monday night through Tuesday night, partly cloudy. Areas of fog. Lows in the mid-50s. Highs from the upper 60s to mid-80s. Wednesday, partly cloudy in the morning, then becoming mostly sunny. Highs from the lower 70s to mid-80s. Low temperatures tonight and highs tomorrow for these selected cities. Santa Cruz, 56 and 66. Monterey, 57 and 68. Salinas, 57 and 67. Hollister, 53 and 72. King City, 52 and 79. The weather overview for the Bay Area and Central Coast. Minor coastal flooding due to higher than normal high tides anticipated across low-lying coastal areas. Hazardous beach conditions as well with increased risk of sneaker waves and strong rip currents. Minor heat risk through the end of the week with temperatures cooling to below normal. The extended forecast for the Bay Area and Central Coast, Juneteenth and Friday night, partly cloudy. Patchy drizzle in the morning. Patchy fog after midnight. Highs 55 to 80. Lows 50 to 60. Saturday and Saturday night, partly cloudy. Patchy fog after midnight. Highs 55 to 80. Lows 50 to 55. Sunday and Sunday night, partly cloudy. Patchy fog in the morning. Patchy fog after midnight. Highs 55 to 85. Lows 50 to 55. Monday and Monday night, partly cloudy. Patchy fog in the morning. Patchy fog after midnight. Highs 55 to 85. Lows 50 to 60. Tuesday, partly sunny in the morning, then clearing. Warmer. Patchy fog in the morning. High 60 to 90. Sunrise, sunset, and tidal information for the San Francisco Bay Area for Wednesday, June 17th. The sunset tonight, 8:33 p.m. The sunrise tomorrow, 5:48 a.m. The sunset tomorrow, 8:34 p.m.
tidal data at the Golden Gate for the afternoon and evening hours today and the morning hours of tomorrow. High tide, 3:22 p.m. at 5.3 feet. Low tide, 7:53 p.m. at 2.87 feet. High tide, 1:51 a.m. at 6.38 feet. Low tide, 8:47 a.m. at minus 135 feet. Here are the buoy observations for 7 p.m. Pacific Daylight Time. An offshore buoy 6 winds northeast at 60 knots, pressure 1,027.1 millibars. An offshore buoy 59, winds north 70 knots, gusting to 21, water temperature 62, pressure 1,018.5 millibars, seas 8 feet, every 10 seconds. At Point Arena buoy, winds south 8 knots, water temperature 55, pressure 1,012.0 millibars, seas 7 feet, every 11 seconds. At buoy 13 near Bodega Bay, winds southeast at 4 knots, pressure 1,012.0 millibars, swell 5 feet, every 17 seconds. At Point Reyes Wave Rider buoy, water temperature 58, seas 8 feet, every 11 seconds. At San Francisco Bar buoy, water temperature 58, seas 6 feet, every 18 seconds. At San Francisco buoy, winds southwest at 6 knots, swell 5 feet, every 17 seconds. At Half Moon Bay buoy, winds southwest 6 knots, water temperature 57, pressure 1,012.6 millibars, seas 4 feet, every 12 seconds. At Monterey Bay buoy, winds west 6 knots, water temperature 60, pressure 1,012.7 millibars, seas 7 feet, every 17 seconds. At Point Sur, Wave Rider buoy, water temperature 61, seas 7 feet, every 14 seconds. At Cape San Martin buoy, winds southeast 8 knots, water temperature 61, pressure 1,013.5 millibars. Seas 5 feet, every 14 seconds. Synopsis for the Central California coast and bays, including the Monterey Bay, Greater Farallones, and Cordell Bank National Marine Sanctuaries, moderate to fresh west-southwest winds in the bays will diminish around sunset this evening. Winds increase again for the next couple afternoons and evenings with strong breezes anticipated, leading to hazardous conditions for small crafts. Light to moderate seas with southwesterly swell will continue into the weekend. Moderate west-southwest winds and moderate seas will prevail over the open ocean into the weekend. The marine forecast for San Pablo Bay, Suisun Bay, the West Delta, and the San Francisco Bay north of the Bay Bridge. Small craft advisory in effect from Thursday afternoon through Thursday evening. This afternoon, southwest wind 10 to 15 knots. For tonight, southwest wind 10 to 15 knots. For Thursday, southwest wind 10 to 15 knots, rising to 15 to 20 knots in the afternoon. For Thursday night, southwest wind 15 to 20 knots, easing to 10 to 15 knots after midnight. Juneteenth, southwest wind 5 to 10 knots, rising to 10 to 15 knots in the afternoon. The marine forecast for Monterey Bay. Small craft advisory in effect from Thursday afternoon through Thursday evening. This afternoon, west wind around 10 knots. Seas 3 to 4 feet. Wave detail, northwest 2 feet at 9 seconds and southwest 2 feet at 16 seconds. For tonight, southwest wind 5 to 10 knots. Seas 3 to 4 feet. Wave detail, northwest 2 feet at 9 seconds and southwest 2 feet at 10 seconds. Patchy drizzle. Patchy fog after midnight. For Thursday, southwest wind 5 to 10 knots, rising to 10 to 15 knots in the afternoon. Seas around 3 feet. Wave detail, northwest 2 feet at 9 seconds and southwest 2 feet at 17 seconds. Patchy drizzle in the morning. Patchy fog in the morning. For Thursday night, southwest wind 10 to 15 knots. Seas 3 to 4 feet. Wave detail, southwest 3 feet at 6 seconds and northwest 2 feet at 10 seconds. Patchy drizzle. Juneteenth, south wind 5 to 10 knots, becoming southwest 10 to 15 knots in the afternoon. Seas around 3 feet. Wave detail,
southwest 3 feet at 9 seconds and northwest

at 10 seconds. Patchy drizzle in the morning. The coastal waters forecast from Pigeon Point to Point Pinos out to 10 nautical miles. This afternoon, south wind 5 to 10 knots. Seas 4 to 5 feet. Wave detail, northwest 4 feet at 9 seconds and southwest 3 feet at 15 seconds. For tonight, south wind 5 to 10 knots. Seas 4 to 5 feet. Wave detail, northwest 3 feet at 9 seconds and southwest 3 feet at 14 seconds. Patchy drizzle. For Thursday, south wind 5 to 10 knots, rising to 10 to 15 knots in the afternoon. Seas 4 to 5 feet. Wave detail, northwest 3 feet at 9 seconds and southwest 3 feet at 16 seconds. Patchy drizzle in the morning. For Thursday night, south wind 5 to 10 knots. Seas 4 to 5 feet. Wave detail, south 3 feet at 7 seconds and northwest 3 feet at 10 seconds. Patchy drizzle. Juneteenth, south wind 10 to 15 knots. Seas 4 to 5 feet. Wave detail, northwest 3 feet at 10 seconds and southwest 3 feet at 14 seconds. Patchy drizzle in the morning. 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This broadcast originates from the National Weather Service office located in Monterey, California, and serves the South Bay and Monterey Bay Area, including the cities of San Jose, Monterey, Salinas, and Santa Cruz. The following is an important weather message from the National Weather Service. Issued at 1:16 p.m. Pacific Daylight Time. Coastal flood advisory remains in effect until 5 a.m. Pacific Daylight Time Thursday. What? Up to 1.2 feet of inundation above ground level is possible in low-lying areas near shorelines and tidal waterways. Where? Low-lying bayshore regions along the San Francisco and San Pablo Bays. When? Until 5 a.m. Pacific Daylight Time Thursday. Impacts, flooding of lots, parks, and roads with only isolated road closures expected. Additional details, at the San Francisco tidal gauge, high tide is expected to be 1.2 feet above normal 7/0.1 foot mean lower low water at 1:51 a.m. on Thursday. High tide varies up to 90 minutes earlier or later along the Pacific coast and through the San Francisco Bay, respectively. If travel is required, allow extra time as some roads may be closed. Do not drive around barricades or through water of unknown depth. Take the necessary actions to protect flood-prone property. The area forecast for the peninsula, North Bay, and East Bay. Coastal flood advisory in effect until 5 a.m. Pacific Daylight Time Thursday. Beach hazards statement in effect through late Friday night, for tonight, partly cloudy. Patchy drizzle after midnight. Lows in the 50s. West winds 5 to 15 miles per hour. For Thursday, partly cloudy in the morning then becoming mostly sunny. Highs in the lower 60s at the coast to the lower 80s inland. Southwest winds 5 to 15 miles per hour. For Thursday night, partly cloudy. Patchy drizzle after midnight. Lows in the 50s. Southwest winds 5 to 15 miles per hour. Juneteenth, mostly cloudy in the morning then becoming mostly sunny. Patchy drizzle in the morning. Highs in the lower 60s at the coast to the upper 70s inland. Southwest winds 5 to 15 miles per hour. And on Friday night, mostly clear until midnight then becoming partly cloudy. Lows in the 50s. Southwest winds 10 to 20 miles per hour, becoming 5 to 10 miles per hour after midnight. For Saturday, partly cloudy in the morning then becoming mostly sunny. Highs 60s and 70s. For Saturday night, clear until midnight then becoming partly cloudy. Lows from the lower to mid-50s. For Sunday, mostly cloudy in the morning then becoming mostly sunny. Highs 60s and 70s. And on Sunday night, mostly clear until midnight then becoming partly cloudy. Lows from the lower to mid-50s.
For Monday, mostly cloudy in the morning, then becoming partly cloudy. Highs from the mid-60s to upper 70s. For Monday night, mostly clear until midnight, then becoming partly cloudy. Patchy fog. Lows in the 50s. For Tuesday, partly cloudy in the morning, then becoming mostly sunny. Highs from the mid-60s to lower 80s. And on Tuesday night, clear until midnight, then becoming partly cloudy. Patchy fog. Lows in the 50s. For Wednesday, partly cloudy in the morning, then becoming mostly sunny. Highs from the upper 60s to lower 80s. Low temperatures tonight and highs tomorrow for the selected cities: San Francisco, 56 and 67, San Francisco Airport, 56 and 70, Redwood City, 57 and 77, Oakland, 57 and 71, Fremont, 57 and 77, Concord, 56 and 80, Livermore, 55 and 82, San Rafael, 57 and 69, Santa Rosa, 51 and 75, Napa, 53 and 71, Fairfield, 56 and 77. These are the 7 p.m. Pacific Daylight Time observations for the San Francisco and Monterey Bay areas on Wednesday, June 17th. At San Francisco Airport, it was mostly sunny, temperature 66, dew point 56, relative humidity 70%, southwest wind at 14 miles an hour, pressure 29.87 inches and rising. At Oakland Airport, it was mostly sunny, temperature 66, dew point 57, relative humidity 72%, west wind at 15 miles an hour, pressure 29.87 inches and steady. At San Jose Airport, it was mostly sunny, temperature 72, dew point 58, relative humidity 61%, north wind at 10 miles an hour, pressure 29.84 inches and steady. At Santa Rosa, it was sunny, temperature 64, south wind at 13, pressure 29.87 and steady. At Concord, it was mostly sunny, temperature 68, southwest wind at 14. At Livermore, it was sunny, temperature 71, northwest wind at 17. At Monterey, it was sunny, temperature 63, southwest wind at 16, gusting to 28, pressure 29.89 and steady. At Salinas, it was cloudy, temperature 64, dew point 55, relative humidity 72%, northwest wind at 15, gusting to 24. Here are some observations around California and western Nevada. At Mammoth Lakes, rain was falling, with a temperature of 77. It was mostly sunny, with a temperature of 78 at Sacramento, 66 at Los Angeles, 67 at San Diego, and 75 at South Lake Tahoe. It was partly sunny, with a temperature of 92 at Reno, 79 at Truckee, and 72 at Blue Canyon. Local temperature reports around San Francisco Bay for 7 p.m. Downtown San Francisco was 65 degrees. Oakland Museum was 67 degrees. Redwood City was 80 degrees. San Rafael was 75 degrees. The following is an important beach hazard message from the National Weather Service. Issued at 1:16 p.m. Pacific Daylight Time. Beach hazards statement now in effect through late Friday night. What? An increased risk of sneaker waves and strong rip currents expected. Where? Pacific Coast beaches. When? Through late Friday night. Impacts, dangerous swimming and surfing conditions and localized beach erosion can be expected. Sneaker waves can sweep across the shoreline without warning, pulling people into the sea from rocks, jetties and beaches. Stay off of jetties, piers, rocks, and other waterside infrastructure. Remain out of the water to avoid hazardous surf and never turn your back on the ocean. Monitor local weather, surf and tide forecast at www.weather.gov/mtr. The area forecast for the South Bay, including the San Jose metro area and the Santa Clara Valley. Coastal flood advisory in effect until 5 a.m. Pacific Daylight Time Thursday. For tonight, mostly clear until midnight, then becoming

cloudy. Lows in the 50s. West winds 5 to 10 miles per hour, becoming south after midnight. For Thursday, mostly sunny in the morning, then becoming sunny. Highs in the mid-70s by the bay, mid-70s to lower 80s inland. South winds 5 to 10 miles per hour. For Thursday night, mostly clear until midnight, then becoming partly cloudy. Lows in the 50s. South winds 5 to 15 miles per hour. Juneteenth, partly cloudy in the morning, then becoming mostly sunny. Highs from the 60s to upper 70s. South winds 5 to 10 miles per hour. And on Friday night, mostly clear until midnight, then becoming partly cloudy. Lows in the 50s. Southwest winds 5 to 15 miles per hour. For Saturday, partly cloudy in the morning, then becoming sunny. Highs from the 70s to lower 80s. For Saturday night, mostly clear. Patchy fog. Lows from the lower to mid-50s. For Sunday, partly cloudy in the morning, then becoming mostly sunny. Highs from the lower 70s to mid-80s. Sunday night and Monday, mostly clear. Lows from the lower to mid-50s, highs from the lower 70s to mid-80s, and on Monday night, mostly clear. Patchy fog, lows in the mid-50s Tuesday through Wednesday, mostly clear. Highs from the mid-70s to lower 90s, lows in the 50s, low temperatures tonight and highs tomorrow for the selected cities, San Jose, 58 and 77, Mountain View, 59 and 74, Morgan Hill, 55 and 77. The area forecast for the Monterey Bay and Salinas Valley. Beach hazards statement in effect through late Friday night. For tonight, mostly cloudy. Areas of fog after midnight. Patchy drizzle after midnight. Lows in the 50s. West winds 5 to 10 miles per hour. For Thursday, mostly cloudy in the morning, then becoming partly cloudy. Patchy fog and drizzle in the morning. Highs in the upper 60s at the coast to the upper 70s inland. West winds around 5 miles per hour, increasing to 10 to 15 miles per hour in the afternoon. For Thursday night, partly cloudy until midnight, then becoming mostly cloudy. Patchy fog and drizzle after midnight. Lows in the 50s. West winds 5 to 15 miles per hour. Juneteenth, mostly cloudy in the morning, then becoming mostly sunny. Patchy drizzle in the morning. Highs in the upper 60s at the coast to the mid-70s inland. Southwest winds 5 to 15 miles per hour. And on Friday night, partly cloudy until midnight, then becoming mostly cloudy. Patchy fog after midnight. Lows from the 40s to upper 50s. West winds 5 to 15 miles per hour. For Saturday, mostly cloudy in the morning, then becoming mostly sunny. Highs from the mid-60s to upper 70s. For Saturday night, mostly clear until midnight, then becoming partly cloudy. Patchy fog. Lows from the upper 40s to mid-50s. Sunday through Monday, partly cloudy. Patchy fog. Highs from the mid-60s to lower 80s. Lows from the upper 40s to mid-50s. Monday night through Tuesday night, partly cloudy. Areas of fog. Lows in the mid-50s. Highs from the upper 60s to mid-80s. Wednesday, partly cloudy in the morning, then becoming mostly sunny. Highs from the lower 70s to mid-80s. Low temperatures tonight and highs tomorrow for the selected cities, Santa Cruz, 56 and 66, Monterey, 57 and 68, Salinas, 57 and 67, Hollister, 53 and 72, King City, 52 and 79. The weather overview for the Bay Area and Central Coast, minor coastal flooding due to higher than normal high tides anticipated across low-lying coastal areas. Hazardous beach conditions as well with increased risk of sneaker waves and strong rip currents. Minor heat risk through the end of the week with temperatures cooling to below normal. The extended forecast for the Bay Area and Central Coast,

Friday night, partly cloudy. Patchy drizzle in the morning. Patchy fog after midnight. Highs 55 to 80. Lows 50 to 60. Saturday and Saturday night, partly cloudy. Patchy fog after midnight. Highs 55 to 80. Lows 50 to 55. Sunday and Sunday night, partly cloudy. Patchy fog in the morning. Patchy fog after midnight. Highs 55 to 85. Lows 50 to 55. Monday and Monday night, partly cloudy. Patchy fog in the morning. Patchy fog after midnight. Highs 55 to 85. Lows 50 to 60. Tuesday, partly sunny in the morning, then clearing. Warmer. Patchy fog in the morning. High 60 to 90. Sunrise, sunset, and tidal information for the San Francisco Bay Area for Wednesday, June 17th. The sunset tonight, 8:33 p.m. The sunrise tomorrow, 5:48 a.m. The sunset tomorrow, 8:34 p.m. Tidal data at the Golden Gate for the afternoon and evening hours today and the morning hours of tomorrow. High tide, 3:22 p.m. at 5:03 feet. Low tide, 7:53 p.m. at 2.87 feet. High tide, 1:51 a.m. at 6.38 feet. Low tide, 8:47 a.m. at -135 feet. Here are the buoy observations for 8 p.m. Pacific Daylight Time. An offshore buoy 6 winds northeast at 60 knots, pressure 1,027.1 millibars. An offshore buoy 59 winds north at 19 knots, gusting to 23, water temperature 62, pressure 1,018.5 millibars. At buoy 14 near Point Arena, winds south at 10 knots, pressure 1,012.0 millibars. At buoy 13 near Bodega Bay, winds south at 4 knots, pressure 1,011.9 millibars. At Point Reyes Wave Rider buoy, water temperature 58, seas 9 feet, every 11 seconds. At San Francisco Bar buoy, water temperature 58, seas 5 feet, every 18 seconds. At San Francisco Bay, winds southwest at 6 knots, water temperature 59, pressure 1,012.1 millibars. At Half Moon Bay buoy, wind south 8 knots, water temperature 57, pressure 1,012.3 millibars, seas 4 feet, every 15 seconds. At Monterey buoy, winds west at 6 knots, water temperature 60, pressure 1,012.8 millibars. At Pointer, Wave Rider buoy, water temperature 61, seas 6 feet, every 18 seconds. At Cape San Martin buoy, wind southeast at 6 knots, water temperature 60, pressure 1,013.5 millibars. Here are the buoy observations for 8 p.m. Pacific Daylight Time. An offshore buoy 6 winds northeast at 14 knots, pressure 1,027.1 millibars. An offshore buoy 59, winds north 70 knots, gusting to 21, water temperature 62, pressure 1,018.5 millibars, seas 10 feet, every 10 seconds. At Point Arena buoy, wind south 10 knots, water temperature 55, pressure 1,012.0 millibars, seas 8 feet, every 11 seconds. At buoy 13 near Bodega Bay, wind southeast at 2 knots, pressure 1,011.9 millibars, swell 6 feet, every 17 seconds. At Point Reyes Wave Rider buoy, water temperature 58, sea 7 feet, every 11 seconds. At San Francisco Bar buoy, water temperature 58, seas 5 feet, every 18 seconds. At San Francisco buoy, wind south at 6 knots, water temperature 59, pressure 1,012.0 millibars, swell 5 feet, every 17 seconds. At Half Moon Bay buoy, wind south 8 knots, water temperature 57, pressure 1,012.3 millibars, seas 4 feet, every 15 seconds. At Monterey Bay buoy, winds west 6 knots, water temperature 60, pressure 1,012.8 millibars, seas 7 feet, every 17 seconds.

of southwesterly swell will continue into the weekend. Moderate west-southwest winds and moderate seas will prevail over the open ocean into the weekend. The marine forecast for San Pablo Bay, Suisun Bay, the West Delta, and the San Francisco Bay north of the Bay Bridge. Small craft advisory in effect from Thursday afternoon through Thursday evening. This afternoon, southwest wind 10 to 15 knots. For tonight, southwest wind 10 to 15 knots. For Thursday, southwest wind 10 to 15 knots, rising to 15 to 20 knots in the afternoon. For Thursday night, southwest wind 15 to 20 knots, easing to 10 to 15 knots after midnight. Juneteenth, southwest wind 5 to 10 knots, rising to 10 to 15 knots in the afternoon. The marine forecast for Monterey Bay. Small craft advisory in effect from Thursday afternoon through Thursday evening. This afternoon, west wind around 10 knots. Seas 3 to 4 feet. Wave detail, northwest 2 feet at 9 seconds and southwest 2 feet at 16 seconds. For tonight, southwest wind 5 to 10 knots. Seas 3 to 4 feet. Wave detail, northwest 2 feet at 9 seconds and southwest 2 feet at 10 seconds. Patchy drizzle. Patchy fog after midnight. For Thursday, southwest wind 5 to 10 knots, rising to 10 to 15 knots in the afternoon. Seas around 3 feet. Wave detail, northwest 2 feet at 9 seconds and southwest 2 feet at 17 seconds. Patchy drizzle in the morning. Patchy fog in the morning. For Thursday night, southwest wind 10 to 15 knots. Seas 3 to 4 feet. Wave detail, southwest 3 feet at 6 seconds and northwest 2 feet at 10 seconds. Patchy drizzle. Juneteenth, south wind 5 to 10 knots, becoming southwest 10 to 15 knots in the afternoon. Seas around 3 feet. Wave detail, southwest 3 feet at 9 seconds and northwest 2 feet at 10 seconds. Patchy drizzle in the morning. The coastal waters forecast from Pigeon Point to Point Pinos out to 10 nautical miles. This afternoon, south wind 5 to 10 knots. Seas 4 to 5 feet. Wave detail, northwest 4 feet at 9 seconds and southwest 3 feet at 15 seconds. For tonight, south wind 5 to 10 knots. Seas 4 to 5 feet. Wave detail, northwest 3 feet at 9 seconds and southwest 3 feet at 14 seconds. Patchy drizzle. For Thursday, south wind 5 to 10 knots, rising to 10 to 15 knots in the afternoon. Seas 4 to 5 feet. Wave detail, northwest 3 feet at 9 seconds and southwest 3 feet at 16 seconds. Patchy drizzle in the morning. For Thursday night, south wind 5 to 10 knots. Seas 4 to 5 feet. Wave detail, south 3 feet at 7 seconds and northwest 3 feet at 10 seconds. Patchy drizzle. Juneteenth, south wind 10 to 15 knots. Seas 4 to 5 feet. Wave detail, northwest 3 feet at 10 seconds and southwest 3 feet at 14 seconds. Patchy drizzle in the morning. The following is an important weather message from the National Weather Service. Issued at 1:16 p.m. Pacific Daylight Time. Coastal flood advisory remains in effect until 5 a.m. Pacific Daylight Time Thursday. What? Up to 1.2 feet of inundation above ground level is possible in low-lying areas near shorelines and tidal waterways. Where? Low-lying bayshore regions along the San Francisco and San Pablo Bays. When? Until 5 a.m. Pacific Daylight Time Thursday. Impacts, flooding of lots, parks, and roads with only isolated road closures expected. Additional details, at the San Francisco tidal gauge, high tide is expected to be 1.2 feet above normal 7/0.1 foot mean lower low water at 1:51 a.m. on Thursday. High tide varies up to 90 minutes earlier or later along the Pacific coast and through the San Francisco Bay, respectively. If travel is required, allow extra time as some roads may be closed. Do not drive around barricades or through water of unknown depth. Take the necessary actions to protect flood-prone property. The area forecast for the peninsula, North Bay, and East Bay. Coast

flood advisory in effect until 5 a.m. Pacific Daylight Time Thursday. Beach hazards statement in effect through late Friday night. For tonight, partly cloudy. Patchy drizzle after midnight. Lows in the 50s. West winds 5 to 15 miles per hour. For Thursday, partly cloudy in the morning, then becoming mostly sunny. Highs in the lower 60s at the coast to the lower 80s inland. Southwest winds 5 to 15 miles per hour. For Thursday night, partly cloudy. Patchy drizzle after midnight. Lows in the 50s. Southwest winds 5 to 15 miles per hour. Juneteenth, mostly cloudy in the morning, then becoming mostly sunny. Patchy drizzle in the morning. Highs in the lower 60s at the coast to the upper 70s inland. Southwest winds 5 to 15 miles per hour. And on Friday night, mostly clear until midnight, then becoming partly cloudy. Lows in the 50s. Southwest winds 10 to 20 miles per hour, becoming 5 to 10 miles per hour after midnight. For Saturday, partly cloudy in the morning, then becoming mostly sunny. Highs 60s and 70s. For Saturday night, clear until midnight, then becoming partly cloudy. Lows from the lower to mid 50s. For Sunday, mostly cloudy in the morning, then becoming mostly sunny. Highs 60s and 70s. And on Sunday night, mostly clear until midnight, then becoming partly cloudy. Lows from the lower to mid 50s. For Monday, mostly cloudy in the morning, then becoming partly cloudy. Highs from the mid 60s to upper 70s. For Monday night, mostly clear until midnight, then becoming partly cloudy. Patchy fog. Lows in the 50s. For Tuesday, partly cloudy in the morning, then becoming mostly sunny. Highs from the mid 60s to lower 80s. And on Tuesday night, clear until midnight, then becoming partly cloudy. Patchy fog. Lows in the 50s. For Wednesday, partly cloudy in the morning, then becoming mostly sunny. Highs from the upper 60s to lower 80s. Low temperatures tonight and highs tomorrow for these selected cities: San Francisco, 56 and 67, San Francisco Airport, 56 and 70, Redwood City, 57 and 77, Oakland, 57 and 71, Fremont, 57 and 77, Concord, 56 and 80, Livermore, 55 and 82, San Rafael, 57 and 69, Santa Rosa, 51 and 75, Napa, 53 and 71, Fairfield, 56 and 77. These are the 8 p.m. Pacific Daylight Time observations for the San Francisco and Monterey Bay areas on Wednesday, June 17th. At San Francisco Airport, it was partly cloudy, temperature 64, dew point 55, relative humidity 72%, southwest wind at 12 miles an hour, pressure 29.87 inches and steady. At Oakland Airport, it was partly cloudy, temperature 63, dew point 57, relative humidity 81%, west wind at 12 miles an hour, pressure 29.88 inches and rising. At San Jose Airport, it was partly cloudy, temperature 69, dew point 57, relative humidity 65%, northwest wind at 10 miles an hour, pressure 29.85 inches and rising. At Santa Rosa, it was mostly cloudy, temperature 61, south wind at 8, pressure 29.88 and rising. At Concord, it was clear, temperature 64, southwest wind at 14. At Livermore, it was clear, temperature 68, northwest wind at 13. At Monterey, it was partly cloudy, temperature 62, south wind at 13, pressure 29.90 and rising. At Salinas, it was cloudy, temperature 63, dew point 55, relative humidity 75%, northwest wind at 15. Here are some observations around California and western Nevada. At Sacramento, it was clear, with a temperature of 72. At South Lake Tahoe, it was partly cloudy, with a temperature of 70. It was mostly cloudy, with a temperature of

of 64 at Los Angeles, 66 at San Diego, and 89 at Reno. Under mostly cloudy skies, Truckee reported 75, Blue Canyon reported 67, and Mammoth Lakes reported 73. 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This broadcast originates from the National Weather Service office located in Monterey, California, and serves the South Bay and Monterey Bay Area, including the cities of San Jose, Monterey, Salinas, and Santa Cruz. Local temperature reports around San Francisco Bay for 8 p.m. Downtown San Francisco was 62 degrees. Oakland Museum was 64 degrees. Redwood City was 78 degrees. San Rafael was 72 degrees. The following is an important beach hazard message from the National Weather Service. Issued at 1:16 p.m. Pacific Daylight Time. Beach hazards statement now in effect through late Friday night. What? An increased risk of sneaker waves and strong rip currents expected. Where? Pacific Coast beaches. When? Through late Friday night. Impacts, dangerous swimming and surfing conditions and localized beach erosion can be expected. Sneaker waves can sweep across the shoreline without warning, pulling people into the sea from rocks, jetties and beaches. Stay off of jetties, piers, rocks, and other waterside infrastructure. Remain out of the water to avoid hazardous surf and never turn your back on the ocean. Monitor local weather, surf and tide forecast at www.weather.gov/mtr. The area forecast for the South Bay, including the San Jose metro area and the Santa Clara Valley. Coastal flood advisory in effect until 5 a.m. Pacific Daylight Time Thursday. For tonight, mostly clear until midnight, then becoming partly cloudy. Lows in the 50s. West winds 5 to 10 miles per hour, becoming south after midnight. For Thursday, mostly sunny in the morning, then becoming sunny. Highs in the mid-70s by the bay, mid-70s to lower 80s inland. South winds 5 to 10 miles per hour. For Thursday night, mostly clear until midnight, then becoming partly cloudy. Lows in the 50s. South winds 5 to 15 miles per hour. Juneteenth, partly cloudy in the morning, then becoming mostly sunny. Highs from the 60s to upper 70s. South winds 5 to 10 miles per hour. And on Friday night, mostly clear until midnight, then becoming partly cloudy. Lows in the 50s. Southwest winds 5 to 15 miles per hour. For Saturday, partly cloudy in the morning, then becoming sunny. Highs from the 70s to lower 80s. For Saturday night, mostly clear. Patchy fog. Lows from the lower to mid-50s. For Sunday, partly cloudy in the morning, then becoming mostly sunny. Highs from the lower 70s to mid-80s. Sunday night and Monday, mostly clear. Lows from the lower to mid-50s. Highs from the lower 70s to mid-80s. And on Monday night, mostly clear. Patchy fog. Lows in the mid-50s Tuesday through Wednesday. Mostly clear. Highs from the mid-70s to lower 90s, lows in the 50s, low temperatures tonight and highs tomorrow for these selected cities: San Jose, 58 and 77, Mountain View, 59 and 74, Morgan Hill, 55 and 77. The area forecast for the Monterey Bay and Salinas Valley. Beach hazards statement in effect through late Friday night. For tonight, mostly cloudy. Areas of fog after midnight. Patchy drizzle after midnight. Lows in the 50s. West winds 5 to 10 miles per hour. For Thursday, mostly cloudy in the morning, then becoming partly cloudy. Patchy fog and drizzle in the morning. Highs in the upper 60s at the coast to the upper 70s inland. West winds around 5 miles per hour, increasing to 10 to 15 miles per hour in the afternoon. For Thursday night, partly cloudy until midnight, then becoming mostly cloudy.

patchy fog and drizzle after midnight. Lows in the 50s. West winds 5 to 15 miles per hour. Juneteenth, mostly cloudy in the morning, then becoming mostly sunny. Patchy drizzle in the morning. Highs in the upper 60s at the coast to the mid-70s inland. Southwest winds 5 to 15 miles per hour. And on Friday night, partly cloudy until midnight, then becoming mostly cloudy. Patchy fog after midnight. Lows from the 40s to upper 50s. West winds 5 to 15 miles per hour. For Saturday, mostly cloudy in the morning, then becoming mostly sunny. Highs from the mid-60s to upper 70s. For Saturday night, mostly clear until midnight, then becoming partly cloudy. Patchy fog. Lows from the upper 40s to mid-50s. Sunday through Monday, partly cloudy. Patchy fog. Highs from the mid-60s to lower 80s. Lows from the upper 40s to mid-50s. Monday night through Tuesday night, partly cloudy. Areas of fog. Lows in the mid-50s. Highs from the upper 60s to mid-80s. Wednesday, partly cloudy in the morning, then becoming mostly sunny. Highs from the lower 70s to mid-80s. Low temperatures tonight and highs tomorrow for these selected cities: Santa Cruz, 56 and 66, Monterey, 57 and 68, Salinas, 57 and 67, Hollister, 53 and 72, King City, 52 and 79. The weather overview for the Bay Area and Central Coast: minor coastal flooding due to higher than normal high tides anticipated across low-lying coastal areas. Hazardous beach conditions as well, with increased risk of sneaker waves and strong wind currents. Minor heat risk through the end of the week with temperatures cooling to below normal. The extended forecast for the Bay Area and Central Coast: Juneteenth and Friday night, partly cloudy. Patchy drizzle in the morning. Patchy fog after midnight. Highs 55 to 80. Lows 50 to 60. Saturday and Saturday night, partly cloudy. Patchy fog after midnight. Highs 55 to 80. Lows 50 to 55. Sunday and Sunday night, partly cloudy. Patchy fog in the morning. Patchy fog after midnight. Highs 55 to 85. Lows 50 to 55. Monday and Monday night, partly cloudy. Patchy fog in the morning. Patchy fog after midnight. Highs 55 to 85. Lows 50 to 60. Tuesday, partly sunny in the morning, then clearing. Warmer. Patchy fog in the morning. Highs 60 to 90. Sunrise, sunset, and tidal information for the San Francisco Bay Area for Wednesday, June 17th. The sunset tonight, 8:33 p.m. The sunrise tomorrow, 5:48 a.m. The sunset tomorrow, 8:34 p.m. Tidal data at the Golden Gate for the afternoon and evening hours today and the morning hours of tomorrow. High tide, 3:22 p.m. at 5:03 feet. Low tide, 7:53 p.m. at 2.87 feet. High tide, 1:51 a.m. at 6.38 feet. Low tide, 7:53 p.m. at 2.87 feet. High tide, 1:51 a.m. at 6.38 feet. Low tide, 8:47 a.m. at -135 feet. Here are the buoy observations for 8 p.m. Pacific Daylight Time. An offshore buoy 6, winds northeast at 14 knots, pressure 1,027.1 millibars. An offshore buoy 59, winds north 70 knots, gusting to 21, water temperature 62, pressure 1,018.5 millibars, seas 10 feet, every 10 seconds. At Point Arena buoy, wind south 10 knots, water temperature 55, pressure 1,012.0 millibars, seas 8 feet, every 11 seconds. At buoy 13 near Bodega Bay, wind southeast at 2 knots, pressure 1,011.9 millibars,

6 feet every 17 seconds. At Point Reyes Wave Rider Buoy water temperature 58, sea 7 feet every 11 seconds. At San Francisco Bar Buoy water temperature 58. The following is an important beach hazard message from the National Weather Service. Issued at 8:33 p.m. Pacific Daylight Time. Beach hazard statement remains in effect through 5 a.m. Saturday. What? An increased risk of sneaker waves and strong rip currents expected. Where? Pacific Coast beaches. When? Through 5 a.m. Saturday. Impacts, dangerous swimming and surfing conditions and localized beach erosion can be expected. Sneaker waves can sweep across the shoreline without warning, pulling people into the sea from rocks, jetties and beaches. Stay off of jetties, piers, rocks, and other waterside infrastructure. Remain out of the water to avoid hazardous surf and never turn your back on the ocean. Monitor local weather, surf and tide forecast at www.weather.gov/mtr. Here are the buoy observations for 8 p.m. Pacific Daylight Time. At offshore buoy 6 winds northeast at 14 knots, pressure 1,027.1 millibars. At offshore buoy 59, winds north 70 knots, gusting to 21, water temperature 62, pressure 1,018.5 millibars, seas 10 feet, every 10 seconds. At Point Arena buoy, winds south 10 knots, water temperature 55, pressure 1,012.0 millibars, seas 8 feet, every 11 seconds. At buoy 13 near Bodega Bay, winds southeast at 2 knots, pressure 1,011.9 millibars, swell 6 feet, every 17 seconds. At Point Reyes Wave Rider buoy water temperature 58, sea 7 feet, every 11 seconds. At San Francisco Bar buoy water temperature 58, seas 5 feet, every 18 seconds. At San Francisco buoy wind south at 6 knots, water temperature 59, pressure 1,012.0 millibars, swell 5 feet, every 17 seconds. At Half Moon Bay buoy wind south 8 knots, water temperature 57, pressure 1,012.3 millibars, seas 4 feet, every 15 seconds. At Monterey Bay buoy winds west 6 knots, water temperature 60, pressure 1,012.8 millibars, seas 7 feet, every 17 seconds. At Point Sur, Wave Rider buoy water temperature 61, seas 6 feet, every 18 seconds. At Cape San Martin buoy wind southeast 6 knots, water temperature 60, pressure 1,013.5 millibars. Seas 5 feet, every 17 seconds. Synopsis for the Central California coast and bays including the Monterey Bay, Greater Farallones, and Cordell Bank National Marine Sanctuaries, west to southwest winds driven by a weak low pressure system in the northern outer waters will remain gentle to moderate overnight. Winds increase again for the next couple afternoons and evenings with strong breezes anticipated, leading to hazardous conditions for small craft. Light to moderate seas with southwesterly swell will continue into the weekend. Moderate west to southwest winds and moderate seas will prevail over the open ocean into the weekend. The marine forecast for San Pablo Bay, Suisun Bay, the West Delta, and the San Francisco Bay north of the Bay Bridge. Small craft advisory in effect from Thursday afternoon through Thursday evening. For tonight, southwest wind 10 to 15 knots. For Thursday, southwest wind 10 to 15 knots, rising to 15 to 20 knots in the afternoon. For Thursday night, southwest wind 15 to 20 knots, easing to 10 to 15 knots after midnight. Juneteenth, southwest wind 5 to 10 knots, rising to 10 to 15 knots in the afternoon. The marine forecast for Monterey Bay. Small craft advisory in effect from Thursday afternoon through Thursday evening. For tonight, southwest wind 5 to 10 knots. Seas 3 to 4 feet. Wave detail, northwest 2 feet at 9 seconds and southwest 2 feet at 10 seconds. Patchy drizzle late this evening and overnight. Patchy fog late this evening. Patchy fog late. For Thursday, southwest wind 5 to 10 knots, rising to 10 to

15 knots in the afternoon. Seas around 3 feet. Wave detail, northwest 2 feet at 9 seconds and southwest 2 feet at 17 seconds. Patchy drizzle in the morning. Patchy fog in the morning. For Thursday night, southwest wind 10 to 15 knots. Seas 3 to 4 feet. Wave detail, southwest 3 feet at 6 seconds and northwest 2 feet at 10 seconds. Patchy drizzle. Juneteenth, south wind 5 to 10 knots, becoming southwest 10 to 15 knots in the afternoon. Seas around 3 feet. Wave detail, southwest 3 feet at 9 seconds and northwest 2 feet at 10 seconds. Patchy drizzle in the morning. The coastal waters forecast from Pigeon Point to Point Pinos out to 10 nautical miles. For tonight, south wind 5 to 10 knots. Seas 4 to 5 feet. Wave detail, northwest 3 feet at 9 seconds and southwest 3 feet at 14 seconds. Patchy fog late this evening. Patchy drizzle late this evening and overnight. For Thursday, south wind 5 to 10 knots, rising to 10 to 15 knots in the afternoon. Seas 4 to 5 feet. Wave detail, northwest 3 feet at 9 seconds and southwest 3 feet at 16 seconds. Patchy drizzle in the morning. For Thursday night, south wind 5 to 10 knots. Seas 4 to 5 feet. Wave detail, south 3 feet at 7 seconds and northwest 3 feet at 10 seconds. Patchy drizzle. Juneteenth, south wind 10 to 15 knots. Seas 4 to 5 feet. Wave detail, northwest 3 feet at 10 seconds and southwest 3 feet at 14 seconds. Patchy drizzle in the morning. 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This broadcast originates from the National Weather Service office located in Monterey, California, and serves the South Bay and Monterey Bay Area, including the cities of San Jose, Monterey, Salinas, and Santa Cruz. The following is an important weather message from the National Weather Service, issued at 8:33 p.m. Pacific Daylight Time. Coastal flood advisory remains in effect until 5 a.m. Pacific Daylight Time Thursday. What, up to 1.2 feet of inundation above ground level is possible in low-lying areas near shorelines and tidal waterways. Where, low-lying bayshore regions along the San Francisco and San Pablo Bays. When, until 5 a.m. Pacific Daylight Time Thursday. Impacts, flooding of lots, parks, and roads with only isolated road closures expected. Additional details, at the San Francisco tidal gauge, high tide is expected to be 1.2 feet above normal 7/0.1 foot mean lower low water at 1:51 a.m. on Thursday. High tide varies up to 90 minutes earlier or later along the Pacific Coast and through the San Francisco Bay, respectively. If travel is required, allow extra time as some roads may be closed. Do not drive around barricades or through water of unknown depth. Take the necessary actions to protect flood-prone property. The area forecast for the Peninsula, North Bay, and East Bay. Coastal flood advisory in effect until 5 a.m. Pacific Daylight Time Thursday. Beach hazards statement in effect through late Friday night. For tonight, partly cloudy. Patchy drizzle after midnight. Lows in the 50s. West winds 5 to 15 miles per hour. For Thursday, partly cloudy in the morning, then becoming mostly sunny. Highs in the lower 60s at the coast to the lower 80s inland. Southwest winds 5 to 15 miles per hour. For Thursday night, partly cloudy. Patchy drizzle after midnight. Lows in the 50s. Southwest winds 5 to 15 miles per hour. Juneteenth, mostly cloudy in the morning, then becoming mostly sunny. Patchy drizzle in the morning. Highs in the lower 60s at the coast to the upper 70s inland. Southwest winds 5 to 15 miles per hour. And on Friday night, mostly clear until midnight, then becoming partly cloudy.

lows in the 50s. Southwest winds 10 to 20 miles per hour, becoming 5 to 10 miles per hour after midnight. For Saturday, partly cloudy in the morning, then becoming mostly sunny. Highs 60s and 70s. For Saturday night, clear until midnight, then becoming partly cloudy. Lows from the lower to mid-50s. For Sunday, mostly cloudy in the morning, then becoming mostly sunny. Highs 60s and 70s. And on Sunday night, mostly clear until midnight, then becoming partly cloudy. Lows from the lower to mid-50s. For Monday, mostly cloudy in the morning, then becoming partly cloudy. Highs from the mid-60s to upper 70s. For Monday night, mostly clear until midnight, then becoming partly cloudy. Patchy fog. Lows in the 50s. For Tuesday, partly cloudy in the morning, then becoming mostly sunny. Highs from the mid-60s to lower 80s. And on Tuesday night, clear until midnight, then becoming partly cloudy. Patchy fog. Lows in the 50s. For Wednesday, partly cloudy in the morning, then becoming mostly sunny. Highs from the upper 60s to lower 80s. Low temperatures tonight and highs tomorrow for these selected cities: San Francisco, 56 and 67, San Francisco Airport, 56 and 70, Redwood City, 57 and 77, Oakland, 57 and 71, Fremont, 57 and 77, Concord, 56 and 80, Livermore, 55 and 82, San Rafael, 57 and 69, Santa Rosa, 51 and 75, Napa, 53 and 71, Fairfield, 56 and 77. These are the 8 p.m. Pacific Daylight Time observations for the San Francisco and Monterey Bay areas on Wednesday, June 17th. At San Francisco Airport, it was partly cloudy, temperature 64, dew point 55, relative humidity 72%, southwest wind at 12 miles an hour, pressure 29.87 inches and steady. At Oakland Airport, it was partly cloudy, temperature 63, dew point 57, relative humidity 81%, west wind at 12 miles an hour, pressure 29.88 inches and rising. At San Jose Airport, it was partly cloudy, temperature 69, dew point 57, relative humidity 65%, northwest wind at 10 miles an hour, pressure 29.85 inches and rising. At Santa Rosa, it was mostly cloudy, temperature 61, south wind at 8, pressure 29.88 and rising. At Concord, it was clear, temperature 64, southwest wind at 14. At Livermore, it was clear, temperature 68, northwest wind at 13. At Monterey, it was partly cloudy, temperature 62, south wind at 13, pressure 29.90 and rising. At Salinas, it was cloudy, temperature 63, dew point 55, relative humidity 75%, northwest wind at 15. Here are some observations around California and western Nevada. At Sacramento, it was clear, with a temperature of 72. At South Lake Tahoe, it was partly cloudy, with a temperature of 70. It was mostly cloudy, with a temperature of 64 at Los Angeles, 66 at San Diego, and 89 at Reno. Under mostly cloudy skies, Truckee reported 75, Blue Canyon reported 67, and Mammoth Lakes reported 73. Local temperature reports around San Francisco Bay for 8 p.m. Downtown San Francisco was 62 degrees. Oakland Museum was 64 degrees. Redwood City was 78 degrees. San Rafael was 72 degrees. The following is an important beach hazard message from the National Weather Service. Issued at 8:33 p.m. Pacific Daylight Time. Beach hazard statement remains in effect through 5 a.m. Saturday. What? An increased risk of sneaker waves and strong rip currents expected. Where? Pacific Coast beaches. When? Through 5 a.m. Saturday. Impacts, dangerous swimming and surfing conditions and localized beach erosion can be expected.
Sneaker waves can sweep across the shoreline without warning, pulling people into the sea from rocks, jetties, and beaches. Stay off of jetties, piers, rocks, and other waterside infrastructure. Remain out of the water to avoid hazardous surf and never turn your back on the ocean. Monitor local weather, surf, and tide forecast at www.weather.gov/mtr. The area forecast for the South Bay, including the San Jose metro area and the Santa Clara Valley. Coastal flood advisory in effect until 5 a.m. Pacific Daylight Time Thursday. For tonight, mostly clear until midnight, then becoming partly cloudy. Lows in the 50s. West winds 5 to 10 miles per hour, becoming south after midnight. For Thursday, mostly sunny in the morning, then becoming sunny. Highs in the mid-70s by the bay, mid-70s to lower 80s inland. South winds 5 to 10 miles per hour. For Thursday night, mostly clear until midnight, then becoming partly cloudy. Lows in the 50s. South winds 5 to 15 miles per hour. Juneteenth, partly cloudy in the morning, then becoming mostly sunny. Highs from the 60s to upper 70s. South winds 5 to 10 miles per hour. And on Friday night, mostly clear until midnight, then becoming partly cloudy. Lows in the 50s. Southwest winds 5 to 15 miles per hour. For Saturday, partly cloudy in the morning, then becoming sunny. Highs from the 70s to lower 80s. For Saturday night, mostly clear. Patchy fog. Lows from the lower to mid-50s. For Sunday, partly cloudy in the morning, then becoming mostly sunny. Highs from the lower 70s to mid-80s. Sunday night and Monday, mostly clear. Lows from the lower to mid-50s. Highs from the lower 70s to mid-80s. And on Monday night, mostly clear. Patchy fog. Lows in the mid-50s. Tuesday through Wednesday, mostly clear. Highs from the mid-70s to lower 90s. Lows in the 50s. Low temperatures tonight and highs tomorrow for these selected cities. San Jose, 58 and 77. Mountain View, 59 and 74. Morgan Hill, 55 and 77. The area forecast for the Monterey Bay and Salinas Valley. Beach hazards statement in effect through late Friday night. For tonight, mostly cloudy. Areas of fog after midnight. Patchy drizzle after midnight. Lows in the 50s. West winds 5 to 10 miles per hour. For Thursday, mostly cloudy in the morning, then becoming partly cloudy. Patchy fog and drizzle in the morning. Highs in the upper 60s at the coast to the upper 70s inland. West winds around 5 miles per hour, increasing to 10 to 15 miles per hour in the afternoon. For Thursday night, partly cloudy until midnight, then becoming mostly cloudy. Patchy fog and drizzle after midnight. Lows in the 50s. West winds 5 to 15 miles per hour. Juneteenth, mostly cloudy in the morning, then becoming mostly sunny. Patchy drizzle in the morning. Highs in the upper 60s at the coast to the mid-70s inland. Southwest winds 5 to 15 miles per hour. And on Friday night, partly cloudy until midnight, then becoming mostly cloudy. Patchy fog after midnight. Lows from the 40s to upper 50s. West winds 5 to 15 miles per hour. For Saturday, mostly cloudy in the morning, then becoming mostly sunny. Highs from the mid-60s to upper 70s. For Saturday night, mostly clear until midnight, then becoming partly cloudy. Patchy fog. Lows from the upper 40s to mid-50s. Sunday through Monday, partly cloudy. Patchy fog. Highs from the mid-60s to lower 80s. Lows from the upper 40s to mid-50s. Monday night through Tuesday night, partly cloudy. Areas of fog. Lows in the mid-50s. Highs from the upper 60s to mid-80s. Wednesday, partly cloudy in the morning, then becoming mostly sunny.
Highs from the lower 70s to mid 80s.

temperatures tonight and highs tomorrow for the selected cities. Santa Cruz, 56 and 66. 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Hollister, 53 and 72. King City, 52 and 79. 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This broadcast originates from the National Weather Service office located in Monterey, California, and serves the South Bay and Monterey Bay Area, including the cities of San Jose, Monterey, Salinas, and Santa Cruz. The weather overview for the Bay Area and Central Coast: minor coastal flooding due to higher than normal high tides anticipated across low-lying coastal areas. Hazardous beach conditions as well, with increased risk of sneaker waves and strong wind currents. Minor heat risk through the end of the week with temperatures cooling to below normal. The extended forecast for the Bay Area and Central Coast, Juneteenth and Friday night, partly cloudy. Patchy drizzle in the morning. Patchy fog after midnight. Highs 55 to 80. Lows 50 to 60. Saturday and Saturday night, partly cloudy. Patchy fog after midnight. Highs 55 to 80. Lows 50 to 55. Sunday and Sunday night, partly cloudy. Patchy fog in the morning. Patchy fog after midnight. Highs 55 to 85. Lows 50 to 55. Monday and Monday night, partly cloudy. Patchy fog in the morning. Patchy fog after midnight. Highs 55 to 85. Lows 50 to 60. Tuesday, partly sunny in the morning, then clearing. Warmer. Patchy fog in the morning. High 60 to 90. Sunrise, sunset, and tidal information for the San Francisco Bay Area for Wednesday, June 17th. The sunset tonight, 8:33 p.m. The sunrise tomorrow, 5:48 a.m. The sunset tomorrow, 8:34 p.m. Tidal data at the Golden Gate for the afternoon and evening hours today and the morning hours of tomorrow. High tide, 3:22 p.m. at 5:03 feet. Low tide, 7:53 p.m. at 2.87 feet. High tide, 1:51 a.m. at 6.38 feet. Low tide, 8:47 a.m. at -135 feet. Here are the buoy observations for 8 p.m. Pacific Daylight Time. An offshore buoy 6, winds northeast at 14 knots, pressure 1,027.1 millibars. An offshore buoy 59, winds north 17 knots, gusting to 21, water temperature 62, pressure 1,018.5 millibars, seas 10 feet, every 10 seconds. At Point Arena buoy, wind south 10 knots, water temperature 55, pressure 1,012.0 millibars, seas 8 feet, every 11 seconds. At buoy 13 near Bodega Bay, wind southeast at 2 knots, pressure 1,011.9 millibars, swell 6 feet, every 17 seconds. At Point Reyes Wave Rider buoy, water temperature 58, sea 7 feet, every 11 seconds. At San Francisco Bar buoy, water temperature 58, seas 5 feet, every 18 seconds. At San Francisco buoy, wind south at 6 knots, water temperature 59, pressure 1,012.0 millibars, swell 5 feet, every 17 seconds. At Half Moon Bay buoy, wind south 8 knots, water temperature 57, pressure 1,012.3 millibars, seas 4 feet, every 15 seconds. At Monterey Bay buoy, winds west 6 knots, water temperature 60, pressure 1,012.8 millibars, seas 7 feet, every 17 seconds. At Point Sur, Wave Rider buoy, water temperature 61, seas 6 feet, every 18 seconds. At Cape San Martin buoy, wind southeast 6 knots, water temperature 60, pressure 1,013.5 millibars, seas 5 feet, every 17 seconds. Synopsis for the Central California coast and bays, including the Monterey Bay, Greater Farallones,
Riverdale Bank National Marine Sanctuaries, west to southwest winds driven by a weak low-pressure system in the northern outer waters will remain gentle to moderate overnight. Winds increase again for the next couple afternoons and evenings with strong breezes anticipated, leading to hazardous conditions for small craft. Light to moderate seas with southwesterly swell will continue into the weekend. Moderate west to southwest winds and moderate seas will prevail over the open ocean into the weekend. The marine forecast for San Pablo Bay, Suisun Bay, the West Delta, and the San Francisco Bay north of the Bay Bridge. Small craft advisory in effect from Thursday afternoon through Thursday evening. For tonight, southwest wind 10 to 15 knots. For Thursday, southwest wind 10 to 15 knots, rising to 15 to 20 knots in the afternoon. For Thursday night, southwest wind 15 to 20 knots, easing to 10 to 15 knots after midnight. Juneteenth, southwest wind 5 to 10 knots, rising to 10 to 15 knots in the afternoon. The marine forecast for Monterey Bay. Small craft advisory in effect from Thursday afternoon through Thursday evening. For tonight, southwest wind 5 to 10 knots. Seas 3 to 4 feet. Wave detail, northwest 2 feet at 9 seconds and southwest 2 feet at 10 seconds. Patchy drizzle late this evening and overnight. Patchy fog late this evening. Patchy fog late. For Thursday, southwest wind 5 to 10 knots, rising to 10 to 15 knots in the afternoon. Seas around 3 feet. Wave detail, northwest 2 feet at 9 seconds and southwest 2 feet at 17 seconds. Patchy drizzle in the morning. Patchy fog in the morning. For Thursday night, southwest wind 10 to 15 knots. Seas 3 to 4 feet. Wave detail, southwest 3 feet at 6 seconds and northwest 2 feet at 10 seconds. Patchy drizzle. Juneteenth, south wind 5 to 10 knots, becoming southwest 10 to 15 knots in the afternoon. Seas around 3 feet. Wave detail, southwest 3 feet at 9 seconds and northwest 2 feet at 10 seconds. Patchy drizzle in the morning. The coastal waters forecast from Pigeon Point to Point Pinos out to 10 nautical miles. For tonight, south wind 5 to 10 knots. Seas 4 to 5 feet. Wave detail, northwest 3 feet at 9 seconds and southwest 3 feet at 14 seconds. Patchy fog late this evening. Patchy drizzle late this evening and overnight. For Thursday, south wind 5 to 10 knots, rising to 10 to 15 knots in the afternoon. Seas 4 to 5 feet. Wave detail, northwest 3 feet at 9 seconds and southwest 3 feet at 16 seconds. Patchy drizzle in the morning. For Thursday night, south wind 5 to 10 knots. Seas 4 to 5 feet. Wave detail, south 3 feet at 7 seconds and northwest 3 feet at 10 seconds. Patchy drizzle. Juneteenth, south wind 10 to 15 knots. Seas 4 to 5 feet. Wave detail, northwest 3 feet at 10 seconds and southwest 3 feet at 14 seconds. Patchy drizzle in the morning. The following is an important weather message from the National Weather Service. Issued at 8:33 p.m. Pacific Daylight Time. Coastal flood advisory remains in effect until 5 a.m. Pacific Daylight Time Thursday. What? Up to 1.2 feet of inundation above ground level is possible in low-lying areas near shorelines and tidal waterways. Where? Low-lying bayshore regions along the San Francisco and San Pablo Bays. When? Until 5 a.m. Pacific Daylight Time Thursday. Impacts, flooding of lots, parks, and roads with only isolated road closures expected. Additional details, at the San Francisco tidal gauge, high tide is expected to be 1.2 feet above normal 7/0.1 foot mean lower low water at 1:51 a.m. on Thursday. High tide varies up to 90 minutes earlier or later along the Pacific coast and through the San Francisco Bay, respectively. If travel is required, allow extra time as some roads may be closed. Do not drive around barricades or through water of unknown

depth. Take the necessary actions to protect flood-prone property. The area forecast for the peninsula, North Bay, and East Bay. Coastal flood advisory in effect until 5 a.m. Pacific Daylight Time Thursday. Beach hazard statement in effect through late Friday night. For tonight, partly cloudy. Patchy drizzle after midnight. Lows in the 50s. West winds 5 to 15 miles per hour. For Thursday, partly cloudy in the morning, then becoming mostly sunny. Highs in the lower 60s at the coast to the lower 80s inland. Southwest winds 5 to 15 miles per hour. For Thursday night, partly cloudy. Patchy drizzle after midnight. Lows in the 50s. Southwest winds 5 to 15 miles per hour. Juneteenth, mostly cloudy in the morning, then becoming mostly sunny. Patchy drizzle in the morning. Highs in the lower 60s at the coast to the upper 70s inland. Southwest winds 5 to 15 miles per hour. And on Friday night, mostly clear until midnight, then becoming partly cloudy. Lows in the 50s. Southwest winds 10 to 20 miles per hour, becoming 5 to 10 miles per hour after midnight. For Saturday, partly cloudy in the morning, then becoming mostly sunny. Highs 60s and 70s. For Saturday night, clear until midnight, then becoming partly cloudy. Lows from the lower to mid 50s. For Sunday, mostly cloudy in the morning, then becoming mostly sunny. Highs 60s and 70s. And on Sunday night, mostly clear until midnight, then becoming partly cloudy. Lows from the lower to mid 50s. For Monday, mostly cloudy in the morning, then becoming partly cloudy. Highs from the mid 60s to upper 70s. For Monday night, mostly clear until midnight, then becoming partly cloudy. Patchy fog. Lows in the 50s. For Tuesday, partly cloudy in the morning, then becoming mostly sunny. Highs from the mid 60s to lower 80s. And on Tuesday night, clear until midnight, then becoming partly cloudy. Patchy fog. Lows in the 50s. For Wednesday, partly cloudy in the morning, then becoming mostly sunny. Highs from the upper 60s to lower 80s. Low temperatures tonight and highs tomorrow for these selected cities: San Francisco, 56 and 67, San Francisco Airport, 56 and 70, Redwood City, 57 and 77, Oakland, 57 and 71, Fremont, 57 and 77, Concord, 56 and 80, Livermore, 55 and 82, San Rafael, 57 and 69, Santa Rosa, 51 and 75, Napa, 53 and 71, Fairfield, 56 and 77. The area forecast for the peninsula, North Bay, and East Bay. Coastal flood advisory in effect until 5 a.m. Pacific Daylight Time Thursday. Beach hazard statement in effect through late Friday night. For the rest of tonight, partly cloudy. Patchy drizzle after midnight. Lows in the 50s. West winds 5 to 15 miles per hour. For Thursday, partly cloudy in the morning, then becoming mostly sunny. Highs in the lower 60s at the coast to the lower 80s inland. Southwest winds 5 to 15 miles per hour. For Thursday night, partly cloudy. Patchy drizzle after midnight. Lows in the 50s. Southwest winds 5 to 15 miles per hour. Juneteenth, mostly cloudy in the morning, then becoming mostly sunny. Patchy drizzle in the morning. Highs in the lower 60s at the coast to the upper 70s inland. Southwest winds 5 to 15 miles per hour. And on Friday night, mostly clear until midnight, then becoming partly cloudy. Lows in the 50s. Southwest winds 10 to 20 miles per hour, becoming 5 to 10 miles per hour after midnight. For the Saturday, partly cloudy in the morning, then becoming mostly sunny. Highs 60s and 70s. For Saturday night, clear until midnight, then becoming partly cloudy. Lows from the lower to mid 50s.

Sunday. Mostly cloudy in the morning, then becoming mostly sunny. Highs 60s and 70s. And on Sunday night, mostly clear until midnight, then becoming partly cloudy. Lows from the lower to mid-50s. For the Monday, mostly cloudy in the morning, then becoming partly cloudy. Highs from the mid-60s to upper 70s. For Monday night, mostly clear until midnight, then becoming partly cloudy. Patchy fog. Lows in the 50s. For Tuesday, partly cloudy in the morning, then becoming mostly sunny. Highs from the mid-60s to lower 80s. And on Tuesday night, clear until midnight, then becoming partly cloudy. Patchy fog. Lows in the 50s. For the Wednesday, partly cloudy in the morning, then becoming mostly sunny. Highs from the upper 60s to lower 80s. Low temperatures tonight and highs tomorrow for the selected cities. San Francisco, 56 and 67. San Francisco Airport, 56 and 70. Redwood City, 57 and 77. Oakland, 57 and 71. Fremont, 57 and 77. Concord, 56 and 80. Livermore, 55 and 82. San Rafael, 57 and 69. Santa Rosa, 51 and 75. Napa, 53 and 71. Fairfield, 56 and 77. These are the 9 p.m. Pacific Daylight Time observations for the San Francisco and Monterey Bay areas on Wednesday, June 17th. At San Francisco Airport, it was partly cloudy, temperature 62, dew point 56, relative humidity 80%, southwest wind at 15 miles an hour, gusting to 25, pressure 29.87 inches and steady. At Oakland Airport, it was mostly cloudy, temperature 61, dew point 57, relative humidity 87%, west wind at 12 miles an hour, pressure 29.88 inches and steady. At San Jose Airport, it was partly cloudy, temperature 66, dew point 57, relative humidity 72%, north wind at 7 miles an hour, pressure 29.87 inches and rising. At Santa Rosa, it was cloudy, temperature 60, south wind at 9, pressure 29.89 and rising. At Concord, it was mostly cloudy, temperature 61, west wind at 13. At Livermore, it was clear, temperature 63, west wind at 14. At Monterey, it was clear, temperature 60, southwest wind at 10, pressure 29.91 and rising. At Salinas, it was cloudy, temperature 62, dew point 55, relative humidity 77%, northwest wind at 13. Here are some observations around California and western Nevada. At Sacramento, it was clear, with a temperature of 67. At South Lake Tahoe, it was partly cloudy, with a temperature of 66. It was mostly cloudy, with a temperature of 64 at Los Angeles, 66 at San Diego, and 86 at Reno. Under mostly cloudy skies, Truckee reported 68, Blue Canyon reported 64, and Mammoth Lakes reported 72. These are the 9 p.m. Pacific Daylight Time observations for the San Francisco and Monterey Bay areas on Wednesday, June 17th. At San Francisco Airport, it was partly cloudy, temperature 62, dew point 56, relative humidity 80%, southwest wind at 15 miles an hour, gusting to 25, pressure 29.87 inches and steady. At Oakland Airport, it was mostly cloudy, temperature 61, dew point 57, relative humidity 87%, west wind at 12 miles an hour, pressure 29.88 inches and steady. At San Jose Airport, it was partly cloudy, temperature 66, dew point 57, relative humidity 72%, north wind at 7 miles an hour, pressure 29.87 inches and rising. At Santa Rosa, it was cloudy, temperature 60, south wind at 9, pressure 29.89 and rising. At Concord, it was mostly cloudy, temperature 61, west wind at 13. At Livermore, it was clear, temperature 63, west wind at 14. At Monterey,

temperature reports around San Francisco Bay for 9 p.m. Downtown San Francisco was 60 degrees. Oakland Museum was 62 degrees. Redwood City was 76 degrees. San Rafael was 68 degrees. The following is an important beach hazard message from the National Weather Service. Issued at 8:33 p.m. Pacific Daylight Time. Beach hazard statement remains in effect through 5 a.m. Saturday. What? An increased risk of sneaker waves and strong rip currents expected. Where? Pacific Coast beaches. When? Through 5 a.m. Saturday. Impacts, dangerous swimming and surfing conditions, and localized beach erosion can be expected. Sneaker waves can sweep across the shoreline without warning, pulling people into the sea from rocks, jetties, and beaches. Stay off of jetties, piers, rocks, and other waterside infrastructure. Remain out of the water to avoid hazardous surf and never turn your back on the ocean. Monitor local weather, surf, and tide forecast at www.weather.gov/mtr. The area forecast for the South Bay, including the San Jose metro area and the Santa Clara Valley. Coastal flood advisory in effect until 5 a.m. Pacific Daylight Time Thursday. For the rest of tonight, mostly clear until midnight, then becoming partly cloudy. Lows in the 50s. South winds 5 to 10 miles per hour. For Thursday, mostly sunny in the morning, then becoming sunny. Highs in the mid-70s by the bay, mid-70s to lower 80s inland. South winds 5 to 10 miles per hour. For Thursday night, mostly clear until midnight, then becoming partly cloudy. Lows in the 50s. South winds 5 to 15 miles per hour. Juneteenth, partly cloudy in the morning, then becoming mostly sunny. Highs from the 60s to upper 70s. South winds 5 to 10 miles per hour. And on Friday night, mostly clear until midnight, then becoming partly cloudy. Lows in the 50s. Southwest winds 5 to 15 miles per hour. For the Saturday, partly cloudy in the morning, then becoming sunny. Highs from the 70s to lower 80s. For Saturday night, mostly clear. Patchy fog. Lows from the lower to mid-50s. For Sunday, partly cloudy in the morning, then becoming mostly sunny. Highs from the lower 70s to mid-80s. Sunday night and Monday, mostly clear. Lows from the lower to mid-50s. Highs from the lower 70s to mid-80s. And on Monday night, mostly clear. Patchy fog. Lows in the mid-50s Tuesday through Wednesday. Mostly clear. Highs from the mid-70s to lower 90s. Lows in the 50s. Low temperatures tonight and highs tomorrow for these selected cities. San Jose, 58 and 77. Mountain View, 59 and 74. Morgan Hill, 55 and 77. The area forecast for the Monterey Bay and Salinas Valley. Beach hazard statement in effect through late Friday night. For the rest of tonight, mostly cloudy. Patchy drizzle. Areas of fog after midnight. Lows in the 50s. West winds 5 to 10 miles per hour. For Thursday, mostly cloudy in the morning, then becoming partly cloudy. Patchy fog and drizzle in the morning. Highs in the upper 60s at the coast to the upper 70s inland. West winds around 5 miles per hour, increasing to 10 to 15 miles per hour in the afternoon. For Thursday night, partly cloudy until midnight, then becoming mostly cloudy. Patchy fog and drizzle after midnight. Lows in the 50s. West winds 5 to 15 miles per hour. Juneteenth, mostly cloudy in the morning, then becoming mostly sunny. Patchy drizzle in the morning. Highs in the upper 60s at the coast to the mid-70s inland. Southwest winds 5 to 15 miles per hour. And on Friday night, partly cloudy until midnight, then becoming mostly cloudy. Patchy fog after midnight. Lows from the 40s to upper 50s. West winds 5 to 15 miles per hour.

Saturday, mostly cloudy in the morning, then becoming mostly sunny. Highs from the mid-60s to upper 70s. For Saturday night, mostly clear until midnight, then becoming partly cloudy. Patchy fog. Lows from the upper 40s to mid-50s. Sunday through Monday, partly cloudy. Patchy fog. Highs from the mid-60s to lower 80s. Lows from the upper 40s to mid-50s. Monday night through Tuesday night, partly cloudy. Areas of fog. Lows in the mid-50s. Highs from the upper 60s to mid-80s. Wednesday, partly cloudy in the morning, then becoming mostly sunny. Highs from the lower 70s to mid-80s. Low temperatures tonight and highs tomorrow for the selected cities: Santa Cruz, 56 and 66, Monterey, 57 and 68, Salinas, 57 and 67, Hollister, 53 and 72, King City, 52 and 79. The weather overview for the Bay Area and Central Coast: minor coastal flooding due to higher than normal high tides anticipated across low-lying coastal areas. Hazardous beach conditions as well, with increased risk of sneaker waves and strong rip currents. Minor heat risk through the end of the week with temperatures cooling to below normal. The extended forecast for the Bay Area and Central Coast, Juneteenth and Friday night, partly cloudy. Patchy drizzle in the morning. Patchy fog after midnight. Highs 55 to 80. Lows 50 to 60. Saturday and Saturday night, partly cloudy. Patchy fog after midnight. Highs 55 to 80. Lows 50 to 55. Sunday and Sunday night, partly cloudy. Patchy fog in the morning. Patchy fog after midnight. Highs 55 to 85. Lows 50 to 55. Monday and Monday night, partly cloudy. Patchy fog in the morning. Patchy fog after midnight. Highs 55 to 85. Lows 50 to 60. Tuesday, partly sunny in the morning, then clearing. Warmer. Patchy fog in the morning. High 60 to 90. Sunrise, sunset, and tidal information for the San Francisco Bay Area for Wednesday, June 17th. The sunset tonight, 8:33 p.m. The sunrise tomorrow, 5:48 a.m. The sunset tomorrow, 8:34 p.m. Tidal data at the Golden Gate for the afternoon and evening hours today and the morning hours of tomorrow. High tide, 3:22 p.m. at 5:03 feet. Low tide, 7:53 p.m. at 2.87 feet. High tide, 1:51 a.m. at 6.38 feet. Low tide, 8:47 a.m. at minus 135 feet. Here are the buoy observations for 9 p.m. Pacific Daylight Time. An offshore buoy 6, winds northeast at 60 knots, pressure 1,027.2 millibars. An offshore buoy 59, winds north at 70 knots, gusting to 23, water temperature 62, pressure 1,018.4 millibars. At Point Arena buoy, winds south 8 knots, water temperature 55, pressure 1,012.1 millibars, seas 8 feet, every 10 seconds. At buoy 13 near Bodega Bay, winds southeast at 4 knots, pressure 1,011.9 millibars, swell 5 feet, every 10 seconds. At Point Reyes Wave Rider buoy, water temperature 58, seas 9 feet, every 10 seconds. At San Francisco Bar buoy, water temperature 58, seas 5 feet, every 18 seconds. At San Francisco buoy, wind south 6 knots, water temperature 58, pressure 1,012.2 millibars, seas 5 feet, every 17 seconds. At Half Moon Bay buoy, wind south 8 knots, water temperature 57, pressure 1,012.3 millibars, seas 4 feet, every 16 seconds. At Monterey Bay buoy, winds southwest 4 knots, water temperature 61, pressure 1,012.9 millibars, seas 7 feet, every 14 seconds. At Point Sur, Wave Rider buoy, water temperature 60, seas

6 feet every 14 seconds. At Cape San Martin buoy, winds west 4 knots, water temperature 60, pressure 1013.8 millibars. Seas 5 feet every 14 seconds. Synopsis for the Central California coast and bays, including the Monterey Bay, Greater Farallones, and Cordell Bank National Marine Sanctuaries, west to southwest winds driven by a weak low pressure system in the northern outer waters will remain gentle to moderate overnight. Winds increase again for the next couple afternoons and evenings with strong breezes anticipated, leading to hazardous conditions for small craft. Light to moderate seas with southwesterly swell will continue into the weekend. Moderate west to southwest winds and moderate seas will prevail over the open ocean into the weekend. The marine forecast for San Pablo Bay, Suisun Bay, the West Delta, and the San Francisco Bay north of the Bay Bridge. Small craft advisory in effect from Thursday afternoon through Thursday evening. For tonight, southwest wind 10 to 15 knots. For Thursday, southwest wind 10 to 15 knots, rising to 15 to 20 knots in the afternoon. For Thursday night, southwest wind 15 to 20 knots, easing to 10 to 15 knots after midnight. Juneteenth, southwest wind 5 to 10 knots, rising to 10 to 15 knots in the afternoon. The marine forecast for Monterey Bay. Small craft advisory in effect from Thursday afternoon through Thursday evening. For tonight, southwest wind 5 to 10 knots. Seas 3 to 4 feet. Wave detail, northwest 2 feet at 9 seconds and southwest 2 feet at 10 seconds. Patchy drizzle late this evening and overnight. Patchy fog late this evening. Patchy fog late. For Thursday, southwest wind 5 to 10 knots, rising to 10 to 15 knots in the afternoon. Seas around 3 feet. Wave detail, northwest 2 feet at 9 seconds and southwest 2 feet at 17 seconds. Patchy drizzle in the morning. Patchy fog in the morning. For Thursday night, southwest wind 10 to 15 knots. Seas 3 to 4 feet. Wave detail, southwest 3 feet at 6 seconds and northwest 2 feet at 10 seconds. Patchy drizzle. Juneteenth, south wind 5 to 10 knots, becoming southwest 10 to 15 knots in the afternoon. Seas around 3 feet. Wave detail, southwest 3 feet at 9 seconds and northwest 2 feet at 10 seconds. Patchy drizzle in the morning. The coastal waters forecast from Pigeon Point to Point Pinos out to 10 nautical miles. For tonight, south wind 5 to 10 knots. Seas 4 to 5 feet. Wave detail, northwest 3 feet at 9 seconds and southwest 3 feet at 14 seconds. Patchy fog late this evening. Patchy drizzle late this evening and overnight. For Thursday, south wind 5 to 10 knots, rising to 10 to 15 knots in the afternoon. Seas 4 to 5 feet. Wave detail, northwest 3 feet at 9 seconds and southwest 3 feet at 16 seconds. Patchy drizzle in the morning. For Thursday night, south wind 5 to 10 knots. Seas 4 to 5 feet. Wave detail, south 3 feet at 7 seconds and northwest 3 feet at 10 seconds. Patchy drizzle. Juneteenth, south wind 10 to 15 knots. Seas 4 to 5 feet. Wave detail, northwest 3 feet at 10 seconds and southwest 3 feet at 14 seconds. Patchy drizzle in the morning. 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This broadcast originates from the National Weather Service office located in Monterey, California, and serves the South Bay and Monterey Bay Area, including the city of San Jose, Monterey, Salinas, and Santa Cruz. The following is an important weather message from the National Weather Service, issued at 8:33 p.m. Pacific Daylight Time. Coastal flood advisory remains in effect until 5 a.m. Pacific Daylight Time Thursday. What? Up to 1.2 feet of inundation above ground level is possible in low-lying areas near shorelines and tidal

waterways. Where? Low-lying bayshore regions along the San Francisco and San Pablo Bays. When? Until 5 a.m. Pacific Daylight Time Thursday. Impacts, flooding of lots, parks, and roads with only isolated road closures expected. Additional details, at the San Francisco tidal gauge, high tide is expected to be 1.2 feet above normal 7/0.1 foot mean lower low water at 1:51 a.m. on Thursday. High tide varies up to 90 minutes earlier or later along the Pacific coast and through the San Francisco Bay, respectively. If travel is required, allow extra time as some roads may be closed. Do not drive around barricades or through water of unknown depth. Take the necessary actions to protect flood-prone property. The area forecast for the peninsula, North Bay, and East Bay. Coastal flood advisory in effect until 5 a.m. Pacific Daylight Time Thursday. Beach hazards statement in effect through late Friday night, for the rest of tonight, partly cloudy. Patchy drizzle after midnight. Lows in the 50s. West winds 5 to 15 miles per hour. For Thursday, partly cloudy in the morning then becoming mostly sunny. Highs in the lower 60s at the coast to the lower 80s inland. Southwest winds 5 to 15 miles per hour. For Thursday night, partly cloudy. Patchy drizzle after midnight. Lows in the 50s. Southwest winds 5 to 15 miles per hour. Juneteenth, mostly cloudy in the morning then becoming mostly sunny. Patchy drizzle in the morning. Highs in the lower 60s at the coast to the upper 70s inland. Southwest winds 5 to 15 miles per hour. And on Friday night, mostly clear until midnight then becoming partly cloudy. Lows in the 50s. Southwest winds 10 to 20 miles per hour, becoming 5 to 10 miles per hour after midnight. For the Saturday, partly cloudy in the morning then becoming mostly sunny. Highs 60s and 70s. For Saturday night, clear until midnight then becoming partly cloudy. Lows from the lower to mid 50s. For Sunday, mostly cloudy in the morning then becoming mostly sunny. Highs 60s and 70s. And on Sunday night, mostly clear until midnight then becoming partly cloudy. Lows from the lower to mid 50s. For the Monday, mostly cloudy in the morning then becoming partly cloudy. Highs from the mid 60s to upper 70s. For Monday night, mostly clear until midnight then becoming partly cloudy. Patchy fog. Lows in the 50s. For Tuesday, partly cloudy in the morning then becoming mostly sunny. Highs from the mid 60s to lower 80s. And on Tuesday night, clear until midnight then becoming partly cloudy. Patchy fog. The mid-60s to lower 80s. And on Tuesday night, clear until midnight then becoming partly cloudy. Patchy fog. Lows in the 50s. For the Wednesday, partly cloudy in the morning then becoming mostly sunny. Highs from the upper 60s to lower 80s. Low temperatures tonight and highs tomorrow for these selected cities, San Francisco, 56 and 67, San Francisco Airport, 56 and 70, Redwood City, 57 and 77, Oakland, 57 and 71, Fremont, 57 and 77, Concord, 56 and 80, Livermore, 55 and 82, San Rafael, 57 and 69, Santa Rosa, 51 and 75, Napa, 53 and 71, Fairfield, 56 and 77. These are the 9 p.m. Pacific Daylight Time observations for the San Francisco and Monterey Bay areas on Wednesday, June 17th. At San Francisco Airport, it was partly cloudy, temperature 62, dew point 56, relative humidity 80%, southwest wind at 15 miles an hour, gusting to 25, pressure 29.87 inches and steady. At Oakland Airport, it was mostly cloudy, temperature 61, dew point 57, relative humidity 87%, west wind at 12 miles an hour, pressure 29.88 inches and steady. At San Jose

partly cloudy, temperature 66, dew point 57, relative humidity 72%, north wind at 7 miles an hour, pressure 29.87 inches and rising. At Santa Rosa, it was cloudy, temperature 60, south wind at 9, pressure 29.89 and rising. At Concord, it was mostly cloudy, temperature 61, west wind at 13. At Livermore, it was clear, temperature 63, west wind at 14. At Monterey, it was clear, temperature 60, southwest wind at 10, pressure 29.91 and rising. At Salinas, it was cloudy, temperature 62, dew point 55, relative humidity 77%, northwest wind at 13. Here are some observations around California and western Nevada. It was clear, with a temperature of 67 at Sacramento, and 66 at South Lake Tahoe. It was partly cloudy, with a temperature of 68 at Truckee, and 64 at Blue Canyon. It was mostly cloudy, with a temperature of 64 at Los Angeles, 66 at San Diego, 86 at Reno, and 72 at Mammoth Lakes. Local temperature reports around San Francisco Bay for 9 p.m. Downtown San Francisco was 60 degrees. Oakland Museum was 62 degrees. Redwood City was 76 degrees. San Rafael was 68 degrees. The following is an important beach hazard message from the National Weather Service. Issued at 8:33 p.m. Pacific Daylight Time. Beach hazard statement remains in effect through 5 a.m. Saturday. What? An increased risk of sneaker waves and strong rip currents expected. Where? Pacific Coast beaches. When? Through 5 a.m. Saturday. Impacts, dangerous swimming and surfing conditions and localized beach erosion can be expected. Sneaker waves can sweep across the shoreline without warning, pulling people into the sea from rocks, jetties and beaches. Stay off of jetties, piers, rocks, and other waterside infrastructure. Remain out of the water to avoid hazardous surf and never turn your back on the ocean. Monitor local weather, surf and tide forecast at www.weather.gov/mtr. The area forecast for the South Bay, including the San Jose metro area and the Santa Clara Valley. Coastal flood advisory in effect until 5 a.m. Pacific Daylight Time Thursday. For the rest of tonight, mostly clear until midnight, then becoming partly cloudy. Lows in the 50s. South winds 5 to 10 miles per hour. For Thursday, mostly sunny in the morning, then becoming sunny. Highs in the mid-70s by the bay, mid-70s to lower 80s inland. South winds 5 to 10 miles per hour. For Thursday night, mostly clear until midnight, then becoming partly cloudy. Lows in the 50s. South winds 5 to 15 miles per hour. Juneteenth, partly cloudy in the morning, then becoming mostly sunny. Highs from the 60s to upper 70s. South winds 5 to 10 miles per hour. And on Friday night, mostly clear until midnight, then becoming partly cloudy. Lows in the 50s. Southwest winds 5 to 15 miles per hour. For the Saturday, partly cloudy in the morning, then becoming sunny. Highs from the 70s to lower 80s. For Saturday night, mostly clear. Patchy fog. Lows from the lower to mid 50s. For Sunday, partly cloudy in the morning, then becoming mostly sunny. Highs from the lower 70s to mid 80s. Sunday night and Monday mostly clear. Lows from the lower to mid 50s, highs from the lower 70s to mid 80s, and on Monday night, mostly clear. Patchy fog, lows in the mid 50s Tuesday through Wednesday, mostly clear. Highs from the mid 70s to lower 90s, lows in the 50s, low temperatures tonight and highs tomorrow for these selected cities: San Jose, 58 and 77, Mountain View, 59 and 74, Morgan Hill, 55 and 77. The area forecast for the Monterey Bay and Salinas Valley. Beach hazard statement in effect through late Friday night.

For the rest of tonight, mostly cloudy. Patchy drizzle. Areas of fog after midnight. Lows in the 50s. West winds 5 to 10 miles per hour. For Thursday, mostly cloudy in the morning, then becoming partly cloudy. Patchy fog and drizzle in the morning. Highs in the upper 60s at the coast to the upper 70s inland. West winds around 5 miles per hour, increasing to 10 to 15 miles per hour in the afternoon. For Thursday night, partly cloudy until midnight, then becoming mostly cloudy. Patchy fog and drizzle after midnight. Lows in the 50s. West winds 5 to 15 miles per hour. Juneteenth, mostly cloudy in the morning, then becoming mostly sunny. Patchy drizzle in the morning. Highs in the upper 60s at the coast to the mid-70s inland. Southwest winds 5 to 15 miles per hour. And on Friday night, partly cloudy until midnight, then becoming mostly cloudy. Patchy fog after midnight. Lows from the 40s to upper 50s. West winds 5 to 15 miles per hour. For the Saturday, mostly cloudy in the morning, then becoming mostly sunny. Highs from the mid-60s to upper 70s. For Saturday night, mostly clear until midnight, then becoming partly cloudy. Patchy fog. Lows from the upper 40s to mid-50s. Sunday through Monday, partly cloudy. Patchy fog. Highs from the mid-60s to lower 80s. Lows from the upper 40s to mid-50s. Monday night through Tuesday night, partly cloudy. Areas of fog. Lows in the mid-50s. Highs from the upper 60s to mid-80s. Wednesday, partly cloudy in the morning, then becoming mostly sunny. Highs from the lower 70s to mid-80s. Low temperatures tonight and highs tomorrow for the selected cities: Santa Cruz, 56 and 66, Monterey, 57 and 68, Salinas, 57 and 67, Hollister, 53 and 72, King City, 52 and 79. The weather overview for the Bay Area and Central Coast: minor coastal flooding due to higher than normal high tides anticipated across low-lying coastal areas. Hazardous beach conditions as well, with increased risk of sneaker waves and strong rip currents. Minor heat risk through the end of the week with temperatures cooling to below normal. The extended forecast for the Bay Area and Central Coast: Juneteenth and Friday night, partly cloudy. Patchy drizzle in the morning. Patchy fog after midnight. Highs 55 to 80. Lows 50 to 60. Saturday and Saturday night, partly cloudy. Patchy fog after midnight. Highs 55 to 80. Lows 50 to 55. Sunday and Sunday night, partly cloudy. Patchy fog in the morning. Patchy fog after midnight. Highs 55 to 85. Lows 50 to 55. Monday and Monday night, partly cloudy. Patchy fog in the morning. Patchy fog after midnight. Highs 55 to 85. Lows 50 to 60. Tuesday, partly sunny in the morning, then clearing. Warmer. Patchy fog in the morning. High 60 to 90. Sunrise, sunset, and tidal information for the San Francisco Bay Area for Wednesday, June 17th. The sunset tonight, 8:33 p.m. The sunrise tomorrow, 5:48 a.m. The sunset tomorrow, 8:34 p.m. Tidal data at the Golden Gate for the afternoon and evening hours today and the morning hours of tomorrow. High tide, 3:22 p.m. at 5:03 feet. Low tide, 7:53 p.m. at 2.87 feet. High tide, 1:51 a.m. at 6.38 feet. Low tide, 8:47 a.m. at minus 135 feet. Here are the buoy observations for 9 p.m. Pacific Daylight Time. An offshore buoy 6, winds northeast at 60 knots, pressure 1,027.2 millibars. An offshore buoy 59, winds north at 70 knots.

gusting to 23. Water temperature 62. Pressure 1,018.4 millibars. Head point Arena buoy. Winds south 8 knots. Water temperature 55. Pressure 1,012.1 millibars. Seas 8 feet. Every 10 seconds. Head buoy 13 near Bodega Bay. Winds southeast at 4 knots. Pressure 1,011.9 millibars. Swell 5 feet. Every 10 seconds. At Point Reyes Wave Rider buoy water temperature 58, seas 9 feet, every 10 seconds. At San Francisco Bar buoy water temperature 58, seas 5 feet, every 18 seconds. At San Francisco buoy wind south 6 knots, water temperature 58, pressure 1,012.2 millibars, seas 5 feet, every 17 seconds. At Half Moon Bay buoy wind south 8 knots, water temperature 57, pressure 1,012.3 millibars, seas 4 feet, every 16 seconds. At Monterey Bay buoy wind southwest 4 knots, water temperature 61, pressure 1,012.9 millibars, seas 7 feet, every 14 seconds. At Point Sur, Wave Rider buoy water temperature 60, seas 6 feet, every 14 seconds. At Cape San Martin buoy winds west 4 knots, water temperature 60, pressure 1,013.8 millibars. Seas 5 feet, every 14 seconds. Synopsis for the Central California coast and bays including the Monterey Bay, Greater Farallones, and Cordell Bank National Marine Sanctuaries, west to southwest winds driven by a weak low pressure system in the northern outer waters will remain gentle to moderate overnight. Winds increase again for the next couple afternoons and evenings with strong breezes anticipated, leading to hazardous conditions for small craft. Light to moderate seas with southwesterly swell will continue into the weekend. Moderate west to southwest winds and moderate seas will prevail over the open ocean into the weekend. The marine forecast for San Pablo Bay, Suisun Bay, the West Delta, and the San Francisco Bay north of the Bay Bridge. Small craft advisory in effect from Thursday afternoon through Thursday evening. For tonight, southwest wind 10 to 15 knots. For Thursday, southwest wind 10 to 15 knots, rising to 15 to 20 knots in the afternoon. For Thursday night, southwest wind 15 to 20 knots, easing to 10 to 15 knots after midnight. Juneteenth, southwest wind 5 to 10 knots, rising to 10 to 15 knots in the afternoon. The marine forecast for Monterey Bay. Small craft advisory in effect from Thursday afternoon through Thursday evening. For tonight, southwest wind 5 to 10 knots. Seas 3 to 4 feet. Wave detail, northwest 2 feet at 9 seconds and southwest 2 feet at 10 seconds. Patchy drizzle late this evening and overnight. Patchy fog late this evening. Patchy fog late. For Thursday, southwest wind 5 to 10 knots, rising to 10 to 15 knots in the afternoon. Seas around 3 feet. Wave detail, northwest 2 feet at 9 seconds and southwest 2 feet at 17 seconds. Patchy drizzle in the morning. Patchy fog in the morning. For Thursday night, southwest wind 10 to 15 knots. Seas 3 to 4 feet. Wave detail, southwest 3 feet at 6 seconds and northwest 2 feet at 10 seconds. Patchy drizzle. Juneteenth, south wind 5 to 10 knots, becoming southwest 10 to 15 knots in the afternoon. Seas around 3 feet. Wave detail, southwest 3 feet at 9 seconds and northwest 2 feet at 10 seconds. Patchy drizzle in the morning. The coastal waters forecast from Pigeon Point to Point Pinos out to 10 nautical miles. For tonight, south wind 5 to 10 knots. Seas 4 to 5 feet. Wave detail, northwest 3 feet at 9 seconds and southwest 3 feet at 14 seconds. Patchy fog late this evening. Patchy drizzle late this evening and overnight. For Thursday, south wind 5 to 10 knots, rising to 10 to 15 knots in the afternoon. Seas 4 to 5 feet. Wave detail, northwest 3 feet at 9 seconds and southwest 3 feet at 16 seconds. Patchy drizzle in the morning.
For Thursday night, south wind 5 to 10 knots. Seas 4 to 5 feet. Wave detail, south 3 feet at 7 seconds and northwest 3 feet at 10 seconds. Tai Chi drizzle. Juneteenth, south wind 10 to 15 knots. Seas 4 to 5 feet. Wave detail, northwest 3 feet at 10 seconds and southwest 3 feet at 14 seconds. Tai Chi drizzle in the morning. The following is an important weather message from the National Weather Service. Issued at 8:33 p.m. Pacific Daylight Time. Coastal flood advisory remains in effect until 5 a.m. Pacific Daylight Time Thursday. What? Up to 1.2 feet of inundation above ground level is possible in low-lying areas near shorelines and tidal waterways. Where? Low-lying bayshore regions along the San Francisco and San Pablo Bays. When? Until 5 a.m. Pacific Daylight Time Thursday. Impacts, flooding of lots, parks, and roads with only isolated road closures expected. Additional details, at the San Francisco tidal gauge, high tide is expected to be 1.2 feet above normal 7/0.1 foot mean lower low water at 1:51 a.m. on Thursday. High tide varies up to 90 minutes earlier or later along the Pacific coast and through the San Francisco Bay, respectively. If travel is required, allow extra time as some roads may be closed. Do not drive around barricades or through water of unknown depth. Take the necessary actions to protect flood-prone property. The area forecast for the peninsula, North Bay, and East Bay. Coastal flood advisory in effect until 5 a.m. Pacific Daylight Time Thursday. Beach hazards statement in effect through late Friday night, for the rest of tonight, partly cloudy. Patchy drizzle after midnight. Lows in the 50s. West winds 5 to 15 miles per hour. For Thursday, partly cloudy in the morning then becoming mostly sunny. Highs in the lower 60s at the coast to the lower 80s inland. Southwest winds 5 to 15 miles per hour. For Thursday night, partly cloudy. Patchy drizzle after midnight. Lows in the 50s. Southwest winds 5 to 15 miles per hour. Juneteenth, mostly cloudy in the morning then becoming mostly sunny. Patchy drizzle in the morning. Highs in the lower 60s at the coast to the upper 70s inland. Southwest winds 5 to 15 miles per hour. And on Friday night, mostly clear until midnight then becoming partly cloudy. Lows in the 50s. Southwest winds 10 to 20 miles per hour, becoming 5 to 10 miles per hour after midnight. For the Saturday, partly cloudy in the morning then becoming mostly sunny. Highs 60s and 70s. For Saturday night, clear until midnight then becoming partly cloudy. Lows from the lower to mid 50s. For Sunday, mostly cloudy in the morning then becoming mostly sunny. Highs 60s and 70s. And on Sunday night, mostly clear until midnight then becoming partly cloudy. Lows from the lower to mid 50s. For the Monday, mostly cloudy in the morning then becoming partly cloudy. Highs from the mid 60s to upper 70s. For Monday night, mostly clear until midnight then becoming partly cloudy. Patchy fog. Lows in the 50s. For Tuesday, partly cloudy in the morning then becoming mostly sunny. Highs from the mid 60s to lower 80s. And on Tuesday night, clear until midnight then becoming partly cloudy. Patchy fog. Lows in the 50s. For the Wednesday, partly cloudy in the morning then becoming mostly sunny. Highs from the upper 60s to lower 80s. Low temperatures tonight and highs tomorrow for these selected cities, San Francisco, 56 and 67, San Francisco Airport, 56 and 70, Redwood City, 57 and 77, Oakland, 57 and 71, Fremont, 57 and 77, Concord, 56 and 80, Livermore, 55 and 82, San Rafael, 57 and 69, Santa Rosa, 51 and 75, Napa,
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This broadcast originates from the National Weather Service office located in Monterey, California, and serves the South Bay and Monterey Bay Area, including the city of San Jose, Monterey, Salinas, and Santa Cruz. These are the 9 p.m. Pacific Daylight Time observations for the San Francisco and Monterey Bay Areas on Wednesday, June 17th. At San Francisco Airport, it was partly cloudy, temperature 62, dew point 56, relative humidity 80%, southwest wind at 15 miles an hour, gusting to 25, pressure 29.87 inches and steady. At Oakland Airport, it was mostly cloudy, temperature 61, dew point 57, relative humidity 87%, west wind at 12 miles an hour, pressure 29.88 inches and steady. At San Jose Airport, it was partly cloudy, temperature 66, dew point 57, relative humidity 72%, north wind at 7 miles an hour, pressure 29.87 inches and rising. At Santa Rosa, it was cloudy, temperature 60, south wind at 9, pressure 29.89 and rising. At Concord, it was mostly cloudy, temperature 61, west wind at 13. At Livermore, it was clear, temperature 63, west wind at 14. At Monterey, it was clear, temperature 60, southwest wind at 10, pressure 29.91 and rising. At Salinas, it was cloudy, temperature 62, dew point 55, relative humidity 77%, northwest wind at 13. Here are some observations around California and western Nevada. It was clear, with a temperature of 67 at Sacramento, and 66 at South Lake Tahoe. It was partly cloudy, with a temperature of 68 at Truckee, and 64 at Blue Canyon. It was mostly cloudy, with a temperature of 64 at Los Angeles, 66 at San Diego, 86 at Reno, and 72 at Mammoth Lakes. Local temperature reports around San Francisco Bay for 9 p.m. Downtown San Francisco was 60 degrees. Oakland Museum was 62 degrees. Redwood City was 76 degrees. San Rafael was 68 degrees. The following is an important beach hazard message from the National Weather Service. Issued at 8:33 p.m. Pacific Daylight Time. Beach hazard statement remains in effect through 5 a.m. Saturday. What? An increased risk of sneaker waves and strong rip currents expected. Where? Pacific Coast beaches. When? Through 5 a.m. Saturday. Impacts, dangerous swimming and surfing conditions and localized beach erosion can be expected. Sneaker waves can sweep across the shoreline without warning, pulling people into the sea from rocks, jetties and beaches. Stay off of jetties, piers, rocks, and other waterside infrastructure. Remain out of the water to avoid hazardous surf and never turn your back on the ocean. Monitor local weather, surf and tide forecasts at www.weather.gov/mtr. The area forecast for the South Bay, including the San Jose metro area and the Santa Clara Valley. Coastal flood advisory in effect until 5 a.m. Pacific Daylight Time Thursday. For the rest of tonight, mostly clear until midnight, then becoming partly cloudy. Lows in the 50s. South winds 5 to 10 miles per hour. For Thursday, mostly sunny in the morning, then becoming sunny. Highs in the mid-70s by the bay, mid-70s to lower 80s inland. South winds 5 to 10 miles per hour. For Thursday night, mostly clear until midnight, then becoming partly cloudy. Lows in the 50s. South winds 5 to 15 miles per hour. Juneteenth, partly cloudy in the morning, then becoming mostly sunny. Highs from the 60s to upper 70s. South winds 5 to 10 miles per hour. And on Friday night, mostly clear until midnight, then becoming partly cloudy. Lows in the 50s.

southwest winds 5 to 15 miles per hour. For the Saturday, partly cloudy in the morning, then becoming sunny. Highs from the 70s to lower 80s. For Saturday night, mostly clear. Patchy fog. Lows from the lower to mid 50s. For Sunday, partly cloudy in the morning, then becoming mostly sunny. Highs from the lower 70s to mid 80s. Sunday night and Monday, mostly clear. Lows from the lower to mid 50s, highs from the lower 70s to mid 80s, and on Monday night, mostly clear. Patchy fog, lows in the mid 50s Tuesday through Wednesday, mostly clear. Highs from the mid 70s to lower 90s, lows in the 50s, low temperatures tonight and highs tomorrow for these selected cities: San Jose, 58 and 77, Mountain View, 59 and 74, Morgan Hill, 55 and 77. The area forecast for the Monterey Bay and Salinas Valley. Beach hazards statement in effect through late Friday night. For the rest of tonight, mostly cloudy. Patchy drizzle. Areas of fog after midnight. Lows in the 50s. West winds 5 to 10 miles per hour. For Thursday, mostly cloudy in the morning, then becoming partly cloudy. Patchy fog and drizzle in the morning. Highs in the upper 60s at the coast to the upper 70s inland. West winds around 5 miles per hour, increasing to 10 to 15 miles per hour in the afternoon. For Thursday night, partly cloudy until midnight, then becoming mostly cloudy. Patchy fog and drizzle after midnight. Lows in the 50s. West winds 5 to 15 miles per hour. Juneteenth, mostly cloudy in the morning, then becoming mostly sunny. Patchy drizzle in the morning. Highs in the upper 60s at the coast to the mid 70s inland. Southwest winds 5 to 15 miles per hour. And on Friday night, partly cloudy until midnight, then becoming mostly cloudy. Patchy fog after midnight. Lows from the 40s to upper 50s. West winds 5 to 15 miles per hour. For the Saturday, mostly cloudy in the morning, then becoming mostly sunny. Highs from the mid-60s to upper 70s. For Saturday night, mostly clear until midnight, then becoming partly cloudy. Patchy fog. Lows from the upper 40s to mid-50s. Sunday through Monday, partly cloudy. Patchy fog. Highs from the mid-60s to lower 80s. Lows from the upper 40s to mid 50s. Monday night through Tuesday night, partly cloudy. Areas of fog. Lows in the mid 50s. Highs from the upper 60s to mid 80s. Wednesday, partly cloudy in the morning, then becoming mostly sunny. Highs from the lower 70s to mid 80s. Low temperatures tonight and highs tomorrow for these selected cities: Santa Cruz, 56 and 66, Monterey, 57 and 68, Salinas, 57 and 67, Hollister, 53 and 72, King City, 52 and 79. The weather overview for the Bay Area and Central Coast: minor coastal flooding due to higher than normal high tides anticipated across low-lying coastal areas. Hazardous beach conditions as well, with increased risk of sneaker waves and strong rip currents. Minor heat risk through the end of the week with temperatures cooling to below normal. The extended forecast for the Bay Area and Central Coast: Saturday and Saturday night, partly cloudy. A slight chance of drizzle in the morning. Patchy fog after midnight. Highs 55 to 80. Lows 50 to 55. Sunday and Sunday night, partly cloudy. Patchy fog after midnight. Highs 55 to 85. Lows 50 to 60. Monday and Monday night, partly cloudy. Patchy fog in the morning. Patchy fog after midnight. Highs 55 to 85. Lows 50 to 60. Tuesday and Tuesday night, partly cloudy. Patchy fog in the morning. Areas of fog after midnight. High 60 to 90. Lows 50 to 60. Wednesday and Wednesday night, mostly
mostly clear. Highs 60 to 90. Lows 50 to 65. Sunrise, sunset, and tidal information for the San Francisco Bay Area for Wednesday, June 17th. The sunset tonight, 8:33 p.m. The sunrise tomorrow, 5:48 a.m. The sunset tomorrow, 8:34 p.m. Tidal data at the Golden Gate for the afternoon and evening hours today and the morning hours of tomorrow. High tide, 3:22 p.m. at 5:03 feet. Low tide, 7:53 p.m. at 2.87 feet. High tide, 1:51 a.m. at 6.38 feet. Low tide, 8:47 a.m. at minus 135 feet. Here are the buoy observations for 10 p.m. Pacific Daylight Time. An offshore buoy 6 winds northeast at 14 knots, pressure 1,027.5 millibars. An offshore buoy 59 winds north at 19 knots, gusting to 23, water temperature 62, pressure 1,018.4 millibars. At buoy 14 near Point Arena, winds south at 8 knots, water temperature 55, pressure 1,012.1 millibars. At buoy 13 near Bodega Bay, winds south at 6 knots, pressure 1,012.1 millibars. At Point Reyes Wave Rider buoy, water temperature 58, seas 8 feet, every 11 seconds. At San Francisco Bar buoy, water temperature 58, seas 5 feet, every 18 seconds. At San Francisco buoy, wind south at 10 knots, water temperature 58, pressure 1,012.4 millibars. At Half Moon Bay buoy, wind south 8 knots, water temperature 57, pressure 1,012.3 millibars, seas 3 feet, every 14 seconds. At Monterey buoy, wind southwest at 6 knots, water temperature 61, pressure 1,013.3 millibars. At Point Sur, Wave Rider buoy, water temperature 60, seas 6 feet, every 10 seconds. At Cape San Martin buoy, wind southwest at 4 knots, water temperature 61, pressure 1,014.0 millibars. Synopsis for the Central California coast and bays, including the Monterey Bay, Greater Farallones, and Cordell Bank National Marine Sanctuaries, west to southwest winds driven by a weak low pressure system in the northern outer waters will remain gentle to moderate overnight. Winds increase again for the next couple afternoons and evenings with strong breezes anticipated, leading to hazardous conditions for small craft. Light to moderate seas with southwesterly swell will continue into the weekend. Moderate west to southwest winds and moderate seas will prevail over the open ocean into the weekend. The marine forecast for San Pablo Bay, Suisun Bay, the West Delta, and the San Francisco Bay north of the Bay Bridge. Small craft advisory in effect from Thursday afternoon through Thursday evening. For tonight, southwest wind 10 to 15 knots. For Thursday, southwest wind 10 to 15 knots, rising to 15 to 20 knots in the afternoon. For Thursday night, southwest wind 15 to 20 knots, easing to 10 to 15 knots after midnight. Juneteenth, southwest wind 5 to 10 knots, rising to 10 to 15 knots in the afternoon. The marine forecast for Monterey Bay. Small craft advisory in effect from Thursday afternoon through Thursday evening. For tonight, southwest wind 5 to 10 knots. Seas 3 to 4 feet. Wave detail, northwest 2 feet at 9 seconds and southwest 2 feet at 10 seconds. Patchy drizzle late this evening and overnight. Patchy fog late this evening. Patchy fog late. For Thursday, southwest wind 5 to 10 knots, rising to 10 to 15 knots in the afternoon. Seas around 3 feet. Wave detail, northwest 2 feet at 9 seconds and southwest 2 feet at 17 seconds. Patchy drizzle in the morning. Patchy fog in the morning. For Thursday night, southwest wind 10 to 15 knots. Seas 3 to 4 feet. Wave detail, southwest 3 feet at 6 seconds and northwest 2 feet at 10 seconds. Patchy drizzle. Juneteenth, south wind 5 to 10 knots, becoming southwest 10 to 15 knots in the afternoon.

seas around 3 feet. Wave detail, southwest 3 feet at 9 seconds and northwest 2 feet at 10 seconds. Patchy drizzle in the morning. The coastal waters forecast from Pigeon Point to Point Pinos out to 10 nautical miles. For tonight, south wind 5 to 10 knots. Seas 4 to 5 feet. Wave detail, northwest 3 feet at 9 seconds and southwest 3 feet at 14 seconds. Patchy fog late this evening. Patchy drizzle late this evening and overnight. For Thursday, south wind 5 to 10 knots, rising to 10 to 15 knots in the afternoon. Seas 4 to 5 feet. Wave detail, northwest 3 feet at 9 seconds and southwest 3 feet at 16 seconds. Patchy drizzle in the morning. For Thursday night, south wind 5 to 10 knots. Seas 4 to 5 feet. Wave detail, south 3 feet at 7 seconds and northwest 3 feet at 10 seconds. Patchy drizzle. Juneteenth, south wind 10 to 15 knots. Seas 4 to 5 feet. Wave detail, northwest 3 feet at 10 seconds and southwest 3 feet at 14 seconds. Patchy drizzle in the morning. The following is an important weather message from the National Weather Service. Issued at 8:33 p.m. Pacific Daylight Time. Coastal flood advisory remains in effect until 5 a.m. Pacific Daylight Time Thursday. What? Up to 1.2 feet of inundation above ground level is possible in low-lying areas near shorelines and tidal waterways. Where? Low-lying bayshore regions along the San Francisco and San Pablo Bays. When? Until 5 a.m. Pacific Daylight Time Thursday. Impacts, flooding of lots, parks, and roads with only isolated road closures expected. Additional details, at the San Francisco tidal gauge, high tide is expected to be 1.2 feet above normal 7/0.1 foot mean lower low water at 1:51 a.m. on Thursday. High tide varies up to 90 minutes earlier or later along the Pacific coast and through the San Francisco Bay, respectively. If travel is required, allow extra time as some roads may be closed. Do not drive around barricades or through water of unknown depth. Take the necessary actions to protect flood-prone property. The area forecast for the peninsula, North Bay, and East Bay. Coastal flood advisory in effect until 5 a.m. Pacific Daylight Time Thursday. Beach hazards statement in effect through late Friday night, for the rest of tonight, partly cloudy. Patchy drizzle after midnight. Lows in the 50s. West winds 5 to 15 miles per hour. For Thursday, partly cloudy in the morning then becoming mostly sunny. Highs in the lower 60s at the coast to the lower 80s inland. Southwest winds 5 to 15 miles per hour. For Thursday night, partly cloudy. Patchy drizzle after midnight. Lows in the 50s. Southwest winds 5 to 15 miles per hour. Juneteenth, mostly cloudy in the morning then becoming mostly sunny. Patchy drizzle in the morning. Highs in the lower 60s at the coast to the upper 70s inland. Southwest winds 5 to 15 miles per hour. And on Friday night, mostly clear until midnight then becoming partly cloudy. Lows in the 50s. Southwest winds 10 to 20 miles per hour, becoming 5 to 10 miles per hour after midnight. For the Saturday, partly cloudy in the morning then becoming mostly sunny. Highs 60s and 70s. For Saturday night, clear until midnight then becoming partly cloudy. Lows from the lower to mid-50s. For Sunday, mostly cloudy in the morning then becoming mostly sunny. Highs 60s and 70s. And on Sunday night, mostly clear until midnight then becoming partly cloudy. Lows from the lower to mid-50s. For the Monday, mostly cloudy in the morning then becoming partly cloudy. Highs from the mid-60s to upper 70s. For Monday night, mostly clear until midnight then becoming partly cloudy. Patchy fog. Lows in the 50s. For Tuesday, partly cloudy in the morning then becoming

55 and 82, San Rafael, 57 and 69, Santa Rosa, 51 and 75, Napa, 53 and 71, Fairfield, 56 and 77. These are the 10 p.m. Pacific Daylight Time observations for the San Francisco and Monterey Bay areas on Wednesday, June 17th. At San Francisco Airport, it was partly cloudy, temperature 61, dew point 55, relative humidity 81%, southwest wind at 8 miles an hour, pressure 29.89 inches and rising. At Oakland Airport, it was mostly cloudy, temperature 60, dew point 56, relative humidity 86%, west wind at 9 miles an hour, pressure 29.90 inches and rising. At San Jose Airport, it was clear, temperature 65, dew point 54, relative humidity 67%, south wind at 8 miles an hour, pressure 29.89 inches and rising. At Santa Rosa, it was cloudy, temperature 59, south wind at 9, pressure 29.90 and rising. At Concord, it was partly cloudy, temperature 61, west wind at 12. At Livermore, it was clear, temperature 62, northwest wind at 15. At Monterey, it was mostly cloudy, temperature 60, southwest wind at 8, pressure 29.93 and rising. At Salinas, it was cloudy, temperature 62, dew point 55, relative humidity 77%, northwest wind at 10. Here are some observations around California and western Nevada. It was clear, with a temperature of 64 at Sacramento, 62 at South Lake Tahoe, 66 at Blue Canyon, and 66 at Mammoth Lakes. It was partly cloudy, with a temperature of 84 at Reno, and 63 at Truckee. At Los Angeles, it was mostly cloudy, with a temperature of 63. At San Diego, it was cloudy, with a temperature of 66. Local temperature reports around San Francisco Bay for 10 p.m. Downtown San Francisco was 60 degrees. Oakland Museum was 61 degrees. Redwood City was 69 degrees. San Rafael was 64 degrees. The following is an important beach hazard message from the National Weather Service. Issued at 8:33 p.m. Pacific Daylight Time. Beach hazard statement remains in effect through 5 a.m. Saturday. What? An increased risk of sneaker waves and strong rip currents expected. Where? Pacific Coast beaches. When? Through 5 a.m. Saturday. Impacts, dangerous swimming and surfing conditions and localized beach erosion can be expected. Sneaker waves can sweep across the shoreline without warning, pulling people into the sea from rocks, jetties and beaches. Stay off of jetties, piers, rocks, and other waterside infrastructure. Remain out of the water to avoid hazardous surf and never turn your back on the ocean. Monitor local weather, surf and tide forecast at www.weather.gov/mtr. The area forecast for the South Bay, including the San Jose metro area and the Santa Clara Valley. Coastal flood advisory in effect until 5 a.m. Pacific Daylight Time Thursday. For the rest of tonight, mostly clear until midnight, then becoming partly cloudy. Lows in the 50s. South winds 5 to 10 miles per hour. For Thursday, mostly sunny in the morning, then becoming sunny. Highs in the mid-70s by the bay, mid-70s to lower 80s inland. South winds 5 to 10 miles per hour. For Thursday night, mostly clear until midnight, then becoming partly cloudy. Lows in the 50s. South winds 5 to 15 miles per hour. Juneteenth, partly cloudy in the morning, then becoming mostly sunny. Highs from the 60s to upper 70s. South winds 5 to 10 miles per hour. And on Friday night, mostly clear until midnight, then becoming partly cloudy. Lows in the 50s. Southwest winds 5 to 15 miles per hour. For the Saturday, partly cloudy in the morning, then becoming sunny. Highs from the 70s to lower 80s. For Saturday night, mostly clear.

patchy fog. Lows from the lower to mid-50s. For Sunday, partly cloudy in the morning, then becoming mostly sunny. Highs from the lower 70s to mid-80s. Sunday night and Monday mostly clear. Lows from the lower to mid-50s, highs from the lower 70s to mid-80s, and on Monday night, mostly clear. Patchy fog, lows in the mid-50s Tuesday through Wednesday, mostly clear. Highs from the mid-70s to lower 90s, lows in the 50s, low temperatures tonight and highs tomorrow for the selected cities: San Jose, 58 and 77, Mountain View, 59 and 74, Morgan Hill, 55 and 77. The area forecast for the Monterey Bay and Salinas Valley: beach hazards statement in effect through late Friday night. For the rest of tonight, mostly cloudy. Patchy drizzle. Areas of fog after midnight. Lows in the 50s. West winds 5 to 10 miles per hour. For Thursday, mostly cloudy in the morning, then becoming partly cloudy. Patchy fog and drizzle in the morning. Highs in the upper 60s at the coast to the upper 70s inland. West winds around 5 miles per hour, increasing to 10 to 15 miles per hour in the afternoon. For Thursday night, partly cloudy until midnight, then becoming mostly cloudy. Patchy fog and drizzle after midnight. Lows in the 50s. West winds 5 to 15 miles per hour. Juneteenth, mostly cloudy in the morning, then becoming mostly sunny. Patchy drizzle in the morning. Highs in the upper 60s at the coast to the mid-70s inland. Southwest winds 5 to 15 miles per hour. And on Friday night, partly cloudy until midnight, then becoming mostly cloudy. Patchy fog after midnight. Lows from the 40s to upper 50s. West winds 5 to 15 miles per hour. For the Saturday, mostly cloudy in the morning, then becoming mostly sunny. Highs from the mid-60s to upper 70s. For Saturday night, mostly clear until midnight, then becoming partly cloudy. Patchy fog. Lows from the upper 40s to mid-50s. Sunday through Monday, partly cloudy. Patchy fog. Highs from the mid-60s to lower 80s. Lows from the upper 40s to mid-50s. Monday night through Tuesday night, partly cloudy. Areas of fog. Lows in the mid-50s. Highs from the upper 60s to mid-80s. Wednesday, partly cloudy in the morning, then becoming mostly sunny. Highs from the lower 70s to mid-80s. Low temperatures tonight and highs tomorrow for the selected cities: Santa Cruz, 56 and 66, Monterey, 57 and 68, Salinas, 57 and 67, Hollister, 53 and 72, King City, 52 and 79. The weather overview for the Bay Area and Central Coast: minor coastal flooding due to higher than normal high tides anticipated across low-lying coastal areas. Hazardous beach conditions as well, with increased risk of sneaker waves and strong rip currents. Minor heat risk through the end of the week with temperatures cooling to below normal. The extended forecast for the Bay Area and Central Coast: Saturday and Saturday night, partly cloudy. A slight chance of drizzle in the morning. Patchy fog after midnight. Highs 55 to 80. Lows 50 to 55. Sunday and Sunday night, partly cloudy. Patchy fog after midnight. Highs 55 to 85. Lows 50 to 60. Monday and Monday night, partly cloudy. Patchy fog in the morning. Patchy fog after midnight. Highs 55 to 85. Lows 50 to 60. Tuesday and Tuesday night, partly cloudy. Patchy fog in the morning. Areas of fog after midnight. Highs 60 to 90. Lows 50 to 60. Wednesday and Wednesday night, mostly clear. High 60 to 90. Lows 50 to 65. 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

2.55 megahertz from atop McQueen's Ridge. This broadcast originates from the National Weather Service office located in Monterey, California, and serves the South Bay and Monterey Bay Area, including the cities of San Jose, Monterey, Salinas, and Santa Cruz. Sunrise, sunset, and tidal information for the San Francisco Bay Area for Wednesday, June 17th. The sunset tonight, 8:33 p.m. The sunrise tomorrow, 5:48 a.m. The sunset tomorrow, 8:34 p.m. Tidal data at the Golden Gate for the afternoon and evening hours today and the morning hours of tomorrow. High tide, 3:22 p.m. at 5:03 feet. Low tide, 7:53 p.m. at 2.87 feet. High tide, 1:51 a.m. at 6.38 feet. Low tide, 8:47 a.m. at minus 135 feet. Here are the buoy observations for 10 p.m. Pacific Daylight Time. An offshore buoy 6 winds northeast at 60 knots, pressure 1,027.3 millibars. An offshore buoy 59 winds north at 19 knots, gusting to 23, water temperature 62, pressure 1,018.4 millibars. At buoy 14 near Point Arena, winds south at 8 knots, water temperature 55, pressure 1,012.1 millibars. At buoy 13 near Bodega Bay, winds south at 6 knots, pressure 1,012.1 millibars. At Point Reyes Wave Rider buoy, water temperature 58, seas 9 feet, every 11 seconds. At San Francisco Bar buoy, water temperature 58, seas 5 feet, every 18 seconds. At San Francisco buoy, winds south at 10 knots, swell 4 feet, every 17 seconds. At Half Moon Bay buoy, winds south 8 knots, water temperature 57, pressure 1,012.3 millibars, seas 3 feet, every 14 seconds. At Monterey Bay buoy, winds southwest 4 knots, water temperature 61, pressure 1,013.3 millibars, seas 7 feet, every 10 seconds. At Point Sur, Wave Rider buoy, water temperature 60, seas 6 feet, every 10 seconds. At Cape San Martin buoy, wind southwest at 4 knots, water temperature 61, pressure 1,014.0 millibars. Synopsis for the Central California coast and bays, including the Monterey Bay, Greater Farallones, and Cordell Bank National Marine Sanctuaries, west to southwest winds driven by a weak low pressure system in the northern outer waters will remain gentle to moderate overnight. Winds increase again for the next couple afternoons and evenings with strong breezes anticipated, leading to hazardous conditions for small craft. Light to moderate seas with southwesterly swell will continue into the weekend. Moderate west to southwest winds and moderate seas will prevail over the open ocean into the weekend. The marine forecast for San Pablo Bay, Suisun Bay, the West Delta, and the San Francisco Bay north of the Bay Bridge. Small craft advisory in effect from Thursday afternoon through Thursday evening. For tonight, southwest wind 10 to 15 knots. For Thursday, southwest wind 10 to 15 knots, rising to 15 to 20 knots in the afternoon. For Thursday night, southwest wind 15 to 20 knots, easing to 10 to 15 knots after midnight. Juneteenth, southwest wind 5 to 10 knots, rising to 10 to 15 knots in the afternoon. The marine forecast for Monterey Bay. Small craft advisory in effect from Thursday afternoon through Thursday evening. For tonight, southwest wind 5 to 10 knots. Seas 3 to 4 feet. Wave detail, northwest 2 feet at 9 seconds and southwest 2 feet at 10 seconds. Patchy drizzle late this evening and overnight. Patchy fog late this evening. Patchy fog late. For Thursday, southwest wind 5 to 10 knots, rising to 10 to 15 knots in the afternoon. Seas around 3 feet. Wave detail, northwest 2 feet at 9 seconds and southwest 2 feet at 17 seconds. Patchy drizzle in the morning. Patchy fog in the morning. For Thursday night, southwest wind 10 to 15 knots. Seas 3 to 4 feet. Wave detail, southwest 3.

6 seconds in northwest, 2 feet at 10 seconds. Tai Chi drizzle. Juneteenth, south wind 5 to 10 knots, becoming southwest 10 to 15 knots in the afternoon. Seas around 3 feet. Wave detail, southwest 3 feet at 9 seconds and northwest 2 feet at 10 seconds. Tai Chi drizzle in the morning. The coastal waters forecast from Pigeon Point to Point Pinos out to 10 nautical miles. For tonight, south wind 5 to 10 knots. Seas 4 to 5 feet. Wave detail, northwest 3 feet at 9 seconds and southwest 3 feet at 14 seconds. Tai Chi fog late this evening. Tai Chi drizzle late this evening and overnight. For Thursday, south wind 5 to 10 knots, rising to 10 to 15 knots in the afternoon. Seas 4 to 5 feet. Wave detail, northwest 3 feet at 9 seconds and southwest 3 feet at 16 seconds. Tai Chi drizzle in the morning. For Thursday night, south wind 5 to 10 knots. Seas 4 to 5 feet. Wave detail, south 3 feet at 7 seconds and northwest 3 feet at 10 seconds. Tai Chi drizzle. Juneteenth, south wind 10 to 15 knots. Seas 4 to 5 feet. Wave detail, northwest 3 feet at 10 seconds and southwest 3 feet at 14 seconds. Tai Chi drizzle in the morning. The following is an important weather message from the National Weather Service. Issued at 8:33 p.m. Pacific Daylight Time. Coastal flood advisory remains in effect until 5 a.m. Pacific Daylight Time Thursday. What? Up to 1.2 feet of inundation above ground level is possible in low-lying areas near shorelines and tidal waterways. Where? Low-lying bayshore regions along the San Francisco and San Pablo Bays. When? Until 5 a.m. Pacific Daylight Time Thursday. Impacts, flooding of lots, parks, and roads with only isolated road closures expected. Additional details, at the San Francisco tidal gauge, high tide is expected to be 1.2 feet above normal 7/0.1 foot mean lower low water at 1:51 a.m. on Thursday. High tide varies up to 90 minutes earlier or later along the Pacific coast and through the San Francisco Bay, respectively. If travel is required, allow extra time as some roads may be closed. Do not drive around barricades or through water of unknown depth. Take the San Francisco Bay, respectively. If travel is required, allow extra time as some roads may be closed. Do not drive around barricades or through water of unknown depth. Take the necessary actions to protect flood-prone property. The area forecast for the peninsula, North Bay, and East Bay. Coastal flood advisory in effect until 5 a.m. Pacific Daylight Time Thursday. Beach hazards statement in effect through late Friday night, for the rest of tonight, partly cloudy. Tai Chi drizzle after midnight. Lows in the 50s. West winds 5 to 15 miles per hour. For Thursday, partly cloudy in the morning then becoming mostly sunny. Highs in the lower 60s at the coast to the lower 80s inland. Southwest winds 5 to 15 miles per hour. For Thursday night, partly cloudy. Tai Chi drizzle after midnight. Lows in the 50s. Southwest winds 5 to 15 miles per hour. Juneteenth, mostly cloudy in the morning then becoming mostly sunny. Tai Chi drizzle in the morning. Highs in the lower 60s at the coast to the upper 70s inland. Southwest winds 5 to 15 miles per hour. And on Friday night, mostly clear until midnight then becoming partly cloudy. Lows in the 50s. Southwest winds 10 to 20 miles per hour, becoming 5 to 10 miles per hour after midnight. For the Saturday, partly cloudy in the morning then becoming mostly sunny. Highs 60s and 70s. For Saturday night, clear until midnight then becoming partly cloudy. Lows from the lower to mid 50s. For Sunday, mostly cloudy in the morning then becoming mostly sunny. Highs 60s and 70s. And on Sunday night, mostly clear until midnight then becoming partly cloudy.

cloudy. Lows from the lower to mid-50s. For the Monday, mostly cloudy in the morning, then becoming partly cloudy. Highs from the mid-60s to upper 70s. For Monday night, mostly clear until midnight, then becoming partly cloudy. Patchy fog. Lows in the 50s. For Tuesday, partly cloudy in the morning, then becoming mostly sunny. Highs from the mid-60s to lower 80s. And on Tuesday night, clear until midnight, then becoming partly cloudy. Patchy fog. Lows in the 50s. For the Wednesday, partly cloudy in the morning, then becoming mostly sunny. Highs from the upper 60s to lower 80s. Low temperatures tonight and highs tomorrow for the selected cities: San Francisco, 56 and 67. San Francisco Airport, 56 and 70. Redwood City, 57 and 77. Oakland, 57 and 71. Fremont, 57 and 77. Concord, 56 and 80. Livermore, 55 and 82. San Rafael, 57 and 69. Santa Rosa, 51 and 75. Napa, 53 and 71. Fairfield, 56 and 77. These are the 10 p.m. Pacific Daylight Time observations for the San Francisco and Monterey Bay areas on Wednesday, June 17th. At San Francisco Airport, it was partly cloudy, temperature 61, dew point 55, relative humidity 81%, southwest wind at 8 miles an hour, pressure 29.89 inches and rising. At Oakland Airport, it was mostly cloudy, temperature 60, dew point 56, relative humidity 86%, west wind at 9 miles an hour, pressure 29.90 inches and rising. At San Jose Airport, it was clear, temperature 65, dew point 54, relative humidity 67%, south wind at 8 miles an hour, pressure 29.89 inches and rising. At Santa Rosa, it was cloudy, temperature 59, south wind at 9, pressure 29.90 and rising. At Concord, it was partly cloudy, temperature 61, west wind at 12. At Livermore, it was clear, temperature 62, northwest wind at 15. At Monterey, it was mostly cloudy, temperature 60, southwest wind at 8, pressure 29.93 and rising. At Salinas, it was cloudy, temperature 62, dew point 55, relative humidity 77%, northwest wind at 10. Here are some observations around California and western Nevada. It was clear, with a temperature of 64 at Sacramento, 62 at South Lake Tahoe, 66 at Blue Canyon, and 66 at Mammoth Lakes. It was partly cloudy, with a temperature of 84 at Reno, and 63 at Truckee. At Los Angeles, it was mostly cloudy, with a temperature of 63. At San Diego, it was cloudy, with a temperature of 66. Local temperature reports around San Francisco Bay for 10 p.m. Downtown San Francisco was 60 degrees. Oakland Museum was 61 degrees. Redwood City was 69 degrees. San Rafael was 64 degrees. The following is an important beach hazard message from the National Weather Service. Issued at 8:33 p.m. Pacific Daylight Time. Beach hazard statement remains in effect through 5 a.m. Saturday. What? An increased risk of sneaker waves and strong rip currents expected. Where? Pacific Coast beaches. When? Through 5 a.m. Saturday. Impacts, dangerous swimming and surfing conditions and localized beach erosion can be expected. Sneaker waves can sweep across the shoreline without warning, pulling people into the sea from rocks, jetties and beaches. Stay off of jetties, piers, rocks, and other waterside infrastructure. Remain out of the water to avoid hazardous surf and never turn your back on the ocean. Monitor local weather, surf and tide forecasts at www.weather.gov/mtr. The area forecast for the South Bay, including the San Jose metro area and the Santa Clara Valley. Coastal flood advisory in effect until 5 a.m. Pacific Daylight Time Thursday.

rest of tonight. Mostly clear until midnight, then becoming partly cloudy. Lows in the 50s. South winds 5 to 10 miles per hour. For Thursday, mostly sunny in the morning, then becoming sunny. Highs in the mid-70s by the bay. Mid-70s to lower 80s inland. South winds 5 to 10 miles per hour. For Thursday night, mostly clear until midnight, then becoming partly cloudy. Lows in the 50s. South winds 5 to 15 miles per hour. Juneteenth, partly cloudy in the morning, then becoming mostly sunny. Highs from the 60s to upper 70s. South winds 5 to 10 miles per hour. And on Friday night, mostly clear until midnight, then becoming partly cloudy. Lows in the 50s. Southwest winds 5 to 15 miles per hour. For the Saturday, partly cloudy in the morning, then becoming sunny. Highs from the 70s to lower 80s. For Saturday night, mostly clear. Patchy fog. Lows from the lower to mid-50s. For Sunday, partly cloudy in the morning, then becoming mostly sunny. Highs from the lower 70s to mid-80s. Sunday night and Monday, mostly clear. Lows from the lower to mid-50s. Highs from the lower 70s to mid-80s. And on Monday night, mostly clear. Patchy fog. Lows in the mid-50s Tuesday through Wednesday. Mostly clear. Highs from the mid-70s to lower 90s, lows in the 50s, low temperatures tonight and highs tomorrow for these selected cities: San Jose, 58 and 77, Mountain View, 59 and 74, Morgan Hill, 55 and 77. The area forecast for the Monterey Bay and Salinas Valley: beach hazards statement in effect through late Friday night. For the rest of tonight, mostly cloudy. Patchy drizzle. Areas of fog after midnight. Lows in the 50s. West winds 5 to 10 miles per hour. For Thursday, mostly cloudy in the morning, then becoming partly cloudy. Patchy fog and drizzle in the morning. Highs in the upper 60s at the coast to the upper 70s inland. West winds around 5 miles per hour, increasing to 10 to 15 miles per hour in the afternoon. For Thursday night, partly cloudy until midnight, then becoming mostly cloudy. Patchy fog and drizzle after midnight. Lows in the 50s. West winds 5 to 15 miles per hour. Juneteenth, mostly cloudy in the morning, then becoming mostly sunny. Patchy drizzle in the morning. Highs in the upper 60s at the coast to the mid-70s inland. Southwest winds 5 to 15 miles per hour. And on Friday night, partly cloudy until midnight, then becoming mostly cloudy. Patchy fog after midnight. Lows from the 40s to upper 50s. West winds 5 to 15 miles per hour. For the Saturday, mostly cloudy in the morning, then becoming mostly sunny. Highs from the mid-60s to upper 70s. For Saturday night, mostly clear until midnight, then becoming partly cloudy. Patchy fog. Lows from the upper 40s to mid-50s. Sunday through Monday, partly cloudy. Patchy fog. Highs from the mid-60s to lower 80s. Lows from the upper 40s to mid-50s. Monday night through Tuesday night, partly cloudy. Areas of fog. Lows in the mid-50s. Highs from the upper 60s to mid-80s. Wednesday, partly cloudy in the morning, then becoming mostly sunny. Highs from the lower 70s to mid-80s. Low temperatures tonight and highs tomorrow for the selected cities: Santa Cruz, 56 and 66, Monterey, 57 and 68, Salinas, 57 and 67, Hollister, 53 and 72, King City, 52 and 79. The weather overview for the Bay Area and Central Coast: minor coastal flooding due to higher than normal high tides anticipated across low-lying coastal areas. Hazardous beach conditions as well, with increased risk of sneaker waves and strong wind currents. Minor heat risk through the end of the week, with temperatures cooling to below normal. The extended forecast.

for the Bay Area and Central Coast, Saturday and Saturday night, partly cloudy. A slight chance of drizzle in the morning. Patchy fog after midnight. Highs 55 to 80. Lows 50 to 55. Sunday and Sunday night, partly cloudy. Patchy fog after midnight. Highs 55 to 85. Lows 50 to 60. Monday and Monday night, partly cloudy. Patchy fog in the morning. Patchy fog after midnight. Highs 55 to 85. Lows 50 to 60. Tuesday and Tuesday night, partly cloudy. Patchy fog in the morning. Areas of fog after midnight. Highs 60 to 90. Lows 50 to 60. Wednesday and Wednesday night, mostly clear. High 60 to 90. Lows 50 to 65. Sunrise, sunset, and tidal information for the San Francisco Bay Area for Wednesday, June 17th. The sunset tonight, 8:33 p.m. The sunrise tomorrow, 5:48 a.m. The sunset tomorrow, 8:34 p.m. Tidal data at the Golden Gate for the afternoon and evening hours today and the morning hours of tomorrow. High tide, 3:22 p.m. at 5:03 feet. Low tide, 7:53 p.m. at 2.87 feet. High tide, 1:51 a.m. at 6.38 feet. Low tide, 8:47 a.m. at minus 135 feet. Here are the buoy observations for 10 p.m. Pacific Daylight Time. An offshore buoy 6 winds northeast at 60 knots, pressure 1,027.3 millibars. An offshore buoy 59 winds north at 19 knots, gusting to 23, water temperature 62, pressure 1,018.4 millibars. At buoy 14 near Point Arena, winds south at 8 knots, water temperature 55, pressure 1,012.1 millibars. At buoy 13 near Bodega Bay, winds south at 6 knots, pressure 1,012.1 millibars. At Point Reyes Wave Rider buoy, water temperature 58, seas 9 feet, every 11 seconds. At San Francisco Bar buoy, water temperature 58, seas 5 feet, every 18 seconds. At San Francisco buoy, winds south at 10 knots, swell 4 feet, every 17 seconds. At Half Moon Bay buoy, winds south 8 knots, water temperature 57, pressure 1,012.3 millibars, seas 3 feet, every 14 seconds. At Monterey Bay buoy, winds southwest 4 knots, water temperature 61, pressure 1,013.3 millibars, seas 7 feet, every 10 seconds. At Point Sur, Wave Rider buoy, water temperature 60, seas 6 feet, every 10 seconds. At Cape San Martin buoy, wind southwest at 4 knots, water temperature 61, pressure 1,014.0 millibars. Synopsis for the Central California coast and bays, including the Monterey Bay, Greater Farallones, and Cordell Bank National Marine Sanctuaries, west to southwest winds driven by a weak low pressure system in the northern outer waters will remain gentle to moderate overnight. Winds increase again for the next couple afternoons and evenings with strong breezes anticipated, leading to hazardous conditions for small craft. Light to moderate seas with southwesterly swell will continue into the weekend. Moderate west to southwest winds and moderate seas will prevail over the open ocean into the weekend. The marine forecast for San Pablo Bay, Suisun Bay, the West Delta, and the San Francisco Bay north of the Bay Bridge. Small craft advisory in effect from Thursday afternoon through Thursday evening. For tonight, southwest wind 10 to 15 knots. For Thursday, southwest wind 10 to 15 knots, rising to 15 to 20 knots in the afternoon. For Thursday night, southwest wind 15 to 20 knots, easing to 10 to 15 knots after midnight. Juneteenth, southwest wind 5 to 10 knots, rising to 10 to 15 knots in the afternoon. The marine forecast for Monterey Bay. Small craft advisory in effect from Thursday afternoon through Thursday evening. For tonight, southwest wind 5 to 10 knots. Seas 3 to 4 feet.
Wave detail, northwest 2 feet at 9 seconds and southwest 2 feet at 10 seconds. Patchy drizzle late this evening and overnight. Patchy fog late this evening. Patchy fog late. For Thursday, southwest wind 5 to 10 knots, rising to 10 to 15 knots in the afternoon. Seas around 3 feet. Wave detail, northwest 2 feet at 9 seconds and southwest 2 feet at 17 seconds. Patchy drizzle in the morning. Patchy fog in the morning. For Thursday night, southwest wind 10 to 15 knots. Seas 3 to 4 feet. Wave detail, southwest 3 feet at 6 seconds and northwest 2 feet at 10 seconds. Patchy drizzle. Juneteenth, south wind 5 to 10 knots, becoming southwest 10 to 15 knots in the afternoon. Seas around 3 feet. Wave detail, southwest 3 feet at 9 seconds and northwest 2 feet at 10 seconds. Patchy drizzle in the morning. The coastal waters forecast from Pigeon Point to Point Pinos out to 10 nautical miles. For tonight, south wind 5 to 10 knots. Seas 4 to 5 feet. Wave detail, northwest 3 feet at 9 seconds and southwest 3 feet at 14 seconds. Patchy fog late this evening. Patchy drizzle late this evening and overnight. For Thursday, south wind 5 to 10 knots, rising to 10 to 15 knots in the afternoon. Seas 4 to 5 feet. Wave detail, northwest 3 feet at 9 seconds and southwest 3 feet at 16 seconds. Patchy drizzle in the morning. For Thursday night, south wind 5 to 10 knots. Seas 4 to 5 feet. Wave detail, south 3 feet at 7 seconds and northwest 3 feet at 10 seconds. Patchy drizzle. Juneteenth, south wind at 10 to 15 knots. Seas 4 to 5 feet. Wave detail, northwest 3 feet at 10 seconds and southwest 3 feet at 14 seconds. Patchy drizzle in the morning. The following is an important weather message from the National Weather Service. Issued at 8:33 p.m. Pacific Daylight Time. Coastal flood advisory remains in effect until 5 a.m. Pacific Daylight Time Thursday. What? Up to 1.2 feet of inundation above ground level is possible in low-lying areas near shorelines and tidal waterways. Where? Low-lying bayshore regions along the San Francisco and San Pablo Bays. When? Until 5 a.m. Pacific Daylight Time Thursday. Impacts, flooding of lots, parks, and roads with only isolated road closures expected. Additional details, at the San Francisco tidal gauge, high tide is expected to be 1.2 feet above normal 7/0.1 foot mean lower low water at 1:51 a.m. on Thursday. High tide varies up to 90 minutes earlier or later along the Pacific coast and through the San Francisco Bay, respectively. If travel is required, allow extra time as some roads may be closed. Do not drive around barricades or through water of unknown depth. Take the necessary actions to protect flood-prone property. The area forecast for the peninsula, North Bay, and East Bay. Coastal flood advisory in effect until 5 a.m. Pacific Daylight Time Thursday. Beach hazards statement in effect through late Friday night, for the rest of tonight, partly cloudy. Patchy drizzle after midnight. Lows in the 50s. West winds 5 to 15 miles per hour. For Thursday, partly cloudy in the morning then becoming mostly sunny. Highs in the lower 60s at the coast to the lower 80s inland. Southwest winds 5 to 15 miles per hour. For Thursday night, partly cloudy. Patchy drizzle after midnight. Lows in the 50s. Southwest winds 5 to 15 miles per hour. Juneteenth, mostly cloudy in the morning then becoming mostly sunny. Patchy drizzle in the morning. Highs in the lower 60s at the coast to the upper 70s inland. Southwest winds 5 to 15 miles per hour. And on Friday night, mostly clear until midnight then becoming partly cloudy. Lows in the 50s. Southwest winds 10 to 20 miles per hour.
becoming 5 to 10 miles per

after midnight. For the Saturday, partly cloudy in the morning, then becoming mostly sunny. Highs 60s and 70s. For Saturday night, clear until midnight, then becoming partly cloudy. Lows from the lower to mid-50s. For Sunday, mostly cloudy in the morning, then becoming mostly sunny. Highs 60s and 70s. And on Sunday night, mostly clear until midnight, then becoming partly cloudy. Lows from the lower to mid-50s. For the Monday, mostly cloudy in the morning, then becoming partly cloudy. Highs from the mid-60s to upper 70s. For Monday night, mostly clear until midnight, then becoming partly cloudy. Patchy fog. Lows in the 50s. For Tuesday, partly cloudy in the morning, then becoming mostly sunny. Highs from the mid-60s to lower 80s. And on Tuesday night, clear until midnight, then becoming partly cloudy. Patchy fog. Lows in the 50s. For the Wednesday, partly cloudy in the morning, then becoming mostly sunny. Highs from the upper 60s to lower 80s. Low temperatures tonight and highs tomorrow for the selected cities. San Francisco, 56 and 67. San Francisco Airport, 56 and 70. Redwood City, 57 and 77. Oakland, 57 and 71. Fremont, 57 and 77. Concord, 56 and 80. Livermore, 55 and 82. San Rafael, 57 and 69. Santa Rosa, 51 and 75. Napa, 53 and 71. Fairfield, 56 and 77. 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This broadcast originates from the National Weather Service office located in Monterey, California, and serves the South Bay and Monterey Bay Area, including the city of San Jose, Monterey, Salinas, and Santa Cruz. These are the 10 p.m. Pacific Daylight Time observations for the San Francisco and Monterey Bay areas on Wednesday, June 17th. At San Francisco Airport, it was partly cloudy, temperature 61, dew point 55, relative humidity 81%, southwest wind at 8 miles an hour, pressure 29.89 inches and rising. At Oakland Airport, it was mostly cloudy, temperature 60, dew point 56, relative humidity 86%, west wind at 9 miles an hour, pressure 29.90 inches and rising. At San Jose Airport, it was clear, temperature 65, dew point 54, relative humidity 67%, south wind at 8 miles an hour, pressure 29.89 inches and rising. At Santa Rosa, it was cloudy, temperature 59, south wind at 9, pressure 29.90 and rising. At Concord, it was partly cloudy, temperature 61, west wind at 12. At Livermore, it was clear, temperature 62, northwest wind at 15. At Monterey, it was mostly cloudy, temperature 60, southwest wind at 8, pressure 29.93 and rising. At Salinas, it was cloudy, temperature 62, dew point 55, relative humidity 77%, northwest wind at 10. Here are some observations around California and western Nevada. It was clear, with a temperature of 64 at Sacramento, 62 at South Lake Tahoe, 66 at Blue Canyon, and 66 at Mammoth Lakes. It was partly cloudy, with a temperature of 84 at Reno, and 63 at Truckee. At Los Angeles, it was mostly cloudy, with a temperature of 63. At San Diego, it was cloudy, with a temperature of 66. Local temperature reports around San Francisco Bay for 10 p.m. Downtown San Francisco was 60 degrees. Oakland Museum was 61 degrees. Redwood City was 69 degrees. San Rafael was 64 degrees. The following is an important beach hazard message from the National Weather Service. Issued at 8:33 p.m. Pacific Daylight Time. Beach hazard statement remains in effect through 5 a.m. Saturday.

an increased risk of sneaker waves and strong rip currents expected. Where? Pacific Coast beaches. When? Through 5 a.m. Saturday. Impacts, dangerous swimming and surfing conditions, and localized beach erosion can be expected. Sneaker waves can sweep across the shoreline without warning, pulling people into the sea from rocks, jetties, and beaches. Stay off of jetties, piers, rocks, and other waterside infrastructure. Remain out of the water to avoid hazardous surf and never turn your back on the ocean. Monitor local weather, surf, and tide forecast at www.weather.gov/mtr. The area forecast for the South Bay, including the San Jose metro area and the Santa Clara Valley. Coastal flood advisory in effect until 5 a.m. Pacific Daylight Time Thursday. For the rest of tonight, mostly clear until midnight, then becoming partly cloudy. Lows in the 50s. South winds 5 to 10 miles per hour. For Thursday, mostly sunny in the morning, then becoming sunny. Highs in the mid-70s by the bay, mid-70s to lower 80s inland. South winds 5 to 10 miles per hour. For Thursday night, mostly clear until midnight, then becoming partly cloudy. Lows in the 50s. South winds 5 to 15 miles per hour. Juneteenth, partly cloudy in the morning, then becoming mostly sunny. Highs from the 60s to upper 70s. South winds 5 to 10 miles per hour. And on Friday night, mostly clear until midnight, then becoming partly cloudy. Lows in the 50s. Southwest winds 5 to 15 miles per hour. For the Saturday, partly cloudy in the morning, then becoming sunny. Highs from the 70s to lower 80s. For Saturday night, mostly clear. Patchy fog. Lows from the lower to mid-50s. For Sunday, partly cloudy in the morning, then becoming mostly sunny. Highs from the lower 70s to mid-80s. Sunday night and Monday, mostly clear. Lows from the lower to mid-50s. Highs from the lower 70s to mid-80s. And on Monday night, mostly clear. Patchy fog. Lows in the mid-50s Tuesday through Wednesday. Mostly clear. Highs from the mid-70s to lower 90s, lows in the 50s, low temperatures tonight and highs tomorrow for these selected cities: San Jose, 58 and 77, Mountain View, 59 and 74, Morgan Hill, 55 and 77. The area forecast for the Monterey Bay and Salinas Valley. Beach hazards statement in effect through late Friday night. For the rest of tonight, mostly cloudy. Patchy drizzle. Areas of fog after midnight. Lows in the 50s. West winds 5 to 10 miles per hour. For Thursday, mostly cloudy in the morning, then becoming partly cloudy. Patchy fog and drizzle in the morning. Highs in the upper 60s at the coast to the upper 70s inland. West winds around 5 miles per hour, increasing to 10 to 15 miles per hour in the afternoon. For Thursday night, partly cloudy until midnight, then becoming mostly cloudy. Patchy fog and drizzle after midnight. Lows in the 50s. West winds 5 to 15 miles per hour. Juneteenth, mostly cloudy in the morning, then becoming mostly sunny. Patchy drizzle in the morning. Highs in the upper 60s at the coast to the mid-70s inland. Southwest winds 5 to 15 miles per hour. And on Friday night, partly cloudy until midnight, then becoming mostly cloudy. Patchy fog after midnight. Lows from the 40s to upper 50s. West winds 5 to 15 miles per hour. For the Saturday, mostly cloudy in the morning, then becoming mostly sunny. Highs from the mid-60s to upper 70s. For Saturday night, mostly clear until midnight, then becoming partly cloudy. Patchy fog. Lows from the upper 40s to mid-50s. Sunday through Monday, partly cloudy. Patchy fog. Highs from the mid-60s to lower 80s. Lows from the upper 40s to mid-50s. Monday night through Tuesday night, partly cloudy.
Areas of fog. Lows in the mid-50s. Highs from the upper 60s to mid-80s. Wednesday, partly cloudy in the morning, then becoming mostly sunny. Highs from the lower 70s to mid-80s. Low temperatures tonight and highs tomorrow for the selected cities, Santa Cruz, 56 and 66, Monterey, 57 and 68, Salinas, 57 and 67, Hollister, 53 and 72, King City, 52 and 79. The weather overview for the Bay Area and Central Coast, minor coastal flooding due to higher than normal high tides anticipated across low-lying coastal areas. Hazardous beach conditions as well with increased risk of sneaker waves and strong rip currents. Minor heat risk through the end of the week with temperatures cooling to below normal. The extended forecast for the Bay Area and Central Coast, Saturday and Saturday night, partly cloudy. A slight chance of drizzle in the morning. Patchy fog after midnight. Highs 55 to 80. Lows 50 to 55. Sunday and Sunday night, partly cloudy. Patchy fog after midnight. Highs 55 to 85. Lows 50 to 60. Monday and Monday night, partly cloudy. Patchy fog in the morning. Patchy fog after midnight. Highs 55 to 85. Lows 50 to 60. Tuesday and Tuesday night, partly cloudy. Patchy fog in the morning. Areas of fog after midnight. High 60 to 90. Lows 50 to 60. Wednesday and Wednesday night, mostly clear. High 60 to 90. Lows 50 to 65. Sunrise, sunset, and tidal information for the San Francisco Bay Area for Wednesday, June 17th. The sunset tonight, 8:33 p.m. The sunrise tomorrow, 5:48 a.m. The sunset tomorrow, 8:34 p.m. Tidal data, at the Golden Gate for the afternoon and evening hours today and the morning hours of tomorrow. High tide, 3:22 p.m. at 5:03 feet. Low tide, 7:53 p.m. at 2.87 feet. High tide, 1:51 a.m. at 6.38 feet. Low tide, 8:47 a.m. at minus 135 feet. Here are the buoy observations for 11 p.m. Pacific Daylight Time. An offshore buoy 6 winds northeast at 14 knots, pressure 1,027.6 millibars. An offshore buoy 59 winds north at 70 knots, gusting to 21, water temperature 62, pressure 1,018.8 millibars. At buoy 14 near Point Arena, wind south at 8 knots, water temperature 55, pressure 1,012.3 millibars. At buoy 13 near Bodega Bay, wind southeast at 8 knots, pressure 1,012.4 millibars, swell 6 feet, every 17 seconds. At Point Reyes Wave Rider Buoy, water temperature 59, seas 8 feet, every 11 seconds. At San Francisco Bar Buoy, water temperature 58, seas 5 feet, every 18 seconds. At San Francisco Buoy, wind south at 10 knots, water temperature 58, pressure 1,012.9 millibars. At Half Moon Bay Buoy, wind south 10 knots, water temperature 57, pressure 1,012.6 millibars, seas 4 feet, every 14 seconds. At Monterey Buoy, wind southwest at 4 knots, water temperature 61, pressure 1,013.3 millibars, swell 6 feet, every 14 seconds. At Point Sur, Wave Rider Buoy, water temperature 60, seas 6 feet, every 14 seconds. At Cape San Martin Buoy, wind southwest at 4 knots, water temperature 61, pressure 1,014.1 millibars, swell 6 feet, every 17 seconds. Synopsis for the Central California coast and bays including the Monterey Bay, Greater Farallones, and Cordell Bank National Marine Sanctuaries, west to southwest winds driven by a weak low pressure system in the northern outer waters will remain gentle to moderate overnight. Winds increase again for the next couple afternoons and evenings with strong breezes anticipated, leading to hazardous conditions for small craft.

light to moderate seas with southwesterly swell will continue into the weekend. Moderate west to southwest winds and moderate seas will prevail over the open ocean into the weekend. The marine forecast for San Pablo Bay, Suisun Bay, the West Delta, and the San Francisco Bay north of the Bay Bridge. Small craft advisory in effect from Thursday afternoon through Thursday evening. For tonight, southwest wind 10 to 15 knots. For Thursday, southwest wind 10 to 15 knots, rising to 15 to 20 knots in the afternoon. For Thursday night, southwest wind 15 to 20 knots, easing to 10 to 15 knots after midnight. Juneteenth, southwest wind 5 to 10 knots, rising to 10 to 15 knots in the afternoon. The marine forecast for Monterey Bay. Small craft advisory in effect from Thursday afternoon through Thursday evening. For tonight, southwest wind 5 to 10 knots. Seas 3 to 4 feet. Wave detail, northwest 2 feet at 9 seconds and southwest 2 feet at 10 seconds. Patchy drizzle late this evening and overnight. Patchy fog late this evening. Patchy fog late. For Thursday, southwest wind 5 to 10 knots, rising to 10 to 15 knots in the afternoon. Seas around 3 feet. Wave detail, northwest 2 feet at 9 seconds and southwest 2 feet at 17 seconds. Patchy drizzle in the morning. Patchy fog in the morning. For Thursday night, southwest wind 10 to 15 knots. Seas 3 to 4 feet. Wave detail, southwest 3 feet at 6 seconds and northwest 2 feet at 10 seconds. Patchy drizzle. Juneteenth, south wind 5 to 10 knots, becoming southwest 10 to 15 knots in the afternoon. Seas around 3 feet. Wave detail, southwest 3 feet at 9 seconds and northwest 2 feet at 10 seconds. Patchy drizzle in the morning. The coastal waters forecast from Pigeon Point to Point Pinos out to 10 nautical miles. For tonight, south wind 5 to 10 knots. Seas 4 to 5 feet. Wave detail, northwest 3 feet at 9 seconds and southwest 3 feet at 14 seconds. Patchy fog late this evening. Patchy drizzle late this evening and overnight. For Thursday, south wind 5 to 10 knots, rising to 10 to 15 knots in the afternoon. Seas 4 to 5 feet. Wave detail, northwest 3 feet at 9 seconds and southwest 3 feet at 16 seconds. Patchy drizzle in the morning. For Thursday night, south wind 5 to 10 knots. Seas 4 to 5 feet. Wave detail, south 3 feet at 7 seconds and northwest 3 feet at 10 seconds. Patchy drizzle. Juneteenth, south wind 10 to 15 knots. Seas 4 to 5 feet. Wave detail, northwest 3 feet at 10 seconds and southwest 3 feet at 14 seconds. Patchy drizzle in the morning. The following is an important weather message from the National Weather Service. Issued at 8:33 p.m. Pacific Daylight Time. Coastal flood advisory remains in effect until 5 a.m. Pacific Daylight Time Thursday. What? Up to 1.2 feet of inundation above ground level is possible in low-lying areas near shorelines and tidal waterways. Where? Low-lying bayshore regions along the San Francisco and San Pablo Bays. When? Until 5 a.m. Pacific Daylight Time Thursday. Impacts, flooding of lots, parks, and roads with only isolated road closures expected. Additional details, at the San Francisco tidal gauge, high tide is expected to be 1.2 feet above normal 7/0.1 foot mean lower low water at 1:51 a.m. on Thursday. High tide varies up to 90 minutes earlier or later along the Pacific coast and through the San Francisco Bay, respectively. If travel is required, allow extra time as some roads may be closed. Do not drive around barricades or through water of unknown depth. Take the necessary actions to protect flood-prone property. The area forecast for the peninsula, North Bay, and East Bay. Coastal flood advisory in effect until 5 a.m. Pacific Daylight Time Thursday. Beach hazards statement in effect through late Friday night.

Japanese inland. Southwest winds 5 to 15 miles per hour. And on Friday night, mostly clear until midnight, then becoming partly cloudy. Lows in the 50s. Southwest winds 10 to 20 miles per hour, becoming 5 to 10 miles per hour after midnight. For the Saturday, partly cloudy in the morning, then becoming mostly sunny. Highs 60s and 70s. For Saturday night, clear until midnight, then becoming partly cloudy. Lows from the lower to mid-50s. For Sunday, mostly cloudy in the morning, then becoming mostly sunny. Highs 60s and 70s. And on Sunday night, mostly clear until midnight, then becoming partly cloudy. Lows from the lower to mid-50s. For the Monday, mostly cloudy in the morning, then becoming partly cloudy. Highs from the mid-60s to upper 70s. For Monday night, mostly clear until midnight, then becoming partly cloudy. Patchy fog. Lows in the 50s. For Tuesday, partly cloudy in the morning, then becoming mostly sunny. Highs from the mid-60s to lower 80s. And on Tuesday night, clear until midnight, then becoming partly cloudy. Patchy fog. Lows in the 50s. For the Wednesday, partly cloudy in the morning, then becoming mostly sunny. Highs from the upper 60s to lower 80s. Low temperatures tonight and highs tomorrow for these selected cities: San Francisco, 56 and 67, San Francisco Airport, 56 and 70, Redwood City, 57 and 77, Oakland, 57 and 71, Fremont, 57 and 77, Concord, 56 and 80, Livermore, 55 and 82, San Rafael, 57 and 69, Santa Rosa, 51 and 75, Napa, 53 and 71, Fairfield, 56 and 77. These are the 11 p.m. Pacific Daylight Time observations for the San Francisco and Monterey Bay areas on Wednesday, June 17th. At San Francisco Airport, it was partly cloudy, temperature 61, dew point 55, relative humidity 81%, southwest wind at 12 miles an hour, pressure 29.90 inches and rising. At Oakland Airport, it was mostly cloudy, temperature 60, dew point 56, relative humidity 86%, west wind at 7 miles an hour, pressure 29.91 inches and rising. At San Jose Airport, it was clear, temperature 64, dew point 54, relative humidity 69%, south wind at 9 miles an hour, pressure 29.90 inches and rising. At Santa Rosa, it was cloudy, temperature 58, southwest wind at 7, pressure 29.91 and steady. At Concord, it was partly cloudy, temperature 60, west wind at 13. At Livermore, it was clear, temperature 61, northwest wind at 8. At Monterey, it was cloudy, temperature 60, south wind at 5, pressure 29.94 and rising. At Salinas, it was cloudy, temperature 62, dew point 55, relative humidity 77%, northwest wind at 9. Here are some observations around California and western Nevada. It was clear, with a temperature of 63 at Sacramento, 59 at Truckee, 59 at South Lake Tahoe, 67 at Blue Canyon, and 66 at Mammoth Lakes. At Reno, it was partly cloudy, with a temperature of 82. At Los Angeles, it was mostly cloudy, with a temperature of 63. At San Diego, it was cloudy, with a temperature of 66. Local temperature reports around San Francisco Bay for 11 p.m. Downtown San Francisco was 59 degrees. Oakland Museum was 60 degrees. Redwood City was 66 degrees. San Rafael was 61 degrees. The following is an important beach hazard message from the National Weather Service. Issued at 8:33 p.m. Pacific Daylight Time. Beach hazard statement remains in effect through 5 a.m. Saturday. What? An increased risk of sneaker waves and strong rip currents expected. Where? Pacific Coast beaches. When? Through 5 a.m.

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Impacts, dangerous swimming and surfing conditions, and localized beach erosion can be expected. Sneaker waves can sweep across the shoreline without warning, pulling people into the sea from rocks, jetties, and beaches. Stay off of jetties, piers, rocks, and other waterside infrastructure. 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Monitor local weather, surf, and tide forecasts at www.weather.gov/mtr. The area forecast for the South Bay, including the San Jose metro area and the Santa Clara Valley. Coastal flood advisory in effect until 5 a.m. Pacific Daylight Time Thursday. For the rest of tonight, mostly clear until midnight, then becoming partly cloudy. Lows in the 50s. South winds 5 to 10 miles per hour. For Thursday, mostly sunny in the morning, then becoming sunny. Highs in the mid-70s by the bay, mid-70s to lower 80s inland. South winds 5 to 10 miles per hour. For Thursday night, mostly clear until midnight, then becoming partly cloudy. Lows in the 50s. South winds 5 to 15 miles per hour. Juneteenth, partly cloudy in the morning, then becoming mostly sunny. Highs from the 60s to upper 70s. South winds 5 to 10 miles per hour. And on Friday night, mostly clear until midnight, then becoming partly cloudy. Lows in the 50s. Southwest winds 5 to 15 miles per hour. For the Saturday, partly cloudy in the morning, then becoming sunny. Highs from the 70s to lower 80s. For Saturday night, mostly clear. Patchy fog. Lows from the lower to mid-50s. For Sunday, partly cloudy in the morning, then becoming mostly sunny. Highs from the lower 70s to mid-80s. Sunday night and Monday, mostly clear. Lows from the lower to mid-50s. Highs from the lower 70s to mid-80s. And on Monday night, mostly clear. Patchy fog. Lows in the mid-50s Tuesday through Wednesday. Mostly clear. Highs from the mid-70s to lower 90s, lows in the 50s, low temperatures tonight and highs tomorrow for these selected cities: San Jose, 58 and 77, Mountain View, 59 and 74, Morgan Hill, 55 and 77. The area forecast for the Monterey Bay and Salinas Valley. Beach hazards statement in effect through late Friday night. For the rest of tonight, mostly cloudy. Patchy drizzle. Areas of fog after midnight. Lows in the 50s. West winds 5 to 10 miles per hour. For Thursday, mostly cloudy in the morning, then becoming partly cloudy. Patchy fog and drizzle in the morning. Highs in the upper 60s at the coast to the upper 70s inland. West winds around 5 miles per hour, increasing to 10 to 15 miles per hour in the afternoon. For Thursday night, partly cloudy until midnight, then becoming mostly cloudy. Patchy fog and drizzle after midnight. Lows in the 50s. West winds 5 to 15 miles per hour. Juneteenth, mostly cloudy in the morning, then becoming mostly sunny. Patchy drizzle in the morning. Highs in the upper 60s at the coast to the mid-70s inland. Southwest winds 5 to 15 miles per hour. And on Friday night, partly cloudy until midnight, then becoming mostly cloudy. Patchy fog after midnight. Lows from the 40s to upper 50s. West winds 5 to 15 miles per hour. For the Saturday, mostly cloudy in the morning, then becoming mostly sunny. Highs from the mid-60s to upper 70s. For Saturday night, mostly clear until midnight, then becoming partly cloudy. Patchy fog. Lows from the upper 40s to mid-50s. Sunday through Monday, partly cloudy. Patchy fog. Highs from the mid-60s to lower 80s. Lows from the upper 40s to mid-50s. Monday night through Tuesday night, partly cloudy. Areas of fog. Lows in the mid-50s. Highs from the upper 60s to mid-80s. Wednesday,

partly cloudy in the morning, then becoming mostly sunny. Highs from the lower 70s to mid 80s. Low temperatures tonight and highs tomorrow for the selected cities: Santa Cruz, 56 and 66, Monterey, 57 and 68, Salinas, 57 and 67, Hollister, 53 and 72, King City, 52 and 79. 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This broadcast originates from the National Weather Service office located in Monterey, California, and serves the South Bay and Monterey Bay Area, including the city of San Jose, Monterey, Salinas, and Santa Cruz. The weather overview for the Bay Area and Central Coast: minor coastal flooding due to higher than normal high tides anticipated across low-lying coastal areas. Hazardous beach conditions as well, with increased risk of sneaker waves and strong currents. Minor heat risk through the end of the week with temperatures cooling to below normal. The extended forecast for the Bay Area and Central Coast: Saturday and Saturday night, partly cloudy. A slight chance of drizzle in the morning. Patchy fog after midnight. Highs 55 to 80. Lows 50 to 55. Sunday and Sunday night, partly cloudy. Patchy fog after midnight. Highs 55 to 85. Lows 50 to 60. Monday and Monday night, partly cloudy. Patchy fog in the morning. Patchy fog after midnight. Highs 55 to 85. Lows 50 to 60. Tuesday and Tuesday night, partly cloudy. Patchy fog in the morning. Areas of fog after midnight. High 60 to 90. Lows 50 to 60. Wednesday and Wednesday night, mostly clear. High 60 to 90. Lows 50 to 65. Sunrise, sunset, and tidal information for the San Francisco Bay Area for Wednesday, June 17th. The sunset tonight, 8:33 p.m. The sunrise tomorrow, 5:48 a.m. The sunset tomorrow, 8:34 p.m. Tidal data at the Golden Gate for the afternoon and evening hours today and the morning hours of tomorrow. High tide, 3:22 p.m. at 5:03 feet. Low tide, 7:53 p.m. at 2.87 feet. High tide, 1:51 a.m. at 6.38 feet. Low tide, 8:47 a.m. at minus 135 feet. Here are the buoy observations for 11 p.m. Pacific Daylight Time. An offshore buoy 6, winds northeast at 60 knots, pressure 1,027.4 millibars. An offshore buoy 59, winds north at 70 knots, gusting to 21, water temperature 62, pressure 1,018.7 millibars. At Point Arena buoy, winds south 10 knots, water temperature 55, pressure 1,012.4 millibars, sea 7 feet, every 10 seconds. At buoy 13 near Bodega Bay, winds southeast at 8 knots, pressure 1,012.3 millibars. At Point Reyes Wave Rider buoy, water temperature 58, seas 9 feet, every 11 seconds. At San Francisco Bar buoy, water temperature 58, seas 5 feet, every 18 seconds. At San Francisco buoy, wind south at 8 knots, pressure 1,012.8 millibars, swell 5 feet, every 17 seconds. At Half Moon Bay buoy, wind south 10 knots, water temperature 57, pressure 1,012.6 millibars, seas 4 feet, every 14 seconds. At Monterey Bay buoy, wind southwest 6 knots, water temperature 61, pressure 1,013.4 millibars, seas 6 feet, every 14 seconds. At Pointer, Wave Rider buoy, water temperature 60, seas 6 feet, every 14 seconds. At Cape San Martin buoy, wind south 2 knots, water temperature 61, pressure 1,014.2 millibars. Seas 6 feet, every 17 seconds. Synopsis for the Central California coast and bays, including the Monterey Bay, Greater Farallones, and Cordell Bay.

National Marine Sanctuaries. West to southwest winds driven by a weak low-pressure system in the northern outer waters will remain gentle to moderate overnight. Winds increase again for the next couple afternoons and evenings with strong breezes anticipated, leading to hazardous conditions for small craft. Light to moderate seas with southwesterly swell will continue into the weekend. Moderate west to southwest winds and moderate seas will prevail over the open ocean into the weekend. The marine forecast for San Pablo Bay, Suisun Bay, the West Delta, and the San Francisco Bay north of the Bay Bridge. Small craft advisory in effect from Thursday afternoon through Thursday evening. For tonight, southwest wind 10 to 15 knots. For Thursday, southwest wind 10 to 15 knots, rising to 15 to 20 knots in the afternoon. For Thursday night, southwest wind 15 to 20 knots, easing to 10 to 15 knots after midnight. Juneteenth, southwest wind 5 to 10 knots, rising to 10 to 15 knots in the afternoon. The marine forecast for Monterey Bay. Small craft advisory in effect from Thursday afternoon through Thursday evening. For tonight, southwest wind 5 to 10 knots. Seas 3 to 4 feet. Wave detail, northwest 2 feet at 9 seconds and southwest 2 feet at 10 seconds. Patchy drizzle late this evening and overnight. Patchy fog late this evening. Patchy fog late. For Thursday, southwest wind 5 to 10 knots, rising to 10 to 15 knots in the afternoon. Seas around 3 feet. Wave detail, northwest 2 feet at 9 seconds and southwest 2 feet at 17 seconds. Patchy drizzle in the morning. Patchy fog in the morning. For Thursday night, southwest wind 10 to 15 knots. Seas 3 to 4 feet. Wave detail, southwest 3 feet at 6 seconds and northwest 2 feet at 10 seconds. Patchy drizzle. Juneteenth, south wind 5 to 10 knots. Wave detail, southwest 3 feet at 6 seconds and northwest 2 feet at 10 seconds. Patchy drizzle. Juneteenth, south wind 5 to 10 knots, becoming southwest 10 to 15 knots in the afternoon. Seas around 3 feet. Wave detail, southwest 3 feet at 9 seconds and northwest 2 feet at 10 seconds. Patchy drizzle in the morning. The coastal waters forecast from Pigeon Point to Point Pinos out to 10 nautical miles. For tonight, south wind 5 to 10 knots. Seas 4 to 5 feet. Wave detail, northwest 3 feet at 9 seconds and southwest 3 feet at 14 seconds. Patchy fog late this evening. Patchy drizzle late this evening and overnight. For Thursday, south wind 5 to 10 knots, rising to 10 to 15 knots in the afternoon. Seas 4 to 5 feet. Wave detail, northwest 3 feet at 9 seconds and southwest 3 feet at 16 seconds. Patchy drizzle in the morning. For Thursday night, south wind 5 to 10 knots. Seas 4 to 5 feet. Wave detail, south 3 feet at 7 seconds and northwest 3 feet at 10 seconds. Patchy drizzle. Juneteenth, south wind at 10 to 15 knots. Seas 4 to 5 feet. Wave detail, northwest 3 feet at 10 seconds and southwest 3 feet at 14 seconds. Patchy drizzle in the morning. The following is an important weather message from the National Weather Service. Issued at 8:33 p.m. Pacific Daylight Time. Coastal flood advisory remains in effect until 5 a.m. Pacific Daylight Time Thursday. What? Up to 1.2 feet of inundation above ground level is possible in low-lying areas near shorelines and tidal waterways. Where? Low-lying bayshore regions along the San Francisco and San Pablo Bays. When? Until 5 a.m. Pacific Daylight Time Thursday. Impacts, flooding of lots, parks, and roads with only isolated road closures expected. Additional details, at the San Francisco tidal gauge, high tide is expected to be 1.2 feet above normal 7/0.1 foot mean lower low water at 1:51 a.m. on Thursday. High tide varies up to 90 minutes earlier or later along the Pacific coast and through the San Francisco Bay.

travel is required, allow extra time as some roads may be closed. Do not drive around barricades or through water of unknown depth. Take the necessary actions to protect flood-prone property. The area forecast for the peninsula, North Bay, and East Bay. Coastal flood advisory in effect until 5 a.m. Pacific Daylight Time Thursday. Beach hazard statement in effect through late Friday night, for the rest of tonight, partly cloudy. Patchy drizzle after midnight. Lows in the 50s. West winds 5 to 15 miles per hour. For Thursday, partly cloudy in the morning then becoming mostly sunny. Highs in the lower 60s at the coast to the lower 80s inland. Southwest winds 5 to 15 miles per hour. For Thursday night, partly cloudy. Patchy drizzle after midnight. Lows in the 50s. Southwest winds 5 to 15 miles per hour. Juneteenth, mostly cloudy in the morning then becoming mostly sunny. Patchy drizzle in the morning. Highs in the lower 60s at the coast to the upper 70s inland. Southwest winds 5 to 15 miles per hour. And on Friday night, mostly clear until midnight then becoming partly cloudy. Lows in the 50s. Southwest winds 10 to 20 miles per hour, becoming 5 to 10 miles per hour after midnight. For the Saturday, partly cloudy in the morning then becoming mostly sunny. Highs 60s and 70s. For Saturday night, clear until midnight then becoming partly cloudy. Lows from the lower to mid 50s. For Sunday, mostly cloudy in the morning then becoming mostly sunny. Highs 60s and 70s. And on Sunday night, mostly clear until midnight then becoming partly cloudy. Lows from the lower to mid 50s. For the Monday, mostly cloudy in the morning then becoming partly cloudy. Highs from the mid 60s to upper 70s. For Monday night, mostly clear until midnight then becoming partly cloudy. Patchy fog. Lows in the 50s. For Tuesday, partly cloudy in the morning then becoming mostly sunny. Highs from the mid 60s to lower 80s. And on Tuesday night, clear until midnight then becoming partly cloudy. Patchy fog. Lows in the 50s. For the Wednesday, partly cloudy in the morning then becoming mostly sunny. Highs from the upper 60s to lower 80s. Low temperatures tonight and highs tomorrow for these selected cities: San Francisco, 56 and 67, San Francisco Airport, 56 and 70, Redwood City, 57 and 77, Oakland, 57 and 71, Fremont, 57 and 77, Concord, 56 and 80, Livermore, 55 and 82, San Rafael, 57 and 69, Santa Rosa, 51 and 75, Napa, 53 and 71, Fairfield, 56 and 77. These are the 11 p.m. Pacific Daylight Time observations for the San Francisco and Monterey Bay areas on Wednesday, June 17th. At San Francisco Airport, it was partly cloudy, temperature 61, dew point 55, relative humidity 81%, southwest wind at 12 miles an hour, pressure 29.90 inches and rising. At Oakland Airport, it was mostly cloudy, temperature 60, dew point 56, relative humidity 86%, west wind at 7 miles an hour, pressure 29.91 inches and rising. At San Jose Airport, it was clear, temperature 64, dew point 54, relative humidity 69%, south wind at 9 miles an hour, pressure 29.90 inches and rising. At Santa Rosa, it was cloudy, temperature 58, southwest wind at 7, pressure 29.91 and steady. At Concord, it was partly cloudy, temperature 60, west wind at 13. At Livermore, it was clear, temperature 61, northwest wind at 8. At Monterey, it was cloudy, temperature 60, south wind at 5, pressure 29.94 and rising. At Salinas, it was cloudy, temperature 62, dew point 55, relative humidity 70.

77%, northwest wind at 9. Here are some observations around California and western Nevada. It was clear, with a temperature of 63 at Sacramento, 59 at Truckee, 59 at South Lake Tahoe, 67 at Blue Canyon, and 66 at Mammoth Lakes. At Reno, it was partly cloudy, with a temperature of 82. At Los Angeles, it was mostly cloudy, with a temperature of 63. At San Diego, it was cloudy, with a temperature of 66. Local temperature reports around San Francisco Bay for 11 p.m. Downtown San Francisco was 59 degrees. Oakland Museum was 60 degrees. Redwood City was 66 degrees. San Rafael was 61 degrees. The following is an important beach hazard message from the National Weather Service. Issued at 8:33 p.m. Pacific Daylight Time. Beach hazard statement remains in effect through 5 a.m. Saturday. What? An increased risk of sneaker waves and strong rip currents expected. Where? Pacific Coast beaches. When? Through 5 a.m. Saturday. Impacts, dangerous swimming and surfing conditions, and localized beach erosion can be expected. Sneaker waves can sweep across the shoreline without warning, pulling people into the sea from rocks, jetties and beaches. Stay off of jetties, piers, rocks, and other waterside infrastructure. Remain out of the water to avoid hazardous surf and never turn your back on the ocean. Monitor local weather, surf and tide forecasts at www.weather.gov/mtr. The area forecast for the South Bay, including the San Jose metro area and the Santa Clara Valley. Coastal flood advisory in effect until 5 a.m. Pacific Daylight Time Thursday. For the rest of tonight, mostly clear until midnight, then becoming partly cloudy. Lows in the 50s. South winds 5 to 10 miles per hour. For Thursday, mostly sunny in the morning, then becoming sunny. Highs in the mid-70s by the bay, mid-70s to lower 80s inland. South winds 5 to 10 miles per hour. For Thursday night, mostly clear until midnight, then becoming partly cloudy. Lows in the 50s. South winds 5 to 15 miles per hour. Juneteenth, partly cloudy in the morning, then becoming mostly sunny. Highs from the 60s to upper 70s. South winds 5 to 10 miles per hour. And on Friday night, mostly clear until midnight, then becoming partly cloudy. Lows in the 50s. Southwest winds 5 to 15 miles per hour. For the Saturday, partly cloudy in the morning, then becoming sunny. Highs from the 70s to lower 80s. For Saturday night, mostly clear. Patchy fog. Lows from the lower to mid-50s. For Sunday, partly cloudy in the morning, then becoming mostly sunny. Highs from the lower 70s to mid-80s. Sunday night and Monday, mostly clear. Lows from the lower to mid-50s. Highs from the lower 70s to mid-80s. And on Monday night, mostly clear. Patchy fog. Lows in the mid-50s Tuesday through Wednesday. Mostly clear. Highs from the mid-70s to lower 90s, lows in the 50s, low temperatures tonight and highs tomorrow for these selected cities: San Jose, 58 and 77, Mountain View, 59 and 74, Morgan Hill, 55 and 77. The area forecast for the Monterey Bay and Salinas Valley. Beach hazards statement in effect through late Friday night. For the rest of tonight, mostly cloudy. Patchy drizzle. Areas of fog after midnight. Lows in the 50s. West winds 5 to 10 miles per hour. For Thursday, mostly cloudy in the morning, then becoming partly cloudy. Patchy fog and drizzle in the morning. Highs in the upper 60s at the coast to the upper 70s inland. West winds around 5 miles per hour, increasing to 10 to 15 miles per hour in the afternoon. For Thursday night, partly cloudy until midnight, then becoming mostly cloudy. Patchy fog and drizzle after midnight. Lows in the 50s. West winds 5.

5 to 15 miles per hour. Juneteenth, mostly cloudy in the morning, then becoming mostly sunny. Patchy drizzle in the morning. Highs in the upper 60s at the coast to the mid-70s inland. Southwest winds 5 to 15 miles per hour. And on Friday night, partly cloudy until midnight, then becoming mostly cloudy. Patchy fog after midnight. Lows from the 40s to upper 50s. West winds 5 to 15 miles per hour. For the Saturday, mostly cloudy in the morning, then becoming mostly sunny. Highs from the mid-60s to upper 70s. For Saturday night, mostly clear until midnight, then becoming partly cloudy. Patchy fog. Lows from the upper 40s to mid-50s. Sunday through Monday, partly cloudy. Patchy fog. Highs from the mid-60s to lower 80s. Lows from the upper 40s to mid-50s. Monday night through Tuesday night, partly cloudy. Areas of fog. Lows in the mid-50s. Highs from the upper 60s to mid-80s. Wednesday, partly cloudy in the morning, then becoming mostly sunny. Highs from the lower 70s to mid-80s. Low temperatures tonight and highs tomorrow for these selected cities: Santa Cruz, 56 and 66, Monterey, 57 and 68, Salinas, 57 and 67, Hollister, 53 and 72, King City, 52 and 79. The weather overview for the Bay Area and Central Coast: minor coastal flooding due to higher than normal high tides anticipated across low-lying coastal areas. Hazardous beach conditions as well, with increased risk of sneaker waves and strong wind currents. Minor heat risk through the end of the week with temperatures cooling to below normal. The extended forecast for the Bay Area and Central Coast: Saturday and Saturday night, partly cloudy. A slight chance of drizzle in the morning. Patchy fog after midnight. Highs 55 to 80. Lows 50 to 55. Sunday and Sunday night, partly cloudy. Patchy fog after midnight. Highs 55 to 85. Lows 50 to 60. Monday and Monday night, partly cloudy. Patchy fog in the morning. Patchy fog after midnight. Highs 55 to 85. Lows 50 to 60. Tuesday and Tuesday night, partly cloudy. Patchy fog in the morning. Areas of fog after midnight. Highs 60 to 90. Lows 50 to 60. Wednesday and Wednesday night, mostly clear. Highs 60 to 90. Lows 50 to 65. Sunrise, sunset, and tidal information for the San Francisco Bay Area for Wednesday, June 17th. The sunset tonight, 8:33 p.m. The sunrise tomorrow, 5:48 a.m. The sunset tomorrow, 8:34 p.m. Tidal data at the Golden Gate for the afternoon and evening hours today and the morning hours of tomorrow. High tide, 3:22 p.m. at 5:03 feet. Low tide, 7:53 p.m. at 2.87 feet. High tide, 1:51 a.m. at 6.38 feet. Low tide, 8:47 a.m. at -135 feet. Here are the buoy observations for 11 p.m. Pacific Daylight Time. An offshore buoy 6, winds northeast at 60 knots, pressure 1,027.4 millibars. An offshore buoy 59, winds north at 70 knots, gusting to 21, water temperature 62, pressure 1,018.7 millibars. At Point Arena buoy, winds south 10 knots, water temperature 55, pressure 1,012.4 millibars, sea 7 feet, every 10 seconds. At buoy 13 near Bodega Bay, winds southeast at 8 knots, pressure 1,012.3 millibars. At Point Reyes Wave Rider buoy, water temperature 58, seas 9 feet, every 11 seconds. At San Francisco Bar buoy, water temperature 58, seas 5 feet, every 18 seconds. At San Francisco buoy, wind south at 8 knots, pressure 1,012.8 millibars, swell 5 feet, every 7 seconds.

15 seconds. At Half Moon Bay buoy wind south 10 knots, water temperature 57, pressure 1012.6 millibars, seas 4 feet, every 14 seconds. At Monterey Bay buoy wind southwest 6 knots, water temperature 61, pressure 1013.4 millibars, seas 6 feet, every 14 seconds. At Point Sur, wave rider buoy water temperature 60, seas 6 feet, every 14 seconds. At Cape San Martin buoy wind south 2 knots, water temperature 61, pressure 1014.2 millibars. Seas 6 feet, every 17 seconds. Synopsis for the Central California coast and bays including the Monterey Bay, Greater Farallones, and Cordell Bank National Marine Sanctuaries, west to southwest winds driven by a weak low pressure system in the northern outer waters will remain gentle to moderate overnight. Winds increase again for the next couple afternoons and evenings with strong breezes anticipated, leading to hazardous conditions for small craft. Light to moderate seas with southwesterly swell will continue into the weekend. Moderate west to southwest winds and moderate seas will prevail over the open ocean into the weekend. The marine forecast for San Pablo Bay, Suisun Bay, the West Delta, and the San Francisco Bay north of the Bay Bridge. Small craft advisory in effect from Thursday afternoon through Thursday evening. For tonight, southwest wind 10 to 15 knots. For Thursday, southwest wind 10 to 15 knots, rising to 15 to 20 knots in the afternoon. For Thursday night, southwest wind 15 to 20 knots, easing to 10 to 15 knots after midnight. Juneteenth, southwest wind 5 to 10 knots, rising to 10 to 15 knots in the afternoon. The marine forecast for Monterey Bay. Small craft advisory in effect from Thursday afternoon through Thursday evening. For tonight, southwest wind 5 to 10 knots. Seas 3 to 4 feet. Wave detail, northwest 2 feet at 9 seconds and southwest 2 feet at 10 seconds. Patchy drizzle late this evening and overnight. Patchy fog late this evening. Patchy fog late. For Thursday, southwest wind 5 to 10 knots, rising to 10 to 15 knots in the afternoon. Seas around 3 feet. Wave detail, northwest 2 feet at 9 seconds and southwest 2 feet at 17 seconds. Patchy drizzle in the morning. Patchy fog in the morning. For Thursday night, southwest wind 10 to 15 knots. Seas 3 to 4 feet. Wave detail, southwest 3 feet at 6 seconds and northwest 2 feet at 10 seconds. Patchy drizzle. Juneteenth, south wind 5 to 10 knots, becoming southwest 10 to 15 knots in the afternoon. Seas around 3 feet. Wave detail, southwest 3 feet at 9 seconds and northwest 2 feet at 10 seconds. Patchy drizzle in the morning. The coastal waters forecast from Pigeon Point to Point Pinos out to 10 nautical miles. For tonight, south wind 5 to 10 knots. Seas 4 to 5 feet. Wave detail, northwest 3 feet at 9 seconds and southwest 3 feet at 14 seconds. Patchy fog late this evening. Patchy drizzle late this evening and overnight. For Thursday, south wind 5 to 10 knots, rising to 10 to 15 knots in the afternoon. Seas 4 to 5 feet. Wave detail, northwest 3 feet at 9 seconds and southwest 3 feet at 16 seconds. Patchy drizzle in the morning. For Thursday night, south wind 5 to 10 knots. Seas 4 to 5 feet. Wave detail, south 3 feet at 7 seconds and northwest 3 feet at 10 seconds. Patchy drizzle. Juneteenth, south wind 10 to 15 knots. Seas 4 to 5 feet. Wave detail, northwest 3 feet at 10 seconds and southwest 3 feet at 14 seconds. Patchy drizzle in the morning. 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This broadcast originates from the National Weather Service office located in Monterey, California, and serves the South Bay and Monterey Bay Area, including the

cities of San Jose, Monterey, Salinas, and Santa Cruz. The following is an important weather message from the National Weather Service, issued at 8:33 p.m. Pacific Daylight Time. Coastal flood advisory remains in effect until 5 a.m. Pacific Daylight Time Thursday. Up to 1.2 feet of inundation above ground level is possible in low-lying areas near shorelines and tidal waterways. Where, low-lying bayshore regions along the San Francisco and San Pablo Bays. When, until 5 a.m. Pacific Daylight Time Thursday. Impacts, flooding of lots, parks, and roads with only isolated road closures expected. Additional details, at the San Francisco tidal gauge, high tide is expected to be 1.2 feet above normal 7/0.1 foot mean lower low water at 1:51 a.m. on Thursday. High tide varies up to 90 minutes earlier or later along the Pacific coast and through the San Francisco Bay, respectively. If travel is required, allow extra time as some roads may be closed. Do not drive around barricades or through water of unknown depth. Take the necessary actions to protect flood-prone property. The area forecast for the peninsula, North Bay, and East Bay. Coastal flood advisory in effect until 5 a.m. Pacific Daylight Time Thursday. Beach hazards statement in effect through late Friday night, for the rest of tonight, partly cloudy. Patchy drizzle after midnight. Lows in the 50s. West winds 5 to 15 miles per hour. For Thursday, partly cloudy in the morning then becoming mostly sunny. Highs in the lower 60s at the coast to the lower 80s inland. Southwest winds 5 to 15 miles per hour. For Thursday night, partly cloudy. Patchy drizzle after midnight. Lows in the 50s. Southwest winds 5 to 15 miles per hour. Juneteenth, mostly cloudy in the morning then becoming mostly sunny. Patchy drizzle in the morning. Highs in the lower 60s at the coast to the upper 70s inland. Southwest winds 5 to 15 miles per hour. And on Friday night, mostly clear until midnight then becoming partly cloudy. Lows in the 50s. Southwest winds 10 to 20 miles per hour, becoming 5 to 10 miles per hour after midnight. For the Saturday, partly cloudy in the morning then becoming mostly sunny. Highs 60s and 70s. For Saturday night, clear until midnight then becoming partly cloudy. Lows from the lower to mid 50s. For Sunday, mostly cloudy in the morning then becoming mostly sunny. Highs 60s and 70s. And on Sunday night, mostly clear until midnight then becoming partly cloudy. Lows from the lower to mid 50s. For the Monday, mostly cloudy in the morning then becoming partly cloudy. Highs from the mid 60s to upper 70s. For Monday night, mostly clear until midnight then becoming partly cloudy. Patchy fog. Lows in the 50s. For Tuesday, partly cloudy in the morning then becoming mostly sunny. Highs from the mid 60s to lower 80s. And on Tuesday night, clear until midnight then becoming partly cloudy. Patchy fog. Lows in the 50s. For the Wednesday, partly cloudy in the morning then becoming mostly sunny. Highs from the upper 60s to lower 80s. Low temperatures tonight and highs tomorrow for the selected cities, San Francisco, 56 and 67, San Francisco Airport, 56 and 70, Redwood City, 57 and 77, Oakland, 57 and 71, Fremont, 57 and 77, Concord, 56 and 80, Livermore, 55 and 82, San Rafael, 57 and 69, Santa Rosa, 51 and 75, Napa, 53 and 71, Fairfield, 56 and 77. These are the 11 p.m. Pacific Daylight Time observations for the San Francisco and Monterey Bay areas on Wednesday, June 17th. At San Francisco Airport, it was partly cloudy, temperature 61, dew point 55, relative humidity 81%, southwest wind at 12 miles an hour, pressure 29.9.

0 inches and rising. At Oakland Airport, it was mostly cloudy, temperature 60, dew point 56, relative humidity 86%, west wind at 7 miles an hour, pressure 29.91 inches and rising. At San Jose Airport, it was clear, temperature 64, dew point 54, relative humidity 69%, south wind at 9 miles an hour, pressure 29.90 inches and rising. At Santa Rosa, it was cloudy, temperature 58, southwest wind at 7, pressure 29.91 and steady. At Concord, it was partly cloudy, temperature 60, west wind at 13. At Livermore, it was clear, temperature 61, northwest wind at 8. At Monterey, it was cloudy, temperature 60, south wind at 5, pressure 29.94 and rising. At Salinas, it was cloudy, temperature 62, dew point 55, relative humidity 77%, northwest wind at 9. Here are some observations around California and western Nevada. It was clear, with a temperature of 63 at Sacramento, 59 at Truckee, 59 at South Lake Tahoe, 67 at Blue Canyon, and 66 at Mammoth Lakes. At Reno, it was partly cloudy, with a temperature of 82. At Los Angeles, it was mostly cloudy, with a temperature of 63. At San Diego, it was cloudy, with a temperature of 66. These are the Midnight Pacific Daylight Time observations for the San Francisco and Monterey Bay Areas on Thursday, June 18th. At San Francisco Airport, it was partly cloudy, temperature 61, dew point 55, relative humidity 81%, southwest wind at 12 miles an hour, pressure 29.89 inches and falling. At Oakland Airport, it was mostly cloudy, temperature 61, dew point 56, relative humidity 83%, west wind at 6 miles an hour, pressure 29.90 inches and falling. At San Jose Airport, it was clear, temperature 63, dew point 54, relative humidity 72%, southeast wind at 13 miles an hour, pressure 29.89 inches and falling. At Santa Rosa, it was cloudy, temperature 58, south wind at 7, pressure 29.91 and steady. At Concord, it was mostly cloudy, temperature 60, west wind at 10. At Livermore, it was clear, temperature 60, west wind at 8. At Monterey, it was cloudy, temperature 60, south wind at 6, pressure 29.93 and falling. At Salinas, it was cloudy, temperature 62, dew point 55, relative humidity 77%, northwest wind at 9. Here are some observations around California and western Nevada. It was clear, with a temperature of 61 at Sacramento, 54 at Truckee, 58 at South Lake Tahoe, 66 at Blue Canyon, and 64 at Mammoth Lakes. At Reno, it was partly cloudy, with a temperature of 81. It was cloudy, with a temperature of 63 at Los Angeles, and 66 at San Diego. Local temperature reports around San Francisco Bay for 11 p.m. Downtown San Francisco was 59 degrees. Oakland Museum was 60 degrees. Redwood City was 66 degrees. San Rafael was 61 degrees. The following is an important beach hazard message from the National Weather Service. Issued at 8:33 p.m. Pacific Daylight Time. Beach hazard statement remains in effect through 5 a.m. Saturday. What? An increased risk of sneaker waves and strong rip currents expected. Where? Pacific Coast beaches. When? Through 5 a.m. Saturday. Impacts, dangerous swimming and surfing conditions and localized beach erosion can be expected. Sneaker waves can sweep across the shoreline without warning, pulling people into the sea from rocks, jetties and beaches. Stay off of jetties, piers, rocks, and other waterside infrastructure. Remain out of the water to avoid hazardous surf and never turn your back on the ocean. Monitor local weather, surf and tide forecast at www.weather.gov/mtr.
the area forecast for the South Bay, including the San Jose metro area and the Santa Clara Valley. Coastal flood advisory in effect until 5 a.m. Pacific Daylight Time Thursday. For the rest of tonight, mostly clear until midnight, then becoming partly cloudy. Lows in the 50s. South winds 5 to 10 miles per hour. For Thursday, mostly sunny in the morning, then becoming sunny. Highs in the mid-70s by the bay, mid-70s to lower 80s inland. South winds 5 to 10 miles per hour. For Thursday night, mostly clear until midnight, then becoming partly cloudy. Lows in the 50s. South winds 5 to 15 miles per hour. Juneteenth, partly cloudy in the morning, then becoming mostly sunny. Highs from the 60s to upper 70s. South winds 5 to 10 miles per hour. And on Friday night, mostly clear until midnight, then becoming partly cloudy. Lows in the 50s. Southwest winds 5 to 15 miles per hour. For the Saturday, partly cloudy in the morning, then becoming sunny. Highs from the 70s to lower 80s. For Saturday night, mostly clear. Patchy fog. Lows from the lower to mid-50s. For Sunday, partly cloudy in the morning, then becoming mostly sunny. Highs from the lower 70s to mid-80s. Sunday night and Monday, mostly clear. Lows from the lower to mid-50s. Highs from the lower 70s to mid-80s. And on Monday night, mostly clear. Patchy fog. Lows in the mid-50s Tuesday through Wednesday. Mostly clear. Highs from the mid-70s to lower 90s, lows in the 50s, low temperatures tonight and highs tomorrow for these selected cities: San Jose, 58 and 77, Mountain View, 59 and 74, Morgan Hill, 55 and 77. The area forecast for the Monterey Bay and Salinas Valley: beach hazards statement in effect through late Friday night. For the rest of tonight, mostly cloudy. Patchy drizzle. Areas of fog after midnight. Lows in the 50s. West winds 5 to 10 miles per hour. For Thursday, mostly cloudy in the morning, then becoming partly cloudy. Patchy fog and drizzle in the morning. Highs in the upper 60s at the coast to the upper 70s inland. West winds around 5 miles per hour, increasing to 10 to 15 miles per hour in the afternoon. For Thursday night, partly cloudy until midnight, then becoming mostly cloudy. Patchy fog and drizzle after midnight. Lows in the 50s. West winds 5 to 15 miles per hour. Juneteenth, mostly cloudy in the morning, then becoming mostly sunny. Patchy drizzle in the morning. Highs in the upper 60s at the coast to the mid-70s inland. Southwest winds 5 to 15 miles per hour. And on Friday night, partly cloudy until midnight, then becoming mostly cloudy. Patchy fog after midnight. Lows from the 40s to upper 50s. West winds 5 to 15 miles per hour. For the Saturday, mostly cloudy in the morning, then becoming mostly sunny. Highs from the mid-60s to upper 70s. For Saturday night, mostly clear until midnight, then becoming partly cloudy. Patchy fog. Lows from the upper 40s to mid-50s. Sunday through Monday, partly cloudy. Patchy fog. Highs from the mid-60s to lower 80s. Lows from the upper 40s to mid-50s. Monday night through Tuesday night, partly cloudy. Areas of fog. Lows in the mid-50s. Highs from the upper 60s to mid-80s. Wednesday, partly cloudy in the morning, then becoming mostly sunny. Highs from the lower 70s to mid-80s. Low temperatures tonight and highs tomorrow for these selected cities: Santa Cruz, 56 and 66, Monterey, 57 and 68, Salinas, 57 and 67, Hollister, 53 and 72, King City, 52 and 79. The weather overview for the Bay Area and Central Coast: minor coastal flooding due to higher than normal high tides anticipated across low-lying coastal areas.
Hazardous.

conditions as well, with increased risk of sneaker waves and strong currents. Minor heat risk through the end of the week with temperatures cooling to below normal. The extended forecast for the Bay Area and Central Coast, Saturday and Saturday night, partly cloudy. A slight chance of drizzle in the morning. Patchy fog after midnight. Highs 55 to 80. Lows 50 to 55. Sunday and Sunday night, partly cloudy. Patchy fog after midnight. Highs 55 to 85. Lows 50 to 60. Monday and Monday night, partly cloudy. Patchy fog in the morning. Patchy fog after midnight. Highs 55 to 85. Lows 50 to 60. Tuesday and Tuesday night, partly cloudy. Patchy fog in the morning. Areas of fog after midnight. High 60 to 90. Lows 50 to 60. Wednesday and Wednesday night, mostly clear. High 60 to 90. Lows 50 to 65. Sunrise, sunset, and tidal information for the San Francisco Bay Area for Wednesday, June 17th. The sunset tonight, 8:33 p.m. The sunrise tomorrow, 5:48 a.m. The sunset tomorrow, 8:34 p.m. Tidal data at the Golden Gate for the afternoon and evening hours today and the morning hours of tomorrow. High tide, 3:22 p.m. at 5:03 feet. Low tide, 7:53 p.m. at 2.87 feet. High tide, 1:51 a.m. at 6.38 feet. Low tide, 8:47 a.m. at minus 135 feet. Here are the buoy observations for midnight Pacific Daylight Time. An offshore buoy 6 winds northeast at 60 knots, pressure 1,027.6 millibars. An offshore buoy 59 winds north at 70 knots, gusting to 21, water temperature 62, pressure 1,018.5 millibars. At buoy 14 near Point Arena, wind south at 10 knots, water temperature 55, pressure 1,012.2 millibars. At buoy 13 near Bodega Bay, wind south at 6 knots, pressure 1,012.4 millibars. At Point Reyes Wave Rider buoy, water temperature 58, seas 9 feet, every 11 seconds. At San Francisco Bar buoy, water temperature 57, seas 5 feet, every 18 seconds. At San Francisco buoy, wind south at 10 knots, pressure 1,012.6 millibars, swell 5 feet, every 17 seconds. At Half Moon Bay buoy, wind south 10 knots, water temperature 56, pressure 1,013.0 millibars, seas 4 feet, every 15 seconds. At Monterey buoy, wind southwest at 8 knots, water temperature 61, pressure 1,013.1 millibars. At Point Sur, Wave Rider buoy, water temperature 60, seas 6 feet, every 10 seconds. At Cape San Martin buoy, wind southwest at 4 knots, water temperature 61, pressure 1,013.9 millibars. Synopsis for the Central California coast and bays, including the Monterey Bay, Greater Farallones, and Cordell Bank National Marine Sanctuaries, west to southwest winds driven by a weak low pressure system in the northern outer waters will remain gentle to moderate overnight. Winds increase again for the next couple afternoons and evenings with strong breezes anticipated, leading to hazardous conditions for small craft. Light to moderate seas with southwesterly swell will continue into the weekend. Moderate west to southwest winds and moderate seas will prevail over the open ocean into the weekend. The marine forecast for San Pablo Bay, Suisun Bay, the West Delta, and the San Francisco Bay north of the Bay Bridge. Small craft advisory in effect from Thursday afternoon through Thursday evening. For tonight, southwest wind 10 to 15 knots. For Thursday, southwest wind 10 to 15 knots, rising to 15 to 20 knots in the afternoon. For Thursday night, southwest wind 15 to 20 knots, easing to 10 to 15 knots after midnight. Juneteenth, southwest wind 5 to 10 knots, rising to 10 to 15 knots in the afternoon. The marine forecast for Monterey Bay,

for Thursday night, southwest wind 10 to 15 knots. Seas 3 to 4 feet. Wave detail, southwest 3 feet at 6 seconds and northwest 2 feet at 10 seconds. Patchy drizzle. Juneteenth, south wind 5 to 10 knots, becoming southwest 10 to 15 knots in the afternoon. Seas around 3 feet. Wave detail, southwest 3 feet at 9 seconds and northwest 2 feet at 10 seconds. Patchy drizzle in the morning. The coastal waters forecast from Pigeon Point to Point Pinos out to 10 nautical miles. For tonight, south wind 5 to 10 knots. Seas 4 to 5 feet. Wave detail, northwest 3 feet at 9 seconds and southwest 3 feet at 14 seconds. Patchy fog late this evening. Patchy drizzle late this evening and overnight. For Thursday, south wind 5 to 10 knots, rising to 10 to 15 knots in the afternoon. Seas 4 to 5 feet. Wave detail, northwest 3 feet at 9 seconds and southwest 3 feet at 16 seconds. Patchy drizzle in the morning. For Thursday night, south wind 5 to 10 knots. Seas 4 to 5 feet. Wave detail, south 3 feet at 7 seconds and northwest 3 feet at 10 seconds. Patchy drizzle. Juneteenth, south wind 10 to 15 knots. Seas 4 to 5 feet. Wave detail, northwest 3 feet at 10 seconds and southwest 3 feet at 14 seconds. Patchy drizzle in the morning. The following is an important weather message from the National Weather Service. Issued at 8:33 p.m. Pacific Daylight Time. Coastal flood advisory remains in effect until 5 a.m. Pacific Daylight Time Thursday. What? Up to 1.2 feet of inundation above ground level is possible in low-lying areas near shorelines and tidal waterways. Where? Low-lying bayshore regions along the San Francisco and San Pablo Bays. When? Until 5 a.m. Pacific Daylight Time Thursday. Impacts, flooding of lots, parks, and roads with only isolated road closures expected. Additional details, at the San Francisco tidal gauge, high tide is expected to be 1.2 feet above normal 7/0.1 foot mean lower low water at 1:51 a.m. on Thursday. High tide varies up to 90 minutes earlier or later along the Pacific coast and through the San Francisco Bay, respectively. If travel is required, allow extra time as some roads may be closed. Do not drive around barricades or through water of unknown depth. Take the necessary actions to protect flood-prone property. The area forecast for the peninsula, North Bay, and East Bay. Coastal flood advisory in effect until 5 a.m. Pacific Daylight Time Thursday. Beach hazards statement in effect through late Friday night, for the rest of tonight, partly cloudy. Patchy drizzle after midnight. Lows in the 50s. West winds 5 to 15 miles per hour. For Thursday, partly cloudy in the morning then becoming mostly sunny. Highs in the lower 60s at the coast to the lower 80s inland. Southwest winds 5 to 15 miles per hour. For Thursday night, partly cloudy. Patchy drizzle after midnight. Lows in the 50s. Southwest winds 5 to 15 miles per hour. Juneteenth, mostly cloudy in the morning then becoming mostly sunny. Patchy drizzle in the morning. Highs in the lower 60s at the coast to the upper 70s inland. Southwest winds 5 to 15 miles per hour. And on Friday night, mostly clear until midnight then becoming partly cloudy. Lows in the 50s. Southwest winds 10 to 20 miles per hour, becoming 5 to 10 miles per hour after midnight. For the Saturday, partly cloudy in the morning then becoming mostly sunny. Highs 60s and 70s. For Saturday night, clear until midnight then becoming partly cloudy. Lows from the lower to mid-50s. For Sunday, mostly cloudy in the morning then becoming mostly sunny. Highs 60s and 70s. And on Sunday night, mostly clear until midnight then becoming partly cloudy. Lows from the lower to mid-50s.

cloudy in the morning, then becoming partly cloudy. Highs from the mid-60s to upper 70s. For Monday night, mostly clear until midnight, then becoming partly cloudy. Patchy fog. Lows in the 50s. For Tuesday, partly cloudy in the morning, then becoming mostly sunny. Highs from the mid-60s to lower 80s. And on Tuesday night, clear until midnight, then becoming partly cloudy. Patchy fog. Lows in the 50s. For the Wednesday, partly cloudy in the morning, then becoming mostly sunny. Highs from the upper 60s to lower 80s. Low temperatures tonight and highs tomorrow for the selected cities: San Francisco, 56 and 67, San Francisco Airport, 56 and 70, Redwood City, 57 and 77, Oakland, 57 and 71, Fremont, 57 and 77, Concord, 56 and 80, Livermore, 55 and 82, San Rafael, 57 and 69, Santa Rosa, 51 and 75, Napa, 53 and 71, Fairfield, 56 and 77. These are the midnight Pacific Daylight Time observations for the San Francisco and Monterey Bay areas on Thursday, June 18th. At San Francisco Airport, it was partly cloudy, temperature 61, dew point 55, relative humidity 81%, southwest wind at 12 miles an hour, pressure 29.89 inches and falling. At Oakland Airport, it was mostly cloudy, temperature 61, dew point 56, relative humidity 83%, west wind at 6 miles an hour, pressure 29.90 inches and falling. At San Jose Airport, it was clear, temperature 63, dew point 54, relative humidity 72%, southeast wind at 13 miles an hour, pressure 29.89 inches and falling. At Santa Rosa, it was cloudy, temperature 58, south wind at 7, pressure 29.91 and steady. At Concord, it was mostly cloudy, temperature 60, west wind at 10. At Livermore, it was clear, temperature 60, west wind at 8. At Monterey, it was cloudy, temperature 60, south wind at 6, pressure 29.93 and falling. At Salinas, it was cloudy, temperature 62, dew point 55, relative humidity 77%, northwest wind at 9. Here are some observations around California and western Nevada. It was clear, with a temperature of 61 at Sacramento, 54 at Truckee, 58 at South Lake Tahoe, 66 at Blue Canyon, and 64 at Mammoth Lakes. At Reno, it was partly cloudy, with a temperature of 81. It was cloudy, with a temperature of 63 at Los Angeles, and 66 at San Diego. 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This broadcast originates from the National Weather Service office located in Monterey, California, and serves the South Bay and Monterey Bay Area, including the cities of San Jose, Monterey, Salinas, and Santa Cruz. Local temperature reports around San Francisco Bay for 12 a.m. Downtown San Francisco was 58 degrees. Oakland Museum was 60 degrees. Redwood City was 64 degrees. San Rafael was 60 degrees. The following is an important beach hazard message from the National Weather Service. Issued at 8:33 p.m. Pacific Daylight Time. Beach hazard statement remains in effect through 5 a.m. Saturday. What? An increased risk of sneaker waves and strong rip currents expected. Where? Pacific Coast beaches. When? Through 5 a.m. Saturday. Impacts, dangerous swimming and surfing conditions and localized beach erosion can be expected. Sneaker waves can sweep across the shoreline without warning, pulling people into the sea from rocks, jetties and beaches. Stay off of jetties, piers, rocks, and other waterside infrastructure. Remain out of the water to avoid hazardous surf and never turn your back on the ocean. Monitor local weather, surf and tide forecasts at www.weather.com.

www.mtv.gov/mtr. The area forecast for the South Bay, including the San Jose metro area and the Santa Clara Valley. Coastal flood advisory in effect until 5 a.m. Pacific Daylight Time Thursday. For the rest of tonight, mostly clear until midnight, then becoming partly cloudy. Lows in the 50s. South winds 5 to 10 miles per hour. For Thursday, mostly sunny in the morning, then becoming sunny. Highs in the mid-70s by the bay, mid-70s to lower 80s inland. South winds 5 to 10 miles per hour. For Thursday night, mostly clear until midnight, then becoming partly cloudy. Lows in the 50s. South winds 5 to 15 miles per hour. Juneteenth, partly cloudy in the morning, then becoming mostly sunny. Highs from the 60s to upper 70s. South winds 5 to 10 miles per hour. And on Friday night, mostly clear until midnight, then becoming partly cloudy. Lows in the 50s. Southwest winds 5 to 15 miles per hour. For the Saturday, partly cloudy in the morning, then becoming sunny. Highs from the 70s to lower 80s. For Saturday night, mostly clear. Patchy fog. Lows from the lower to mid-50s. For Sunday, partly cloudy in the morning, then becoming mostly sunny. Highs from the lower 70s to mid-80s. Sunday night and Monday, mostly clear. Lows from the lower to mid-50s. Highs from the lower 70s to mid-80s. And on Monday night, mostly clear. Patchy fog. Lows in the mid-50s Tuesday through Wednesday. Mostly clear. Highs from the mid-70s to lower 90s, lows in the 50s, low temperatures tonight and highs tomorrow for the selected cities, San Jose, 58 and 77, Mountain View, 59 and 74, Morgan Hill, 55 and 77. The area forecast for the Monterey Bay and Salinas Valley? Beach hazards statement in effect through late Friday night. For the rest of tonight, mostly cloudy. Patchy drizzle. Areas of fog after midnight. Lows in the 50s. West winds 5 to 10 miles per hour. For Thursday, mostly cloudy in the morning, then becoming partly cloudy. Patchy fog and drizzle in the morning. Highs in the upper 60s at the coast to the upper 70s inland. West winds around 5 miles per hour, increasing to 10 to 15 miles per hour in the afternoon. For Thursday night, partly cloudy until midnight, then becoming mostly cloudy. Patchy fog and drizzle after midnight. Lows in the 50s. West winds 5 to 15 miles per hour. Juneteenth, mostly cloudy in the morning, then becoming mostly sunny. Patchy drizzle in the morning. Highs in the upper 60s at the coast to the mid-70s inland. Southwest winds 5 to 15 miles per hour. And on Friday night, partly cloudy until midnight, then becoming mostly cloudy. Patchy fog after midnight. Lows from the 40s to upper 50s. West winds 5 to 15 miles per hour. For the Saturday, mostly cloudy in the morning, then becoming mostly sunny. Highs from the mid-60s to upper 70s. For Saturday night, mostly clear until midnight, then becoming partly cloudy. Patchy fog. Lows from the upper 40s to mid-50s. Sunday through Monday, partly cloudy. Patchy fog. Highs from the mid-60s to lower 80s. Lows from the upper 40s to mid-50s. Monday night through Tuesday night, partly cloudy. Areas of fog. Lows in the mid-50s. Highs from the upper 60s to mid-80s. Wednesday, partly cloudy in the morning, then becoming mostly sunny. Highs from the lower 70s to mid-80s. Low temperatures tonight and highs tomorrow for the selected cities, Santa Cruz, 56 and 66, Monterey, 57 and 68, Salinas, 57 and 67, Hollister, 53 and 72, King City, 52 and 79. The weather overview for the Bay Area and Central Coast, minor coastal flooding due to higher than normal.

high tides anticipated across low-lying coastal areas. Hazardous beach conditions as well with increased risk of sneaker waves and strong currents. Minor heat risk through the end of the week with temperatures cooling to below normal. The extended forecast for the Bay Area and Central Coast, Saturday and Saturday night, partly cloudy. A slight chance of drizzle in the morning. Patchy fog after midnight. Highs 55 to 80. Lows 50 to 55. Sunday and Sunday night, partly cloudy. Patchy fog after midnight. Highs 55 to 85. Lows 50 to 60. Monday and Monday night, partly cloudy. Patchy fog in the morning. Patchy fog after midnight. Highs 55 to 85. Lows 50 to 60. Tuesday and Tuesday night, partly cloudy. Patchy fog in the morning. Areas of fog after midnight. Highs 60 to 90. Lows 50 to 60. Wednesday and Wednesday night, mostly clear. Highs 60 to 90. Lows 50 to 65. Sunrise, sunset, and tidal information for the San Francisco Bay Area for Wednesday, June 17th. The sunset tonight, 8:33 p.m. The sunrise tomorrow, 5:48 a.m. The sunset tomorrow, 8:34 p.m. Tidal data at the Golden Gate for the afternoon and 5:48 a.m. The sunset tomorrow, 8:34 p.m. Tidal data at the Golden Gate for the afternoon and evening hours today and the morning hours of tomorrow. High tide, 3:22 p.m. at 5:03 feet. Low tide, 7:53 p.m. at 2.87 feet. High tide, 1:51 a.m. at 6.38 feet. Low tide, 8:47 a.m. at minus 135 feet. Here are the buoy observations for midnight Pacific Daylight Time. An offshore buoy 6 winds northeast at 60 knots, pressure 1,027.6 millibars. An offshore buoy 59 winds north at 70 knots, gusting to 21, water temperature 62, pressure 1,018.5 millibars. At buoy 14 near Point Arena, wind south at 10 knots, water temperature 55, pressure 1,012.2 millibars. At buoy 13 near Bodega Bay, wind south at 6 knots, pressure 1,012.4 millibars. At Point Reyes Wave Rider buoy, water temperature 58, seas 9 feet, every 11 seconds. At San Francisco Bar buoy, water temperature 57, seas 5 feet, every 18 seconds. At San Francisco Bay, wind south at 10 knots, pressure 1,012.6 millibars, swell 5 feet, every 17 seconds. At Half Moon Bay buoy, wind south 10 knots, water temperature 56, pressure 1,013.0 millibars, seas 4 feet, every 15 seconds. At Monterey buoy, wind southwest at 8 knots, water temperature 61, pressure 1,013.1 millibars. At Point Sur, Wave Rider buoy, water temperature 60, seas 6 feet, every 10 seconds. At Cape San Martin buoy, wind southwest at 4 knots, water temperature 61, pressure 1,013.9 millibars. Synopsis for the Central California coast and bays, including the Monterey Bay, Greater Farallones, and Cordell Bank National Marine Sanctuaries, west to southwest winds driven by a weak low pressure system in the northern outer waters will remain gentle to moderate overnight. Winds increase again for the next couple afternoons and evenings with strong breezes anticipated, leading to hazardous conditions for small craft. Light to moderate seas with southwesterly swell will continue into the weekend. Moderate west to southwest winds and moderate seas will prevail over the open ocean into the weekend. The marine forecast for San Pablo Bay, Suisun Bay, the West Delta, and the San Francisco Bay north of the Bay Bridge. Small craft advisory in effect from Thursday afternoon through Thursday evening. For tonight, southwest wind 10 to 15 knots. For Thursday, southwest wind 10 to 15 knots, rising to 15 to 20 knots in the afternoon. For Thursday night, southwest

15 to 20 knots, easing to 10 to 15 knots after midnight. Juneteenth, southwest wind 5 to 10 knots, rising to 10 to 15 knots in the afternoon. The marine forecast for Monterey Bay. Small craft advisory in effect from Thursday afternoon through Thursday evening. For tonight, southwest wind 5 to 10 knots. Seas 3 to 4 feet. Wave detail, northwest 2 feet at 9 seconds and southwest 2 feet at 10 seconds. Patchy drizzle late this evening and overnight. Patchy fog late this evening. Patchy fog late. For Thursday, southwest wind 5 to 10 knots, rising to 10 to 15 knots in the afternoon. Seas around 3 feet. Wave detail, northwest 2 feet at 9 seconds and southwest 2 feet at 17 seconds. Patchy drizzle in the morning. Patchy fog in the morning. For Thursday night, southwest wind 10 to 15 knots. Seas 3 to 4 feet. Wave detail, southwest 3 feet at 6 seconds and northwest 2 feet at 10 seconds. Patchy drizzle. Juneteenth, south wind 5 to 10 knots, becoming southwest 10 to 15 knots in the afternoon. Seas around 3 feet. Wave detail, southwest 3 feet at 9 seconds and northwest 2 feet at 10 seconds. Patchy drizzle in the morning. The coastal waters forecast from Pigeon Point to Point Pinos out to 10 nautical miles. For tonight, south wind 5 to 10 knots. Seas 4 to 5 feet. Wave detail, northwest 3 feet at 9 seconds and southwest 3 feet at 14 seconds. Patchy fog late this evening. Patchy drizzle late this evening and overnight. For Thursday, south wind 5 to 10 knots, rising to 10 to 15 knots in the afternoon. Seas 4 to 5 feet. Wave detail, northwest 3 feet at 9 seconds and southwest 3 feet at 16 seconds. Patchy drizzle in the morning. For Thursday night, south wind 5 to 10 knots. Seas 4 to 5 feet. Wave detail, south 3 feet at 7 seconds and northwest 3 feet at 10 seconds. Patchy drizzle. Juneteenth, south wind 10 to 15 knots. Seas 4 to 5 feet. Wave detail, northwest 3 feet at 10 seconds and southwest 3 feet at 14 seconds. Patchy drizzle in the morning. The following is an important weather message from the National Weather Service. Issued at 8:33 p.m. Pacific Daylight Time. Coastal flood advisory remains in effect until 5 a.m. Pacific Daylight Time Thursday. What? Up to 1.2 feet of inundation above ground level is possible in low-lying areas near shorelines and tidal waterways. Where? Low-lying bayshore regions along the San Francisco and San Pablo Bays. When? Until 5 a.m. Pacific Daylight Time Thursday. Impacts, flooding of lots, parks, and roads with only isolated road closures expected. Additional details, at the San Francisco tidal gauge, high tide is expected to be 1.2 feet above normal 7/0.1 foot mean lower low water at 1:51 a.m. on Thursday. High tide varies up to 90 minutes earlier or later along the Pacific coast and through the San Francisco Bay, respectively. If travel is required, allow extra time as some roads may be closed. Do not drive around barricades or through water of unknown depth. Take the necessary actions to protect flood-prone property. The area forecast for the peninsula, North Bay, and East Bay. Coastal flood advisory in effect until 5 a.m. Pacific Daylight Time Thursday. Beach hazards statement in effect through late Friday night, for the rest of tonight, partly cloudy. Patchy drizzle after midnight. Lows in the 50s. West winds 5 to 15 miles per hour. For Thursday, partly cloudy in the morning then becoming mostly sunny. Highs in the lower 60s at the coast to the lower 80s inland. Southwest winds 5 to 15 miles per hour. For Thursday night, partly cloudy. Patchy drizzle after midnight. Lows in the 50s. Southwest winds 5 to 15 miles per hour. Juneteenth, mostly

cloudy in the morning, then becoming mostly sunny. Patchy drizzle in the morning. Highs in the lower 60s at the coast to the upper 70s inland. Southwest winds 5 to 15 miles per hour. And on Friday night, mostly clear until midnight, then becoming partly cloudy. Lows in the 50s. Southwest winds 10 to 20 miles per hour, becoming 5 to 10 miles per hour after midnight. For the Saturday, partly cloudy in the morning, then becoming mostly sunny. Highs 60s and 70s. For Saturday night, clear until midnight, then becoming partly cloudy. Lows from the lower to mid 50s. For Sunday, mostly cloudy in the morning, then becoming mostly sunny. Highs 60s and 70s. And on Sunday night, mostly clear until midnight, then becoming partly cloudy. Lows from the lower to mid 50s. For the Monday, mostly cloudy in the morning, then becoming partly cloudy. Highs from the mid 60s to upper 70s. For Monday night, mostly clear until midnight, then becoming partly cloudy. Patchy fog. Lows in the 50s. For Tuesday, partly cloudy in the morning, then becoming mostly sunny. Highs from the mid 60s to lower 80s. And on Tuesday night, clear until midnight, then becoming partly cloudy. Patchy fog. Lows in the 50s. For the Wednesday, partly cloudy in the morning, then becoming mostly sunny. Highs from the upper 60s to lower 80s. Low temperatures tonight and highs tomorrow for the selected cities: San Francisco, 56 and 67, San Francisco Airport, 56 and 70, Redwood City, 57 and 77, Oakland, 57 and 71, Fremont, 57 and 77, Concord, 56 and 80, Livermore, 55 and 82, San Rafael, 57 and 69, Santa Rosa, 51 and 75, Napa, 53 and 71, Fairfield, 56 and 77. These are the Midnight Pacific Daylight Time observations for the San Francisco and Monterey Bay areas on Thursday, June 18th. At San Francisco Airport, it was partly cloudy, temperature 61, dew point 55, relative humidity 81%, southwest wind at 12 miles an hour, pressure 29.89 inches and falling. At Oakland Airport, it was mostly cloudy, temperature 61, dew point 56, relative humidity 83%, west wind at 6 miles an hour, pressure 29.90 inches and falling. At San Jose Airport, it was clear, temperature 63, dew point 54, relative humidity 72%, southeast wind at 13 miles an hour, pressure 29.89 inches and falling. At Santa Rosa, it was cloudy, temperature 58, south wind at 7, pressure 29.91 and steady. At Concord, it was mostly cloudy, temperature 60, west wind at 10. At Livermore, it was clear, temperature 60, west wind at 8. At Monterey, it was cloudy, temperature 60, south wind at 6, pressure 29.93 and falling. At Salinas, it was cloudy, temperature 62, dew point 55, relative humidity 77%, northwest wind at 9. Here are some observations around California and western Nevada. It was clear, with a temperature of 61 at Sacramento, 54 at Truckee, 58 at South Lake Tahoe, 66 at Blue Canyon, and 64 at Mammoth Lakes. At Reno, it was partly cloudy, with a temperature of 81. It was cloudy, with a temperature of 63 at Los Angeles, and 66 at San Diego. Local temperature reports around San Francisco Bay for 12 a.m. Downtown San Francisco was 58 degrees. Oakland Museum was 60 degrees. Redwood City was 64 degrees. San Rafael was 60 degrees. The following is an important beach hazard message from the National Weather Service, issued at 8:33 p.m. Pacific Daylight Time. Beach hazard statement remains in effect through 5 a.m. Saturday. What? An increased risk of sneaker waves and strong rip currents expected.

Pacific Coast beaches. When through 5 a.m. Saturday. Impacts, dangerous swimming and surfing conditions, and localized beach erosion can be expected. Sneaker waves can sweep across the shoreline without warning, pulling people into the sea from rocks, jetties, and beaches. Stay off of jetties, piers, rocks, and other waterside infrastructure. Remain out of the water to avoid hazardous surf and never turn your back on the ocean. Monitor local weather, surf, and tide forecast at www.weather.gov/mtr. The area forecast for the South Bay, including the San Jose metro area and the Santa Clara Valley. Coastal flood advisory in effect until 5 a.m. Pacific Daylight Time Thursday. For the rest of tonight, mostly clear until midnight, then becoming partly cloudy. Lows in the 50s. South winds 5 to 10 miles per hour. For Thursday, mostly sunny in the morning, then becoming sunny. Highs in the mid-70s by the bay, mid-70s to lower 80s inland. South winds 5 to 10 miles per hour. For Thursday night, mostly clear until midnight, then becoming partly cloudy. Lows in the 50s. South winds 5 to 15 miles per hour. Juneteenth, partly cloudy in the morning, then becoming mostly sunny. Highs from the 60s to upper 70s. South winds 5 to 10 miles per hour. And on Friday night, mostly clear until midnight, then becoming partly cloudy. Lows in the 50s. Southwest winds 5 to 15 miles per hour. For the Saturday, partly cloudy in the morning, then becoming sunny. Highs from the 70s to lower 80s. For Saturday night, mostly clear. Patchy fog. Lows from the lower to mid-50s. For Sunday, partly cloudy in the morning, then becoming mostly sunny. Highs from the lower 70s to mid-80s. Sunday night and Monday, mostly clear. Lows from the lower to mid-50s. Highs from the lower 70s to mid-80s. And on Monday night, mostly clear. Patchy fog. Lows in the mid-50s Tuesday through Wednesday. Mostly clear. Highs from the mid-70s to lower 90s, lows in the 50s, low temperatures tonight and highs tomorrow for the selected cities: San Jose, 58 and 77, Mountain View, 59 and 74, Morgan Hill, 55 and 77. The area forecast for the Monterey Bay and Salinas Valley. Beach hazards statement in effect through late Friday night. For the rest of tonight, mostly cloudy. Patchy drizzle. Areas of fog after midnight. Lows in the 50s. West winds 5 to 10 miles per hour. For Thursday, mostly cloudy in the morning, then becoming partly cloudy. Patchy fog and drizzle in the morning. Highs in the upper 60s at the coast to the upper 70s inland. West winds around 5 miles per hour, increasing to 10 to 15 miles per hour in the afternoon. For Thursday night, partly cloudy until midnight, then becoming mostly cloudy. Patchy fog and drizzle after midnight. Lows in the 50s. West winds 5 to 15 miles per hour. Juneteenth, mostly cloudy in the morning, then becoming mostly sunny. Patchy drizzle in the morning. Highs in the upper 60s at the coast to the mid-70s inland. Southwest winds 5 to 15 miles per hour. And on Friday night, partly cloudy until midnight, then becoming mostly cloudy. Patchy fog after midnight. Lows from the 40s to upper 50s. West winds 5 to 15 miles per hour. For the Saturday, mostly cloudy in the morning, then becoming mostly sunny. Highs from the mid-60s to upper 70s. For Saturday night, mostly clear until midnight, then becoming partly cloudy. Patchy fog. Lows from the upper 40s to mid-50s. Sunday through Monday, partly cloudy. Patchy fog. Highs from the mid-60s to lower 80s. Lows from the upper 40s to mid-50s. Monday night through Tuesday night, partly cloudy. Areas of fog. Lows in the mid-50s. Highs from the upper

partly cloudy in the morning, then becoming mostly sunny. Highs from the lower 70s to mid-80s. Low temperatures tonight and highs tomorrow for the selected cities, Santa Cruz, 56 and 66, Monterey, 57 and 68, Salinas, 57 and 67, Hollister, 53 and 72, King City, 52 and 79. The weather overview for the Bay Area and Central Coast, minor coastal flooding due to higher than normal high tides anticipated across low-lying coastal areas. Hazardous beach conditions as well with increased risk of sneaker waves and strong currents. Minor heat risk through the end of the week with temperatures cooling to below normal. The extended forecast for the Bay Area and Central Coast, Saturday and Saturday night, partly cloudy. A slight chance of drizzle in the morning. Patchy fog after midnight. Highs 55 to 80. Lows 50 to 55. Sunday and Sunday night, partly cloudy. Patchy fog after midnight. Highs 55 to 85. Lows 50 to 60. Monday and Monday night, partly cloudy. Patchy fog in the morning. Patchy fog after midnight. Highs 55 to 85. Lows 50 to 60. Tuesday and Tuesday night, partly cloudy. Patchy fog in the morning. Areas of fog after midnight. Highs 60 to 90. Lows 50 to 60. Wednesday and Wednesday night, mostly clear. Highs 60 to 90. Lows 50 to 65. Sunrise, sunset, and tidal information for the San Francisco Bay Area for Wednesday, June 17th. The sunset tonight, 8:33 p.m. The sunrise tomorrow, 5:48 a.m. The sunset tomorrow, 8:34 p.m. Tidal data at the Golden Gate for the afternoon and evening hours today and the morning hours of tomorrow. High tide, 3:22 p.m. at 5:03 feet. Low tide, 7:53 p.m. at 2.87 feet. High tide, 1:51 a.m. at 6.38 feet. Low tide, 8:47 a.m. at minus 135 feet. 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This broadcast originates from the National Weather Service office located in Monterey, California, and serves the South Bay and Monterey Bay Area, including the cities of San Jose, Monterey, Salinas, and Santa Cruz. Here are the buoy observations for midnight Pacific Daylight Time. An offshore buoy 6 winds northeast at 60 knots, pressure 1,027.6 millibars. An offshore buoy 59 winds north at 70 knots, gusting to 21, water temperature 62, pressure 1,018.5 millibars. At buoy 14 near Point Arena, winds south at 10 knots, water temperature 55, pressure 1,012.2 millibars. At buoy 13 near Bodega Bay, winds south at 6 knots, pressure 1,012.4 millibars. At Point Reyes Wave Rider buoy, water temperature 58, seas 9 feet, every 11 seconds. At San Francisco Bar buoy, water temperature 57, seas 5 feet, every 18 seconds. At San Francisco buoy, winds south at 10 knots, pressure 1,012.6 millibars, swell 5 feet, every 17 seconds. At Half Moon Bay buoy, winds south 10 knots, water temperature 56, pressure 1,013.0 millibars, seas 4 feet, every 15 seconds. At Monterey buoy, winds southwest at 8 knots, water temperature 61, pressure 1,013.1 millibars. At Point Sur, Wave Rider buoy, water temperature 60, seas 6 feet, every 10 seconds. At Cape San Martin buoy, wind southwest at 4 knots, water temperature 61, pressure 1,013.9 millibars. Synopsis for the Central California coast and bays, including the Monterey Bay, Greater Farallones, and Cordell Bank National Marine Sanctuaries, west to southwest winds driven by a weak

pressure system in the northern outer waters will remain gentle to moderate overnight. Winds increase again for the next couple afternoons and evenings with strong breezes anticipated, leading to hazardous conditions for small craft. Light to moderate seas with southwesterly swell will continue into the weekend. Moderate west to southwest winds and moderate seas will prevail over the open ocean into the weekend. The marine forecast for San Pablo Bay, Suisun Bay, the West Delta, and the San Francisco Bay north of the Bay Bridge. Small craft advisory in effect from Thursday afternoon through Thursday evening. For tonight, southwest wind 10 to 15 knots. For Thursday, southwest wind 10 to 15 knots, rising to 15 to 20 knots in the afternoon. For Thursday night, southwest wind 15 to 20 knots, easing to 10 to 15 knots after midnight. Juneteenth, southwest wind 5 to 10 knots, rising to 10 to 15 knots in the afternoon. The marine forecast for Monterey Bay. Small craft advisory in effect from Thursday afternoon through Thursday evening. For tonight, southwest wind 5 to 10 knots. Seas 3 to 4 feet. Wave detail, northwest 2 feet at 9 seconds and southwest 2 feet at 10 seconds. Patchy drizzle late this evening and overnight. Patchy fog late this evening. Patchy fog late. For Thursday, southwest wind 5 to 10 knots, rising to 10 to 15 knots in the afternoon. Seas around 3 feet. Wave detail, northwest 2 feet at 9 seconds and southwest 2 feet at 17 seconds. Patchy drizzle in the morning. Patchy fog in the morning. For Thursday night, southwest wind 10 to 15 knots. Seas 3 to 4 feet. Wave detail, southwest 3 feet at 6 seconds and northwest 2 feet at 10 seconds. Patchy drizzle. Juneteenth, south wind 5 to 10 knots, becoming southwest 10 to 15 knots in the afternoon. Seas around 3 feet. Wave detail, southwest 3 feet at 9 seconds and northwest 2 feet at 10 seconds. Patchy drizzle in the morning. The coastal waters forecast from Pigeon Point to Point Pinos out to 10 nautical miles. For tonight, south wind 5 to 10 knots. Seas 4 to 5 feet. Wave detail, northwest 3 feet at 9 seconds and southwest 3 feet at 14 seconds. Patchy fog late this evening. Patchy drizzle late this evening and overnight. For Thursday, south wind 5 to 10 knots, rising to 10 to 15 knots in the afternoon. Seas 4 to 5 feet. Wave detail, northwest 3 feet at 9 seconds and southwest 3 feet at 16 seconds. Patchy drizzle in the morning. For Thursday night, south wind 5 to 10 knots. Seas 4 to 5 feet. Wave detail, south 3 feet at 7 seconds and northwest 3 feet at 10 seconds. Patchy drizzle. Juneteenth, south wind at 10 to 15 knots. Seas 4 to 5 feet. Wave detail, northwest 3 feet at 10 seconds and southwest 3 feet at 14 seconds. Patchy drizzle in the morning. The following is an important weather message from the National Weather Service. Issued at 8:33 p.m. Pacific Daylight Time. Coastal flood advisory remains in effect until 5 a.m. Pacific Daylight Time Thursday. What? Up to 1.2 feet of inundation above ground level is possible in low-lying areas near shorelines and tidal waterways. Where? Low-lying bayshore regions along the San Francisco and San Pablo Bays. When? Until 5 a.m. Pacific Daylight Time Thursday. Impacts, flooding of lots, parks, and roads with only isolated road closures expected. Additional details, at the San Francisco tidal gauge, high tide is expected to be 1.2 feet above normal 7/0.1 foot mean lower low water at 1:51 a.m. on Thursday. High tide varies up to 90 minutes earlier or later along the Pacific coast and through the San Francisco Bay, respectively. If travel is required, allow extra time as some roads may be closed. Do not drive around barricades or through water of unknown depth. Take the necessary actions to protect flood-prone property. The area for

forecast for the peninsula, North Bay, and East Bay. Coastal flood advisory in effect until 5 a.m. Pacific Daylight Time Thursday. Beach hazard statement in effect through late Friday night. For the rest of tonight, partly cloudy. Patchy drizzle after midnight. Lows in the 50s. West winds 5 to 15 miles per hour. For Thursday, partly cloudy in the morning, then becoming mostly sunny. Highs in the lower 60s at the coast to the lower 80s inland. Southwest winds 5 to 15 miles per hour. For Thursday night, partly cloudy. Patchy drizzle after midnight. Lows in the 50s. Southwest winds 5 to 15 miles per hour. Juneteenth, mostly cloudy in the morning, then becoming mostly sunny. Patchy drizzle in the morning. Highs in the lower 60s at the coast to the upper 70s inland. Southwest winds 5 to 15 miles per hour. And on Friday night, mostly clear until midnight, then becoming partly cloudy. Lows in the 50s. Southwest winds 10 to 20 miles per hour, becoming 5 to 10 miles per hour after midnight. For the Saturday, partly cloudy in the morning, then becoming mostly sunny. Highs 60s and 70s. For Saturday night, clear until midnight, then becoming partly cloudy. Lows from the lower to mid 50s. For Sunday, mostly cloudy in the morning, then becoming mostly sunny. Highs 60s and 70s. And on Sunday night, mostly clear until midnight, then becoming partly cloudy. Lows from the lower to mid 50s. For the Monday, mostly cloudy in the morning, then becoming partly cloudy. Highs from the mid 60s to upper 70s. For Monday night, mostly clear until midnight, then becoming partly cloudy. Patchy fog. Lows in the 50s. For Tuesday, partly cloudy in the morning, then becoming mostly sunny. Highs from the mid 60s to lower 80s. And on Tuesday night, clear until midnight, then becoming partly cloudy. Patchy fog. Lows in the 50s. For the Wednesday, partly cloudy in the morning, then becoming mostly sunny. Highs from the upper 60s to lower 80s. Low temperatures tonight and highs tomorrow for the selected cities: San Francisco, 56 and 67, San Francisco Airport, 56 and 70, Redwood City, 57 and 77, Oakland, 57 and 71, Fremont, 57 and 77, Concord, 56 and 80, Livermore, 55 and 82, San Rafael, 57 and 69, Santa Rosa, 51 and 75, Napa, 53 and 71, Fairfield, 56 and 77. These are the 1 a.m. Pacific Daylight Time observations for the San Francisco and Monterey Bay areas on Thursday, June 18th. At San Francisco Airport, it was partly cloudy, temperature 60, dew point 55, relative humidity 83%, south wind at 15 miles an hour, pressure 29.89 inches and steady. At Oakland Airport, it was mostly cloudy, temperature 60, dew point 56, relative humidity 86%, west wind at 8 miles an hour, pressure 29.90 inches and steady. At San Jose Airport, it was clear, temperature 62, dew point 55, relative humidity 77%, south wind at 13 miles an hour, pressure 29.89 inches and steady. At Santa Rosa, it was cloudy, temperature 57, south wind at 5, pressure 29.91 and steady. At Concord, it was cloudy, temperature 60, west wind at 13. At Livermore, it was clear, temperature 60, northwest wind at 8. At Monterey, it was cloudy, temperature 60, south wind at 5, pressure 29.93 and steady. At Salinas, it was cloudy, temperature 61, dew point 55, relative humidity 81%, north wind at 7. Here are some observations around California and western Nevada. It was clear, with a temperature of 61 at Sacramento, 54 at Truckee, 56 at South Lake Tahoe, 66 at Blue Canyon, and 61 at Mammoth Lakes.
at Reno, it was partly cloudy, with a temperature of 79. It was cloudy, with a temperature of 62 at Los Angeles, and 65 at San Diego. Local temperature reports around San Francisco Bay for 1 a.m. Downtown San Francisco was 58 degrees. Oakland Museum was 59 degrees. Redwood City was 63 degrees. San Rafael was 59 degrees. The following is an important beach hazard message from the National Weather Service. Issued at 8:33 p.m. Pacific Daylight Time. Beach hazard statement remains in effect through 5 a.m. Saturday. What? An increased risk of sneaker waves and strong rip currents expected. Where? Pacific Coast beaches. When? Through 5 a.m. Saturday. Impacts, dangerous swimming and surfing conditions and localized beach erosion can be expected. Sneaker waves can sweep across the shoreline without warning, pulling people into the sea from rocks, jetties and beaches. Stay off of jetties, piers, rocks, and other waterside infrastructure. Remain out of the water to avoid hazardous surf and never turn your back on the ocean. Monitor local weather, surf and tide forecast at www.weather.gov/mtr. The area forecast for the South Bay, including the San Jose metro area and the Santa Clara Valley. Coastal flood advisory in effect until 5 a.m. Pacific Daylight Time Thursday. For the rest of tonight, mostly clear until midnight, then becoming partly cloudy. Lows in the 50s. South winds 5 to 10 miles per hour. For Thursday, mostly sunny in the morning, then becoming sunny. Highs in the mid-70s by the bay, mid-70s to lower 80s inland. South winds 5 to 10 miles per hour. For Thursday night, mostly clear until midnight, then becoming partly cloudy. Lows in the 50s. South winds 5 to 15 miles per hour. Juneteenth, partly cloudy in the morning, then becoming mostly sunny. Highs from the 60s to upper 70s. South winds 5 to 10 miles per hour. And on Friday night, mostly clear until midnight, then becoming partly cloudy. Lows in the 50s. Southwest winds 5 to 15 miles per hour. For the Saturday, partly cloudy in the morning, then becoming sunny. Highs from the 70s to lower 80s. For Saturday night, mostly clear. Patchy fog. Lows from the lower to mid-50s. For Sunday, partly cloudy in the morning, then becoming mostly sunny. Highs from the lower 70s to mid-80s. Sunday night and Monday, mostly clear. Lows from the lower to mid-50s. Highs from the lower 70s to mid-80s. And on Monday night, mostly clear. Patchy fog. Lows in the mid-50s Tuesday through Wednesday. Mostly clear. Highs from the mid-70s to lower 90s, lows in the 50s, low temperatures tonight and highs tomorrow for these selected cities: San Jose, 58 and 77, Mountain View, 59 and 74, Morgan Hill, 55 and 77. The area forecast for the Monterey Bay and Salinas Valley. Beach hazard statement in effect through late Friday night. For the rest of tonight, mostly cloudy. Patchy drizzle. Areas of fog after midnight. Lows in the 50s. West winds 5 to 10 miles per hour. For Thursday, mostly cloudy in the morning, then becoming partly cloudy. Patchy fog and drizzle in the morning. Highs in the upper 60s at the coast to the upper 70s inland. West winds around 5 miles per hour, increasing to 10 to 15 miles per hour in the afternoon. For Thursday night, partly cloudy until midnight, then becoming mostly cloudy. Patchy fog and drizzle after midnight. Lows in the 50s. West winds 5 to 15 miles per hour. Juneteenth, mostly cloudy in the morning, then becoming mostly sunny. Patchy drizzle in the morning. Highs in the upper 60s at the coast to the mid-70s inland. Southwest winds 5 to 15 miles per hour. And on Friday night, partly cloudy until midnight, then becoming mostly cloudy.

patchy fog after midnight. Lows from the 40s to upper 50s. West winds 5 to 15 miles per hour. For the Saturday, mostly cloudy in the morning, then becoming mostly sunny. Highs from the mid-60s to upper 70s. For Saturday night, mostly clear until midnight, then becoming partly cloudy. Patchy fog. Lows from the upper 40s to mid-50s. Sunday through Monday, partly cloudy. Patchy fog. Highs from the mid-60s to lower 80s. Lows from the upper 40s to mid-50s. Monday night through Tuesday night, partly cloudy. Areas of fog. Lows in the mid-50s. Highs from the upper 60s to mid-80s. Wednesday, partly cloudy in the morning, then becoming mostly sunny. Highs from the lower 70s to mid-80s. Low temperatures tonight and highs tomorrow for the selected cities: Santa Cruz, 56 and 66, Monterey, 57 and 68, Salinas, 57 and 67, Hollister, 53 and 72, King City, 52 and 79. The weather overview for the Bay Area and Central Coast: hazardous beach conditions with increased risk of sneaker waves and strong rip currents. Minor heat risk through the end of the week with temperatures decreasing to below normal. Warming temperatures early next week with moderate heat risk concerns by midweek in interior locations. The extended forecast for the Bay Area and Central Coast: Sunday and Sunday night, partly cloudy. Patchy fog after midnight. Highs 55 to 85. Lows 50 to 60. Monday and Monday night, partly cloudy. Patchy fog in the morning. Patchy fog after midnight. High 60 to 85. Lows 50 to 60. Tuesday and Tuesday night, partly cloudy. Patchy fog in the morning. Areas of fog after midnight. High 60 to 90. Lows 50 to 65. Wednesday and Wednesday night, mostly clear. High 60 to 90. Lows 50 to 65. Thursday and Thursday night, mostly clear. High 60 to 90. Lows 50 to 60. Sunrise, sunset, and tidal information for the San Francisco Bay Area for Thursday, June 18th. The sunrise today, 5:48 a.m. The sunset tonight, 8:33 p.m. Tidal data at the Golden Gate for today. High tide, 1:51 a.m. at 6.38 feet. Low tide, 8:47 a.m. at -135 feet. High tide, 04:09 p.m. at 5.13 feet. Low tide, 09:01 p.m. at 2.69 feet. Here are the buoy observations for 1 a.m. Pacific Daylight Time. An offshore buoy 6, winds northeast at 60 knots, pressure 1,027.7 millibars. An offshore buoy 59, winds north 70 knots, gusting to 23, water temperature 62, pressure 1,018.1 millibars, seas 8 feet, every 10 seconds. At Point Arena buoy, wind south 10 knots, water temperature 55, pressure 1,012.3 millibars, seas 5 feet, every 17 seconds. At buoy 13 near Bodega Bay, wind south at 6 knots, pressure 1,012.4 millibars, swell 5 feet, every 17 seconds. At Point Reyes Wave Rider buoy, water temperature 58, seas 8 feet, every 11 seconds. At San Francisco Bar buoy, water temperature 58, seas 5 feet, every 18 seconds. At San Francisco buoy, wind south 8 knots, water temperature 57, pressure 1,012.6 millibars, seas 4 feet, every 17 seconds. At Half Moon Bay buoy, wind south 10 knots, water temperature 56, pressure 1,012.9 millibars, seas 4 feet, every 16 seconds. At Monterey Bay buoy, winds southwest 10 knots, water temperature 61, pressure 1,013.0 millibars, seas 6 feet, every 14 seconds. At Point Sur, Wave Rider buoy, water temperature 61, seas 6 feet, every 13 seconds.

moderate seas will prevail over the open ocean into the weekend. The marine forecast for San Pablo Bay, Suisun Bay, the West Delta, and the San Francisco Bay north of the Bay Bridge. Small craft advisory in effect from Thursday afternoon through Thursday evening. For tonight, southwest wind 10 to 15 knots. For Thursday, southwest wind 10 to 15 knots, rising to 15 to 20 knots in the afternoon. For Thursday night, southwest wind 15 to 20 knots, easing to 10 to 15 knots after midnight. Juneteenth, southwest wind 5 to 10 knots, rising to 10 to 15 knots in the afternoon. The marine forecast for Monterey Bay. Small craft advisory in effect from Thursday afternoon through Thursday evening. For tonight, southwest wind 5 to 10 knots. Seas 3 to 4 feet. Wave detail, northwest 2 feet at 9 seconds and southwest 2 feet at 10 seconds. Patchy drizzle late this evening and overnight. Patchy fog late this evening. Patchy fog late. For Thursday, southwest wind 5 to 10 knots, rising to 10 to 15 knots in the afternoon. Seas around 3 feet. Wave detail, northwest 2 feet at 9 seconds and southwest 2 feet at 17 seconds. Patchy drizzle in the morning. Patchy fog in the morning. For Thursday night, southwest wind 10 to 15 knots. Seas 3 to 4 feet. Wave detail, southwest 3 feet at 6 seconds and northwest 2 feet at 10 seconds. Patchy drizzle. Juneteenth, south wind 5 to 10 knots, becoming southwest 10 to 15 knots in the afternoon. Seas around 3 feet. Wave detail, southwest 3 feet at 9 seconds and northwest 2 feet at 10 seconds. Patchy drizzle in the morning. The coastal waters forecast from Pigeon Point to Point Pinos out to 10 nautical miles. For tonight, south wind 5 to 10 knots. Seas 4 to 5 feet. Wave detail, northwest 3 feet at 9 seconds and southwest 3 feet at 14 seconds. Patchy fog late this evening. Patchy drizzle late this evening and overnight. For Thursday, south wind 5 to 10 knots, rising to 10 to 15 knots in the afternoon. Seas 4 to 5 feet. Wave detail, northwest 3 feet at 9 seconds and southwest 3 feet at 16 seconds. Patchy drizzle in the morning. For Thursday night, south wind 5 to 10 knots. Seas 4 to 5 feet. Wave detail, south 3 feet at 7 seconds and northwest 3 feet at 10 seconds. Patchy drizzle. Juneteenth, south wind 10 to 15 knots. Seas 4 to 5 feet. Wave detail, northwest 3 feet at 10 seconds and southwest 3 feet at 14 seconds. Patchy drizzle in the morning. The following is an important weather message from the National Weather Service. Issued at 8:33 p.m. Pacific Daylight Time. Coastal flood advisory remains in effect until 5 a.m. Pacific Daylight Time Thursday. What? Up to 1.2 feet of inundation above ground level is possible in low-lying areas near shorelines and tidal waterways. Where? Low-lying bayshore regions along the San Francisco and San Pablo Bays. When? Until 5 a.m. Pacific Daylight Time Thursday. Impacts, flooding of lots, parks, and roads with only isolated road closures expected. Additional details, at the San Francisco tidal gauge, high tide is expected to be 1.2 feet above normal 7/0.1 foot mean lower low water at 1:51 a.m. on Thursday. High tide varies up to 90 minutes earlier or later along the Pacific Coast and through the San Francisco Bay, respectively. If travel is required, allow extra time as some roads may be closed. Do not drive around barricades or through water of unknown depth. Take the necessary actions to protect flood-prone property. The area forecast for the Peninsula, North Bay, and East Bay. Coastal flood advisory in effect until 5 a.m. Pacific Daylight Time Thursday. Beach hazards statement in effect through late Friday night, for the rest of tonight, partly cloudy. Patchy drizzle after midnight. Lows in the 50s.

5 to 15 miles per hour. For Thursday, partly cloudy in the morning, then becoming mostly sunny. Highs in the lower 60s at the coast to the lower 80s inland. Southwest winds 5 to 15 miles per hour. For Thursday night, partly cloudy. Patchy drizzle after midnight. Lows in the 50s. Southwest winds 5 to 15 miles per hour. Juneteenth, mostly cloudy in the morning, then becoming mostly sunny. Patchy drizzle in the morning. Highs in the lower 60s at the coast to the upper 70s inland. Southwest winds 5 to 15 miles per hour. And on Friday night, mostly clear until midnight, then becoming partly cloudy. Lows in the 50s. Southwest winds 10 to 20 miles per hour, becoming 5 to 10 miles per hour after midnight. For the Saturday, partly cloudy in the morning, then becoming mostly sunny. Highs 60s and 70s. For Saturday night, clear until midnight, then becoming partly cloudy. Lows from the lower to mid 50s. For Sunday, mostly cloudy in the morning, then becoming mostly sunny. Highs 60s and 70s. And on Sunday night, mostly clear until midnight, then becoming partly cloudy. Lows from the lower to mid 50s. For the Monday, mostly cloudy in the morning, then becoming partly cloudy. Highs from the mid 60s to upper 70s. For Monday night, mostly clear until midnight, then becoming partly cloudy. Patchy fog. Lows in the 50s. For Tuesday, partly cloudy in the morning, then becoming mostly sunny. Highs from the mid 60s to lower 80s. And on Tuesday night, clear until midnight, then becoming partly cloudy. Patchy fog. Lows in the 50s. For the Wednesday, partly cloudy in the morning, then becoming mostly sunny. Highs from the upper 60s to lower 80s. Low temperatures tonight and highs tomorrow for the selected cities: San Francisco, 56 and 67, San Francisco Airport, 56 and 70, Redwood City, 57 and 77, Oakland, 57 and 71, Fremont, 57 and 77, Concord, 56 and 80, Livermore, 55 and 82, San Rafael, 57 and 69, Santa Rosa, 51 and 75, Napa, 53 and 71, Fairfield, 56 and 77. 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This broadcast originates from the National Weather Service office located in Monterey, California, and serves the South Bay and Monterey Bay Area, including the city of San Jose, Monterey, Salinas, and Santa Cruz. These are the 1 a.m. Pacific Daylight Time observations for the San Francisco and Monterey Bay areas on Thursday, June 18th. At San Francisco Airport, it was partly cloudy, temperature 60, dew point 55, relative humidity 83%, south wind at 15 miles an hour, pressure 29.89 inches and steady. At Oakland Airport, it was mostly cloudy, temperature 60, dew point 56, relative humidity 86%, west wind at 8 miles an hour, pressure 29.90 inches and steady. At San Jose Airport, it was partly cloudy, temperature 62, dew point 55, relative humidity 77%, south wind at 13 miles an hour, pressure 29.89 inches and steady. At Santa Rosa, it was cloudy, temperature 57, south wind at 5, pressure 29.91 and steady. At Concord, it was cloudy, temperature 60, west wind at 13. At Livermore, it was clear, temperature 60, northwest wind at 8. At Monterey, it was cloudy, temperature 60, south wind at 5, pressure 29.93 and steady. At Salinas, it was cloudy, temperature 61, dew point 55, relative humidity 81%, north wind at 7. Here are some observations around California and western Nevada. It was clear, with a temperature of 61 at Sacramento, 54 at Truckee, 56.

at South Lake Tahoe, 66 at Blue Canyon, and 61 at Mammoth Lakes. At Reno, it was partly cloudy, with a temperature of 79. It was cloudy, with a temperature of 63 at Los Angeles, and 65 at San Diego. Local temperature reports around San Francisco Bay for 1 a.m. Downtown San Francisco was 58 degrees. Oakland Museum was 59 degrees. Redwood City was 63 degrees. San Rafael was 59 degrees. The following is an important beach hazard message from the National Weather Service. Issued at 8:33 p.m. Pacific Daylight Time. Beach hazard statement remains in effect through 5 a.m. Saturday. What? An increased risk of sneaker waves and strong rip currents expected. Where? Pacific Coast beaches. When? Through 5 a.m. Saturday. Impacts, dangerous swimming and surfing conditions and localized beach erosion can be expected. Sneaker waves can sweep across the shoreline without warning, pulling people into the sea from rocks, jetties and beaches. Stay off of jetties, piers, rocks, and other waterside infrastructure. Remain out of the water to avoid hazardous surf and never turn your back on the ocean. Monitor local weather, surf and tide forecasts at www.weather.gov/mtr. The area forecast for the South Bay, including the San Jose metro area and the Santa Clara Valley. Coastal flood advisory in effect until 5 a.m. Pacific Daylight Time Thursday. For the rest of tonight, mostly clear until midnight, then becoming partly cloudy. Lows in the 50s. South winds 5 to 10 miles per hour. For Thursday, mostly sunny in the morning, then becoming sunny. Highs in the mid-70s by the bay, mid-70s to lower 80s inland. South winds 5 to 10 miles per hour. For Thursday night, mostly clear until midnight, then becoming partly cloudy. Lows in the 50s. South winds 5 to 15 miles per hour. Juneteenth, partly cloudy in the morning, then becoming mostly sunny. Highs from the 60s to upper 70s. South winds 5 to 10 miles per hour. And on Friday night, mostly clear until midnight, then becoming partly cloudy. Lows in the 50s. Southwest winds 5 to 15 miles per hour. For the Saturday, partly cloudy in the morning, then becoming sunny. Highs from the 70s to lower 80s. For Saturday night, mostly clear. Patchy fog. Lows from the lower to mid-50s. For Sunday, partly cloudy in the morning, then becoming mostly sunny. Highs from the lower 70s to mid-80s. Sunday night and Monday, mostly clear. Lows from the lower to mid-50s. Highs from the lower 70s to mid-80s. And on Monday night, mostly clear. Patchy fog. Lows in the mid-50s Tuesday through Wednesday. Mostly clear. Highs from the mid-70s to lower 90s, lows in the 50s, low temperatures tonight and highs tomorrow for these selected cities: San Jose, 58 and 77, Mountain View, 59 and 74, Morgan Hill, 55 and 77. The area forecast for the Monterey Bay and Salinas Valley. Beach hazard statement in effect through late Friday night. For the rest of tonight, mostly cloudy. Patchy drizzle. Areas of fog after midnight. Lows in the 50s. West winds 5 to 10 miles per hour. For Thursday, mostly cloudy in the morning, then becoming partly cloudy. Patchy fog and drizzle in the morning. Highs in the upper 60s at the coast to the upper 70s inland. West winds around 5 miles per hour, increasing to 10 to 15 miles per hour in the afternoon. For Thursday night, partly cloudy until midnight, then becoming mostly cloudy. Patchy fog and drizzle after midnight. Lows in the 50s. West winds 5 to 15 miles per hour. Juneteenth, mostly cloudy in the morning, then becoming mostly sunny. Patchy drizzle in the morning. Highs in the upper 60s at the coast to the mid-70s inland. Southwest winds 5 to 15 miles per hour.

on Friday night, partly cloudy until midnight, then becoming mostly cloudy. Patchy fog after midnight. Lows from the 40s to upper 50s. West winds 5 to 15 miles per hour. For the Saturday, mostly cloudy in the morning, then becoming mostly sunny. Highs from the mid-60s to upper 70s. For Saturday night, mostly clear until midnight, then becoming partly cloudy. Patchy fog. Lows from the upper 40s to mid-50s. Sunday through Monday, partly cloudy. Patchy fog. Highs from the mid-60s to lower 80s. Lows from the upper 40s to mid-50s. Monday night through Tuesday night, partly cloudy. Areas of fog. Lows in the mid-50s. Highs from the upper 60s to mid-80s. Wednesday, areas of fog. Lows in the mid-50s. Highs from the upper 60s to mid-80s. Wednesday, partly cloudy in the morning, then becoming mostly sunny. Highs from the lower 70s to mid-80s. Low temperatures tonight and highs tomorrow for the selected cities: Santa Cruz, 56 and 66, Monterey, 57 and 68, Salinas, 57 and 67, Hollister, 53 and 72, King City, 52 and 79. The weather overview for the Bay Area and Central Coast: hazardous beach conditions with increased risk of sneaker waves and strong wind currents. Minor heat risk through the end of the week with temperatures decreasing to below normal. Warming temperatures early next week with moderate heat risk concerns by midweek in interior locations. The extended forecast for the Bay Area and Central Coast: Sunday and Sunday night, partly cloudy. Patchy fog after midnight. Highs 55 to 85. Lows 50 to 60. Monday and Monday night, partly cloudy. Patchy fog in the morning. Patchy fog after midnight. High 60 to 85. Lows 50 to 60. Tuesday and Tuesday night, partly cloudy. Patchy fog in the morning. Areas of fog after midnight. High 60 to 90. Lows 50 to 65. Wednesday and Wednesday night, mostly clear. High 60 to 90. Lows 50 to 65. Thursday and Thursday night, mostly clear. High 60 to 90. Lows 50 to 60. Sunrise, sunset, and tidal information for the San Francisco Bay Area for Thursday, June 18th. The sunrise today, 5:48 a.m. The sunset tonight, 8:33 p.m. Tidal data at the Golden Gate for today. High tide, 1:51 a.m. at 6.38 feet. Low tide, 8:47 a.m. at minus 135 feet. High tide, 04:09 p.m. at 5.13 feet. Low tide, 09:01 p.m. at 2.69 feet. Here are the buoy observations for 1 a.m. Pacific Daylight Time. An offshore buoy 6 winds northeast at 16 knots, pressure 1,027.7 millibars. An offshore buoy 59, winds north 17 knots, gusting to 23, water temperature 62, pressure 1,018.1 millibars, seas 8 feet, every 10 seconds. At Point Arena buoy, wind south 10 knots, water temperature 55, pressure 1,012.3 millibars, seas 5 feet, every 17 seconds. At buoy 13 near Bodega Bay, wind south at 6 knots, pressure 1,012.4 millibars, swell 5 feet, every 17 seconds. At Point Reyes Wave Rider buoy, water temperature 58, seas 8 feet, every 11 seconds. At San Francisco Bar buoy, water temperature 58, seas 5 feet, every 18 seconds. At San Francisco buoy, wind south 8 knots, water temperature 57, pressure 1,012.6 millibars, seas 4 feet, every 17 seconds. At Half Moon Bay buoy, wind south 10 knots, water temperature 56, pressure 1,012.9 millibars, seas 4 feet, every 16 seconds. At Monterey Bay buoy, wind southwest 10 knots, water temperature 60.

1,000, 13.0 millibars. See 6 feet every 14 seconds. Headpoint, sir. Wave rider buoy water temperature 61. See 6 feet every 13 seconds. At Cape San Martin buoy winds west 4 knots. Water temperature 61. Pressure 1,000, 13.7 millibars. See 7 feet every 10 seconds. Synopsis for the Central California coast and bays, including the Monterey Bay, Greater Farallones, and Cordell Bank National Marine Sanctuaries, west to southwest winds driven by a weak low pressure system in the northern outer waters will remain gentle to moderate overnight. Winds increase again for the next couple afternoons and evenings with strong breezes anticipated, leading to hazardous conditions for small craft. Light to moderate seas with southwesterly swell will continue into the weekend. Moderate west to southwest winds and moderate seas will prevail over the open ocean into the weekend. The marine forecast for San Pablo Bay, Suisun Bay, the West Delta, and the San Francisco Bay north of the Bay Bridge. Small craft advisory in effect from Thursday afternoon through Thursday evening. For tonight, southwest wind 10 to 15 knots. For Thursday, southwest wind 10 to 15 knots, rising to 15 to 20 knots in the afternoon. For Thursday night, southwest wind 15 to 20 knots, easing to 10 to 15 knots after midnight. Juneteenth, southwest wind 5 to 10 knots, rising to 10 to 15 knots in the afternoon. The marine forecast for Monterey Bay. Small craft advisory in effect from Thursday afternoon through Thursday evening. For tonight, southwest wind 5 to 10 knots. Seas 3 to 4 feet. Wave detail, northwest 2 feet at 9 seconds and southwest 2 feet at 10 seconds. Patchy drizzle late this evening and overnight. Patchy fog late this evening. Patchy fog late. For Thursday, southwest wind 5 to 10 knots, rising to 10 to 15 knots in the afternoon. Seas around 3 feet. Wave detail, northwest 2 feet at 9 seconds and southwest 2 feet at 17 seconds. Patchy drizzle in the morning. Patchy fog in the morning. For Thursday night, southwest wind 10 to 15 knots. Seas 3 to 4 feet. Wave detail, southwest 3 feet at 6 seconds and northwest 2 feet at 10 seconds. Patchy drizzle. Juneteenth, south wind 5 to 10 knots, becoming southwest 10 to 15 knots in the afternoon. Seas around 3 feet. Wave detail, southwest 3 feet at 9 seconds and northwest 2 feet at 10 seconds. Patchy drizzle in the morning. The coastal waters forecast from Pigeon Point to Point Pinos out to 10 nautical miles. For tonight, south wind 5 to 10 knots. Seas 4 to 5 feet. Wave detail, northwest 3 feet at 9 seconds and southwest 3 feet at 14 seconds. Patchy fog late this evening. Patchy drizzle late this evening and overnight. For Thursday, south wind 5 to 10 knots, rising to 10 to 15 knots in the afternoon. Seas 4 to 5 feet. Wave detail, northwest 3 feet at 9 seconds and southwest 3 feet at 16 seconds. Patchy drizzle in the morning. For Thursday night, south wind 5 to 10 knots. Seas 4 to 5 feet. Wave detail, south 3 feet at 7 seconds and northwest 3 feet at 10 seconds. Patchy drizzle. Juneteenth, south wind 10 to 15 knots. Seas 4 to 5 feet. Wave detail, northwest 3 feet at 10 seconds and southwest 3 feet at 14 seconds. Patchy drizzle in the morning. The following is an important weather message from the National Weather Service. Issued at 8:33 p.m. Pacific Daylight Time. Coastal flood advisory remains in effect until 5 a.m. Pacific Daylight Time Thursday. What? Up to 1.2 feet of inundation above ground level is possible in low-lying areas near shorelines and tidal waterways. Where? Low-lying bayshore regions along the San Francisco and San Pablo Bays. When? Until 5 a.m. Pacific Daylight Time Thursday. Impacts, flooding of lots, parks, and roads with

isolated road closures expected. Additional details, at the San Francisco tidal gauge, high tide is expected to be 1.2 feet above normal 7/0.1 foot mean lower low water at 1:51 a.m. on Thursday. High tide varies up to 90 minutes earlier or later along the Pacific coast and through the San Francisco Bay, respectively. If travel is required, allow extra time as some roads may be closed. Do not drive around barricades or through water of unknown depth. Take the necessary actions to protect flood-prone property. The area forecast for the peninsula, North Bay, and East Bay. Coastal flood advisory in effect until 5 a.m. Pacific Daylight Time Thursday. Beach hazards statement in effect through late Friday night, for the rest of tonight, partly cloudy. Patchy drizzle after midnight. Lows in the 50s. West winds 5 to 15 miles per hour. For Thursday, partly cloudy in the morning then becoming mostly sunny. Highs in the lower 60s at the coast to the lower 80s inland. Southwest winds 5 to 15 miles per hour. For Thursday night, partly cloudy. Patchy drizzle after midnight. Lows in the 50s. Southwest winds 5 to 15 miles per hour. Juneteenth, mostly cloudy in the morning then becoming mostly sunny. Patchy drizzle in the morning. Highs in the lower 60s at the coast to the upper 70s inland. Southwest winds 5 to 15 miles per hour. And on Friday night, mostly clear until midnight then becoming partly cloudy. Lows in the 50s. Southwest winds 10 to 20 miles per hour, becoming 5 to 10 miles per hour after midnight. For the Saturday, partly cloudy in the morning then becoming mostly sunny. Highs 60s and 70s. For Saturday night, clear until midnight then becoming partly cloudy. Lows from the lower to mid 50s. For Sunday, mostly cloudy in the morning then becoming mostly sunny. Highs 60s and 70s. And on Sunday night, mostly clear until midnight then becoming partly cloudy. Lows from the lower to mid 50s. For the Monday, mostly cloudy in the morning then becoming partly cloudy. Highs from the mid 60s to upper 70s. For Monday night, mostly clear until midnight then becoming partly cloudy. Patchy fog. Lows in the 50s. For Tuesday, partly cloudy in the morning then becoming mostly sunny. Highs from the mid 60s to lower 80s. And on Tuesday night, clear until midnight then becoming partly cloudy. Patchy fog. Lows in the 50s. For the Wednesday, partly cloudy in the morning then becoming mostly sunny. Highs from the upper 60s to lower 80s. Low temperatures tonight and highs tomorrow for the selected cities, San Francisco, 56 and 67, San Francisco Airport, 56 and 70, Redwood City, 57 and 77, Oakland, 57 and 71, Fremont, 57 and 77, Concord, 56 and 80, Livermore, 55 and 82, San Rafael, 57 and 69, Santa Rosa, 51 and 75, Napa, 53 and 71, Fairfield, 56 and 77. These are the 1 a.m. Pacific Daylight Time observations for the San Francisco and Monterey Bay areas on Thursday, June 18th. At San Francisco Airport, it was partly cloudy, temperature 60, dew point 55, relative humidity 83%, south wind at 15 miles an hour, pressure 29.89 inches and steady. At Oakland Airport, it was mostly cloudy, temperature 60, dew point 56, relative humidity 86%, west wind at 8 miles an hour, pressure 29.90 inches and steady. At San Jose Airport, it was partly cloudy, temperature 62, dew point 55, relative humidity 77%, south wind at 13 miles an hour, pressure 29.89 inches and steady. At Santa Rosa, it was cloudy, temperature 57, south wind at 5, pressure 29.91 and steady. At Concord, it was cloudy, temperature 60, west wind at 13,
At Livermore, it was clear, temperature 60, northwest wind at 8. At Monterey, it was cloudy, temperature 60, south wind at 5, pressure 29.93 and steady. At Salinas, it was cloudy, temperature 61, dew point 55, relative humidity 81%, north wind at 7. Here are some observations around California and western Nevada. It was clear, with a temperature of 61 at Sacramento, 54 at Truckee, 56 at South Lake Tahoe, 66 at Blue Canyon, and 61 at Mammoth Lakes. At Reno, it was partly cloudy, with a temperature of 79. It was cloudy, with a temperature of 63 at Los Angeles, and 65 at San Diego. Local temperature reports around San Francisco Bay for 1 a.m. Downtown San Francisco was 58 degrees. Oakland Museum was 59 degrees. Redwood City was 63 degrees. San Rafael was 59 degrees. The following is an important beach hazard message from the National Weather Service. Issued at 8:33 p.m. Pacific Daylight Time. Beach hazard statement remains in effect through 5 a.m. Saturday. What? An increased risk of sneaker waves and strong rip currents expected. Where? Pacific Coast beaches. When? Through 5 a.m. Saturday. Impacts, dangerous swimming and surfing conditions and localized beach erosion can be expected. Sneaker waves can sweep across the shoreline without warning, pulling people into the sea from rocks, jetties and beaches. Stay off of jetties, piers, rocks, and other waterside infrastructure. Remain out of the water to avoid hazardous surf and never turn your back on the ocean. Monitor local weather, surf and tide forecast at www.weather.gov/mtr. The area forecast for the South Bay, including the San Jose metro area and the Santa Clara Valley. Coastal flood advisory in effect until 5 a.m. Pacific Daylight Time Thursday. For the rest of tonight, mostly clear until midnight, then becoming partly cloudy. Lows in the 50s. South winds 5 to 10 miles per hour. For Thursday, mostly sunny in the morning, then becoming sunny. Highs in the mid-70s by the bay, mid-70s to lower 80s inland. South winds 5 to 10 miles per hour. For Thursday night, mostly clear until midnight, then becoming partly cloudy. Lows in the 50s. South winds 5 to 15 miles per hour. Juneteenth, partly cloudy in the morning, then becoming mostly sunny. Highs from the 60s to upper 70s. South winds 5 to 10 miles per hour. And on Friday night, mostly clear until midnight, then becoming partly cloudy. Lows in the 50s. Southwest winds 5 to 15 miles per hour. For the Saturday, partly cloudy in the morning, then becoming sunny. Highs from the 70s to lower 80s. For Saturday night, mostly clear. Patchy fog. Lows from the lower to mid 50s. For Sunday, partly cloudy in the morning, then becoming mostly sunny. Highs from the lower 70s to mid 80s. Sunday night and Monday mostly clear. Lows from the lower to mid 50s, highs from the lower 70s to mid 80s, and on Monday night, mostly clear. Patchy fog, lows in the mid 50s Tuesday through Wednesday. Mostly clear. Highs from the mid 70s to lower 90s, lows in the 50s, low temperatures tonight and highs tomorrow for these selected cities: San Jose, 58 and 77, Mountain View, 59 and 74, Morgan Hill, 55 and 77. The area forecast for the Monterey Bay and Salinas Valley. Beach hazard statement in effect through late Friday night. For the rest of tonight, mostly cloudy. Patchy drizzle. Areas of fog after midnight. Lows in the 50s. West winds 5 to 10 miles per hour. For Thursday, mostly cloudy in the morning, then becoming partly cloudy. Patchy fog and drizzle in the morning. Highs in the upper 60s at the coast to the upper 70s inland. West winds around 5 miles per hour.

increasing to 10 to 15 miles per hour in the afternoon. For Thursday night, partly cloudy until midnight, then becoming mostly cloudy. Patchy fog and drizzle after midnight. Lows in the 50s. West winds 5 to 15 miles per hour. Juneteenth, mostly cloudy in the morning, then becoming mostly sunny. Patchy drizzle in the morning. Highs in the upper 60s at the coast to the mid-70s inland. Southwest winds 5 to 15 miles per hour. And on Friday night, partly cloudy until midnight, then becoming mostly cloudy. Patchy fog after midnight. Lows from the 40s to upper 50s. West winds 5 to 15 miles per hour. For the Saturday, mostly cloudy in the morning, then becoming mostly sunny. Highs from the mid-60s to upper 70s. For Saturday night, mostly clear until midnight, then becoming partly cloudy. Patchy fog. Lows from the upper 40s to mid-50s. Sunday through Monday, partly cloudy. Patchy fog. Highs from the mid-60s to lower 80s. Lows from the upper 40s to mid-50s. Monday night through Tuesday night, partly cloudy. Areas of fog. Lows in the mid-50s. Highs from the upper 60s to mid-80s. Wednesday, partly cloudy in the morning, then becoming mostly sunny. Highs from the lower 70s to mid-80s. Low temperatures tonight and highs tomorrow for these selected cities: Santa Cruz, 56 and 66, Monterey, 57 and 68, Salinas, 57 and 67, Hollister, 53 and 72, King City, 52 and 79. 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This broadcast originates from the National Weather Service office located in Monterey, California, and serves the South Bay and Monterey Bay Area, including the cities of San Jose, Monterey, Salinas, and Santa Cruz. The weather overview for the Bay Area and Central Coast: hazardous beach conditions with increased risk of sneaker waves and strong wind currents. Minor heat risk through the end of the week with temperatures decreasing to below normal. Warming temperatures early next week with moderate heat risk concerns by midweek in interior locations. The extended forecast for the Bay Area and Central Coast: Sunday and Sunday night, partly cloudy. Patchy fog after midnight. Highs 55 to 85. Lows 50 to 60. Monday and Monday night, partly cloudy. Patchy fog in the morning. Patchy fog after midnight. Highs 60 to 85. Lows 50 to 60. Tuesday and Tuesday night, partly cloudy. Patchy fog in the morning. Areas of fog after midnight. High 60 to 90. Lows 50 to 65. Wednesday and Wednesday night, mostly clear. High 60 to 90. Lows 50 to 65. Thursday and Thursday night, mostly clear. High 60 to 90. Lows 50 to 60. Sunrise, sunset, and tidal information for the San Francisco Bay Area for Thursday, June 18th. The sunrise today, 5:48 a.m. The sunset tonight, 8:33 p.m. Tidal data at the Golden Gate for today. High tide, 1:51 a.m. at 6.38 feet. Low tide, 8:47 a.m. at minus 135 feet. High tide, 04:09 p.m. at 5.13 feet. Low tide, 09:01 p.m. at 2.69 feet. Here are the buoy observations for 1 a.m. Pacific Daylight Time. An offshore buoy 6, winds northeast at 60 knots, pressure 1,027.7 millibars. An offshore buoy 59, winds north 70 knots, gusting to 23, water temperature 62, pressure 1,018.1 millibars, seas 8 feet, every 10 seconds. At Point Arena buoy, wind south 10 knots, water temperature 55, pressure 1,012.3 millibars, seas 5 feet, every

17 seconds. At buoy 13 near Bodega Bay, wind south at 6 knots, pressure 1,012.4 millibars, swell 5 feet, every 17 seconds. At Point Reyes Wave Rider buoy, water temperature 58, seas 8 feet, every 11 seconds. At San Francisco Bar buoy, water temperature 58, seas 5 feet, every 18 seconds. At San Francisco buoy, wind south 8 knots, water temperature 57, pressure 1,012.6 millibars, seas 4 feet, every 17 seconds. At Half Moon Bay buoy, wind south 10 knots, water temperature 56, pressure 1,012.9 millibars, seas 4 feet, every 16 seconds. At Monterey Bay buoy, wind southwest 10 knots, water temperature 61, pressure 1,013.0 millibars, seas 6 feet, every 14 seconds. At Point Sur, Wave Rider buoy, water temperature 61, seas 6 feet, every 13 seconds. At Cape San Martin buoy, winds west 4 knots, water temperature 61, pressure 1,013.7 millibars, seas 7 feet, every 10 seconds. Synopsis for the Central California coast and bays, including the Monterey Bay, Greater Farallones, and Cordell Bank National Marine Sanctuaries, west to southwest winds driven by a weak low pressure system in the northern outer waters will remain gentle to moderate overnight. Winds increase again for the next couple afternoons and evenings with strong breezes anticipated, leading to hazardous conditions for small craft. Light to moderate seas with southwesterly swell will continue into the weekend. Moderate west to southwest winds and moderate seas will prevail over the open ocean into the weekend. The marine forecast for San Pablo Bay, Suisun Bay, the West Delta, and the San Francisco Bay north of the Bay Bridge. Small craft advisory in effect from Thursday afternoon through Thursday evening. For tonight, southwest wind 10 to 15 knots. For Thursday, southwest wind 10 to 15 knots, rising to 15 to 20 knots in the afternoon. For Thursday night, southwest wind 15 to 20 knots, easing to 10 to 15 knots after midnight. Juneteenth, southwest wind 5 to 10 knots, rising to 10 to 15 knots in the afternoon. The marine forecast for Monterey Bay. Small craft advisory in effect from Thursday afternoon through Thursday evening. For tonight, southwest wind 5 to 10 knots. Seas 3 to 4 feet. Wave detail, northwest 2 feet at 9 seconds and southwest 2 feet at 10 seconds. Patchy drizzle late this evening and overnight. Patchy fog late this evening. Patchy fog late. For Thursday, southwest wind 5 to 10 knots, rising to 10 to 15 knots in the afternoon. Seas around 3 feet. Wave detail, northwest 2 feet at 9 seconds and southwest 2 feet at 17 seconds. Patchy drizzle in the morning. Patchy fog in the morning. For Thursday night, southwest wind 10 to 15 knots. Seas 3 to 4 feet. Wave detail, southwest 3 feet at 6 seconds and northwest 2 feet at 10 seconds. Patchy drizzle. Juneteenth, south wind 5 to 10 knots, becoming southwest 10 to 15 knots in the afternoon. Seas around 3 feet. Wave detail, southwest 3 feet at 9 seconds and northwest 2 feet at 10 seconds. Patchy drizzle in the morning. The coastal waters forecast from Pigeon Point to Point Pinos out to 10 nautical miles. For tonight, south wind 5 to 10 knots. Seas 4 to 5 feet. Wave detail, northwest 3 feet at 9 seconds and southwest 3 feet at 14 seconds. Patchy fog late this evening. Patchy drizzle late this evening and overnight. For Thursday, south wind 5 to 10 knots, rising to 10 to 15 knots in the afternoon. Seas 4 to 5 feet. Wave detail, northwest 3 feet at 9 seconds and southwest 3 feet at 16 seconds. Patchy drizzle in the morning. For Thursday night, south wind 5 to 10 knots. Seas 4 to 5 feet. Wave detail, south 3 feet at 7 seconds and northwest 3 feet at 10 seconds. Patchy drizzle. Juneteenth, south wind

to 50 knots. Seas 4 to 5 feet. Wave detail, northwest 3 feet at 10 seconds and southwest 3 feet at 14 seconds. Patchy drizzle in the morning. The following is an important weather message from the National Weather Service. Issued at 8:33 p.m. Pacific Daylight Time. Coastal flood advisory remains in effect until 5 a.m. Pacific Daylight Time Thursday. What? Up to 1.2 feet of inundation above ground level is possible in low-lying areas near shorelines and tidal waterways. Where? Low-lying bayshore regions along the San Francisco and San Pablo Bays. When? Until 5 a.m. Pacific Daylight Time Thursday. Impacts, flooding of lots, parks, and roads with only isolated road closures expected. Additional details, at the San Francisco tidal gauge, high tide is expected to be 1.2 feet above normal 7/0.1 foot mean lower low water at 1:51 a.m. on Thursday. High tide varies up to 90 minutes earlier or later along the Pacific coast and through the San Francisco Bay, respectively. If travel is required, allow extra time as some roads may be closed. Do not drive around barricades or through water of unknown depth. Take the necessary actions to protect flood-prone property. The area forecast for the peninsula, North Bay, and East Bay. Coastal flood advisory in effect until 5 a.m. Pacific Daylight Time Thursday. Beach hazards statement in effect through late Friday night, for the rest of tonight, partly cloudy. Patchy drizzle after midnight. Lows in the 50s. West winds 5 to 15 miles per hour. For Thursday, partly cloudy in the morning then becoming mostly sunny. Highs in the lower 60s at the coast to the lower 80s inland. Southwest winds 5 to 15 miles per hour. For Thursday night, partly cloudy. Patchy drizzle after midnight. Lows in the 50s. Southwest winds 5 to 15 miles per hour. Juneteenth, mostly cloudy in the morning then becoming mostly sunny. Patchy drizzle in the morning. Highs in the lower 60s at the coast to the upper 70s inland. Southwest winds 5 to 15 miles per hour. And on Friday night, mostly clear until midnight then becoming partly cloudy. Lows in the 50s. Southwest winds 10 to 20 miles per hour, becoming 5 to 10 miles per hour after midnight. For the Saturday, partly cloudy in the morning then becoming mostly sunny. Highs 60s and 70s. For Saturday night, clear until midnight then becoming partly cloudy. Lows from the lower to mid 50s. For Sunday, mostly cloudy in the morning then becoming mostly sunny. Highs 60s and 70s. And on Sunday night, mostly clear until midnight then becoming partly cloudy. Lows from the lower to mid 50s. For the Monday, mostly cloudy in the morning then becoming partly cloudy. Highs from the mid 60s to upper 70s. For Monday night, mostly clear until midnight then becoming partly cloudy. Patchy fog. Lows in the 50s. For Tuesday, partly cloudy in the morning then becoming mostly sunny. Highs from the mid 60s to lower 80s. And on Tuesday night, clear until midnight then becoming partly cloudy. Patchy fog. Lows in the 50s. For the Wednesday, partly cloudy in the morning then becoming mostly sunny. Highs from the upper 60s to lower 80s. Low temperatures tonight and highs tomorrow for these selected cities, San Francisco, 56 and 67, San Francisco Airport, 56 and 70, Redwood City, 57 and 77, Oakland, 57 and 71, Fremont, 57 and 77, Concord, 56 and 80, Livermore, 55 and 82, San Rafael, 57 and 69, Santa Rosa, 51 and 75, Napa, 53 and 71, Fairfield, 56 and 77. These are the 2 a.m. Pacific Daylight Time observations for the San Francisco and Monterey Bay areas on Thursday, June 18th. At San Francisco Airport,
It was partly cloudy, temperature 60, dew point 54, relative humidity 80%, southwest wind at 10 miles an hour, pressure 29.90 inches and rising. At Oakland Airport, it was mostly cloudy, temperature 60, dew point 55, relative humidity 83%, west wind at 9 miles an hour, pressure 29.90 inches and steady. At San Jose Airport, it was partly cloudy, temperature 62, dew point 55, relative humidity 77%, southeast wind at 12 miles an hour, pressure 29.89 inches and steady. At Santa Rosa, it was cloudy, temperature 56, southwest wind at 3, pressure 29.91 and steady. At Concord, it was cloudy, temperature 59, west wind at 13. At Livermore, it was mostly cloudy, temperature 60, west wind at 6. At Monterey, it was cloudy, temperature 60, southwest wind at 6, pressure 29.92 and falling. At Salinas, it was cloudy, temperature 61, dew point 54, relative humidity 77%, north wind at 6. Here are some observations around California and western Nevada. It was clear, with a temperature of 60 at Sacramento, 52 at Truckee, 54 at South Lake Tahoe, 65 at Blue Canyon, and 55 at Mammoth Lakes. At Reno, it was partly cloudy, with a temperature of 75. It was cloudy, with a temperature of 63 at Los Angeles, and 66 at San Diego. Local temperature reports around San Francisco Bay for 2 a.m. Downtown San Francisco was 57 degrees. Oakland Museum was 59 degrees. Redwood City was 62 degrees. San Rafael was 59 degrees. The following is an important beach hazard message from the National Weather Service. Issued at 8:33 p.m. Pacific Daylight Time. Beach hazard statement remains in effect through 5 a.m. Saturday. What? An increased risk of sneaker waves and strong rip currents expected. Where? Pacific Coast beaches. When? Through 5 a.m. Saturday. Impacts, dangerous swimming and surfing conditions and localized beach erosion can be expected. Sneaker waves can sweep across the shoreline without warning, pulling people into the sea from rocks, jetties and beaches. Stay off of jetties, piers, rocks, and other waterside infrastructure. Remain out of the water to avoid hazardous surf and never turn your back on the ocean. Monitor local weather, surf and tide forecast at www.weather.gov/mtr. The area forecast for the South Bay, including the San Jose metro area and the Santa Clara Valley. Coastal flood advisory in effect until 5 a.m. Pacific Daylight Time Thursday. For the rest of tonight, mostly clear until midnight, then becoming partly cloudy. Lows in the 50s. South winds 5 to 10 miles per hour. For Thursday, mostly sunny in the morning, then becoming sunny. Highs in the mid-70s by the bay, mid-70s to lower 80s inland. South winds 5 to 10 miles per hour. For Thursday night, mostly clear until midnight, then becoming partly cloudy. Lows in the 50s. South winds 5 to 15 miles per hour. Juneteenth, partly cloudy in the morning, then becoming mostly sunny. Highs from the 60s to upper 70s. South winds 5 to 10 miles per hour. And on Friday night, mostly clear until midnight, then becoming partly cloudy. Lows in the 50s. Southwest winds 5 to 15 miles per hour. For the Saturday, partly cloudy in the morning, then becoming sunny. Highs from the 70s to lower 80s. For Saturday night, mostly clear. Patchy fog. Lows from the lower to mid-50s. For Sunday, partly cloudy in the morning, then becoming mostly sunny. Highs from the lower 70s to mid-80s. Sunday night and Monday, mostly clear. Lows from the lower to mid-50s. Highs from the lower 70s to mid-80s. And on Monday night, mostly clear. Patchy fog. Lows in the mid-50s Tuesday through Wednesday.
mostly clear. Highs from the mid

70s to lower 90s, lows in the 50s, low temperatures tonight and highs tomorrow for these selected cities: San Jose, 58 and 77, Mountain View, 59 and 74, Morgan Hill, 55 and 77. The area forecast for the Monterey Bay and Salinas Valley: beach hazard statement in effect through late Friday night. For the rest of tonight, mostly cloudy. Patchy drizzle. Areas of fog after midnight. Lows in the 50s. West winds 5 to 10 miles per hour. For Thursday, mostly cloudy in the morning, then becoming partly cloudy. Patchy fog and drizzle in the morning. Highs in the upper 60s at the coast to the upper 70s inland. West winds around 5 miles per hour, increasing to 10 to 15 miles per hour in the afternoon. For Thursday night, partly cloudy until midnight, then becoming mostly cloudy. Patchy fog and drizzle after midnight. Lows in the 50s. West winds 5 to 15 miles per hour. Juneteenth, mostly cloudy in the morning, then becoming mostly sunny. Patchy drizzle in the morning. Highs in the upper 60s at the coast to the mid-70s inland. Southwest winds 5 to 15 miles per hour. And on Friday night, partly cloudy until midnight, then becoming mostly cloudy. Patchy fog after midnight. Lows from the 40s to upper 50s. West winds 5 to 15 miles per hour. For the Saturday, mostly cloudy in the morning, then becoming mostly sunny. Highs from the mid-60s to upper 70s. For Saturday night, mostly clear until midnight, then becoming partly cloudy. Patchy fog. Lows from the upper 40s to mid-50s. Sunday through Monday, partly cloudy. Patchy fog. Highs from the mid-60s to lower 80s. Lows from the upper 40s to mid-50s. Monday night through Tuesday night, partly cloudy. Areas of fog. Lows in the mid-50s. Highs from the upper 60s to mid-80s. Wednesday, partly cloudy in the morning, then becoming mostly sunny. Highs from the lower 70s to mid-80s. Low temperatures tonight and highs tomorrow for these selected cities: Santa Cruz, 56 and 66, Monterey, 57 and 68, Salinas, 57 and 67, Hollister, 53 and 72, King City, 52 and 79. The weather overview for the Bay Area and Central Coast: hazardous beach conditions with increased risk of sneaker waves and strong rip currents. Minor heat risk through the end of the week with temperatures decreasing to below normal. Warming temperatures early next week with moderate heat risk concerns by midweek in interior locations. The extended forecast for the Bay Area and Central Coast: Sunday and Sunday night, partly cloudy. Patchy fog after midnight. Highs 55 to 85. Lows 50 to 60. Monday and Monday night, partly cloudy. Patchy fog in the morning. Patchy fog after midnight. High 60 to 85. Lows 50 to 60. Tuesday and Tuesday night, partly cloudy. Patchy fog in the morning. Areas of fog after midnight. High 60 to 90. Lows 50 to 65. Wednesday and Wednesday night, mostly clear. High 60 to 90. Lows 50 to 65. Thursday and Thursday night, mostly clear. High 60 to 90. Lows 50 to 60. Sunrise, sunset, and tidal information for the San Francisco Bay Area for Thursday, June 18th. The sunrise today, 5:48 a.m. The sunset tonight, 8:33 p.m. Tidal data at the Golden Gate for today. High tide, 1:51 a.m. at 6.38 feet. Low tide, 8:47 a.m. at minus 135 feet. High tide, 04:09 p.m. at 5.13 feet. Low tide, 09:01 p.m. at 2.69 feet. Here are the buoy observations for 2 a.m. Pacific Daylight Time. An offshore buoy 6, winds northeast at 60 knots, gusting

buoy water temperature 58, seas 4 feet, every 18 seconds. At San Francisco buoy wind south 8 knots, water temperature 57, pressure 1012.6 millibars, seas 5 feet, every 17 seconds. At Half Moon Bay buoy wind south 10 knots, water temperature 56, pressure 1012.7 millibars, seas 4 feet, every 14 seconds. At Monterey Bay buoy wind southwest 6 knots, water temperature 61, pressure 1012.9 millibars, seas 6 feet, every 17 seconds. At Pointer, Wave Rider buoy water temperature 61, seas 6 feet, every 13 seconds. At Cape San Martin buoy wind southwest 4 knots, water temperature 61, pressure 1013.6 millibars. Seas 6 feet, every 10 seconds. Synopsis for the Central California coast and bays including the Monterey Bay, Greater Farallones, and Cordell Bank National Marine Sanctuaries, west to southwest winds driven by a weak low pressure system in the northern outer waters will remain gentle to moderate overnight. Winds increase again for the next couple afternoons and evenings with strong breezes anticipated, leading to hazardous conditions for small craft. Light to moderate seas with southwesterly swell will continue into the weekend. Moderate west to southwest winds and moderate seas will prevail over the open ocean into the weekend. The marine forecast for San Pablo Bay, Suisun Bay, the West Delta, and the San Francisco Bay north of the Bay Bridge. Small craft advisory in effect from Thursday afternoon through Thursday evening. For tonight, southwest wind 10 to 15 knots. For Thursday, southwest wind 10 to 15 knots, rising to 15 to 20 knots in the afternoon. For Thursday night, southwest wind 15 to 20 knots, easing to 10 to 15 knots after midnight. Juneteenth, southwest wind 5 to 10 knots, rising to 10 to 15 knots in the afternoon. The marine forecast for Monterey Bay. Small craft advisory in effect from Thursday afternoon through Thursday evening. For tonight, southwest wind 5 to 10 knots. Seas 3 to 4 feet. Wave detail, northwest 2 feet at 9 seconds and southwest 2 feet at 10 seconds. Patchy drizzle late this evening and overnight. Patchy fog late this evening. Patchy fog late. For Thursday, southwest wind 5 to 10 knots, rising to 10 to 15 knots in the afternoon. Seas around 3 feet. Wave detail, northwest 2 feet at 9 seconds and southwest 2 feet at 17 seconds. Patchy drizzle in the morning. Patchy fog in the morning. For Thursday night, southwest wind 10 to 15 knots. Seas 3 to 4 feet. Wave detail, southwest 3 feet at 6 seconds and northwest 2 feet at 10 seconds. Patchy drizzle. Juneteenth, south wind 5 to 10 knots, becoming southwest 10 to 15 knots in the afternoon. Seas around 3 feet. Wave detail, southwest 3 feet at 9 seconds and northwest 2 feet at 10 seconds. Patchy drizzle in the morning. The coastal waters forecast from Pigeon Point to Point Pinos out to 10 nautical miles. For tonight, south wind 5 to 10 knots. Seas 4 to 5 feet. Wave detail, northwest 3 feet at 9 seconds and southwest 3 feet at 14 seconds. Patchy fog late this evening. Patchy drizzle late this evening and overnight. For Thursday, south wind 5 to 10 knots, rising to 10 to 15 knots in the afternoon. Seas 4 to 5 feet. Wave detail, northwest 3 feet at 9 seconds and southwest 3 feet at 16 seconds. Patchy drizzle in the morning. For Thursday night, south wind 5 to 10 knots. Seas 4 to 5 feet. Wave detail, south 3 feet at 7 seconds and northwest 3 feet at 10 seconds. Patchy drizzle. Juneteenth, south wind 10 to 15 knots. Seas 4 to 5 feet. Wave detail, northwest 3 feet at 10 seconds and southwest 3 feet at 14 seconds. Patchy drizzle in the morning. The following is an important weather message from the National Weather Service. Issued at 8.

10:33 p.m. Pacific Daylight Time. Coastal flood advisory remains in effect until 5 a.m. Pacific Daylight Time Thursday. What? Up to 1.2 feet of inundation above ground level is possible in low-lying areas near shorelines and tidal waterways. Where? Low-lying bayshore regions along the San Francisco and San Pablo Bays. When? Until 5 a.m. Pacific Daylight Time Thursday. Impacts, flooding of lots, parks, and roads with only isolated road closures expected. Additional details, at the San Francisco tidal gauge, high tide is expected to be 1.2 feet above normal 7/0.1 foot mean lower low water at 1:51 a.m. on Thursday. High tide varies up to 90 minutes earlier or later along the Pacific coast and through the San Francisco Bay, respectively. If travel is required, allow extra time as some roads may be closed. Do not drive around barricades or through water of unknown depth. Take the necessary actions to protect flood-prone property. 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This broadcast originates from the National Weather Service office located in Monterey, California, and serves the South Bay and Monterey Bay Area, including the cities of San Jose, Monterey, Salinas, and Santa Cruz. The area forecast for the Peninsula, North Bay, and East Bay. Coastal flood advisory in effect until 5 a.m. Pacific Daylight Time Thursday. Beach hazards statement in effect through late Friday night, for the rest of tonight, partly cloudy. Patchy drizzle after midnight. Lows in the 50s. West winds 5 to 15 miles per hour. For Thursday, partly cloudy in the morning then becoming mostly sunny. Highs in the lower 60s at the coast to the lower 80s inland. Southwest winds 5 to 15 miles per hour. For Thursday night, partly cloudy. Patchy drizzle after midnight. Lows in the 50s. Southwest winds 5 to 15 miles per hour. Juneteenth, mostly cloudy in the morning then becoming mostly sunny. Patchy drizzle in the morning. Highs in the lower 60s at the coast to the upper 70s inland. Southwest winds 5 to 15 miles per hour. And on Friday night, mostly clear until midnight then becoming partly cloudy. Lows in the 50s. Southwest winds 10 to 20 miles per hour, becoming 5 to 10 miles per hour after midnight. For the Saturday, partly cloudy in the morning then becoming mostly sunny. Highs 60s and 70s. For Saturday night, clear until midnight then becoming partly cloudy. Lows from the lower to mid-50s. For Sunday, mostly cloudy in the morning then becoming mostly sunny. Highs 60s and 70s. And on Sunday night, mostly clear until midnight then becoming partly cloudy. Lows from the lower to mid-50s. For the Monday, mostly cloudy in the morning then becoming partly cloudy. Highs from the mid-60s to upper 70s. For Monday night, mostly clear until midnight then becoming partly cloudy. Patchy fog. Lows in the 50s. For Tuesday, partly cloudy in the morning then becoming mostly sunny. Highs from the mid-60s to lower 80s. And on Tuesday night, clear until midnight then becoming partly cloudy. Patchy fog. Lows in the 50s. For the Wednesday, partly cloudy in the morning then becoming mostly sunny. Highs from the upper 60s to lower 80s. Low temperatures tonight and highs tomorrow for these selected cities: San Francisco, 56 and 67, San Francisco Airport, 56 and 70, Redwood City, 57 and 77, Oakland, 57 and 71, Fremont, 57 and 77, Concord, 56 and 80, Livermore, 55 and 82, San Rafael, 57 and 69, Santa Rosa, 51 and 75, Napa, 53 and 71, Fairfield, 56 and 77. These are the 2 a.m. Pacific Daylight Time observations for the San Francisco and Monterey Bay areas on

Thursday, June 18th. At San Francisco Airport, it was partly cloudy, temperature 60, dew point 54, relative humidity 80%, southwest wind at 10 miles an hour, pressure 29.90 inches and rising. At Oakland Airport, it was mostly cloudy, temperature 60, dew point 55, relative humidity 83%, west wind at 9 miles an hour, pressure 29.90 inches and steady. At San Jose Airport, it was partly cloudy, temperature 62, dew point 55, relative humidity 77%, southeast wind at 12 miles an hour, pressure 29.89 inches and steady. At Santa Rosa, it was cloudy, temperature 56, southwest wind at 3, pressure 29.91 and steady. At Concord, it was cloudy, temperature 59, west wind at 13. At Livermore, it was mostly cloudy, temperature 61, northwest wind at 7. At Monterey, it was cloudy, temperature 60, southwest wind at 6, pressure 29.92 and falling. At Salinas, it was cloudy, temperature 61, dew point 54, relative humidity 77%, north wind at 6. Here are some observations around California and western Nevada. It was clear, with a temperature of 52 at Truckee, 54 at South Lake Tahoe, 65 at Blue Canyon, and 55 at Mammoth Lakes. It was partly cloudy, with a temperature of 60 at Sacramento, and 75 at Reno. It was cloudy, with a temperature of 63 at Los Angeles, and 66 at San Diego. Local temperature reports around San Francisco Bay for 2 a.m. Downtown San Francisco was 57 degrees. Oakland Museum was 59 degrees. Redwood City was 62 degrees. San Rafael was 59 degrees. The following is an important beach hazard message from the National Weather Service. Issued at 8:33 p.m. Pacific Daylight Time. Beach hazard statement remains in effect through 5 a.m. Saturday. What? An increased risk of sneaker waves and strong rip currents expected. Where? Pacific Coast beaches. When? Through 5 a.m. Saturday. Impacts, dangerous swimming and surfing conditions and localized beach erosion can be expected. Sneaker waves can sweep across the shoreline without warning, pulling people into the sea from rocks, jetties and beaches. Stay off of jetties, piers, rocks, and other waterside infrastructure. Remain out of the water to avoid hazardous surf and never turn your back on the ocean. Monitor local weather, surf and tide forecast at www.weather.gov/mtr. The area forecast for the South Bay, including the San Jose metro area and the Santa Clara Valley. Coastal flood advisory in effect until 5 a.m. Pacific Daylight Time Thursday. For the rest of tonight, mostly clear until midnight, then becoming partly cloudy. Lows in the 50s. South winds 5 to 10 miles per hour. For Thursday, mostly sunny in the morning, then becoming sunny. Highs in the mid-70s by the bay, mid-70s to lower 80s inland. South winds 5 to 10 miles per hour. For Thursday night, mostly clear until midnight, then becoming partly cloudy. Lows in the 50s. South winds 5 to 15 miles per hour. Juneteenth, partly cloudy in the morning, then becoming mostly sunny. Highs from the 60s to upper 70s. South winds 5 to 10 miles per hour. And on Friday night, mostly clear until midnight, then becoming partly cloudy. Lows in the 50s. Southwest winds 5 to 15 miles per hour. For the Saturday, partly cloudy in the morning, then becoming sunny. Highs from the 70s to lower 80s. For Saturday night, mostly clear. Patchy fog. Lows from the lower to mid-50s. For Sunday, partly cloudy in the morning, then becoming mostly sunny. Highs from the lower 70s to mid-80s. Sunday night and Monday, mostly clear. Lows from the lower to mid-50s. Highs from the lower 70s to mid-80s. And on Monday night, mostly clear.

fog. Lows in the mid-50s Tuesday through Wednesday. Mostly clear. Highs from the mid-70s to lower 90s. Lows in the 50s. Low temperatures tonight and highs tomorrow for the selected cities. San Jose, 58 and 77. Mountain View, 59 and 74. Morgan Hill, 55 and 77. The area 477, Mountain View, 59 and 74, Morgan Hill, 55 and 77. The area forecast for the Monterey Bay and Salinas Valley. Beach hazards statement in effect through late Friday night. For the rest of tonight, mostly cloudy. Patchy drizzle. Areas of fog after midnight. Lows in the 50s. West winds 5 to 10 miles per hour. For Thursday, mostly cloudy in the morning, then becoming partly cloudy. Patchy fog and drizzle in the morning. Highs in the upper 60s at the coast to the upper 70s inland. West winds around 5 miles per hour, increasing to 10 to 15 miles per hour in the afternoon. For Thursday night, partly cloudy until midnight, then becoming mostly cloudy. Patchy fog and drizzle after midnight. Lows in the 50s. West winds 5 to 15 miles per hour. Juneteenth, mostly cloudy in the morning, then becoming mostly sunny. Patchy drizzle in the morning. Highs in the upper 60s at the coast to the mid-70s inland. Southwest winds 5 to 15 miles per hour. And on Friday night, partly cloudy until midnight, then becoming mostly cloudy. Patchy fog after midnight. Lows from the 40s to upper 50s. West winds 5 to 15 miles per hour. For the Saturday, mostly cloudy in the morning, then becoming mostly sunny. Highs from the mid-60s to upper 70s. For Saturday night, mostly clear until midnight, then becoming partly cloudy. Patchy fog. Lows from the upper 40s to mid-50s. Sunday through Monday, partly cloudy. Patchy fog. Highs from the mid-60s to lower 80s. Lows from the upper 40s to mid-50s. Monday night through Tuesday night, partly cloudy. Areas of fog. Lows in the mid-50s. Highs from the upper 60s to mid-80s. Wednesday, partly cloudy in the morning, then becoming mostly sunny. Highs from the lower 70s to mid-80s. Low temperatures tonight and highs tomorrow for the selected cities, Santa Cruz, 56 and 66, Monterey, 57 and 68, Salinas, 57 and 67, Hollister, 53 and 72, King City, 52 and 79. The weather overview for the Bay Area and Central Coast, hazardous beach conditions with increased risk of sneaker waves and strong wind currents. Minor heat risk through the end of the week with temperatures decreasing to below normal. Warming temperatures early next week with moderate heat risk concerns by midweek in interior locations. The extended forecast for the Bay Area and Central Coast, Sunday and Sunday night, partly cloudy. Patchy fog after midnight. Highs 55 to 85. Lows 50 to 60. Monday and Monday night, partly cloudy. Patchy fog in the morning. Patchy fog after midnight. High 60 to 85. Lows 50 to 60. Tuesday and Tuesday night, partly cloudy. Patchy fog in the morning. Areas of fog after midnight. High 60 to 90. Lows 50 to 65. Wednesday and Wednesday night, mostly clear. High 60 to 90. Lows 50 to 65. Thursday and Thursday night, mostly clear. High 60 to 90. Lows 50 to 60. Sunrise, sunset, and tidal information for the San Francisco Bay Area for Thursday, June 18th. The sunrise today, 5:48 a.m. The sunset tonight, 8:33 p.m. Tidal data at the Golden Gate for today. High tide, 1:51 a.m. at 6.38 feet. Low tide, 8:47 a.m. at -135 feet. High tide, 04:09 p.m. at 5.

3 feet low tide, 09:01 p.m. at 2.69 feet. Here are the buoy observations for 2 a.m. Pacific Daylight Time. An offshore buoy 6 winds northeast at 60 knots, gusting to 21, pressure 1,027.5 millibars. An offshore buoy 59, winds north 19 knots, gusting to 23, water temperature 62, pressure 1,017.8 millibars, seas 10 feet, every 11 seconds. At Point Arena buoy, winds south 10 knots, water temperature 55, pressure 1,012.3 millibars, seas 5 feet, every 17 seconds. At buoy 13 near Bodega Bay, winds southeast at 6 knots, pressure 1,012.3 millibars. At Point Reyes Wave Rider buoy, water temperature 58, seas 8 feet, every 11 seconds. At San Francisco Bar buoy, water temperature 58, seas 4 feet, every 18 seconds. At San Francisco buoy, winds south 8 knots, water temperature 57, pressure 1,012.6 millibars, seas 5 feet, every 17 seconds. At Half Moon Bay buoy, winds south 10 knots, water temperature 56, pressure 1,012.7 millibars, seas 4 feet, every 14 seconds. At Monterey Bay buoy, winds southwest 6 knots, water temperature 61, pressure 1,012.9 millibars, seas 6 feet, every 17 seconds. At Point Sur, Wave Rider buoy, water temperature 61, seas 6 feet, every 13 seconds. At Cape San Martin buoy, winds southwest 4 knots, water temperature 61, pressure 1,013.6 millibars. Seas 6 feet, every 10 seconds. Synopsis for the Central California coast and bays, including the Monterey Bay, Greater Farallones, and Cordell Bank National Marine Sanctuaries, west to southwest winds driven by a weak low pressure system in the northern outer waters will remain gentle to moderate overnight. Winds increase again for the next couple afternoons and evenings with strong breezes anticipated, leading to hazardous conditions for small craft. Light to moderate seas with southwesterly swell will continue into the weekend. Moderate west to southwest winds and moderate seas will prevail over the open ocean into the weekend. The marine forecast for San Pablo Bay, Suisun Bay, the West Delta, and the San Francisco Bay north of the Bay Bridge. Small craft advisory in effect from Thursday afternoon through Thursday evening. For tonight, southwest wind 10 to 15 knots. For Thursday, southwest wind 10 to 15 knots, rising to 15 to 20 knots in the afternoon. For Thursday night, southwest wind 15 to 20 knots, easing to 10 to 15 knots after midnight. Juneteenth, southwest wind 5 to 10 knots, rising to 10 to 15 knots in the afternoon. The marine forecast for Monterey Bay. Small craft advisory in effect from Thursday afternoon through Thursday evening. For tonight, southwest wind 5 to 10 knots. Seas 3 to 4 feet. Wave detail, northwest 2 feet at 9 seconds and southwest 2 feet at 10 seconds. Patchy drizzle late this evening and overnight. Patchy fog late this evening. Patchy fog late. For Thursday, southwest wind 5 to 10 knots, rising to 10 to 15 knots in the afternoon. Seas around 3 feet. Wave detail, northwest 2 feet at 9 seconds and southwest 2 feet at 17 seconds. Patchy drizzle in the morning. Patchy fog in the morning. For Thursday night, southwest wind 10 to 15 knots. Seas 3 to 4 feet. Wave detail, southwest 3 feet at 6 seconds and northwest 2 feet at 10 seconds. Patchy drizzle. Juneteenth, south wind 5 to 10 knots, becoming southwest 10 to 15 knots in the afternoon. Seas around 3 feet. Wave detail, southwest 3 feet at 9 seconds and northwest 2 feet at 10 seconds. Patchy drizzle in the morning. The coastal waters forecast from Pigeon Point to Point Pinos out to 10 nautical miles. For tonight, south wind 5 to 10 knots. Seas 4 to 5 feet. Wave detail, northwest 3 feet at 9 seconds and southwest 3 feet at 14 seconds.

patchy fog late this evening. Patchy drizzle late this evening and overnight. For Thursday, south wind 5 to 10 knots, rising to 10 to 15 knots in the afternoon. Seas 4 to 5 feet. Wave detail, northwest 3 feet at 9 seconds and southwest 3 feet at 16 seconds. Patchy drizzle in the morning. For Thursday night, south wind 5 to 10 knots. Seas 4 to 5 feet. Wave detail, south 3 feet at 7 seconds and northwest 3 feet at 10 seconds. Patchy drizzle. Juneteenth, south wind 10 to 15 knots. Seas 4 to 5 feet. Wave detail, northwest 3 feet at 10 seconds and southwest 3 feet at 14 seconds. Patchy drizzle in the morning. The following is an important weather message from the National Weather Service. Issued at 8:33 p.m. Pacific Daylight Time. Coastal flood advisory remains in effect until 5 a.m. Pacific Daylight Time Thursday. What, up to 1.2 feet of inundation above ground level is possible in low-lying areas near shorelines and tidal waterways. Where, low-lying bayshore regions along the San Francisco and San Pablo Bays. When, until 5 a.m. Pacific Daylight Time Thursday. Impacts, flooding of lots, parks, and roads with only isolated road closures expected. Additional details, at the San Francisco tidal gauge, high tide is expected to be 1.2 feet above normal 7/0.1 foot mean lower low water at 1:51 a.m. on Thursday. High tide varies up to 90 minutes earlier or later along the Pacific coast and through the San Francisco Bay, respectively. If travel is required, allow extra time as some roads may be closed. Do not drive around barricades or through water of unknown depth. Take the necessary actions to protect flood-prone property. The area forecast for the peninsula, North Bay, and East Bay. Coastal flood advisory in effect until 5 a.m. Pacific Daylight Time Thursday. Beach hazards statement in effect through late Friday night, for the rest of tonight, partly cloudy. Patchy drizzle after midnight. Lows in the 50s. West winds 5 to 15 miles per hour. For Thursday, partly cloudy in the morning then becoming mostly sunny. Highs in the lower 60s at the coast to the lower 80s inland. Southwest winds 5 to 15 miles per hour. For Thursday night, partly cloudy. Patchy drizzle after midnight. Lows in the 50s. Southwest winds 5 to 15 miles per hour. Juneteenth, mostly cloudy in the morning then becoming mostly sunny. Patchy drizzle in the morning. Highs in the lower 60s at the coast to the upper 70s inland. Southwest winds 5 to 15 miles per hour. And on Friday night, mostly clear until midnight then becoming partly cloudy. Lows in the 50s. Southwest winds 10 to 20 miles per hour, becoming 5 to 10 miles per hour after midnight. For the Saturday, partly cloudy in the morning then becoming mostly sunny. Highs 60s and 70s. For Saturday night, clear until midnight then becoming partly cloudy. Lows from the lower to mid 50s. For Sunday, mostly cloudy in the morning then becoming mostly sunny. Highs 60s and 70s. And on Sunday night, mostly clear until midnight then becoming partly cloudy. Lows from the lower to mid 50s. For the Monday, mostly cloudy in the morning then becoming partly cloudy. Highs from the mid 60s to upper 70s. For Monday night, mostly clear until midnight then becoming partly cloudy. Patchy fog. Lows in the 50s. For Tuesday, partly cloudy in the morning then becoming mostly sunny. Highs from the mid 60s to lower 80s. And on Tuesday night, clear until midnight then becoming partly cloudy. Patchy fog. Lows in the 50s. For the Wednesday, partly cloudy in the morning then becoming mostly sunny. Highs from the upper 60s to lower 80s. Low temperatures tonight and highs tomorrow for these selected cities, San Francisco, 56 and 67,
San Francisco Airport, 56 and 70. Redwood City, 57 and 77. Oakland, 57 and 71. Fremont, 57 and 77. Concord, 56 and 80. Livermore, 55 and 82. San Rafael, 57 and 69. Santa Rosa, 51 and 75. Napa, 53 and 71. Fairfield, 56 and 77. These are the 2 a.m. Pacific Daylight Time observations for the San Francisco and Monterey Bay areas on Thursday, June 18th. At San Francisco Airport, it was partly cloudy, temperature 60, dew point 54, relative humidity 80%, southwest wind at 10 miles an hour, pressure 29.90 inches and rising. At Oakland Airport, it was mostly cloudy, temperature 60, dew point 55, relative humidity 83%, west wind at 9 miles an hour, pressure 29.90 inches and steady. At San Jose Airport, it was partly cloudy, temperature 62, dew point 55, relative humidity 77%, southeast wind at 12 miles an hour, pressure 29.89 inches and steady. At Santa Rosa, it was cloudy, temperature 56, southwest wind at 3, pressure 29.91 and steady. At Concord, it was cloudy, temperature 59, west wind at 13. At Livermore, it was mostly cloudy, temperature 61, northwest wind at 7. At Monterey, it was cloudy, temperature 60, southwest wind at 6, pressure 29.92 and falling. At Salinas, it was cloudy, temperature 61, dew point 54, relative humidity 77%, north wind at 6. Here are some observations around California and western Nevada. It was clear, with a temperature of 52 at Truckee, 54 at South Lake Tahoe, 65 at Blue Canyon, and 55 at Mammoth Lakes. It was partly cloudy, with a temperature of 60 at Sacramento, and 75 at Reno. It was cloudy, with a temperature of 63 at Los Angeles, and 66 at San Diego. Local temperature reports around San Francisco Bay for 2 a.m. Downtown San Francisco was 57 degrees. Oakland Museum was 59 degrees. Redwood City was 62 degrees. San Rafael was 59 degrees. The following is an important beach hazard message from the National Weather Service. Issued at 8:33 p.m. Pacific Daylight Time. Beach hazard statement remains in effect through 5 a.m. Saturday. What? An increased risk of sneaker waves and strong rip currents expected. Where? Pacific Coast beaches. When? Through 5 a.m. Saturday. Impacts, dangerous swimming and surfing conditions and localized beach erosion can be expected. Sneaker waves can sweep across the shoreline without warning, pulling people into the sea from rocks, jetties and beaches. Stay off of jetties, piers, rocks, and other waterside infrastructure. Remain out of the water to avoid hazardous surf and never turn your back on the ocean. Monitor local weather, surf and tide forecast at www.weather.gov/mtr. The area forecast for the South Bay, including the San Jose metro area and the Santa Clara Valley. Coastal flood advisory in effect until 5 a.m. Pacific Daylight Time Thursday. For the rest of tonight, mostly clear until midnight, then becoming partly cloudy. Lows in the 50s. South winds 5 to 10 miles per hour. For Thursday, mostly sunny in the morning, then becoming sunny. Highs in the mid-70s by the bay, mid-70s to lower 80s inland. South winds 5 to 10 miles per hour. For Thursday night, mostly clear until midnight, then becoming partly cloudy. Lows in the 50s. South winds 5 to 15 miles per hour. Juneteenth, partly cloudy in the morning, then becoming mostly sunny. Highs from the 60s to upper 70s. South winds 5 to 10 miles per hour. And on Friday night, mostly clear until midnight, then becoming partly cloudy. Lows in the 50s. Southwest winds 5 to 15 miles per hour. For the

partly cloudy in the morning, then becoming sunny. Highs from the 70s to lower 80s. For Saturday night, mostly clear. Patchy fog. Lows from the lower to mid 50s. For Sunday, partly cloudy in the morning, then becoming mostly sunny. Highs from the lower 70s to mid 80s. Sunday night and Monday, mostly clear. Lows from the lower to mid 50s, highs from the lower 70s to mid 80s, and on Monday night, mostly clear. Patchy fog, lows in the mid 50s Tuesday through Wednesday, mostly clear. Highs from the mid 70s to lower 90s, lows in the 50s, low temperatures tonight and highs tomorrow for the selected cities: San Jose, 58 and 77, Mountain View, 59 and 74, Morgan Hill, 55 and 77. The area forecast for the Monterey Bay and Salinas Valley. Beach hazards statement in effect through late Friday night. For the rest of tonight, mostly cloudy. Patchy drizzle. Areas of fog after midnight. Lows in the 50s. West winds 5 to 10 miles per hour. For Thursday, mostly cloudy in the morning, then becoming partly cloudy. Patchy fog and drizzle in the morning. Highs in the upper 60s at the coast to the upper 70s inland. West winds around 5 miles per hour, increasing to 10 to 15 miles per hour in the afternoon. For Thursday night, partly cloudy until midnight, then becoming mostly cloudy. Patchy fog and drizzle after midnight. Lows in the 50s. West winds 5 to 15 miles per hour. Juneteenth, mostly cloudy in the morning, then becoming mostly sunny. Patchy drizzle in the morning. Highs in the upper 60s at the coast to the mid 70s inland. Southwest winds 5 to 15 miles per hour. And on Friday night, partly cloudy until midnight, then becoming mostly cloudy. Patchy fog after midnight. Lows from the 40s to upper 50s. West winds 5 to 15 miles per hour. For the Saturday, mostly cloudy in the morning, then becoming mostly sunny. Highs from the mid-60s to upper 70s. For Saturday night, mostly clear until midnight, then becoming partly cloudy. Patchy fog. Lows from the upper 40s to mid-50s. Sunday through Monday, partly cloudy. Patchy fog. Highs from the mid-60s to lower 80s. Lows from the upper 40s to mid 50s. Monday night through Tuesday night, partly cloudy. Areas of fog. Lows in the mid 50s. Highs from the upper 60s to mid 80s. Wednesday, partly cloudy in the morning, then becoming mostly sunny. Highs from the lower 70s to mid 80s. Low temperatures tonight and highs tomorrow for the selected cities: Santa Cruz, 56 and 66, Monterey, 57 and 68, Salinas, 57 and 67, Hollister, 53 and 72, King City, 52 and 79. 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This broadcast originates from the National Weather Service office located in Monterey, California, and serves the South Bay and Monterey Bay Area, including the cities of San Jose, Monterey, Salinas, and Santa Cruz. The weather overview for the Bay Area and Central Coast: hazardous beach conditions with increased risk of sneaker waves and strong wind currents. Minor heat risk through the end of the week with temperatures decreasing to below normal. Warming temperatures early next week with moderate heat risk concerns by midweek in interior locations. The extended forecast for the Bay Area and Central Coast: Sunday and Sunday night, partly cloudy. Patchy fog after midnight. Highs 55 to 85. Lows 50 to 60. Monday and Monday night, partly cloudy. Patchy fog in the morning. Patchy fog after midnight. High 60 to 85. Lows 50 to 60. Tuesday and Tuesday night, partly cloudy. Patchy fog in the morning. Areas of fog after midnight.

high 60 to 90, lows 50 to 65. Wednesday and Wednesday night, mostly clear, high 60 to 90, lows 50 to 65. Thursday and Thursday night, mostly clear, high 60 to 90, lows 50 to 60. Sunrise, sunset, and tidal information for the San Francisco Bay Area for Thursday, June 18th. The sunrise today, 5:48 a.m. The sunset tonight, 8:33 p.m. Tidal data at the Golden Gate for today. High tide, 1:51 a.m. at 6.38 feet. Low tide, 8:47 a.m. at minus 135 feet. High tide, 04:09 p.m. at 5.13 feet. Low tide, 09:01 p.m. at 2.69 feet. Here are the buoy observations for 2 a.m. Pacific Daylight Time. An offshore buoy 6 winds northeast at 60 knots, gusting to 21, pressure 1,027.5 millibars. An offshore buoy 59, winds north 19 knots, gusting to 23, water temperature 62, pressure 1,017.8 millibars, seas 10 feet, every 11 seconds. At Point Arena buoy, wind south 10 knots, water temperature 55, pressure 1,012.3 millibars, seas 5 feet, every 17 seconds. At buoy 13 near Bodega Bay, wind southeast at 6 knots, pressure 1,012.3 millibars. At Point Reyes wave rider buoy, water temperature 58, seas 8 feet, every 11 seconds. At San Francisco Bar buoy, water temperature 58, seas 4 feet, every 18 seconds. At San Francisco buoy, wind south 8 knots, water temperature 57, pressure 1,012.6 millibars, seas 5 feet, every 17 seconds. At Half Moon Bay buoy, wind south 10 knots, water temperature 56, pressure 1,012.7 millibars, seas 4 feet, every 14 seconds. At Monterey Bay buoy, wind southwest 6 knots, water temperature 61, pressure 1,012.9 millibars, seas 6 feet, every 17 seconds. At Point Sur, wave rider buoy, water temperature 61, seas 6 feet, every 13 seconds. At Cape San Martin buoy, wind southwest 4 knots, water temperature 61, pressure 1,013.6 millibars, seas 6 feet, every 10 seconds. Synopsis for the Central California coast and bays, including the Monterey Bay, Greater Farallones, and Cordell Bank National Marine Sanctuaries, west to southwest winds driven by a weak low pressure system in the northern outer waters will remain gentle to moderate overnight. Winds increase again for the next couple afternoons and evenings with strong breezes anticipated, leading to hazardous conditions for small craft. Light to moderate seas with southwesterly swell will continue into the weekend. Moderate west to southwest winds and moderate seas will prevail over the open ocean into the weekend. The marine forecast for San Pablo Bay, Suisun Bay, the West Delta, and the San Francisco Bay north of the Bay Bridge. Small craft advisory in effect from this afternoon through this evening. Small craft advisory in effect from Friday afternoon through Friday evening. For today, southwest wind 10 to 15 knots, rising to 15 to 20 knots late. For tonight, southwest wind 15 to 20 knots, easing to 10 to 15 knots after midnight. Juneteenth, southwest wind 15 to 20 knots. For Friday night, southwest wind 10 to 15 knots, becoming west 5 to 10 knots after midnight. The marine forecast for Monterey Bay. Small craft advisory in effect from this afternoon through this evening. Small craft advisory in effect from Friday afternoon through Friday evening. For today, southwest wind 5 to 10 knots, rising to 15 to 20 knots this afternoon. Seas around 3 feet. Wave detail, northwest 2 feet at 9 seconds and southwest 2 feet at 17 seconds. A slight chance of very light drizzle this morning. For tonight, southwest wind 10 to 15 knots. Seas around 3 feet. Wave detail, southwest 3 feet at 6 seconds and northwest 2 feet at 10 seconds. A slight change.

It's a very light drizzle. Juneteenth, southwest wind 5 to 10 knots, rising to 15 to 20 knots in the afternoon. Seas around 3 feet. Wave detail, southwest 3 feet at 9 seconds and northwest 2 feet at 10 seconds. A slight chance of very light drizzle in the morning. For Friday night, southwest wind 10 to 15 knots, easing to 5 to 10 knots after midnight. Seas around 3 feet. Wave detail, southwest 3 feet at 7 seconds and northwest 2 feet at 10 seconds. A slight chance of very light drizzle. The coastal waters forecast from Pigeon Point to Point Pinos out to 10 nautical miles. For today, south wind 5 to 10 knots. Seas 4 to 5 feet. Wave detail, northwest 3 feet at 9 seconds and southwest 3 feet at 17 seconds. A slight chance of very light drizzle this morning. For tonight, south wind 5 to 10 knots. Seas 4 to 5 feet. Wave detail, northwest 3 feet at 10 seconds and south 3 feet at 12 seconds. A slight chance of very light drizzle. Juneteenth, south wind 10 to 15 knots. Seas 3 to 4 feet. Wave detail, northwest 3 feet at 10 seconds and southwest 3 feet at 14 seconds. A slight chance of very light drizzle in the morning. For Friday night, south wind 5 to 10 knots. Seas around 4 feet. Wave detail, northwest 2 feet at 10 seconds and southwest 3 feet at 14 seconds. A slight chance of very light drizzle. Synopsis for the Central California coast and bays, including the Monterey Bay, Greater Farallones, and Cordell Bank National Marine Sanctuaries, winds will increase this afternoon and early evening and once again on Friday afternoon and early evening, leading to hazardous conditions for small crafts in the San Pablo Bay, San Francisco Bay, Suisun Bay, and Monterey Bay. Expect moderate chop along with the increasing afternoon winds each day. Southwesterly swell with light to moderate seas will continue into the weekend, with moderate west to southwest winds across the outer waters. The marine forecast for San Pablo Bay, Suisun Bay, the West Delta, and the San Francisco Bay north of the Bay Bridge. Small craft advisory in effect from 3 p.m. Pacific Daylight Time this afternoon through this evening. Small craft advisory in effect from Friday afternoon through Friday evening. For today, southwest wind 10 to 15 knots, rising to 15 to 20 knots late. For tonight, southwest wind 15 to 20 knots, easing to 10 to 15 knots after midnight. Juneteenth, southwest wind 10 to 15 knots. For Friday night, southwest wind 10 to 15 knots, becoming west 5 to 10 knots after midnight. The marine forecast for Monterey Bay. Small craft advisory in effect from 3 p.m. Pacific Daylight Time this afternoon through this evening. Small craft advisory in effect from Friday afternoon through Friday evening. For today, southwest wind 5 to 10 knots, rising to 10 to 15 knots this afternoon. Seas around 3 feet. Wave detail, northwest 2 feet at 9 seconds and southwest 2 feet at 17 seconds. A slight chance of very light drizzle this morning. For tonight, southwest wind 10 to 15 knots. Seas around 3 feet. Wave detail, southwest 3 feet at 6 seconds and northwest 2 feet at 10 seconds. A slight chance of very light drizzle. Juneteenth, southwest wind 5 to 10 knots, rising to 10 to 15 knots in the afternoon. Seas around 3 feet. Wave detail, southwest 3 feet at 9 seconds and northwest 2 feet at 10 seconds. A slight chance of very light drizzle in the morning. For Friday night, southwest wind 10 to 15 knots, easing to 5 to 10 knots after midnight. Seas around 3 feet. Wave detail, southwest 3 feet at 7 seconds and northwest 2 feet at 10 seconds. A slight chance of very light drizzle. The coastal waters forecast from Pigeon Point to Point Pinos out to 10 nautical miles. For today, south wind 5 to 10 knots. Seas 4 to 5 feet. Wave detail, northwest 3 feet at 9 seconds and southwest 3 feet at 17 seconds.
A slight chance of very light drizzle this morning. For tonight, south wind 5 to 10 knots. Seas 4 to 5 feet. Wave detail, northwest 3 feet at 10 seconds and south 3 feet at 12 seconds. A slight chance of very light drizzle. Juneteenth, south wind 10 to 15 knots. Seas 3 to 4 feet. Wave detail, northwest 3 feet at 10 seconds and southwest 3 feet at 14 seconds. A slight chance of very light drizzle in the morning. For Friday night, south wind 5 to 10 knots. Seas around 4 feet. Wave detail, northwest 2 feet at 10 seconds and southwest 3 feet at 14 seconds. A slight chance of very light drizzle. The following is an important weather message from the National Weather Service. Issued at 8:33 p.m. Pacific Daylight Time. Coastal flood advisory remains in effect until 5 a.m. Pacific Daylight Time Thursday. What? Up to 1.2 feet of inundation above ground level is possible in low-lying areas near shorelines and tidal waterways. Where? Low-lying bayshore regions along the San Francisco and San Pablo Bays. When? Until 5 a.m. Pacific Daylight Time Thursday. Impacts, flooding of lots, parks, and roads with only isolated road closures expected. Additional details, at the San Francisco tidal gauge, high tide is expected to be 1.2 feet above normal 7/0.1 foot mean lower low water at 1:51 a.m. on Thursday. High tide varies up to 90 minutes earlier or later along the Pacific coast and through the San Francisco Bay, respectively. If travel is required, allow extra time as some roads may be closed. Do not drive around barricades or through water of unknown depth. Take the necessary actions to protect flood-prone property. The area forecast for the peninsula, North Bay, and East Bay. Coastal flood advisory in effect until 5 a.m. Pacific Daylight Time early this morning. Beach hazards statement in effect through late Saturday night. For the rest of tonight, mostly cloudy. A slight chance of drizzle. Lows in the 50s. Southwest winds 5 to 10 miles per hour. For Thursday, partly cloudy in the morning then becoming mostly sunny. A slight chance of drizzle in the morning. Highs in the lower 60s at the coast to the lower 80s inland. Southwest winds 5 to 15 miles per hour. For Thursday night, partly cloudy. A slight chance of drizzle after midnight. Lows in the 50s. Southwest winds 5 to 15 miles per hour. Juneteenth, mostly cloudy in the morning then becoming mostly sunny. A slight chance of drizzle in the morning. Highs in the lower 60s at the coast to the upper 70s inland. Southwest winds 5 to 15 miles per hour. And on Friday night, mostly clear until midnight then becoming partly cloudy. A slight chance of drizzle after midnight. Lows in the 50s. Southwest winds 5 to 15 miles per hour. For the Saturday, partly cloudy in the morning then becoming mostly sunny. Highs from the lower 60s to mid 70s. Saturday night and Sunday partly cloudy. Lows from the lower to mid 50s. Highs from the mid 60s to upper 70s for Sunday night, mostly clear until midnight then becoming partly cloudy. Lows in the 50s for Monday. Mostly cloudy in the morning then becoming mostly sunny. Highs 60s and 70s end on Monday night, clear until midnight then becoming partly cloudy. Patchy fog, lows in the 50s for the Tuesday. Partly cloudy in the morning then becoming mostly sunny. Highs from the mid 60s to lower 80s for Tuesday night, mostly clear. Patchy fog, lows in the 50s for Wednesday. Partly cloudy in the morning then becoming mostly sunny. Highs from the upper 60s to lower 80s, low temperatures tonight and highs tomorrow for these selected cities, San Francisco, 56 and 67, San Francisco Airport, 56 and 70, Redwood City, 57 and 77, Oakland, 57 and 71, Fremont, 57 and 77, Concord, 56 and 80, Livermore, 55 and 83, San Rafael, 57 and 69, Santa Rosa, 51 and 74, Napa,
53 and 70.

2, Fairfield, 56 and 77. These are the 3 a.m. Pacific Daylight Time observations for the San Francisco and Monterey Bay areas on Thursday, June 18th. At San Francisco Airport, it was mostly cloudy, temperature 59, dew point 54, relative humidity 83%, southwest wind at 7 miles an hour, pressure 29.89 inches and falling. At Oakland Airport, it was mostly cloudy, temperature 59, dew point 55, relative humidity 87%, west wind at 7 miles an hour, pressure 29.90 inches and steady. At San Jose Airport, it was partly cloudy, temperature 61, dew point 54, relative humidity 77%, south wind at 10 miles an hour, pressure 29.89 inches and steady. At Santa Rosa, it was cloudy, temperature 56, south wind at 3, pressure 29.91 and steady. At Concord, it was cloudy, temperature 59, west wind at 14. At Livermore, it was cloudy, temperature 60, northwest wind at 7. At Monterey, it was cloudy, temperature 60, southwest wind at 7, pressure 29.92 and steady. At Salinas, it was cloudy, temperature 61, dew point 54, relative humidity 77%, northwest wind at 3. Here are some observations around California and western Nevada. It was clear, with a temperature of 52 at Truckee, 52 at South Lake Tahoe, 63 at Blue Canyon, and 57 at Mammoth Lakes. It was partly cloudy, with a temperature of 60 at Sacramento, and 74 at Reno. It was cloudy, with a temperature of 63 at Los Angeles, and 65 at San Diego. Local temperature reports around San Francisco Bay for 3 a.m. Downtown San Francisco was 57 degrees. Oakland Museum was 59 degrees. Redwood City was 60 degrees. San Rafael was 58 degrees. The following is an important beach hazard message from the National Weather Service. Issued at 8:33 p.m. Pacific Daylight Time. Beach hazard statement remains in effect through 5 a.m. Saturday. What? An increased risk of sneaker waves and strong rip currents expected. Where? Pacific Coast beaches. When? Through 5 a.m. Saturday. Impacts, dangerous swimming and surfing conditions and localized beach erosion can be expected. Sneaker waves can sweep across the shoreline without warning, pulling people into the sea from rocks, jetties and beaches. Stay off of jetties, piers, rocks, and other waterside infrastructure. Remain out of the water to avoid hazardous surf and never turn your back on the ocean. Monitor local weather, surf and tide forecast at www.weather.gov/mtr. The area forecast for the South Bay, including the San Jose metro area and the Santa Clara Valley. Coastal flood advisory in effect until 5 a.m. Pacific Daylight Time early this morning. For the rest of tonight, partly cloudy. Lows in the 50s. South winds up to 5 miles per hour. For Thursday, partly cloudy in the morning then becoming sunny. Highs in the mid-70s by the bay, mid-70s to lower 80s inland. South winds 5 to 10 miles per hour. For Thursday night, mostly clear until midnight then becoming partly cloudy. Lows in the 50s. South winds 5 to 15 miles per hour. Juneteenth, partly cloudy in the morning then becoming mostly sunny. Highs in the lower 70s by the bay to the 70s inland. South winds 5 to 15 miles per hour. And on Friday night, mostly clear until midnight then becoming partly cloudy. Lows in the 50s. Southwest winds 5 to 10 miles per hour. For the Saturday, partly cloudy in the morning then becoming sunny. Highs from the upper 60s to lower 80s. Saturday night through Monday, mostly clear. Lows from the lower to mid 50s. High 70s and 80s. Monday night, mostly clear. Patchy fog. Lows in the 50s.

lows in the 50s. West winds around 5 miles per hour. For Thursday, mostly cloudy in the morning, then becoming partly cloudy. A slight chance of drizzle in the morning. Highs in the upper 60s at the coast to around 80 inland. West winds 5 to 15 miles per hour. For Thursday night, partly cloudy until midnight, then becoming mostly cloudy. A slight chance of drizzle after midnight. Lows in the 50s. West winds 5 to 15 miles per hour. Juneteenth, mostly cloudy in the morning, then becoming mostly sunny. A slight chance of drizzle in the morning. Highs in the upper 60s at the coast to the mid-70s inland. Southwest winds 5 to 15 miles per hour. And on Friday night, partly cloudy until midnight, then becoming mostly cloudy. A slight chance of drizzle after midnight. Lows in the 50s. West winds 5 to 15 miles per hour, decreasing to up to 5 miles per hour after midnight. For the Saturday, mostly cloudy in the morning, then becoming mostly sunny. A slight chance of drizzle. Highs from the mid-60s to upper 70s. For Saturday night, mostly clear until midnight, then becoming partly cloudy. Patchy fog. Lows from the upper 40s to mid-50s. For Sunday, mostly cloudy in the morning, then becoming sunny. Highs from the mid-60s to lower 80s. And on Sunday night, mostly clear until midnight, then becoming partly cloudy. Patchy fog. Lows from the upper 40s to mid-50s. For the Monday, mostly cloudy in the morning, then becoming mostly sunny. Patchy fog. Highs from the upper 60s to lower 80s. Monday night through Tuesday night, partly cloudy. Areas of fog. Lows in the mid-50s. Highs from the upper 60s to mid-80s. Wednesday, partly cloudy in the morning, then becoming mostly sunny. Highs from the lower 70s to mid-80s. Low temperatures tonight and highs tomorrow for these selected cities: Santa Cruz, 56 and 65, Monterey, 57 and 68, Salinas, 57 and 68, Hollister, 53 and 71, King City, 52 and 80. The weather overview for the Bay Area and Central Coast: hazardous beach conditions with increased risk of sneaker waves and strong rip currents. Minor heat risk through the end of the week with temperatures decreasing to below normal. Warming temperatures early next week with moderate heat risk concerns by midweek in interior locations. The extended forecast for the Bay Area and Central Coast: Sunday and Sunday night, partly cloudy. Patchy fog after midnight. Highs 55 to 85. Lows 50 to 60. Monday and Monday night, partly cloudy. Patchy fog in the morning. Patchy fog after midnight. Highs 60 to 85. Lows 50 to 60. Tuesday and Tuesday night, partly cloudy. Patchy fog in the morning. Areas of fog after midnight. Highs 60 to 90. Lows 50 to 65. Wednesday and Wednesday night, mostly clear. Highs 60 to 90. Lows 50 to 65. Thursday and Thursday night, mostly clear. Highs 60 to 90. Lows 50 to 60. Sunrise, sunset, and tidal information for the San Francisco Bay Area for Thursday, June 18th. The sunrise today, 5:48 a.m. The sunset tonight, 8:33 p.m. Tidal data at the Golden Gate for today. High tide, 1:51 a.m. at 6.38 feet. Low tide, 8:47 a.m. at minus 135 feet. High tide, 04:09 p.m. at 5.13 feet. Low tide, 09:01 p.m. at 2.69 feet. Here are the buoy observations for 3 a.m. Pacific Daylight Time. An offshore buoy 6 winds northeast at 16 knots, pressure 1,026.9 millibars. An offshore buoy 59, winds north 19 knots, gusting to 23, water temperature 62, pressure 1,000.

17.8 millibars, seas 11 feet, every 10 seconds. Headpoint Arena buoy, wind south 12 knots, water temperature 55, pressure 1012.4 millibars, seas 7 feet, every 17 seconds. Head buoy 13 near Bodega Bay, wind southeast at 4 knots, pressure 1012.2 millibars. At Point Reyes Wave Rider buoy water temperature 57, seas 9 feet, every 11 seconds. At San Francisco Bar buoy water temperature 57, seas 5 feet, every 18 seconds. At San Francisco buoy wind south 10 knots, water temperature 57, pressure 1012.3 millibars, seas 5 feet, every 17 seconds. At Half Moon Bay buoy wind south 8 knots, water temperature 55, pressure 1012.6 millibars, seas 4 feet, every 14 seconds. At Monterey Bay buoy wind southwest 8 knots, water temperature 61, pressure 1012.7 millibars, seas 6 feet, every 10 seconds. At Point Sur, Wave Rider buoy water temperature 61, seas 6 feet, every 17 seconds. At Cape San Martin buoy winds west 8 knots, water temperature 61, pressure 1013.5 millibars. Seas 6 feet, every 10 seconds. 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This broadcast originates from the National Weather Service office located in Monterey, California, and serves the South Bay and Monterey Bay Area, including the cities of San Jose, Monterey, Salinas, and Santa Cruz. Synopsis for the Central California coast and bays, including the Monterey Bay, Greater Farallones, and Cordell Bank National Marine Sanctuaries, winds will increase this afternoon and early evening and once again on Friday afternoon and early evening, leading to hazardous conditions for small crafts in the San Pablo Bay, San Francisco Bay, Suisun Bay, and Monterey Bay. Expect moderate chop along with the increasing afternoon winds each day. Southwesterly swell with light to moderate seas will continue into the weekend, with moderate west to southwest winds across the outer waters. The marine forecast for San Pablo Bay, Suisun Bay, the West Delta, and the San Francisco Bay north of the Bay Bridge. Small craft advisory in effect from 3 p.m. Pacific Daylight Time this afternoon through this evening. Small craft advisory in effect from Friday afternoon through Friday evening. For today, southwest wind 10 to 15 knots, rising to 15 to 20 knots late. For tonight, southwest wind 15 to 20 knots, easing to 10 to 15 knots after midnight. Juneteenth, southwest wind 10 to 15 knots. For Friday night, southwest wind 10 to 15 knots, becoming west 5 to 10 knots after midnight. The marine forecast for Monterey Bay. Small craft advisory in effect from 3 p.m. Pacific Daylight Time this afternoon through this evening. Small craft advisory in effect from Friday afternoon through Friday evening. For today, southwest wind 5 to 10 knots, rising to 10 to 15 knots this afternoon. Seas around 3 feet. Wave detail, northwest 2 feet at 9 seconds and southwest 2 feet at 17 seconds. A slight chance of very light drizzle this morning. For tonight, southwest wind 10 to 15 knots. Seas around 3 feet. Wave detail, southwest 3 feet at 6 seconds and northwest 2 feet at 10 seconds. A slight chance of very light drizzle. Juneteenth, southwest wind 5 to 10 knots, rising to 10 to 15 knots in the afternoon. Seas around 3 feet. Wave detail, southwest 3 feet at 9 seconds and northwest 2 feet at 10 seconds. A slight chance of very light drizzle in the morning. For Friday night, southwest wind 10 to 15 knots, easing to 5 to 10 knots after midnight. Seas around 3 feet. Wave detail, southwest 3 feet at 7 seconds and northwest 2 feet at 10 seconds. A slight chance of very light drizzle. The coastal waters forecast from Pigeon Point to Point Pinos out to 10 nautical miles. For today, south wind 5 to 10 knots. Seas 4 to 5 feet.

tail, northwest 3 feet at 9 seconds and southwest 3 feet at 17 seconds. A slight chance of very light drizzle this morning. For tonight, south wind 5 to 10 knots. Seas 4 to 5 feet. Wave detail, northwest 3 feet at 10 seconds and south 3 feet at 12 seconds. A slight chance of very light drizzle. Juneteenth, south wind 10 to 15 knots. Seas 3 to 4 feet. Wave detail, northwest 3 feet at 10 seconds and southwest 3 feet at 14 seconds. A slight chance of very light drizzle in the morning. For Friday night, south wind 5 to 10 knots. Seas around 4 feet. Wave detail, northwest 2 feet at 10 seconds and southwest 3 feet at 14 seconds. A slight chance of very light drizzle. The following is an important weather message from the National Weather Service. Issued at 8:33 p.m. Pacific Daylight Time. Coastal flood advisory remains in effect until 5 a.m. Pacific Daylight Time Thursday. What? Up to 1.2 feet of inundation above ground level is possible in low-lying areas near shorelines and tidal waterways. Where? Low-lying bayshore regions along the San Francisco and San Pablo Bays. When? Until 5 a.m. Pacific Daylight Time Thursday. Impacts, flooding of lots, parks, and roads with only isolated road closures expected. Additional details, at the San Francisco tidal gauge, high tide is expected to be 1.2 feet above normal 7/0.1 foot mean lower low water at 1:51 a.m. on Thursday. High tide varies up to 90 minutes earlier or later along the Pacific coast and through the San Francisco Bay, respectively. If travel is required, allow extra time as some roads may be closed. Do not drive around barricades or through water of unknown depth. Take the necessary actions to protect flood-prone property. The area forecast for the peninsula, North Bay, and East Bay. Coastal flood advisory in effect until 5 a.m. Pacific Daylight Time early this morning. Beach hazards statement in effect through late Saturday night. For the rest of tonight, mostly cloudy. A slight chance of drizzle. Lows in the 50s. Southwest winds 5 to 10 miles per hour. For Thursday, partly cloudy in the morning then becoming mostly sunny. A slight chance of drizzle in the morning. Highs in the lower 60s at the coast to the lower 80s inland. Southwest winds 5 to 15 miles per hour. For Thursday night, partly cloudy. A slight chance of drizzle after midnight. Lows in the 50s. Southwest winds 5 to 15 miles per hour. Juneteenth, mostly cloudy in the morning then becoming mostly sunny. A slight chance of drizzle in the morning. Highs in the lower 60s at the coast to the upper 70s inland. Southwest winds 5 to 15 miles per hour. And on Friday night, mostly clear until midnight then becoming partly cloudy. A slight chance of drizzle after midnight. Lows in the 50s. Southwest winds 5 to 15 miles per hour. For the Saturday, partly cloudy in the morning then becoming mostly sunny. Highs from the lower 60s to mid 70s. Saturday night and Sunday partly cloudy. Lows from the lower to mid 50s, highs from the mid 60s to upper 70s for Sunday night, mostly clear until midnight then becoming partly cloudy. Lows in the 50s for Monday. Mostly cloudy in the morning then becoming mostly sunny. Highs 60s and 70s end on Monday night, clear until midnight then becoming partly cloudy. Patchy fog, lows in the 50s for the Tuesday. Partly cloudy in the morning then becoming mostly sunny. Highs from the mid 60s to lower 80s for Tuesday night, mostly clear. Patchy fog, lows in the 50s for Wednesday. Partly cloudy in the morning then becoming mostly sunny. Highs from the upper 60s to lower 80s, low temperatures tonight and highs tomorrow for these selected cities, San Francisco, 56 and 67, San Francisco Airport, 56 to lower 80s, low temperatures tonight and highs tomorrow for these selected cities, San Francisco, 56 and 67, San Francisco Airport, 56 and 70, Redwood City, 57 and 70.

57, Oakland, 57 and 71, Fremont, 57 and 77, Concord, 56 and 80, Livermore, 55 and 83, San Rafael, 57 and 69, Santa Rosa, 51 and 74, Napa, 53 and 72, Fairfield, 56 and 77. These are the 3 a.m. Pacific Daylight Time observations for the San Francisco and Monterey Bay areas on Thursday, June 18th. At San Francisco Airport, it was mostly cloudy, temperature 59, dew point 54, relative humidity 83%, southwest wind at 7 miles an hour, pressure 29.89 inches and falling. At Oakland Airport, it was mostly cloudy, temperature 59, dew point 55, relative humidity 87%, west wind at 7 miles an hour, pressure 29.90 inches and steady. At San Jose Airport, it was partly cloudy, temperature 61, dew point 54, relative humidity 77%, south wind at 10 miles an hour, pressure 29.89 inches and steady. At Santa Rosa, it was cloudy, temperature 56, south wind at 3, pressure 29.91 and steady. At Concord, it was cloudy, temperature 59, west wind at 14. At Livermore, it was cloudy, temperature 60, northwest wind at 7. At Monterey, it was cloudy, temperature 60, southwest wind at 7, pressure 29.92 and steady. At Salinas, it was cloudy, temperature 61, dew point 54, relative humidity 77%, northwest wind at 3. Here are some observations around California and western Nevada. It was clear, with a temperature of 52 at Truckee, 52 at South Lake Tahoe, 63 at Blue Canyon, and 57 at Mammoth Lakes. It was partly cloudy, with a temperature of 60 at Sacramento, and 74 at Reno. It was cloudy, with a temperature of 63 at Los Angeles, and 65 at San Diego. Local temperature reports around San Francisco Bay for 3 a.m. Downtown San Francisco was 57 degrees. Oakland Museum was 59 degrees. Redwood City was 60 degrees. San Rafael was 58 degrees. The following is an important beach hazard message from the National Weather Service. Issued at 8:33 p.m. Pacific Daylight Time. Beach hazard statement remains in effect through 5 a.m. Saturday. What? An increased risk of sneaker waves and strong rip currents expected. Where? Pacific Coast beaches. When? Through 5 a.m. Saturday. Impacts, dangerous swimming and surfing conditions and localized beach erosion can be expected. Sneaker waves can sweep across the shoreline without warning, pulling people into the sea from rocks, jetties and beaches. Stay off of jetties, piers, rocks, and other waterside infrastructure. Remain out of the water to avoid hazardous surf and never turn your back on the ocean. Monitor local weather, surf and tide forecast at www.weather.gov/mtr. The area forecast for the South Bay, including the San Jose metro area and the Santa Clara Valley. Coastal flood advisory in effect until 5 a.m. Pacific Daylight Time early this morning. For the rest of tonight, partly cloudy. Lows in the 50s. South winds up to 5 miles per hour. For Thursday, partly cloudy in the morning then becoming sunny. Highs in the mid-70s by the bay, mid-70s to lower 80s inland. South winds 5 to 10 miles per hour. For Thursday night, mostly clear until midnight then becoming partly cloudy. Lows in the 50s. South winds 5 to 15 miles per hour. Juneteenth, partly cloudy in the morning then becoming mostly sunny. Highs in the lower 70s by the bay to the 70s inland. South winds 5 to 15 miles per hour. And on Friday night, mostly clear until midnight then becoming partly cloudy. Lows in the 50s. Southwest winds 5 to 10 miles per hour. For the Saturday, partly cloudy in the morning then becoming sunny.
highs from the upper 60s to lower 80s. Saturday night through Monday, mostly clear. Lows from the lower to mid 50s. High 70s and 80s. Monday night, mostly clear. Patchy fog. Lows in the 50s. Tuesday, partly cloudy in the morning, then becoming sunny. Highs from the mid 70s to lower 90s. Tuesday night, clear. Lows in the 50s. Wednesday, partly cloudy in the morning, then becoming sunny. Highs from the upper 70s to lower 90s. Low temperatures tonight and highs tomorrow for the selected cities: San Jose, 58 and 79, Mountain View, 59 and 74, Morgan Hill, 55 and 79. The area forecast for the Monterey Bay and Salinas Valley: beach hazards statement in effect through late Saturday night. For the rest of tonight, mostly cloudy. A slight chance of drizzle. Lows in the 50s. West winds around 5 miles per hour. For Thursday, mostly cloudy in the morning, then becoming partly cloudy. A slight chance of drizzle in the morning. Highs in the upper 60s at the coast to around 80 inland. West winds 5 to 15 miles per hour. For Thursday night, partly cloudy until midnight, then becoming mostly cloudy. A slight chance of drizzle after midnight. Lows in the 50s. West winds 5 to 15 miles per hour. Juneteenth, mostly cloudy in the morning, then becoming mostly sunny. A slight chance of drizzle in the morning. Highs in the upper 60s at the coast to the mid 70s inland. Southwest winds 5 to 15 miles per hour. And on Friday night, partly cloudy until midnight, then becoming mostly cloudy. A slight chance of drizzle after midnight. Lows in the 50s. West winds 5 to 15 miles per hour, decreasing to up to 5 miles per hour after midnight. For the Saturday, mostly cloudy in the morning, then becoming mostly sunny. A slight chance of drizzle. Highs from the mid-60s to upper 70s. For Saturday night, mostly clear until midnight, then becoming partly cloudy. Patchy fog. Lows from the upper 40s to mid-50s. For Sunday, mostly cloudy in the morning, then becoming sunny. Highs from the mid-60s to lower 80s. And on Sunday night, mostly clear until midnight, then becoming partly cloudy. Patchy fog. Lows from the upper 40s to mid-50s. For the Monday, mostly cloudy in the morning, then becoming mostly sunny. Patchy fog. Highs from the upper 60s to lower 80s. Monday night through Tuesday night, partly cloudy. Areas of fog. Lows in the mid-50s. Highs from the upper 60s to mid-80s. Wednesday, partly cloudy in the morning, then becoming mostly sunny. Highs from the lower 70s to mid-80s. Low temperatures tonight and highs tomorrow for the selected cities: Santa Cruz, 56 and 65, Monterey, 57 and 68, Salinas, 57 and 68, Hollister, 53 and 71, King City, 52 and 80. The weather overview for the Bay Area and Central Coast: hazardous beach conditions with increased risk of sneaker waves and strong wind currents. Minor heat risk through the end of the week with temperatures decreasing to below normal. Warming temperatures early next week with moderate heat risk concerns by midweek in interior locations. The extended forecast for the Bay Area and Central Coast: Sunday and Sunday night, partly cloudy. Patchy fog after midnight. Highs 55 to 85. Lows 50 to 60. Monday and Monday night, partly cloudy. Patchy fog in the morning. Patchy fog after midnight. Highs 60 to 85. Lows 50 to 60. Tuesday and Tuesday night, partly cloudy. Patchy fog in the morning. Areas of fog after midnight. Highs 60 to 90. Lows 50 to 65. Wednesday and Wednesday night, mostly clear. High 60 to 90.
lows 50 to 65.

Thursday and Thursday night, mostly clear. High 60 to 90. Lows 50 to 60. Sunrise, sunset, and tidal information for the San Francisco Bay Area for Thursday, June 18th. The sunrise today, 5:48 a.m. The sunset tonight, 8:33 p.m. Tidal data at the Golden Gate for today. High tide, 1:51 a.m. at 6.38 feet. Low tide, 8:47 a.m. at minus 135 feet. High tide, 04:09 p.m. at 5.13 feet. Low tide, 09:01 p.m. at 2.69 feet. Here are the buoy observations for 3 a.m. Pacific Daylight Time. An offshore buoy 6 winds northeast at 60 knots, pressure 1,026.9 millibars. An offshore buoy 59, winds north 19 knots, gusting to 23, water temperature 62, pressure 1,017.8 millibars, seas 11 feet, every 10 seconds. At Point Arena buoy, wind south 12 knots, water temperature 55, pressure 1,012.4 millibars, sea 7 feet, every 17 seconds. At buoy 13 near Bodega Bay, wind southeast at 4 knots, pressure 1,012.2 millibars. At Point Reyes Wave Rider buoy, water temperature 57, seas 9 feet, every 11 seconds. At San Francisco Bar buoy, water temperature 57, seas 5 feet, every 18 seconds. At San Francisco buoy, wind south 10 knots, water temperature 57, pressure 1,012.3 millibars, seas 5 feet, every 17 seconds. At Half Moon Bay buoy, wind south 8 knots, water temperature 55, pressure 1,012.6 millibars, seas 4 feet, every 14 seconds. At Monterey Bay buoy, wind southwest 8 knots, water temperature 61, pressure 1,012.7 millibars, seas 6 feet, every 10 seconds. At Point Sur, Wave Rider buoy, water temperature 61, seas 6 feet, every 17 seconds. At Cape San Martin buoy, winds west 8 knots, water temperature 61, pressure 1,013.5 millibars, seas 6 feet, every 10 seconds. Synopsis for the Central California coast and bays, including the Monterey Bay, Greater Farallones, and Cordell Bank National Marine Sanctuaries, winds will increase this afternoon and early evening and once again on Friday afternoon and early evening, leading to hazardous conditions for small crafts in the San Pablo Bay, San Francisco Bay, Suisun Bay, and Monterey Bay. Expect moderate chop along with the increasing afternoon winds each day. Southwesterly swell with light to moderate seas will continue into the weekend, with moderate west to southwest winds across the outer waters. The marine forecast for San Pablo Bay, Suisun Bay, the West Delta, and the San Francisco Bay north of the Bay Bridge. Small craft advisory in effect from 3 p.m. Pacific Daylight Time this afternoon through this evening. Small craft advisory in effect from Friday afternoon through Friday evening. For today, southwest wind 10 to 15 knots, rising to 15 to 20 knots late. For tonight, southwest wind 15 to 20 knots, easing to 10 to 15 knots after midnight. Juneteenth, southwest wind 10 to 15 knots. For Friday night, southwest wind 10 to 15 knots, becoming west 5 to 10 knots after midnight. The marine forecast for Monterey Bay. Small craft advisory in effect from 3 p.m. Pacific Daylight Time this afternoon through this evening. Small craft advisory in effect from Friday afternoon through Friday evening. For today, southwest wind 5 to 10 knots, rising to 10 to 15 knots this afternoon. Seas around 3 feet. Wave detail, northwest 2 feet at 9 seconds and southwest 2 feet at 17 seconds. A slight chance of very light drizzle this morning. For tonight, southwest wind 10 to 15 knots. Seas around 3 feet. Wave detail, southwest 3 feet at 6 seconds and northwest 2 feet at 10 seconds. A slight chance of very light drizzle. Juneteenth, southwest wind 5 to 10 knots, rising to 10 to 15 knots in the afternoon. Seas around 3 feet. Wave detail,
southwest 3 feet at 9 seconds and northwest 2 feet at 10 seconds. A slight chance of very light drizzle in the morning. For Friday night, southwest wind 10 to 15 knots, easing to 5 to 10 knots after midnight. Seas around 3 feet. Wave detail, southwest 3 feet at 7 seconds and northwest 2 feet at 10 seconds. A slight chance of very light drizzle. The coastal waters forecast from Pigeon Point to Point Pinos out to 10 nautical miles. For today, south wind 5 to 10 knots. Seas 4 to 5 feet. Wave detail, northwest 3 feet at 9 seconds and southwest 3 feet at 17 seconds. A slight chance of very light drizzle this morning. For tonight, south wind 5 to 10 knots. Seas 4 to 5 feet. Wave detail, northwest 3 feet at 10 seconds and south 3 feet at 12 seconds. A slight chance of very light drizzle. Juneteenth, south wind 10 to 15 knots. Seas 3 to 4 feet. Wave detail, northwest 3 feet at 10 seconds and southwest 3 feet at 14 seconds. A slight chance of very light drizzle in the morning. For Friday night, south wind 5 to 10 knots. Seas around 4 feet. Wave detail, northwest 2 feet at 10 seconds and southwest 3 feet at 14 seconds. A slight chance of very light drizzle. The following is an important weather message from the National Weather Service. Issued at 8:33 p.m. Pacific Daylight Time. Coastal flood advisory remains in effect until 5 a.m. Pacific Daylight Time Thursday. What? Up to 1.2 feet of inundation above ground level is possible in low-lying areas near shorelines and tidal waterways. Where? Low-lying bayshore regions along the San Francisco and San Pablo Bays. When? Until 5 a.m. Pacific Daylight Time Thursday. Impacts, flooding of lots, parks, and roads with only isolated road closures expected. Additional details, at the San Francisco tidal gauge, high tide is expected to be 1.2 feet above normal 7/0.1 foot mean lower low water at 1:51 a.m. on Thursday. High tide varies up to 90 minutes earlier or later along the Pacific coast and through the San Francisco Bay, respectively. If travel is required, allow extra time as some roads may be closed. Do not drive around barricades or through water of unknown depth. Take the necessary actions to protect flood-prone property. The area forecast for the Peninsula, North Bay, and East Bay. Coastal flood advisory in effect until 5 a.m. Pacific Daylight Time early this morning. Beach hazards statement in effect through late Saturday night. For the rest of tonight, mostly cloudy. A slight chance of drizzle. Lows in the 50s. Southwest winds 5 to 10 miles per hour. For Thursday, partly cloudy in the morning then becoming mostly sunny. A slight chance of drizzle in the morning. Highs in the lower 60s at the coast to the lower 80s inland. Southwest winds 5 to 15 miles per hour. For Thursday night, partly cloudy. A slight chance of drizzle after midnight. Lows in the 50s. Southwest winds 5 to 15 miles per hour. Juneteenth, mostly cloudy in the morning then becoming mostly sunny. A slight chance of drizzle in the morning. Highs in the lower 60s at the coast to the upper 70s inland. Southwest winds 5 to 15 miles per hour. And on Friday night, mostly clear until midnight then becoming partly cloudy. A slight chance of drizzle after midnight. Lows in the 50s. Southwest winds 5 to 15 miles per hour. For the Saturday, partly cloudy in the morning then becoming mostly sunny. Highs from the lower 60s to mid 70s. Saturday night and Sunday partly cloudy. Lows from the lower to mid 50s, highs from the mid 60s to upper 70s for Sunday night, mostly clear until midnight then becoming partly cloudy. Lows in the 50s for Monday. Mostly cloudy in the morning then becoming mostly sunny. Highs 60s and 70s end on Monday night, clear until midnight then becoming partly cloudy. Patchy fog, lows in the 50s for the Tuesday. Partly cloudy.

in the morning, then becoming mostly sunny. Highs from the mid-60s to lower 80s for Tuesday night, mostly clear. Patchy fog, lows in the 50s for Wednesday. Partly cloudy in the morning, then becoming mostly sunny. Highs from the upper 60s to lower 80s, low temperatures tonight and highs tomorrow for the selected cities, San Francisco, 56 and 67, San Francisco Airport, 56 and 70, Redwood City, 57 and 77, Oakland, 57 and 71, Fremont, 57 and 77, Concord, 56 and 80, Livermore, 55 and 83, San Rafael, 57 and 69, Santa Rosa, 51 and 74, Napa, 53 and 72, Fairfield, 56 and 77. 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This broadcast originates from the National Weather Service office located in Monterey, California, and serves the South Bay and Monterey Bay Area, including the city of San Jose, Monterey, Salinas, and Santa Cruz. These are the 3 a.m. Pacific Daylight Time observations for the San Francisco and Monterey Bay Areas on Thursday, June 18th. At San Francisco Airport, it was mostly cloudy, temperature 59, dew point 54, relative humidity 83%, southwest wind at 7 miles an hour, pressure 29.89 inches and falling. At Oakland Airport, it was mostly cloudy, temperature 59, dew point 55, relative humidity 87%, west wind at 7 miles an hour, pressure 29.90 inches and steady. At San Jose Airport, it was partly cloudy, temperature 61, dew point 54, relative humidity 77%, south wind at 10 miles an hour, pressure 29.89 inches and steady. At Santa Rosa, it was cloudy, temperature 56, south wind at 3, pressure 29.91 and steady. At Concord, it was cloudy, temperature 59, west wind at 14. At Livermore, it was cloudy, temperature 60, northwest wind at 7. At Monterey, it was cloudy, temperature 60, southwest wind at 7, pressure 29.92 and steady. At Salinas, it was cloudy, temperature 61, dew point 54, relative humidity 77%, northwest wind at 3. Here are some observations around California and western Nevada. It was clear, with a temperature of 52 at Truckee, 52 at South Lake Tahoe, 63 at Blue Canyon, and 57 at Mammoth Lakes. It was partly cloudy, with a temperature of 60 at Sacramento, and 74 at Reno. It was cloudy, with a temperature of 63 at Los Angeles, and 65 at San Diego. Local temperature reports around San Francisco Bay for 3 a.m. Downtown San Francisco was 57 degrees. Oakland Museum was 59 degrees. Redwood City was 60 degrees. San Rafael was 58 degrees. The following is an important beach hazard message from the National Weather Service. Issued at 8:33 p.m. Pacific Daylight Time. Beach hazard statement remains in effect through 5 a.m. Saturday. What? An increased risk of sneaker waves and strong rip currents expected. Where? Pacific Coast beaches. When? Through 5 a.m. Saturday. Impacts, dangerous swimming and surfing conditions and localized beach erosion can be expected. Sneaker waves can sweep across the shoreline without warning, pulling people into the sea from rocks, jetties and beaches. Stay off of jetties, piers, rocks, and other waterside infrastructure. Remain out of the water to avoid hazardous surf and never turn your back on the ocean. Monitor local weather, surf and tide forecast at www.weather.gov/mtr. The area forecast for the South Bay, including the San Jose metro area and the Santa Clara Valley. Coastal flood advisory in effect until 5 a.m. Pacific Daylight Time early this morning. For the rest of tonight, partly cloudy. Lows in the 50s. South winds up to 5 miles per hour.

Thursday. Partly cloudy in the morning, then becoming sunny. Highs in the mid-70s by the bay. Mid-70s to lower 80s inland. South winds 5 to 10 miles per hour. For Thursday night, mostly clear until midnight, then becoming partly cloudy. Lows in the 50s. South winds 5 to 15 miles per hour. Juneteenth, partly cloudy in the morning, then becoming mostly sunny. Highs in the lower 70s by the bay to the 70s inland. South winds 5 to 15 miles per hour. And on Friday night, mostly clear until midnight, then becoming partly cloudy. Lows in the 50s. Southwest winds 5 to 10 miles per hour. For the Saturday, partly cloudy in the morning, then becoming sunny. Highs from the upper 60s to lower 80s. Saturday night through Monday, mostly clear. Lows from the lower to mid-50s. High 70s and 80s. Monday night, mostly clear. Patchy fog. Lows in the 50s. Tuesday, partly cloudy in the morning, then becoming sunny. Highs from the mid-70s to lower 90s. Tuesday night, clear. Lows in the 50s. Wednesday, partly cloudy in the morning, then becoming sunny. Highs from the upper 70s to lower 90s. Low temperatures tonight and highs tomorrow for the selected cities. San Jose, 58 and 79. Mountain View, 59 and 74. Morgan Hill, 55 and 79. The area forecast for the Monterey Bay and Salinas Valley. Beach hazards statement in effect through late Saturday night. For the rest of tonight, mostly cloudy. A slight chance of drizzle. Lows in the 50s. West winds around 5 miles per hour. For Thursday, mostly cloudy in the morning, then becoming partly cloudy. A slight chance of drizzle in the morning. Highs in the upper 60s at the coast to around 80 inland. West winds 5 to 15 miles per hour. For Thursday night, partly cloudy until midnight, then becoming mostly cloudy. A slight chance of drizzle after midnight. Lows in the 50s. West winds 5 to 15 miles per hour. Juneteenth, mostly cloudy in the morning, then becoming mostly sunny. A slight chance of drizzle in the morning. Highs in the upper 60s at the coast to the mid-70s inland. Southwest winds 5 to 15 miles per hour. And on Friday night, partly cloudy until midnight, then becoming mostly cloudy. A slight chance of drizzle after midnight. Lows in the 50s. West winds 5 to 15 miles per hour, decreasing to up to 5 miles per hour after midnight. For the Saturday, mostly cloudy in the morning, then becoming mostly sunny. A slight chance of drizzle. Highs from the mid-60s to upper 70s. For Saturday night, mostly clear until midnight, then becoming partly cloudy. Patchy fog. Lows from the upper 40s to mid-50s. For Sunday, mostly cloudy in the morning, then becoming sunny. Highs from the mid-60s to lower 80s. And on Sunday night, mostly clear until midnight, then becoming partly cloudy. Patchy fog. Lows from the upper 40s to mid-50s. For the Monday, mostly cloudy in the morning, then becoming mostly sunny. Patchy fog. Highs from the upper 60s to lower 80s. Monday night through Tuesday night, partly cloudy. Areas of fog. Lows in the mid-50s. Highs from the upper 60s to mid-80s. Wednesday, partly cloudy in the morning, then becoming mostly sunny. Highs from the lower 70s to mid-80s. Low temperatures tonight and highs tomorrow for the selected cities. Santa Cruz, 56 and 65. Monterey, 57 and 68. Salinas, 57 and 68. Hollister, 53 and 71. King City, 52 and 80. The weather overview for the Bay Area and Central Coast, hazardous beach conditions with increased risk of sneaker waves and strong wind currents. Minor heat risk through the end of the week with temperatures decreasing to below normal.

temperatures early next week with moderate heat risk concerns by midweek in interior locations. The extended forecast for the Bay Area and Central Coast, Sunday and Sunday night, partly cloudy. Patchy fog after midnight. Highs 55 to 85. Lows 50 to 60. Monday and Monday night, partly cloudy. Patchy fog in the morning. Patchy fog after midnight. Highs 60 to 85. Lows 50 to 60. Tuesday and Tuesday night, partly cloudy. Patchy fog in the morning. Areas of fog after midnight. Highs 60 to 90. Lows 50 to 65. Wednesday and Wednesday night, mostly clear. Highs 60 to 90. Lows 50 to 65. Thursday and Thursday night, mostly clear. Highs 60 to 90. Lows 50 to 60. Sunrise, sunset, and tidal information for the San Francisco Bay Area for Thursday, June 18th. The sunrise today, 5:48 a.m. The sunset tonight, 8:33 p.m. Tidal data at the Golden Gate for today. High tide, 1:51 a.m. at 6.38 feet. Low tide, 8:47 a.m. at -135 feet. High tide, 04:09 p.m. at 5.13 feet. Low tide, 09:01 p.m. at 2.69 feet. Here are the buoy observations for 4 a.m. Pacific Daylight Time. An offshore buoy 6 winds northeast at 14 knots, pressure 1,026.8 millibars. An offshore buoy 59 winds north at 19 knots, gusting to 23, water temperature 62, pressure 1,017.7 millibars. At buoy 14 near Point Arena winds south at 12 knots, water temperature 55, pressure 1,012.4 millibars. At buoy 13 near Bodega Bay winds south at 4 knots, pressure 1,012.0 millibars. At Point Reyes Wave Rider buoy water temperature 57, seas 9 feet, every 11 seconds. At San Francisco Bar buoy water temperature 57, seas 5 feet, every 18 seconds. At San Francisco buoy winds south 10 knots, water temperature 57, pressure 1,012.3 millibars, seas 4 feet, every 17 seconds. At Half Moon Bay buoy winds south 8 knots, water temperature 56, pressure 1,012.5 millibars, seas 4 feet, every 16 seconds. At Monterey buoy winds south at 8 knots, water temperature 61, pressure 1,012.6 millibars. At Point Sur, Wave Rider buoy water temperature 61, seas 6 feet, every 17 seconds. At Cape San Martin buoy winds west at 6 knots, water temperature 61, pressure 1,013.5 millibars. Synopsis for the Central California coast and bays including the Monterey Bay, Greater Farallones, and Cordell Bank National Marine Sanctuaries, winds will increase this afternoon and early evening and once again on Friday afternoon and early evening leading to hazardous conditions for small crafts in the San Pablo Bay, San Francisco Bay, Suisun Bay and Monterey Bay. Expect moderate sharp along with the increasing afternoon winds each day. Southwesterly swell with light to moderate seas will continue into the weekend, with moderate west to southwest winds across the outer waters. The marine forecast for San Pablo Bay, Suisun Bay, the West Delta, and the San Francisco Bay north of the Bay Bridge. Small craft advisory in effect from 3 p.m. Pacific Daylight Time this afternoon through this evening. Small craft advisory in effect from Friday afternoon through Friday evening, for today. Southwest wind 10 to 15 knots, rising to 15 to 20 knots late. For tonight, southwest wind 15 to 20 knots, easing to 10 to 15 knots after midnight. Juneteenth, southwest wind 10 to 15 knots. For Friday night, southwest wind 10 to 15 knots, becoming west 5 to 10 knots after midnight. The marine forecast for Monterey Bay. Small craft advisory in effect from 3 p.m. Pacific Daylight Time this afternoon through this evening. Small craft advisory in effect from Friday afternoon through Friday evening, for today.

southwest wind 5 to 10 knots, rising to 10 to 15 knots this afternoon. Seas around 3 feet. Wave detail, northwest 2 feet at 9 seconds and southwest 2 feet at 17 seconds. A slight chance of very light drizzle this morning. For tonight, southwest wind 10 to 15 knots. Seas around 3 feet. Wave detail, southwest 3 feet at 6 seconds and northwest 2 feet at 10 seconds. A slight chance of very light drizzle. Juneteenth, southwest wind 5 to 10 knots, rising to 10 to 15 knots in the afternoon. Seas around 3 feet. Wave detail, southwest 3 feet at 9 seconds and northwest 2 feet at 10 seconds. A slight chance of very light drizzle in the morning. For Friday night, southwest wind 10 to 15 knots, easing to 5 to 10 knots after midnight. Seas around 3 feet. Wave detail, southwest 3 feet at 7 seconds and northwest 2 feet at 10 seconds. A slight chance of very light drizzle. The coastal waters forecast from Pigeon Point to Point Pinos out to 10 nautical miles. For today, south wind 5 to 10 knots. Seas 4 to 5 feet. Wave detail, northwest 3 feet at 9 seconds and southwest 3 feet at 17 seconds. A slight chance of very light drizzle this morning. For tonight, south wind 5 to 10 knots. Seas 4 to 5 feet. Wave detail, northwest 3 feet at 10 seconds and south 3 feet at 12 seconds. A slight chance of very light drizzle. Juneteenth, south wind at 10 to 15 knots. Seas 3 to 4 feet. Wave detail, northwest 3 feet at 10 seconds and southwest 3 feet at 14 seconds. A slight chance of very light drizzle in the morning. For Friday night, south wind 5 to 10 knots. Seas around 4 feet. Wave detail, northwest 2 feet at 10 seconds and southwest 3 feet at 14 seconds. A slight chance of very light drizzle. The following is an important weather message from the National Weather Service. Issued at 8:33 p.m. Pacific Daylight Time. Coastal flood advisory remains in effect until 5 a.m. Pacific Daylight Time Thursday. What? Up to 1.2 feet of inundation above ground level is possible in low-lying areas near shorelines and tidal waterways. Where? Low-lying bayshore regions along the San Francisco and San Pablo Bays. When? Until 5 a.m. Pacific Daylight Time Thursday. Impacts, flooding of lots, parks, and roads with only isolated road closures expected. Additional details, at the San Francisco tidal gauge, high tide is expected to be 1.2 feet above normal 7/0.1 foot mean lower low water at 1:51 a.m. on Thursday. High tide varies up to 90 minutes earlier or later along the Pacific coast and through the San Francisco Bay, respectively. If travel is required, allow extra time as some roads may be closed. Do not drive around barricades or through water of unknown depth. Take the necessary actions to protect flood-prone property. The area forecast for the peninsula, North Bay, and East Bay. Coastal flood advisory in effect until 5 a.m. Pacific Daylight Time early this morning. Beach hazards statement in effect through late Saturday night. For the rest of tonight, mostly cloudy. A slight chance of drizzle. Lows in the 50s. Southwest winds 5 to 10 miles per hour. For Thursday, partly cloudy in the morning, then becoming mostly sunny. A slight chance of drizzle in the morning. Highs in the lower 60s at the coast to the lower 80s inland. Southwest winds 5 to 15 miles per hour. For Thursday night, partly cloudy. A slight chance of drizzle after midnight. Lows in the 50s. Southwest winds 5 to 15 miles per hour. Juneteenth, mostly cloudy in the morning, then becoming mostly sunny. A slight chance of drizzle in the morning. Highs in the lower 60s at the coast to the upper 70s inland. Southwest winds 5 to 15 miles per hour. And on Friday night, mostly clear until midnight, then becoming partly cloudy. A slight chance of drizzle after midnight.

those in the 50s. Southwest winds 5 to 15 miles per hour. For the Saturday, partly cloudy in the morning, then becoming mostly sunny. Highs from the lower 60s to mid 70s. Saturday night and Sunday partly cloudy. Lows from the lower to mid 50s, highs from the mid 60s to upper 70s for Sunday night, mostly clear until midnight, then becoming partly cloudy. Lows in the 50s for Monday, mostly cloudy in the morning, then becoming mostly sunny. Highs 60s and 70s end on Monday night, clear until midnight, then becoming partly cloudy. Patchy fog, lows in the 50s for the Tuesday, partly cloudy in the morning, then becoming mostly sunny. Highs from the mid-60s to lower 80s for Tuesday night, mostly clear. Patchy fog, lows in the 50s for Wednesday. Partly cloudy in the morning, then becoming mostly sunny. Highs from the upper 60s to lower 80s, low temperatures tonight and highs tomorrow for the selected cities. San Francisco, 56 and 67. San Francisco Airport, 56 and 70. Redwood City, 57 and 77. Oakland, 57 and 71. Fremont, 57 and 77. Concord, 56 and 80. Livermore, 55 and 83. San Rafael, 57 and 69. Santa Rosa, 51 and 74. Napa, 53 and 72. Fairfield, 56 and 77. These are the 4 a.m. Pacific Daylight Time observations for the San Francisco and Monterey Bay areas on Thursday, June 18th. At San Francisco Airport, it was partly cloudy, temperature 59, dew point 54, relative humidity 83%, southwest wind at 7 miles an hour, pressure 29.89 inches and steady. At Oakland Airport, it was mostly cloudy, temperature 59, dew point 55, relative humidity 87%, west wind at 7 miles an hour, pressure 29.89 inches and falling. At San Jose Airport, it was partly cloudy, temperature 61, dew point 54, relative humidity 77%, south wind at 12 miles an hour, pressure 29.88 inches and falling. At Santa Rosa, it was cloudy, temperature 56, southwest wind at 5, pressure 29.90 and falling. At Concord, it was cloudy, temperature 58, west wind at 13. At Livermore, it was cloudy, temperature 60, west wind at 7. At Monterey, it was cloudy, temperature 60, southeast wind at 3, pressure 29.92 and steady. At Salinas, it was cloudy, temperature 60, dew point 54, relative humidity 80%, north wind at 7. Here are some observations around California and western Nevada. At Truckee, fog was reported, with a temperature of 48. It was clear, with a temperature of 59 at Sacramento, 51 at South Lake Tahoe, 63 at Blue Canyon, and 55 at Mammoth Lakes. At Reno, it was partly cloudy, with a temperature of 72. It was cloudy, with a temperature of 63 at Los Angeles, and 65 at San Diego. Local temperature reports around San Francisco Bay for 4 a.m. Downtown San Francisco was 57 degrees. Oakland Museum was 58 degrees. Redwood City was 60 degrees. San Rafael was 59 degrees. The following is an important beach hazard message from the National Weather Service. Issued at 8:33 p.m. Pacific Daylight Time. Beach hazard statement remains in effect through 5 a.m. Saturday. What? An increased risk of sneaker waves and strong rip currents expected. Where? Pacific Coast beaches. When? Through 5 a.m. Saturday. Impacts, dangerous swimming and surfing conditions and localized beach erosion can be expected. Sneaker waves can sweep across the shoreline without warning, pulling people into the sea from rocks, jetties and beaches. Stay off of jetties, piers, rocks, and other waterside infrastructure. Remain out of the water to avoid hazardous surf and never turn your back on the ocean. Monitor local weather, surf and tide forecast at www.weather.gov/mtr. The area forecast for the South Bay.

14th. Partly cloudy in the morning, then becoming mostly sunny. Highs in the lower 70s by the bay to the 70s inland. South winds 5 to 15 miles per hour. And on Friday night, mostly clear until midnight, then becoming partly cloudy. Lows in the 50s. Southwest winds 5 to 10 miles per hour. For the Saturday, partly cloudy in the morning, then becoming sunny. Highs from the upper 60s to lower 80s. Saturday night through Monday, mostly clear. Lows from the lower to mid 50s. High 70s and 80s. Monday night, mostly clear. Patchy fog. Lows in the 50s. Tuesday, partly cloudy in the morning, then becoming sunny. Highs from the mid 70s to lower 90s. Tuesday night, clear. Lows in the 50s. Wednesday, partly cloudy in the morning, then becoming sunny. Highs from the upper 70s to lower 90s. Low temperatures tonight and highs tomorrow for the selected cities: San Jose, 58 and 79, Mountain View, 59 and 74, Morgan Hill, 55 and 79. The area forecast for the Monterey Bay and Salinas Valley: beach hazards statement in effect through late Saturday night. For the rest of tonight, mostly cloudy. A slight chance of drizzle. Lows in the 50s. West winds around 5 miles per hour. For Thursday, mostly cloudy in the morning, then becoming partly cloudy. A slight chance of drizzle in the morning. Highs in the upper 60s at the coast to around 80 inland. West winds 5 to 15 miles per hour. For Thursday night, partly cloudy until midnight, then becoming mostly cloudy. A slight chance of drizzle after midnight. Lows in the 50s. West winds 5 to 15 miles per hour. Juneteenth, mostly cloudy in the morning, then becoming mostly sunny. A slight chance of drizzle in the morning. Highs in the upper 60s at the coast to the mid 70s inland. Southwest winds 5 to 15 miles per hour. And on Friday night, partly cloudy until midnight, then becoming mostly cloudy. A slight chance of drizzle after midnight. Lows in the 50s. West winds 5 to 15 miles per hour, decreasing to up to 5 miles per hour after midnight. For the Saturday, mostly cloudy in the morning, then becoming mostly sunny. A slight chance of drizzle. Highs from the mid-60s to upper 70s. For Saturday night, mostly clear until midnight, then becoming partly cloudy. Patchy fog. Lows from the upper 40s to mid-50s. For Sunday, mostly cloudy in the morning, then becoming sunny. Highs from the mid-60s to lower 80s. And on Sunday night, mostly clear until midnight, then becoming partly cloudy. Patchy fog. Lows from the upper 40s to mid-50s. For the Monday, mostly cloudy in the morning, then becoming mostly sunny. Patchy fog. Highs from the upper 60s to lower 80s. Monday night through Tuesday night, partly cloudy. Areas of fog. Lows in the mid-50s. Highs from the upper 60s to mid-80s. Wednesday, partly cloudy in the morning, then becoming mostly sunny. Highs from the lower 70s to mid-80s. Low temperatures tonight and highs tomorrow for the selected cities: Santa Cruz, 56 and 65, Monterey, 57 and 68, Salinas, 57 and 68, Hollister, 53 and 71, King City, 52 and 80. The weather overview for the Bay Area and Central Coast: hazardous beach conditions with increased risk of sneaker waves and strong currents. Minor heat risk through the end of the week with temperatures decreasing to below normal. Warming temperatures early next week with moderate heat risk concerns by midweek in interior locations. The extended forecast for the Bay Area and Central Coast: Sunday and Sunday night, partly cloudy. Patchy fog after midnight. Highs 55 to 85. Lows 50 to 60. Monday and Monday night, partly cloudy. Patchy fog.

patchy fog after midnight. High 60 to 85. Lows 50 to 60. Tuesday and Tuesday night, partly cloudy. Patchy fog in the morning. Areas of fog after midnight. High 60 to 90. Lows 50 to 65. Wednesday and Wednesday night, mostly clear. High 60 to 90. Lows 50 to 65. Thursday and Thursday night, mostly clear. High 60 to 90. Lows 50 to 60. 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This broadcast originates from the National Weather Service office located in Monterey, California, and serves the South Bay and Monterey Bay Area, including the city of San Jose, Monterey, Salinas, and Santa Cruz. Sunrise, sunset, and tidal information for the San Francisco Bay Area for Thursday, June 18th. The sunrise today, 5:48 a.m. The sunset tonight, 8:33 p.m. Tidal data at the Golden Gate for today. High tide, 1:51 a.m. at 6.38 feet. Low tide, 8:47 a.m. at -135 feet. High tide, 04:09 p.m. at 5.13 feet. Low tide, 09:01 p.m. at 2.69 feet. Here are the buoy observations for 4 a.m. Pacific Daylight Time. An offshore buoy 6 winds northeast at 60 knots, pressure 1,026.6 millibars. An offshore buoy 59, winds north 19 knots, gusting to 23, water temperature 62, pressure 1,017.8 millibars, seas 8 feet, every 10 seconds. At Point Arena buoy, wind south 12 knots, water temperature 55, pressure 1,012.4 millibars, sea 7 feet, every 11 seconds. At buoy 13 near Bodega Bay, wind south at 4 knots, pressure 1,012.0 millibars, swell 5 feet, every 17 seconds. At Point Reyes Wave Rider buoy, water temperature 57, seas 8 feet, every 10 seconds. At San Francisco Bar buoy, water temperature 57, seas 5 feet, every 18 seconds. At San Francisco buoy, wind south 10 knots, water temperature 57, pressure 1,012.3 millibars, seas 4 feet, every 17 seconds. At Half Moon Bay buoy, wind south 8 knots, water temperature 56, pressure 1,012.5 millibars, seas 4 feet, every 16 seconds. At Monterey Bay buoy, wind south 6 knots, water temperature 61, pressure 1,012.7 millibars, seas 6 feet, every 17 seconds. At Point Sur, Wave Rider buoy, water temperature 61, seas 6 feet, every 17 seconds. At Cape San Martin buoy, winds west 6 knots, water temperature 61, pressure 1,013.6 millibars. Seas 7 feet, every 17 seconds. Synopsis for the Central California coast and bays, including the Monterey Bay, Greater Farallones, and Cordell Bank National Marine Sanctuaries, winds will increase this afternoon and early evening and once again on Friday afternoon and early evening, leading to hazardous conditions for small crafts in the San Pablo Bay, San Francisco Bay, Suisun Bay, and Monterey Bay. Expect moderate chop along with the increasing afternoon winds each day. Southwesterly swell with light to moderate seas will continue into the weekend, with moderate west to southwest winds across the outer waters. The marine forecast for San Pablo Bay, Suisun Bay, the West Delta, and the San Francisco Bay north of the Bay Bridge. Small craft advisory in effect from 3 p.m. Pacific Daylight Time this afternoon through this evening. Small craft advisory in effect from Friday afternoon through Friday evening. For today, southwest wind 10 to 15 knots, rising to 15 to 20 knots late. For tonight, southwest wind 15 to 20 knots, easing to 10 to 15 knots after midnight. Juneteenth, southwest wind 10 to 15 knots. For Friday night, southwest wind 10 to 15 knots, becoming west 5 to 10 knots after midnight.

marine forecast for Monterey Bay. Small craft advisory in effect from 3 p.m. Pacific Daylight Time this afternoon through this evening. Small craft advisory in effect from Friday afternoon through Friday evening. For today, southwest wind 5 to 10 knots, rising to 10 to 15 knots this afternoon. Seas around 3 feet. Wave detail, northwest 2 feet at 9 seconds and southwest 2 feet at 17 seconds. A slight chance of very light drizzle this morning. For tonight, southwest wind 10 to 15 knots. Seas around 3 feet. Wave detail, southwest 3 feet at 6 seconds and northwest 2 feet at 10 seconds. A slight chance of very light drizzle. Juneteenth, southwest wind 5 to 10 knots, rising to 10 to 15 knots in the afternoon. Seas around 3 feet. Wave detail, southwest 3 feet at 9 seconds and northwest 2 feet at 10 seconds. A slight chance of very light drizzle in the morning. For Friday night, southwest wind 10 to 15 knots, easing to 5 to 10 knots after midnight. Seas around 3 feet. Wave detail, southwest 3 feet at 7 seconds and northwest 2 feet at 10 seconds. A slight chance of very light drizzle. The coastal waters forecast from Pigeon Point to Point Pinos out to 10 nautical miles. For today, south wind 5 to 10 knots. Seas 4 to 5 feet. Wave detail, northwest 3 feet at 9 seconds and southwest 3 feet at 17 seconds. A slight chance of very light drizzle this morning. For tonight, south wind 5 to 10 knots. Seas 4 to 5 feet. Wave detail, northwest 3 feet at 10 seconds and south 3 feet at 12 seconds. A slight chance of very light drizzle. Juneteenth, south wind 10 to 15 knots. Seas 3 to 4 feet. Wave detail, northwest 3 feet at 10 seconds and southwest 3 feet at 14 seconds. A slight chance of very light drizzle in the morning. For Friday night, south wind 5 to 10 knots. Seas around 4 feet. Wave detail, northwest 2 feet at 10 seconds and southwest 3 feet at 14 seconds. A slight chance of very light drizzle. The following is an important weather message from the National Weather Service. Issued at 8:33 p.m. Pacific Daylight Time. Coastal flood advisory remains in effect until 5 a.m. Pacific Daylight Time Thursday. What? Up to 1.2 feet of inundation above ground level is possible in low-lying areas near shorelines and tidal waterways. Where? Low-lying bayshore regions along the San Francisco and San Pablo Bays. When? Until 5 a.m. Pacific Daylight Time Thursday. Impacts, flooding of lots, parks, and roads with only isolated road closures expected. Additional details, at the San Francisco tidal gauge, high tide is expected to be 1.2 feet above normal 7/0.1 foot mean lower low water at 1:51 a.m. on Thursday. High tide varies up to 90 minutes earlier or later along the Pacific coast and through the San Francisco Bay, respectively. If travel is required, allow extra time as some roads may be closed. Do not drive around barricades or through water of unknown depth. Take the necessary actions to protect flood-prone property. The area forecast for the Peninsula, North Bay, and East Bay. Coastal flood advisory in effect until 5 a.m. Pacific Daylight Time early this morning. Flood advisory in effect until 5 a.m. Pacific Daylight Time early this morning. Beach hazards statement in effect through late Saturday night. For the rest of tonight, mostly cloudy. A slight chance of drizzle. Lows in the 50s. Southwest winds 5 to 10 miles per hour. For Thursday, partly cloudy in the morning then becoming mostly sunny. A slight chance of drizzle in the morning. Highs in the lower 60s at the coast to the lower 80s inland. Southwest winds 5 to 15 miles per hour. For Thursday night, partly cloudy. A slight chance of drizzle after midnight. Lows in the 50s. Southwest winds 5 to 15 miles per hour. Juneteenth, mostly cloudy in the morning then becoming mostly sunny.

A slight chance of drizzle in the morning. Highs in the lower 60s at the coast to the upper 70s inland. Southwest winds 5 to 15 miles per hour. And on Friday night, mostly clear until midnight, then becoming partly cloudy. A slight chance of drizzle after midnight. Lows in the 50s. Southwest winds 5 to 15 miles per hour. For the Saturday, partly cloudy in the morning, then becoming mostly sunny. Highs from the lower 60s to mid 70s. Saturday night and Sunday partly cloudy. Lows from the lower to mid 50s, highs from the mid 60s to upper 70s for Sunday night, mostly clear until midnight, then becoming partly cloudy. Lows in the 50s for Monday. Mostly cloudy in the morning, then becoming mostly sunny. Highs 60s and 70s end on Monday night, clear until midnight, then becoming partly cloudy. Patchy fog, lows in the 50s for the Tuesday. Partly cloudy in the morning, then becoming mostly sunny. Highs from the mid-60s to lower 80s for Tuesday night, mostly clear. Patchy fog, lows in the 50s for Wednesday. Partly cloudy in the morning, then becoming mostly sunny. Highs from the upper 60s to lower 80s, low temperatures tonight and highs tomorrow for the selected cities: San Francisco, 56 and 67, San Francisco Airport, 56 and 70, Redwood City, 57 and 77, Oakland, 57 and 71, Fremont, 57 and 77, Concord, 56 and 80, Livermore, 55 and 83, San Rafael, 57 and 69, Santa Rosa, 51 and 74, Napa, 53 and 72, Fairfield, 56 and 77. These are the 4 a.m. Pacific Daylight Time observations for the San Francisco and Monterey Bay areas on Thursday, June 18th. At San Francisco Airport, it was partly cloudy, temperature 59, dew point 54, relative humidity 83%, southwest wind at 7 miles an hour, pressure 29.89 inches and steady. At Oakland Airport, it was mostly cloudy, temperature 59, dew point 55, relative humidity 87%, west wind at 7 miles an hour, pressure 29.89 inches and falling. At San Jose Airport, it was partly cloudy, temperature 61, dew point 54, relative humidity 77%, south wind at 12 miles an hour, pressure 29.88 inches and falling. At Santa Rosa, it was cloudy, temperature 56, southwest wind at 5, pressure 29.90 and falling. At Concord, it was cloudy, temperature 58, west wind at 13. At Livermore, it was cloudy, temperature 60, west wind at 7. At Monterey, it was cloudy, temperature 60, southeast wind at 3, pressure 29.92 and steady. At Salinas, it was cloudy, temperature 60, dew point 54, relative humidity 80%, north wind at 7. Here are some observations around California and western Nevada. At Truckee, fog was reported, with a temperature of 48. It was clear, with a temperature of 59 at Sacramento, 51 at South Lake Tahoe, 63 at Blue Canyon, and 55 at Mammoth Lakes. At Reno, it was partly cloudy, with a temperature of 72. It was cloudy, with a temperature of 63 at Los Angeles, and 65 at San Diego. Local temperature reports around San Francisco Bay for 4 a.m. Downtown San Francisco was 57 degrees. Oakland Museum was 58 degrees. Redwood City was 60 degrees. San Rafael was 59 degrees. The following is an important beach hazard message from the National Weather Service, issued at 8:33 p.m. Pacific Daylight Time. Beach hazard statement remains in effect through 5 a.m. Saturday. What? An increased risk of sneaker waves and strong rip currents expected. Where? Pacific Coast beaches. When? Through 5 a.m. Saturday. Impacts, dangerous swimming and surfing conditions, and localized beach erosion can be expected. Sneaker waves can sweep across the shoreline without warning, pulling people into the sea from rocks, jetties, and beaches. Stay off of jetties, piers, rocks,
other watersite infrastructure. Remain out of the water to avoid hazardous surf and never turn your back on the ocean. Monitor local weather, surf and tide forecast at www.weather.gov/mtr. The area forecast for the South Bay, including the San Jose metro area and the Santa Clara Valley. Coastal flood advisory in effect until 5 a.m. Pacific Daylight Time early this morning. For the rest of tonight, partly cloudy. Lows in the 50s. South winds up to 5 miles per hour. For Thursday, partly cloudy in the morning, then becoming sunny. Highs in the mid-70s by the bay, mid-70s to lower 80s inland. South winds 5 to 10 miles per hour. For Thursday night, mostly clear until midnight, then becoming partly cloudy. Lows in the 50s. South winds 5 to 15 miles per hour. Juneteenth, partly cloudy in the morning, then becoming mostly sunny. Highs in the lower 70s by the bay to the 70s inland. South winds 5 to 15 miles per hour. And on Friday night, mostly clear until midnight, then becoming partly cloudy. Lows in the 50s. Southwest winds 5 to 10 miles per hour. For the Saturday, partly cloudy in the morning, then becoming sunny. Highs from the upper 60s to lower 80s. Saturday night through Monday, mostly clear. Lows from the lower to mid 50s. High 70s and 80s. Monday night, mostly clear. Patchy fog. Lows in the 50s. Tuesday, partly cloudy in the morning, then becoming sunny. Highs from the mid 70s to lower 90s. Tuesday night, clear. Lows in the 50s. Wednesday, partly cloudy in the morning, then becoming sunny. Highs from the upper 70s to lower 90s. Low temperatures tonight and highs tomorrow for these selected cities: San Jose, 58 and 79, Mountain View, 59 and 74, Morgan Hill, 55 and 79. The area forecast for the Monterey Bay and Salinas Valley. Beach hazards statement in effect through late Saturday night. For the rest of tonight, mostly cloudy. A slight chance of drizzle. Lows in the 50s. West winds around 5 miles per hour. For Thursday, mostly cloudy in the morning, then becoming partly cloudy. A slight chance of drizzle in the morning. Highs in the upper 60s at the coast to around 80 inland. West winds 5 to 15 miles per hour. For Thursday night, partly cloudy until midnight, then becoming mostly cloudy. A slight chance of drizzle after midnight. Lows in the 50s. West winds 5 to 15 miles per hour. Juneteenth, mostly cloudy in the morning, then becoming mostly sunny. A slight chance of drizzle in the morning. Highs in the upper 60s at the coast to the mid-70s inland. Southwest winds 5 to 15 miles per hour. And on Friday night, partly. The following is an important beach hazard message from the National Weather Service. Issued at 4:42 a.m. Pacific Daylight Time. Beach hazards statement now in effect through 5 a.m. Sunday morning. What? An increased risk of sneaker waves and strong rip currents expected. Where? Coastal North Bay, including Point Reyes National Seashore, San Francisco Peninsula Coast, Northern Monterey Bay and Southern Monterey Bay and Big Sur Coast Counties. When? Through 5 a.m. Sunday morning. Impacts, dangerous swimming and surfing conditions and localized beach erosion can be expected. Sneaker waves can sweep across the shoreline without warning, pulling people into the sea from rocks, jetties and beaches. Stay off of jetties, piers, rocks, and other waterside infrastructure. Remain out of the water to avoid hazardous surf and never turn your back on the ocean. Monitor local weather, surf and tide forecast at www.weather.gov/mtr. The area forecast for the Monterey Bay and Salinas Valley. Beach hazards statement in effect through late Saturday night. For the rest of tonight, mostly cloudy.

Cloudy. A slight chance of drizzle. Lows in the 50s. West winds around 5 miles per hour. For Thursday, mostly cloudy in the morning, then becoming partly cloudy. A slight chance of drizzle in the morning. Highs in the upper 60s at the coast to around 80 inland. West winds 5 to 15 miles per hour. For Thursday night, partly cloudy until midnight, then becoming mostly cloudy. A slight chance of drizzle after midnight. Lows in the 50s. West winds 5 to 15 miles per hour. Juneteenth, mostly cloudy in the morning, then becoming mostly sunny. A slight chance of drizzle in the morning. Highs in the upper 60s at the coast to the mid-70s inland. Southwest winds 5 to 15 miles per hour. And on Friday night, partly cloudy until midnight, then becoming mostly cloudy. A slight chance of drizzle after midnight. Lows in the 50s. West winds 5 to 15 miles per hour, decreasing to up to 5 miles per hour after midnight. For the Saturday, mostly cloudy in the morning, then becoming mostly sunny. A slight chance of drizzle. Highs from the mid-60s to upper 70s. For Saturday night, mostly clear until midnight, then becoming partly cloudy. Patchy fog. Lows from the upper 40s to mid-50s. For Sunday, mostly cloudy in the morning, then becoming sunny. Highs from the mid-60s to lower 80s. And on Sunday night, mostly clear until midnight, then becoming partly cloudy. Patchy fog. Lows from the upper 40s to mid-50s. For the Monday, mostly cloudy in the morning, then becoming mostly sunny. Patchy fog. Highs from the upper 60s to lower 80s. Monday night through Tuesday night, partly cloudy. Areas of fog. Lows in the mid-50s. Highs from the upper 60s to mid-80s. Wednesday, partly cloudy in the morning, then becoming mostly sunny. Highs from the lower 70s to mid-80s. Low temperatures tonight and highs tomorrow for the selected cities: Santa Cruz, 56 and 65, Monterey, 57 and 68, Salinas, 57 and 68, Hollister, 53 and 71, King City, 52 and 80. 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This broadcast originates from the National Weather Service office located in Monterey, California, and serves the South Bay and Monterey Bay Area, including the city of San Jose, Monterey, Salinas, and Santa Cruz. The weather overview for the Bay Area and Central Coast: hazardous beach conditions with increased risk of sneaker waves and strong wind currents. Minor heat risk through the end of the week with temperatures decreasing to below normal. Warming temperatures early next week with moderate heat risk concerns by midweek in interior locations. The extended forecast for the Bay Area and Central Coast: Sunday and Sunday night, partly cloudy. Patchy fog after midnight. Highs 55 to 85. Lows 50 to 60. Monday and Monday night, partly cloudy. Patchy fog in the morning. Patchy fog after midnight. Highs 60 to 85. Lows 50 to 60. Tuesday and Tuesday night, partly cloudy. Patchy fog in the morning. Areas of fog after midnight. Highs 60 to 90. Lows 50 to 65. Wednesday and Wednesday night, mostly clear. Highs 60 to 90. Lows 50 to 65. Thursday and Thursday night, mostly clear. Highs 60 to 90. Lows 50 to 60. Sunrise, sunset, and tidal information for the San Francisco Bay Area for Thursday, June 18th. The sunrise today, 5:48 a.m. The sunset tonight, 8:33 p.m. Tidal data at the Golden Gate for today. High tide, 1:51 a.m. at 6.38 feet. Low tide, 8:00.
47 a.m. at -135 feet high tide, 04, 09 p.m. at 5.13 feet low tide, 09, 01 p.m. at 2.69 feet. Here are the buoy observations for 4 a.m. Pacific Daylight Time. An offshore buoy 6 winds northeast at 60 knots, pressure 1,026.6 millibars. An offshore buoy 59, winds north 19 knots, gusting to 23, water temperature 62, pressure 1,017.8 millibars, seas 8 feet, every 10 seconds. At Point Arena buoy, wind south 12 knots, water temperature 55, pressure 1,012.4 millibars, sea 7 feet, every 11 seconds. At buoy 13 near Bodega Bay, wind south at 4 knots, pressure 1,012.0 millibars, swell 5 feet, every 17 seconds. At Point Reyes Wave Rider buoy, water temperature 57, seas 8 feet, every 10 seconds. At San Francisco Bar buoy, water temperature 57, seas 5 feet, every 18 seconds. At San Francisco buoy, wind south 10 knots, water temperature 57, pressure 1,012.3 millibars, seas 4 feet, every 17 seconds. At Half Moon Bay buoy, wind south 8 knots, water temperature 56, pressure 1,012.5 millibars, seas 4 feet, every 16 seconds. At Monterey Bay buoy, wind south 6 knots, water temperature 61, pressure 1,012.7 millibars, seas 6 feet, every 17 seconds. At Point Sur, Wave Rider buoy, water temperature 61, seas 6 feet, every 17 seconds. At Cape San Martin buoy, winds west 6 knots, water temperature 61, pressure 1,013.6 millibars. Seas 7 feet, every 17 seconds. Synopsis for the Central California coast and bays, including the Monterey Bay, Greater Farallones, and Cordell Bank National Marine Sanctuaries, winds will increase this afternoon and early evening and once again on Friday afternoon and early evening, leading to hazardous conditions for small crafts in the San Pablo Bay, San Francisco Bay, Suisun Bay, and Monterey Bay. Expect moderate chop along with the increasing afternoon winds each day. Southwesterly swell with light to moderate seas will continue into the weekend, with moderate west to southwest winds across the outer waters. The marine forecast for San Pablo Bay, Suisun Bay, the West Delta, and the San Francisco Bay north of the Bay Bridge. Small craft advisory in effect from 3 p.m. Pacific Daylight Time this afternoon through this evening. Small craft advisory in effect from Friday afternoon through Friday evening. For today, southwest wind 10 to 15 knots, rising to 15 to 20 knots late. For tonight, southwest wind 15 to 20 knots, easing to 10 to 15 knots after midnight. Juneteenth, southwest wind 10 to 15 knots. For Friday night, southwest wind 10 to 15 knots, becoming west 5 to 10 knots after midnight. The marine forecast for Monterey Bay. Small craft advisory in effect from 3 p.m. Pacific Daylight Time this afternoon through this evening. Small craft advisory in effect from Friday afternoon through Friday evening. For today, southwest wind 5 to 10 knots, rising to 10 to 15 knots this afternoon. Seas around 3 feet. Wave detail, northwest 2 feet at 9 seconds and southwest 2 feet at 17 seconds. A slight chance of very light drizzle this morning. For tonight, southwest wind 10 to 15 knots. Seas around 3 feet. Wave detail, southwest 3 feet at 6 seconds and northwest 2 feet at 10 seconds. A slight chance of very light drizzle. Juneteenth, southwest wind 5 to 10 knots, rising to 10 to 15 knots in the afternoon. Seas around 3 feet. Wave detail, southwest 3 feet at 9 seconds and northwest 2 feet at 10 seconds. A slight chance of very light drizzle in the morning. For Friday night, southwest wind 10 to 15 knots, easing to 5 to 10 knots after midnight. Seas around 3 feet. Wave detail, southwest 3 feet at 7 seconds and northwest 2 feet at 10 seconds. A slight chance of very light drizzle.
The coastal waters forecast from Pigeon Point to Point Pinos out to 10 nautical miles. For today, south wind 5 to 10 knots. Seas 4 to 5 feet. Wave detail, northwest 3 feet at 9 seconds and southwest 3 feet at 17 seconds. A slight chance of very light drizzle this morning. For tonight, south wind 5 to 10 knots. Seas 4 to 5 feet. Wave detail, northwest 3 feet at 10 seconds and south 3 feet at 12 seconds. A slight chance of very light drizzle. Juneteenth, south wind 10 to 15 knots. Seas 3 to 4 feet. Wave detail, northwest 3 feet at 10 seconds and southwest 3 feet at 14 seconds. A slight chance of very light drizzle in the morning. For Friday night, south wind 5 to 10 knots. Seas around 4 feet. Wave detail, northwest 2 feet at 10 seconds and southwest 3 feet at 14 seconds. A slight chance of very light drizzle. The following is an important weather message from the National Weather Service. Issued at 4:42 a.m. Pacific Daylight Time. Coastal flood advisory will expire at 5 a.m. Pacific Daylight Time early this morning. Conditions have dropped below criteria. Please continue to exercise caution around the ocean. 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This broadcast originates from the National Weather Service office located in Monterey, California, and serves the South Bay and Monterey Bay Area, including the cities of San Jose, Monterey, Salinas, and Santa Cruz. The area forecast for the peninsula, North Bay, and East Bay. Coastal flood advisory in effect until 5 a.m. Pacific Daylight Time early this morning. Beach hazards statement in effect through late Saturday night. For the rest of tonight, mostly cloudy. A slight chance of drizzle. Lows in the 50s. Southwest winds 5 to 10 miles per hour. For Thursday, partly cloudy in the morning, then becoming mostly sunny. A slight chance of drizzle in the morning. Highs in the lower 60s at the coast to the lower 80s inland. Southwest winds 5 to 15 miles per hour. For Thursday night, partly cloudy. A slight chance of drizzle after midnight. Lows in the 50s. Southwest winds 5 to 15 miles per hour. Juneteenth, mostly cloudy in the morning, then becoming mostly sunny. A slight chance of drizzle in the morning. Highs in the lower 60s at the coast to the upper 70s inland. Southwest winds 5 to 15 miles per hour. And on Friday night, mostly clear until midnight, then becoming partly cloudy. A slight chance of drizzle after midnight. Lows in the 50s. Southwest winds 5 to 15 miles per hour. For the Saturday, partly cloudy in the morning, then becoming mostly sunny. Highs from the lower 60s to mid 70s. Saturday night and Sunday partly cloudy. Lows from the lower to mid 50s, highs from the mid 60s to upper 70s for Sunday night, mostly clear until midnight, then becoming partly cloudy. Lows in the 50s for Monday. Mostly cloudy in the morning, then becoming mostly sunny. Highs 60s and 70s end on Monday night, clear until midnight, then becoming partly cloudy. Patchy fog, lows in the 50s for the Tuesday. Partly cloudy in the morning, then becoming mostly sunny. Highs from the mid-60s to lower 80s for Tuesday night, mostly clear. Patchy fog, lows in the 50s for Wednesday. Partly cloudy in the morning, then becoming mostly sunny. Highs from the upper 60s to lower 80s, low temperatures tonight and highs tomorrow for the selected cities, San Francisco, 56 and 67, San Francisco Airport, 56 and 70, Redwood City, 57 and 77, Oakland, 57 and 71, Fremont, 57 and 77, Concord, 56 and 80, Livermore, 55 and 83, San Rafael, 57 and 69, Santa Rosa, 51 and 74, Napa, 53 and 72, Fairfield, 56 and 77.
These are the 4 a.m. Pacific Daylight Time observations for the San Francisco and Monterey Bay areas on Thursday, June 18th.

at San Francisco Airport. It was partly cloudy, temperature 59, dew point 54, relative humidity 83%, southwest wind at 7 miles an hour, pressure 29.89 inches and steady. At Oakland Airport, it was mostly cloudy, temperature 59, dew point 55, relative humidity 87%, west wind at 7 miles an hour, pressure 29.89 inches and falling. At San Jose Airport, it was partly cloudy, temperature 61, dew point 54, relative humidity 77%, south wind at 12 miles an hour, pressure 29.88 inches and falling. At Santa Rosa, it was cloudy, temperature 56, southwest wind at 5, pressure 29.90 and falling. At Concord, it was cloudy, temperature 58, west wind at 13. At Livermore, it was cloudy, temperature 60, west wind at 7. At Monterey, it was cloudy, temperature 60, southeast wind at 3, pressure 29.92 and steady. At Salinas, it was cloudy, temperature 60, dew point 54, relative humidity 80%, north wind at 7. Here are some observations around California and western Nevada. At Truckee, fog was reported, with a temperature of 48. It was clear, with a temperature of 59 at Sacramento, 51 at South Lake Tahoe, 63 at Blue Canyon, and 55 at Mammoth Lakes. At Reno, it was partly cloudy, with a temperature of 72. It was cloudy, with a temperature of 63 at Los Angeles, and 65 at San Diego. Local temperature reports around San Francisco Bay for 4 a.m. Downtown San Francisco was 57 degrees. Oakland Museum was 58 degrees. Redwood City was 60 degrees. San Rafael was 59 degrees. The following is an important beach hazard message from the National Weather Service. Issued at 4:42 a.m. Pacific Daylight Time. Beach hazard statement now in effect through 5 a.m. Sunday morning. What? An increased risk of sneaker waves and strong rip currents expected. Where? Coastal North Bay, including Point Reyes National Seashore, San Francisco Peninsula Coast, Northern Monterey Bay and Southern Monterey Bay and Big Sur Coast counties. When? Through 5 a.m. Sunday morning. Impacts, dangerous swimming and surfing conditions and localized beach erosion can be expected. Sneaker waves can sweep across the shoreline without warning, pulling people into the sea from rocks, jetties and beaches. Stay off of jetties, piers, rocks, and other waterside infrastructure. Remain out of the water to avoid hazardous surf and never turn your back on the ocean. Monitor local weather, surf and tide forecast at www.weather.gov/mtr. The area forecast for the South Bay, including the San Jose metro area and the Santa Clara Valley. Coastal flood advisory in effect until 5 a.m. Pacific Daylight Time early this morning. For the rest of tonight, partly cloudy. Lows in the 50s. South winds up to 5 miles per hour. For Thursday, partly cloudy in the morning then becoming sunny. Highs in the mid-70s by the bay, mid-70s to lower 80s inland. South winds 5 to 10 miles per hour. For Thursday night, mostly clear until midnight then becoming partly cloudy. Lows in the 50s. South winds 5 to 15 miles per hour. Juneteenth, partly cloudy in the morning then becoming mostly sunny. Highs in the lower 70s by the bay to the 70s inland. South winds 5 to 15 miles per hour. And on Friday night, mostly clear until midnight then becoming partly cloudy. Lows in the 50s. Southwest winds 5 to 10 miles per hour. For the Saturday, partly cloudy in the morning then becoming sunny. Highs from the upper 60s to lower 80s. Saturday night through Monday, mostly clear. Lows from the lower to mid 50s. High 70s and 80s. Monday night, mostly clear. Patchy fog. Lows in the 50s. Tuesday, partly cloudy.

then becoming sunny. Highs from the mid-70s to lower 90s. Tuesday night, clear. Lows in the 50s. Wednesday, partly cloudy in the morning, then becoming sunny. Highs from the upper 70s to lower 90s. Low temperatures tonight and highs tomorrow for the selected cities. San Jose, 58 and 79. Mountain View, 59 and 74. Morgan Hill, 55 and 79. The area forecast for the Monterey Bay and Salinas Valley. Beach hazards statement in effect through late Saturday night. For the rest of tonight, mostly cloudy. A slight chance of drizzle. Lows in the 50s. West winds around 5 miles per hour. For Thursday, mostly cloudy in the morning, then becoming partly cloudy. A slight chance of drizzle in the morning. Highs in the upper 60s at the coast to around 80 inland. West winds 5 to 15 miles per hour. For Thursday night, partly cloudy until midnight, then becoming mostly cloudy. A slight chance of drizzle after midnight. Lows in the 50s. West winds 5 to 15 miles per hour. Juneteenth, mostly cloudy in the morning, then becoming mostly sunny. A slight chance of drizzle in the morning. Highs in the upper 60s at the coast to the mid-70s inland. Southwest winds 5 to 15 miles per hour. And on Friday night, partly cloudy until midnight, then becoming mostly cloudy. A slight chance of drizzle after midnight. Lows in the 50s. West winds 5 to 15 miles per hour, decreasing to up to 5 miles per hour after midnight. For the Saturday, mostly cloudy in the morning, then becoming mostly sunny. A slight chance of drizzle. Highs from the mid-60s to upper 70s. For Saturday night, mostly clear until midnight, then becoming partly cloudy. Patchy fog. Lows from the upper 40s to mid-50s. For Sunday, mostly cloudy in the morning, then becoming sunny. Highs from the mid-60s to lower 80s. And on Sunday night, mostly clear until midnight, then becoming partly cloudy. Patchy fog. Lows from the upper 40s to mid-50s. For the Monday, mostly cloudy in the morning, then becoming mostly sunny. Patchy fog. Highs from the upper 60s to lower 80s. Monday night through Tuesday night, partly cloudy. Areas of fog. Lows in the mid-50s. Highs from the upper 60s to mid-80s. Wednesday, partly cloudy in the morning, then becoming mostly sunny. Highs from the lower 70s to mid-80s. Low temperatures tonight and highs tomorrow for the selected cities. Santa Cruz, 56 and 65. Monterey, 57 and 68. Salinas, 57 and 68. Hollister, 53 and 71. King City, 52 and 80. The weather overview for the Bay Area and Central Coast, hazardous beach conditions with increased risk of sneaker waves and strong wind currents. Minor heat risk through the end of the week with temperatures decreasing to below normal. Warming temperatures early next week with moderate heat risk concerns by midweek in interior locations. The extended forecast for the Bay Area and Central Coast, Sunday and Sunday night, partly cloudy. Patchy fog after midnight. Highs 55 to 85. Lows 50 to 60. Monday and Monday night, partly cloudy. Patchy fog in the morning. Patchy fog after midnight. High 60 to 85. Lows 50 to 60. Tuesday and Tuesday night, partly cloudy. Patchy fog in the morning. Areas of fog after midnight. High 60 to 90. Lows 50 to 65. Wednesday and Wednesday night, mostly clear. High 60 to 90. Lows 50 to 65. Thursday and Thursday night, mostly clear. High 60 to 90. Lows 50 to 60. Sunrise, sunset, and tidal information for the San Francisco Bay Area for Thursday, June 18th. The sunrise today, 5:48 a.m. The sunset tonight.

8:33 p.m. Tidal data at the Golden Gate for today. High tide, 1:51 a.m. at 6.38 feet. Low tide, 8:47 a.m. at -135 feet. High tide, 04:09 p.m. at 5.13 feet. Low tide, 09:01 p.m. at 2.69 feet. Here are the buoy observations for 5 a.m. Pacific Daylight Time. An offshore buoy 6 winds northeast at 60 knots, gusting to 21, pressure 1,026.7 millibars. An offshore buoy 59 winds north at 70 knots, gusting to 23, water temperature 62, pressure 1,017.8 millibars. At buoy 14 near Point Arena, wind south at 10 knots, water temperature 55, pressure 1,012.3 millibars. At buoy 13 near Bodega Bay, wind southeast at 4 knots, pressure 1,012.0 millibars. At Point Reyes Wave Rider buoy, water temperature 57, seas 9 feet, every 10 seconds. At San Francisco Bar buoy, water temperature 57, seas 5 feet, every 14 seconds. At San Francisco buoy, wind south at 8 knots, water temperature 57, pressure 1,012.4 millibars. At Half Moon Bay buoy, wind south 8 knots, water temperature 56, pressure 1,012.4 millibars, seas 3 feet, every 12 seconds. At Monterey buoy, wind south at 8 knots, water temperature 61, pressure 1,012.8 millibars. At Point Sur, Wave Rider buoy, water temperature 61, seas 7 feet, every 17 seconds. At Cape San Martin buoy, winds west at 2 knots, water temperature 61, pressure 1,013.8 millibars. Here are the buoy observations for 5 a.m. Pacific Daylight Time. An offshore buoy 6 winds northeast at 60 knots, gusting to 21, pressure 1,026.7 millibars. An offshore buoy 59 winds north at 70 knots, gusting to 23, water temperature 62, pressure 1,017.8 millibars. At Point Arena buoy, wind south 10 knots, water temperature 55, pressure 1,012.3 millibars, sea 7 feet, every 17 seconds. At buoy 13 near Bodega Bay, wind southeast at 4 knots, pressure 1,012.0 millibars, swell 5 feet, every 17 seconds. At Point Reyes Wave Rider buoy, water temperature 57, seas 8 feet, every 10 seconds. At San Francisco Bar buoy, water temperature 57, seas 5 feet, every 14 seconds. At San Francisco buoy, wind south at 8 knots, water temperature 57, pressure 1,012.4 millibars. At Half Moon Bay buoy, wind south 8 knots, water temperature 56, pressure 1,012.4 millibars, seas 3 feet, every 12 seconds. At Monterey Bay buoy, wind south 6 knots, water temperature 61, pressure 1,012.8 millibars, seas 6 feet, every 14 seconds. At Point Sur, Wave Rider buoy, water temperature 61, seas 7 feet, every 17 seconds. At Cape San Martin buoy, winds west 2 knots, water temperature 61, pressure 1,013.8 millibars. Seas 6 feet, every 11 seconds. Synopsis for the Central California coast and bays, including the Monterey Bay, Greater Farallones, and Cordell Bank National Marine Sanctuaries. Winds will increase this afternoon and early evening, and once again on Friday afternoon and early evening, leading to hazardous conditions for small crafts in the San Pablo Bay, San Francisco Bay, Suisun Bay, and Monterey Bay. Expect moderate chop along with the increasing afternoon winds each day. Southwesterly swell with light to moderate seas will continue into the weekend, with moderate west to southwest winds across the outer waters. The marine forecast for San Pablo Bay, Suisun Bay, the West Delta, and the San Francisco Bay north of the Bay Bridge. Small craft advisory in effect from 3 p.m. Pacific Daylight Time this afternoon through this evening. Small craft advisory in effect from Friday afternoon through Friday evening. For today, southwest wind 10 to 15 knots, rising to 15 to 20 knots late. For tonight,

southwest wind 15 to 20 knots, easing to 10 to 15 knots after midnight. Juneteenth, southwest wind 10 to 15 knots. For Friday night, southwest wind 10 to 15 knots, becoming west 5 to 10 knots after midnight. The marine forecast for Monterey Bay. Small craft advisory in effect from 3 p.m. Pacific Daylight Time this afternoon through this evening. Small craft advisory in effect from Friday afternoon through Friday evening. For today, southwest wind 5 to 10 knots, rising to 10 to 15 knots this afternoon. Seas around 3 feet. Wave detail, northwest 2 feet at 9 seconds and southwest 2 feet at 17 seconds. A slight chance of very light drizzle this morning. For tonight, southwest wind 10 to 15 knots. Seas around 3 feet. Wave detail, southwest 3 feet at 6 seconds and northwest 2 feet at 10 seconds. A slight chance of very light drizzle. Juneteenth, southwest wind 5 to 10 knots, rising to 10 to 15 knots in the afternoon. Seas around 3 feet. Wave detail, southwest 3 feet at 9 seconds and northwest 2 feet at 10 seconds. A slight chance of very light drizzle in the morning. For Friday night, southwest wind 10 to 15 knots, easing to 5 to 10 knots after midnight. Seas around 3 feet. Wave detail, southwest 3 feet at 7 seconds and northwest 2 feet at 10 seconds. A slight chance of very light drizzle. The coastal waters forecast from Pigeon Point to Point Pinos out to 10 nautical miles. For today, south wind 5 to 10 knots. Seas 4 to 5 feet. Wave detail, northwest 3 feet at 9 seconds and southwest 3 feet at 17 seconds. A slight chance of very light drizzle this morning. For tonight, south wind 5 to 10 knots. Seas 4 to 5 feet. Wave detail, northwest 3 feet at 10 seconds and south 3 feet at 12 seconds. A slight chance of very light drizzle. Juneteenth, south wind 10 to 15 knots. Seas 3 to 4 feet. Wave detail, northwest 3 feet at 10 seconds and southwest 3 feet at 14 seconds. A slight chance of very light drizzle in the morning. For Friday night, south wind 5 to 10 knots. Seas around 4 feet. Wave detail, northwest 2 feet at 10 seconds and southwest 3 feet at 14 seconds. A slight chance of very light drizzle. The following is an important weather message from the National Weather Service. Issued at 4:42 a.m. Pacific Daylight Time. Coastal flood advisory will expire at 5 a.m. Pacific Daylight Time early this morning. Conditions have dropped below criteria. Please continue to exercise caution around the ocean. The area forecast for the peninsula, North Bay, and East Bay. Coastal flood advisory in effect until 5 a.m. Pacific Daylight Time early this morning. Beach hazards statement in effect through late Saturday night. For the rest of tonight, mostly cloudy. A slight chance of drizzle. Lows in the 50s. Southwest winds 5 to 10 miles per hour. For Thursday, partly cloudy in the morning, then becoming mostly sunny. A slight chance of drizzle in the morning. Highs in the lower 60s at the coast to the lower 80s inland. Southwest winds 5 to 15 miles per hour. For Thursday night, partly cloudy. A slight chance of drizzle after midnight. Lows in the 50s. Southwest winds 5 to 15 miles per hour. Juneteenth, mostly cloudy in the morning, then becoming mostly sunny. A slight chance of drizzle in the morning. Highs in the lower 60s at the coast to the upper 70s inland. Southwest winds 5 to 15 miles per hour. And on Friday night, mostly clear until midnight, then becoming partly cloudy. A slight chance of drizzle after midnight. Lows in the 50s. Southwest winds 5 to 15 miles per hour. For the Saturday, partly cloudy in the morning, then becoming mostly sunny. Highs from the lower 60s to mid 70s. Saturday night and Sunday partly cloudy. Lows from the lower to mid 50s, highs from the

highs from the upper 60s to lower 80s. Low temperatures tonight and highs tomorrow for the selected cities. San Francisco, 56 and 67. San Francisco Airport, 56 and 70. Redwood City, 57 and 77. Oakland, 57 and 71. Fremont, 57 and 77. Concord, 56 and 80. Livermore, 55 and 83. San Rafael, 57 and 69. Santa Rosa, 51 and 74. Napa, 53 and 72. Fairfield, 56 and 77. These are the 5 a.m. Pacific Daylight Time observations for the San Francisco and Monterey Bay areas on Thursday, June 18th. At San Francisco Airport, it was mostly cloudy, temperature 59, dew point 54, relative humidity 83%, southwest wind at 7 miles an hour, pressure 29.89 inches and steady. At Oakland Airport, it was mostly cloudy, temperature 59, dew point 55, relative humidity 87%, west wind at 6 miles an hour, pressure 29.90 inches and rising. At San Jose Airport, it was mostly cloudy, temperature 61, dew point 54, relative humidity 77%, south wind at 13 miles an hour, pressure 29.89 inches and rising. At Santa Rosa, it was cloudy, temperature 55, calm, pressure 29.90 and steady. At Concord, it was cloudy, temperature 58, west wind at 13. At Livermore, it was cloudy, temperature 60, northwest wind at 6. At Monterey, it was cloudy, temperature 59, southwest wind at 5, pressure 29.92 and steady. At Salinas, it was cloudy, temperature 60, dew point 55, relative humidity 83%, north wind at 3. Here are some observations around California and western Nevada. At Truckee, fog was reported, with a temperature of 50. It was clear, with a temperature of 59 at Sacramento, 50 at South Lake Tahoe, and 62 at Blue Canyon. It was partly cloudy, with a temperature of 70 at Reno, and 54 at Mammoth Lakes. It was cloudy, with a temperature of 63 at Los Angeles, and 64 at San Diego. Local temperature reports around San Francisco Bay for 5 a.m. Downtown San Francisco was 57 degrees. Oakland Museum was 58 degrees. Redwood City was 59 degrees. San Rafael was 58 degrees. The following is an important beach hazard message from the National Weather Service. Issued at 4:42 a.m. Pacific Daylight Time. Beach hazard statement now in effect through 5 a.m. Sunday morning. What? An increased risk of sneaker waves and strong rip currents expected. Where? Coastal North Bay, including Point Reyes National Seashore, San Francisco Peninsula Coast, Northern Monterey Bay and Southern Monterey Bay and Big Sur Coast counties. When? Through 5 a.m. Sunday morning. Impacts, dangerous swimming and surfing conditions and localized beach erosion can be expected. Sneaker waves can sweep across the shoreline without warning, pulling people into the sea from rocks, jetties and beaches. Stay off of jetties, piers, rocks, and other waterside infrastructure. Remain out of the water to avoid hazardous surf and never turn your back on the ocean. Monitor local weather, surf and tide forecasts at www.weather.gov/mtr. The area forecast for the South Bay, including the San Jose metro area and the Santa Clara Valley. Coastal flood advisory in effect until 5 a.m. Pacific Daylight Time early this morning. For the rest of tonight, partly cloudy. Lows in the 50s. South winds up to 5 miles per hour. For Thursday, partly cloudy in the morning then becoming sunny. Highs in the mid-70s by the bay, mid-70s to lower 80s inland. South winds 5 to 10 miles per hour. For Thursday night, mostly clear until midnight then becoming partly cloudy. Lows in the 50s. South winds 5 to 15 miles per hour. Juneteenth, partly cloudy in the morning then becoming mostly sunny. Highs in the

70s by the bay to the 70s inland. South winds 5 to 15 miles per hour. And on Friday night, mostly clear until midnight, then becoming partly cloudy. Lows in the 50s. Southwest winds 5 to 10 miles per hour. For the Saturday, partly cloudy in the morning, then becoming sunny. Highs from the upper 60s to lower 80s. Saturday night through Monday, mostly clear. Lows from the lower to mid 50s. High 70s and 80s. Monday night, mostly clear. Patchy fog. Lows in the 50s. Tuesday, partly cloudy in the morning, then becoming sunny. Highs from the mid 70s to lower 90s. Tuesday night, clear. Lows in the 50s. Wednesday, partly cloudy in the morning, then becoming sunny. Highs from the upper 70s to lower 90s. Low temperatures tonight and highs tomorrow for the selected cities: San Jose, 58 and 79, Mountain View, 59 and 74, Morgan Hill, 55 and 79. 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This broadcast originates from the National Weather Service office located in Monterey, California, and serves the South Bay and Monterey Bay Area, including the city of San Jose, Monterey, Salinas, and Santa Cruz. The area forecast for the Monterey Bay and Salinas Valley: beach hazard statement in effect through late Saturday night. For the rest of tonight, mostly cloudy. A slight chance of drizzle. Lows in the 50s. West winds around 5 miles per hour. For Thursday, mostly cloudy in the morning, then becoming partly cloudy. A slight chance of drizzle in the morning. Highs in the upper 60s at the coast to around 80 inland. West winds 5 to 15 miles per hour. For Thursday night, partly cloudy until midnight, then becoming mostly cloudy. A slight chance of drizzle after midnight. Lows in the 50s. West winds 5 to 15 miles per hour. Juneteenth, mostly cloudy in the morning, then becoming mostly sunny. A slight chance of drizzle in the morning. Highs in the upper 60s at the coast to the mid 70s inland. Southwest winds 5 to 15 miles per hour. And on Friday night, partly cloudy until midnight, then becoming mostly cloudy. A slight chance of drizzle after midnight. Lows in the 50s. West winds 5 to 15 miles per hour, decreasing to up to 5 miles per hour after midnight. For the Saturday, mostly cloudy in the morning, then becoming mostly sunny. A slight chance of drizzle. Highs from the mid-60s to upper 70s. For Saturday night, mostly clear until midnight, then becoming partly cloudy. Patchy fog. Lows from the upper 40s to mid-50s. For Sunday, mostly cloudy in the morning, then becoming sunny. Highs from the mid-60s to lower 80s. And on Sunday night, mostly clear until midnight, then becoming partly cloudy. Patchy fog. Lows from the upper 40s to mid-50s. For the Monday, mostly cloudy in the morning, then becoming mostly sunny. Patchy fog. Highs from the upper 60s to lower 80s. Monday night through Tuesday night, partly cloudy. Areas of fog. Lows in the mid-50s. Highs from the upper 60s to mid-80s. Wednesday, partly cloudy in the morning, then becoming mostly sunny. Highs from the lower 70s to mid-80s. Low temperatures tonight and highs tomorrow for the selected cities: Santa Cruz, 56 and 65, Monterey, 57 and 68, Salinas, 57 and 68, Hollister, 53 and 71, King City, 52 and 80. The weather overview for the Bay Area and Central Coast: hazardous beach conditions with increased risk of sneaker waves and strong wind currents. Minor heat risk through the end of the week with temperatures decreasing to below normal. Warming temperatures early next week with moderate heat risk concerns by

area locations. The extended forecast for the Bay Area and Central Coast, Sunday and Sunday night, partly cloudy. Patchy fog after midnight. Highs 55 to 85. Lows 50 to 60. Monday and Monday night, partly cloudy. Patchy fog in the morning. Patchy fog after midnight. High 60 to 85. Lows 50 to 60. Tuesday and Tuesday night, partly cloudy. Patchy fog in the morning. Areas of fog after midnight. High 60 to 90. Lows 50 to 65. Wednesday and Wednesday night, mostly clear. High 60 to 90. Lows 50 to 65. Thursday and Thursday night, mostly clear. High 60 to 90. Lows 50 to 60. Sunrise, sunset, and tidal information for the San Francisco Bay Area for Thursday, June 18th. The sunrise today, 5:48 a.m. The sunset tonight, 8:33 p.m. Tidal data at the Golden Gate for today. High tide, 1:51 a.m. at 6.38 feet. Low tide, 8:47 a.m. at -135 feet. High tide, 04:09 p.m. at 5.13 feet. Low tide, 09:01 p.m. at 2.69 feet. Here are the buoy observations for 5 a.m. Pacific Daylight Time. An offshore buoy 6 winds northeast at 60 knots, gusting to 21, pressure 1,026.7 millibars. An offshore buoy 59 winds north at 70 knots, gusting to 23, water temperature 62, pressure 1,017.8 millibars. At Point Arena buoy, wind south 10 knots, water temperature 55, pressure 1,012.3 millibars, sea 7 feet, every 17 seconds. At buoy 13 near Bodega Bay, wind southeast at 4 knots, pressure 1,012.0 millibars, swell 5 feet, every 17 seconds. At Point Reyes Wave Rider buoy, water temperature 57, seas 8 feet, every 10 seconds. At San Francisco Bar buoy, water temperature 57, seas 5 feet, every 14 seconds. At San Francisco buoy, wind south at 8 knots, water temperature 57, pressure 1,012.4 millibars. At Half Moon Bay buoy, wind south 8 knots, water temperature 56, pressure 1,012.4 millibars, seas 3 feet, every 12 seconds. At Monterey Bay buoy, wind south 6 knots, water temperature 61, pressure 1,012.8 millibars, seas 6 feet, every 14 seconds. At Point Sur, Wave Rider buoy, water temperature 61, seas 7 feet, every 17 seconds. At Cape San Martin buoy, winds west 2 knots, water temperature 61, pressure 1,013.8 millibars. Seas 6 feet, every 11 seconds. Synopsis for the Central California coast and bays, including the Monterey Bay, Greater Farallones, and Cordell Bank National, seas 6 feet, every 11 seconds. Synopsis for the Central California coast and bays, including the Monterey Bay, Greater Farallones, and Cordell Bank National Marine Sanctuaries, winds will increase this afternoon and early evening and once again on Friday afternoon and early evening, leading to hazardous conditions for small crafts in the San Pablo Bay, San Francisco Bay, Suisun Bay, and Monterey Bay. Expect moderate chop along with the increasing afternoon winds each day. Southwesterly swell with light to moderate seas will continue into the weekend, with moderate west to southwest winds across the outer waters. The marine forecast for San Pablo Bay, Suisun Bay, the West Delta, and the San Francisco Bay north of the Bay Bridge. Small craft advisory in effect from 3 p.m. Pacific Daylight Time this afternoon through this evening. Small craft advisory in effect from Friday afternoon through Friday evening, for today. Southwest wind 10 to 15 knots, rising to 15 to 20 knots late. For tonight, southwest wind 15 to 20 knots, easing to 10 to 15 knots after midnight. Juneteenth, southwest wind 10 to 15 knots. For Friday night, southwest wind 10 to 15 knots, becoming

5 to 10 knots after midnight. The marine forecast for Monterey Bay. Small craft advisory in effect from 3 p.m. Pacific Daylight Time this afternoon through this evening. Small craft advisory in effect from Friday afternoon through Friday evening. For today, southwest wind 5 to 10 knots, rising to 10 to 15 knots this afternoon. Seas around 3 feet. Wave detail, northwest 2 feet at 9 seconds and southwest 2 feet at 17 seconds. A slight chance of very light drizzle this morning. For tonight, southwest wind 10 to 15 knots. Seas around 3 feet. Wave detail, southwest 3 feet at 6 seconds and northwest 2 feet at 10 seconds. A slight chance of very light drizzle. Juneteenth, southwest wind 5 to 10 knots, rising to 10 to 15 knots in the afternoon. Seas around 3 feet. Wave detail, southwest 3 feet at 9 seconds and northwest 2 feet at 10 seconds. A slight chance of very light drizzle in the morning. For Friday night, southwest wind 10 to 15 knots, easing to 5 to 10 knots after midnight. Seas around 3 feet. Wave detail, southwest 3 feet at 7 seconds and northwest 2 feet at 10 seconds. A slight chance of very light drizzle. The coastal waters forecast from Pigeon Point to Point Pinos out to 10 nautical miles. For today, south wind 5 to 10 knots. Seas 4 to 5 feet. Wave detail, northwest 3 feet at 9 seconds and southwest 3 feet at 17 seconds. A slight chance of very light drizzle this morning. For tonight, south wind 5 to 10 knots. Seas 4 to 5 feet. Wave detail, northwest 3 feet at 10 seconds and south 3 feet at 12 seconds. A slight chance of very light drizzle. Juneteenth, south wind 10 to 15 knots. Seas 3 to 4 feet. Wave detail, northwest 3 feet at 10 seconds and southwest 3 feet at 14 seconds. A slight chance of very light drizzle in the morning. For Friday night, south wind 5 to 10 knots. Seas around 4 feet. Wave detail, northwest 2 feet at 10 seconds and southwest 3 feet at 14 seconds. A slight chance of very light drizzle. The following is an important weather message from the National Weather Service. Issued at 4:42 a.m. Pacific Daylight Time. Coastal flood advisory will expire at 5 a.m. Pacific Daylight Time early this morning. Conditions have dropped below criteria. Please continue to exercise caution around the ocean. The area forecast for the peninsula, North Bay, and East Bay. Coastal flood advisory in effect until 5 a.m. Pacific Daylight Time early this morning. Beach hazards statement in effect through late Saturday night. For the rest of tonight, mostly cloudy. A slight chance of drizzle. Lows in the 50s. Southwest winds 5 to 10 miles per hour. For Thursday, partly cloudy in the morning then becoming mostly sunny. A slight chance of drizzle in the morning. Highs in the lower 60s at the coast to the lower 80s inland. Southwest winds 5 to 15 miles per hour. For Thursday night, partly cloudy. A slight chance of drizzle after midnight. Lows in the 50s. Southwest winds 5 to 15 miles per hour. Juneteenth, mostly cloudy in the morning then becoming mostly sunny. A slight chance of drizzle in the morning. Highs in the lower 60s at the coast to the upper 70s inland. Southwest winds 5 to 15 miles per hour. And on Friday night, mostly clear until midnight then becoming partly cloudy. A slight chance of drizzle after midnight. Lows in the 50s. Southwest winds 5 to 15 miles per hour. For the Saturday, partly cloudy in the morning then becoming mostly sunny. Highs from the lower 60s to mid 70s. Saturday night and Sunday partly cloudy. Lows from the lower to mid 50s, highs from the mid 60s to upper 70s for Sunday night, mostly clear until midnight then becoming partly cloudy. Lows in the 50s for Monday. Mostly cloudy in the morning then becoming mostly sunny.
Highs 60s and 70s end on Monday night, clear until midnight, then becoming partly cloudy. Patchy fog, lows in the 50s for the Tuesday. Partly cloudy in the morning, then becoming mostly sunny. Highs from the mid-60s to lower 80s for Tuesday night, mostly clear. Patchy fog, lows in the 50s for Wednesday. Partly cloudy in the morning, then becoming mostly sunny. Highs from the upper 60s to lower 80s, low temperatures tonight and highs tomorrow for the selected cities, San Francisco, 56 and 67, San Francisco Airport, 56 and 70, Redwood City, 57 and 77, Oakland, 57 and 71, Fremont, 57 and 77, Concord, 56 and 80, Livermore, 55 and 83, San Rafael, 57 and 69, Santa Rosa, 51 and 74, Napa, 53 and 72, Fairfield, 56 and 77. These are the 5 a.m. Pacific Daylight Time observations for the San Francisco and Monterey Bay areas on Thursday, June 18th. At San Francisco Airport, it was mostly cloudy, temperature 59, dew point 54, relative humidity 83%, southwest wind at 7 miles an hour, pressure 29.89 inches and steady. At Oakland Airport, it was mostly cloudy, temperature 59, dew point 55, relative humidity 87%, west wind at 6 miles an hour, pressure 29.90 inches and rising. At San Jose Airport, it was mostly cloudy, temperature 61, dew point 54, relative humidity 77%, south wind at 13 miles an hour, pressure 29.89 inches and rising. At Santa Rosa, it was cloudy, temperature 55, calm, pressure 29.90 and steady. At Concord, it was cloudy, temperature 58, west wind at 13. At Livermore, it was cloudy, temperature 60, northwest wind at 6. At Monterey, it was cloudy, temperature 59, southwest wind at 5, pressure 29.92 and steady. At Salinas, it was cloudy, temperature 60, dew point 55, relative humidity 83%, north wind at 3. Here are some observations around California and western Nevada. At Truckee, fog was reported, with a temperature of 50. It was clear, with a temperature of 59 at Sacramento, 50 at South Lake Tahoe, and 62 at Blue Canyon. It was partly cloudy, with a temperature of 70 at Reno, and 54 at Mammoth Lakes. It was cloudy, with a temperature of 63 at Los Angeles, and 64 at San Diego. Local temperature reports around San Francisco Bay for 5 a.m. Downtown San Francisco was 57 degrees. Oakland Museum was 58 degrees. Redwood City was 59 degrees. San Rafael was 58 degrees. The following is an important beach hazard message from the National Weather Service. Issued at 4:42 a.m. Pacific Daylight Time. Beach hazard statement now in effect through 5 a.m. Sunday morning. What? An increased risk of sneaker waves and strong rip currents expected. Where? Coastal North Bay, including Point Reyes National Seashore, San Francisco Peninsula Coast, Northern Monterey Bay and Southern Monterey Bay and Big Sur Coast counties. When? Through 5 a.m. Sunday morning. Impacts, dangerous swimming and surfing conditions and localized beach erosion can be expected. Sneaker waves can sweep across the shoreline without warning, pulling people into the sea from rocks, jetties and beaches. Stay off of jetties, piers, rocks, and other waterside infrastructure. Remain out of the water to avoid hazardous surf and never turn your back on the ocean. Monitor local weather, surf and tide forecast at www.weather.gov/mtr. The area forecast for the South Bay, including the San Jose metro area and the Santa Clara Valley. Coastal flood advisory in effect until 5 a.m. Pacific Daylight Time early this morning. For the rest of tonight, partly cloudy. Lows in the 50s. South winds up to 5 miles per hour. For Thursday, partly cloudy in the morning then becoming sunny.
Highs in the mid-70s by the Bay.

480s inland. South winds 5 to 10 miles per hour. For Thursday night, mostly clear until midnight, then becoming partly cloudy. Lows in the 50s. South winds 5 to 15 miles per hour. Juneteenth, partly cloudy in the morning, then becoming mostly sunny. Highs in the lower 70s by the bay to the 70s inland. South winds 5 to 15 miles per hour. And on Friday night, mostly clear until midnight, then becoming partly cloudy. Lows in the 50s. Southwest winds 5 to 10 miles per hour. For the Saturday, partly cloudy in the morning, then becoming sunny. Highs from the upper 60s to lower 80s. Saturday night through Monday, mostly clear. Lows from the lower to mid 50s. High 70s and 80s. Monday night, mostly clear. Patchy fog. Lows in the 50s. Tuesday, partly cloudy in the morning, then becoming sunny. Highs from the mid 70s to lower 90s. Tuesday night, clear. Lows in the 50s. Wednesday, partly cloudy in the morning, then becoming sunny. Highs from the upper 70s to lower 90s. Low temperatures tonight and highs tomorrow for these selected cities: San Jose, 58 and 79, Mountain View, 59 and 74, Morgan Hill, 55 and 79. The area forecast for the Monterey Bay and Salinas Valley: beach hazards statement in effect through late Saturday night. For the rest of tonight, mostly cloudy. A slight chance of drizzle. Lows in the 50s. West winds around 5 miles per hour. For Thursday, mostly cloudy in the morning, then becoming partly cloudy. A slight chance of drizzle in the morning. Highs in the upper 60s at the coast to around 80 inland. West winds 5 to 15 miles per hour. For Thursday night, partly cloudy until midnight, then becoming mostly cloudy. A slight chance of drizzle after midnight. Lows in the 50s. West winds 5 to 15 miles per hour. Juneteenth, mostly cloudy in the morning, then becoming mostly sunny. A slight chance of drizzle in the morning. Highs in the upper 60s at the coast to the mid 70s inland. Southwest winds 5 to 15 miles per hour. And on Friday night, partly cloudy until midnight, then becoming mostly cloudy. A slight chance of drizzle after midnight. Lows in the 50s. West winds 5 to 15 miles per hour, decreasing to up to 5 miles per hour after midnight. For the Saturday, mostly cloudy in the morning, then becoming mostly sunny. A slight chance of drizzle. Highs from the mid-60s to upper 70s. For Saturday night, mostly clear until midnight, then becoming partly cloudy. Patchy fog. Lows from the upper 40s to mid-50s. For Sunday, mostly cloudy in the morning, then becoming sunny. Highs from the mid-60s to lower 80s. And on Sunday night, mostly clear until midnight, then becoming partly cloudy. Patchy fog. Lows from the upper 40s to mid-50s. For the Monday, mostly cloudy in the morning, then becoming mostly sunny. Patchy fog. Highs from the upper 60s to lower 80s. Monday night through Tuesday night, partly cloudy. Areas of fog. Lows in the mid-50s. Highs from the upper 60s to mid-80s. Wednesday, partly cloudy in the morning, then becoming mostly sunny. Highs from the lower 70s to mid-80s. Low temperatures tonight and highs tomorrow for these selected cities: Santa Cruz, 56 and 65, Monterey, 57 and 68, Salinas, 57 and 68, Hollister, 53 and 71, King City, 52 and 80. The weather overview for the Bay Area and Central Coast: hazardous beach conditions with increased risk of sneaker waves and strong wave currents. Minor heat risk through the end of the week with temperatures decreasing to below normal. Warming temperatures early next week with moderate heat risk concerns by midweek in interior locations.
The extended forecast for the Bay Area and Central Coast, Sunday and Sunday night, partly cloudy. Patchy fog after midnight. Highs 55 to 85. Lows 50 to 60. Monday and Monday night, partly cloudy. Patchy fog in the morning. Patchy fog after midnight. High 60 to 85. Lows 50 to 60. Tuesday and Tuesday night, partly cloudy. Patchy fog in the morning. Areas of fog after midnight. High 60 to 90. Lows 50 to 65. Wednesday and Wednesday night, mostly clear. High 60 to 90. Lows 50 to 65. Thursday and Thursday night, mostly clear. High 60 to 90. Lows 50 to 60. Sunrise, sunset, and tidal information for the San Francisco Bay Area for Thursday, June 18th. The sunrise today, 5:48 a.m. The sunset tonight, 8:33 p.m. Tidal data at the Golden Gate for today. High tide, 1:51 a.m. at 6.38 feet. Low tide, 8:47 a.m. at -135 feet. High tide, 04:09 p.m. at 5.13 feet. Low tide, 09:01 p.m. at 2.69 feet. Here are the buoy observations for 5 a.m. Pacific Daylight Time. An offshore buoy 6, winds northeast at 60 knots, gusting to 21, pressure 1,026.7 millibars. An offshore buoy 59, winds north at 70 knots, gusting to 23, water temperature 62, pressure 1,017.8 millibars. At Point Arena buoy, wind south 10 knots, water temperature 55, pressure 1,012.3 millibars, sea 7 feet, every 17 seconds. At buoy 13 near Bodega Bay, wind southeast at 4 knots, pressure 1,012.0 millibars, swell 5 feet, every 17 seconds. At Point Reyes Wave Rider buoy, water temperature 57, seas 8 feet, every 10 seconds. At San Francisco Bar buoy, water temperature 57, seas 5 feet, every 14 seconds. At San Francisco buoy, wind south at 8 knots, water temperature 57, pressure 1,012.4 millibars. At Half Moon Bay buoy, wind south 8 knots, water temperature 56, pressure 1,012.4 millibars, seas 3 feet, every 12 seconds. At Monterey Bay buoy, wind south 6 knots, water temperature 61, pressure 1,012.8 millibars, seas 6 feet, every 14 seconds. At Point Sur, Wave Rider buoy, water temperature 61, seas 7 feet, every 17 seconds. At Cape San Martin buoy, winds west 2 knots, water temperature 61, pressure 1,013.8 millibars, seas 6 feet, every 11 seconds. Synopsis for the Central California coast and bays, including the Monterey Bay, Greater Farallones, and Cordell Bank National Marine Sanctuaries, winds will increase this afternoon and early evening and once again on Friday afternoon and early evening, leading to hazardous conditions for small crafts in the San Pablo Bay, San Francisco Bay, Suisun Bay, and Monterey Bay. Expect moderate chop along with the increasing afternoon winds each day. Southwesterly swell with light to moderate seas will continue into the weekend, with moderate west to southwest winds across the outer waters. The marine forecast for San Pablo Bay, Suisun Bay, the West Delta, and the San Francisco Bay north of the Bay Bridge. Small craft advisory in effect from 3 p.m. Pacific Daylight Time this afternoon through this evening. Small craft advisory in effect from Friday afternoon through Friday evening. For today, southwest wind 10 to 15 knots, rising to 15 to 20 knots late. For tonight, southwest wind 15 to 20 knots, easing to 10 to 15 knots after midnight. Juneteenth, southwest wind 10 to 15 knots. For Friday night, southwest wind 10 to 15 knots, becoming west 5 to 10 knots after midnight. The marine forecast for Monterey Bay.
Small craft advisory in effect from 3 p.m. Pacific Daylight Time this afternoon through this evening. Small craft advisory in effect from Friday afternoon through Friday evening. For today, southwest wind 5 to 10 knots, rising to 10 to 15 knots this afternoon. Seas around 3 feet. Wave detail, northwest 2 feet at 9 seconds and southwest 2 feet at 17 seconds. A slight chance of very light drizzle this morning. For tonight, southwest wind 10 to 15 knots. Seas around 3 feet. Wave detail, southwest 3 feet at 6 seconds and northwest 2 feet at 10 seconds. A slight chance of very light drizzle. Juneteenth, southwest wind 5 to 10 knots, rising to 10 to 15 knots in the afternoon. Seas around 3 feet. Wave detail, southwest 3 feet at 9 seconds and northwest 2 feet at 10 seconds. A slight chance of very light drizzle in the morning. For Friday night, southwest wind 10 to 15 knots, easing to 5 to 10 knots after midnight. Seas around 3 feet. Wave detail, southwest 3 feet at 7 seconds and northwest 2 feet at 10 seconds. A slight chance of very light drizzle. The coastal waters forecast from Pigeon Point to Point Pinos out to 10 nautical miles. For today, south wind 5 to 10 knots. Seas 4 to 5 feet. Wave detail, northwest 3 feet at 9 seconds and southwest 3 feet at 17 seconds. A slight chance of very light drizzle this morning. For tonight, south wind 5 to 10 knots. Seas 4 to 5 feet. Wave detail, northwest 3 feet at 10 seconds and south 3 feet at 12 seconds. A slight chance of very light drizzle. Juneteenth, south wind at 10 to 15 knots. Seas 3 to 4 feet. Wave detail, northwest 3 feet at 10 seconds and southwest 3 feet at 14 seconds. A slight chance of very light drizzle in the morning. For Friday night, south wind 5 to 10 knots. Seas around 4 feet. Wave detail, northwest 2 feet at 10 seconds and southwest 3 feet at 14 seconds. A slight chance of very light drizzle. 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This broadcast originates from the National Weather Service office located in Monterey, California, and serves the South Bay and Monterey Bay Area, including the cities of San Jose, Monterey, Salinas, and Santa Cruz. The area forecast for the Peninsula, North Bay, and East Bay. Coastal flood advisory in effect until 5 a.m. Pacific Daylight Time early this morning. Beach hazards statement in effect through late Saturday night. For the rest of tonight, mostly cloudy. A slight chance of drizzle. Lows in the 50s. Southwest winds 5 to 10 miles per hour. For Thursday, partly cloudy in the morning, then becoming mostly sunny. A slight chance of drizzle in the morning. Highs in the lower 60s at the coast to the lower 80s inland. Southwest winds 5 to 15 miles per hour. For Thursday night, partly cloudy. A slight chance of drizzle after midnight. Lows in the 50s. Southwest winds 5 to 15 miles per hour. Juneteenth, mostly cloudy in the morning, then becoming mostly sunny. A slight chance of drizzle in the morning. Highs in the lower 60s at the coast to the upper 70s inland. Southwest winds 5 to 15 miles per hour. And on Friday night, mostly clear until midnight, then becoming partly cloudy. A slight chance of drizzle after midnight. Lows in the 50s. Southwest winds 5 to 15 miles per hour. For the Saturday, partly cloudy in the morning, then becoming mostly sunny. Highs from the lower 60s to mid 70s. Saturday night and Sunday partly cloudy. Lows from the lower to mid 50s, highs from the mid 60s to upper 70s for Sunday night, mostly clear until midnight, then becoming partly cloudy. Lows in the 50s for Monday, mostly cloudy in the morning, then becoming mostly sunny.
Highs 60s and 70s end on Monday night, clear until midnight, then becoming partly cloudy. Patchy fog, lows in the 50s for the Tuesday. Partly cloudy in the morning, then becoming mostly

sunny. Highs from the mid-60s to lower 80s for Tuesday night, mostly clear. Patchy fog, lows in the 50s for Wednesday. Partly cloudy in the morning, then becoming mostly sunny. Highs from the upper 60s to lower 80s, low temperatures tonight and highs tomorrow for the selected cities, San Francisco, 56 and 67, San Francisco Airport, 56 and 70, Redwood City, 57 and 77, Oakland, 57 and 71, Fremont, 57 and 77, Concord, 56 and 80, Livermore, 55 and 83, San Rafael, 57 and 69, Santa Rosa, 51 and 74, Napa, 53 and 72, Fairfield, 56 and 77. These are the 5 a.m. Pacific Daylight Time observations for the San Francisco and Monterey Bay areas on Thursday, June 18th. At San Francisco Airport, it was mostly cloudy, temperature 59, dew point 54, relative humidity 83%, southwest wind at 7 miles an hour, pressure 29.89 inches and steady. At Oakland Airport, it was mostly cloudy, temperature 59, dew point 55, relative humidity 87%, west wind at 6 miles an hour, pressure 29.90 inches and rising. At San Jose Airport, it was mostly cloudy, temperature 61, dew point 54, relative humidity 77%, south wind at 13 miles an hour, pressure 29.89 inches and rising. At Santa Rosa, it was cloudy, temperature 55, calm, pressure 29.90 and steady. At Concord, it was cloudy, temperature 58, west wind at 13. At Livermore, it was cloudy, temperature 60, northwest wind at 6. At Monterey, it was cloudy, temperature 59, southwest wind at 5, pressure 29.92 and steady. At Salinas, it was cloudy, temperature 60, dew point 55, relative humidity 83%, north wind at 3. Here are some observations around California and western Nevada. At Truckee, fog was reported, with a temperature of 50. It was clear, with a temperature of 59 at Sacramento, 50 at South Lake Tahoe, and 62 at Blue Canyon. It was partly cloudy, with a temperature of 70 at Reno, and 54 at Mammoth Lakes. It was cloudy, with a temperature of 63 at Los Angeles, and 64 at San Diego. These are the 6 a.m. Pacific Daylight Time observations for the San Francisco and Monterey Bay areas on Thursday, June 18th. At San Francisco Airport, it was mostly cloudy, temperature 59, dew point 54, relative humidity 83%, south wind at 6 miles an hour, pressure 29.90 inches and rising. At Oakland Airport, it was mostly cloudy, temperature 60, dew point 55, relative humidity 83%, west wind at 7 miles an hour, pressure 29.90 inches and steady. At San Jose Airport, it was mostly cloudy, temperature 61, dew point 54, relative humidity 77%, south wind at 10 miles an hour, pressure 29.90 inches and rising. At Santa Rosa, it was cloudy, temperature 56, calm, pressure 29.91 and rising. At Concord, it was cloudy, temperature 59, west wind at 10. At Livermore, it was cloudy, temperature 60, west wind at 3. At Monterey, it was cloudy, temperature 59, south wind at 5, pressure 29.93 and rising. At Salinas, it was cloudy, temperature 61, dew point 55, relative humidity 81%, northwest wind at 7. Here are some observations around California and western Nevada. At Truckee, fog was reported, with a temperature of 46. It was clear, with a temperature of 58 at Sacramento, 49 at South Lake Tahoe, 65 at Blue Canyon, and 54 at Mammoth Lakes. At Reno, it was partly cloudy, with a temperature of 69. It was cloudy, with a temperature of 64 at Los Angeles, and 63 at San Diego. Local temperature reports around San Francisco Bay for 5 a.m. Downtown San Francisco was 57 degrees.
was 58 degrees. Redwood City was 59 degrees. San Rafael was 58 degrees. The following is an important beach hazard message from the National Weather Service, issued at 4:42 a.m. Pacific Daylight Time. Beach hazard statement now in effect through 5 a.m. Sunday morning. What? An increased risk of sneaker waves and strong rip currents expected. Where? Coastal North Bay, including Point Reyes National Seashore, San Francisco Peninsula Coast, Northern Monterey Bay and Southern Monterey Bay and Big Sur Coast counties. When? Through 5 a.m. Sunday morning. Impacts, dangerous swimming and surfing conditions, and localized beach erosion can be expected. Sneaker waves can sweep across the shoreline without warning, pulling people into the sea from rocks, jetties, and beaches. Stay off of jetties, piers, rocks, and other waterside infrastructure. Remain out of the water to avoid hazardous surf and never turn your back on the ocean. Monitor local weather, surf, and tide forecast at www.weather.gov/mtr. The area forecast for the South Bay, including the San Jose metro area and the Santa Clara Valley. For today, partly cloudy in the morning, then becoming sunny. Highs in the mid-70s by the bay, mid-70s to lower 80s inland. South winds 5 to 10 miles per hour. For tonight, mostly clear until midnight, then becoming partly cloudy. Lows in the 50s. South winds 5 to 15 miles per hour. Juneteenth, partly cloudy in the morning, then becoming mostly sunny. Highs in the lower 70s by the bay to the 70s inland. South winds 5 to 15 miles per hour. And on Friday night, mostly clear until midnight, then becoming partly cloudy. Lows in the 50s. Southwest winds 5 to 10 miles per hour. For Saturday, partly cloudy in the morning, then becoming sunny. Highs in the lower 70s by the bay, mid-70s to lower 80s inland. Light winds, becoming west 5 to 10 miles per hour in the afternoon. For Saturday night, clear until midnight, then becoming partly cloudy. Lows from the lower to mid-50s. Sunday through Monday, mostly clear. High 70s and 80s. Lows from the lower to mid-50s. Monday night, mostly clear. Patchy fog. Lows in the 50s. Tuesday, partly cloudy in the morning, then becoming sunny. Highs from the mid-70s to lower 90s. Tuesday night, clear. Lows in the 50s. Wednesday, partly cloudy in the morning, then becoming sunny. Highs from the upper 70s to lower 90s. High temperatures today and lows tonight for the selected cities: San Jose, 79 and 58, Mountain View, 74 and 59, Morgan Hill, 79 and 54. The area forecast for the Monterey Bay and Salinas Valley: beach hazard statement in effect through late Saturday night. For today, mostly cloudy in the morning, then becoming partly cloudy. A slight chance of drizzle in the morning. Highs in the upper 60s at the coast to around 80 inland. West winds 5 to 15 miles per hour. For tonight, partly cloudy until midnight, then becoming mostly cloudy. A slight chance of drizzle after midnight. Lows in the 50s. West winds 5 to 15 miles per hour. Juneteenth, mostly cloudy in the morning, then becoming mostly sunny. A slight chance of drizzle in the morning. Highs in the upper 60s at the coast to the mid-70s inland. Southwest winds 5 to 15 miles per hour. And on Friday night, partly cloudy until midnight, then becoming mostly cloudy. A slight chance of drizzle after midnight. Lows in the 50s. West winds 5 to 15 miles per hour, decreasing to up to 5 miles per hour after midnight. For Saturday, mostly cloudy in the morning, then becoming mostly sunny. A slight chance of drizzle in the morning. Highs in the mid-60s at the coast to the upper 70s inland. Light winds, becoming west 5 to 10 miles.

per hour in the afternoon. For Saturday night, mostly clear until midnight, then becoming partly cloudy. Patchy fog. Lows from the upper 40s to mid 50s. And on Sunday? Mostly cloudy in the morning, then becoming sunny. Highs from the mid 60s to lower 80s. For Sunday night, mostly clear until midnight, then becoming partly cloudy. Patchy fog. Lows from the upper 40s to mid 50s. For Monday, mostly cloudy in the morning, then becoming mostly sunny. Patchy fog. Highs from the upper 60s to lower 80s. Monday night through Tuesday night, partly cloudy. Areas of fog. Lows in the mid 50s. Highs from the upper 60s to mid 80s. Wednesday, partly cloudy in the morning, then becoming mostly sunny. Highs from the lower 70s to mid 80s. High temperatures today and lows tonight for the selected cities: Santa Cruz, 65 and 56, Monterrey, 68 and 57, Salinas, 68 and 57, Hollister, 71 and 53, King City, 80 and 51. The weather overview for the Bay Area and Central Coast: hazardous beach conditions with increased risk of sneaker waves and strong wind currents. Minor heat risk through the end of the week with temperatures decreasing to below normal. Warming temperatures early next week with moderate heat risk concerns by midweek in interior locations. The extended forecast for the Bay Area and Central Coast: Sunday and Sunday night, partly cloudy. Patchy fog after midnight. Highs 55 to 85. Lows 50 to 60. Monday and Monday night, partly cloudy. Patchy fog in the morning. Patchy fog after midnight. High 60 to 85. Lows 50 to 60. Tuesday and Tuesday night, partly cloudy. Patchy fog in the morning. Areas of fog after midnight. High 60 to 90. Lows 50 to 65. Wednesday and Wednesday night, mostly clear. High 60 to 90. Lows 50 to 65. Thursday and Thursday night, mostly clear. High 60 to 90. Lows 50 to 60. Sunrise, sunset, and tidal information for the San Francisco Bay Area for Thursday, June 18th. The sunrise today, 5:48 a.m. The sunset tonight, 8:33 p.m. Tidal data at the Golden Gate for today. High tide, 1:51 a.m. at 6.38 feet. Low tide, 8:47 a.m. at -135 feet. High tide, 04:09 p.m. at 5.13 feet. Low tide, 09:01 p.m. at 2.69 feet. Here are the buoy observations for 6 a.m. Pacific Daylight Time. An offshore buoy 6 winds northeast at 14 knots, pressure 1,026.7 millibars. An offshore buoy 59 winds north at 19 knots, gusting to 23, water temperature 62, pressure 1,017.5 millibars. At buoy 14 near Point Arena, winds southeast at 6 knots, water temperature 54, pressure 1,012.7 millibars. At buoy 13 near Bodega Bay, winds south at 6 knots, pressure 1,012.2 millibars. At Point Reyes Wave Rider buoy, water temperature 58, seas 8 feet, every 11 seconds. At San Francisco Bar buoy, water temperature 58, seas 5 feet, every 17 seconds. At San Francisco buoy, winds south at 8 knots, pressure 1,012.6 millibars, swell 4 feet, every 17 seconds. At Half Moon Bay buoy, wind south 6 knots, water temperature 57, pressure 1,012.4 millibars, seas 4 feet, every 14 seconds. At Monterey buoy, wind south at 8 knots, water temperature 61, pressure 1,013.0 millibars. At Point Sur, Wave Rider buoy, water temperature 61, seas 6 feet, every 17 seconds. At Cape San Martin buoy, wind southwest at 2 knots, water temperature 61, pressure 1,014.0 millibars. Synopsis for the Central California

Coast and bays including the Monterey Bay, Greater Farallones, and Cordell Bank National Marine Sanctuaries. Winds will increase this afternoon and early evening and once again on Friday afternoon and early evening, leading to hazardous conditions for small crafts in the San Pablo Bay, San Francisco Bay, Suisun Bay, and Monterey Bay. Expect moderate chop along with the increasing afternoon winds each day. Southwesterly swell with light to moderate seas will continue into the weekend, with moderate west to southwest winds across the outer waters. The marine forecast for San Pablo Bay, Suisun Bay, the West Delta, and the San Francisco Bay north of the Bay Bridge. Small craft advisory in effect from 3 p.m. Pacific Daylight Time this afternoon through this evening. Small craft advisory in effect from Friday afternoon through Friday evening. For today, southwest wind 10 to 15 knots, rising to 15 to 20 knots late. For tonight, southwest wind 15 to 20 knots, easing to 10 to 15 knots after midnight. Juneteenth, southwest wind 10 to 15 knots. For Friday night, southwest wind 10 to 15 knots, becoming west 5 to 10 knots after midnight. The marine forecast for Monterey Bay. Small craft advisory in effect from 3 p.m. Pacific Daylight Time this afternoon through this evening. Small craft advisory in effect from Friday afternoon through Friday evening. For today, southwest wind 5 to 10 knots, rising to 10 to 15 knots this afternoon. Seas around 3 feet. Wave detail, northwest 2 feet at 9 seconds and southwest 2 feet at 17 seconds. A slight chance of very light drizzle this morning. For tonight, southwest wind 10 to 15 knots. Seas around 3 feet. Wave detail, southwest 3 feet at 6 seconds and northwest 2 feet at 10 seconds. A slight chance of very light drizzle. Juneteenth, southwest wind 5 to 10 knots, rising to 10 to 15 knots in the afternoon. Seas around 3 feet. Wave detail, southwest 3 feet at 9 seconds and northwest 2 feet at 10 seconds. A slight chance of very light drizzle in the morning. For Friday night, southwest wind 10 to 15 knots, easing to 5 to 10 knots after midnight. Seas around 3 feet. Wave detail, southwest 3 feet at 7 seconds and northwest 2 feet at 10 seconds. A slight chance of very light drizzle. The coastal waters forecast from Pigeon Point to Point Pinos out to 10 nautical miles. For today, south wind 5 to 10 knots. Seas 4 to 5 feet. Wave detail, northwest 3 feet at 9 seconds and southwest 3 feet at 17 seconds. A slight chance of very light drizzle this morning. For tonight, south wind 5 to 10 knots. Seas 4 to 5 feet. Wave detail, northwest 3 feet at 10 seconds and south 3 feet at 12 seconds. A slight chance of very light drizzle. Juneteenth, south wind at 10 to 15 knots. Seas 3 to 4 feet. Wave detail, northwest 3 feet at 10 seconds and southwest 3 feet at 14 seconds. A slight chance of very light drizzle in the morning. For Friday night, south wind 5 to 10 knots. Seas around 4 feet. Wave detail, northwest 2 feet at 10 seconds and southwest 3 feet at 14 seconds. A slight chance of very light drizzle. The area forecast for the peninsula, North Bay, and East Bay. Beach hazards statement in effect through late Saturday night. For today, partly cloudy in the morning then becoming mostly sunny. A slight chance of drizzle in the morning. Highs in the lower 60s at the coast to the lower 80s inland. Southwest winds 5 to 15 miles per hour. For tonight, partly cloudy. A slight chance of drizzle after midnight. Lows in the 50s. Southwest winds 5 to 15 miles per hour. Juneteenth, mostly cloudy in the morning then becoming mostly sunny. A slight chance of drizzle in the morning. Highs in the lower 60s at the coast to the upper 70s inland. Southwest winds 5 to 15 miles per hour. And on Friday night, mostly clear until midnight then becoming partly cloudy. A slight chance of drizzle after midnight.

partly clear until midnight, then becoming partly cloudy. Lows in the 50s. For Monday, mostly cloudy in the morning, then becoming mostly sunny. Highs 60s and 70s. And on Monday night, clear until midnight, then becoming partly cloudy. Patchy fog. Lows in the 50s. For Tuesday, partly cloudy in the morning, then becoming mostly sunny. Highs from the mid-60s to lower 80s. For Tuesday night, mostly clear. Patchy fog. Lows in the 50s. And on Wednesday, partly cloudy in the morning, then becoming mostly sunny. Highs from the upper 60s to lower 80s. High temperatures today and lows tonight for the selected cities: San Francisco, 67 and 57, San Francisco Airport, 70 and 57, Redwood City, 77 and 58, Oakland, 71 and 58, Fremont, 77 and 58, Concord, 80 and 56, Livermore, 83 and 55, San Rafael, 69 and 58, Santa Rosa, 74 and 52, Napa, 72 and 54, Fairfield, 77 and 57. These are the 6 a.m. Pacific Daylight Time observations for the San Francisco and Monterey Bay areas on Thursday, June 18th. At San Francisco Airport, it was partly cloudy, temperature 59, dew point 54, relative humidity 83%, southwest wind at 7 miles an hour, pressure 29.90 inches and rising. At Oakland Airport, it was mostly cloudy, temperature 60, dew point 55, relative humidity 83%, west wind at 7 miles an hour, pressure 29.90 inches and steady. At San Jose Airport, it was mostly cloudy, temperature 61, dew point 54, relative humidity 77%, south wind at 10 miles an hour, pressure 29.90 inches and rising. At Santa Rosa, it was cloudy, temperature 56, calm, pressure 29.91 and rising. At Concord, it was cloudy, temperature 59, west wind at 10. At Livermore, it was cloudy, temperature 60, west wind at 3. At Monterey, it was cloudy, temperature 59, south wind at 5, pressure 29.93 and rising. At Salinas, it was cloudy, temperature 61, dew point 55, relative humidity 81%, northwest wind at 7. Here are some observations around California and western Nevada. At Truckee, fog was reported, with a temperature of 46. It was clear, with a temperature of 58 at Sacramento, 49 at South Lake Tahoe, 65 at Blue Canyon, and 54 at Mammoth Lakes. At Reno, it was partly cloudy, with a temperature of 69. It was cloudy, with a temperature of 64 at Los Angeles, and 63 at San Diego. Local temperature reports around San Francisco Bay for 6 a.m. Downtown San Francisco was 57 degrees. Oakland Museum was 58 degrees. Redwood City was 59 degrees. San Rafael was 57 degrees. 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This broadcast originates from the National Weather Service office located in Monterey, California, and serves the South Bay and Monterey Bay area, including the cities of San Jose, Monterey, Salinas, and Santa Cruz. The following is an important beach hazard message from the National Weather Service, issued at 4:42 a.m. Pacific Daylight Time. Beach hazard statement now in effect through 5 a.m. Sunday morning. What? An increased risk of sneaker waves and strong rip currents expected. Where? Coastal North Bay, including Point Reyes National Seashore, San Francisco Peninsula Coast, Northern Monterey Bay and Southern Monterey Bay and Big Sur Coast counties. When? Through 5 a.m. Sunday morning. Impacts, dangerous swimming and surfing conditions and localized beach erosion can be expected. Sneaker waves can sweep across the shoreline without warning, pulling people into the sea from rocks, jetties, and beaches.

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The area forecast for the South Bay, including the San Jose metro area and the Santa Clara Valley. For today, partly cloudy in the morning, then becoming sunny. Highs in the mid-70s by the bay, mid-70s to lower 80s inland. South winds 5 to 10 miles per hour. For tonight, mostly clear until midnight, then becoming partly cloudy. Lows in the 50s. South winds 5 to 15 miles per hour. Juneteenth, partly cloudy in the morning, then becoming mostly sunny. Highs in the lower 70s by the bay to the 70s inland. South winds 5 to 15 miles per hour. And on Friday night, mostly clear until midnight, then becoming partly cloudy. Lows in the 50s. Southwest winds 5 to 10 miles per hour. For Saturday, partly cloudy in the morning, then becoming sunny. Highs in the lower 70s by the bay, mid-70s to lower 80s inland. Light winds, becoming west 5 to 10 miles per hour in the afternoon. For Saturday night, clear until midnight, then becoming partly cloudy. Lows from the lower to mid-50s. Sunday through Monday, mostly clear. High 70s and 80s. Lows from the lower to mid-50s. Monday night, mostly clear. Patchy fog. Lows in the 50s. Tuesday, partly cloudy in the morning, then becoming sunny. Highs from the mid-70s to lower 90s. Tuesday night, clear. Lows in the 50s. Wednesday, partly cloudy in the morning, then becoming sunny. Highs from the upper 70s to lower 90s. High temperatures today and lows tonight for the selected cities: San Jose, 79 and 58, Mountain View, 74 and 59, Morgan Hill, 79 and 54. The area forecast for the Monterey Bay and Salinas Valley: beach hazards statement in effect through late Saturday night. For today, mostly cloudy in the morning, then becoming partly cloudy. A slight chance of drizzle in the morning. Highs in the upper 60s at the coast to around 80 inland. West winds 5 to 15 miles per hour. For tonight, partly cloudy until midnight, then becoming mostly cloudy. A slight chance of drizzle after midnight. Lows in the 50s. West winds 5 to 15 miles per hour. Juneteenth, mostly cloudy in the morning, then becoming mostly sunny. A slight chance of drizzle in the morning. Highs in the upper 60s at the coast to the mid-70s inland. Southwest winds 5 to 15 miles per hour. And on Friday night, partly cloudy until midnight, then becoming mostly cloudy. A slight chance of drizzle after midnight. Lows in the 50s. West winds 5 to 15 miles per hour, decreasing to up to 5 miles per hour after midnight. For Saturday, mostly cloudy in the morning, then becoming mostly sunny. A slight chance of drizzle in the morning. Highs in the mid-60s at the coast to the upper 70s inland. Light winds, becoming west 5 to 10 miles per hour in the afternoon. For Saturday night, mostly clear until midnight, then becoming partly cloudy. Patchy fog. Lows from the upper 40s to mid-50s. And on Sunday, mostly cloudy in the morning, then becoming sunny. Highs from the mid-60s to lower 80s. For Sunday night, mostly clear until midnight, then becoming partly cloudy. Patchy fog. Lows from the upper 40s to mid-50s. For Monday, mostly cloudy in the morning, then becoming mostly sunny. Patchy fog. Highs from the upper 60s to lower 80s. Monday night through Tuesday night, partly cloudy. Areas of fog. Lows in the mid-50s. Highs from the upper 60s to mid-80s. Wednesday, partly cloudy in the morning, then becoming mostly sunny.

Highs from the lower 70s to mid 80s. High temperatures today and lows tonight for the selected cities: Santa Cruz, 65 and 56, Monterrey, 68 and 57, Salinas, 68 and 57, Hollister, 71 and 53, King City, 80 and 51. The weather overview for the Bay Area and Central Coast: hazardous beach conditions with increased risk of sneaker waves and strong rip currents. Minor heat risk through the end of the week with temperatures decreasing to below normal. Warming temperatures early next week with moderate heat risk concerns by midweek in interior locations. The extended forecast for the Bay Area and Central Coast: Sunday and Sunday night, partly cloudy. Patchy fog after midnight. Highs 55 to 85. Lows 50 to 60. Monday and Monday night, partly cloudy. Patchy fog in the morning. Patchy fog after midnight. Highs 60 to 85. Lows 50 to 60. Tuesday and Tuesday night, partly cloudy. Patchy fog in the morning. Areas of fog after midnight. Highs 60 to 90. Lows 50 to 65. Wednesday and Wednesday night, mostly clear. Highs 60 to 90. Lows 50 to 65. Thursday and Thursday night, mostly clear. Highs 60 to 90. Lows 50 to 60. Sunrise, sunset, and tidal information for the San Francisco Bay Area for Thursday, June 18th. The sunrise today, 5:48 a.m. The sunset tonight, 8:33 p.m. Tidal data at the Golden Gate for today. High tide, 1:51 a.m. at 6.38 feet. Low tide, 8:47 a.m. at -135 feet. High tide, 04:09 p.m. at 5.13 feet. Low tide, 09:01 p.m. at 2.69 feet. Here are the buoy observations for 6 a.m. Pacific Daylight Time. An offshore buoy 6, winds northeast at 14 knots, pressure 1,026.7 millibars. An offshore buoy 59, winds north at 19 knots, gusting to 23, water temperature 62, pressure 1,017.5 millibars. At buoy 14 near Point Arena, winds southeast at 6 knots, water temperature 54, pressure 1,012.7 millibars. At buoy 13 near Bodega Bay, winds south at 6 knots, pressure 1,012.2 millibars. At Point Reyes Wave Rider buoy, water temperature 58 millibars. At buoy 13 near Bodega Bay, winds south at 6 knots, pressure 1,012.2 millibars. At Point Reyes Wave Rider buoy, water temperature 58, seas 8 feet, every 11 seconds. At San Francisco Bar buoy, water temperature 58, seas 5 feet, every 17 seconds. At San Francisco buoy, winds south at 8 knots, pressure 1,012.6 millibars, swell 4 feet, every 17 seconds. At Half Moon Bay buoy, winds south 6 knots, water temperature 57, pressure 1,012.4 millibars, seas 4 feet, every 14 seconds. At Monterey buoy, winds south at 8 knots, water temperature 61, pressure 1,013.0 millibars. At Point Sur, Wave Rider buoy, water temperature 61, seas 6 feet, every 17 seconds. At Cape San Martin buoy, winds southwest at 2 knots, water temperature 61, pressure 1,014.0 millibars. Synopsis for the Central California coast and bays, including the Monterey Bay, Greater Farallones, and Cordell Bank National Marine Sanctuaries: winds will increase this afternoon and early evening, and once again on Friday afternoon and early evening, leading to hazardous conditions for small crafts in the San Pablo Bay, San Francisco Bay, Suisun Bay, and Monterey Bay. Expect moderate sharp along with the increasing afternoon winds each day. Southwesterly swell with light to moderate seas will continue into the weekend, with moderate west to southwest winds across the outer waters. The marine forecast for San Pablo Bay, Suisun Bay, the West Delta, and the San Francisco Bay north of the Bay Bridge. Small craft advisory in effect from 3 p.m. Pacific Daylight Time this afternoon.

evening. Small craft advisory in effect from Friday afternoon through Friday evening. For today, southwest wind 10 to 15 knots, rising to 15 to 20 knots late. For tonight, southwest wind 15 to 20 knots, easing to 10 to 15 knots after midnight. Juneteenth, southwest wind 10 to 15 knots. For Friday night, southwest wind 10 to 15 knots, becoming west 5 to 10 knots after midnight. The marine forecast for Monterey Bay. Small craft advisory in effect from 3 p.m. Pacific Daylight Time this afternoon through this evening. Small craft advisory in effect from Friday afternoon through Friday evening. For today, southwest wind 5 to 10 knots, rising to 10 to 15 knots this afternoon. Seas around 3 feet. Wave detail, northwest 2 feet at 9 seconds and southwest 2 feet at 17 seconds. A slight chance of very light drizzle this morning. For tonight, southwest wind 10 to 15 knots. Seas around 3 feet. Wave detail, southwest 3 feet at 6 seconds and northwest 2 feet at 10 seconds. A slight chance of very light drizzle. Juneteenth, southwest wind 5 to 10 knots, rising to 10 to 15 knots in the afternoon. Seas around 3 feet. Wave detail, southwest 3 feet at 9 seconds and northwest 2 feet at 10 seconds. A slight chance of very light drizzle in the morning. For Friday night, southwest wind 10 to 15 knots, easing to 5 to 10 knots after midnight. Seas around 3 feet. Wave detail, southwest 3 feet at 7 seconds and northwest 2 feet at 10 seconds. A slight chance of very light drizzle. The coastal waters forecast from Pigeon Point to Point Pinos out to 10 nautical miles. For today, south wind 5 to 10 knots. Seas 4 to 5 feet. Wave detail, northwest 3 feet at 9 seconds and southwest 3 feet at 17 seconds. A slight chance of very light drizzle this morning. For tonight, south wind 5 to 10 knots. Seas 4 to 5 feet. Wave detail, northwest 3 feet at 10 seconds and south 3 feet at 12 seconds. A slight chance of very light drizzle. Juneteenth, south wind at 10 to 15 knots. Seas 3 to 4 feet. Wave detail, northwest 3 feet at 10 seconds and southwest 3 feet at 14 seconds. A slight chance of very light drizzle in the morning. For Friday night, south wind 5 to 10 knots. Seas around 4 feet. Wave detail, northwest 2 feet at 10 seconds and southwest 3 feet at 14 seconds. A slight chance of very light drizzle. The area forecast for the peninsula, North Bay, and East Bay. Beach hazards statement in effect through late Saturday night. For today, partly cloudy in the morning then becoming mostly sunny. A slight chance of drizzle in the morning. Highs in the lower 60s at the coast to the lower 80s inland. Southwest winds 5 to 15 miles per hour. For tonight, partly cloudy. A slight chance of drizzle after midnight. Lows in the 50s. Southwest winds 5 to 15 miles per hour. Juneteenth, mostly cloudy in the morning then becoming mostly sunny. A slight chance of drizzle in the morning. Highs in the lower 60s at the coast to the upper 70s inland. Southwest winds 5 to 15 miles per hour. And on Friday night, mostly clear until midnight then becoming partly cloudy. A slight chance of drizzle after midnight. Lows in the 50s. Southwest winds 5 to 15 miles per hour. For Saturday, partly cloudy in the morning then becoming mostly sunny. A slight chance of drizzle in the morning. Highs in the mid-60s at the coast to the upper 70s inland. Southwest winds up to 5 miles per hour, becoming west 5 to 15 miles per hour in the afternoon. For Saturday night, mostly clear until midnight then becoming partly cloudy. Lows from the lower to mid-50s. And on Sunday? Partly cloudy in the morning then becoming mostly sunny. Highs from the mid-60s to upper 70s. For
for Sunday night, mostly clear until midnight, then becoming partly cloudy. Lows in the 50s. For Monday, mostly cloudy in the morning, then becoming mostly sunny. Highs 60s and 70s. And on Monday night, clear until midnight, then becoming partly cloudy. Patchy fog. Lows in the 50s. For Tuesday, partly cloudy in the morning, then becoming mostly sunny. Highs from the mid-60s to lower 80s. For Tuesday night, mostly clear. Patchy fog. Lows in the 50s. And on Wednesday, partly cloudy in the morning, then becoming mostly sunny. Highs from the upper 60s to lower 80s. High temperatures today and lows tonight for the selected cities: San Francisco, 67 and 57, San Francisco Airport, 70 and 57, Redwood City, 77 and 58, Oakland, 71 and 58, Fremont, 77 and 58, Concord, 80 and 56, Livermore, 83 and 55, San Rafael, 69 and 58, Santa Rosa, 74 and 52, Napa, 72 and 54, Fairfield, 77 and 57. These are the 6 a.m. Pacific Daylight Time observations for the San Francisco and Monterey Bay areas on Thursday, June 18th. At San Francisco Airport, it was partly cloudy, temperature 59, dew point 54, relative humidity 83%, southwest wind at 7 miles an hour, pressure 29.90 inches and rising. At Oakland Airport, it was mostly cloudy, temperature 60, dew point 55, relative humidity 83%, west wind at 7 miles an hour, pressure 29.90 inches and steady. At San Jose Airport, it was mostly cloudy, temperature 61, dew point 54, relative humidity 77%, south wind at 10 miles an hour, pressure 29.90 inches and rising. At Santa Rosa, it was cloudy, temperature 56, calm, pressure 29.91 and rising. At Concord, it was cloudy, temperature 59, west wind at 10. At Livermore, it was cloudy, temperature 60, west wind at 3. At Monterey, it was cloudy, temperature 59, south wind at 5, pressure 29.93 and rising. At Salinas, it was cloudy, temperature 61, dew point 55, relative humidity 81%, northwest wind at 7. Here are some observations around California and western Nevada. At Truckee, fog was reported, with a temperature of 46. It was clear, with a temperature of 58 at Sacramento, 49 at South Lake Tahoe, 65 at Blue Canyon, and 54 at Mammoth Lakes. At Reno, it was partly cloudy, with a temperature of 69. It was cloudy, with a temperature of 64 at Los Angeles, and 63 at San Diego. Local temperature reports around San Francisco Bay for 6 a.m. Downtown San Francisco was 57 degrees. Oakland Museum was 58 degrees. Redwood City was 59 degrees. San Rafael was 57 degrees. The following is an important beach hazard message from the National Weather Service. Issued at 4:42 a.m. Pacific Daylight Time. Beach hazard statement now in effect through 5 a.m. Sunday morning. What? An increased risk of sneaker waves and strong rip currents expected. Where? Coastal North Bay, including Point Reyes National Seashore, San Francisco Peninsula Coast, Northern Monterey Bay and Southern Monterey Bay and Big Sur Coast counties. When? Through 5 a.m. Sunday morning. Impacts, dangerous swimming and surfing conditions and localized beach erosion can be expected. Sneaker waves can sweep across the shoreline without warning, pulling people into the sea from rocks, jetties and beaches. Stay off of jetties, piers, rocks, and other waterside infrastructure. Remain out of the water to avoid hazardous surf and never turn your back on the ocean. Monitor local weather, surf and tide forecast at www.weather.gov/mtr. The area forecast for the South Bay,
including the San Jose metro area and the Santa Clara Valley. For today, partly cloudy.

becoming sunny. Highs in the mid-70s by the bay. Mid-70s to lower 80s inland. South winds 5 to 10 miles per hour. For tonight, mostly clear until midnight, then becoming partly cloudy. Lows in the 50s. South winds 5 to 15 miles per hour. Juneteenth, partly cloudy in the morning, then becoming mostly sunny. Highs in the lower 70s by the bay to the 70s inland. South winds 5 to 15 miles per hour. And on Friday night, mostly clear until midnight, then becoming partly cloudy. Lows in the 50s. Southwest winds 5 to 10 miles per hour. For Saturday, partly cloudy in the morning, then becoming sunny. Highs in the lower 70s by the bay, mid-70s to lower 80s inland. Light winds, becoming west 5 to 10 miles per hour in the afternoon. For Saturday night, clear until midnight, then becoming partly cloudy. Lows from the lower to mid-50s. Sunday through Monday, mostly clear. High 70s and 80s. Lows from the lower to mid-50s. Monday night, mostly clear. Patchy fog. Lows in the 50s. Tuesday, partly cloudy in the morning, then becoming sunny. Highs from the mid-70s to lower 90s. Tuesday night, clear. Lows in the 50s. Wednesday, partly cloudy in the morning, then becoming sunny. Highs from the upper 70s to lower 90s. High temperatures today and lows tonight for the selected cities: San Jose, 79 and 58, Mountain View, 74 and 59, Morgan Hill, 79 and 54. The area forecast for the Monterey Bay and Salinas Valley: beach hazards statement in effect through late Saturday night. For today, mostly cloudy in the morning, then becoming partly cloudy. A slight chance of drizzle in the morning. Highs in the upper 60s at the coast to around 80 inland. West winds 5 to 15 miles per hour. For tonight, partly cloudy until midnight, then becoming mostly cloudy. A slight chance of drizzle after midnight. Lows in the 50s. West winds 5 to 15 miles per hour. Juneteenth, mostly cloudy in the morning, then becoming mostly sunny. A slight chance of drizzle in the morning. Highs in the upper 60s at the coast to the mid-70s inland. Southwest winds 5 to 15 miles per hour. And on Friday night, partly cloudy until midnight, then becoming mostly cloudy. A slight chance of drizzle after midnight. Lows in the 50s. West winds 5 to 15 miles per hour, decreasing to up to 5 miles per hour after midnight. For Saturday, mostly cloudy in the morning, then becoming mostly sunny. A slight chance of drizzle in the morning. Highs in the mid-60s at the coast to the upper 70s inland. Light winds, becoming west 5 to 10 miles per hour in the afternoon. For Saturday night, mostly clear until midnight, then becoming partly cloudy. Patchy fog. Lows from the upper 40s to mid-50s. And on Sunday, mostly cloudy in the morning, then becoming sunny. Highs from the mid-60s to lower 80s. For Sunday night, mostly clear until midnight, then becoming partly cloudy. Patchy fog. Lows from the upper 40s to mid-50s. For Monday, mostly cloudy in the morning, then becoming mostly sunny. Patchy fog. Highs from the upper 60s to lower 80s. Monday night through Tuesday night, partly cloudy. Areas of fog. Lows in the mid-50s. Highs from the upper 60s to mid-80s. Wednesday, partly cloudy in the morning, then becoming mostly sunny. Highs from the lower 70s to mid-80s. High temperatures today and lows tonight for the selected cities: Santa Cruz, 65 and 56, Monterey, 68 and 57, Salinas, 68 and 57, Hollister, 71 and 53, King City, 80 and 51. The weather overview for the Bay Area and Central Coast: hazardous beach conditions with increased risk of sneaker waves and strong currents.
Minor heat risk through the end of the week with temperatures decreasing to below normal. Warming temperatures early next week with moderate heat risk concerns by midweek in interior locations. The extended forecast for the Bay Area and Central Coast, Sunday and Sunday night, partly cloudy. Patchy fog after midnight. Highs 55 to 85. Lows 50 to 60. Monday and Monday night, partly cloudy. Patchy fog in the morning. Patchy fog after midnight. High 60 to 85. Lows 50 to 60. Tuesday and Tuesday night, partly cloudy. Patchy fog in the morning. Areas of fog after midnight. High 60 to 90. Lows 50 to 65. Wednesday and Wednesday night, mostly clear. High 60 to 90. Lows 50 to 65. Thursday and Thursday night, mostly clear. High 60 to 90. Lows 50 to 60. Sunrise, sunset, and tidal information for the San Francisco Bay Area for Thursday, June 18th. The sunrise today, 5:48 a.m. The sunset tonight, 8:33 p.m. Tidal data at the Golden Gate for today. High tide, 1:51 a.m. at 6.38 feet. Low tide, 8:47 a.m. at -135 feet. High tide, 04:09 p.m. at 5.13 feet. Low tide, 09:01 p.m. at 2.69 feet. Here are the buoy observations for 6 a.m. Pacific Daylight Time. At offshore buoy 6, winds northeast at 14 knots, pressure 1,026.7 millibars. At offshore buoy 59, winds north at 19 knots, gusting to 23, water temperature 62, pressure 1,017.5 millibars. At buoy 14 near Point Arena, winds southeast at 6 knots, water temperature 54, pressure 1,012.7 millibars. At buoy 13 near Bodega Bay, winds south at 6 knots, pressure 1,012.2 millibars. At Point Reyes Wave Rider buoy, water temperature 58, seas 8 feet, every 11 seconds. At San Francisco Bar buoy, water temperature 58, seas 5 feet, every 17 seconds. At San Francisco buoy, winds south at 8 knots, pressure 1,012.6 millibars, swell 4 feet, every 17 seconds. At Half Moon Bay buoy, winds south 6 knots, water temperature 57, pressure 1,012.4 millibars, seas 4 feet, every 14 seconds. At Monterey buoy, winds south at 8 knots, water temperature 61, pressure 1,013.0 millibars. At Point Sur, Wave Rider buoy, water temperature 61, seas 6 feet, every 17 seconds. At Cape San Martin buoy, wind southwest at 2 knots, water temperature 61, pressure 1,014.0 millibars. Synopsis for the Central California coast and bays, including the Monterey Bay, Greater Farallones, and Cordell Bank National Marine Sanctuaries. Winds will increase this afternoon and early evening, and once again on Friday afternoon and early evening, leading to hazardous conditions for small crafts in the San Pablo Bay, San Francisco Bay, Suisun Bay, and Monterey Bay. Expect moderate chop along with the increasing afternoon winds each day. Southwesterly swell with light to moderate seas will continue into the weekend, with moderate west to southwest winds across the outer waters. The marine forecast for San Pablo Bay, Suisun Bay, the West Delta, and the San Francisco Bay north of the Bay Bridge. Small craft advisory in effect from 3 p.m. Pacific Daylight Time this afternoon through this evening. Small craft advisory in effect from Friday afternoon through Friday evening. For today, southwest wind 10 to 15 knots, rising to 15 to 20 knots late. For tonight, southwest wind 15 to 20 knots, easing to 10 to 15 knots after midnight. Juneteenth, southwest wind 10 to 15 knots. For Friday night, southwest wind 10 to 15 knots, becoming west 5 to 10 knots after midnight. The marine forecast for Monterey Bay. Small craft advisory in effect from 3 p.m. Pacific Daylight Time this afternoon through this evening. Small

advisory in effect from Friday afternoon through Friday evening. For today, southwest wind 5 to 10 knots, rising to 10 to 15 knots this afternoon. Seas around 3 feet. Wave detail, northwest 2 feet at 9 seconds and southwest 2 feet at 17 seconds. A slight chance of very light drizzle this morning. For tonight, southwest wind 10 to 15 knots. Seas around 3 feet. Wave detail, southwest 3 feet at 6 seconds and northwest 2 feet at 10 seconds. A slight chance of very light drizzle. Juneteenth, southwest wind 5 to 10 knots, rising to 10 to 15 knots in the afternoon. Seas around 3 feet. Wave detail, southwest 3 feet at 9 seconds and northwest 2 feet at 10 seconds. A slight chance of very light drizzle in the morning. For Friday night, southwest wind 10 to 15 knots, easing to 5 to 10 knots after midnight. Seas around 3 feet. Wave detail, southwest 3 feet at 7 seconds and northwest 2 feet at 10 seconds. A slight chance of very light drizzle. The coastal waters forecast from Pigeon Point to Point Pinos out to 10 nautical miles. For today, south wind 5 to 10 knots. Seas 4 to 5 feet. Wave detail, northwest 3 feet at 9 seconds and southwest 3 feet at 17 seconds. A slight chance of very light drizzle this morning. For tonight, south wind 5 to 10 knots. Seas 4 to 5 feet. Wave detail, northwest 3 feet at 10 seconds and south 3 feet at 12 seconds. A slight chance of very light drizzle. Juneteenth, south wind at 10 to 15 knots. Seas 3 to 4 feet. Wave detail, northwest 3 feet at 10 seconds and southwest 3 feet at 14 seconds. A slight chance of very light drizzle in the morning. For Friday night, south wind 5 to 10 knots. Seas around 4 feet. Wave detail, northwest 2 feet at 10 seconds and southwest 3 feet at 14 seconds. A slight chance of very light drizzle. You're listening to NOAA Weather Radio, station KEC 49, broadcasting on a frequency of 162.55 MHz from atop McQueen's Ridge. This broadcast originates from the National Weather Service office located in Monterey, California, and serves the South Bay and Monterey Bay Area, including the cities of San Jose, Monterey, Salinas, and Santa Cruz. The area forecast for the Peninsula, North Bay, and East Bay. Beach hazards statement in effect through late Saturday night. For today, partly cloudy in the morning, then becoming mostly sunny. A slight chance of drizzle in the morning. Highs in the lower 60s at the coast to the lower 80s inland. Southwest winds 5 to 15 miles per hour. For tonight, partly cloudy. A slight chance of drizzle after midnight. Lows in the 50s. Southwest winds 5 to 15 miles per hour. Juneteenth, mostly cloudy in the morning, then becoming mostly sunny. A slight chance of drizzle in the morning. Highs in the lower 60s at the coast to the upper 70s inland. Southwest winds 5 to 15 miles per hour. And on Friday night, mostly clear until midnight, then becoming partly cloudy. A slight chance of drizzle after midnight. Lows in the 50s. Southwest winds 5 to 15 miles per hour. For Saturday, partly cloudy in the morning, then becoming mostly sunny. A slight chance of drizzle in the morning. Highs in the mid-60s at the coast to the upper 70s inland. Southwest winds up to 5 miles per hour, becoming west 5 to 15 miles per hour in the afternoon. For Saturday night, mostly clear until midnight, then becoming partly cloudy. Lows from the lower to mid-50s. And on Sunday, partly cloudy in the morning, then becoming mostly sunny. Highs from the mid-60s to upper 70s. For Sunday night, mostly clear until midnight, then becoming partly cloudy. Lows in the 50s. For Monday, mostly cloudy in the morning, then becoming mostly sunny. Highs 60s and 70s. And on Monday night, clear until

becoming partly cloudy. Patchy fog. Lows in the 50s. For Tuesday, partly cloudy in the morning, then becoming mostly sunny. Highs from the mid-60s to lower 80s. For Tuesday night, mostly clear. Patchy fog. Lows in the 50s. And on Wednesday, partly cloudy in the morning, then becoming mostly sunny. Highs from the upper 60s to lower 80s. High temperatures today and lows tonight for the selected cities: San Francisco, 67 and 57, San Francisco Airport, 70 and 57, Redwood City, 77 and 58, Oakland, 71 and 58, Fremont, 77 and 58, Concord, 80 and 56, Livermore, 83 and 55, San Rafael, 69 and 58, Santa Rosa, 74 and 52, Napa, 72 and 54, Fairfield, 77 and 57. These are the 6 a.m. Pacific Daylight Time observations for the San Francisco and Monterey Bay areas on Thursday, June 18th. At San Francisco Airport, it was partly cloudy, temperature 59, dew point 54, relative humidity 83%, southwest wind at 7 miles an hour, pressure 29.90 inches and rising. At Oakland Airport, it was mostly cloudy, temperature 60, dew point 55, relative humidity 83%, west wind at 7 miles an hour, pressure 29.90 inches and steady. At San Jose Airport, it was mostly cloudy, temperature 61, dew point 54, relative humidity 77%, south wind at 10 miles an hour, pressure 29.90 inches and rising. At Santa Rosa, it was cloudy, temperature 56, calm, pressure 29.91 and rising. At Concord, it was cloudy, temperature 59, west wind at 10. At Livermore, it was cloudy, temperature 60, west wind at 3. At Monterey, it was cloudy, temperature 59, south wind at 5, pressure 29.93 and rising. At Salinas, it was cloudy, temperature 61, dew point 55, relative humidity 81%, northwest wind at 7. Here are some observations around California and western Nevada. At Truckee, fog was reported, with a temperature of 46. It was clear, with a temperature of 58 at Sacramento, 49 at South Lake Tahoe, 65 at Blue Canyon, and 54 at Mammoth Lakes. At Reno, it was partly cloudy, with a temperature of 69. It was cloudy, with a temperature of 64 at Los Angeles, and 63 at San Diego. These are the 7 a.m. Pacific Daylight Time observations for the San Francisco and Monterey Bay areas on Thursday, June 18th. At San Francisco Airport, it was partly sunny, temperature 60, dew point 54, relative humidity 80%, south wind at 13 miles an hour, pressure 29.91 inches and rising. At Oakland Airport, it was partly sunny, temperature 61, dew point 55, relative humidity 81%, southwest wind at 15 miles an hour, pressure 29.91 inches and rising. At San Jose Airport, it was partly sunny, temperature 62, dew point 54, relative humidity 74%, southeast wind at 10 miles an hour, pressure 29.91 inches and rising. At Santa Rosa, it was cloudy, temperature 56, calm, pressure 29.92 and rising. At Concord, it was cloudy, temperature 60, west wind at 10. At Livermore, it was cloudy, temperature 61, northwest wind at 9. At Monterey, it was cloudy, temperature 60, southeast wind at 3, pressure 29.94 and rising. At Salinas, it was cloudy, temperature 60, dew point 56, relative humidity 86%, northwest wind at 6. Here are some observations around California and western Nevada. It was sunny, with a temperature of 60 at Sacramento, 51 at South Lake Tahoe, 67 at Blue Canyon, and 61 at Mammoth Lakes. It was partly sunny, with a temperature of 70 at Reno, and 48 at Truckee.
It was cloudy, with a temperature of 63 at Los Angeles and 64 at San Diego. Local temperature reports around San Francisco Bay for 6 a.m. Downtown San Francisco was 57 degrees. Oakland Museum was 58 degrees. Redwood City was 59 degrees. San Rafael was 57 degrees. The following is an important beach hazard message from the National Weather Service. Issued at 4:42 a.m. Pacific Daylight Time. Beach hazard statement now in effect through 5 a.m. Sunday morning. What? An increased risk of sneaker waves and strong rip currents expected. Where? Coastal North Bay, including Point Reyes National Seashore, San Francisco Peninsula Coast, Northern Monterey Bay and Southern Monterey Bay and Big Sur Coast counties. When? Through 5 a.m. Sunday morning. Impacts, dangerous swimming and surfing conditions and localized beach erosion can be expected. Sneaker waves can sweep across the shoreline without warning, pulling people into the sea from rocks, jetties and beaches. Stay off of jetties, piers, rocks, and other waterside infrastructure. Remain out of the water to avoid hazardous surf and never turn your back on the ocean. Monitor local weather, surf and tide forecasts at www.weather.gov/mtr. The area forecast for the South Bay, including the San Jose metro area and the Santa Clara Valley. For today, partly cloudy in the morning, then becoming sunny. Highs in the mid-70s by the bay, mid-70s to lower 80s inland. South winds 5 to 10 miles per hour. For tonight, mostly clear until midnight, then becoming partly cloudy. Lows in the 50s. South winds 5 to 15 miles per hour. Juneteenth, partly cloudy in the morning, then becoming mostly sunny. Highs in the lower 70s by the bay to the 70s inland. South winds 5 to 15 miles per hour. And on Friday night, mostly clear until midnight, then becoming partly cloudy. Lows in the 50s. Southwest winds 5 to 10 miles per hour. For Saturday, partly cloudy in the morning, then becoming sunny. Highs in the lower 70s by the bay, mid-70s to lower 80s inland. Light winds, becoming west 5 to 10 miles per hour in the afternoon. For Saturday night, clear until midnight, then becoming partly cloudy. Lows from the lower to mid-50s. Sunday through Monday, mostly clear. High 70s and 80s. Lows from the lower to mid-50s. Monday night, mostly clear. Patchy fog. Lows in the 50s. Tuesday, partly cloudy in the morning, then becoming sunny. Highs from the mid-70s to lower 90s. Tuesday night, clear. Lows in the 50s. Wednesday, partly cloudy in the morning, then becoming sunny. Highs from the upper 70s to lower 90s. High temperatures today and lows tonight for the selected cities: San Jose, 79 and 58, Mountain View, 74 and 59, Morgan Hill, 79 and 54. The area forecast for the Monterey Bay and Salinas Valley. Beach hazard statement in effect through late Saturday night. For today, mostly cloudy in the morning, then becoming partly cloudy. A slight chance of drizzle in the morning. Highs in the upper 60s at the coast to around 80 inland. West winds 5 to 15 miles per hour. For tonight, partly cloudy until midnight, then becoming mostly cloudy. A slight chance of drizzle after midnight. Lows in the 50s. West winds 5 to 15 miles per hour. Juneteenth, mostly cloudy in the morning, then becoming mostly sunny. A slight chance of drizzle in the morning. Highs in the upper 60s at the coast to the mid-70s inland. Southwest winds 5 to 15 miles per hour. And on Friday night, partly cloudy until midnight, then becoming mostly cloudy. A slight chance of drizzle after midnight. Lows in the 50s. West winds 5 to 15 miles per hour, decreasing to up to 5 miles per hour after midnight.
for Saturday. Mostly cloudy in the morning, then

becoming mostly sunny. A slight chance of drizzle in the morning. Highs in the mid-60s at the coast to the upper 70s inland. Light winds, becoming west 5 to 10 miles per hour in the afternoon. For Saturday night, mostly clear until midnight, then becoming partly cloudy. Patchy fog. Lows from the upper 40s to mid-50s. And on Sunday? Mostly cloudy in the morning, then becoming sunny. Highs from the mid-60s to lower 80s. For Sunday night, mostly clear until midnight, then becoming partly cloudy. Patchy fog. Lows from the upper 40s to mid-50s. For Monday, mostly cloudy in the morning, then becoming mostly sunny. Patchy fog. Highs from the upper 60s to lower 80s. Monday night through Tuesday night, partly cloudy. Areas of fog. Lows in the mid-50s. Highs from the upper 60s to mid-80s. Wednesday, partly cloudy in the morning, then becoming mostly sunny. Highs from the lower 70s to mid-80s. High temperatures today and lows tonight for the selected cities: Santa Cruz, 65 and 56, Monterey, 68 and 57, Salinas, 68 and 57, Hollister, 71 and 53, King City, 80 and 51. The weather overview for the Bay Area and Central Coast: hazardous beach conditions with increased risk of sneaker waves and strong wave currents. Minor heat risk through the end of the week with temperatures decreasing to below normal. Warming temperatures early next week with moderate heat risk concerns by midweek in interior locations. The extended forecast for the Bay Area and Central Coast: Sunday and Sunday night, partly cloudy. Patchy fog after midnight. Highs 55 to 85. Lows 50 to 60. Monday and Monday night, partly cloudy. Patchy fog in the morning. Patchy fog after midnight. Highs 60 to 85. Lows 50 to 60. Tuesday and Tuesday night, partly cloudy. Patchy fog in the morning. Areas of fog after midnight. Highs 60 to 90. Lows 50 to 65. Wednesday and Wednesday night, mostly clear. Highs 60 to 90. Lows 50 to 65. Thursday and Thursday night, mostly clear. Highs 60 to 90. Lows 50 to 60. Sunrise, sunset, and tidal information for the San Francisco Bay Area for Thursday, June 18th. The sunrise today, 5:48 a.m. The sunset tonight, 8:33 p.m. Tidal data at the Golden Gate for today. High tide, 1:51 a.m. at 6.38 feet. Low tide, 8:47 a.m. at -135 feet. High tide, 04:09 p.m. at 5.13 feet. Low tide, 09:01 p.m. at 2.69 feet. Here are the buoy observations for 7 a.m. Pacific Daylight Time. An offshore buoy 6 winds northeast at 16 knots, pressure 1,026.8 millibars. An offshore buoy 59, winds north 21 knots, gusting to 23, water temperature 62, pressure 1,017.5 millibars, seas 8 feet, every 11 seconds. At Point Arena buoy, wind southeast 8 knots, water temperature 54, pressure 1,013.1 millibars, sea 7 feet, every 17 seconds. At buoy 13 near Bodega Bay, wind south at 8 knots, pressure 1,012.8 millibars, swell 5 feet, every 17 seconds. At Point Reyes Wave Rider buoy, water temperature 58, seas 8 feet, every 17 seconds. At San Francisco Bar buoy, water temperature 57, seas 5 feet, every 17 seconds. At San Francisco Bay, wind south 4 knots, water temperature 57, pressure 1,013.1 millibars, seas 4 feet, every 17 seconds. At Half Moon Bay buoy, wind south 8 knots, water temperature 57, pressure 1,012.6 millibars, seas 3 feet, every 14 seconds. At Monterey Bay buoy, wind south 6 knots, water temperature 61,

1013.3 millibars, C7 feet, every 11 seconds. Headpoint, sir. Wave rider buoy water temperature 61, C6 feet, every 18 seconds. At Cape San Martin buoy wind southwest 6 knots, water temperature 60, pressure 1014.1 millibars. C6 feet, every 17 seconds. Synopsis for the Central California coast and bays including the Monterey Bay, Greater Farallones, and Cordell Bank National Marine Sanctuaries, winds will increase this afternoon and early evening and once again on Friday afternoon and early evening leading to hazardous conditions for small crafts in the San Pablo Bay, San Francisco Bay, Suisun Bay and Monterey Bay. Expect moderate chop along with the increasing afternoon winds each day. Southwesterly swell with light to moderate seas will continue into the weekend, with moderate west to southwest winds across the outer waters. The marine forecast for San Pablo Bay, Suisun Bay, the West Delta, and the San Francisco Bay north of the Bay Bridge. Small craft advisory in effect from 3 p.m. Pacific Daylight Time this afternoon through this evening. Small craft advisory in effect from Friday afternoon through Friday evening, for today. Southwest wind 10 to 15 knots, rising to 15 to 20 knots late. For tonight, southwest wind 15 to 20 knots, easing to 10 to 15 knots after midnight. Juneteenth, southwest wind 10 to 15 knots. For Friday night, southwest wind 10 to 15 knots, becoming west 5 to 10 knots after midnight. The marine forecast for Monterey Bay. Small craft advisory in effect from 3 p.m. Pacific Daylight Time this afternoon through this evening. Small craft advisory in effect from Friday afternoon through Friday evening, for today. Southwest wind 5 to 10 knots, rising to 10 to 15 knots this afternoon. Seas around 3 feet. Wave detail, northwest 2 feet at 9 seconds and southwest 2 feet at 17 seconds. A slight chance of very light drizzle this morning. For tonight, southwest wind 10 to 15 knots. Seas around 3 feet. Wave detail, southwest 3 feet at 6 seconds and northwest 2 feet at 10 seconds. A slight chance of very light drizzle. Juneteenth, southwest wind 5 to 10 knots, rising to 10 to 15 knots in the afternoon. Seas around 3 feet. Wave detail, southwest 3 feet at 9 seconds and northwest 2 feet at 10 seconds. A slight chance of very light drizzle in the morning. For Friday night, southwest wind 10 to 15 knots, easing to 5 to 10 knots after midnight. Seas around 3 feet. Wave detail, southwest 3 feet at 7 seconds and northwest 2 feet at 10 seconds. A slight chance of very light drizzle. The coastal waters forecast from Pigeon Point to Point Pinos out to 10 nautical miles. For today, south wind 5 to 10 knots. Seas 4 to 5 feet. Wave detail, northwest 3 feet at 9 seconds and southwest 3 feet at 17 seconds. A slight chance of very light drizzle this morning. For tonight, south wind 5 to 10 knots. Seas 4 to 5 feet. Wave detail, northwest 3 feet at 10 seconds and south 3 feet at 12 seconds. A slight chance of very light drizzle. Juneteenth, south wind at 10 to 15 knots. Seas 3 to 4 feet. Wave detail, northwest 3 feet at 10 seconds and southwest 3 feet at 14 seconds. A slight chance of very light drizzle in the morning. For Friday night, south wind 5 to 10 knots. Seas around 4 feet. Wave detail, northwest 2 feet at 10 seconds and southwest 3 feet at 14 seconds. A slight chance of very light drizzle. The area forecast for the peninsula, North Bay, and East Bay. Beach hazards statement in effect through late Saturday night. For today, partly cloudy in the morning then becoming mostly sunny. A slight chance of drizzle in the morning. Highs in the lower 60s at the coast to the lower 80s inland. Southwest winds 5 to 15 miles per hour. For tonight, partly cloudy. A slight chance of drizzle after midnight. Lows in the 50s.

Greenland. Southwest winds up to 5 miles per hour, becoming west 5 to 15 miles per hour in the afternoon. For Saturday night, mostly clear until midnight, then becoming partly cloudy. Lows from the lower to mid-50s. And on Sunday? Partly cloudy in the morning, then becoming mostly sunny. Highs from the mid-60s to upper 70s. For Sunday night, mostly clear until midnight, then becoming partly cloudy. Lows in the 50s. For Monday? Mostly cloudy in the morning, then becoming mostly sunny. Highs 60s and 70s. And on Monday night, clear until midnight, then becoming partly cloudy. Patchy fog. Lows in the 50s. For Tuesday? Partly cloudy in the morning, then becoming mostly sunny. Highs from the mid-60s to lower 80s. For Tuesday night, mostly clear. Patchy fog. Lows in the 50s. And on Wednesday? Partly cloudy in the morning, then becoming mostly sunny. Highs from the upper 60s to lower 80s. High temperatures today and lows tonight for the selected cities: San Francisco, 67 and 57, San Francisco Airport, 70 and 57, Redwood City, 77 and 58, Oakland, 71 and 58, Fremont, 77 and 58, Concord, 80 and 56, Livermore, 83 and 55, San Rafael, 69 and 58, Santa Rosa, 74 and 52, Napa, 72 and 54, Fairfield, 77 and 57. These are the 7 a.m. Pacific Daylight Time observations for the San Francisco and Monterey Bay areas on Thursday, June 18th. At San Francisco Airport, it was partly sunny, temperature 60, dew point 54, relative humidity 80%, south wind at 13 miles an hour, pressure 29.91 inches and rising. At Oakland Airport, it was partly sunny, temperature 61, dew point 55, relative humidity 81%, southwest wind at 15 miles an hour, pressure 29.91 inches and rising. At San Jose Airport, it was partly sunny, temperature 62, dew point 54, relative humidity 74%, southeast wind at 10 miles an hour, pressure 29.91 inches and rising. At Santa Rosa, it was cloudy, temperature 56, calm, pressure 29.92 and rising. At Concord, it was cloudy, temperature 60, west wind at 10. At Livermore, it was cloudy, temperature 61, northwest wind at 9. At Monterey, it was cloudy, temperature 60, southeast wind at 3, pressure 29.94 and rising. At Salinas, it was cloudy, temperature 60, dew point 56, relative humidity 86%, northwest wind at 6. Here are some observations around California and western Nevada. It was sunny, with a temperature of 60 at Sacramento, 51 at South Lake Tahoe, 67 at Blue Canyon, and 61 at Mammoth Lakes. It was partly sunny, with a temperature of 70 at Reno, and 48 at Truckee. It was cloudy, with a temperature of 63 at Los Angeles, and 64 at San Diego. 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This broadcast originates from the National Weather Service office located in Monterey, California, and serves the South Bay and Monterey Bay area, including the cities of San Jose, Monterey, Salinas, and Santa Cruz. Local temperature reports around San Francisco Bay for 7 a.m. Downtown San Francisco was 57 degrees. Oakland Museum was 59 degrees. Redwood City was 58 degrees. San Rafael was 57 degrees. The following is an important beach hazard message from the National Weather Service. Issued at 4:42 a.m. Pacific Daylight Time. Beach hazard statement now in effect through 5 a.m. Sunday morning. What? An increased risk of sneaker waves and strong rip currents expected. Where? Coastal North Bay, including Point Reyes National Seashore, San Francisco Peninsula Coast, northern Monterey.

Bay and southern Monterey Bay and Big Sur Coast counties. When, through 5 a.m. Sunday morning. Impacts, dangerous swimming and surfing conditions, and localized beach erosion can be expected. Sneaker waves can sweep across the shoreline without warning, pulling people into the sea from rocks, jetties, and beaches. Stay off of jetties, piers, rocks, and other waterside infrastructure. Remain out of the water to avoid hazardous surf and never turn your back on the ocean. Monitor local weather, surf and tide forecasts at www.weather.gov/mtr. The area forecast for the South Bay, including the San Jose metro area and the Santa Clara Valley. For today, partly cloudy in the morning, then becoming sunny. Highs in the mid-70s by the bay, mid-70s to lower 80s inland. South winds 5 to 10 miles per hour. For tonight, mostly clear until midnight, then becoming partly cloudy. Lows in the 50s. South winds 5 to 15 miles per hour. Juneteenth, partly cloudy in the morning, then becoming mostly sunny. Highs in the lower 70s by the bay to the 70s inland. South winds 5 to 15 miles per hour. And on Friday night, mostly clear until midnight, then becoming partly cloudy. Lows in the 50s. Southwest winds 5 to 10 miles per hour. For Saturday, partly cloudy in the morning, then becoming sunny. Highs in the lower 70s by the bay, mid-70s to lower 80s inland. Light winds, becoming west 5 to 10 miles per hour in the afternoon. For Saturday night, clear until midnight, then becoming part cloudy. Lows from the lower to mid-50s. Sunday through Monday, mostly clear. High 70s and 80s. Lows from the lower to mid-50s. Monday night, mostly clear. Patchy fog. Lows in the 50s. Tuesday, partly cloudy in the morning, then becoming sunny. Highs from the mid-70s to lower 90s. Tuesday night, clear. Lows in the 50s. Wednesday, partly cloudy in the morning, then becoming sunny. Highs from the upper 70s to lower 90s. High temperatures today and lows tonight for these selected cities: San Jose, 79 and 58, Mountain View, 74 and 59, Morgan Hill, 79 and 54. The area forecast for the Monterey Bay and Salinas Valley. Beach hazards statement in effect through late Saturday night. For today, mostly cloudy in the morning, then becoming partly cloudy. A slight chance of drizzle in the morning. Highs in the upper 60s at the coast to around 80 inland. West winds 5 to 15 miles per hour. For tonight, partly cloudy until midnight, then becoming mostly cloudy. A slight chance of drizzle after midnight. Lows in the 50s. West winds 5 to 15 miles per hour. Juneteenth, mostly cloudy in the morning, then becoming mostly sunny. A slight chance of drizzle in the morning. Highs in the upper 60s at the coast to the mid-70s inland. Southwest winds 5 to 15 miles per hour. And on Friday night, partly cloudy until midnight, then becoming mostly cloudy. A slight chance of drizzle after midnight. Lows in the 50s. West winds 5 to 15 miles per hour, decreasing to up to 5 miles per hour after midnight. For Saturday, mostly cloudy in the morning, then becoming mostly sunny. A slight chance of drizzle in the morning. Highs in the mid-60s at the coast to the upper 70s inland. Light winds, becoming west 5 to 10 miles per hour in the afternoon. For Saturday night, mostly clear until midnight, then becoming partly cloudy. Patchy fog. Lows from the upper 40s to mid-50s. And on Sunday, mostly cloudy in the morning, then becoming sunny. Highs from the mid-60s to lower 80s. For Sunday night, mostly clear until midnight, then becoming partly cloudy. Patchy fog. Lows from the upper 40s to mid-50s. For Monday, mostly cloudy in the morning, then becoming mostly sunny.

patchy fog. Highs from the upper 60s to lower 80s. Monday night through Tuesday night, partly cloudy. Areas of fog. Lows in the mid-50s. Highs from the upper 60s to mid-80s. Wednesday, partly cloudy in the morning, then becoming mostly sunny. Highs from the lower 70s to mid-80s. High temperatures today and lows tonight for the selected cities: Santa Cruz, 65 and 56, Monterey, 68 and 57, Salinas, 68 and 57, Hollister, 71 and 53, King City, 80 and 51. The weather overview for the Bay Area and Central Coast: hazardous beach conditions with increased risk of sneaker waves and strong rip currents. Minor heat risk through the end of the week with temperatures decreasing to below normal. Warming temperatures early next week with moderate heat risk concerns by midweek in interior locations. The extended forecast for the Bay Area and Central Coast: Sunday and Sunday night, partly cloudy. Patchy fog after midnight. Highs 55 to 85. Lows 50 to 60. Monday and Monday night, partly cloudy. Patchy fog in the morning. Patchy fog after midnight. High 60 to 85. Lows 50 to 60. Tuesday and Tuesday night, partly cloudy. Patchy fog in the morning. Areas of fog after midnight. High 60 to 90. Lows 50 to 65. Wednesday and Wednesday night, mostly clear. High 60 to 90. Lows 50 to 65. Thursday and Thursday night, mostly clear. High 60 to 90. Lows 50 to 60. Sunrise, sunset, and tidal information for the San Francisco Bay Area for Thursday, June 18th. The sunrise today, 5:48 a.m. The sunset tonight, 8:33 p.m. Tidal data at the Golden Gate for today. High tide, 1:51 a.m. at 6:48 a.m. The sunset tonight, 8:33 p.m. Tidal data at the Golden Gate for today. High tide, 1:51 a.m. at 6.38 feet. Low tide, 8:47 a.m. at -135 feet. High tide, 04:09 p.m. at 5.13 feet. Low tide, 09:01 p.m. at 2.69 feet. Here are the buoy observations for 7 a.m. Pacific Daylight Time. An offshore buoy 6 winds northeast at 60 knots, pressure 1,026.8 millibars. An offshore buoy 59, winds north 21 knots, gusting to 23, water temperature 62, pressure 1,017.5 millibars, seas 8 feet, every 11 seconds. At Point Arena buoy, wind southeast 8 knots, water temperature 54, pressure 1,013.1 millibars, sea 7 feet, every 17 seconds. At buoy 13 near Bodega Bay, wind south at 8 knots, pressure 1,012.8 millibars, swell 5 feet, every 17 seconds. At Point Reyes Wave Rider buoy, water temperature 58, seas 8 feet, every 17 seconds. At San Francisco Bar buoy, water temperature 57, seas 5 feet, every 17 seconds. At San Francisco buoy, wind south 4 knots, water temperature 57, pressure 1,013.1 millibars, seas 4 feet, every 17 seconds. At Half Moon Bay buoy, wind south 8 knots, water temperature 57, pressure 1,012.6 millibars, seas 3 feet, every 14 seconds. At Monterey Bay buoy, wind south 6 knots, water temperature 61, pressure 1,013.3 millibars, sea 7 feet, every 11 seconds. At Point Sur, Wave Rider buoy, water temperature 61, seas 6 feet, every 18 seconds. At Cape San Martin buoy, wind southwest 6 knots, water temperature 60, pressure 1,014.1 millibars, seas 6 feet, every 17 seconds. Synopsis for the Central California coast and bays, including the Monterey Bay, Greater Farallones, and Cordell Bank National Marine Sanctuaries: winds will increase.

afternoon and early evening, and once again on Friday afternoon and early evening, leading to hazardous conditions for small crafts in the San Pablo Bay, San Francisco Bay, Suisun Bay, and Monterey Bay. Expect moderate chop along with the increasing afternoon winds each day. Southwesterly swell with light to moderate seas will continue into the weekend, with moderate west to southwest winds across the outer waters. The marine forecast for San Pablo Bay, Suisun Bay, the West Delta, and the San Francisco Bay north of the Bay Bridge. Small craft advisory in effect from 3 p.m. Pacific Daylight Time this afternoon through this evening. Small craft advisory in effect from Friday afternoon through Friday evening. For today, southwest wind 10 to 15 knots, rising to 15 to 20 knots late. For tonight, southwest wind 15 to 20 knots, easing to 10 to 15 knots after midnight. Juneteenth, southwest wind 10 to 15 knots. For Friday night, southwest wind 10 to 15 knots, becoming west 5 to 10 knots after midnight. The marine forecast for Monterey Bay. Small craft advisory in effect from 3 p.m. Pacific Daylight Time this afternoon through this evening. Small craft advisory in effect from Friday afternoon through Friday evening. For today, southwest wind 5 to 10 knots, rising to 10 to 15 knots this afternoon. Seas around 3 feet. Wave detail, northwest 2 feet at 9 seconds and southwest 2 feet at 17 seconds. A slight chance of very light drizzle this morning. For tonight, southwest wind 10 to 15 knots. Seas around 3 feet. Wave detail, southwest 3 feet at 6 seconds and northwest 2 feet at 10 seconds. A slight chance of very light drizzle. Juneteenth, southwest wind 5 to 10 knots, rising to 10 to 15 knots in the afternoon. Seas around 3 feet. Wave detail, southwest 3 feet at 9 seconds and northwest 2 feet at 10 seconds. A slight chance of very light drizzle in the morning. For Friday night, southwest wind 10 to 15 knots, easing to 5 to 10 knots after midnight. Seas around 3 feet. Wave detail, southwest 3 feet at 7 seconds and northwest 2 feet at 10 seconds. A slight chance of very light drizzle. The coastal waters forecast from Pigeon Point to Point Pinos out to 10 nautical miles. For today, south wind 5 to 10 knots. Seas 4 to 5 feet. Wave detail, northwest 3 feet at 9 seconds and southwest 3 feet at 17 seconds. A slight chance of very light drizzle this morning. For tonight, south wind 5 to 10 knots. Seas 4 to 5 feet. Wave detail, northwest 3 feet at 10 seconds and south 3 feet at 12 seconds. A slight chance of very light drizzle. Juneteenth, south wind at 10 to 15 knots. Seas 3 to 4 feet. Wave detail, northwest 3 feet at 10 seconds and southwest 3 feet at 14 seconds. A slight chance of very light drizzle in the morning. For Friday night, south wind 5 to 10 knots. Seas around 4 feet. Wave detail, northwest 2 feet at 10 seconds and southwest 3 feet at 14 seconds. A slight chance of very light drizzle. The area forecast for the peninsula, North Bay, and East Bay. Beach hazards statement in effect through late Saturday night. For today, partly cloudy in the morning then becoming mostly sunny. A slight chance of drizzle in the morning. Highs in the lower 60s at the coast to the lower 80s inland. Southwest winds 5 to 15 miles per hour. For tonight, partly cloudy. A slight chance of drizzle after midnight. Lows in the 50s. Southwest winds 5 to 15 miles per hour. Juneteenth, mostly cloudy in the morning then becoming mostly sunny. A slight chance of drizzle in the morning. Highs in the lower 60s at the coast to the upper 70s inland. Southwest winds 5 to 15 miles per hour. And on Friday night, mostly clear until midnight then becoming partly cloudy. A slight chance of drizzle after midnight. Lows in the 50s. Southwest winds 5 to 15 miles per hour. For Saturday,
partly cloudy in the morning, then becoming mostly sunny. A slight chance of drizzle in the morning. Highs in the mid-60s at the coast to the upper 70s inland. Southwest winds up to 5 miles per hour, becoming west 5 to 15 miles per hour in the afternoon. For Saturday night, mostly clear until midnight, then becoming partly cloudy. Lows from the lower to mid-50s. And on Sunday? Partly cloudy in the morning, then becoming mostly sunny. Highs from the mid-60s to upper 70s. For Sunday night, mostly clear until midnight, then becoming partly cloudy. Lows in the 50s. For Monday, mostly cloudy in the morning, then becoming mostly sunny. Highs 60s and 70s. And on Monday night, clear until midnight, then becoming partly cloudy. Patchy fog. Lows in the 50s. For Tuesday, partly cloudy in the morning, then becoming mostly sunny. Highs from the mid-60s to lower 80s. For Tuesday night, mostly clear. Patchy fog. Lows in the 50s. And on Wednesday, partly cloudy in the morning, then becoming mostly sunny. Highs from the upper 60s to lower 80s. High temperatures today and lows tonight for the selected cities: San Francisco, 67 and 57, San Francisco Airport, 70 and 57, Redwood City, 77 and 58, Oakland, 71 and 58, Fremont, 77 and 58, Concord, 80 and 56, Livermore, 83 and 55, San Rafael, 69 and 58, Santa Rosa, 74 and 52, Napa, 72 and 54, Fairfield, 77 and 57. These are the 7 a.m. Pacific Daylight Time observations for the San Francisco and Monterey Bay areas on Thursday, June 18th. At San Francisco Airport, it was partly sunny, temperature 60, dew point 54, relative humidity 80%, south wind at 13 miles an hour, pressure 29.91 inches and rising. At Oakland Airport, it was partly sunny, temperature 61, dew point 55, relative humidity 81%, southwest wind at 15 miles an hour, pressure 29.91 inches and rising. At San Jose Airport, it was partly sunny, temperature 62, dew point 54, relative humidity 74%, southeast wind at 10 miles an hour, pressure 29.91 inches and rising. At Santa Rosa, it was cloudy, temperature 56, calm, pressure 29.92 and rising. At Concord, it was cloudy, temperature 60, west wind at 10. At Livermore, it was cloudy, temperature 61, northwest wind at 9. At Monterey, it was cloudy, temperature 60, southeast wind at 3, pressure 29.94 and rising. At Salinas, it was cloudy, temperature 60, dew point 56, relative humidity 86%, northwest wind at 6. Here are some observations around California and western Nevada. It was sunny, with a temperature of 60 at Sacramento, 51 at South Lake Tahoe, 67 at Blue Canyon, and 61 at Mammoth Lakes. It was partly sunny, with a temperature of 70 at Reno, and 48 at Truckee. It was cloudy, with a temperature of 63 at Los Angeles, and 64 at San Diego. Local temperature reports around San Francisco Bay for 7 a.m. Downtown San Francisco was 57 degrees. Oakland Museum was 59 degrees. Redwood City was 58 degrees. San Rafael was 57 degrees. The following is an important beach hazard message from the National Weather Service. Issued at 4:42 a.m. Pacific Daylight Time. Beach hazards statement now in effect through 5 a.m. Sunday morning. What? An increased risk of sneaker waves and strong rip currents expected. Where? Coastal North Bay, including Point Reyes National Seashore, San Francisco Peninsula Coast, Northern Monterey Bay and Southern Monterey Bay and Big Sur Coast counties. When? Through 5 a.m. Sunday morning. Impacts, dangerous swimming and surfing conditions and localized beach erosion can be expected. Sneaker waves can sweep across the shoreline.

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The area forecast for the South Bay, including the San Jose metro area and the Santa Clara Valley. For today, partly cloudy in the morning, then becoming sunny. Highs in the mid-70s by the bay, mid-70s to lower 80s inland. South winds 5 to 10 miles per hour. For tonight, mostly clear until midnight, then becoming partly cloudy. Lows in the 50s. South winds 5 to 15 miles per hour. Juneteenth, partly cloudy in the morning, then becoming mostly sunny. Highs in the lower 70s by the bay to the 70s inland. South winds 5 to 15 miles per hour. And on Friday night, mostly clear until midnight, then becoming partly cloudy. Lows in the 50s. Southwest winds 5 to 10 miles per hour. For Saturday, partly cloudy in the morning, then becoming sunny. Highs in the lower 70s by the bay, mid-70s to lower 80s inland. Light winds, becoming west 5 to 10 miles per hour in the afternoon. For Saturday night, clear until midnight, then becoming partly cloudy. Lows from the lower to mid-50s. Sunday through Monday, mostly clear. High 70s and 80s. Lows from the lower to mid-50s. Monday night, mostly clear. Patchy fog. Lows in the 50s. Tuesday, partly cloudy in the morning, then becoming sunny. Highs from the mid-70s to lower 90s. Tuesday night, clear. Lows in the 50s. Wednesday, partly cloudy in the morning, then becoming sunny. Highs from the upper 70s to lower 90s. High temperatures today and lows tonight for the selected cities: San Jose, 79 and 58, Mountain View, 74 and 59, Morgan Hill, 79 and 54. The area forecast for the Monterey Bay and Salinas Valley: beach hazards statement in effect through late Saturday night. For today, mostly cloudy in the morning, then becoming partly cloudy. A slight chance of drizzle in the morning. Highs in the upper 60s at the coast to around 80 inland. West winds 5 to 15 miles per hour. For tonight, partly cloudy until midnight, then becoming mostly cloudy. A slight chance of drizzle after midnight. Lows in the 50s. West winds 5 to 15 miles per hour. Juneteenth, mostly cloudy in the morning, then becoming mostly sunny. A slight chance of drizzle in the morning. Highs in the upper 60s at the coast to the mid-70s inland. Southwest winds 5 to 15 miles per hour. And on Friday night, partly cloudy until midnight, then becoming mostly cloudy. A slight chance of drizzle after midnight. Lows in the 50s. West winds 5 to 15 miles per hour, decreasing to up to 5 miles per hour after midnight. For Saturday, mostly cloudy in the morning, then becoming mostly sunny. A slight chance of drizzle in the morning. Highs in the mid-60s at the coast to the upper 70s inland. Light winds, becoming west 5 to 10 miles per hour in the afternoon. For Saturday night, mostly clear until midnight, then becoming partly cloudy. Patchy fog. Lows from the upper 40s to mid-50s. And on Sunday, mostly cloudy in the morning, then becoming sunny. Highs from the mid-60s to lower 80s. For Sunday night, mostly clear until midnight, then becoming partly cloudy. Patchy fog. Lows from the upper 40s to mid-50s. For Monday, mostly cloudy in the morning, then becoming mostly sunny. Patchy fog. Highs from the upper 60s to lower 80s. Monday night through Tuesday night, partly cloudy. Areas of fog. Lows in the mid-50s. Highs from the upper 60s to mid-80s.

Wednesday. Partly cloudy in the morning, then becoming mostly sunny. Highs from the lower 70s to mid-80s. High temperatures today and lows tonight for the selected cities: Santa Cruz, 65 and 56, Monterey, 68 and 57, Salinas, 68 and 57, Hollister, 71 and 53, King City, 80 and 51. The weather overview for the Bay Area and Central Coast: hazardous beach conditions with increased risk of sneaker waves and strong rip currents. Minor heat risk through the end of the week with temperatures decreasing to below normal. Warming temperatures early next week with moderate heat risk concerns by midweek in interior locations. The extended forecast for the Bay Area and Central Coast: Sunday and Sunday night, partly cloudy. Patchy fog after midnight. Highs 55 to 85. Lows 50 to 60. Monday and Monday night, partly cloudy. Patchy fog in the morning. Patchy fog after midnight. Highs 60 to 85. Lows 50 to 60. Tuesday and Tuesday night, partly cloudy. Patchy fog in the morning. Areas of fog after midnight. Highs 60 to 90. Lows 50 to 65. Wednesday and Wednesday night, mostly clear. Highs 60 to 90. Lows 50 to 65. Thursday and Thursday night, mostly clear. Highs 60 to 90. Lows 50 to 60. Sunrise, sunset, and tidal information for the San Francisco Bay Area for Thursday, June 18th. The sunrise today, 5:48 a.m. The sunset tonight, 8:33 p.m. Tidal data at the Golden Gate for today. High tide, 1:51 a.m. at 6.38 feet. Low tide, 8:47 a.m. at -135 feet. High tide, 04:09 p.m. at 5.13 feet. Low tide, 09:01 p.m. at 2.69 feet. Here are the buoy observations for 7 a.m. Pacific Daylight Time. An offshore buoy 6 winds northeast at 60 knots, pressure 1,026.8 millibars. An offshore buoy 59, winds north 21 knots, gusting to 23, water temperature 62, pressure 1,017.5 millibars, seas 8 feet, every 11 seconds. At Point Arena buoy, wind southeast 8 knots, water temperature 54, pressure 1,013.1 millibars, sea 7 feet, every 17 seconds. At buoy 13 near Bodega Bay, wind south at 8 knots, pressure 1,012.8 millibars, swell 5 feet, every 17 seconds. At Point Reyes Wave Rider buoy, water temperature 58, seas 8 feet, every 17 seconds. At San Francisco Bar buoy, water temperature 57, seas 5 feet, every 17 seconds. At San Francisco buoy, wind south 4 knots, water temperature 57, pressure 1,013.1 millibars, seas 4 feet, every 17 seconds. At Half Moon Bay buoy, wind south 8 knots, water temperature 57, pressure 1,012.6 millibars, seas 3 feet, every 14 seconds. At Monterey Bay buoy, wind south 6 knots, water temperature 61, pressure 1,013.3 millibars, sea 7 feet, every 11 seconds. At Point Sur, Wave Rider buoy, water temperature 61, seas 6 feet, every 18 seconds. At Cape San Martin buoy, wind southwest 6 knots, water temperature 60, pressure 1,014.1 millibars. Seas 6 feet, every 17 seconds. 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This broadcast originates from the National Weather Service office located in Monterey, California, and serves the South Bay and Monterey Bay Area, including the cities of San Jose, Monterey, Salinas, and Santa Cruz. Synopsis for the Central California coast and bays, including the Monterey Bay, Greater Farallones, and Cordell Bank National Marine Sanctuaries,
Winds will increase this afternoon and early evening, and once again on Friday afternoon and early evening, leading to hazardous conditions for small crafts in the San Pablo Bay, San Francisco Bay, Suisun Bay, and Monterey Bay. Expect moderate chop along with the increasing afternoon winds each day. Southwesterly swell with light to moderate seas will continue into the weekend, with moderate west to southwest winds across the outer waters. The marine forecast for San Pablo Bay, Suisun Bay, the West Delta, and the San Francisco Bay north of the Bay Bridge. Small craft advisory in effect from 3 p.m. Pacific Daylight Time this afternoon through this evening. Small craft advisory in effect from Friday afternoon through Friday evening. For today, southwest wind 10 to 15 knots, rising to 15 to 20 knots late. For tonight, southwest wind 15 to 20 knots, easing to 10 to 15 knots after midnight. Juneteenth, southwest wind 10 to 15 knots. For Friday night, southwest wind 10 to 15 knots, becoming west 5 to 10 knots after midnight. The marine forecast for Monterey Bay. Small craft advisory in effect from 3 p.m. Pacific Daylight Time this afternoon through this evening. Small craft advisory in effect from Friday afternoon through Friday evening. For today, southwest wind 5 to 10 knots, rising to 10 to 15 knots this afternoon. Seas around 3 feet. Wave detail, northwest 2 feet at 9 seconds and southwest 2 feet at 17 seconds. A slight chance of very light drizzle this morning. For tonight, southwest wind 10 to 15 knots. Seas around 3 feet. Wave detail, southwest 3 feet at 6 seconds and northwest 2 feet at 10 seconds. A slight chance of very light drizzle. Juneteenth, southwest wind 5 to 10 knots, rising to 10 to 15 knots in the afternoon. Seas around 3 feet. Wave detail, southwest 3 feet at 9 seconds and northwest 2 feet at 10 seconds. A slight chance of very light drizzle in the morning. For Friday night, southwest wind 10 to 15 knots, easing to 5 to 10 knots after midnight. Seas around 3 feet. Wave detail, southwest 3 feet at 7 seconds and northwest 2 feet at 10 seconds. A slight chance of very light drizzle. The coastal waters forecast from Pigeon Point to Point Pinos out to 10 nautical miles. For today, south wind 5 to 10 knots. Seas 4 to 5 feet. Wave detail, northwest 3 feet at 9 seconds and southwest 3 feet at 17 seconds. A slight chance of very light drizzle this morning. For tonight, south wind 5 to 10 knots. Seas 4 to 5 feet. Wave detail, northwest 3 feet at 10 seconds and south 3 feet at 12 seconds. A slight chance of very light drizzle. Juneteenth, south wind at 10 to 15 knots. Seas 3 to 4 feet. Wave detail, northwest 3 feet at 10 seconds and southwest 3 feet at 14 seconds. A slight chance of very light drizzle in the morning. For Friday night, south wind 5 to 10 knots. Seas around 4 feet. Wave detail, northwest 2 feet at 10 seconds and southwest 3 feet at 14 seconds. A slight chance of very light drizzle. The area forecast for the peninsula, North Bay, and East Bay. Beach hazards statement in effect through late Saturday night. For today, partly cloudy in the morning, then becoming mostly sunny. A slight chance of drizzle in the morning. Highs in the lower 60s at the coast to the lower 80s inland. Southwest winds 5 to 15 miles per hour. For tonight, partly cloudy. A slight chance of drizzle after midnight. Lows in the 50s. Southwest winds 5 to 15 miles per hour. Juneteenth, mostly cloudy in the morning, then becoming mostly sunny. A slight chance of drizzle in the morning. Highs in the lower 60s at the coast to the upper 70s inland. Southwest winds 5 to 15 miles per hour. And on Friday night, mostly clear until midnight, then becoming partly cloudy. A slight chance of drizzle after midnight. Lows in the 50s. Southwest winds 5 to 15 miles per hour.
for Saturday. Partly cloudy in the morning, then

mostly sunny. A slight chance of drizzle in the morning. Highs in the mid-60s at the coast to the upper 70s inland. Southwest winds up to 5 miles per hour, becoming west 5 to 15 miles per hour in the afternoon. For Saturday night, mostly clear until midnight, then becoming partly cloudy. Lows from the lower to mid-50s. And on Sunday? Partly cloudy in the morning, then becoming mostly sunny. Highs from the mid-60s to upper 70s. For Sunday night, mostly clear until midnight, then becoming partly cloudy. Lows in the 50s. For Monday, mostly cloudy in the morning, then becoming mostly sunny. Highs 60s and 70s. And on Monday night, clear until midnight, then becoming partly cloudy. Patchy fog. Lows in the 50s. For Tuesday, partly cloudy in the morning, then becoming mostly sunny. Highs from the mid-60s to lower 80s. For Tuesday night, mostly clear. Patchy fog. Lows in the 50s. And on Wednesday, partly cloudy in the morning, then becoming mostly sunny. Highs from the upper 60s to lower 80s. High temperatures today and lows tonight for the selected cities: San Francisco, 67 and 57, San Francisco Airport, 70 and 57, Redwood City, 77 and 58, Oakland, 71 and 58, Fremont, 77 and 58, Concord, 80 and 56, Livermore, 83 and 55, San Rafael, 69 and 58, Santa Rosa, 74 and 52, Napa, 72 and 54, Fairfield, 77 and 57. These are the 8 a.m. Pacific Daylight Time observations for the San Francisco and Monterey Bay areas on Thursday, June 18th. At San Francisco Airport, it was partly sunny, temperature 62, dew point 54, relative humidity 74%, south wind at 10 miles an hour, pressure 29.92 inches and rising. At Oakland Airport, it was partly sunny, temperature 62, dew point 55, relative humidity 77%, southwest wind at 13 miles an hour, pressure 29.91 inches and steady. At San Jose Airport, it was partly sunny, temperature 63, dew point 54, relative humidity 72%, southeast wind at 9 miles an hour, pressure 29.91 inches and steady. At Santa Rosa, it was cloudy, temperature 57, south wind at 3, pressure 29.93 and rising. At Concord, it was cloudy, temperature 61, west wind at 10. At Livermore, it was cloudy, temperature 62, southwest wind at 8. At Monterey, it was cloudy, temperature 60, calm, pressure 29.94 and steady. At Salinas, it was cloudy, temperature 60, dew point 55, relative humidity 83%, calm. Here are some observations around California and western Nevada. It was sunny, with a temperature of 64 at Sacramento, 61 at South Lake Tahoe, 68 at Blue Canyon, and 68 at Mammoth Lakes. At Truckee, it was mostly sunny, with a temperature of 57. At Reno, it was partly sunny, with a temperature of 73. It was cloudy, with a temperature of 63 at Los Angeles, and 64 at San Diego. Local temperature reports around San Francisco Bay for 7 a.m. Downtown San Francisco was 57 degrees. Oakland Museum was 59 degrees. Redwood City was 58 degrees. San Rafael was 57 degrees. The following is an important beach hazard message from the National Weather Service. Issued at 4:42 a.m. Pacific Daylight Time. Beach hazard statement now in effect through 5 a.m. Sunday morning. What? An increased risk of sneaker waves and strong rip currents expected. Where? Coastal North Bay, including Point Reyes National Seashore, San Francisco Peninsula Coast, Northern Monterey Bay and Southern Monterey Bay and Big Sur Coast counties. When? Through 5 a.m. Sunday morning. Impacts, dangerous swimming and surfing conditions and localized beach erosion can be expected. Sneak
Moisture waves can sweep across the shoreline without warning, pulling people into the sea from rocks, jetties, and beaches. Stay off of jetties, piers, rocks, and other waterside infrastructure. Remain out of the water to avoid hazardous surf and never turn your back on the ocean. Monitor local weather, surf, and tide forecast at www.weather.gov/mtr. The area forecast for the South Bay, including the San Jose metro area and the Santa Clara Valley. For today, partly cloudy in the morning, then becoming sunny. Highs in the mid-70s by the bay, mid-70s to lower 80s inland. South winds 5 to 10 miles per hour. For tonight, mostly clear until midnight, then becoming partly cloudy. Lows in the 50s. South winds 5 to 15 miles per hour. Juneteenth, partly cloudy in the morning, then becoming mostly sunny. Highs in the lower 70s by the bay to the 70s inland. South winds 5 to 15 miles per hour. And on Friday night, mostly clear until midnight, then becoming partly cloudy. Lows in the 50s. Southwest winds 5 to 10 miles per hour. For Saturday, partly cloudy in the morning, then becoming sunny. Highs in the lower 70s by the bay, mid-70s to lower 80s inland. Light winds, becoming west 5 to 10 miles per hour in the afternoon. For Saturday night, clear until midnight, then becoming partly cloudy. Lows from the lower to mid-50s. Sunday through Monday, mostly clear. High 70s and 80s. Lows from the lower to mid-50s. Monday night, mostly clear. Patchy fog. Lows in the 50s. Tuesday, partly cloudy in the morning, then becoming sunny. Highs from the mid-70s to lower 90s. Tuesday night, clear. Lows in the 50s. Wednesday, partly cloudy in the morning, then becoming sunny. Highs from the upper 70s to lower 90s. High temperatures today and lows tonight for the selected cities: San Jose, 79 and 58, Mountain View, 74 and 59, Morgan Hill, 79 and 54. The area forecast for the Monterey Bay and Salinas Valley: beach hazards statement in effect through late Saturday night. For today, mostly cloudy in the morning, then becoming partly cloudy. A slight chance of drizzle in the morning. Highs in the upper 60s at the coast to around 80 inland. West winds 5 to 15 miles per hour. For tonight, partly cloudy until midnight, then becoming mostly cloudy. A slight chance of drizzle after midnight. Lows in the 50s. West winds 5 to 15 miles per hour. Juneteenth, mostly cloudy in the morning, then becoming mostly sunny. A slight chance of drizzle in the morning. Highs in the upper 60s at the coast to the mid-70s inland. Southwest winds 5 to 15 miles per hour. And on Friday night, partly cloudy until midnight, then becoming mostly cloudy. A slight chance of drizzle after midnight. Lows in the 50s. West winds 5 to 15 miles per hour, decreasing to up to 5 miles per hour after midnight. For Saturday, mostly cloudy in the morning, then becoming mostly sunny. A slight chance of drizzle in the morning. Highs in the mid-60s at the coast to the upper 70s inland. Light winds, becoming west 5 to 10 miles per hour in the afternoon. For Saturday night, mostly clear until midnight, then becoming partly cloudy. Patchy fog. Lows from the upper 40s to mid-50s. And on Sunday, mostly cloudy in the morning, then becoming sunny. Highs from the mid-60s to lower 80s. For Sunday night, mostly clear until midnight, then becoming partly cloudy. Patchy fog. Lows from the upper 40s to mid-50s. For Monday, mostly cloudy in the morning, then becoming mostly sunny. Patchy fog. Highs from the upper 60s to lower 80s. Monday night through Tuesday night, partly cloudy. Areas of fog. Lows in the mid-50s.
Highs from the upper 60s.

mostly cloudy in the morning, then becoming mostly sunny. Highs from the lower 70s to mid-80s. High temperatures today and lows tonight for the selected cities: Santa Cruz, 65 and 56, Monterey, 68 and 57, Salinas, 68 and 57, Hollister, 71 and 53, King City, 80 and 51. The weather overview for the Bay Area and Central Coast: hazardous beach conditions with increased risk of sneaker waves and strong rip currents. Minor heat risk through the end of the week with temperatures decreasing to below normal. Warming temperatures early next week with moderate heat risk concerns by midweek in interior locations. The extended forecast for the Bay Area and Central Coast: Sunday and Sunday night, partly cloudy. Patchy fog after midnight. Highs 55 to 85. Lows 50 to 60. Monday and Monday night, partly cloudy. Patchy fog in the morning. Patchy fog after midnight. Highs 60 to 85. Lows 50 to 60. Tuesday and Tuesday night, partly cloudy. Patchy fog in the morning. Areas of fog after midnight. Highs 60 to 90. Lows 50 to 65. Wednesday and Wednesday night, mostly clear. Highs 60 to 90. Lows 50 to 65. Thursday and Thursday night, mostly clear. Highs 60 to 90. Lows 50 to 60. Sunrise, sunset, and tidal information for the San Francisco Bay Area for Thursday, June 18th. The sunrise today, 5:48 a.m. The sunset tonight, 8:33 p.m. Tidal data at the Golden Gate for today. High tide, 1:51 a.m. at 6.38 feet. Low tide, 8:47 a.m. at minus 135 feet. High tide, 04:09 p.m. at 5.13 feet. Low tide, 09:01 p.m. at 2.69 feet. Here are the buoy observations for 8 a.m. Pacific Daylight Time. An offshore buoy 6, winds northeast at 60 knots, pressure 1,026.9 millibars. An offshore buoy 59, winds north 19 knots, gusting to 23, water temperature 62, pressure 1,017.4 millibars, sea 7 feet, every 11 seconds. At Point Arena buoy, winds south 8 knots, water temperature 54, pressure 1,013.2 millibars, sea 7 feet, every 17 seconds. At buoy 13 near Bodega Bay, winds southeast at 4 knots, pressure 1,013.0 millibars. At Point Reyes Wave Rider buoy, water temperature 58, sea 7 feet, every 10 seconds. At San Francisco Bar buoy, water temperature 58, seas 4 feet, every 17 seconds. At San Francisco Bay, winds south 6 knots, water temperature 57, pressure 1,013.3 millibars, seas 4 feet, every 17 seconds. At Half Moon Bay buoy, winds south 8 knots, water temperature 57, pressure 1,013.0 millibars, seas 3 feet, every 13 seconds. At Monterey Bay buoy, winds south 8 knots, water temperature 61, pressure 1,013.6 millibars, seas 6 feet, every 17 seconds. At Point Sur, Wave Rider buoy, water temperature 61, seas 7 feet, every 17 seconds. At Cape San Martin buoy, winds southwest 6 knots, water temperature 60, pressure 1,014.5 millibars. Seas 6 feet, every 10 seconds. Synopsis for the Central California coast and bays, including the Monterey Bay, Greater Farallones, and Cordell Bank National Marine Sanctuaries: winds will increase this afternoon and early evening, and once again on Friday afternoon and early evening, leading to hazardous conditions for small crafts in the San Pablo Bay, San Francisco Bay, Suisun Bay, and Monterey Bay. Expect moderate chop along with the increasing afternoon winds each day. Southwesterly swell with light to moderate seas will continue into the weekend, with moderate west to southwest winds across the outer waters. The marine forecast for San Pablo Bay, Suisun Bay,

Delta and the San Francisco Bay north of the Bay Bridge. Small craft advisory in effect from 3 p.m. Pacific Daylight Time this afternoon through this evening. Small craft advisory in effect from Friday afternoon through Friday evening for today. Southwest wind 10 to 15 knots, rising to 15 to 20 knots late. For tonight, southwest wind 15 to 20 knots, easing to 10 to 15 knots after midnight. Juneteenth, southwest wind 10 to 15 knots. For Friday night, southwest wind 10 to 15 knots, becoming west 5 to 10 knots after midnight. The marine forecast for Monterey Bay. Small craft advisory in effect from 3 p.m. Pacific Daylight Time this afternoon through this evening. Small craft advisory in effect from Friday afternoon through Friday evening. For today, southwest wind 5 to 10 knots, rising to 10 to 15 knots this afternoon. Seas around 3 feet. Wave detail, northwest 2 feet at 9 seconds and southwest 2 feet at 17 seconds. A slight chance of very light drizzle this morning. For tonight, southwest wind 10 to 15 knots. Seas around 3 feet. Wave detail, southwest 3 feet at 6 seconds and northwest 2 feet at 10 seconds. A slight chance of very light drizzle. Juneteenth, southwest wind 5 to 10 knots, rising to 10 to 15 knots in the afternoon. Seas around 3 feet. Wave detail, southwest 3 feet at 9 seconds and northwest 2 feet at 10 seconds. A slight chance of very light drizzle in the morning. For Friday night, southwest wind 10 to 15 knots, easing to 5 to 10 knots after midnight. Seas around 3 feet. Wave detail, southwest 3 feet at 7 seconds and northwest 2 feet at 10 seconds. A slight chance of very light drizzle. The coastal waters forecast from Pigeon Point to Point Pinos out to 10 nautical miles. For today, south wind 5 to 10 knots. Seas 4 to 5 feet. Wave detail, northwest 3 feet at 9 seconds and southwest 3 feet at 17 seconds. A slight chance of very light drizzle this morning. For tonight, south wind 5 to 10 knots. Seas 4 to 5 feet. Wave detail, northwest 3 feet at 10 seconds and south 3 feet at 12 seconds. A slight chance of very light drizzle. Juneteenth, south wind at 10 to 15 knots. Seas 3 to 4 feet. Wave detail, northwest 3 feet at 10 seconds and southwest 3 feet at 14 seconds. A slight chance of very light drizzle in the morning. For Friday night, south wind 5 to 10 knots. Seas around 4 feet. Wave detail, northwest 2 feet at 10 seconds and southwest 3 feet at 14 seconds. A slight chance of very light drizzle. The area forecast for the peninsula, North Bay, and East Bay. Beach hazards statement in effect through late Saturday night. For today, partly cloudy in the morning then becoming mostly sunny. A slight chance of drizzle in the morning. Highs in the lower 60s at the coast to the lower 80s inland. Southwest winds 5 to 15 miles per hour. For tonight, partly cloudy. A slight chance of drizzle after midnight. Lows in the 50s. Southwest winds 5 to 15 miles per hour. Juneteenth, mostly cloudy in the morning then becoming mostly sunny. A slight chance of drizzle in the morning. Highs in the lower 60s at the coast to the upper 70s inland. Southwest winds 5 to 15 miles per hour. And on Friday night, mostly clear until midnight then becoming partly cloudy. A slight chance of drizzle after midnight. Lows in the 50s. Southwest winds 5 to 15 miles per hour. For Saturday, partly cloudy in the morning then becoming mostly sunny. A slight chance of drizzle in the morning. Highs in the mid-60s at the coast to the upper 70s inland. Southwest winds up to 5 miles per hour, becoming west 5 to 15 miles per hour in the afternoon. For Saturday night, mostly clear until midnight then becoming partly cloudy. Lows from the lower to mid-50s. And on Sunday, partly cloudy in the morning then becoming

highs from the upper 60s to lower 80s. High temperatures today and lows tonight for the selected cities, San Francisco, 67 and 57, San Francisco Airport, 70 and 57, Redwood City, 77 and 58, Oakland, 71 and 58, Fremont, 77 and 58, Concord, 80 and 56, Livermore, 83 and 55, San Rafael, 69 and 58, Santa Rosa, 74 and 52, Napa, 72 and 54, Fairfield, 77 and 57. These are the 8 a.m. Pacific Daylight Time observations for the San Francisco and Monterey Bay areas on Thursday, June 18th. At San Francisco Airport, it was partly sunny, temperature 62, dew point 54, relative humidity 74%, south wind at 10 miles an hour, pressure 29.92 inches and rising. At Oakland Airport, it was partly sunny, temperature 62, dew point 55, relative humidity 77%, southwest wind at 13 miles an hour, pressure 29.91 inches and steady. At San Jose Airport, it was partly sunny, temperature 63, dew point 54, relative humidity 72%, southeast wind at 9 miles an hour, pressure 29.91 inches and steady. At Santa Rosa, it was cloudy, temperature 57, south wind at 3, pressure 29.93 and rising. At Concord, it was cloudy, temperature 61, west wind at 10. At Livermore, it was cloudy, temperature 62, southwest wind at 8. At Monterey, it was cloudy, temperature 60, calm, pressure 29.94 and steady. At Salinas, it was cloudy, temperature 60, dew point 55, relative humidity 83%, calm. Here are some observations around California and western Nevada. It was sunny, with a temperature of 64 at Sacramento, 61 at South Lake Tahoe, 68 at Blue Canyon, and 68 at Mammoth Lakes. At Truckee, it was mostly sunny, with a temperature of 57. At Reno, it was partly sunny, with a temperature of 73. It was cloudy, with a temperature of 63 at Los Angeles, and 64 at San Diego. 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This broadcast originates from the National Weather Service office located in Monterey, California, and serves the South Bay and Monterey Bay Area, including the city of San Jose, Monterey, Salinas, and Santa Cruz. Local temperature reports around San Francisco Bay for 8 a.m. Downtown San Francisco was 58 degrees. Oakland Museum was 60 degrees. Redwood City was 59 degrees. San Rafael was 59 degrees. The following is an important beach hazard message from the National Weather Service. Issued at 4:42 a.m. Pacific Daylight Time. Beach hazard statement now in effect through 5 a.m. Sunday morning. What? An increased risk of sneaker waves and strong rip currents expected. Where? Coastal North Bay, including Point Reyes National Seashore, San Francisco Peninsula Coast, Northern Monterey Bay and Southern Monterey Bay and Big Sur Coast Counties. When? Through 5 a.m. Sunday morning. Impacts, dangerous swimming and surfing conditions and localized beach erosion can be expected. Sneaker waves can sweep across the shoreline without warning, pulling people into the sea from rocks, jetties and beaches. Stay off of jetties, piers, rocks, and other waterside infrastructure. Remain out of the water to avoid hazardous surf and never turn your back on the ocean. Monitor local weather, surf and tide forecasts at www.weather.gov/mtr. The area forecast for the South Bay, including the San Jose metro area and the Santa Clara Valley. For today, partly cloudy in the morning then becoming sunny. Highs in the mid-70s by the bay, mid-70s to lower 80s inland. South winds 5 to 10 miles per hour. For tonight, mostly clear until midnight then becoming partly cloudy. Lows in the 50s.

south, winds 5 to 15 miles per hour. Juneteenth, partly cloudy in the morning, then becoming mostly sunny. Highs in the lower 70s by the bay to the 70s inland. South winds 5 to 15 miles per hour. And on Friday night, mostly clear until midnight, then becoming partly cloudy. Lows in the 50s. Southwest winds 5 to 10 miles per hour. For Saturday, partly cloudy in the morning, then becoming sunny. Highs in the lower 70s by the bay, mid 70s to lower 80s inland. Light winds, becoming west 5 to 10 miles per hour in the afternoon. For Saturday night, clear until midnight, then becoming partly cloudy. Lows from the lower to mid 50s. Sunday through Monday, mostly clear. High 70s and 80s. Lows from the lower to mid 50s. Monday night, mostly clear. Patchy fog. Lows in the 50s. Tuesday, partly cloudy in the morning, then becoming sunny. Highs from the mid-70s to lower 90s. Tuesday night, clear. Lows in the 50s. Wednesday, partly cloudy in the morning, then becoming sunny. Highs from the upper 70s to lower 90s. High temperatures today and lows tonight for the selected cities: San Jose, 79 and 58, Mountain View, 74 and 59, Morgan Hill, 79 and 54. The area forecast for the Monterey Bay and Salinas Valley: beach hazards statement in effect through late Saturday night. For today, mostly cloudy in the morning, then becoming partly cloudy. A slight chance of drizzle in the morning. Highs in the upper 60s at the coast to around 80 inland. West winds 5 to 15 miles per hour. For tonight, partly cloudy until midnight, then becoming mostly cloudy. A slight chance of drizzle after midnight. Lows in the 50s. West winds 5 to 15 miles per hour. Juneteenth, mostly cloudy in the morning, then becoming mostly sunny. A slight chance of drizzle in the morning. Highs in the upper 60s at the coast to the mid-70s inland. Southwest winds 5 to 15 miles per hour. And on Friday night, partly cloudy until midnight, then becoming mostly cloudy. A slight chance of drizzle after midnight. Lows in the 50s. West winds 5 to 15 miles per hour, decreasing to up to 5 miles per hour after midnight. For Saturday, mostly cloudy in the morning, then becoming mostly sunny. A slight chance of drizzle in the morning. Highs in the mid-60s at the coast to the upper 70s inland. Light winds, becoming west 5 to 10 miles per hour in the afternoon. For Saturday night, mostly clear until midnight, then becoming partly cloudy. Patchy fog. Lows from the upper 40s to mid-50s. And on Sunday, mostly cloudy in the morning, then becoming sunny. Highs from the mid-60s to lower 80s. For Sunday night, mostly clear until midnight, then becoming partly cloudy. Patchy fog. Lows from the upper 40s to mid-50s. For Monday, mostly cloudy in the morning, then becoming mostly sunny. Patchy fog. Highs from the upper 60s to lower 80s. Monday night through Tuesday night, partly cloudy. Areas of fog. Lows in the mid-50s. Highs from the upper 60s to mid-80s. Wednesday, partly cloudy in the morning, then becoming mostly sunny. Highs from the lower 70s to mid-80s. High temperatures today and lows tonight for the selected cities: Santa Cruz, 65 and 56, Monterey, 68 and 57, Salinas, 68 and 57, Hollister, 71 and 53, King City, 80 and 51. The weather overview for the Bay Area and Central Coast: hazardous beach conditions with increased risk of sneaker waves and strong rip currents. Minor heat risk through the end of the week with temperatures decreasing to below normal. Warming temperatures early next week with moderate heat risk concerns by midweek in interior locations. The extended forecast for the Bay Area and Central Coast: Sunday and Sunday night, partly cloudy.

patchy fog after midnight. Highs 55 to 85. Lows 50 to 60. Monday and Monday night, partly cloudy. Patchy fog in the morning. Patchy fog after midnight. Highs 60 to 85. Lows 50 to 60. Tuesday and Tuesday night, partly cloudy. Patchy fog in the morning. Areas of fog after midnight. Highs 60 to 90. Lows 50 to 65. Wednesday and Wednesday night, mostly clear. Highs 60 to 90. Lows 50 to 65. Thursday and Thursday night, mostly clear. Highs 60 to 90. Lows 50 to 60. Sunrise, sunset, and tidal information for the San Francisco Bay Area for Thursday, June 18th. The sunrise today, 5:48 a.m. The sunset tonight, 8:33 p.m. Tidal data at the Golden Gate for today. High tide, 1:51 a.m. at 6.38 feet. Low tide, 8:47 a.m. at minus 135 feet. High tide, 04:09 p.m. at 5.13 feet. Low tide, 09:01 p.m. at 2.69 feet. Here are the buoy observations for 8 a.m. Pacific Daylight Time. At offshore buoy 6, winds northeast at 60 knots, pressure 1,026.9 millibars. At offshore buoy 59, winds north 19 knots, gusting to 20. Offshore buoy 6, winds northeast at 60 knots, pressure 1,026.9 millibars. At offshore buoy 59, winds north 19 knots, gusting to 23, water temperature 62, pressure 1,017.4 millibars, sea 7 feet, every 11 seconds. At Point Arena buoy, winds south 8 knots, water temperature 54, pressure 1,013.2 millibars, sea 7 feet, every 17 seconds. At buoy 13 near Bodega Bay, winds southeast at 4 knots, pressure 1,013.0 millibars. At Point Reyes Wave Rider buoy, water temperature 58, sea 7 feet, every 10 seconds. At San Francisco Bar buoy, water temperature 58, seas 4 feet, every 17 seconds. At San Francisco buoy, winds south 6 knots, water temperature 57, pressure 1,013.3 millibars, seas 4 feet, every 17 seconds. At Half Moon Bay buoy, winds south 8 knots, water temperature 57, pressure 1,013.0 millibars, seas 3 feet, every 13 seconds. At Monterey Bay buoy, winds south 8 knots, water temperature 61, pressure 1,013.6 millibars, seas 6 feet, every 17 seconds. At Point Sur, Wave Rider buoy, water temperature 61, seas 7 feet, every 17 seconds. At Cape San Martin buoy, winds southwest 6 knots, water temperature 60, pressure 1,014.5 millibars. Seas 6 feet, every 10 seconds. Synopsis for the Central California coast and bays, including the Monterey Bay, Greater Farallones, and Cordell Bank National Marine Sanctuaries, winds will increase this afternoon and early evening and once again on Friday afternoon and early evening, leading to hazardous conditions for small crafts in the San Pablo Bay, San Francisco Bay, Suisun Bay, and Monterey Bay. Expect moderate chop along with the increasing afternoon winds each day. Southwesterly swell with light to moderate seas will continue into the weekend, with moderate west to southwest winds across the outer waters. The marine forecast for San Pablo Bay, Suisun Bay, the West Delta, and the San Francisco Bay north of the Bay Bridge. Small craft advisory in effect from 3 p.m. Pacific Daylight Time this afternoon through this evening. Small craft advisory in effect from Friday afternoon through Friday evening. For today, southwest wind 10 to 15 knots, rising to 15 to 20 knots late. For tonight, southwest wind 15 to 20 knots, easing to 10 to 15 knots after midnight. Juneteenth, southwest wind 10 to 15 knots. For Friday night, southwest wind 10 to 15 knots, becoming west 5 to 10 knots after midnight. The marine forecast for Monterey Bay,

small craft advisory in effect from 3 p.m. Pacific Daylight Time this afternoon through this evening. Small craft advisory in effect from Friday afternoon through Friday evening. For today, southwest wind 5 to 10 knots, rising to 10 to 15 knots this afternoon. Seas around 3 feet. Wave detail, northwest 2 feet at 9 seconds and southwest 2 feet at 17 seconds. A slight chance of very light drizzle this morning. For tonight, southwest wind 10 to 15 knots. Seas around 3 feet. Wave detail, southwest 3 feet at 6 seconds and northwest 2 feet at 10 seconds. A slight chance of very light drizzle. Juneteenth, southwest wind 5 to 10 knots, rising to 10 to 15 knots in the afternoon. Seas around 3 feet. Wave detail, southwest 3 feet at 9 seconds and northwest 2 feet at 10 seconds. A slight chance of very light drizzle in the morning. For Friday night, southwest wind 10 to 15 knots, easing to 5 to 10 knots after midnight. Seas around 3 feet. Wave detail, southwest 3 feet at 7 seconds and northwest 2 feet at 10 seconds. A slight chance of very light drizzle. The coastal waters forecast from Pigeon Point to Point Pinos out to 10 nautical miles. For today, south wind 5 to 10 knots. Seas 4 to 5 feet. Wave detail, northwest 3 feet at 9 seconds and southwest 3 feet at 17 seconds. A slight chance of very light drizzle this morning. For tonight, south wind 5 to 10 knots. Seas 4 to 5 feet. Wave detail, northwest 3 feet at 10 seconds and south 3 feet at 12 seconds. A slight chance of very light drizzle. Juneteenth, south wind at 10 to 15 knots. Seas 3 to 4 feet. Wave detail, northwest 3 feet at 10 seconds and southwest 3 feet at 14 seconds. A slight chance of very light drizzle in the morning. For Friday night, south wind 5 to 10 knots. Seas around 4 feet. Wave detail, northwest 2 feet at 10 seconds and southwest 3 feet at 14 seconds. A slight chance of very light drizzle. The area forecast for the peninsula, North Bay, and East Bay. Beach hazards statement in effect through late Saturday night. For today, partly cloudy in the morning then becoming mostly sunny. A slight chance of drizzle in the morning. Highs in the lower 60s at the coast to the lower 80s inland. Southwest winds 5 to 15 miles per hour. For tonight, partly cloudy. A slight chance of drizzle after midnight. Lows in the 50s. Southwest winds 5 to 15 miles per hour. Juneteenth, mostly cloudy in the morning then becoming mostly sunny. A slight chance of drizzle in the morning. Highs in the lower 60s at the coast to the upper 70s inland. Southwest winds 5 to 15 miles per hour. And on Friday night, mostly clear until midnight then becoming partly cloudy. A slight chance of drizzle after midnight. Lows in the 50s. Southwest winds 5 to 15 miles per hour. For Saturday, partly cloudy in the morning then becoming mostly sunny. A slight chance of drizzle in the morning. Highs in the mid-60s at the coast to the upper 70s inland. Southwest winds up to 5 miles per hour, becoming west 5 to 15 miles per hour in the afternoon. For Saturday night, mostly clear until midnight then becoming partly cloudy. Lows from the lower to mid-50s. And on Sunday, partly cloudy in the morning then becoming mostly sunny. Highs from the mid-60s to upper 70s. For Sunday night, mostly clear until midnight then becoming partly cloudy. Lows in the 50s. For Monday, mostly cloudy in the morning then becoming mostly sunny. Highs 60s and 70s. And on Monday night, clear until midnight then becoming partly cloudy. Patchy fog. Lows in the 50s. For Tuesday, partly cloudy in the morning then becoming mostly sunny. Highs from the mid-60s to lower 80s. For Tuesday night, mostly clear. Patchy fog.
lows in the 50s. And on Wednesday, partly cloudy in the morning, then becoming mostly sunny. Highs from the upper 60s to lower 80s. High temperatures today and lows tonight for the selected cities, San Francisco, 67 and 57, San Francisco Airport, 70 and 57, Redwood City, 77 and 58, Oakland, 71 and 58, Fremont, 77 and 58, Concord, 80 and 56, Livermore, 83 and 55, San Rafael, 69 and 58, Santa Rosa, 74 and 52, Napa, 72 and 54, Fairfield, 77 and 57. These are the 8 a.m. Pacific Daylight Time observations for the San Francisco and Monterey Bay areas on Thursday, June 18th. At San Francisco Airport, it was partly sunny, temperature 62, dew point 54, relative humidity 74%, south wind at 10 miles an hour, pressure 29.92 inches and rising. At Oakland Airport, it was partly sunny, temperature 62, dew point 55, relative humidity 77%, southwest wind at 13 miles an hour, pressure 29.91 inches and steady. At San Jose Airport, it was partly sunny, temperature 63, dew point 54, relative humidity 72%, southeast wind at 9 miles an hour, pressure 29.91 inches and steady. At Santa Rosa, it was cloudy, temperature 57, south wind at 3, pressure 29.93 and rising. At Concord, it was cloudy, temperature 61, west wind at 10. At Livermore, it was cloudy, temperature 62, southwest wind at 8. At Monterey, it was cloudy, temperature 60, calm, pressure 29.94 and steady. At Salinas, it was cloudy, temperature 60, dew point 55, relative humidity 83%, calm. Here are some observations around California and western Nevada. It was sunny, with a temperature of 64 at Sacramento, 61 at South Lake Tahoe, 68 at Blue Canyon, and 68 at Mammoth Lakes. At Truckee, it was mostly sunny, with a temperature of 57. At Reno, it was partly sunny, with a temperature of 73. It was cloudy, with a temperature of 63 at Los Angeles, and 64 at San Diego. Local temperature reports around San Francisco Bay for 8 a.m. Downtown San Francisco was 58 degrees. Oakland Museum was 60 degrees. Redwood City was 59 degrees. San Rafael was 59 degrees. The following is an important beach hazard message from the National Weather Service. Issued at 4:42 a.m. Pacific Daylight Time. Beach hazard statement now in effect through 5 a.m. Sunday morning. What? An increased risk of sneaker waves and strong rip currents expected. Where? Coastal North Bay, including Point Reyes National Seashore, San Francisco Peninsula Coast, Northern Monterey Bay and Southern Monterey Bay and Big Sur Coast Counties. When? Through 5 a.m. Sunday morning. Impacts, dangerous swimming and surfing conditions and localized beach erosion can be expected. Sneaker waves can sweep across the shoreline without warning, pulling people into the sea from rocks, jetties and beaches. Stay off of jetties, piers, rocks, and other waterside infrastructure. Remain out of the water to avoid hazardous surf and never turn your back on the ocean. Monitor local weather, surf and tide forecasts at www.weather.gov/mtr. The area forecast for the South Bay, including the San Jose metro area and the Santa Clara Valley. For today, partly cloudy in the morning then becoming sunny. Highs in the mid-70s by the bay, mid-70s to lower 80s inland. South winds 5 to 10 miles per hour. For tonight, mostly clear until midnight then becoming partly cloudy. Lows in the 50s. South winds 5 to 15 miles per hour. Juneteenth, partly cloudy in the morning then becoming mostly sunny. Highs in the lower 70s by the bay to the 70s inland. South winds 5 to 15 miles per hour. And on Friday,

night, mostly clear until midnight, then becoming partly cloudy. Lows in the 50s. Southwest winds 5 to 10 miles per hour. For Saturday, partly cloudy in the morning, then becoming sunny. Highs in the lower 70s by the bay, mid-70s to lower 80s inland. Light winds, becoming west 5 to 10 miles per hour in the afternoon. For Saturday night, clear until midnight, then becoming partly cloudy. Lows from the lower to mid-50s. Sunday through Monday, mostly clear. High 70s and 80s. Lows from the lower to mid-50s. Monday night, mostly clear. Patchy fog. Lows in the 50s. Tuesday, partly cloudy in the morning, then becoming sunny. Highs from the mid-70s to lower 90s. Tuesday night, clear. Lows in the 50s. Wednesday, partly cloudy in the morning, then becoming sunny. Highs from the upper 70s to lower 90s. High temperatures today and lows tonight for the selected cities: San Jose, 79 and 58, Mountain View, 74 and 59, Morgan Hill, 79 and 54. The area forecast for the Monterey Bay and Salinas Valley: beach hazards statement in effect through late Saturday night. For today, mostly cloudy in the morning, then becoming partly cloudy. A slight chance of drizzle in the morning. Highs in the upper 60s at the coast to around 80 inland. West winds 5 to 15 miles per hour. For tonight, partly cloudy until midnight, then becoming mostly cloudy. A slight chance of drizzle after midnight. Lows in the 50s. West winds 5 to 15 miles per hour. Juneteenth, mostly cloudy in the morning, then becoming mostly sunny. A slight chance of drizzle in the morning. Highs in the upper 60s at the coast to the mid-70s inland. Southwest winds 5 to 15 miles per hour. And on Friday night, partly cloudy until midnight, then becoming mostly cloudy. A slight chance of drizzle after midnight. Lows in the 50s. West winds 5 to 15 miles per hour, decreasing to up to 5 miles per hour after midnight. For Saturday, mostly cloudy in the morning, then becoming mostly sunny. A slight chance of drizzle in the morning. Highs in the mid-60s at the coast to the upper 70s inland. Light winds, becoming west 5 to 10 miles per hour in the afternoon. For Saturday night, mostly clear until midnight, then becoming partly cloudy. Patchy fog. Lows from the upper 40s to mid-50s. And on Sunday, mostly cloudy in the morning, then becoming sunny. Highs from the mid-60s to lower 80s. For Sunday night, mostly clear until midnight, then becoming partly cloudy. Patchy fog. Lows from the upper 40s to mid-50s. For Monday, mostly cloudy in the morning, then becoming mostly sunny. Patchy fog. Highs from the upper 60s to lower 80s. Monday night through Tuesday night, partly cloudy. Areas of fog. Lows in the mid-50s. Highs from the upper 60s to mid-80s. Wednesday, partly cloudy in the morning, then becoming mostly sunny. Highs from the lower 70s to mid-80s. High temperatures today and lows tonight for the selected cities: Santa Cruz, 65 and 56, Monterey, 68 and 57, Salinas, 68 and 57, Hollister, 71 and 53, King City, 80 and 51. The weather overview for the Bay Area and Central Coast: hazardous beach conditions with increased risk of sneaker waves and strong rip currents. Minor heat risk through the end of the week with temperatures decreasing to below normal. Warming temperatures early next week with moderate heat risk concerns by midweek in interior locations. The extended forecast for the Bay Area and Central Coast: Sunday and Sunday night, partly cloudy. Patchy fog after midnight. Highs 55 to 85. Lows 50 to 60. Monday and Monday night, partly cloudy. Patchy fog in the morning. Patchy fog after midnight.

highs 60 to 85. Lows 50 to 60. Tuesday and Tuesday night, partly cloudy. Patchy fog in the morning. Areas of fog after midnight. High 60 to 90. Lows 50 to 65. Wednesday and Wednesday night, mostly clear. High 60 to 90. Lows 50 to 65. Thursday and Thursday night, mostly clear. High 60 to 90. Lows 50 to 60. Sunrise, sunset, and tidal information for the San Francisco Bay Area for Thursday, June 18th. The sunrise today, 5:48 a.m. The sunset tonight, 8:33 p.m. Tidal data at the Golden Gate for today. High tide, 1:51 a.m. at 6.38 feet. Low tide, 8:47 a.m. at -135 feet. High tide, 04:09 p.m. at 5.13 feet. Low tide, 09:01 p.m. at 2.69 feet. Here are the buoy observations for 8 a.m. Pacific Daylight Time. An offshore buoy 6 winds northeast at 60 knots, pressure 1,026.9 millibars. An offshore buoy 59, winds north 19 knots, gusting to 23, water temperature 62, pressure 1,017.4 millibars, sea 7 feet, every 11 seconds. At Point Arena buoy, winds south 8 knots, water temperature 54, pressure 1,013.2 millibars, sea 7 feet, every 17 seconds. At buoy 13 near Bodega Bay, winds southeast at 4 knots, pressure 1,013.0 millibars. At Point Reyes Wave Rider buoy, water temperature 58, sea 7 feet, every 10 seconds. At San Francisco Bar buoy, water temperature 58, seas 4 feet, every 17 seconds. At San Francisco buoy, winds south 6 knots, water temperature 57, pressure 1,013.3 millibars, seas 4 feet, every 17 seconds. At Half Moon Bay buoy, winds south 8 knots, water temperature 57, pressure 1,013.0 millibars, seas 3 feet, every 13 seconds. At Monterey Bay buoy, winds south 8 knots, water temperature 61, pressure 1,013.6 millibars, seas 6 feet, every 17 seconds. At Point Sur, Wave Rider buoy, water temperature 61, seas 7 feet, every 17 seconds. At Cape San Martin buoy, winds southwest 6 knots, water temperature 60, pressure 1,014.5 millibars. Seas 6 feet, every 10 seconds. 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This broadcast originates from the National Weather Service office located in Monterey, California, and serves the South Bay and Monterey Bay Area, including the cities of San Jose, Monterey, Salinas, and Santa Cruz. Synopsis for the Central California coast and bays, including the Monterey Bay, Greater Farallones, and Cordell Bank National Marine Sanctuaries, winds will increase this afternoon and early evening and once again on Friday afternoon and early evening, leading to hazardous conditions for small crafts in the San Pablo Bay, San Francisco Bay, Suisun Bay, and Monterey Bay. Expect moderate chop along with the increasing afternoon winds each day. Southwesterly swell with light to moderate seas will continue into the weekend, with moderate west to southwest winds across the outer waters. The marine forecast for San Pablo Bay, Suisun Bay, the West Delta, and the San Francisco Bay north of the Bay Bridge. Small craft advisory in effect from 3 p.m. Pacific Daylight Time this afternoon through this evening. Small craft advisory in effect from Friday afternoon through Friday evening, for today. Southwest wind 10 to 15 knots, rising to 15 to 20 knots late. For tonight, southwest wind 15 to 20 knots, easing to 10 to 15 knots after midnight. Juneteenth, southwest wind 10 to 15 knots. For Friday night, southwest wind 10 to 15 knots, becoming west 5 to 10 knots after midnight. The marine forecast for Monterey Bay.
Small craft advisory in effect from 3 p.m. Pacific Daylight Time this afternoon through this evening. Small craft advisory in effect from Friday afternoon through Friday evening. For today, southwest wind 5 to 10 knots, rising to 10 to 15 knots this afternoon. Seas around 3 feet. Wave detail, northwest 2 feet at 9 seconds and southwest 2 feet at 17 seconds. A slight chance of very light drizzle this morning. For tonight, southwest wind 10 to 15 knots. Seas around 3 feet. Wave detail, southwest 3 feet at 6 seconds and northwest 2 feet at 10 seconds. A slight chance of very light drizzle. Juneteenth, southwest wind 5 to 10 knots, rising to 10 to 15 knots in the afternoon. Seas around 3 feet. Wave detail, southwest 3 feet at 9 seconds and northwest 2 feet at 10 seconds. A slight chance of very light drizzle in the morning. For Friday night, southwest wind 10 to 15 knots, easing to 5 to 10 knots after midnight. Seas around 3 feet. Wave detail, southwest 3 feet at 7 seconds and northwest 2 feet at 10 seconds. A slight chance of very light drizzle. The coastal waters forecast from Pigeon Point to Point Pinos out to 10 nautical miles. For today, south wind 5 to 10 knots. Seas 4 to 5 feet. Wave detail, northwest 3 feet at 9 seconds and southwest 3 feet at 17 seconds. A slight chance of very light drizzle this morning. For tonight, south wind 5 to 10 knots. Seas 4 to 5 feet. Wave detail, northwest 3 feet at 10 seconds and south 3 feet at 12 seconds. A slight chance of very light drizzle. Juneteenth, south wind at 10 to 15 knots. Seas 3 to 4 feet. Wave detail, northwest 3 feet at 10 seconds and southwest 3 feet at 14 seconds. A slight chance of very light drizzle in the morning. For Friday night, south wind 5 to 10 knots. Seas around 4 feet. Wave detail, northwest 2 feet at 10 seconds and southwest 3 feet at 14 seconds. A slight chance of very light drizzle. The area forecast for the peninsula, North Bay, and East Bay. Beach hazards statement in effect through late Saturday night. For today, partly cloudy in the morning then becoming mostly sunny. A slight chance of drizzle in the morning. Highs in the lower 60s at the coast to the lower 80s inland. Southwest winds 5 to 15 miles per hour. For tonight, partly cloudy. A slight chance of drizzle after midnight. Lows in the 50s. Southwest winds 5 to 15 miles per hour. Juneteenth, mostly cloudy in the morning then becoming mostly sunny. A slight chance of drizzle in the morning. Highs in the lower 60s at the coast to the upper 70s inland. Southwest winds 5 to 15 miles per hour. And on Friday night, mostly clear until midnight then becoming partly cloudy. A slight chance of drizzle after midnight. Lows in the 50s. Southwest winds 5 to 15 miles per hour. For Saturday, partly cloudy in the morning then becoming mostly sunny. A slight chance of drizzle in the morning. Highs in the mid-60s at the coast to the upper 70s inland. Southwest winds up to 5 miles per hour, becoming west 5 to 15 miles per hour in the afternoon. For Saturday night, mostly clear until midnight then becoming partly cloudy. Lows from the lower to mid-50s. And on Sunday, partly cloudy in the morning then becoming mostly sunny. Highs from the mid-60s to upper 70s. For Sunday night, mostly clear until midnight then becoming partly cloudy. Lows in the 50s. For Monday, mostly cloudy in the morning then becoming mostly sunny. Highs 60s and 70s. And on Monday night, clear until midnight then becoming partly cloudy. Patchy fog. Lows in the 50s. For Tuesday, partly cloudy in the morning then becoming mostly sunny. Highs from the mid-60s to lower 80s. For Tuesday night, mostly clear.
Patchy fog. Lows in the 50s.

night on Wednesday. Partly cloudy in the morning, then becoming mostly sunny. Highs from the upper 60s to lower 80s. High temperatures today and lows tonight for the selected cities: San Francisco, 67 and 57, San Francisco Airport, 70 and 57, Redwood City, 77 and 58, Oakland, 71 and 58, Fremont, 77 and 58, Concord, 80 and 56, Livermore, 83 and 55, San Rafael, 69 and 58, Santa Rosa, 74 and 52, Napa, 72 and 54, Fairfield, 77 and 57. These are the 9 a.m. Pacific Daylight Time observations for the San Francisco and Monterey Bay areas on Thursday, June 18th. At San Francisco Airport, it was partly sunny, temperature 64, dew point 54, relative humidity 69%, calm, pressure 29.91 inches and falling. At Oakland Airport, it was partly sunny, temperature 63, dew point 55, relative humidity 75%, southwest wind at 9 miles an hour, pressure 29.92 inches and rising. At San Jose Airport, it was mostly sunny, temperature 65, dew point 54, relative humidity 67%, variable wind at 5 miles an hour, pressure 29.91 inches and steady. At Santa Rosa, it was cloudy, temperature 58, calm, pressure 29.93 and steady. At Concord, it was cloudy, temperature 62, west wind at 13. At Livermore, it was mostly sunny, temperature 65, west wind at 10. At Monterey, it was cloudy, temperature 61, southwest wind at 6, pressure 29.95 and rising. At Salinas, it was cloudy, temperature 61, dew point 55, relative humidity 81%, calm. Here are some observations around California and western Nevada. It was sunny, with a temperature of 67 at Sacramento, 69 at South Lake Tahoe, 72 at Blue Canyon, and 73 at Mammoth Lakes. It was mostly sunny, with a temperature of 77 at Reno, and 64 at Truckee. It was cloudy, with a temperature of 65 at Los Angeles, and 65 at San Diego. Local temperature reports around San Francisco Bay for 8 a.m. Downtown San Francisco was 58 degrees. Oakland Museum was 60 degrees. Redwood City was 59 degrees. San Rafael was 59 degrees. The following is an important beach hazard message from the National Weather Service. Issued at 4:42 a.m. Pacific Daylight Time. Beach hazards statement now in effect through 5 a.m. Sunday morning. What? An increased risk of sneaker waves and strong rip currents expected. Where? Coastal North Bay, including Point Reyes National Seashore, San Francisco Peninsula Coast, Northern Monterey Bay and Southern Monterey Bay and Big Sur Coast counties. When? Through 5 a.m. Sunday morning. Impacts, dangerous swimming and surfing conditions, and localized beach erosion can be expected. Sneaker waves can sweep across the shoreline without warning, pulling people into the sea from rocks, jetties and beaches. Stay off of jetties, piers, rocks, and other waterside infrastructure. Remain out of the water to avoid hazardous surf and never turn your back on the ocean. Monitor local weather, surf and tide forecast at www.weather.gov/mtr. The area forecast for the South Bay, including the San Jose metro area and the Santa Clara Valley. For today, partly cloudy in the morning, then becoming sunny. Highs in the mid-70s by the bay, mid-70s to lower 80s inland. South winds 5 to 10 miles per hour. For tonight, mostly clear until midnight, then becoming partly cloudy. Lows in the 50s. South winds 5 to 15 miles per hour. Juneteenth, partly cloudy in the morning, then becoming mostly sunny. Highs in the lower 70s by the bay to the 70s inland. South winds 5 to 15 miles per hour. And on Friday night, mostly clear until midnight, then becoming partly cloudy. Lows in the 50s.
southwest winds 5 to 10 miles per hour. For Saturday, partly cloudy in the morning, then becoming sunny. Highs in the lower 70s by the bay, mid-70s to lower 80s inland. Light winds, becoming west 5 to 10 miles per hour in the afternoon. For Saturday night, clear until midnight, then becoming partly cloudy. Lows from the lower to mid-50s. Sunday through Monday, mostly clear. High 70s and 80s. Lows from the lower to mid-50s. Monday night, mostly clear. Patchy fog. Lows in the 50s. Tuesday, partly cloudy in the morning, then becoming sunny. Highs from the mid-70s to lower 90s. Tuesday night, clear. Lows in the 50s. Wednesday, partly cloudy in the morning, then becoming sunny. Highs from the upper 70s to lower 90s. High temperatures today and lows tonight for the selected cities: San Jose, 79 and 58, Mountain View, 74 and 59, Morgan Hill, 79 and 54. The area forecast for the Monterey Bay and Salinas Valley: beach hazards statement in effect through late Saturday night. For today, mostly cloudy in the morning, then becoming partly cloudy. A slight chance of drizzle in the morning. Highs in the upper 60s at the coast to around 80 inland. West winds 5 to 15 miles per hour. For tonight, partly cloudy until midnight, then becoming mostly cloudy. A slight chance of drizzle after midnight. Lows in the 50s. West winds 5 to 15 miles per hour. Juneteenth, mostly cloudy in the morning, then becoming mostly sunny. A slight chance of drizzle in the morning. Highs in the upper 60s at the coast to the mid-70s inland. Southwest winds 5 to 15 miles per hour. And on Friday night, partly cloudy until midnight, then becoming mostly cloudy. A slight chance of drizzle after midnight. Lows in the 50s. West winds 5 to 15 miles per hour, decreasing to up to 5 miles per hour after midnight. For Saturday, mostly cloudy in the morning, then becoming mostly sunny. A slight chance of drizzle in the morning. Highs in the mid-60s at the coast to the upper 70s inland. Light winds, becoming west 5 to 10 miles per hour in the afternoon. For Saturday night, mostly clear until midnight, then becoming partly cloudy. Patchy fog. Lows from the upper 40s to mid-50s. And on Sunday, mostly cloudy in the morning, then becoming sunny. Highs from the mid-60s to lower 80s. For Sunday night, mostly clear until midnight, then becoming partly cloudy. Patchy fog. Lows from the upper 40s to mid-50s. For Monday, mostly cloudy in the morning, then becoming mostly sunny. Patchy fog. Highs from the upper 60s to lower 80s. Monday night through Tuesday night, partly cloudy. Areas of fog. Lows in the mid-50s. Highs from the upper 60s to mid-80s. Wednesday, partly cloudy in the morning, then becoming mostly sunny. Highs from the lower 70s to mid-80s. High temperatures today and lows tonight for the selected cities: Santa Cruz, 65 and 56, Monterey, 68 and 57, Salinas, 68 and 57, Hollister, 71 and 53, King City, 80 and 51. The weather overview for the Bay Area and Central Coast: hazardous beach conditions with increased risk of sneaker waves and strong wave currents. Minor heat risk through the end of the week with temperatures decreasing to below normal. Warming temperatures early next week with moderate heat risk concerns by midweek in interior locations. The extended forecast for the Bay Area and Central Coast: Sunday and Sunday night, partly cloudy. Patchy fog after midnight. Highs 55 to 85. Lows 50 to 60. Monday and Monday night, partly cloudy. Patchy fog in the morning. Patchy fog after midnight. High 60 to 85. Lows 50 to 60. Tuesday and Tuesday.

night, partly cloudy. Patchy fog in the morning. Areas of fog after midnight. High 60 to 90. Lows 50 to 65. Wednesday and Wednesday night, mostly clear. High 60 to 90. Lows 50 to 65. Thursday and Thursday night, mostly clear. High 60 to 90. Lows 50 to 60. Sunrise, sunset, and tidal information for the San Francisco Bay Area for Thursday, June 18th. The sunrise today, 5:48 a.m. The sunset tonight, 8:33 p.m. Tidal data at the Golden Gate for today. High tide, 1:51 a.m. at 6.38 feet. Low tide, 8:47 a.m. at minus 135 feet. High tide, 04:09 p.m. at 5.13 feet. Low tide, 09:01 p.m. at 2.69 feet. Here are the buoy observations for 9 a.m. Pacific Daylight Time. At offshore buoy 6 winds northeast at 60 knots, pressure 1,027.0 millibars. At offshore buoy 59, winds north 19 knots, gusting to 25, water temperature 62, pressure 1,017.6 millibars, seas 10 feet, every 10 seconds. At Point Arena buoy, wind south 10 knots, water temperature 54, pressure 1,013.3 millibars, sea 7 feet, every 10 seconds. At buoy 13 near Bodega Bay, wind southeast at 6 knots, pressure 1,013.4 millibars, swell 4 feet, every 17 seconds. At Point Reyes Wave Rider buoy, water temperature 58, sea 7 feet, every 10 seconds. At San Francisco Bar buoy, water temperature 58, seas 5 feet, every 17 seconds. At San Francisco buoy, wind south 6 knots, water temperature 57, pressure 1,013.5 millibars, seas 4 feet, every 17 seconds. At Half Moon Bay buoy, wind south 6 knots, water temperature 56, pressure 1,013.2 millibars, seas 3 feet, every 15 seconds. At Monterey Bay buoy, wind south 8 knots, water temperature 61, pressure 1,013.7 millibars, seas 5 feet, every 14 seconds. At Point Sur, Wave Rider buoy, water temperature 61, seas 7 feet, every 10 seconds. At Cape San Martin buoy, wind south 2 knots, water temperature 60, pressure 1,014.9 millibars, seas 6 feet, every 13 seconds. Synopsis for the Central California coast and bays, including the Monterey Bay, Greater Farallones, and Cordell Bank National Marine Sanctuaries, winds will increase this afternoon and early evening and once again on Friday afternoon and early evening, leading to hazardous conditions for small crafts in the San Pablo Bay, San Francisco Bay, Suisun Bay, and Monterey Bay. Expect moderate chop along with the increasing afternoon winds each day. Southwesterly swell with light to moderate seas will continue into the weekend, with moderate west to southwest winds across the outer waters. The marine forecast for San Pablo Bay, Suisun Bay, the West Delta, and the San Francisco Bay north of the Bay Bridge. Small craft advisory in effect from 3 p.m. this afternoon to 9 p.m. Pacific Daylight Time this evening. Small craft advisory in effect from Friday afternoon through Friday evening. For today, southwest wind 10 to 15 knots, rising to 15 to 20 knots late. For tonight, southwest wind 15 to 20 knots, easing to 10 to 15 knots after midnight. Juneteenth, southwest wind 10 to 15 knots. For Friday night, southwest wind 10 to 15 knots, becoming west 5 to 10 knots after midnight. The marine forecast for Monterey Bay. Small craft advisory in effect from 3 p.m. this afternoon to 9 p.m. Pacific Daylight Time this evening. Small craft advisory in effect from Friday afternoon through Friday evening. For today, southwest wind around 5 knots, rising to 10 to 15 knots. Seas around 3 feet. Wave detail, northwest 2 feet at 9 seconds and southwest 2 feet at 17 seconds. A slight chance of very light drizzle this morning. For tonight, southwest

to 50 knots. Seas around 3 feet. Wave detail, southwest 3 feet at 6 seconds and northwest 2 feet at 10 seconds. A slight chance of drizzle. Juneteenth, southwest wind 5 to 10 knots, rising to 10 to 15 knots in the afternoon. Seas around 3 feet. Wave detail, southwest 3 feet at 9 seconds and northwest 2 feet at 10 seconds. A slight chance of drizzle in the morning. For Friday night, southwest wind 10 to 15 knots, becoming south 5 to 10 knots after midnight. Seas around 3 feet. Wave detail, southwest 3 feet at 7 seconds and northwest 2 feet at 10 seconds. A slight chance of drizzle. The coastal waters forecast from Pigeon Point to Point Pinos out to 10 nautical miles. For today, south wind 5 to 10 knots. Seas 4 to 5 feet. Wave detail, northwest 3 feet at 9 seconds and southwest 3 feet at 17 seconds. A slight chance of very light drizzle this morning. For tonight, south wind 5 to 10 knots. Seas 4 to 5 feet. Wave detail, northwest 3 feet at 10 seconds and south 3 feet at 12 seconds. A slight chance of very light drizzle. Juneteenth, south wind 5 to 10 knots. Seas 3 to 4 feet. Wave detail, northwest 3 feet at 10 seconds and southwest 3 feet at 14 seconds. A slight chance of very light drizzle in the morning. For Friday night, south wind 5 to 10 knots. Seas around 4 feet. Wave detail, northwest 2 feet at 10 seconds and southwest 3 feet at 14 seconds. A slight chance of very light drizzle. The area forecast for the peninsula, North Bay, and East Bay. Beach hazards statement in effect through late Saturday night. For today, partly cloudy in the morning then becoming mostly sunny. A slight chance of drizzle in the morning. Highs in the lower 60s at the coast to the lower 80s inland. Southwest winds 5 to 15 miles per hour. For tonight, partly cloudy. A slight chance of drizzle after midnight. Lows in the 50s. Southwest winds 5 to 15 miles per hour. Juneteenth, mostly cloudy in the morning then becoming mostly sunny. A slight chance of drizzle in the morning. Highs in the lower 60s at the coast to the upper 70s inland. Southwest winds 5 to 15 miles per hour. And on Friday night, mostly clear until midnight then becoming partly cloudy. A slight chance of drizzle after midnight. Lows in the 50s. Southwest winds 5 to 15 miles per hour. For Saturday, partly cloudy in the morning then becoming mostly sunny. A slight chance of drizzle in the morning. Highs in the mid-60s at the coast to the upper 70s inland. Southwest winds up to 5 miles per hour, becoming west 5 to 15 miles per hour in the afternoon. For Saturday night, mostly clear until midnight then becoming partly cloudy. Lows from the lower to mid-50s. And on Sunday? Partly cloudy in the morning then becoming mostly sunny. Highs from the mid-60s to upper 70s. For Sunday night, mostly clear until midnight then becoming partly cloudy. Lows in the 50s. For Monday, mostly cloudy in the morning then becoming mostly sunny. Highs 60s and 70s. And on Monday night, clear until midnight then becoming partly cloudy. Patchy fog. Lows in the 50s. For Tuesday, partly cloudy in the morning then becoming mostly sunny. Highs from the mid-60s to lower 80s. For Tuesday night, mostly clear. Patchy fog. Lows in the 50s. And on Wednesday, partly cloudy in the morning then becoming mostly sunny. Highs from the upper 60s to lower 80s. High temperatures today and lows tonight for the selected cities, San Francisco, 67 and 57, San Francisco Airport, 70 and 57, Redwood City, 77 and 58, Oakland, 71 and 58, Fremont, 77 and 58, Concord, 80 and 56, Livermore, 83 and

0.92 inches and rising. At San Jose Airport, it was mostly sunny, temperature 65, dew point 54, relative humidity 67%, variable wind at 5 miles an hour, pressure 29.91 inches and steady. At Santa Rosa, it was cloudy, temperature 58, calm, pressure 29.93 and steady. At Concord, it was cloudy, temperature 63, west wind at 12. At Livermore, it was mostly sunny, temperature 65, west wind at 10. At Monterey, it was cloudy, temperature 61, southwest wind at 6, pressure 29.95 and rising. At Salinas, it was cloudy, temperature 61, dew point 55, relative humidity 81%, north wind at 6. Here are some observations around California and western Nevada. It was sunny, with a temperature of 67 at Sacramento, 69 at South Lake Tahoe, 72 at Blue Canyon, and 73 at Mammoth Lakes. It was mostly sunny, with a temperature of 77 at Reno, and 64 at Truckee. It was cloudy, with a temperature of 65 at Los Angeles, and 65 at San Diego. Local temperature reports around San Francisco Bay for 9 a.m. Downtown San Francisco was 59 degrees. Oakland Museum was 60 degrees. Redwood City was 64 degrees. San Rafael was 60 degrees. The following is an important beach hazard message from the National Weather Service. Issued at 4:42 a.m. Pacific Daylight Time. Beach hazards statement now in effect through 5 a.m. Sunday morning. What? An increased risk of sneaker waves and strong rip currents expected. Where? Coastal North Bay, including Point Reyes National Seashore, San Francisco Peninsula Coast, Northern Monterey Bay and Southern Monterey Bay and Big Sur Coast counties. When? Through 5 a.m. Sunday morning. Impacts, dangerous swimming and surfing conditions and localized beach erosion can be expected. Sneaker waves can sweep across the shoreline without warning, pulling people into the sea from rocks, jetties and beaches. Stay off of jetties, piers, rocks, and other waterside infrastructure. Remain out of the water to avoid hazardous surf and never turn your back on the ocean. Monitor local weather, surf and tide forecast at www.weather.gov/mtr. 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This broadcast originates from the National Weather Service office located in Monterey, California, and serves the South Bay and Monterey Bay Area, including the city of San Jose, Monterey, Salinas, and Santa Cruz. The area forecast for the South Bay, including the San Jose metro area and the Santa Clara Valley. For today, partly cloudy in the morning, then becoming sunny. Highs in the mid-70s by the bay, mid-70s to lower 80s inland. South winds 5 to 10 miles per hour. For tonight, mostly clear until midnight, then becoming partly cloudy. Lows in the 50s. South winds 5 to 15 miles per hour. Juneteenth, partly cloudy in the morning, then becoming mostly sunny. Highs in the lower 70s by the bay to the 70s inland. South winds 5 to 15 miles per hour. And on Friday night, mostly clear until midnight, then becoming partly cloudy. Lows in the 50s. Southwest winds 5 to 10 miles per hour. For Saturday, partly cloudy in the morning, then becoming sunny. Highs in the lower 70s by the bay, mid-70s to lower 80s inland. Light winds, becoming west 5 to 10 miles per hour in the afternoon. For Saturday night, clear until midnight, then becoming partly cloudy. Lows from the lower to mid-50s. Sunday through Monday, mostly clear. High 70s and 80s. Lows from the lower to mid-50s. Monday night, mostly clear. Patchy fog. Lows in the 50s. Tuesday, partly cloudy in the morning, then becoming sunny. Highs from the mid-70s.

lower 90s. Tuesday night, clear. Lows in the 50s. Wednesday, partly cloudy in the morning, then becoming sunny. Highs from the upper 70s to lower 90s. High temperatures today and lows tonight for the selected cities: San Jose, 79 and 58, Mountain View, 74 and 59, Morgan Hill, 79 and 54. The area forecast for the Monterey Bay and Salinas Valley: beach hazards statement in effect through late Saturday night. For today, mostly cloudy in the morning, then becoming partly cloudy. A slight chance of drizzle in the morning. Highs in the upper 60s at the coast to around 80 inland. West winds 5 to 15 miles per hour. For tonight, partly cloudy until midnight, then becoming mostly cloudy. A slight chance of drizzle after midnight. Lows in the 50s. West winds 5 to 15 miles per hour. Juneteenth, mostly cloudy in the morning, then becoming mostly sunny. A slight chance of drizzle in the morning. Highs in the upper 60s at the coast to the mid-70s inland. Southwest winds 5 to 15 miles per hour. And on Friday night, partly cloudy until midnight, then becoming mostly cloudy. A slight chance of drizzle after midnight. Lows in the 50s. West winds 5 to 15 miles per hour, decreasing to up to 5 miles per hour after midnight. For Saturday, mostly cloudy in the morning, then becoming mostly sunny. A slight chance of drizzle in the morning. Highs in the mid-60s at the coast to the upper 70s inland. Light winds, becoming west 5 to 10 miles per hour in the afternoon. For Saturday night, mostly clear until midnight, then becoming partly cloudy. Patchy fog. Lows from the upper 40s to mid-50s. And on Sunday, mostly cloudy in the morning, then becoming sunny. Highs from the mid-60s to lower 80s. For Sunday night, mostly clear until midnight, then becoming partly cloudy. Patchy fog. Lows from the upper 40s to mid-50s. For Monday, mostly cloudy in the morning, then becoming mostly sunny. Patchy fog. Highs from the upper 60s to lower 80s. Monday night through Tuesday night, partly cloudy. Areas of fog. Lows in the mid-50s. Highs from the upper 60s to mid-80s. Wednesday, partly cloudy in the morning, then becoming mostly sunny. Highs from the lower 70s to mid-80s. High temperatures today and lows tonight for the selected cities: Santa Cruz, 65 and 56, Monterey, 68 and 57, Salinas, 68 and 57, Hollister, 71 and 53, King City, 80 and 51. The weather overview for the Bay Area and Central Coast: hazardous beach conditions with increased risk of sneaker waves and strong wind currents. Minor heat risk through the end of the week with temperatures decreasing to below normal. Warming temperatures early next week with moderate heat risk concerns by midweek in interior locations. The extended forecast for the Bay Area and Central Coast: Saturday and Saturday night, partly cloudy. A slight chance of drizzle in the morning. Patchy fog after midnight. Highs 55 to 80. Lows 50 to 55. Sunday and Sunday night, partly cloudy. Patchy fog after midnight. Highs 55 to 85. Lows 50 to 60. Monday and Monday night, partly cloudy. Patchy fog after midnight. Highs 55 to 85. Lows 50 to 60. Tuesday and Tuesday night, partly cloudy. Areas of fog after midnight. Highs 55 to 90. Lows 50 to 60. Wednesday, sunny, warmer. Highs 60 to 90. Sunrise, sunset, and tidal information for the San Francisco Bay Area for Thursday, June 18th. The sunrise today, 5:48 a.m. The sunset tonight, 8:33 p.m. Tidal data at the Golden Gate for today. High tide, 1:51 a.m. at 6.38 feet.

tide, 8:47 a.m. at -135 feet high tide, 04:09 p.m. at 5.13 feet low tide, 09:01 p.m. at 2.69 feet. Here are the buoy observations for 9 a.m. Pacific Daylight Time. An offshore buoy 6 winds northeast at 60 knots, pressure 1,027.0 millibars. An offshore buoy 59, winds north 19 knots, gusting to 25, water temperature 62, pressure 1,017.6 millibars, seas 10 feet, every 10 seconds. At Point Arena buoy, wind south 10 knots, water temperature 54, pressure 1,013.3 millibars, sea 7 feet, every 10 seconds. At buoy 13 near Bodega Bay, wind southeast at 6 knots, pressure 1,013.4 millibars, swell 4 feet, every 17 seconds. At Point Reyes Wave Rider buoy, water temperature 58, sea 7 feet, every 10 seconds. At San Francisco Bar, 4 feet, every 17 seconds. At Point Reyes Wave Rider buoy, water temperature 58, sea 7 feet, every 10 seconds. At San Francisco Bar buoy, water temperature 58, seas 5 feet, every 17 seconds. At San Francisco buoy, wind south 6 knots, water temperature 57, pressure 1,013.5 millibars, seas 4 feet, every 17 seconds. At Half Moon Bay buoy, wind south 6 knots, water temperature 56, pressure 1,013.2 millibars, seas 3 feet, every 15 seconds. At Monterey Bay buoy, wind south 8 knots, water temperature 61, pressure 1,013.7 millibars, seas 5 feet, every 14 seconds. At Point Sur, Wave Rider buoy, water temperature 61, seas 7 feet, every 10 seconds. At Cape San Martin buoy, wind south 2 knots, water temperature 60, pressure 1,014.9 millibars. Seas 6 feet, every 13 seconds. Synopsis for the Central California coast and bays, including the Monterey Bay, Greater Farallones, and Cordell Bank National Marine Sanctuaries, winds will increase this afternoon and early evening and once again on Friday afternoon and early evening, leading to hazardous conditions for small crafts in the San Pablo Bay, San Francisco Bay, Suisun Bay, and Monterey Bay. Expect moderate chop along with the increasing afternoon winds each day. Southwesterly swell with light to moderate seas will continue into the weekend, with moderate west to southwest winds across the outer waters. The marine forecast for San Pablo Bay, Suisun Bay, the West Delta, and the San Francisco Bay north of the Bay Bridge. Small craft advisory in effect from 3 p.m. this afternoon to 9 p.m. Pacific Daylight Time this evening. Small craft advisory in effect from Friday afternoon through Friday evening. For today, southwest wind 10 to 15 knots, rising to 15 to 20 knots late. For tonight, southwest wind 15 to 20 knots, easing to 10 to 15 knots after midnight. Juneteenth, southwest wind 10 to 15 knots. For Friday night, southwest wind 10 to 15 knots, becoming west 5 to 10 knots after midnight. The marine forecast for Monterey Bay. Small craft advisory in effect from 3 p.m. this afternoon to 9 p.m. Pacific Daylight Time this evening. Small craft advisory in effect from Friday afternoon through Friday evening. For today, southwest wind around 5 knots, rising to 10 to 15 knots. Seas around 3 feet. Wave detail, northwest 2 feet at 9 seconds and southwest 2 feet at 17 seconds. A slight chance of very light drizzle this morning. For tonight, southwest wind 10 to 15 knots. Seas around 3 feet. Wave detail, southwest 3 feet at 6 seconds and northwest 2 feet at 10 seconds. A slight chance of drizzle. Juneteenth, southwest wind 5 to 10 knots, rising to 10 to 15 knots in the afternoon. Seas around 3 feet. Wave detail, southwest 3 feet at 9 seconds and northwest 2 feet at 10 seconds. A slight chance of drizzle in the morning. For Friday night, southwest wind 10 to 15 knots, becoming south 5 to 10 knots after midnight. Seas around 3 feet.

Wave detail, southwest 3 feet at 7 seconds and northwest 2 feet at 10 seconds. A slight chance of drizzle. The coastal waters forecast from Pigeon Point to Point Pinos out to 10 nautical miles. For today, south wind 5 to 10 knots. Seas 4 to 5 feet. Wave detail, northwest 3 feet at 9 seconds and southwest 3 feet at 17 seconds. A slight chance of very light drizzle this morning. For tonight, south wind 5 to 10 knots. Seas 4 to 5 feet. Wave detail, northwest 3 feet at 10 seconds and south 3 feet at 12 seconds. A slight chance of very light drizzle. Juneteenth, south wind 5 to 10 knots. Seas 3 to 4 feet. Wave detail, northwest 3 feet at 10 seconds and southwest 3 feet at 14 seconds. A slight chance of very light drizzle in the morning. For Friday night, south wind 5 to 10 knots. Seas around 4 feet. Wave detail, northwest 2 feet at 10 seconds and southwest 3 feet at 14 seconds. A slight chance of very light drizzle. The area forecast for the peninsula, North Bay, and East Bay. Beach hazards statement in effect through late Saturday night. For today, partly cloudy in the morning then becoming mostly sunny. A slight chance of drizzle in the morning. Highs in the lower 60s at the coast to the lower 80s inland. Southwest winds 5 to 15 miles per hour. For tonight, partly cloudy. A slight chance of drizzle after midnight. Lows in the 50s. Southwest winds 5 to 15 miles per hour. Juneteenth, mostly cloudy in the morning then becoming mostly sunny. A slight chance of drizzle in the morning. Highs in the lower 60s at the coast to the upper 70s inland. Southwest winds 5 to 15 miles per hour. And on Friday night, mostly clear until midnight then becoming partly cloudy. A slight chance of drizzle after midnight. Lows in the 50s. Southwest winds 5 to 15 miles per hour. For Saturday, partly cloudy in the morning then becoming mostly sunny. A slight chance of drizzle in the morning. Highs in the mid-60s at the coast to the upper 70s inland. Southwest winds up to 5 miles per hour, becoming west 5 to 15 miles per hour in the afternoon. For Saturday night, mostly clear until midnight then becoming partly cloudy. Lows from the lower to mid-50s. And on Sunday? Partly cloudy in the morning then becoming mostly sunny. Highs from the mid-60s to upper 70s. For Sunday night, mostly clear until midnight then becoming partly cloudy. Lows in the 50s. For Monday, mostly cloudy in the morning then becoming mostly sunny. Highs 60s and 70s. And on Monday night, clear until midnight then becoming partly cloudy. Patchy fog. Lows in the 50s. For Tuesday, partly cloudy in the morning then becoming mostly sunny. Highs from the mid-60s to lower 80s. For Tuesday night, mostly clear. Patchy fog. Lows in the 50s. And on Wednesday, partly cloudy in the morning then becoming mostly sunny. Highs from the upper 60s to lower 80s. High temperatures today and lows tonight for the selected cities, San Francisco, 67 and 57, San Francisco Airport, 70 and 57, Redwood City, 77 and 58, Oakland, 71 and 58, Fremont, 77 and 58, Concord, 80 and 56, Livermore, 83 and 55, San Rafael, 69 and 58, Santa Rosa, 74 and 52, Napa, 72 and 54, Fairfield, 77 and 57. These are the 9 a.m. Pacific Daylight Time observations for the San Francisco and Monterey Bay areas on Thursday, June 18th. At San Francisco Airport, it was partly sunny, temperature 64, dew point 54, relative humidity 69%, calm, pressure 29.91 inches and falling. At Oakland Airport, it was partly sunny, temperature 63, dew point 55, relative humidity

75%. Southwest wind at 9 miles an hour. Pressure 29.92 inches and rising. At San Jose Airport, it was mostly sunny. Temperature 65, dew point 54, relative humidity 67%, variable wind at 5 miles an hour, pressure 29.91 inches and steady. At Santa Rosa, it was cloudy, temperature 58, calm, pressure 29.93 and steady. At Concord, it was cloudy, temperature 63, west wind at 12. At Livermore, it was mostly sunny, temperature 65, west wind at 10. At Monterey, it was cloudy, temperature 61, southwest wind at 6, pressure 29.95 and rising. At Salinas, it was cloudy, temperature 61, dew point 55, relative humidity 81%, north wind at 6. Here are some observations around California and western Nevada. It was sunny, with a temperature of 67 at Sacramento, 69 at South Lake Tahoe, 72 at Blue Canyon, and 73 at Mammoth Lakes. It was mostly sunny, with a temperature of 77 at Reno, and 64 at Truckee. It was cloudy, with a temperature of 65 at Los Angeles, and 65 at San Diego. Local temperature reports around San Francisco Bay for 9 a.m. Downtown San Francisco was 59 degrees. Oakland Museum was 60 degrees. Redwood City was 64 degrees. San Rafael was 60 degrees. The following is an important beach hazard message from the National Weather Service. Issued at 4:42 a.m. Pacific Daylight Time. Beach hazards statement now in effect through 5 a.m. Sunday morning. What? An increased risk of sneaker waves and strong rip currents expected. Where? Coastal North Bay, including Point Reyes National Seashore, San Francisco Peninsula Coast, Northern Monterey Bay and Southern Monterey Bay and Big Sur Coast counties. When? Through 5 a.m. Sunday morning. Impacts, dangerous swimming and surfing conditions and localized beach erosion can be expected. Sneaker waves can sweep across the shoreline without warning, pulling people into the sea from rocks, jetties and beaches. Stay off of jetties, piers, rocks, and other waterside infrastructure. Remain out of the water to avoid hazardous surf and never turn your back on the ocean. Monitor local weather, surf and tide forecasts at www.weather.gov/mtr. The area forecast for the South Bay, including the San Jose metro area and the Santa Clara Valley. For today, partly cloudy in the morning then becoming sunny. Highs in the mid-70s by the bay, mid-70s to lower 80s inland. South winds 5 to 10 miles per hour. For tonight, mostly clear until midnight then becoming partly cloudy. Lows in the 50s. South winds 5 to 15 miles per hour. Juneteenth, partly cloudy in the morning then becoming mostly sunny. Highs in the lower 70s by the bay to the 70s inland. South winds 5 to 15 miles per hour. And on Friday night, mostly clear until midnight then becoming partly cloudy. Lows in the 50s. Southwest winds 5 to 10 miles per hour. For Saturday, partly cloudy in the morning then becoming sunny. Highs in the lower 70s by the bay, mid-70s to lower 80s inland. Light winds, becoming west 5 to 10 miles per hour in the afternoon. For Saturday night, clear until midnight then becoming partly cloudy. Lows from the lower to mid-50s. Sunday through Monday, mostly clear. High 70s and 80s. Lows from the lower to mid-50s. Monday night, mostly clear. Patchy fog. Lows in the 50s. Tuesday, partly cloudy in the morning then becoming sunny. Highs from the mid-70s to lower 90s. Tuesday night, clear. Lows in the 50s. Wednesday, partly cloudy in the morning then becoming sunny. Highs from the upper 70s to lower 90s. High temperatures today and lows tonight for the selected cities, San Jose, 79 and 58.

Mountain View, 74 and 59, Morgan Hill, 79 and 54. The area forecast for the Monterey Bay and Salinas Valley. Beach hazards statement in effect through late Saturday night. For today, mostly cloudy in the morning, then becoming partly cloudy. A slight chance of drizzle in the morning. Highs in the upper 60s at the coast to around 80 inland. West winds 5 to 15 miles per hour. For tonight, partly cloudy until midnight, then becoming mostly cloudy. A slight chance of drizzle after midnight. Lows in the 50s. West winds 5 to 15 miles per hour. Juneteenth, mostly cloudy in the morning, then becoming mostly sunny. A slight chance of drizzle in the morning. Highs in the upper 60s at the coast to the mid-70s inland. Southwest winds 5 to 15 miles per hour. And on Friday night, partly cloudy until midnight, then becoming mostly cloudy. A slight chance of drizzle after midnight. Lows in the 50s. West winds 5 to 15 miles per hour, decreasing to up to 5 miles per hour after midnight. For Saturday, mostly cloudy in the morning, then becoming mostly sunny. A slight chance of drizzle in the morning. Highs in the mid-60s at the coast to the upper 70s inland. Light winds, becoming west 5 to 10 miles per hour in the afternoon. For Saturday night, mostly clear until midnight, then becoming partly cloudy. Patchy fog. Lows from the upper 40s to mid-50s. And on Sunday, mostly cloudy in the morning, then becoming sunny. Highs from the mid-60s to lower 80s. For Sunday night, mostly clear until midnight, then becoming partly cloudy. Patchy fog. Lows from the upper 40s to mid-50s. For Monday, mostly cloudy in the morning, then becoming mostly sunny. Patchy fog. Highs from the upper 60s to lower 80s. Monday night through Tuesday night, partly cloudy. Areas of fog. Lows in the mid-50s. Highs from the upper 60s to mid-80s. Wednesday, partly cloudy in the morning, then becoming mostly sunny. Highs from the lower 70s to mid-80s. High temperatures today and lows tonight for the selected cities: Santa Cruz, 65 and 56, Monterey, 68 and 57, Salinas, 68 and 57, Hollister, 71 and 53, King City, 80 and 51. The weather overview for the Bay Area and Central Coast: hazardous beach conditions with increased risk of sneaker waves and strong wind currents. Minor heat risk through the end of the week with temperatures decreasing to below normal. Warming temperatures early next week with moderate heat risk concerns by midweek in interior locations. The extended forecast for the Bay Area and Central Coast: Saturday and Saturday night, partly cloudy. A slight chance of drizzle in the morning. Patchy fog after midnight. Highs 55 to 80. Lows 50 to 55. Sunday and Sunday night, partly cloudy. Patchy fog after midnight. Highs 55 to 85. Lows 50 to 60. Monday and Monday night, partly cloudy. Patchy fog after midnight. Highs 55 to 85. Lows 50 to 60. Tuesday and Tuesday night, partly cloudy. Areas of fog after midnight. Highs 55 to 90. Lows 50 to 60. Wednesday, sunny, warmer. Highs 60 to 90. Sunrise, sunset, and tidal information for the San Francisco Bay Area for Thursday, June 18th. The sunrise today, 5:48 a.m. The sunset tonight, 8:33 p.m. Tidal data at the Golden Gate for today. High tide, 1:51 a.m. at 6.38 feet. Low tide, 8:47 a.m. at minus 135 feet. High tide, 04:09 p.m. at 5.13 feet. Low tide, 09:01 p.m. at 2.69 feet. Here are the buoy observations for 9 a.m. Pacific Daylight Time. An offshore buoy 6 winds northeast at 69.

watts, pressure 1,027.0 millibars. At offshore buoy 59, winds north 19 knots, gusting to 25, water temperature 62, pressure 1,017.6 millibars, seas 10 feet, every 10 seconds. At Point Arena buoy, wind south 10 knots, water temperature 54, pressure 1,013.3 millibars, sea 7 feet, every 10 seconds. At buoy 13 near Bodega Bay, wind southeast at 6 knots, pressure 1,013.4 millibars, swell 4 feet, every 17 seconds. At Point Reyes Wave Rider buoy, water temperature 58, sea 7 feet, every 10 seconds. At San Francisco Bar buoy, water temperature 58, seas 5 feet, every 17 seconds. At San Francisco buoy, wind south 6 knots, water temperature 57, pressure 1,013.5 millibars, seas 4 feet, every 17 seconds. At Half Moon Bay buoy, wind south 6 knots, water temperature 56, pressure 1,013.2 millibars, seas 3 feet, every 15 seconds. At Monterey Bay buoy, wind south 8 knots, water temperature 61, pressure 1,013.7 millibars, seas 5 feet, every 14 seconds. At Point Sur, Wave Rider buoy, water temperature 61, seas 7 feet, every 10 seconds. At Cape San Martin buoy, wind south 2 knots, water temperature 60, pressure 1,014.9 millibars, seas 6 feet, every 13 seconds. Synopsis for the Central California coast and bays, including the Monterey Bay, Greater Farallones, and Cordell Bank National Marine Sanctuaries, winds will increase this afternoon and early evening and once again on Friday afternoon and early evening, leading to hazardous conditions for small crafts in the San Pablo Bay, San Francisco Bay, Suisun Bay, and Monterey Bay. Expect moderate chop along with the increasing afternoon winds each day. Southwesterly swell with light to moderate seas will continue into the weekend, with moderate west to southwest winds across the outer waters. The marine forecast for San Pablo Bay, Suisun Bay, the West Delta, and the San Francisco Bay north of the Bay Bridge. Small craft advisory in effect from 3 p.m. this afternoon to 9 p.m. Pacific Daylight Time this evening. Small craft advisory in effect from Friday afternoon through Friday evening. For today, southwest wind 10 to 15 knots, rising to 15 to 20 knots late. For tonight, southwest wind 15 to 20 knots, easing to 10 to 15 knots after midnight. Juneteenth, southwest wind 10 to 15 knots. For Friday night, southwest wind 10 to 15 knots, becoming west 5 to 10 knots after midnight. The marine forecast for Monterey Bay. Small craft advisory in effect from 3 p.m. this afternoon to 9 p.m. Pacific Daylight Time this evening. Small craft advisory in effect from Friday afternoon through Friday evening. For today, southwest wind around 5 knots, rising to 10 to 15 knots. Seas around 3 feet. Wave detail, northwest 2 feet at 9 seconds and southwest 2 feet at 17 seconds. A slight chance of very light drizzle this morning. For tonight, southwest wind 10 to 15 knots. Seas around 3 feet. Wave detail, southwest 3 feet at 6 seconds and northwest 2 feet at 10 seconds. A slight chance of drizzle. Juneteenth, southwest wind 5 to 10 knots, rising to 10 to 15 knots in the afternoon. Seas around 3 feet. Wave detail, southwest 3 feet at 9 seconds and northwest 2 feet at 10 seconds. A slight chance of drizzle in the morning. For Friday night, southwest wind 10 to 15 knots, becoming south 5 to 10 knots after midnight. Seas around 3 feet. Wave detail, southwest 3 feet at 7 seconds and northwest 2 feet at 10 seconds. A slight chance of drizzle. The coastal waters forecast from Pigeon Point to Point Pinos out to 10 nautical miles. For today, south wind 5 to 10 knots. Seas 4 to 5 feet. Wave detail, northwest 3 feet at 9 seconds and southwest 3 feet at 17 seconds. A slight chance of very light drizzle this morning. For tonight,
South wind 5 to 10 knots. Seas 4 to 5 feet. Wave detail, northwest 3 feet at 10 seconds and south 3 feet at 12 seconds. A slight chance of very light drizzle. Juneteenth, south wind 5 to 10 knots. Seas 3 to 4 feet. Wave detail, northwest 3 feet at 10 seconds and southwest 3 feet at 14 seconds. A slight chance of very light drizzle in the morning. For Friday night, south wind 5 to 10 knots. Seas around 4 feet. Wave detail, northwest 2 feet at 10 seconds and southwest 3 feet at 14 seconds. A slight chance of very light drizzle. 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This broadcast originates from the National Weather Service office located in Monterey, California, and serves the South Bay and Monterey Bay Area, including the cities of San Jose, Monterey, Salinas, and Santa Cruz. The area forecast for the Peninsula, North Bay, and East Bay. Beach hazards statement in effect through late Saturday night. For today, partly cloudy in the morning, then becoming mostly sunny. A slight chance of drizzle in the morning. Highs in the lower 60s at the coast to the lower 80s inland. Southwest winds 5 to 15 miles per hour. For tonight, partly cloudy. A slight chance of drizzle after midnight. Lows in the 50s. Southwest winds 5 to 15 miles per hour. Juneteenth, mostly cloudy in the morning, then becoming mostly sunny. A slight chance of drizzle in the morning. Highs in the lower 60s at the coast to the upper 70s inland. Southwest winds 5 to 15 miles per hour. And on Friday night, mostly clear until midnight, then becoming partly cloudy. A slight chance of drizzle after midnight. Lows in the 50s. Southwest winds 5 to 15 miles per hour. For Saturday, partly cloudy in the morning, then becoming mostly sunny. A slight chance of drizzle in the morning. Highs in the mid-60s at the coast to the upper 70s inland. Southwest winds up to 5 miles per hour, becoming west 5 to 15 miles per hour in the afternoon. For Saturday night, mostly clear until midnight, then becoming partly cloudy. Lows from the lower to mid-50s. And on Sunday, partly cloudy in the morning, then becoming mostly sunny. Highs from the mid-60s to upper 70s. For Sunday night, mostly clear until midnight, then becoming partly cloudy. Lows in the 50s. For Monday, mostly cloudy in the morning, then becoming mostly sunny. Highs 60s and 70s. And on Monday night, clear until midnight, then becoming partly cloudy. Patchy fog. Lows in the 50s. For Tuesday, partly cloudy in the morning, then becoming mostly sunny. Highs from the mid-60s to lower 80s. For Tuesday night, mostly clear. Patchy fog. Lows in the 50s. And on Wednesday, partly cloudy in the morning, then becoming mostly sunny. Highs from the upper 60s to lower 80s. High temperatures today and lows tonight for the selected cities: San Francisco, 67 and 57, San Francisco Airport, 70 and 57, Redwood City, 77 and 58, Oakland, 71 and 58, Fremont, 77 and 58, Concord, 80 and 56, Livermore, 83 and 55, San Rafael, 69 and 58, Santa Rosa, 74 and 52, Napa, 72 and 54, Fairfield, 77 and 57. These are the 9 a.m. Pacific Daylight Time observations for the San Francisco and Monterey Bay areas on Thursday, June 18th. At San Francisco Airport, it was partly sunny, temperature 64, dew point 54, relative humidity 69%, calm, pressure 29.91 inches and falling. At Oakland Airport, it was partly sunny, temperature 63, dew point 55, relative humidity 75%, southwest wind at 9 miles an hour, pressure 29.92.

changes and rising. At San Jose Airport, it was mostly sunny, temperature 65, dew point 54, relative humidity 67%, variable wind at 5 miles an hour, pressure 29.91 inches and steady. At Santa Rosa, it was cloudy, temperature 58, calm, pressure 29.93 and steady. At Concord, it was cloudy, temperature 63, west wind at 12. At Livermore, it was mostly sunny, temperature 65, west wind at 10. At Monterey, it was cloudy, temperature 61, southwest wind at 6, pressure 29.95 and rising. At Salinas, it was cloudy, temperature 61, dew point 55, relative humidity 81%, north wind at 6. Here are some observations around California and western Nevada. It was sunny, with a temperature of 67 at Sacramento, 69 at South Lake Tahoe, 72 at Blue Canyon, and 73 at Mammoth Lakes. It was mostly sunny, with a temperature of 77 at Reno, and 64 at Truckee. It was cloudy, with a temperature of 65 at Los Angeles, and 65 at San Diego. These are the 10 a.m. Pacific Daylight Time observations for the San Francisco and Monterey Bay Areas on Thursday, June 18th. At San Francisco Airport, it was partly sunny, temperature 66, dew point 54, relative humidity 65%, south wind at 12 miles an hour, pressure 29.92 inches and rising. At Oakland Airport, it was partly sunny, temperature 65, dew point 55, relative humidity 70%, southwest wind at 7 miles an hour, pressure 29.92 inches and steady. At San Jose Airport, it was mostly sunny, temperature 67, dew point 54, relative humidity 63%, variable wind at 5 miles an hour, pressure 29.91 inches and steady. At Santa Rosa, it was cloudy, temperature 61, variable wind at 3, pressure 29.93 and steady. At Concord, it was cloudy, temperature 65, west wind at 9. At Livermore, it was sunny, temperature 68, northwest wind at 5. At Monterey, it was cloudy, temperature 62, variable wind at 6, pressure 29.95 and steady. At Salinas, it was cloudy, temperature 63, dew point 54, relative humidity 72%, north wind at 3. Here are some observations around California and western Nevada. It was sunny, with a temperature of 71 at Sacramento, 73 at South Lake Tahoe, 74 at Blue Canyon, and 77 at Mammoth Lakes. It was mostly sunny, with a temperature of 82 at Reno, and 70 at Truckee. It was cloudy, with a temperature of 66 at Los Angeles, and 65 at San Diego. Local temperature reports around San Francisco Bay for 9 a.m. Downtown San Francisco was 59 degrees. Oakland Museum was 60 degrees. Redwood City was 64 degrees. San Rafael was 60 degrees. The following is an important beach hazard message from the National Weather Service. Issued at 4:42 a.m. Pacific Daylight Time. Beach hazards statement now in effect through 5 a.m. Sunday morning. What? An increased risk of sneaker waves and strong rip currents expected. Where? Coastal North Bay, including Point Reyes National Seashore, San Francisco Peninsula Coast, Northern Monterey Bay and Southern Monterey Bay and Big Sur Coast counties. When? Through 5 a.m. Sunday morning. Impacts, dangerous swimming and surfing conditions and localized beach erosion can be expected. Sneaker waves can sweep across the shoreline without warning, pulling people into the sea from rocks, jetties and beaches. Stay off of jetties, piers, rocks, and other waterside infrastructure. Remain out of the water to avoid hazardous surf and never turn your back on the ocean. Monitor local weather, surf and tide forecast at www.weather.gov/mtr. The area forecast for the South Bay, including the San Jose metro area and the Santa Clara Valley. For today, partly cloudy in the morning then becoming sunny.
Highs in the mid-70s by the bay. Mid-70s to lower 80s inland. South winds 5 to 10 miles per hour. For tonight, mostly clear until midnight, then becoming partly cloudy. Lows in the 50s. South winds 5 to 15 miles per hour. Juneteenth, partly cloudy in the morning, then becoming mostly sunny. Highs in the lower 70s by the bay to the 70s inland. South winds 5 to 15 miles per hour. And on Friday night, mostly clear until midnight, then becoming partly cloudy. Lows in the 50s. Southwest winds 5 to 10 miles per hour. For Saturday, partly cloudy in the morning, then becoming sunny. Highs in the lower 70s by the bay, mid-70s to lower 80s inland. Light winds, becoming west 5 to 10 miles per hour in the afternoon. For Saturday night, clear until midnight, then becoming partly cloudy. Lows from the lower to mid-50s. Sunday through Monday, mostly clear. High 70s and 80s. Lows from the lower to mid-50s. Monday night, mostly clear. Patchy fog. Lows in the 50s. Tuesday, partly cloudy in the morning, then becoming sunny. Highs from the mid-70s to lower 90s. Tuesday night, clear. Lows in the 50s. Wednesday, partly cloudy in the morning, then becoming sunny. Highs from the upper 70s to lower 90s. High temperatures today and lows tonight for the selected cities: San Jose, 79 and 58, Mountain View, 74 and 59, Morgan Hill, 79 and 54. The area forecast for the Monterey Bay and Salinas Valley: beach hazards statement in effect through late Saturday night. For today, mostly cloudy in the morning, then becoming partly cloudy. A slight chance of drizzle in the morning. Highs in the upper 60s at the coast to around 80 inland. West winds 5 to 15 miles per hour. For tonight, partly cloudy until midnight, then becoming mostly cloudy. A slight chance of drizzle after midnight. Lows in the 50s. West winds 5 to 15 miles per hour. Juneteenth, mostly cloudy in the morning, then becoming mostly sunny. A slight chance of drizzle in the morning. Highs in the upper 60s at the coast to the mid-70s inland. Southwest winds 5 to 15 miles per hour. And on Friday night, partly cloudy until midnight, then becoming mostly cloudy. A slight chance of drizzle after midnight. Lows in the 50s. West winds 5 to 15 miles per hour, decreasing to up to 5 miles per hour after midnight. For Saturday, mostly cloudy in the morning, then becoming mostly sunny. A slight chance of drizzle in the morning. Highs in the mid-60s at the coast to the upper 70s inland. Light winds, becoming west 5 to 10 miles per hour in the afternoon. For Saturday night, mostly clear until midnight, then becoming partly cloudy. Patchy fog. Lows from the upper 40s to mid-50s. And on Sunday, mostly cloudy in the morning, then becoming sunny. Highs from the mid-60s to lower 80s. For Sunday night, mostly clear until midnight, then becoming partly cloudy. Patchy fog. Lows from the upper 40s to mid-50s. For Monday, mostly cloudy in the morning, then becoming mostly sunny. Patchy fog. Highs from the upper 60s to lower 80s. Monday night through Tuesday night, partly cloudy. Areas of fog. Lows in the mid-50s. Highs from the upper 60s to mid-80s. Wednesday, partly cloudy in the morning, then becoming mostly sunny. Highs from the lower 70s to mid-80s. High temperatures today and lows tonight for the selected cities: Santa Cruz, 65 and 56, Monterey, 68 and 57, Salinas, 68 and 57, Hollister, 71 and 53, King City, 80 and 51. The weather overview for the Bay Area and Central Coast: hazardous beach conditions with increased risk of sneaker waves and strong currents.
minor heat risk through the end of the week with temperatures decreasing to below normal. Warming temperatures early next week with moderate heat risk concerns by midweek in interior locations. The extended forecast for the Bay Area and Central Coast, Saturday and Saturday night, partly cloudy. A slight chance of drizzle in the morning. Patchy fog after midnight. Highs 55 to 80. Lows 50 to 55. Sunday and Sunday night, partly cloudy. Patchy fog after midnight. Highs 55 to 85. Lows 50 to 60. Monday and Monday night, partly cloudy. Patchy fog after midnight. Highs 55 to 85. Lows 50 to 60. Tuesday and Tuesday night, partly cloudy. Areas of fog after midnight. Highs 55 to 90. Lows 50 to 60. Wednesday, sunny, warmer. High 60 to 90. Sunrise, sunset, and tidal information for the San Francisco Bay Area for Thursday, June 18th. The sunrise today, 5:48 a.m. The sunset tonight, 8:33 p.m. Tidal data at the Golden Gate for today. High tide, 1:51 a.m. at 6.38 feet. Low tide, 8:47 a.m. at minus 135 feet. High tide, 04:09 p.m. at 5.13 feet. Low tide, 09:01 p.m. at 2.69 feet. Here are the buoy observations for 10 a.m. Pacific Daylight Time. An offshore buoy 6 winds northeast at 70 knots, pressure 1,027.1 millibars. An offshore buoy 59, winds north 19 knots, gusting to 23, water temperature 62, pressure 1,018.0 millibars, seas 8 feet, every 11 seconds. At Point Arena buoy, wind south 10 knots, water temperature 55, pressure 1,013.4 millibars, sea 7 feet, every 10 seconds. At buoy 13 near Bodega Bay, wind southeast at 4 knots, pressure 1,013.5 millibars. At Point Reyes Wave Rider buoy, water temperature 58, sea 7 feet, every 11 seconds. At San Francisco Bar buoy, water temperature 58, seas 4 feet, every 17 seconds. At San Francisco buoy, wind south 4 knots, water temperature 57, pressure 1,013.6 millibars, seas 4 feet, every 17 seconds. At Half Moon Bay buoy, wind south 6 knots, water temperature 56, pressure 1,013.4 millibars, seas 3 feet, every 16 seconds. At Monterey Bay buoy, wind south 8 knots, water temperature 61, pressure 1,013.8 millibars, seas 5 feet, every 16 seconds. At Pointer, Wave Rider buoy, water temperature 61, seas 7 feet, every 17 seconds. At Cape San Martin buoy, wind southeast 4 knots, water temperature 60, pressure 1,015.1 millibars. Seas 6 feet, every 10 seconds. Synopsis for the Central California coast and bays, including the Monterey Bay, Greater Farallones, and Cordell Bank National Marine Sanctuaries, winds will increase this afternoon and early evening and once again on Friday afternoon and early evening, leading to hazardous conditions for small craft in the San Pablo Bay, San Francisco Bay, Suisun Bay, and Monterey Bay. Expect moderate chop along with the increasing afternoon winds each day. Southwesterly swell with light to moderate seas will continue into the weekend, with moderate west to southwest winds across the outer waters. The marine forecast for San Pablo Bay, Suisun Bay, the West Delta, and the San Francisco Bay north of the Bay Bridge. Small craft advisory in effect from 3 p.m. this afternoon to 9 p.m. Pacific Daylight Time this evening. Small craft advisory in effect from Friday afternoon through Friday evening. For today, southwest wind 10 to 15 knots, rising to 15 to 20 knots late. For tonight, southwest wind 15 to 20 knots, easing to 10 to 15 knots after midnight. Juneteenth, southwest wind 10 to 15 knots. For Friday night,
southwest wind 10 to 15 knots, becoming west 5 to 10 knots after midnight.

forecast for Monterey Bay. Small craft advisory in effect from 3 p.m. this afternoon to 9 p.m. Pacific Daylight Time this evening. Small craft advisory in effect from Friday afternoon through Friday evening. For today, southwest wind around 5 knots, rising to 10 to 15 knots. Seas around 3 feet. Wave detail, northwest 2 feet at 9 seconds and southwest 2 feet at 17 seconds. A slight chance of very light drizzle this morning. For tonight, southwest wind 10 to 15 knots. Seas around 3 feet. Wave detail, southwest 3 feet at 6 seconds and northwest 2 feet at 10 seconds. A slight chance of drizzle. Juneteenth, southwest wind 5 to 10 knots, rising to 10 to 15 knots in the afternoon. Seas around 3 feet. Wave detail, southwest 3 feet at 9 seconds and northwest 2 feet at 10 seconds. A slight chance of drizzle in the morning. For Friday night, southwest wind 10 to 15 knots, becoming south 5 to 10 knots after midnight. Seas around 3 feet. Wave detail, southwest 3 feet at 7 seconds and northwest 2 feet at 10 seconds. A slight chance of drizzle. The coastal waters forecast from Pigeon Point to Point Pinos out to 10 nautical miles. For today, south wind 5 to 10 knots. Seas 4 to 5 feet. Wave detail, northwest 3 feet at 9 seconds and southwest 3 feet at 17 seconds. A slight chance of very light drizzle this morning. For tonight, south wind 5 to 10 knots. Seas 4 to 5 feet. Wave detail, northwest 3 feet at 10 seconds and south 3 feet at 12 seconds. A slight chance of very light drizzle. Juneteenth, south wind 5 to 10 knots. Seas 3 to 4 feet. Wave detail, northwest 3 feet at 10 seconds and southwest 3 feet at 14 seconds. A slight chance of very light drizzle in the morning. For Friday night, south wind 5 to 10 knots. Seas around 4 feet. Wave detail, northwest 2 feet at 10 seconds and southwest 3 feet at 14 seconds. A slight chance of very light drizzle. The area forecast for the peninsula, North Bay, and East Bay. Beach hazards statement in effect through late Saturday night. For today, partly cloudy in the morning then becoming mostly sunny. A slight chance of drizzle in the morning. Highs in the lower 60s at the coast to the lower 80s inland. Southwest winds 5 to 15 miles per hour. For tonight, partly cloudy. A slight chance of drizzle after midnight. Lows in the 50s. Southwest winds 5 to 15 miles per hour. Juneteenth, mostly cloudy in the morning then becoming mostly sunny. A slight chance of drizzle in the morning. Highs in the lower 60s at the coast to the upper 70s inland. Southwest winds 5 to 15 miles per hour. And on Friday night, mostly clear until midnight then becoming partly cloudy. A slight chance of drizzle after midnight. Lows in the 50s. Southwest winds 5 to 15 miles per hour. For Saturday, partly cloudy in the morning then becoming mostly sunny. A slight chance of drizzle in the morning. Highs in the mid-60s at the coast to the upper 70s inland. Southwest winds up to 5 miles per hour, becoming west 5 to 15 miles per hour in the afternoon. For Saturday night, mostly clear until midnight then becoming partly cloudy. Lows from the lower to mid-50s. And on Sunday, partly cloudy in the morning then becoming mostly sunny. Highs from the mid-60s to upper 70s. For Sunday night, mostly clear until midnight then becoming partly cloudy. Lows in the 50s. For Monday, mostly cloudy in the morning then becoming mostly sunny. Highs 60s and 70s. And on Monday night, clear until midnight then becoming partly cloudy. Patchy fog. Lows in the 50s. For Tuesday, partly cloudy in the morning then becoming mostly sunny. Highs from the mid-60s to lower 80s. For Tuesday night, mostly clear.

57. These are the 10 a.m. Pacific Daylight Time observations for the San Francisco and Monterey Bay areas on Thursday, June 18th. At San Francisco Airport, it was partly sunny, temperature 66, dew point 54, relative humidity 65%, south wind at 12 miles an hour, pressure 29.92 inches and rising. At Oakland Airport, it was partly sunny, temperature 65, dew point 55, relative humidity 70%, southwest wind at 7 miles an hour, pressure 29.92 inches and steady. At San Jose Airport, it was mostly sunny, temperature 67, dew point 54, relative humidity 63%, variable wind at 5 miles an hour, pressure 29.91 inches and steady. At Santa Rosa, it was cloudy, temperature 61, variable wind at 3, pressure 29.93 and steady. At Concord, it was cloudy, temperature 65, west wind at 9. At Livermore, it was sunny, temperature 68, northwest wind at 5. At Monterey, it was cloudy, temperature 62, variable wind at 6, pressure 29.95 and steady. At Salinas, it was cloudy, temperature 63, dew point 54, relative humidity 72%, north wind at 3. Here are some observations around California and western Nevada. It was sunny, with a temperature of 71 at Sacramento, 73 at South Lake Tahoe, and 77 at Mammoth Lakes. It was mostly sunny, with a temperature of 82 at Reno, 70 at Truckee, and 74 at Blue Canyon. It was cloudy, with a temperature of 66 at Los Angeles, and 65 at San Diego. 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This broadcast originates from the National Weather Service office located in Monterey, California, and serves the South Bay and Monterey Bay Area, including the cities of San Jose, Monterey, Salinas, and Santa Cruz. Local temperature reports around San Francisco Bay for 10 a.m. Downtown San Francisco was 61 degrees. Oakland Museum was 63 degrees. Redwood City was 68 degrees. San Rafael was 62 degrees. The following is an important beach hazard message from the National Weather Service. Issued at 4:42 a.m. Pacific Daylight Time. Beach hazard statement now in effect through 5 a.m. Sunday morning. What? An increased risk of sneaker waves and strong rip currents expected. Where? Coastal North Bay, including Point Reyes National Seashore, San Francisco Peninsula Coast, Northern Monterey Bay and Southern Monterey Bay and Big Sur Coast counties. When? Through 5 a.m. Sunday morning. Impacts, dangerous swimming and surfing conditions and localized beach erosion can be expected. Sneaker waves can sweep across the shoreline without warning, pulling people into the sea from rocks, jetties and beaches. Stay off of jetties, piers, rocks, and other waterside infrastructure. Remain out of the water to avoid hazardous surf and never turn your back on the ocean. Monitor local weather, surf and tide forecast at www.weather.gov/mtr. The area forecast for the South Bay, including the San Jose metro area and the Santa Clara Valley. For today, partly cloudy in the morning, then becoming sunny. Highs in the mid-70s by the bay, mid-70s to lower 80s inland. South winds 5 to 10 miles per hour. For tonight, mostly clear until midnight, then becoming partly cloudy. Lows in the 50s. South winds 5 to 15 miles per hour. Juneteenth, partly cloudy in the morning, then becoming mostly sunny. Highs in the lower 70s by the bay to the 70s inland. South winds 5 to 15 miles per hour. And on Friday night, mostly clear until midnight, then becoming partly cloudy. Lows in the 50s. Southwest winds 5 to 10 miles per hour. For Saturday, partly cloudy in the morning, then becoming sunny. Highs in the lower 70s by the bay, mid 70s to

80s inland. Light winds, becoming west 5 to 10 miles per hour in the afternoon. For Saturday night, clear until midnight, then becoming partly cloudy. Lows from the lower to mid-50s. Sunday through Monday, mostly clear. High 70s and 80s. Lows from the lower to mid-50s. Monday night, mostly clear. Patchy fog. Lows in the 50s. Tuesday, partly cloudy in the morning, then becoming sunny. Highs from the mid-70s to lower 90s. Tuesday night, clear. Lows in the 50s. Wednesday, partly cloudy in the morning, then becoming sunny. Highs from the upper 70s to lower 90s. High temperatures today and lows tonight for the selected cities: San Jose, 79 and 58, Mountain View, 74 and 59, Morgan Hill, 79 and 54. The area forecast for the Monterey Bay and Salinas Valley: beach hazards statement in effect through late Saturday night. For today, mostly cloudy in the morning, then becoming partly cloudy. A slight chance of drizzle in the morning. Highs in the upper 60s at the coast to around 80 inland. West winds 5 to 15 miles per hour. For tonight, partly cloudy until midnight, then becoming mostly cloudy. A slight chance of drizzle after midnight. Lows in the 50s. West winds 5 to 15 miles per hour. Juneteenth, mostly cloudy in the morning, then becoming mostly sunny. A slight chance of drizzle in the morning. Highs in the upper 60s at the coast to the mid-70s inland. Southwest winds 5 to 15 miles per hour. And on Friday night, partly cloudy until midnight, then becoming mostly cloudy. A slight chance of drizzle after midnight. Lows in the 50s. West winds 5 to 15 miles per hour, decreasing to up to 5 miles per hour after midnight. For Saturday, mostly cloudy in the morning, then becoming mostly sunny. A slight chance of drizzle in the morning. Highs in the mid-60s at the coast to the upper 70s inland. Light winds, becoming west 5 to 10 miles per hour in the afternoon. For Saturday night, mostly clear until midnight, then becoming partly cloudy. Patchy fog. Lows from the upper 40s to mid-50s. And on Sunday, mostly cloudy in the morning, then becoming sunny. Highs from the mid-60s to lower 80s. For Sunday night, mostly clear until midnight, then becoming partly cloudy. Patchy fog. Lows from the upper 40s to mid-50s. For Monday, mostly cloudy in the morning, then becoming mostly sunny. Patchy fog. Highs from the upper 60s to lower 80s. Monday night through Tuesday night, partly cloudy. Areas of fog. Lows in the mid-50s. Highs from the upper 60s to mid-80s. Wednesday, partly cloudy in the morning, then becoming mostly sunny. Highs from the lower 70s to mid-80s. High temperatures today and lows tonight for the selected cities: Santa Cruz, 65 and 56, Monterey, 68 and 57, Salinas, 68 and 57, Hollister, 71 and 53, King City, 80 and 51. The weather overview for the Bay Area and Central Coast: hazardous beach conditions with increased risk of sneaker waves and strong wind currents. Minor heat risk through the end of the week with temperatures decreasing to below normal. Warming temperatures early next week with moderate heat risk concerns by midweek in interior locations. The extended forecast for the Bay Area and Central Coast: Saturday and Saturday night, partly cloudy. A slight chance of drizzle in the morning. Patchy fog after midnight. Highs 55 to 80. Lows 50 to 55. Sunday and Sunday night, partly cloudy. Patchy fog after midnight. Highs 55 to 85. Lows 50 to 60. Monday and Monday night, partly cloudy. Patchy fog after midnight. Highs 55 to 85. Lows 50 to 60. Tuesday and Tuesday night, partly cloudy.

areas of fog after midnight. Highs 55 to 90. Lows 50 to 60. Wednesday, sunny, warmer. High 60 to 90. Sunrise, sunset, and tidal information for the San Francisco Bay Area for Thursday, June 18th. The sunrise today, 5:48 a.m. The sunset tonight, 8:33 p.m. Tidal day 18th. The sunrise today, 5:48 a.m. The sunset tonight, 8:33 p.m. Tidal data at the Golden Gate for today. High tide, 1:51 a.m. at 6.38 feet. Low tide, 8:47 a.m. at -135 feet. High tide, 04:09 p.m. at 5.13 feet. Low tide, 09:01 p.m. at 2.69 feet. Here are the buoy observations for 10 a.m. Pacific Daylight Time. An offshore buoy 6 winds northeast at 17 knots, pressure 1,027.1 millibars. An offshore buoy 59, winds north 19 knots, gusting to 23, water temperature 62, pressure 1,018.0 millibars, seas 8 feet, every 11 seconds. At Point Arena buoy, wind south 10 knots, water temperature 55, pressure 1,013.4 millibars, sea 7 feet, every 10 seconds. At buoy 13 near Bodega Bay, wind southeast at 4 knots, pressure 1,013.5 millibars. At Point Reyes Wave Rider buoy, water temperature 58, sea 7 feet, every 11 seconds. At San Francisco Bar buoy, water temperature 58, seas 4 feet, every 17 seconds. At San Francisco buoy, wind south 4 knots, water temperature 57, pressure 1,013.6 millibars, seas 4 feet, every 17 seconds. At Half Moon Bay buoy, wind south 6 knots, water temperature 56, pressure 1,013.4 millibars, seas 3 feet, every 16 seconds. At Monterey Bay buoy, wind south 8 knots, water temperature 61, pressure 1,013.8 millibars, seas 5 feet, every 16 seconds. At Point Sur, Wave Rider buoy, water temperature 61, seas 7 feet, every 17 seconds. At Cape San Martin buoy, wind southeast 4 knots, water temperature 60, pressure 1,015.1 millibars, seas 6 feet, every 10 seconds. Synopsis for the Central California coast and bays, including the Monterey Bay, Greater Farallones, and Cordell Bank National Marine Sanctuaries, winds will increase this afternoon and early evening and once again on Friday afternoon and early evening, leading to hazardous conditions for small crafts in the San Pablo Bay, San Francisco Bay, Suisun Bay, and Monterey Bay. Expect moderate chop along with the increasing afternoon winds each day. Southwesterly swell with light to moderate seas will continue into the weekend, with moderate west to southwest winds across the outer waters. The marine forecast for San Pablo Bay, Suisun Bay, the West Delta, and the San Francisco Bay north of the Bay Bridge. Small craft advisory in effect from 3 p.m. this afternoon to 9 p.m. Pacific Daylight Time this evening. Small craft advisory in effect from Friday afternoon through Friday evening. For today, southwest wind 10 to 15 knots, rising to 15 to 20 knots late. For tonight, southwest wind 15 to 20 knots, easing to 10 to 15 knots after midnight. Juneteenth, southwest wind 10 to 15 knots. For Friday night, southwest wind 10 to 15 knots, becoming west 5 to 10 knots after midnight. The marine forecast for Monterey Bay. Small craft advisory in effect from 3 p.m. this afternoon to 9 p.m. Pacific Daylight Time this evening. Small craft advisory in effect from Friday afternoon through Friday evening. For today, southwest wind around 5 knots, rising to 10 to 15 knots. Seas around 3 feet. Wave detail, northwest 2 feet at 9 seconds and southwest 2 feet at 17 seconds. A slight chance of very light drizzle this morning. For tonight, southwest wind 10 to 15 knots. Seas around 3 feet. Wave detail, southwest 3 feet at 6 seconds and

minus 2 feet at 10 seconds. A slight chance of drizzle. Juneteenth, southwest wind 5 to 10 knots, rising to 10 to 15 knots in the afternoon. Seas around 3 feet. Wave detail, southwest 3 feet at 9 seconds and northwest 2 feet at 10 seconds. A slight chance of drizzle in the morning. For Friday night, southwest wind 10 to 15 knots, becoming south 5 to 10 knots after midnight. Seas around 3 feet. Wave detail, southwest 3 feet at 7 seconds and northwest 2 feet at 10 seconds. A slight chance of drizzle. The coastal waters forecast from Pigeon Point to Point Pinos out to 10 nautical miles. For today, south wind 5 to 10 knots. Seas 4 to 5 feet. Wave detail, northwest 3 feet at 9 seconds and southwest 3 feet at 17 seconds. A slight chance of very light drizzle this morning. For tonight, south wind 5 to 10 knots. Seas 4 to 5 feet. Wave detail, northwest 3 feet at 10 seconds and south 3 feet at 12 seconds. A slight chance of very light drizzle. Juneteenth, south wind 5 to 10 knots. Seas 3 to 4 feet. Wave detail, northwest 3 feet at 10 seconds and southwest 3 feet at 14 seconds. A slight chance of very light drizzle in the morning. For Friday night, south wind 5 to 10 knots. Seas around 4 feet. Wave detail, northwest 2 feet at 10 seconds and southwest 3 feet at 14 seconds. A slight chance of very light drizzle. The area forecast for the peninsula, North Bay, and East Bay. Beach hazards statement in effect through late Saturday night. For today, partly cloudy in the morning then becoming mostly sunny. A slight chance of drizzle in the morning. Highs in the lower 60s at the coast to the lower 80s inland. Southwest winds 5 to 15 miles per hour. For tonight, partly cloudy. A slight chance of drizzle after midnight. Lows in the 50s. Southwest winds 5 to 15 miles per hour. Juneteenth, mostly cloudy in the morning then becoming mostly sunny. A slight chance of drizzle in the morning. Highs in the lower 60s at the coast to the upper 70s inland. Southwest winds 5 to 15 miles per hour. And on Friday night, mostly clear until midnight then becoming partly cloudy. A slight chance of drizzle after midnight. Lows in the 50s. Southwest winds 5 to 15 miles per hour. For Saturday, partly cloudy in the morning then becoming mostly sunny. A slight chance of drizzle in the morning. Highs in the mid-60s at the coast to the upper 70s inland. Southwest winds up to 5 miles per hour, becoming west 5 to 15 miles per hour in the afternoon. For Saturday night, mostly clear until midnight then becoming partly cloudy. Lows from the lower to mid-50s. And on Sunday? Partly cloudy in the morning then becoming mostly sunny. Highs from the mid-60s to upper 70s. For Sunday night, mostly clear until midnight then becoming partly cloudy. Lows in the 50s. For Monday, mostly cloudy in the morning then becoming mostly sunny. Highs 60s and 70s. And on Monday night, clear until midnight then becoming partly cloudy. Patchy fog. Lows in the 50s. For Tuesday, partly cloudy in the morning then becoming mostly sunny. Highs from the mid-60s to lower 80s. For Tuesday night, mostly clear. Patchy fog. Lows in the 50s. And on Wednesday, partly cloudy in the morning then becoming mostly sunny. Highs from the upper 60s to lower 80s. High temperatures today and lows tonight for the selected cities, San Francisco, 67 and 57, San Francisco Airport, 70 and 57, Redwood City, 77 and 58, Oakland, 71 and 58, Fremont, 77 and 58, Concord, 80 and 56, Livermore, 83 and 55, San Rafael, 69 and 58, Santa Rosa, 74 and 52, Napa, 72 and 58.

4, Fairfield, 77 and 57. These are the 10 a.m. Pacific Daylight Time observations for the San Francisco and Monterey Bay areas on Thursday, June 18th. At San Francisco Airport, it was partly sunny, temperature 66, dew point 54, relative humidity 65%, south wind at 12 miles an hour, pressure 29.92 inches and rising. At Oakland Airport, it was partly sunny, temperature 65, dew point 55, relative humidity 70%, southwest wind at 7 miles an hour, pressure 29.92 inches and steady. At San Jose Airport, it was mostly sunny, temperature 67, dew point 54, relative humidity 63%, variable wind at 5 miles an hour, pressure 29.91 inches and steady. At Santa Rosa, it was cloudy, temperature 61, variable wind at 3, pressure 29.93 and steady. At Concord, it was cloudy, temperature 65, west wind at 9. At Livermore, it was sunny, temperature 68, northwest wind at 5. At Monterey, it was cloudy, temperature 62, variable wind at 6, pressure 29.95 and steady. At Salinas, it was cloudy, temperature 63, dew point 54, relative humidity 72%, north wind at 3. Here are some observations around California and western Nevada. It was sunny, with a temperature of 71 at Sacramento, 73 at South Lake Tahoe, and 77 at Mammoth Lakes. It was mostly sunny, with a temperature of 82 at Reno, 70 at Truckee, and 74 at Blue Canyon. It was cloudy, with a temperature of 66 at Los Angeles, and 65 at San Diego. Local temperature reports around San Francisco Bay for 10 a.m. Downtown San Francisco was 61 degrees. Oakland Museum was 63 degrees. Redwood City was 68 degrees. San Rafael was 62 degrees. The following is an important beach hazard message from the National Weather Service. Issued at 4:42 a.m. Pacific Daylight Time. Beach hazards statement now in effect through 5 a.m. Sunday morning. What? An increased risk of sneaker waves and strong rip currents expected. Where? Coastal North Bay, including Point Reyes National Seashore, San Francisco Peninsula Coast, Northern Monterey Bay and Southern Monterey Bay and Big Sur Coast Counties. When? Through 5 a.m. Sunday morning. Impacts, dangerous swimming and surfing conditions and localized beach erosion can be expected. Sneaker waves can sweep across the shoreline without warning, pulling people into the sea from rocks, jetties and beaches. Stay off of jetties, piers, rocks, and other waterside infrastructure. Remain out of the water to avoid hazardous surf and never turn your back on the ocean. Monitor local weather, surf and tide forecast at www.weather.gov/mtr. The area forecast for the South Bay, including the San Jose metro area and the Santa Clara Valley. For today, partly cloudy in the morning then becoming sunny. Highs in the mid-70s by the bay, mid-70s to lower 80s inland. South winds 5 to 10 miles per hour. For tonight, mostly clear until midnight then becoming partly cloudy. Lows in the 50s. South winds 5 to 15 miles per hour. Juneteenth, partly cloudy in the morning then becoming mostly sunny. Highs in the lower 70s by the bay to the 70s inland. South winds 5 to 15 miles per hour. And on Friday night, mostly clear until midnight then becoming partly cloudy. Lows in the 50s. Southwest winds 5 to 10 miles per hour. For Saturday, partly cloudy in the morning then becoming sunny. Highs in the lower 70s by the bay, mid-70s to lower 80s inland. Light winds, becoming west 5 to 10 miles per hour in the afternoon. For Saturday night, clear until midnight then becoming partly cloudy. Lows from the lower to mid-50s. Sunday through Monday, mostly clear. High 70s and 80s. Lows from the lower to mid-50s.

Sunday night, mostly clear. Patchy fog. Lows in the 50s. Tuesday, partly cloudy in the morning, then becoming sunny. Highs from the mid-70s to lower 90s. Tuesday night, clear. Lows in the 50s. Wednesday, partly cloudy in the morning, then becoming sunny. Highs from the upper 70s to lower 90s. High temperatures today and lows tonight for the selected cities: San Jose, 79 and 58, Mountain View, 74 and 59, Morgan Hill, 79 and 54. The area forecast for the Monterey Bay and Salinas Valley: beach hazards statement in effect through late Saturday night. For today, mostly cloudy in the morning, then becoming partly cloudy. A slight chance of drizzle in the morning. Highs in the upper 60s at the coast to around 80 inland. West winds 5 to 15 miles per hour. For tonight, partly cloudy until midnight, then becoming mostly cloudy. A slight chance of drizzle after midnight. Lows in the 50s. West winds 5 to 15 miles per hour. Juneteenth, mostly cloudy in the morning, then becoming mostly sunny. A slight chance of drizzle in the morning. Highs in the upper 60s at the coast to the mid-70s inland. Southwest winds 5 to 15 miles per hour. And on Friday night, partly cloudy until midnight, then becoming mostly cloudy. A slight chance of drizzle after midnight. Lows in the 50s. West winds 5 to 15 miles per hour, decreasing to up to 5 miles per hour after midnight. For Saturday, mostly cloudy in the morning, then becoming mostly sunny. A slight chance of drizzle in the morning. Highs in the mid-60s at the coast to the upper 70s inland. Light winds, becoming west 5 to 10 miles per hour in the afternoon. For Saturday night, mostly clear until midnight, then becoming partly cloudy. Patchy fog. Lows from the upper 40s to mid-50s. And on Sunday, mostly cloudy in the morning, then becoming sunny. Highs from the mid-60s to lower 80s. For Sunday night, mostly clear until midnight, then becoming partly cloudy. Patchy fog. Lows from the upper 40s to mid-50s. For Monday, mostly cloudy in the morning, then becoming mostly sunny. Patchy fog. Highs from the upper 60s to lower 80s. Monday night through Tuesday night, partly cloudy. Areas of fog. Lows in the mid-50s. Highs from the upper 60s to mid-80s. Wednesday, partly cloudy in the morning, then becoming mostly sunny. Highs from the lower 70s to mid-80s. High temperatures today and lows tonight for the selected cities: Santa Cruz, 65 and 56, Monterey, 68 and 57, Salinas, 68 and 57, Hollister, 71 and 53, King City, 80 and 51. The weather overview for the Bay Area and Central Coast: hazardous beach conditions with increased risk of sneaker waves and strong currents. Minor heat risk through the end of the week with temperatures decreasing to below normal. Warming temperatures early next week with moderate heat risk concerns by midweek in interior locations. The extended forecast for the Bay Area and Central Coast: Saturday and Saturday night, partly cloudy. A slight chance of drizzle in the morning. Patchy fog after midnight. Highs 55 to 80. Lows 50 to 55. Sunday and Sunday night, partly cloudy. Patchy fog after midnight. Highs 55 to 85. Lows 50 to 60. Monday and Monday night, partly cloudy. Patchy fog after midnight. Highs 55 to 85. Lows 50 to 60. Tuesday and Tuesday night, partly cloudy. Areas of fog after midnight. Highs 55 to 90. Lows 50 to 60. Wednesday, sunny, warmer. Highs 60 to 90. Sunrise, sunset, and tidal information for the San Francisco Bay Area for Thursday, June 18th. The sunrise today, 5:48 a.m.

sunset tonight, 8:33 p.m. Tidal data at the Golden Gate for today. High tide, 1:51 a.m. at 6.38 feet. 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High tide, 04:09 p.m. at 5.13 feet. Low tide, 09:01 p.m. at 2.69 feet. Here are the buoy observations for 10 a.m. Pacific Daylight Time. An offshore buoy 6 winds northeast at 70 knots, pressure 1,027.1 millibars. An offshore buoy 59, winds north 19 knots, gusting to 23, water temperature 62, pressure 1,018.0 millibars, seas 8 feet, every 11 seconds. At Point Arena buoy, wind south 10 knots, water temperature 55, pressure 1,013.4 millibars, sea 7 feet, every 10 seconds. At buoy 13 near Bodega Bay, wind southeast at 4 knots, pressure 1,013.5 millibars. At Point Reyes Wave Rider buoy, water temperature 58, sea 7 feet, every 11 seconds. At San Francisco Bar buoy, water temperature 58, seas 4 feet, every 17 seconds. At San Francisco buoy, wind south 4 knots, water temperature 57, pressure 1,013.6 millibars, seas 4 feet, every 17 seconds. At Half Moon Bay buoy, wind south 6 knots, water temperature 56, pressure 1,013.4 millibars, seas 3 feet, every 16 seconds. At Monterey Bay buoy, wind south 8 knots, water temperature 61, pressure 1,013.8 millibars, seas 5 feet, every 16 seconds. At Point Sur, Wave Rider buoy, water temperature 61, seas 7 feet, every 17 seconds. At Cape San Martin buoy, wind southeast 4 knots, water temperature 60, pressure 1,015.1 millibars, seas 6 feet, every 10 seconds. 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This broadcast originates from the National Weather Service office located in Monterey, California, and serves the South Bay and Monterey Bay Area, including the cities of San Jose, Monterey, Salinas, and Santa Cruz. Synopsis for the Central California coast and bays, including the Monterey Bay, Greater Farallones, and Cordell Bank National Marine Sanctuaries, winds will increase this afternoon and early evening and once again on Friday afternoon and early evening, leading to hazardous conditions for small crafts in the San Pablo Bay, San Francisco Bay, Suisun Bay, and Monterey Bay. Expect moderate chop along with the increasing afternoon winds each day. Southwesterly swell with light to moderate seas will continue into the weekend, with moderate west to southwest winds across the outer waters. The marine forecast for San Pablo Bay, Suisun Bay, the West Delta, and the San Francisco Bay north of the Bay Bridge. Small craft advisory in effect from 3 p.m. this afternoon to 9 p.m. Pacific Daylight Time this evening. Small craft advisory in effect from Friday afternoon through Friday evening. For today, southwest wind 10 to 15 knots, rising to 15 to 20 knots late. For tonight, southwest wind 15 to 20 knots, easing to 10 to 15 knots after midnight. Juneteenth, southwest wind 10 to 15 knots. For Friday night, southwest wind 10 to 15 knots, becoming west 5 to 10 knots after midnight. The marine forecast for Monterey Bay. Small craft advisory in effect from 3 p.m. this afternoon to 9 p.m. Pacific Daylight Time this evening. Small craft advisory in effect from Friday afternoon through Friday evening. For today, southwest wind around 5 knots, rising to 10 to 15 knots. Seas around 3 feet. Wave detail, northwest 2 feet at 9 seconds and southwest 2 feet at 17 seconds. A slight chance of very light drizzle this morning. For tonight, southwest wind 10 to 15 knots. Seas around 3 feet. Wave detail, southwest 3 feet at 6 seconds and northwest 2 feet at 10 seconds. A slight chance of drizzle. Juneteenth,
southwest wind 5 to 10 knots, rising to 10 to 15 knots in the afternoon. Seas around 3 feet. Wave detail, southwest 3 feet at 9 seconds and northwest 2 feet at 10 seconds. A slight chance of drizzle in the morning. For Friday night, southwest wind 10 to 15 knots, becoming south 5 to 10 knots after midnight. Seas around 3 feet. Wave detail, southwest 3 feet at 7 seconds and northwest 2 feet at 10 seconds. A slight chance of drizzle. The coastal waters forecast from Pigeon Point to Point Pinos out to 10 nautical miles. For today, south wind 5 to 10 knots. Seas 4 to 5 feet. Wave detail, northwest 3 feet at 9 seconds and southwest 3 feet at 17 seconds. A slight chance of very light drizzle this morning. For tonight, south wind 5 to 10 knots. Seas 4 to 5 feet. Wave detail, northwest 3 feet at 10 seconds and south 3 feet at 12 seconds. A slight chance of very light drizzle. Juneteenth, south wind 5 to 10 knots. Seas 3 to 4 feet. Wave detail, northwest 3 feet at 10 seconds and southwest 3 feet at 14 seconds. A slight chance of very light drizzle in the morning. For Friday night, south wind 5 to 10 knots. Seas around 4 feet. Wave detail, northwest 2 feet at 10 seconds and southwest 3 feet at 14 seconds. A slight chance of very light drizzle. The area forecast for the peninsula, North Bay, and East Bay. Beach hazards statement in effect through late Saturday night. For today, partly cloudy in the morning then becoming mostly sunny. A slight chance of drizzle in the morning. Highs in the lower 60s at the coast to the lower 80s inland. Southwest winds 5 to 15 miles per hour. For tonight, partly cloudy. A slight chance of drizzle after midnight. Lows in the 50s. Southwest winds 5 to 15 miles per hour. Juneteenth, mostly cloudy in the morning then becoming mostly sunny. A slight chance of drizzle in the morning. Highs in the lower 60s at the coast to the upper 70s inland. Southwest winds 5 to 15 miles per hour. And on Friday night, mostly clear until midnight then becoming partly cloudy. A slight chance of drizzle after midnight. Lows in the 50s. Southwest winds 5 to 15 miles per hour. For Saturday, partly cloudy in the morning then becoming mostly sunny. A slight chance of drizzle in the morning. Highs in the mid-60s at the coast to the upper 70s inland. Southwest winds up to 5 miles per hour, becoming west 5 to 15 miles per hour in the afternoon. For Saturday night, mostly clear until midnight then becoming partly cloudy. Lows from the lower to mid-50s. And on Sunday, partly cloudy in the morning then becoming mostly sunny. Highs from the mid-60s to upper 70s. For Sunday night, mostly clear until midnight then becoming partly cloudy. Lows in the 50s. For Monday, mostly cloudy in the morning then becoming mostly sunny. Highs 60s and 70s. And on Monday night, clear until midnight then becoming partly cloudy. Patchy fog. Lows in the 50s. For Tuesday, partly cloudy in the morning then becoming mostly sunny. Highs from the mid-60s to lower 80s. For Tuesday night, mostly clear. Patchy fog. Lows in the 50s. And on Wednesday, partly cloudy in the morning then becoming mostly sunny. Highs from the upper 60s to lower 80s. High temperatures today and lows tonight for the selected cities, San Francisco, 67 and 57, San Francisco Airport, 70 and 57, Redwood City, 77 and 58, Oakland, 71 and 58, Fremont, 77 and 58, Concord, 80 and 56, Livermore, 83 and 55, San Rafael, 69 and 58, Santa Rosa, 74 and 52, Napa, 72 and 54, Fairfield, 77 and 57.
These are the 11 a.m. Pacific.

lifetime observations for the San Francisco and Monterey Bay areas on Thursday, June 18th. At San Francisco Airport, it was mostly sunny, temperature 67, dew point 55, relative humidity 65%, southwest wind at 10 miles an hour, pressure 29.91 inches and steady. At Oakland Airport, it was mostly sunny, temperature 66, dew point 55, relative humidity 67%, variable wind at 6 miles an hour, pressure 29.91 inches and falling. At San Jose Airport, it was mostly sunny, temperature 71, dew point 55, relative humidity 56%, south wind at 9 miles an hour, pressure 29.90 inches and falling. At Santa Rosa, it was cloudy, temperature 62, southwest wind at 3, pressure 29.92 and falling. At Concord, it was mostly sunny, temperature 69, west wind at 12. At Livermore, it was sunny, temperature 72, west wind at 10. At Monterey, it was cloudy, temperature 63, southwest wind at 5, pressure 29.95 and steady. At Salinas, it was 65 degrees, dew point 55, winds east at 5 miles an hour, pressure 29.94 inches and falling. Here are some observations around California and western Nevada. It was sunny, with a temperature of 74 at Sacramento, 75 at South Lake Tahoe, and 79 at Mammoth Lakes. It was mostly sunny, with a temperature of 86 at Reno, 75 at Truckee, and 75 at Blue Canyon. It was cloudy, with a temperature of 66 at Los Angeles, and 65 at San Diego. Local temperature reports around San Francisco Bay for 10 a.m. Downtown San Francisco was 61 degrees. Oakland Museum was 63 degrees. Redwood City was 68 degrees. San Rafael was 62 degrees. The following is an important beach hazard message from the National Weather Service. Issued at 4:42 a.m. Pacific Daylight Time. Beach hazards statement now in effect through 5 a.m. Sunday morning. What? An increased risk of sneaker waves and strong rip currents expected. Where? Coastal North Bay, including Point Reyes National Seashore, San Francisco Peninsula Coast, Northern Monterey Bay and Southern Monterey Bay and Big Sur Coast counties. When? Through 5 a.m. Sunday morning. Impacts, dangerous swimming and surfing conditions and localized beach erosion can be expected. Sneaker waves can sweep across the shoreline without warning, pulling people into the sea from rocks, jetties and beaches. Stay off of jetties, piers, rocks, and other waterside infrastructure. Remain out of the water to avoid hazardous surf and never turn your back on the ocean. Monitor local weather, surf and tide forecast at www.weather.gov/mtr. The area forecast for the South Bay, including the San Jose metro area and the Santa Clara Valley. For the rest of today, mostly sunny early in the afternoon, then becoming sunny. Highs in the lower 70s by the bay, mid-70s to lower 80s inland. Southwest winds 5 to 10 miles per hour. For tonight, mostly clear until midnight, then becoming partly cloudy. Lows in the 50s. South winds 5 to 15 miles per hour. Juneteenth, mostly sunny. Highs in the lower 70s by the bay to the 70s inland. South winds 5 to 10 miles per hour. And on Friday night, mostly clear until midnight, then becoming partly cloudy. Lows in the 50s. Southwest winds 5 to 10 miles per hour. For the Saturday, partly cloudy in the morning, then becoming sunny. Highs in the lower 70s by the bay, mid-70s to lower 80s inland. Light winds, becoming west 5 to 10 miles per hour in the afternoon. For Saturday night, clear until midnight, then becoming partly cloudy. Lows from the lower to mid-50s. Sunday through Wednesday, mostly clear. High 70s and 80s. Lows in the 50s.
High temperatures today and lows tonight for the selected cities. San Jose, 78 and 58. Mountain View, 73 and 59. Morgan Hill, 77 and 55. The area forecast for the Monterey Bay and Salinas Valley. Beach hazard statement in effect through late Saturday night. For the rest of today, partly cloudy. Highs in the upper 60s at the coast to around 80 inland. West winds 5 to 15 miles per hour. For tonight, partly cloudy until midnight, then becoming mostly cloudy. A slight chance of drizzle after midnight. Lows in the 50s. West winds 5 to 15 miles per hour. Juneteenth, mostly cloudy in the morning, then becoming mostly sunny. A slight chance of drizzle in the morning. Highs in the upper 60s at the coast to the mid-70s inland. West winds 5 to 15 miles per hour. And on Friday night, partly cloudy until midnight, then becoming mostly cloudy. A slight chance of drizzle. Lows in the 50s. West winds 5 to 15 miles per hour, decreasing to up to 5 miles per hour after midnight. For the Saturday, mostly cloudy in the morning, then becoming sunny. A slight chance of drizzle in the morning. Highs in the upper 60s at the coast to the upper 70s inland. Light winds, becoming west 5 to 10 miles per hour in the afternoon. For Saturday night, mostly clear until midnight, then becoming partly cloudy. Patchy fog. Lows from the upper 40s to mid 50s. Sunday through Wednesday, partly cloudy. Patchy fog. Highs from the upper 60s to lower 80s. Lows in the mid-50s. High temperatures today and lows tonight for the selected cities. Santa Cruz, 65 and 56. Monterey, 67 and 57. Salinas, 67 and 57. Hollister, 71 and 53. King City, 80 and 51. The weather overview for the Bay Area and Central Coast, hazardous beach conditions with increased risk of sneaker waves and strong currents. Minor heat risk through the end of the week with temperatures decreasing to below normal. Warming temperatures early next week with moderate heat risk concerns by midweek in interior locations. The extended forecast for the Bay Area and Central Coast, Saturday and Saturday night, partly cloudy. A slight chance of drizzle in the morning. Patchy fog after midnight. Highs 55 to 80. Lows 50 to 55. Sunday and Sunday night, partly cloudy. Patchy fog after midnight. Highs 55 to 85. Lows 50 to 60. Monday and Monday night, partly cloudy. Patchy fog after midnight. Highs 55 to 85. Lows 50 to 60. Tuesday and Tuesday night, partly cloudy. Areas of fog after midnight. Highs 55 to 90. Lows 50 to 60. Wednesday, sunny, warmer. Highs 60 to 90. Sunrise, sunset, and tidal information for the San Francisco Bay Area for Thursday, June 18th. The sunrise today, 5:48 a.m. The sunset tonight, 8:33 p.m. Tidal data at the Golden Gate for today. High tide, 1:51 a.m. at 6.38 feet. Low tide, 8:47 a.m. at minus 135 feet. High tide, 04:09 p.m. at 5.13 feet. Low tide, 09:01 p.m. at 2.69 feet. Here are the buoy observations for 11 a.m. Pacific Daylight Time. An offshore buoy 6 winds northeast at 17 knots, gusting to 21, pressure 1,027.2 millibars. An offshore buoy 59, winds north 17 knots, gusting to 21, water temperature 62, pressure 1,018.2 millibars, seas 8 feet, every 10 seconds. At Point Arena buoy, winds southeast 8 knots, water temperature 55, pressure 1,013.2 millibars, sea 7 feet, every 17 seconds.
at buoy 13 near Bodega Bay, wind southeast at 6 knots, pressure 1,013.2 millibars, swell 4 feet, every 6

seconds. At Point Reyes, wave rider buoy water temperature 58, seas 8 feet, every 11 seconds. At San Francisco, bar buoy water temperature 59, seas 5 feet, every 17 seconds. At San Francisco, buoy wind south at 6 knots, pressure 1,013.5 millibars, swell 4 feet, every 16 seconds. At Half Moon Bay, buoy wind south 6 knots, water temperature 56, pressure 1,013.6 millibars, seas 3 feet, every 14 seconds. At Monterey Bay, buoy wind south 8 knots, water temperature 61, pressure 1,013.8 millibars, seas 6 feet, every 16 seconds. At Point Sur, wave rider buoy water temperature 61, seas 6 feet, every 11 seconds. At Cape San Martin, buoy wind southeast 6 knots, water temperature 61, pressure 1,015.2 millibars. Seas 7 feet, every 11 seconds. Synopsis for the Central California coast and bays, including the Monterey Bay, Greater Farallones, and Cordell Bank National Marine Sanctuaries, winds will increase this afternoon and early evening and once again on Friday afternoon and early evening, leading to hazardous conditions for small crafts in the San Pablo Bay, San Francisco Bay, Suisun Bay and Monterey Bay. Expect moderate chop along with the increasing afternoon winds each day. Southwesterly swell with light to moderate seas will continue into the weekend, with moderate west to southwest winds across the outer waters. The marine forecast for San Pablo Bay, Suisun Bay, the West Delta, and the San Francisco Bay north of the Bay Bridge. Small craft advisory in effect from 3 p.m. this afternoon to 9 p.m. Pacific Daylight Time this evening. Small craft advisory in effect from Friday afternoon through Friday evening. For today, southwest wind 10 to 15 knots, rising to 15 to 20 knots late. For tonight, southwest wind 15 to 20 knots, easing to 10 to 15 knots after midnight. Juneteenth, southwest wind 10 to 15 knots. For Friday night, southwest wind 10 to 15 knots, becoming west 5 to 10 knots after midnight. The marine forecast for Monterey Bay. Small craft advisory in effect from 3 p.m. this afternoon to 9 p.m. Pacific Daylight Time this evening. Small craft advisory in effect from Friday afternoon through Friday evening. For today, southwest wind around 5 knots, rising to 10 to 15 knots. Seas around 3 feet. Wave detail, northwest 2 feet at 9 seconds and southwest 2 feet at 17 seconds. A slight chance of very light drizzle this morning. For tonight, southwest wind 10 to 15 knots. Seas around 3 feet. Wave detail, southwest 3 feet at 6 seconds and northwest 2 feet at 10 seconds. A slight chance of drizzle. Juneteenth, southwest wind 5 to 10 knots, rising to 10 to 15 knots in the afternoon. Seas around 3 feet. Wave detail, southwest 3 feet at 9 seconds and northwest 2 feet at 10 seconds. A slight chance of drizzle in the morning. For Friday night, southwest wind 10 to 15 knots, becoming south 5 to 10 knots after midnight. Seas around 3 feet. Wave detail, southwest 3 feet at 7 seconds and northwest 2 feet at 10 seconds. A slight chance of drizzle. The coastal waters forecast from Pigeon Point to Point Pinos out to 10 nautical miles. For today, south wind 5 to 10 knots. Seas 4 to 5 feet. Wave detail, northwest 3 feet at 9 seconds and southwest 3 feet at 17 seconds. A slight chance of very light drizzle this morning. For tonight, south wind 5 to 10 knots. Seas 4 to 5 feet. Wave detail, northwest 3 feet at 10 seconds and south 3 feet at 12 seconds. A slight chance of very light drizzle. Juneteenth, south wind 5 to 10 knots. Seas 3 to 4 feet. Wave detail, northwest 3 feet at 10 seconds and southwest 3 feet at 14 seconds. A slight chance of very light drizzle in the morning. For Friday night, south wind 5 to 10 knots. Seas around 4 feet. Wave detail, northwest 2 feet at 10.

seconds and southwest 3 feet at 14 seconds. A slight chance of very light drizzle. The area forecast for the peninsula, North Bay, and East Bay. Beach hazards statement in effect through late Saturday night. For the rest of today, partly cloudy early in the afternoon, then becoming mostly sunny. Highs in the mid-60s at the coast to the lower 80s inland. Southwest winds 5 to 15 miles per hour. For tonight, partly cloudy until midnight, then becoming mostly cloudy. A slight chance of drizzle after midnight. Lows in the 50s. Southwest winds 5 to 15 miles per hour. Juneteenth, partly cloudy in the morning, then becoming mostly sunny. A slight chance of drizzle in the morning. Highs in the lower 60s at the coast to the upper 70s inland. Southwest winds 5 to 15 miles per hour. And on Friday night, mostly clear until midnight, then becoming mostly cloudy. A slight chance of drizzle after midnight. Lows in the 50s. Southwest winds 5 to 15 miles per hour, decreasing to up to 5 miles per hour after midnight. For the Saturday, partly cloudy in the morning, then becoming mostly sunny. A slight chance of drizzle in the morning. Highs in the mid-60s at the coast to the upper 70s inland. Southwest winds up to 5 miles per hour, becoming west 5 to 15 miles per hour in the afternoon. For Saturday night, mostly clear until midnight, then becoming partly cloudy. Lows from the lower to mid-50s. Sunday through Tuesday night, partly cloudy. Highs from the mid-60s to lower 80s. Lows in the 50s. Wednesday, partly cloudy in the morning, then becoming mostly sunny. Highs from the upper 60s to lower 80s. High temperatures today and lows tonight for the selected cities: San Francisco, 67 and 57, San Francisco Airport, 70 and 57, Redwood City, 77 and 58, Oakland, 70 and 58, Fremont, 77 and 58, Concord, 83 and 56, Livermore, 82 and 55, San Rafael, 68 and 58, Santa Rosa, 73 and 53, Napa, 69 and 54, Fairfield, 80 and 57. These are the 11 a.m. Pacific Daylight Time observations for the San Francisco and Monterey Bay areas on Thursday, June 18th. At San Francisco Airport, it was mostly sunny, temperature 67, dew point 55, relative humidity 65%, southwest wind at 10 miles an hour, pressure 29.91 inches and steady. At Oakland Airport, it was mostly sunny, temperature 66, dew point 55, relative humidity 67%, variable wind at 6 miles an hour, pressure 29.91 inches and falling. At San Jose Airport, it was mostly sunny, temperature 71, dew point 55, relative humidity 56%, south wind at 9 miles an hour, pressure 29.90 inches and falling. At Santa Rosa, it was cloudy, temperature 62, southwest wind at 3, pressure 29.92 and falling. At Concord, it was mostly sunny, temperature 69, west wind at 12. At Livermore, it was sunny, temperature 72, west wind at 10. At Monterey, it was cloudy, temperature 63, southwest wind at 5, pressure 29.95 and steady. At Salinas, it was cloudy, temperature 65, dew point 54, relative humidity 67%, northwest wind at 6. Here are some observations around California and western Nevada. It was sunny, with a temperature of 74 at Sacramento, 75 at South Lake Tahoe, 75 at Blue Canyon, and 79 at Mammoth Lakes. It was mostly sunny, with a temperature of 86 at Reno, and 75 at Truckee. It was cloudy, with a temperature of 66 at Los Angeles, and 65 at San Diego. Local temperature reports around San Francisco Bay for 11 a.m. Downtown San Francisco was 63 degrees. Oakland Museum was 67 degrees. Redwood City was 70 degrees. San Rafael was 67 degrees.

into the sea from rocks, jetties, and beaches. 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Remain out of the water to avoid hazardous surf and never turn your back on the ocean. Monitor local weather, surf, and tide forecasts at www.weather.gov/mtr. The area forecast for the South Bay, including the San Jose metro area and the Santa Clara Valley. For the rest of today, mostly sunny early in the afternoon, then becoming sunny. Highs in the lower 70s by the bay, mid-70s to lower 80s inland. Southwest winds 5 to 10 miles per hour. For tonight, mostly clear until midnight, then becoming partly cloudy. Lows in the 50s. South winds 5 to 15 miles per hour. Juneteenth, mostly sunny. Highs in the lower 70s by the bay to the 70s inland. South winds 5 to 10 miles per hour. And on Friday night, mostly clear until midnight, then becoming partly cloudy. Lows in the 50s. Southwest winds 5 to 10 miles per hour. For the Saturday, partly cloudy in the morning, then becoming sunny. Highs in the lower 70s by the bay, mid-70s to lower 80s inland. Light winds, becoming west 5 to 10 miles per hour in the afternoon. For Saturday night, clear until midnight, then becoming partly cloudy. Lows from the lower to mid-50s. Sunday through Wednesday, mostly clear. High 70s and 80s. Lows in the 50s. High temperatures today and lows tonight for the selected cities: San Jose, 78 and 58, Mountain View, 73 and 59, Morgan Hill, 77 and 55. 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This broadcast originates from the National Weather Service office located in Monterey, California, and serves the South Bay and Monterey Bay Area, including the cities of San Jose, Monterey, Salinas, and Santa Cruz. The area forecast for the Monterey Bay and Salinas Valley: beach hazards statement in effect through late Saturday night. For the rest of today, partly cloudy. Highs in the upper 60s at the coast to around 80 inland. West winds 5 to 15 miles per hour. For tonight, partly cloudy until midnight, then becoming mostly cloudy. A slight chance of drizzle after midnight. Lows in the 50s. West winds 5 to 15 miles per hour. Juneteenth, mostly cloudy in the morning, then becoming mostly sunny. A slight chance of drizzle in the morning. Highs in the upper 60s at the coast to the mid-70s inland. West winds 5 to 15 miles per hour. And on Friday night, partly cloudy until midnight, then becoming mostly cloudy. A slight chance of drizzle. Lows in the 50s. West winds 5 to 15 miles per hour, decreasing to up to 5 miles per hour after midnight. For the Saturday, mostly cloudy in the morning, then becoming sunny. A slight chance of drizzle in the morning. Highs in the upper 60s at the coast to the upper 70s inland. Light winds, becoming west 5 to 10 miles per hour in the afternoon. For Saturday night, mostly clear until midnight, then becoming partly cloudy. Patchy fog. Lows from the upper 40s to mid 50s. Sunday through Wednesday, partly cloudy. Patchy fog. Highs from the upper 60s to lower 80s. Lows in the mid-50s. High temperatures today and lows tonight for the selected cities: Santa Cruz, 65 and 56, Monterey, 67 and 57, Salinas, 67 and 57, Hollister, 71 and 53, King City, 80 and 51. The weather overview for the Bay Area and Central Coast: hazardous beach conditions with increased risk of sneaker waves and strong wind currents. Minor heat risk through the end of the week with temperatures decreasing to below normal. Warming temperatures early next week with moderate heat risk concerns by midweek in interior locations. The extended forecast.

for the Bay Area and Central Coast, Saturday and Saturday night, partly cloudy. A slight chance of drizzle in the morning. Patchy fog after midnight. Highs 55 to 80. Lows 50 to 55. Sunday and Sunday night, partly cloudy. Patchy fog after midnight. Highs 55 to 85. Lows 50 to 60. Monday and Monday night, partly cloudy. Patchy fog after midnight. Highs 55 to 85. Lows 50 to 60. Tuesday and Tuesday night, partly cloudy. Areas of fog after midnight. Highs 60 to 90. Lows 50 to 60. Wednesday, mostly sunny. Warmer. Highs 60 to 90. Sunrise, sunset, and tidal information for the San Francisco Bay Area for Thursday, June 18th. The sunrise today, 5:48 a.m. The sunset tonight, 8:33 p.m. Tidal data at the Golden Gate for today. High tide, 1:51 a.m. at 6.38 feet. Low tide, 8:47 a.m. at -135 feet. High tide, 04:09 p.m. at 5.13 feet. Low tide, 09:01 p.m. at 2.69 feet. Here are the buoy observations for 11 a.m. Pacific Daylight Time. An offshore buoy 6 winds northeast at 70 knots, gusting to 21, pressure 1,027.2 millibars. An offshore buoy 59, winds north 70 knots, gusting to 21, water temperature 62, pressure 1,018.2 millibars, seas 8 feet, every 10 seconds. At Point Arena buoy, wind southeast 8 knots, water temperature 55, pressure 1,013.2 millibars, sea 7 feet, every 17 seconds. At buoy 13 near Bodega Bay, wind southeast at 6 knots, pressure 1,013.2 millibars, swell 4 feet, every 16 seconds. At Point Reyes Wave Rider buoy, water temperature 58, seas 8 feet, every 11 seconds. At San Francisco Bar buoy, water temperature 59, seas 5 feet, every 17 seconds. At San Francisco buoy, wind south at 6 knots, pressure 1,013.5 millibars, swell 4 feet, every 16 seconds. At Half Moon Bay buoy, wind south 6 knots, water temperature 56, pressure 1,013.6 millibars, seas 3 feet, every 14 seconds. At Monterey Bay buoy, wind south 8 knots, water temperature 61, pressure 1,013.8 millibars, seas 6 feet, every 16 seconds. At Point Sur, Wave Rider buoy, water temperature 61, seas 6 feet, every 11 seconds. At Cape San Martin buoy, wind southeast 6 knots, water temperature 61, pressure 1,015.2 millibars. Seas 7 feet, every 11 seconds. Synopsis for the Central California coast and bays, including the Monterey Bay, Greater Farallones, and Cordell Bank National Marine Sanctuaries, winds will increase this afternoon and early evening and once again on Friday afternoon and early evening, leading to hazardous conditions for small crafts in the San Pablo Bay, San Francisco Bay, Suisun Bay, and Monterey Bay. Expect moderate chop along with the increasing afternoon winds each day. Southwesterly swell with light to moderate seas will continue into the weekend, with moderate west to southwest winds across the outer waters. The marine forecast for San Pablo Bay, Suisun Bay, the West Delta, and the San Francisco Bay north of the Bay Bridge. Small craft advisory in effect from 3 p.m. this afternoon to 9 p.m. Pacific Daylight Time this evening. Small craft advisory in effect from Friday afternoon through Friday evening, for today. Southwest wind 10 to 15 knots, rising to 15 to 20 knots late. For tonight, southwest wind 15 to 20 knots, easing to 10 to 15 knots after midnight. Juneteenth, southwest wind 10 to 15 knots. For Friday night, southwest wind 10 to 15 knots, becoming west 5 to 10 knots after midnight. The marine forecast for Monterey Bay.
Small craft advised southwest wind 10 to 15 knots, becoming west 5 to 10 knots after midnight. The marine forecast for Monterey Bay. Small craft advisory in effect from 3 p.m. this afternoon to 9 p.m. Pacific Daylight Time this evening. Small craft advisory in effect from Friday afternoon through Friday evening. For today, southwest wind around 5 knots, rising to 10 to 15 knots. Seas around 3 feet. Wave detail, northwest 2 feet at 9 seconds and southwest 2 feet at 17 seconds. A slight chance of very light drizzle this morning. For tonight, southwest wind 10 to 15 knots. Seas around 3 feet. Wave detail, southwest 3 feet at 6 seconds and northwest 2 feet at 10 seconds. A slight chance of drizzle. Juneteenth, southwest wind 5 to 10 knots, rising to 10 to 15 knots in the afternoon. Seas around 3 feet. Wave detail, southwest 3 feet at 9 seconds and northwest 2 feet at 10 seconds. A slight chance of drizzle in the morning. For Friday night, southwest wind 10 to 15 knots, becoming south 5 to 10 knots after midnight. Seas around 3 feet. Wave detail, southwest 3 feet at 7 seconds and northwest 2 feet at 10 seconds. A slight chance of drizzle. The coastal waters forecast from Pigeon Point to Point Pinos out to 10 nautical miles. For today, south wind 5 to 10 knots. Seas 4 to 5 feet. Wave detail, northwest 3 feet at 9 seconds and southwest 3 feet at 17 seconds. A slight chance of very light drizzle this morning. For tonight, south wind 5 to 10 knots. Seas 4 to 5 feet. Wave detail, northwest 3 feet at 10 seconds and south 3 feet at 12 seconds. A slight chance of very light drizzle. Juneteenth, south wind 5 to 10 knots. Seas 3 to 4 feet. Wave detail, northwest 3 feet at 10 seconds and southwest 3 feet at 14 seconds. A slight chance of very light drizzle in the morning. For Friday night, south wind 5 to 10 knots. Seas around 4 feet. Wave detail, northwest 2 feet at 10 seconds and southwest 3 feet at 14 seconds. A slight chance of very light drizzle. The area forecast for the peninsula, North Bay, and East Bay. Beach hazards statement in effect through late Saturday night. For the rest of today, partly cloudy early in the afternoon, then becoming mostly sunny. Highs in the mid-60s at the coast to the lower 80s inland. Southwest winds 5 to 15 miles per hour. For tonight, partly cloudy until midnight, then becoming mostly cloudy. A slight chance of drizzle after midnight. Lows in the 50s. Southwest winds 5 to 15 miles per hour. Juneteenth, partly cloudy in the morning, then becoming mostly sunny. A slight chance of drizzle in the morning. Highs in the lower 60s at the coast to the upper 70s inland. Southwest winds 5 to 15 miles per hour. And on Friday night, mostly clear until midnight, then becoming mostly cloudy. A slight chance of drizzle after midnight. Lows in the 50s. Southwest winds 5 to 15 miles per hour, decreasing to up to 5 miles per hour after midnight. For the Saturday, partly cloudy in the morning, then becoming mostly sunny. A slight chance of drizzle in the morning. Highs in the mid-60s at the coast to the upper 70s inland. Southwest winds up to 5 miles per hour, becoming west 5 to 15 miles per hour in the afternoon. For Saturday night, mostly clear until midnight, then becoming partly cloudy. Lows from the lower to mid-50s. Sunday through Tuesday night, partly cloudy. Highs from the mid-60s to lower 80s. Lows in the 50s. Wednesday, partly cloudy in the morning, then becoming mostly sunny. Highs from the upper 60s to lower 80s. High temperatures today and lows tonight for the selected cities: San Francisco, 67 and 57, San Francisco Airport, 70 and 57, Redwood City, 77 and 58, Oakland, 70 and 58, Fremont,
77 and 58, Concord, 83 and 56, Livermore,

52 and 55, San Rafael, 68 and 58, Santa Rosa, 73 and 53, Napa, 69 and 54, Fairfield, 80 and 57. These are the 11 a.m. Pacific Daylight Time observations for the San Francisco and Monterey Bay areas on Thursday, June 18th. At San Francisco Airport, it was mostly sunny, temperature 67, dew point 55, relative humidity 65%, southwest wind at 10 miles an hour, pressure 29.91 inches and steady. At Oakland Airport, it was mostly sunny, temperature 66, dew point 55, relative humidity 67%, variable wind at 6 miles an hour, pressure 29.91 inches and falling. At San Jose Airport, it was mostly sunny, temperature 71, dew point 55, relative humidity 56%, south wind at 9 miles an hour, pressure 29.90 inches and falling. At Santa Rosa, it was cloudy, temperature 62, southwest wind at 3, pressure 29.92 and falling. At Concord, it was mostly sunny, temperature 69, west wind at 12. At Livermore, it was sunny, temperature 72, west wind at 10. At Monterey, it was cloudy, temperature 63, southwest wind at 5, pressure 29.95 and steady. At Salinas, it was cloudy, temperature 65, dew point 54, relative humidity 67%, northwest wind at 6. Here are some observations around California and western Nevada. It was sunny, with a temperature of 74 at Sacramento, 75 at South Lake Tahoe, 75 at Blue Canyon, and 79 at Mammoth Lakes. It was mostly sunny, with a temperature of 86 at Reno, and 75 at Truckee. It was cloudy, with a temperature of 66 at Los Angeles, and 65 at San Diego. Local temperature reports around San Francisco Bay for 11 a.m. Downtown San Francisco was 63 degrees. Oakland Museum was 67 degrees. Redwood City was 70 degrees. San Rafael was 67 degrees. The following is an important beach hazard message from the National Weather Service. Issued at 4:42 a.m. Pacific Daylight Time. Beach hazard statement now in effect through 5 a.m. Sunday morning. What? An increased risk of sneaker waves and strong rip currents expected. Where? Coastal North Bay, including Point Reyes National Seashore, San Francisco Peninsula Coast, Northern Monterey Bay and Southern Monterey Bay and Big Sur Coast counties. When? Through 5 a.m. Sunday morning. Impacts, dangerous swimming and surfing conditions and localized beach erosion can be expected. Sneaker waves can sweep across the shoreline without warning, pulling people into the sea from rocks, jetties and beaches. Stay off of jetties, piers, rocks, and other waterside infrastructure. Remain out of the water to avoid hazardous surf and never turn your back on the ocean. Monitor local weather, surf and tide forecast at www.weather.gov/mtr. The area forecast for the South Bay, including the San Jose metro area and the Santa Clara Valley. For the rest of today, mostly sunny early in the afternoon, then becoming sunny. Highs in the lower 70s by the bay, mid-70s to lower 80s inland. Southwest winds 5 to 10 miles per hour. For tonight, mostly clear until midnight, then becoming partly cloudy. Lows in the 50s. South winds 5 to 15 miles per hour. Juneteenth, mostly sunny. Highs in the lower 70s by the bay to the 70s inland. South winds 5 to 10 miles per hour. And on Friday night, mostly clear until midnight, then becoming partly cloudy. Lows in the 50s. Southwest winds 5 to 10 miles per hour. For the Saturday, partly cloudy in the morning, then becoming sunny. Highs in the lower 70s by the bay, mid-70s to lower 80s inland. Light winds, becoming west 5 to 10 miles per hour in the afternoon. For Saturday night, clear until midnight, then becoming partly cloudy. Lows from the lower to mid-50s.

Sunday through Wednesday, mostly clear. High 70s and 80s. Lows in the 50s. High temperatures today and lows tonight for the selected cities. San Jose, 78 and 58. Mountain View, 73 and 59. Morgan Hill, 77 and 55. The area forecast for the Monterey Bay and Salinas Valley. Beach hazards statement in effect through late Saturday night. For the rest of today, partly cloudy. Highs in the upper 60s at the coast to around 80 inland. West winds 5 to 15 miles per hour. For tonight, partly cloudy until midnight, then becoming mostly cloudy. A slight chance of drizzle after midnight. Lows in the 50s. West winds 5 to 15 miles per hour. Juneteenth, mostly cloudy in the morning, then becoming mostly sunny. A slight chance of drizzle in the morning. Highs in the upper 60s at the coast to the mid-70s inland. West winds 5 to 15 miles per hour. And on Friday night, partly cloudy until midnight, then becoming mostly cloudy. A slight chance of drizzle. Lows in the 50s. West winds 5 to 15 miles per hour, decreasing to up to 5 miles per hour after midnight. For the Saturday, mostly cloudy in the morning, then becoming sunny. A slight chance of drizzle in the morning. Highs in the upper 60s at the coast to the upper 70s inland. Light winds, becoming west 5 to 10 miles per hour in the afternoon. For Saturday night, mostly clear until midnight, then becoming partly cloudy. Patchy fog. Lows from the upper 40s to mid 50s. Sunday through Wednesday, partly cloudy. Patchy fog. Highs from the upper 60s to lower 80s. Lows in the mid-50s. High temperatures today and lows tonight for the selected cities. Santa Cruz, 65 and 56. Monterey, 67 and 57. Salinas, 67 and 57. Hollister, 71 and 53. King City, 80 and 51. The weather overview for the Bay Area and Central Coast, hazardous beach conditions with increased risk of sneaker waves and strong wind currents. Minor heat risk through the end of the week with temperatures decreasing to below normal. Warming temperatures early next week with moderate heat risk concerns by midweek in interior locations. The extended forecast for the Bay Area and Central Coast, Saturday and Saturday night, partly cloudy. A slight chance of drizzle in the morning. Patchy fog after midnight. Highs 55 to 80. Lows 50 to 55. Sunday and Sunday night, partly cloudy. Patchy fog after midnight. Highs 55 to 85. Lows 50 to 60. Monday and Monday night, partly cloudy. Patchy fog after midnight. Highs 55 to 85. Lows 50 to 60. Tuesday and Tuesday night, partly cloudy. Areas of fog after midnight. High 60 to 90. Lows 50 to 60. Wednesday, mostly sunny. Warmer. High 60 to 90. Sunrise, sunset, and tidal information for the San Francisco Bay Area for Thursday, June 18th. The sunrise today, 5:48 a.m. The sunset tonight, 8:33 p.m. Tidal data at the Golden Gate for today. High tide, 1:51 a.m. at 6.38 feet. Low tide, 8:47 a.m. at minus 135 feet. High tide, 04:09 p.m. at 5.13 feet. Low tide, 09:01 p.m. at 2.69 feet. Here are the buoy observations for 11 a.m. Pacific Daylight Time. An offshore buoy 6 winds northeast at 17 knots, gusting to 21, pressure 1,027.2 millibars. An offshore buoy 59, winds north 17 knots, gusting to 21, water temperature 62, pressure 1,018.2 millibars, seas 8 feet, every 10 seconds. At Point Arena buoy, wind southeast 8 knots, water temperature 55, pressure 1,013.2 millibars,

feet, 7 feet, every 17 seconds. At buoy 13 near Bodega Bay, wind southeast at 6 knots, pressure 1013.2 millibars, swell 4 feet, every 16 seconds. At Point Reyes Wave Rider buoy, water temperature 58, seas 8 feet, every 11 seconds. At San Francisco Bar buoy, water temperature 59, seas 5 feet, every 17 seconds. At San Francisco buoy, wind south at 6 knots, pressure 1013.5 millibars, swell 4 feet, every 16 seconds. At Half Moon Bay buoy, wind south 6 knots, water temperature 56, pressure 1013.6 millibars, seas 3 feet, every 14 seconds. At Monterey Bay buoy, wind south 8 knots, water temperature 61, pressure 1013.8 millibars, seas 6 feet, every 16 seconds. At Point Sur, Wave Rider buoy, water temperature 61, seas 6 feet, every 11 seconds. At Cape San Martin buoy, wind southeast 6 knots, water temperature 61, pressure 1015.2 millibars. Seas 7 feet, every 11 seconds. Synopsis for the Central California coast and bays, including the Monterey Bay, Greater Farallones, and Cordell Bank National Marine Sanctuaries. Winds will increase this afternoon and early evening, and once again on Friday afternoon and early evening, leading to hazardous conditions for small crafts in the San Pablo Bay, San Francisco Bay, Suisun Bay, and Monterey Bay. Expect moderate chop along with the increasing afternoon winds each day. Southwesterly swell with light to moderate seas will continue into the weekend, with moderate west to southwest winds across the outer waters. The marine forecast for San Pablo Bay, Suisun Bay, the West Delta, and the San Francisco Bay north of the Bay Bridge. Small craft advisory in effect from 3 p.m. this afternoon to 9 p.m. Pacific Daylight Time this evening. Small craft advisory in effect from Friday afternoon through Friday evening. For today, southwest wind 10 to 15 knots, rising to 15 to 20 knots late. For tonight, southwest wind 15 to 20 knots, easing to 10 to 15 knots after midnight. Juneteenth, southwest wind 10 to 15 knots. For Friday night, southwest wind 10 to 15 knots, becoming west 5 to 10 knots after midnight. The marine forecast for Monterey Bay. Small craft advisory in effect from 3 p.m. this afternoon to 9 p.m. Pacific Daylight Time this evening. Small craft advisory in effect from Friday afternoon through Friday evening. For today, southwest wind around 5 knots, rising to 10 to 15 knots. Seas around 3 feet. Wave detail, northwest 2 feet at 9 seconds and southwest 2 feet at 17 seconds. A slight chance of very light drizzle this morning. For tonight, southwest wind 10 to 15 knots. Seas around 3 feet. Wave detail, southwest 3 feet at 6 seconds and northwest 2 feet at 10 seconds. A slight chance of drizzle. Juneteenth, southwest wind 5 to 10 knots, rising to 10 to 15 knots in the afternoon. Seas around 3 feet. Wave detail, southwest 3 feet at 9 seconds and northwest 2 feet at 10 seconds. A slight chance of drizzle in the morning. For Friday night, southwest wind 10 to 15 knots, becoming south 5 to 10 knots after midnight. Seas around 3 feet. Wave detail, southwest 3 feet at 7 seconds and northwest 2 feet at 10 seconds. A slight chance of drizzle. The coastal waters forecast from Pigeon Point to Point Pinos out to 10 nautical miles. For today, south wind 5 to 10 knots. Seas 4 to 5 feet. Wave detail, northwest 3 feet at 9 seconds and southwest 3 feet at 17 seconds. A slight chance of very light drizzle this morning. For tonight, south wind 5 to 10 knots. Seas 4 to 5 feet. Wave detail, northwest 3 feet at 10 seconds and south 3 feet at 12 seconds. A slight chance of very light drizzle. Juneteenth, south wind 5 to 10 knots. Seas 3 to 4 feet. Wave detail, northwest 3 feet at 10 seconds and southwest 3 feet at 14 seconds.

a slight chance of very light drizzle in the morning. For Friday night, south wind 5 to 10 knots. Seas around 4 feet. Wave detail, northwest 2 feet at 10 seconds and southwest 3 feet at 14 seconds. A slight chance of very light drizzle. The area forecast for the peninsula, North Bay, and East Bay. Beach hazards statement in effect through late Saturday night. For the rest of today, partly cloudy early in the afternoon, then becoming mostly sunny. Highs in the mid-60s at the coast to the lower 80s inland. Southwest winds 5 to 15 miles per hour. For tonight, partly cloudy until midnight, then becoming mostly cloudy. A slight chance of drizzle after midnight. Lows in the 50s. Southwest winds 5 to 15 miles per hour. Juneteenth, partly cloudy in the morning, then becoming mostly sunny. A slight chance of drizzle in the morning. Highs in the lower 60s at the coast to the upper 70s inland. Southwest winds 5 to 15 miles per hour. And on Friday night, mostly clear until midnight, then becoming mostly cloudy. A slight chance of drizzle after midnight. Lows in the 50s. Southwest winds 5 to 15 miles per hour, decreasing to up to 5 miles per hour after midnight. For the Saturday, partly cloudy in the morning, then becoming mostly sunny. A slight chance of drizzle in the morning. Highs in the mid-60s at the coast to the upper 70s inland. Southwest winds up to 5 miles per hour, becoming west 5 to 15 miles per hour in the afternoon. For Saturday night, mostly clear until midnight, then becoming partly cloudy. Lows from the lower to mid-50s. Sunday through Tuesday night, partly cloudy. Highs from the mid-60s to lower 80s. Lows in the 50s. Wednesday, partly cloudy in the morning, then becoming mostly sunny. Highs from the upper 60s to lower 80s. High temperatures today and lows tonight for the selected cities: San Francisco, 67 and 57, San Francisco Airport, 70 and 57, Redwood City, 77 and 58, Oakland, 70 and 58, Fremont, 77 and 58, Concord, 83 and 56, Livermore, 82 and 55, San Rafael, 68 and 58, Santa Rosa, 73 and 53, Napa, 69 and 54, Fairfield, 80 and 57. 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This broadcast originates from the National Weather Service office located in Monterey, California, and serves the South Bay and Monterey Bay Area, including the city of San Jose, Monterey, Salinas, and Santa Cruz. These are the 11 a.m. Pacific Daylight Time observations for the San Francisco and Monterey Bay Areas on Thursday, June 18th. At San Francisco Airport, it was mostly sunny, temperature 67, dew point 55, relative humidity 65%, southwest wind at 10 miles an hour, pressure 29.91 inches and steady. At Oakland Airport, it was mostly sunny, temperature 66, dew point 55, relative humidity 67%, variable wind at 6 miles an hour, pressure 29.91 inches and falling. At San Jose Airport, it was mostly sunny, temperature 71, dew point 55, relative humidity 56%, south wind at 9 miles an hour, pressure 29.90 inches and falling. At Santa Rosa, it was cloudy, temperature 62, southwest wind at 3, pressure 29.92 and falling. At Concord, it was mostly sunny, temperature 69, west wind at 12. At Livermore, it was sunny, temperature 72, west wind at 10. At Monterey, it was cloudy, temperature 63, southwest wind at 5, pressure 29.95 and steady. At Salinas, it was cloudy, temperature 65, dew point 54, relative humidity 67%, northwest wind at 6. Here are some observations around California and western Nevada.
It was sunny, with a temperature of 74 at Sacramento, 75 at South Lake Tahoe, 75 at Blue Canyon, and 79 at Mammoth Lakes. It was mostly sunny, with a temperature of 86 at Reno, and 75 at Truckee. It was cloudy, with a temperature of 66 at Los Angeles, and 65 at San Diego. Local temperature reports around San Francisco Bay for 11 a.m. Downtown San Francisco was 63 degrees. Oakland Museum was 67 degrees. Redwood City was 70 degrees. San Rafael was 67 degrees. The following is an important beach hazard message from the National Weather Service. Issued at 4:42 a.m. Pacific Daylight Time. Beach hazard statement now in effect through 5 a.m. Sunday morning. What? An increased risk of sneaker waves and strong rip currents expected. Where? Coastal North Bay, including Point Reyes National Seashore, San Francisco Peninsula Coast, Northern Monterey Bay and Southern Monterey Bay and Big Sur Coast Counties. When? Through 5 a.m. Sunday morning. Impacts, dangerous swimming and surfing conditions and localized beach erosion can be expected. Sneaker waves can sweep across the shoreline without warning, pulling people into the sea from rocks, jetties and beaches. Stay off of jetties, piers, rocks, and other waterside infrastructure. Remain out of the water to avoid hazardous surf and never turn your back on the ocean. Monitor local weather, surf and tide forecast at www.weather.gov/mtr. The area forecast for the South Bay, including the San Jose metro area and the Santa Clara Valley. For the rest of today, mostly sunny early in the afternoon, then becoming sunny. Highs in the lower 70s by the bay, mid-70s to lower 80s inland. Southwest winds 5 to 10 miles per hour. For tonight, mostly clear until midnight, then becoming partly cloudy. Lows in the 50s. South winds 5 to 15 miles per hour. Juneteenth, mostly sunny. Highs in the lower 70s by the bay to the 70s inland. South winds 5 to 10 miles per hour. And on Friday night, mostly clear until midnight, then becoming partly cloudy. Lows in the 50s. Southwest winds 5 to 10 miles per hour. For the Saturday, partly cloudy in the morning, then becoming sunny. Highs in the lower 70s by the bay, mid-70s to lower 80s inland. Light winds, becoming west 5 to 10 miles per hour in the afternoon. For Saturday night, clear until midnight, then becoming partly cloudy. Lows from the lower to mid-50s. Sunday through Wednesday, mostly clear. High 70s and 80s. Lows in the 50s. High temperatures today and lows tonight for these selected cities: San Jose, 78 and 58, Mountain View, 73 and 59, Morgan Hill, 77 and 55. The area forecast for the Monterey Bay and Salinas Valley. Beach hazards statement in effect through late Saturday night. For the rest of today, partly cloudy. Highs in the upper 60s at the coast to around 80 inland. West winds 5 to 15 miles per hour. For tonight, partly cloudy until midnight, then becoming mostly cloudy. A slight chance of drizzle after midnight. Lows in the 50s. West winds 5 to 15 miles per hour. Juneteenth, mostly cloudy in the morning, then becoming mostly sunny. A slight chance of drizzle in the morning. Highs in the upper 60s at the coast to the mid-70s inland. West winds 5 to 15 miles per hour. And on Friday night, partly cloudy until midnight, then becoming mostly cloudy. A slight chance of drizzle. Lows in the 50s. West winds 5 to 15 miles per hour, decreasing to up to 5 miles per hour after midnight. For the Saturday, mostly cloudy in the morning, then becoming sunny. A slight chance of drizzle in the morning. Highs in the upper 60s at the coast to the upper 70s inland. Light winds, becoming west 5 to 10 miles per hour in the afternoon. For Saturday night,
mostly clear until midnight, then becoming partly cloudy.

patchy fog. Lows from the upper 40s to mid 50s. Sunday through Wednesday, partly cloudy. Patchy fog. Highs from the upper 60s to lower 80s. Lows in the mid 50s. High temperatures today and lows tonight for the selected cities: Santa Cruz, 65 and 56, Monterey, 67 and 57, Salinas, 67 and 57, Hollister, 71 and 53, King City, 80 and 51. The weather overview for the Bay Area and Central Coast: hazardous beach conditions with increased risk of sneaker waves and strong rip currents. Minor heat risk through the end of the week with temperatures decreasing to below normal. Warming temperatures early next week with moderate heat risk concerns by midweek in interior locations. The extended forecast for the Bay Area and Central Coast: Saturday and Saturday night, partly cloudy. A slight chance of drizzle in the morning. Patchy fog after midnight. Highs 55 to 80. Lows 50 to 55. Sunday and Sunday night, partly cloudy. Patchy fog after midnight. Highs 55 to 85. Lows 50 to 60. Monday and Monday night, partly cloudy. Patchy fog after midnight. Highs 55 to 85. Lows 50 to 60. Tuesday and Tuesday night, partly cloudy. Areas of fog after midnight. High 60 to 90. Lows 50 to 60. Wednesday, mostly sunny. Warmer. High 60 to 90. Sunrise, sunset, and tidal information for the San Francisco Bay Area for Thursday, June 18th. The sunrise today, 5:48 a.m. The sunset tonight, 8:33 p.m. Tidal data at the Golden Gate for today. High tide, 1:51 a.m. at 6.38 feet. Low tide, 8:47 a.m. at -135 feet. High tide, 04:09 p.m. at 5.13 feet. Low tide, 09:01 p.m. at 2.69 feet. Here are the buoy observations for noon Pacific Daylight Time. An offshore buoy, 6 winds northeast at 60 knots, pressure 1,027.0 millibars. An offshore buoy, 59 winds north at 19 knots, gusting to 25, water temperature 62, pressure 1,018.0 millibars. At buoy 14 near Point Arena, winds south at 6 knots, water temperature 55, pressure 1,013.4 millibars. At buoy 13 near Bodega Bay, winds southeast at 6 knots, pressure 1,013.3 millibars. At Point Reyes Wave Rider buoy, water temperature 58, sea 7 feet, every 11 seconds. At San Francisco Bar buoy, water temperature 59, seas 4 feet, every 17 seconds. At San Francisco buoy, winds south at 6 knots, water temperature 57, pressure 1,013.6 millibars. At Half Moon Bay buoy, wind south 6 knots, water temperature 56, pressure 1,013.6 millibars, seas 3 feet, every 12 seconds. At Monterey buoy, wind south at 10 knots, water temperature 62, pressure 1,014.0 millibars. At Pointzer, Wave Rider buoy, water temperature 61, seas 6 feet, every 11 seconds. At Cape San Martin buoy, wind south at 6 knots, water temperature 61, pressure 1,015.4 millibars. Synopsis for the Central California coast and bays, including the Monterey Bay, Greater Farallones, and Cordell Bank National Marine Sanctuaries: winds will increase this afternoon and early evening, and once again on Friday afternoon and early evening, leading to hazardous conditions for small crafts in the San Pablo Bay, San Francisco Bay, Suisun Bay, and Monterey Bay. Expect moderate chop along with the increasing afternoon winds each day. Southwesterly swell with light to moderate seas will continue into the weekend, with moderate west to southwest winds across the outer waters. The marine forecast for San Pablo Bay, Suisun Bay, the West Delta, and the San Francisco Bay north of the Bay Bridge. Small craft advisory in effect from 3 p.m. this afternoon to 9 p.m.

Pacific Daylight Time this evening. Small craft advisory in effect from Friday afternoon through Friday evening. For today, southwest wind 10 to 15 knots, rising to 15 to 20 knots late. For tonight, southwest wind 15 to 20 knots, easing to 10 to 15 knots after midnight. Juneteenth, southwest wind 10 to 15 knots. For Friday night, southwest wind 10 to 15 knots, becoming west 5 to 10 knots after midnight. The marine forecast for Monterey Bay. Small craft advisory in effect from 3 p.m. this afternoon to 9 p.m. Pacific Daylight Time this evening. Small craft advisory in effect from Friday afternoon through Friday evening. For today, southwest wind around 5 knots, rising to 10 to 15 knots. Seas around 3 feet. Wave detail, northwest 2 feet at 9 seconds and southwest 2 feet at 17 seconds. A slight chance of very light drizzle this morning. For tonight, southwest wind 10 to 15 knots. Seas around 3 feet. Wave detail, southwest 3 feet at 6 seconds and northwest 2 feet at 10 seconds. A slight chance of drizzle. Juneteenth, southwest wind 5 to 10 knots, rising to 10 to 15 knots in the afternoon. Seas around 3 feet. Wave detail, southwest 3 feet at 9 seconds and northwest 2 feet at 10 seconds. A slight chance of drizzle in the morning. For Friday night, southwest wind 10 to 15 knots, becoming south 5 to 10 knots after midnight. Seas around 3 feet. Wave detail, southwest 3 feet at 7 seconds and northwest 2 feet at 10 seconds. A slight chance of drizzle. The coastal waters forecast from Pigeon Point to Point Pinos out to 10 nautical miles. For today, south wind 5 to 10 knots. Seas 4 to 5 feet. Wave detail, northwest 3 feet at 9 seconds and southwest 3 feet at 17 seconds. A slight chance of very light drizzle this morning. For tonight, south wind 5 to 10 knots. Seas 4 to 5 feet. Wave detail, northwest 3 feet at 10 seconds and south 3 feet at 12 seconds. A slight chance of very light drizzle. Juneteenth, south wind 5 to 10 knots. Seas 3 to 4 feet. Wave detail, northwest 3 feet at 10 seconds and southwest 3 feet at 14 seconds. A slight chance of very light drizzle in the morning. For Friday night, south wind 5 to 10 knots. Seas around 4 feet. Wave detail, northwest 2 feet at 10 seconds and southwest 3 feet at 14 seconds. A slight chance of very light drizzle. The area forecast for the peninsula, North Bay, and East Bay. Beach hazards statement in effect through late Saturday night. For the rest of today, partly cloudy early in the afternoon, then becoming mostly sunny. Highs in the mid-60s at the coast to the lower 80s inland. Southwest winds 5 to 15 miles per hour. For tonight, partly cloudy until midnight, then becoming mostly cloudy. A slight chance of drizzle after midnight. Lows in the 50s. Southwest winds 5 to 15 miles per hour. Juneteenth, partly cloudy in the morning, then becoming mostly sunny. A slight chance of drizzle in the morning. Highs in the lower 60s at the coast to the upper 70s inland. Southwest winds 5 to 15 miles per hour. And on Friday night, mostly clear until midnight, then becoming mostly cloudy. A slight chance of drizzle after midnight. Lows in the 50s. Southwest winds 5 to 15 miles per hour, decreasing to up to 5 miles per hour after midnight. For the Saturday, partly cloudy in the morning, then becoming mostly sunny. A slight chance of drizzle in the morning. Highs in the mid-60s at the coast to the upper 70s inland. Southwest winds up to 5 miles per hour, becoming west 5 to 15 miles per hour in the afternoon. For Saturday night, mostly clear until midnight, then becoming partly cloudy. Lows from the lower to mid-50s. Sunday through Tuesday night, partly cloudy. Highs from the mid-60s to lower 80s. Lows in the 50s.
Wednesday, partly cloudy in the morning, then becoming mostly sunny. Highs from the upper 60s to lower 80s. High temperatures today and lows tonight for the selected cities: San Francisco, 67 and 57, San Francisco Airport, 70 and 57, Redwood City, 77 and 58, Oakland, 70 and 58, Fremont, 77 and 58, Concord, 83 and 56, Livermore, 82 and 55, San Rafael, 68 and 58, Santa Rosa, 73 and 53, Napa, 69 and 54, Fairfield, 80 and 57. These are the noon Pacific Daylight Time observations for the San Francisco and Monterey Bay areas on Thursday, June 18th. At San Francisco Airport, it was mostly sunny, temperature 70, dew point 55, relative humidity 59%, southwest wind at 15 miles an hour, pressure 29.91 inches and steady. At Oakland Airport, it was mostly sunny, temperature 67, dew point 54, relative humidity 63%, southwest wind at 6 miles an hour, pressure 29.92 inches and rising. At San Jose Airport, it was mostly sunny, temperature 73, dew point 55, relative humidity 53%, southwest wind at 8 miles an hour, pressure 29.89 inches and falling. At Santa Rosa, it was partly sunny, temperature 64, variable wind at 3, pressure 29.92 and steady. At Concord, it was mostly sunny, temperature 71, west wind at 13. At Livermore, it was sunny, temperature 74, northwest wind at 12. At Monterey, it was cloudy, temperature 65, southwest wind at 10, pressure 29.94 and falling. At Salinas, it was 65 degrees, dew point 55, winds northwest at 7 miles an hour, pressure 29.94 inches and steady. Here are some observations around California and western Nevada. It was sunny, with a temperature of 77 at Sacramento, 77 at South Lake Tahoe, 76 at Blue Canyon, and 81 at Mammoth Lakes. It was mostly sunny, with a temperature of 89 at Reno, and 81 at Truckee. It was partly sunny, with a temperature of 68 at Los Angeles, and 67 at San Diego. Local temperature reports around San Francisco Bay for 12 p.m. Downtown San Francisco was 64 degrees. Oakland Museum was 67 degrees. Redwood City was 70 degrees. San Rafael was 72 degrees. The following is an important beach hazard message from the National Weather Service, issued at 4:42 a.m. Pacific Daylight Time. Beach hazards statement now in effect through 5 a.m. Sunday morning. What? An increased risk of sneaker waves and strong rip currents expected. Where? Coastal North Bay, including Point Reyes National Seashore, San Francisco Peninsula Coast, Northern Monterey Bay and Southern Monterey Bay and Big Sur Coast counties. When? Through 5 a.m. Sunday morning. Impacts, dangerous swimming and surfing conditions, and localized beach erosion can be expected. Sneaker waves can sweep across the shoreline without warning, pulling people into the sea from rocks, jetties and beaches. Stay off of jetties, piers, rocks, and other waterside infrastructure. Remain out of the water to avoid hazardous surf and never turn your back on the ocean. Monitor local weather, surf and tide forecast at www.weather.gov/mtr. The area forecast for the South Bay, including the San Jose metro area and the Santa Clara Valley. For the rest of today, mostly sunny early in the afternoon, then becoming sunny. Highs in the lower 70s by the bay, mid-70s to lower 80s inland. Southwest winds 5 to 10 miles per hour. For tonight, mostly clear until midnight, then becoming partly cloudy. Lows in the 50s. South winds 5 to 15 miles per hour. Juneteenth, mostly sunny. Highs in the lower 70s by the bay to the 70s inland.
South winds 5 to 10 miles per hour.

and on Friday night, mostly clear until midnight, then becoming partly cloudy. Lows in the 50s. Southwest winds 5 to 10 miles per hour. For the Saturday, partly cloudy in the morning, then becoming sunny. Highs in the lower 70s by the bay, mid-70s to lower 80s inland. Light winds, becoming west 5 to 10 miles per hour in the afternoon. For Saturday night, clear until midnight, then becoming partly cloudy. Lows from the lower to mid-50s. Sunday through Wednesday, mostly clear. High 70s and 80s. Lows in the 50s. High temperatures today and lows tonight for the selected cities: San Jose, 78 and 58, Mountain View, 73 and 59, Morgan Hill, 77 and 55. The area forecast for the Monterey Bay and Salinas Valley: beach hazards statement in effect through late Saturday night. For the rest of today, partly cloudy. Highs in the upper 60s at the coast to around 80 inland. West winds 5 to 15 miles per hour. For tonight, partly cloudy until midnight, then becoming mostly cloudy. A slight chance of drizzle after midnight. Lows in the 50s. West winds 5 to 15 miles per hour. Juneteenth, mostly cloudy in the morning, then becoming mostly sunny. A slight chance of drizzle in the morning. Highs in the upper 60s at the coast to the mid-70s inland. West winds 5 to 15 miles per hour. And on Friday night, partly cloudy until midnight, then becoming mostly cloudy. A slight chance of drizzle. Lows in the 50s. West winds 5 to 15 miles per hour, decreasing to up to 5 miles per hour after midnight. For the Saturday, mostly cloudy in the morning, then becoming sunny. A slight chance of drizzle in the morning. Highs in the upper 60s at the coast to the upper 70s inland. Light winds, becoming west 5 to 10 miles per hour in the afternoon. For Saturday night, mostly clear until midnight, then becoming partly cloudy. Patchy fog. Lows from the upper 40s to mid 50s. Sunday through Wednesday, partly cloudy. Patchy fog. Highs from the upper 60s to lower 80s. Lows in the mid-50s. High temperatures today and lows tonight for the selected cities: Santa Cruz, 65 and 56, Monterey, 67 and 57, Salinas, 67 and 57, Hollister, 71 and 53, King City, 80 and 51. The weather overview for the Bay Area and Central Coast: hazardous beach conditions with increased risk of sneaker waves and strong rip currents. Minor heat risk through the end of the week with temperatures decreasing to below normal. Warming temperatures early next week with moderate heat risk concerns by midweek in interior locations. The extended forecast for the Bay Area and Central Coast: Saturday and Saturday night, partly cloudy. A slight chance of drizzle in the morning. Patchy fog after midnight. Highs 55 to 80. Lows 50 to 55. Sunday and Sunday night, partly cloudy. Patchy fog after midnight. Highs 55 to 85. Lows 50 to 60. Monday and Monday night, partly cloudy. Patchy fog after midnight. Highs 55 to 85. Lows 50 to 60. Tuesday and Tuesday night, partly cloudy. Areas of fog after midnight. High 60 to 90. Lows 50 to 60. Wednesday, mostly sunny. Warmer. High 60 to 90. Sunrise, sunset, and tidal information for the San Francisco Bay Area for Thursday, June 18th. The sunrise today, 5:48 a.m. The sunset tonight, 8:33 p.m. Tidal data at the Golden Gate for today. High tide, 1:51 a.m. at 6.38 feet. Low tide, 8:47 a.m. at minus 135 feet. High tide, 04:09 p.m. at 5.13 feet. Low tide, 09:01 p.m. at 2.69 feet.

telescope, our buoy water temperature 59, seas 4 feet, every 17 seconds. At San Francisco, buoy wind south at 6 knots, pressure 1,013.6 millibars, swell 4 feet, every 16 seconds. At Half Moon Bay, buoy wind south 6 knots, water temperature 56, pressure 1,013.6 millibars, seas 3 feet, every 12 seconds. At Monterey Bay, buoy wind south 10 knots, water temperature 62, pressure 1,014.0 millibars, seas 5 feet, every 13 seconds. At Point Sur, wave rider buoy water temperature 61, seas 6 feet, every 11 seconds. At Cape San Martin, buoy wind south at 6 knots, water temperature 61, pressure 1,015.4 millibars. 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This broadcast originates from the National Weather Service office located in Monterey, California, and serves the South Bay and Monterey Bay Area, including the cities of San Jose, Monterey, Salinas, and Santa Cruz. Synopsis for the Central California coast and bays, including the Monterey Bay, Greater Farallones, and Cordell Bank National Marine Sanctuaries, winds will increase this afternoon and early evening and once again on Friday afternoon and early evening, leading to hazardous conditions for small crafts in the San Pablo Bay, San Francisco Bay, Suisun Bay, and Monterey Bay. Expect moderate chop along with the increasing afternoon winds each day. Southwesterly swell with light to moderate seas will continue into the weekend, with moderate west to southwest winds across the outer waters. The marine forecast for San Pablo Bay, Suisun Bay, the West Delta, and the San Francisco Bay north of the Bay Bridge. Small craft advisory in effect from 3 p.m. this afternoon to 9 p.m. Pacific Daylight Time this evening. Small craft advisory in effect from Friday afternoon through Friday evening. For today, southwest wind 10 to 15 knots, rising to 15 to 20 knots late. For tonight, southwest wind 15 to 20 knots, easing to 10 to 15 knots after midnight. Juneteenth, southwest wind 10 to 15 knots. For Friday night, southwest wind 10 to 15 knots, becoming west 5 to 10 knots after midnight. The marine forecast for Monterey Bay. Small craft advisory in effect from 3 p.m. this afternoon to 9 p.m. Pacific Daylight Time this evening. Small craft advisory in effect from Friday afternoon through Friday evening. For today, southwest wind around 5 knots, rising to 10 to 15 knots. Seas around 3 feet. Wave detail, northwest 2 feet at 9 seconds and southwest 2 feet at 17 seconds. A slight chance of very light drizzle this morning. For tonight, southwest wind 10 to 15 knots. Seas around 3 feet. Wave detail, southwest 3 feet at 6 seconds and northwest 2 feet at 10 seconds. A slight chance of drizzle. Juneteenth, southwest wind 5 to 10 knots, rising to 10 to 15 knots in the afternoon. Seas around 3 feet. Wave detail, southwest 3 feet at 9 seconds and northwest 2 feet at 10 seconds. A slight chance of drizzle in the morning. For Friday night, southwest wind 10 to 15 knots, becoming south 5 to 10 knots after midnight. Seas around 3 feet. Wave detail, southwest 3 feet at 7 seconds and northwest 2 feet at 10 seconds. A slight chance of drizzle. The coastal waters forecast from Pigeon Point to Point Pinos out to 10 nautical miles. For today, south wind 5 to 10 knots. Seas 4 to 5 feet. Wave detail, northwest 3 feet at 9 seconds and southwest 3 feet at 17 seconds. A slight chance of very light drizzle this morning. For tonight, south wind 5 to 10 knots. Seas 4 to 5 feet. Wave detail, northwest 3 feet at 10 seconds and south 3 feet at 12 seconds. A slight chance of very light drizzle. Juneteenth, south wind 5 to 10 knots. Seas 3 to 4 feet. Wave detail, northwest 3 feet at 10 seconds and southwest 3 feet at 14.

seconds. A slight chance of very light drizzle in the morning. For Friday night, south wind 5 to 10 knots. Seas around 4 feet. Wave detail, northwest 2 feet at 10 seconds and southwest 3 feet at 14 seconds. A slight chance of very light drizzle. The area forecast for the peninsula, North Bay, and East Bay. Beach hazards statement in effect through late Saturday night. For the rest of today, partly cloudy early in the afternoon, then becoming mostly sunny. Highs in the mid-60s at the coast to the lower 80s inland. Southwest winds 5 to 15 miles per hour. For tonight, partly cloudy until midnight, then becoming mostly cloudy. A slight chance of drizzle after midnight. Lows in the 50s. Southwest winds 5 to 15 miles per hour. Juneteenth, partly cloudy in the morning, then becoming mostly sunny. A slight chance of drizzle in the morning. Highs in the lower 60s at the coast to the upper 70s inland. Southwest winds 5 to 15 miles per hour. And on Friday night, mostly clear until midnight, then becoming mostly cloudy. A slight chance of drizzle after midnight. Lows in the 50s. Southwest winds 5 to 15 miles per hour, decreasing to up to 5 miles per hour after midnight. For the Saturday, partly cloudy in the morning, then becoming mostly sunny. A slight chance of drizzle in the morning. Highs in the mid-60s at the coast to the upper 70s inland. Southwest winds up to 5 miles per hour, becoming west 5 to 15 miles per hour in the afternoon. For Saturday night, mostly clear until midnight, then becoming partly cloudy. Lows from the lower to mid-50s. Sunday through Tuesday night, partly cloudy. Highs from the mid-60s to lower 80s. Lows in the 50s. Wednesday, partly cloudy in the morning, then becoming mostly sunny. Highs from the upper 60s to lower 80s. High temperatures today and lows tonight for the selected cities: San Francisco, 67 and 57, San Francisco Airport, 70 and 57, Redwood City, 77 and 58, Oakland, 70 and 58, Fremont, 77 and 58, Concord, 83 and 56, Livermore, 82 and 55, San Rafael, 68 and 58, Santa Rosa, 73 and 53, Napa, 69 and 54, Fairfield, 80 and 57. These are the noon Pacific Daylight Time observations for the San Francisco and Monterey Bay areas on Thursday, June 18th. At San Francisco Airport, it was mostly sunny, temperature 70, dew point 55, relative humidity 59%, southwest wind at 15 miles an hour, pressure 29.91 inches and steady. At Oakland Airport, it was mostly sunny, temperature 67, dew point 54, relative humidity 63%, southwest wind at 6 miles an hour, pressure 29.92 inches and rising. At San Jose Airport, it was mostly sunny, temperature 73, dew point 55, relative humidity 53%, southwest wind at 8 miles an hour, pressure 29.89 inches and falling. At Santa Rosa, it was partly sunny, temperature 64, variable wind at 3, pressure 29.92 and steady. At Concord, it was mostly sunny, temperature 71, west wind at 13. At Livermore, it was sunny, temperature 74, northwest wind at 12. At Monterey, it was cloudy, temperature 65, southwest wind at 10, pressure 29.94 and falling. At Salinas, it was 65 degrees, dew point 55, was cloudy, temperature 65, southwest wind at 10, pressure 29.94 and falling. At Salinas, it was 65 degrees, dew point 55, winds northwest at 7 miles an hour, pressure 29.94 inches and steady. Here are some observations around California and western Nevada. It was sunny, with a temperature of 77 at Sacramento, 77 at South Lake Tahoe, 76 at Blue Canyon, and 81 at Mammoth Lakes.

It was mostly sunny, with a temperature of 89 at Reno and 81 at Truckee. It was partly sunny, with a temperature of 68 at Los Angeles and 67 at San Diego. Local temperature reports around San Francisco Bay for 12 p.m. Downtown San Francisco was 64 degrees. Oakland Museum was 67 degrees. Redwood City was 70 degrees. San Rafael was 72 degrees. The following is an important beach hazard message from the National Weather Service. Issued at 4:42 a.m. Pacific Daylight Time. Beach hazard statement now in effect through 5 a.m. Sunday morning. What? An increased risk of sneaker waves and strong rip currents expected. Where? Coastal North Bay, including Point Reyes National Seashore, San Francisco Peninsula Coast, Northern Monterey Bay and Southern Monterey Bay and Big Sur Coast counties. When? Through 5 a.m. Sunday morning. Impacts, dangerous swimming and surfing conditions and localized beach erosion can be expected. Sneaker waves can sweep across the shoreline without warning, pulling people into the sea from rocks, jetties and beaches. Stay off of jetties, piers, rocks, and other waterside infrastructure. Remain out of the water to avoid hazardous surf and never turn your back on the ocean. Monitor local weather, surf and tide forecast at www.weather.gov/mtr. The area forecast for the South Bay, including the San Jose metro area and the Santa Clara Valley. For the rest of today, mostly sunny early in the afternoon, then becoming sunny. Highs in the lower 70s by the bay, mid-70s to lower 80s inland. Southwest winds 5 to 10 miles per hour. For tonight, mostly clear until midnight, then becoming partly cloudy. Lows in the 50s. South winds 5 to 15 miles per hour. Juneteenth, mostly sunny. Highs in the lower 70s by the bay to the 70s inland. South winds 5 to 10 miles per hour. And on Friday night, mostly clear until midnight, then becoming partly cloudy. Lows in the 50s. Southwest winds 5 to 10 miles per hour. For the Saturday, partly cloudy in the morning, then becoming sunny. Highs in the lower 70s by the bay, mid-70s to lower 80s inland. Light winds, becoming west 5 to 10 miles per hour in the afternoon. For Saturday night, clear until midnight, then becoming partly cloudy. Lows from the lower to mid-50s. Sunday through Wednesday, mostly clear. High 70s and 80s. Lows in the 50s. High temperatures today and lows tonight for the selected cities: San Jose, 78 and 58, Mountain View, 73 and 59, Morgan Hill, 77 and 55. The area forecast for the Monterey Bay and Salinas Valley. Beach hazard statement in effect through late Saturday night. For the rest of today, partly cloudy. Highs in the upper 60s at the coast to around 80 inland. West winds 5 to 15 miles per hour. For tonight, partly cloudy until midnight, then becoming mostly cloudy. A slight chance of drizzle after midnight. Lows in the 50s. West winds 5 to 15 miles per hour. Juneteenth, mostly cloudy in the morning, then becoming mostly sunny. A slight chance of drizzle in the morning. Highs in the upper 60s at the coast to the mid-70s inland. West winds 5 to 15 miles per hour. And on Friday night, partly cloudy until midnight, then becoming mostly cloudy. A slight chance of drizzle. Lows in the 50s. West winds 5 to 15 miles per hour, decreasing to up to 5 miles per hour after midnight. For the Saturday, mostly cloudy in the morning, then becoming sunny. A slight chance of drizzle in the morning. Highs in the upper 60s at the coast to the upper 70s inland. Light winds, becoming west 5 to 10 miles per hour in the afternoon. For Saturday night, mostly clear until midnight, then becoming partly cloudy. Patchy fog. Lows from the upper 40s to mid 50s.

Sunday through Wednesday, partly cloudy. Patchy fog. Highs from the upper 60s to lower 80s. Lows in the mid-50s. High temperatures today and lows tonight for the selected cities, Santa Cruz, 65 and 56, Monterey, 67 and 57, Salinas, 67 and 57, Hollister, 71 and 53, King City, 80 and 51. The weather overview for the Bay Area and Central Coast, hazardous beach conditions with increased risk of sneaker waves and strong rip currents. Minor heat risk through the end of the week with temperatures decreasing to below normal. Warming temperatures early next week with moderate heat risk concerns by midweek in interior locations. The extended forecast for the Bay Area and Central Coast, Saturday and Saturday night, partly cloudy. A slight chance of drizzle in the morning. Patchy fog after midnight. Highs 55 to 80. Lows 50 to 55. Sunday and Sunday night, partly cloudy. Patchy fog after midnight. Highs 55 to 85. Lows 50 to 60. Monday and Monday night, partly cloudy. Patchy fog after midnight. Highs 55 to 85. Lows 50 to 60. Tuesday and Tuesday night, partly cloudy. Areas of fog after midnight. High 60 to 90. Lows 50 to 60. Wednesday, mostly sunny. Warmer. High 60 to 90. Sunrise, sunset, and tidal information for the San Francisco Bay Area for Thursday, June 18th. The sunrise today, 5:48 a.m. The sunset tonight, 8:33 p.m. Tidal data at the Golden Gate for today. High tide, 1:51 a.m. at 6.38 feet. Low tide, 8:47 a.m. at -135 feet. High tide, 04:09 p.m. at 5.13 feet. Low tide, 09:01 p.m. at 2.69 feet. Here are the buoy observations for noon Pacific Daylight Time. An offshore buoy 6 winds northeast at 60 knots, pressure 1,027.0 millibars. An offshore buoy 59 winds north at 19 knots, gusting to 25, water temperature 62, pressure 1,018.0 millibars. At buoy 14 near Point Arena winds south at 6 knots, water temperature 55, pressure 1,013.4 millibars. At buoy 13 near Bodega Bay, winds southeast at 6 knots, pressure 1,013.3 millibars. At Point Reyes Wave Rider buoy, water temperature 58, sea 7 feet, every 11 seconds. At San Francisco Bar buoy, water temperature 59, seas 4 feet, every 17 seconds. At San Francisco buoy, winds south at 6 knots, pressure 1,013.6 millibars, swell 4 feet, every 16 seconds. At Half Moon Bay buoy, wind south 6 knots, water temperature 56, pressure 1,013.6 millibars, seas 3 feet, every 12 seconds. At Monterey Bay buoy, wind south 10 knots, water temperature 62, pressure 1,014.0 millibars, seas 5 feet, every 13 seconds. At Pointer, Wave Rider buoy, water temperature 61, seas 6 feet, every 11 seconds. At Cape San Martin buoy, wind south at 6 knots, water temperature 61, pressure 1,015.4 millibars. Synopsis for the Central California coast and bays, including the Monterey Bay, Greater Farallones, and Cordell Bank National Marine Sanctuaries, winds will increase this afternoon and early evening and once again on Friday afternoon and early evening, leading to hazardous conditions for small crafts in the San Pablo Bay, San Francisco Bay, Suisun Bay, and Monterey Bay. Expect moderate chop along with the increasing afternoon winds each day. Southwesterly swell with light to moderate seas will continue into the weekend, with moderate west to southwest winds across the outer waters. The marine forecast for San Pablo Bay, Suisun Bay, the West Delta, and the San Francisco Bay north of the Bay Bridge. Small craft advisory in effect from 3 p.m. this afternoon to 9 p.m. Pacific Daylight Time this evening.

all craft advisory in effect from Friday afternoon through Friday evening. For today, southwest wind 10 to 15 knots, rising to 15 to 20 knots late. For tonight, southwest wind 15 to 20 knots, easing to 10 to 15 knots after midnight. Juneteenth, southwest wind 10 to 15 knots. For Friday night, southwest wind 10 to 15 knots, becoming west 5 to 10 knots after midnight. The marine forecast for Monterey Bay. Small craft advisory in effect from 3 p.m. this afternoon to 9 p.m. Pacific Daylight Time this evening. Small craft advisory in effect from Friday afternoon through Friday evening. For today, southwest wind around 5 knots, rising to 10 to 15 knots. Seas around 3 feet. Wave detail, northwest 2 feet at 9 seconds and southwest 2 feet at 17 seconds. A slight chance of very light drizzle this morning. For tonight, southwest wind 10 to 15 knots. Seas around 3 feet. Wave detail, southwest 3 feet at 6 seconds and northwest 2 feet at 10 seconds. A slight chance of drizzle. Juneteenth, southwest wind 5 to 10 knots, rising to 10 to 15 knots in the afternoon. Seas around 3 feet. Wave detail, southwest 3 feet at 9 seconds and northwest 2 feet at 10 seconds. A slight chance of drizzle in the morning. For Friday night, southwest wind 10 to 15 knots, becoming south 5 to 10 knots after midnight. Seas around 3 feet. Wave detail, southwest 3 feet at 7 seconds and northwest 2 feet at 10 seconds. A slight chance of drizzle. The coastal waters forecast from Pigeon Point to Point Pinos out to 10 nautical miles. For today, south wind 5 to 10 knots. Seas 4 to 5 feet. Wave detail, northwest 3 feet at 9 seconds and southwest 3 feet at 17 seconds. A slight chance of very light drizzle this morning. For tonight, south wind 5 to 10 knots. Seas 4 to 5 feet. Wave detail, northwest 3 feet at 10 seconds and south 3 feet at 12 seconds. A slight chance of very light drizzle. Juneteenth, south wind 5 to 10 knots. Seas 3 to 4 feet. Wave detail, northwest 3 feet at 10 seconds and southwest 3 feet at 14 seconds. A slight chance of very light drizzle in the morning. For Friday night, south wind 5 to 10 knots. Seas around 4 feet. Wave detail, northwest 2 feet at 10 seconds and southwest 3 feet at 14 seconds. A slight chance of very light drizzle. The area forecast for the peninsula, North Bay, and East Bay. Beach hazards statement in effect through late Saturday night. For the rest of today, partly cloudy early in the afternoon, then becoming mostly sunny. Highs in the mid-60s at the coast to the lower 80s inland. Southwest winds 5 to 15 miles per hour. For tonight, partly cloudy until midnight, then becoming mostly cloudy. A slight chance of drizzle after midnight. Lows in the 50s. Southwest winds 5 to 15 miles per hour. Juneteenth, partly cloudy in the morning, then becoming mostly sunny. A slight chance of drizzle in the morning. Highs in the lower 60s at the coast to the upper 70s inland. Southwest winds 5 to 15 miles per hour. And on Friday night, mostly clear until midnight, then becoming mostly cloudy. A slight chance of drizzle after midnight. Lows in the 50s. Southwest winds 5 to 15 miles per hour, decreasing to up to 5 miles per hour after midnight. For the Saturday, partly cloudy in the morning, then becoming mostly sunny. A slight chance of drizzle in the morning. Highs in the mid-60s at the coast to the upper 70s inland. Southwest winds up to 5 miles per hour, becoming west 5 to 15 miles per hour in the afternoon. For Saturday night, mostly clear until midnight, then becoming partly cloudy. Lows from the lower to mid-50s. Sunday through Tuesday night, partly cloudy. Highs from the mid-60s to lower 80s. Lows in the 50s. Wednesday, partly cloudy in the

then becoming mostly sunny. Highs from the upper 60s to lower 80s. High temperatures today and lows tonight for the selected cities: San Francisco, 67 and 57, San Francisco Airport, 70 and 57, Redwood City, 77 and 58, Oakland, 70 and 58, Fremont, 77 and 58, Concord, 83 and 56, Livermore, 82 and 55, San Rafael, 68 and 58, Santa Rosa, 73 and 53, Napa, 69 and 54, Fairfield, 80 and 57. These are the noon Pacific Daylight Time observations for the San Francisco and Monterey Bay areas on Thursday, June 18th. At San Francisco Airport, it was mostly sunny, temperature 70, dew point 55, relative humidity 59%, southwest wind at 15 miles an hour, pressure 29.91 inches and steady. At Oakland Airport, it was mostly sunny, temperature 67, dew point 54, relative humidity 63%, southwest wind at 6 miles an hour, pressure 29.92 inches and rising. At San Jose Airport, it was mostly sunny, temperature 73, dew point 55, relative humidity 53%, southwest wind at 8 miles an hour, pressure 29.89 inches and falling. At Santa Rosa, it was partly sunny, temperature 64, variable wind at 3, pressure 29.92 and steady. At Concord, it was mostly sunny, temperature 71, west wind at 13. At Livermore, it was sunny, temperature 74, northwest wind at 12. At Monterey, it was cloudy, temperature 65, southwest wind at 10, pressure 29.94 and falling. At Salinas, it was 65 degrees, dew point 55, winds northwest at 7 miles an hour, pressure 29.94 inches and steady. Here are some observations around California and western Nevada. It was sunny, with a temperature of 77 at Sacramento, 77 at South Lake Tahoe, 76 at Blue Canyon, and 81 at Mammoth Lakes. It was mostly sunny, with a temperature of 89 at Reno, and 81 at Truckee. It was partly sunny, with a temperature of 68 at Los Angeles, and 67 at San Diego. Local temperature reports around San Francisco Bay for 12 p.m. Downtown San Francisco was 64 degrees. Oakland Museum was 67 degrees. Redwood City was 70 degrees. San Rafael was 72 degrees. The area forecast for the South Bay, including the San Jose metro area and the Santa Clara Valley. For the rest of today, mostly sunny early in the afternoon, then becoming sunny. Highs in the lower 70s by the bay, mid-70s to lower 80s inland. Southwest winds 5 to 10 miles per hour. For tonight, mostly clear until midnight, then becoming partly cloudy. Lows in the 50s. South winds 5 to 15 miles per hour. Juneteenth, mostly sunny. Highs in the lower 70s by the bay to the 70s inland. South winds 5 to 10 miles per hour. And on Friday night, mostly clear until midnight, then becoming partly cloudy. Lows in the 50s. Southwest winds 5 to 10 miles per hour. For the Saturday, partly cloudy in the morning, then becoming sunny. Highs in the lower 70s by the bay, mid-70s to lower 80s inland. Light winds, becoming west 5 to 10 miles per hour in the afternoon. For Saturday night, clear until midnight, then becoming partly cloudy. Lows from the lower to mid-50s. Sunday through Wednesday, mostly clear. High 70s and 80s. Lows in the 50s. High temperatures today and lows tonight for the selected cities: San Jose, 78 and 58, Mountain View, 73 and 59, Morgan Hill, 77 and 55. The area forecast for the Monterey Bay and Salinas Valley: beach hazards statement in effect through late Saturday night. For the rest of today, partly cloudy. Highs in the upper

coast to around 80 inland. West winds 5 to 15 miles per hour. For tonight, partly cloudy until midnight, then becoming mostly cloudy. A slight chance of drizzle after midnight. Lows in the 50s. West winds 5 to 15 miles per hour. Juneteenth, mostly cloudy in the morning, then becoming mostly sunny. A slight chance of drizzle in the morning. Highs in the upper 60s at the coast to the mid-70s inland. West winds 5 to 15 miles per hour. And on Friday night, partly cloudy until midnight, then becoming mostly cloudy. A slight chance of drizzle. Lows in the 50s. West winds 5 to 15 miles per hour, decreasing to up to 5 miles per hour after midnight. For the Saturday, mostly cloudy in the morning, then becoming sunny. A slight chance of drizzle in the morning. Highs in the upper 60s at the coast to the upper 70s inland. Light winds, becoming west 5 to 10 miles per hour in the afternoon. For Saturday night, mostly clear until midnight, then becoming partly cloudy. Patchy fog. Lows from the upper 40s to mid 50s. Sunday through Wednesday, partly cloudy. Patchy fog. Highs from the upper 60s to lower 80s. Lows in the mid 50s. High temperatures today and lows tonight for the selected cities: Santa Cruz, 65 and 56, Monterrey, 67 and 57, Salinas, 67 and 57, Hollister, 71 and 53, King City, 80 and 51. 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This broadcast originates from the National Weather Service office located in Monterey, California, and serves the South Bay and Monterey Bay Area, including the cities of San Jose, Monterey, Salinas, and Santa Cruz. The weather overview for the Bay Area and Central Coast: hazardous beach conditions with increased risk of sneaker waves and strong wind currents. Minor heat risk through the end of the week with temperatures decreasing to below normal. Warming temperatures early next week with moderate heat risk concerns by midweek in interior locations. The extended forecast for the Bay Area and Central Coast: Saturday and Saturday night, partly cloudy. A slight chance of drizzle in the morning. Patchy fog after midnight. Highs 55 to 80. Lows 50 to 55. Sunday and Sunday night, partly cloudy. Patchy fog after midnight. Highs 55 to 85. Lows 50 to 60. Monday and Monday night, partly cloudy. Patchy fog after midnight. Highs 55 to 85. Lows 50 to 60. Tuesday and Tuesday night, partly cloudy. Areas of fog after midnight. Highs 60 to 90. Lows 50 to 60. Wednesday, mostly sunny. Warmer. Highs 60 to 90. Sunrise, sunset, and tidal information for the San Francisco Bay Area for Thursday, June 18th. The sunrise today, 5:48 a.m. The sunset tonight, 8:33 p.m. Tidal data at the Golden Gate for today. High tide, 1:51 a.m. at 6.38 feet. Low tide, 8:47 a.m. at minus 135 feet. High tide, 04:09 p.m. at 5.13 feet. Low tide, 09:01 p.m. at 2.69 feet. Here are the buoy observations for noon Pacific Daylight Time. An offshore buoy 6 winds northeast at 60 knots, pressure 1,027.0 millibars. An offshore buoy 59 winds north at 19 knots, gusting to 25, water temperature 62, pressure 1,018.0 millibars. At buoy 14 near Point Arena, winds south at 6 knots, water temperature 55, pressure 1,013.4 millibars. At buoy 13 near Bodega Bay, winds southeast at 6 knots, pressure 1,013.3 millibars. At Point Reyes Wave Rider buoy, water temperature 58, sea 7 feet, every 11 seconds.
At San Francisco Bar Buoy, water temperature 59, seas 4 feet, every 17 seconds. At San Francisco Buoy, wind south at 6 knots, pressure 1,013.6 millibars, swell 4 feet, every 16 seconds. At Half Moon Bay Buoy, wind south 6 knots, water temperature 56, pressure 1,013.6 millibars, seas 3 feet, every 12 seconds. At Monterey Bay Buoy, wind south 10 knots, water temperature 62, pressure 1,014.0 millibars, seas 5 feet, every 13 seconds. At Pointzer, Wave Rider Buoy, water temperature 61, seas 6 feet, every 11 seconds. At Cape San Martin Buoy, wind south at 6 knots, water temperature 61, pressure 1,015.4 millibars. Synopsis for the Central California coast and bays, including the Monterey Bay, Greater Farallones, and Cordell Bank National Marine Sanctuaries, winds will increase this afternoon and early evening and once again on Friday afternoon and early evening, leading to hazardous conditions for small crafts in the San Pablo Bay, San Francisco Bay, Suisun Bay and Monterey Bay. Expect moderate chop along with the increasing afternoon winds each day. Southwesterly swell with light to moderate seas will continue into the weekend, with moderate west to southwest winds across the outer waters. The marine forecast for San Pablo Bay, Suisun Bay, the West Delta, and the San Francisco Bay north of the Bay Bridge. Small craft advisory in effect from 3 p.m. this afternoon to 9 p.m. Pacific Daylight Time this evening. Small craft advisory in effect from Friday afternoon through Friday evening. For today, southwest wind 10 to 15 knots, rising to 15 to 20 knots late. For tonight, southwest wind 15 to 20 knots, easing to 10 to 15 knots after midnight. Juneteenth, southwest wind 10 to 15 knots. For Friday night, southwest wind 10 to 15 knots, becoming west 5 to 10 knots after midnight. The marine forecast for Monterey Bay. Small craft advisory in effect from 3 p.m. this afternoon to 9 p.m. Pacific Daylight Time this evening. Small craft advisory in effect from Friday afternoon through Friday evening. For today, southwest wind around 5 knots, rising to 10 to 15 knots. Seas around 3 feet. Wave detail, northwest 2 feet at 9 seconds and southwest 2 feet at 17 seconds. A slight chance of very light drizzle this morning. For tonight, southwest wind 10 to 15 knots. Seas around 3 feet. Wave detail, southwest 3 feet at 6 seconds and northwest 2 feet at 10 seconds. A slight chance of drizzle. Juneteenth, southwest wind 5 to 10 knots, rising to 10 to 15 knots in the afternoon. Seas around 3 feet. Wave detail, southwest 3 feet at 9 seconds and northwest 2 feet at 10 seconds. A slight chance of drizzle in the morning. For Friday night, southwest wind 10 to 15 knots, becoming south 5 to 10 knots after midnight. Seas around 3 feet. Wave detail, southwest 3 feet at 7 seconds and northwest 2 feet at 10 seconds. A slight chance of drizzle. The coastal waters forecast from Pigeon Point to Point Pinos out to 10 nautical miles. For today, south wind 5 to 10 knots. Seas 4 to 5 feet. Wave detail, northwest 3 feet at 9 seconds and southwest 3 feet at 17 seconds. A slight chance of very light drizzle this morning. For tonight, south wind 5 to 10 knots. Seas 4 to 5 feet. Wave detail, northwest 3 feet at 10 seconds and south 3 feet at 12 seconds. A slight chance of very light drizzle. Juneteenth, south wind 5 to 10 knots. Seas 3 to 4 feet. Wave detail, northwest 3 feet at 10 seconds and southwest 3 feet at 14 seconds. A slight chance of very light drizzle in the morning. For Friday night, south wind 5 to 10 knots. Seas around 4 feet. Wave detail, northwest 2 feet at 10 seconds and southwest 3 feet at 14 seconds. A slight chance of very light drizzle. The area forecast for the peninsula, North Bay.

and East Bay. Beach hazards statement in effect through late Saturday night. For the rest of today, partly cloudy early in the afternoon, then becoming mostly sunny. Highs in the mid-60s at the coast to the lower 80s inland. Southwest winds 5 to 15 miles per hour. For tonight, partly cloudy until midnight, then becoming mostly cloudy. A slight chance of drizzle after midnight. Lows in the 50s. Southwest winds 5 to 15 miles per hour. Juneteenth, partly cloudy in the morning, then becoming mostly sunny. A slight chance of drizzle in the morning. Highs in the lower 60s at the coast to the upper 70s inland. Southwest winds 5 to 15 miles per hour. And on Friday night, mostly clear until midnight, then becoming mostly cloudy. A slight chance of drizzle after midnight. Lows in the 50s. Southwest winds 5 to 15 miles per hour, decreasing to up to 5 miles per hour after midnight. For the Saturday, partly cloudy in the morning, then becoming mostly sunny. A slight chance of drizzle in the morning. Highs in the mid-60s at the coast to the upper 70s inland. Southwest winds up to 5 miles per hour, becoming west 5 to 15 miles per hour in the afternoon. For Saturday night, mostly clear until midnight, then becoming partly cloudy. Lows from the lower to mid-50s. Sunday through Tuesday night, partly cloudy. Highs from the mid-60s to lower 80s. Lows in the 50s. Wednesday, partly cloudy in the morning, then becoming mostly sunny. Highs from the upper 60s to lower 80s. High temperatures today and lows tonight for the selected cities: San Francisco, 67 and 57, San Francisco Airport, 70 and 57, Redwood City, 77 and 58, Oakland, 70 and 58, Fremont, 77 and 58, Concord, 83 and 56, Livermore, 82 and 55, San Rafael, 68 and 58, Santa Rosa, 73 and 53, Napa, 69 and 54, Fairfield, 80 and 57. These are the 1 p.m. Pacific Daylight Time observations for the San Francisco and Monterey Bay areas on Thursday, June 18th. The report from San Francisco Airport was not available. At Oakland Airport, it was mostly sunny, temperature 70, dew point 57, relative humidity 63%, west wind at 14 miles an hour, pressure 29.91 inches and falling. At San Jose Airport, it was mostly sunny, temperature 77, dew point 56, relative humidity 48%, south wind at 9 miles an hour, pressure 29.88 inches and falling. At Santa Rosa, it was partly sunny, temperature 67, southwest wind at 9, pressure 29.92 and steady. At Concord, it was mostly sunny, temperature 72, west wind at 14. At Livermore, it was sunny, temperature 77, west wind at 14. At Monterey, it was partly sunny, temperature 68, southwest wind at 16, pressure 29.94 and steady. At Salinas, it was cloudy, temperature 68, dew point 55, relative humidity 63%, northwest wind at 10. Here are some observations around California and western Nevada. It was sunny, with a temperature of 80 at Sacramento, 79 at South Lake Tahoe, 77 at Blue Canyon, and 84 at Mammoth Lakes. At Truckee, it was mostly sunny, with a temperature of 84. It was partly sunny, with a temperature of 68 at Los Angeles, and 67 at San Diego. Local temperature reports around San Francisco Bay for 1 p.m. Downtown San Francisco was 65 degrees. Oakland Museum was 68 degrees. Redwood City was 70 degrees. San Rafael was 73 degrees. The area forecast for the South Bay, including the San Jose metro area and the Santa Clara Valley. For the rest of today, mostly sunny early in the afternoon, then becoming sunny. Highs in the lower 70s by the bay, mid-70s to lower 80s inland. Southwest winds 5 to 10 miles per hour.
tonight, mostly clear until midnight, then becoming partly cloudy. Lows in the 50s. South winds 5 to 15 miles per hour. Juneteenth, mostly sunny. Highs in the lower 70s by the bay to the 70s inland. South winds 5 to 10 miles per hour. And on Friday night, mostly clear until midnight, then becoming partly cloudy. Lows in the 50s. Southwest winds 5 to 10 miles per hour. For the Saturday, partly cloudy in the morning, then becoming sunny. Highs in the lower 70s by the bay, mid-70s to lower 80s inland. Light winds, becoming west 5 to 10 miles per hour in the afternoon. For Saturday night, clear until midnight, then becoming partly cloudy. Lows from the lower to mid-50s. Sunday through Wednesday, mostly clear. High 70s and 80s. Lows in the 50s. High temperatures today and lows tonight for the selected cities: San Jose, 78 and 58, Mountain View, 73 and 59, Morgan Hill, 77 and 55. The area forecast for the Monterey Bay and Salinas Valley: beach hazards statement in effect through late Saturday night. For the rest of today, partly cloudy. Highs in the upper 60s at the coast to around 80 inland. West winds 5 to 15 miles per hour. For tonight, partly cloudy until midnight, then becoming mostly cloudy. A slight chance of drizzle after midnight. Lows in the 50s. West winds 5 to 15 miles per hour. Juneteenth, mostly cloudy in the morning, then becoming mostly sunny. A slight chance of drizzle in the morning. Highs in the upper 60s at the coast to the mid-70s inland. West winds 5 to 15 miles per hour. And on Friday night, partly cloudy until midnight, then becoming mostly cloudy. A slight chance of drizzle. Lows in the 50s. West winds 5 to 15 miles per hour, decreasing to up to 5 miles per hour after midnight. For the Saturday, mostly cloudy in the morning, then becoming sunny. A slight chance of drizzle in the morning. Highs in the upper 60s at the coast to the upper 70s inland. Light winds, becoming west 5 to 10 miles per hour in the afternoon. For Saturday night, mostly clear until midnight, then becoming partly cloudy. Patchy fog. Lows from the upper 40s to mid 50s. Sunday through Wednesday, partly cloudy. Patchy fog. Highs from the upper 60s to lower 80s. Lows in the mid-50s. High temperatures today and lows tonight for the selected cities: Santa Cruz, 65 and 56, Monterey, 67 and 57, Salinas, 67 and 57, Hollister, 71 and 53, King City, 80 and 51. The weather overview for the Bay Area and Central Coast: hazardous beach conditions with increased risk of sneaker waves and strong wind currents. Minor heat risk through the end of the week with temperatures decreasing to below normal. Warming temperatures early next week with moderate heat risk concerns by midweek in interior locations. The extended forecast for the Bay Area and Central Coast: Saturday and Saturday night, partly cloudy. A slight chance of drizzle in the morning. Patchy fog after midnight. Highs 55 to 80. Lows 50 to 55. Sunday and Sunday night, partly cloudy. Patchy fog after midnight. Highs 55 to 85. Lows 50 to 60. Monday and Monday night, partly cloudy. Patchy fog after midnight. Highs 55 to 85. Lows 50 to 60. Tuesday and Tuesday night, partly cloudy. Areas of fog after midnight. High 60 to 90. Lows 50 to 60. Wednesday, mostly sunny. Warmer. High 60 to 90. Sunrise, sunset, and tidal information for the San Francisco Bay Area for Thursday, June 18th. The sunset tonight, 8:34 p.m. The sunrise tomorrow, 5:48 a.m. The sunset tomorrow, 8:34.
4 p.m. Tidal data at the Golden Gate for the afternoon and evening hours today and the morning hours of tomorrow. High tide, 04.09 p.m. at 5.13 feet. Low tide, 09.01 p.m. at 2.69 feet. High tide, 2.48 a.m. at 5.78 feet. Low tide, 9.36 a.m. at minus 083 feet. Here are the buoy observations for 1 p.m. Pacific Daylight Time. An offshore buoy 6 winds northeast at 60 knots, pressure 1,026.9 millibars. An offshore buoy 59 winds north at 19 knots, gusting to 25, water temperature 62, pressure 1,018.1 millibars. At buoy 14 near Point Arena, wind south at 8 knots, water temperature 55, pressure 1,013.6 millibars. At buoy 13 near Bodega Bay, wind south at 8 knots, pressure 1,013.5 millibars. At Point Reyes Wave Rider buoy, water temperature 58, sea 7 feet, every 11 seconds. At San Francisco Bar buoy, water temperature 60, seas 4 feet, every 17 seconds. At San Francisco buoy, wind south at 6 knots, water temperature 57, pressure 1,013.7 millibars. At Half Moon Bay buoy, wind south 8 knots, water temperature 57, pressure 1,013.6 millibars, seas 3 feet, every 12 seconds. At Monterey buoy, wind south at 12 knots, water temperature 62, pressure 1,014.2 millibars. At Pointzer, Wave Rider buoy, water temperature 61, seas 6 feet, every 13 seconds. At Cape San Martin buoy, wind south at 6 knots, water temperature 61, pressure 1,015.7 millibars. Synopsis for the Central California coast and bays, including the Monterey Bay, Greater Farallones, and Cordell Bank National Marine Sanctuaries, winds will increase this afternoon and early evening and once again on Friday afternoon and early evening, leading to hazardous conditions for small crafts in the San Pablo Bay, San Francisco Bay, Suisun Bay and Monterey Bay. Expect moderate chop along with the increasing afternoon winds each day. Southwesterly swell with light to moderate seas will continue into the weekend, with moderate west to southwest winds across the outer waters. The marine forecast for San Pablo Bay, Suisun Bay, the West Delta, and the San Francisco Bay north of the Bay Bridge. Small craft advisory in effect from 3 p.m. this afternoon to 9 p.m. Pacific Daylight Time this evening. Small craft advisory in effect from Friday afternoon through Friday evening. For today, southwest wind 10 to 15 knots, rising to 15 to 20 knots late. For tonight, southwest wind 15 to 20 knots, easing to 10 to 15 knots after midnight. Juneteenth, southwest wind 10 to 15 knots. For Friday night, southwest wind 10 to 15 knots, becoming west 5 to 10 knots after midnight. The marine forecast for Monterey Bay. Small craft advisory in effect from 3 p.m. this afternoon to 9 p.m. Pacific Daylight Time this evening. Small craft advisory in effect from Friday afternoon through Friday evening. For today, southwest wind around 5 knots, rising to 10 to 15 knots. Seas around 3 feet. Wave detail, northwest 2 feet at 9 seconds and southwest 2 feet at 17 seconds. A slight chance of very light drizzle this morning. For tonight, southwest wind 10 to 15 knots. Seas around 3 feet. Wave detail, southwest 3 feet at 6 seconds and northwest 2 feet at 10 seconds. A slight chance of drizzle. Juneteenth, southwest wind 5 to 10 knots, rising to 10 to 15 knots in the afternoon. Seas around 3 feet. Wave detail, southwest 3 feet at 9 seconds and northwest 2 feet at 10 seconds. A slight chance of drizzle in the morning. For Friday night, southwest wind 10 to 15 knots, becoming south 5 to 10 knots after midnight. Seas around 3 feet. Wave detail, southwest 3 feet at 7 seconds and northwest 2 feet at 10 seconds. A slight chance of drizzle. The coastal waters forecast from Pigeon Point.

Point Pinos out to 10 nautical miles. For today, south wind 5 to 10 knots. Seas 4 to 5 feet. Wave detail, northwest 3 feet at 9 seconds and southwest 3 feet at 17 seconds. A slight chance of very light drizzle this morning. For tonight, south wind 5 to 10 knots. Seas 4 to 5 feet. Wave detail, northwest 3 feet at 10 seconds and south 3 feet at 12 seconds. A slight chance of very light drizzle. Juneteenth, south wind 5 to 10 knots. Seas 3 to 4 feet. Wave detail, northwest 3 feet at 10 seconds and southwest 3 feet at 14 seconds. A slight chance of very light drizzle in the morning. For Friday night, south wind 5 to 10 knots. Seas around 4 feet. Wave detail, northwest 2 feet at 10 seconds and southwest 3 feet at 14 seconds. A slight chance of very light drizzle. The area forecast for the peninsula, North Bay, and East Bay. Beach hazards statement in effect through late Saturday night. For the rest of today, partly cloudy early in the afternoon, then becoming mostly sunny. Highs in the mid-60s at the coast to the lower 80s inland. Southwest winds 5 to 15 miles per hour. For tonight, partly cloudy until midnight, then becoming mostly cloudy. A slight chance of drizzle after midnight. Lows in the 50s. Southwest winds 5 to 15 miles per hour. Juneteenth, partly cloudy in the morning, then becoming mostly sunny. A slight chance of drizzle in the morning. Highs in the lower 60s at the coast to the upper 70s inland. Southwest winds 5 to 15 miles per hour. And on Friday night, mostly clear until midnight, then becoming mostly cloudy. A slight chance of drizzle after midnight. Lows in the 50s. Southwest winds 5 to 15 miles per hour, decreasing to up to 5 miles per hour after midnight. For the Saturday, partly cloudy in the morning, then becoming mostly sunny. A slight chance of drizzle in the morning. Highs in the mid-60s at the coast to the upper 70s inland. Southwest winds up to 5 miles per hour, becoming west 5 to 15 miles per hour in the afternoon. For Saturday night, mostly clear until midnight, then becoming partly cloudy. Lows from the lower to mid-50s. Sunday through Tuesday night, partly cloudy. Highs from the mid-60s to lower 80s. Lows in the 50s. Wednesday, partly cloudy in the morning, then becoming mostly sunny. Highs from the upper 60s to lower 80s. High temperatures today and lows tonight for the selected cities: San Francisco, 67 and 57, San Francisco Airport, 70 and 57, Redwood City, 77 and 58, Oakland, 70 and 58, Fremont, 77 and 58, Concord, 83 and 56, Livermore, 82 and 55, San Rafael, 68 and 58, Santa Rosa, 73 and 53, Napa, 69 and 54, Fairfield, 80 and 57. These are the 1 p.m. Pacific Daylight Time observations for the San Francisco and Monterey Bay areas on Thursday, June 18th. The report from San Francisco Airport was not available. At Oakland Airport, it was mostly sunny, temperature 70, dew point 57, relative humidity 63%, west wind at 14 miles an hour, pressure 29.91 inches and falling. At San Jose Airport, it was mostly sunny, temperature 77, dew point 56, relative humidity 48%, south wind at 9 miles an hour, pressure 29.88 inches and falling. At Santa Rosa, it was partly sunny, temperature 67, southwest wind at 9, pressure 29.92 and steady. At Concord, it was mostly sunny, temperature 72, west wind at 14. At Livermore, it was sunny, temperature 77, west wind at 14. At Monterey, it was partly sunny, temperature 68, southwest wind at 16, pressure 29.94 and steady. At Salinas, it was cloudy, temperature 68, dew point 55, relative humidity.

South Bay, and Monterey Bay Area, including the cities of San Jose, Monterey, Salinas, and Santa Cruz. Local temperature reports around San Francisco Bay for 1 p.m. Downtown San Francisco was 65 degrees. Oakland Museum was 68 degrees. Redwood City was 70 degrees. San Rafael was 73 degrees. The area forecast for the South Bay, including the San Jose metro area and the Santa Clara Valley. For the rest of today, mostly sunny early in the afternoon, then becoming sunny. Highs in the lower 70s by the bay, mid-70s to lower 80s inland. Southwest winds 5 to 10 miles per hour. For tonight, mostly clear until midnight, then becoming partly cloudy. Lows in the 50s. South winds 5 to 15 miles per hour. Juneteenth, mostly sunny. Highs in the lower 70s by the bay to the 70s inland. South winds 5 to 10 miles per hour. And on Friday night, mostly clear until midnight, then becoming partly cloudy. Lows in the 50s. Southwest winds 5 to 10 miles per hour. For the Saturday, partly cloudy in the morning, then becoming sunny. Highs in the lower 70s by the bay, mid-70s to lower 80s inland. Light winds, becoming west 5 to 10 miles per hour in the afternoon. For Saturday night, clear until midnight, then becoming partly cloudy. Lows from the lower to mid-50s. Sunday through Wednesday, mostly clear. High 70s and 80s. Lows in the 50s. High temperatures today and lows tonight for the selected cities: San Jose, 78 and 58, Mountain View, 73 and 59, Morgan Hill, 77 and 55. The area forecast for the Monterey Bay and Salinas Valley: beach hazards statement in effect through late Saturday night. For the rest of today, partly cloudy. Highs in the upper 60s at the coast to around 80 inland. West winds 5 to 15 miles per hour. For tonight, partly cloudy until midnight, then becoming mostly cloudy. A slight chance of drizzle after midnight. Lows in the 50s. West winds 5 to 15 miles per hour. Juneteenth, mostly cloudy in the morning, then becoming mostly sunny. A slight chance of drizzle in the morning. Highs in the upper 60s at the coast to the mid-70s inland. West winds 5 to 15 miles per hour. And on Friday night, partly cloudy until midnight, then becoming mostly cloudy. A slight chance of drizzle. Lows in the 50s. West winds 5 to 15 miles per hour, decreasing to up to 5 miles per hour after midnight. For the Saturday, mostly cloudy in the morning, then becoming sunny. A slight chance of drizzle in the morning. Highs in the upper 60s at the coast to the upper 70s inland. Light winds, becoming west 5 to 10 miles per hour in the afternoon. For Saturday night, mostly clear until midnight, then becoming partly cloudy. Patchy fog. Lows from the upper 40s to mid 50s. Sunday through Wednesday, partly cloudy. Patchy fog. Highs from the upper 60s to lower 80s. Lows in the mid 50s. High temperatures today and lows tonight for the selected cities: Santa Cruz, 65 and 56, Monterey, 67 and 57, Salinas, 67 and 57, Hollister, 71 and 53, King City, 80 and 51. The weather overview for the Bay Area and Central Coast: hazardous beach conditions with increased risk of sneaker waves and strong rip currents continue through the extended forecast. Minor heat risk through the end of the week with below normal temperatures expected this weekend. Temperatures warm and moderate heat risk concerns return by midweek across the interior. The extended forecast for the Bay Area and Central Coast: Saturday and Saturday night, partly cloudy. A slight chance of drizzle in the morning. Patchy fog after midnight. Highs 55 to 80. Lows 50 to 55. Sunday and Sunday night, partly cloudy. Patchy fog after midnight. Highs 50.

55 to 85. Lows 50 to 60. Monday and Monday night, partly cloudy. Patchy fog after midnight. Highs 55 to 85. Lows 50 to 60. Tuesday and Tuesday night, partly cloudy. Areas of fog after midnight. High 60 to 90. Lows 50 to 60. Wednesday, mostly sunny. Warmer. High 60 to 90. Sunrise, sunset, and tidal information for the San Francisco Bay Area for Thursday, June 18th. The sunset tonight, 8:34 p.m. The sunrise tomorrow, 5:48 a.m. The sunset tomorrow, 8:34 p.m. Tidal data at the Golden Gate for the afternoon and evening hours today and the morning hours of tomorrow. High tide, 04:09 p.m. at 5.13 feet. Low tide, 09:01 p.m. at 2.69 feet. High tide, 2:48 a.m. at 5.78 feet. Low tide, 9:36 a.m. at -0.83 feet. Here are the buoy observations for 1 p.m. Pacific Daylight Time. An offshore buoy 6 winds northeast at 60 knots, pressure 1,026.9 millibars. An offshore buoy 59 winds north at 19 knots, gusting to 25, water temperature 62, pressure 1,018.1 millibars. At buoy 14 near Point Arena, wind south at 8 knots, water temperature 55, pressure 1,013.6 millibars. At buoy 13 near Bodega Bay, wind south at 8 knots, pressure 1,013.5 millibars. At Point Reyes Wave Rider buoy, water temperature 58, sea 7 feet, every 11 seconds. At San Francisco Bar buoy, water temperature 60, seas 4 feet, every 17 seconds. At San Francisco Bay, wind south at 6 knots, water temperature 57, pressure 1,013.7 millibars. At Half Moon Bay buoy, wind south 8 knots, water temperature 57, pressure 1,013.6 millibars, seas 3 feet, every 12 seconds. At Monterey buoy, wind south at 12 knots, water temperature 62, pressure 1,014.2 millibars. At Point Sur, Wave Rider buoy, water temperature 61, seas 6 feet, every 13 seconds. At Cape San Martin buoy, wind south at 6 knots, water temperature 61, pressure 1,015.7 millibars. Synopsis for the Central California coast and bays, including the Monterey Bay, Greater Farallones, and Cordell Bank National Marine Sanctuaries, winds will increase this afternoon and early evening and once again on Friday afternoon and early evening, leading to hazardous conditions for small crafts in the San Pablo Bay, San Francisco Bay, Suisun Bay, and Monterey Bay. Expect moderate chop along with the increasing afternoon winds each day. Southwesterly swell with light to moderate seas will continue into the weekend, with moderate west to southwest winds across the outer waters. The marine forecast for San Pablo Bay, Suisun Bay, the West Delta, and the San Francisco Bay north of the Bay Bridge, with moderate west to southwest winds across the outer waters. The marine forecast for San Pablo Bay, Suisun Bay, the West Delta, and the San Francisco Bay north of the Bay Bridge. Small craft advisory in effect from 3 p.m. this afternoon to 9 p.m. Pacific Daylight Time this evening. Small craft advisory in effect from Friday afternoon through Friday evening. For today, southwest wind 10 to 15 knots, rising to 15 to 20 knots late. For tonight, southwest wind 15 to 20 knots, easing to 10 to 15 knots after midnight. Juneteenth, southwest wind 10 to 15 knots. For Friday night, southwest wind 10 to 15 knots, becoming west 5 to 10 knots after midnight. The marine forecast for Monterey Bay. Small craft advisory in effect from 3 p.m. this afternoon to 9 p.m. Pacific Daylight Time this evening. Small craft advisory in effect from Friday afternoon through Friday evening. For today, southwest wind around 5 knots, rising to 10 to 15 knots. Seas around 3 feet. Wave detail, northwest 2 feet at 9 seconds and southwest 2 feet.

complete at 17 seconds. A slight chance of very light drizzle this morning. For tonight, southwest wind 10 to 15 knots. Seas around 3 feet. Wave detail, southwest 3 feet at 6 seconds and northwest 2 feet at 10 seconds. A slight chance of drizzle. Juneteenth, southwest wind 5 to 10 knots, rising to 10 to 15 knots in the afternoon. Seas around 3 feet. Wave detail, southwest 3 feet at 9 seconds and northwest 2 feet at 10 seconds. A slight chance of drizzle in the morning. For Friday night, southwest wind 10 to 15 knots, becoming south 5 to 10 knots after midnight. Seas around 3 feet. Wave detail, southwest 3 feet at 7 seconds and northwest 2 feet at 10 seconds. A slight chance of drizzle. The coastal waters forecast from Pigeon Point to Point Pinos out to 10 nautical miles. For today, south wind 5 to 10 knots. Seas 4 to 5 feet. Wave detail, northwest 3 feet at 9 seconds and southwest 3 feet at 17 seconds. A slight chance of very light drizzle this morning. For tonight, south wind 5 to 10 knots. Seas 4 to 5 feet. Wave detail, northwest 3 feet at 10 seconds and south 3 feet at 12 seconds. A slight chance of very light drizzle. Juneteenth, south wind 5 to 10 knots. Seas 3 to 4 feet. Wave detail, northwest 3 feet at 10 seconds and southwest 3 feet at 14 seconds. A slight chance of very light drizzle in the morning. For Friday night, south wind 5 to 10 knots. Seas around 4 feet. Wave detail, northwest 2 feet at 10 seconds and southwest 3 feet at 14 seconds. A slight chance of very light drizzle. The area forecast for the peninsula, North Bay, and East Bay. Beach hazards statement in effect through late Saturday night. For the rest of today, partly cloudy early in the afternoon, then becoming mostly sunny. Highs in the mid-60s at the coast to the lower 80s inland. Southwest winds 5 to 15 miles per hour. For tonight, partly cloudy until midnight, then becoming mostly cloudy. A slight chance of drizzle after midnight. Lows in the 50s. Southwest winds 5 to 15 miles per hour. Juneteenth, partly cloudy in the morning, then becoming mostly sunny. A slight chance of drizzle in the morning. Highs in the lower 60s at the coast to the upper 70s inland. Southwest winds 5 to 15 miles per hour. And on Friday night, mostly clear until midnight, then becoming mostly cloudy. A slight chance of drizzle after midnight. Lows in the 50s. Southwest winds 5 to 15 miles per hour, decreasing to up to 5 miles per hour after midnight. For the Saturday, partly cloudy in the morning, then becoming mostly sunny. A slight chance of drizzle in the morning. Highs in the mid-60s at the coast to the upper 70s inland. Southwest winds up to 5 miles per hour, becoming west 5 to 15 miles per hour in the afternoon. For Saturday night, mostly clear until midnight, then becoming partly cloudy. Lows from the lower to mid-50s. Sunday through Tuesday night, partly cloudy. Highs from the mid-60s to lower 80s. Lows in the 50s. Wednesday, partly cloudy in the morning, then becoming mostly sunny. Highs from the upper 60s to lower 80s. High temperatures today and lows tonight for the selected cities: San Francisco, 67 and 57, San Francisco Airport, 70 and 57, Redwood City, 77 and 58, Oakland, 70 and 58, Fremont, 77 and 58, Concord, 83 and 56, Livermore, 82 and 55, San Rafael, 68 and 58, Santa Rosa, 73 and 53, Napa, 69 and 54, Fairfield, 80 and 57. These are the 1 p.m. Pacific Daylight Time observations for the San Francisco and Monterey Bay areas on Thursday, June 18th. The report from San Francisco Airport was not available. At Oakland Airport, it was mostly sunny, temperature 70.

0.57, relative humidity 63%, west wind at 14 miles an hour, pressure 29.91 inches and falling. At San Jose Airport, it was mostly sunny, temperature 77, dew point 56, relative humidity 48%, south wind at 9 miles an hour, pressure 29.88 inches and falling. At Santa Rosa, it was partly sunny, temperature 67, southwest wind at 9, pressure 29.92 and steady. At Concord, it was mostly sunny, temperature 72, west wind at 14. At Livermore, it was sunny, temperature 77, west wind at 14. At Monterey, it was partly sunny, temperature 68, southwest wind at 16, pressure 29.94 and steady. At Salinas, it was cloudy, temperature 68, dew point 55, relative humidity 63%, northwest wind at 10. Here are some observations around California and western Nevada. It was sunny, with a temperature of 80 at Sacramento, 79 at South Lake Tahoe, 77 at Blue Canyon, and 84 at Mammoth Lakes. At Truckee, it was mostly sunny, with a temperature of 84. It was partly sunny, with a temperature of 68 at Los Angeles, and 67 at San Diego. Local temperature reports around San Francisco Bay for 1 p.m. Downtown San Francisco was 65 degrees. Oakland Museum was 68 degrees. Redwood City was 70 degrees. San Rafael was 73 degrees. The area forecast for the South Bay, including the San Jose metro area and the Santa Clara Valley. For the rest of today, mostly sunny early in the afternoon, then becoming sunny. Highs in the lower 70s by the bay, mid-70s to lower 80s inland. Southwest winds 5 to 10 miles per hour. For tonight, mostly clear until midnight, then becoming partly cloudy. Lows in the 50s. South winds 5 to 15 miles per hour. Juneteenth, mostly sunny. Highs in the lower 70s by the bay to the 70s inland. South winds 5 to 10 miles per hour. And on Friday night, mostly clear until midnight, then becoming partly cloudy. Lows in the 50s. Southwest winds 5 to 10 miles per hour. For the Saturday, partly cloudy in the morning, then becoming sunny. Highs in the lower 70s by the bay, mid-70s to lower 80s inland. Light winds, becoming west 5 to 10 miles per hour in the afternoon. For Saturday night, clear until midnight, then becoming partly cloudy. Lows from the lower to mid-50s. Sunday through Wednesday, mostly clear. High 70s and 80s. Lows in the 50s. High temperatures today and lows tonight for these selected cities: San Jose, 78 and 58, Mountain View, 73 and 59, Morgan Hill, 77 and 55. The area forecast for the Monterey Bay and Salinas Valley. Beach hazards statement in effect through late Saturday night. For the rest of today, partly cloudy. Highs in the upper 60s at the coast to around 80 inland. West winds 5 to 15 miles per hour. For tonight, partly cloudy until midnight, then becoming mostly cloudy. A slight chance of drizzle after midnight. Lows in the 50s. West winds 5 to 15 miles per hour. Juneteenth, mostly cloudy in the morning, then becoming mostly sunny. A slight chance of drizzle in the morning. Highs in the upper 60s at the coast to the mid-70s inland. West winds 5 to 15 miles per hour. And on Friday night, partly cloudy until midnight, then becoming mostly cloudy. A slight chance of drizzle. Lows in the 50s. West winds 5 to 15 miles per hour, decreasing to up to 5 miles per hour after midnight. For the Saturday, mostly cloudy in the morning, then becoming sunny. A slight chance of drizzle in the morning. Highs in the upper 60s at the coast to the upper 70s inland. Light winds, becoming west 5 to 10 miles per hour in the afternoon. For Saturday night, mostly clear until midnight.

night, then becoming partly cloudy. Patchy fog. Lows from the upper 40s to mid 50s. Sunday through Wednesday, partly cloudy. Patchy fog. Highs from the upper 60s to lower 80s. Lows in the mid 50s. High temperatures today and lows tonight for the selected cities: Santa Cruz, 65 and 56, Monterrey, 67 and 57, Salinas, 67 and 57, Hollister, 71 and 53, King City, 80 and 51. The weather overview for the Bay Area and Central Coast: hazardous beach conditions with increased risk of sneaker waves and strong rip currents continue through the extended forecast. Minor heat risk through the end of the week with below normal temperatures expected this weekend. Temperatures warm and moderate heat risk concerns return by midweek across the interior. The extended forecast for the Bay Area and Central Coast: Saturday and Saturday night, partly cloudy. A slight chance of drizzle in the morning. Patchy fog after midnight. Highs 55 to 80. Lows 50 to 55. Sunday and Sunday night, partly cloudy. Patchy fog after midnight. Highs 55 to 85. Lows 50 to 60. Monday and Monday night, partly cloudy. Patchy fog after midnight. Highs 55 to 85. Lows 50 to 60. Tuesday and Tuesday night, partly cloudy. Areas of fog after midnight. High 60 to 90. Lows 50 to 60. Wednesday, mostly sunny. Warmer. High 60 to 90. Sunrise, sunset, and tidal information for the San Francisco Bay Area for Thursday, June 18th. The sunset tonight, 8:34 p.m. The sunrise tomorrow, 5:48 a.m. The sunset tomorrow, 8:34 p.m. Tidal data at the Golden Gate for the afternoon and evening hours today and the morning hours of tomorrow. High tide, 04:09 p.m. at 5.13 feet. Low tide, 09:01 p.m. at 2.69 feet. High tide, 2:48 a.m. at 5.78 feet. Low tide, 9:36 a.m. at minus 083 feet. Here are the buoy observations for 1 p.m. Pacific Daylight Time. An offshore buoy 6 winds northeast at 60 knots, pressure 1,026.9 millibars. An offshore buoy 59 winds north at 19 knots, gusting to 25, water temperature 62, pressure 1,018.1 millibars. At buoy 14 near Point Arena, wind south at 8 knots, water temperature 55, pressure 1,013.6 millibars. At buoy 13 near Bodega Bay, wind south at 8 knots, pressure 1,013.5 millibars. At Point Reyes Wave Rider buoy, water temperature 58, sea 7 feet, every 11 seconds. At San Francisco Bar buoy, water temperature 60, seas 4 feet, every 17 seconds. At San Francisco buoy, wind south at 6 knots, water temperature 57, pressure 1,013.7 millibars. At Half Moon Bay buoy, wind south 8 knots, water temperature 57, pressure 1,013.6 millibars, seas 3 feet, every 12 seconds. At Monterey buoy, wind south at 12 knots, water temperature 62, pressure 1,014.2 millibars. At Point Sur, Wave Rider buoy, water temperature 61, seas 6 feet, every 13 seconds. At Cape San Martin buoy, wind south at 6 knots, water temperature 61, pressure 1,015.7 millibars. Synopsis for the Central California coast and bays, including the Monterey Bay, Greater Farallones, and Cordell Bank National Marine Sanctuaries: winds will increase this afternoon and early evening, and once again on Friday afternoon and early evening, leading to hazardous conditions for small crafts in the San Pablo Bay, San Francisco Bay, Suisun Bay, and Monterey Bay. Expect moderate chop along with the increasing afternoon winds each day. Southwesterly swell with light to moderate seas will continue into the weekend, with moderate west to southwest winds across the outer waters. The marine forecast for San Pablo Bay.

Suisun Bay, the West Delta, and the San Francisco Bay north of the Bay Bridge. Small craft advisory in effect from 3 p.m. this afternoon to 9 p.m. Pacific Daylight Time this evening. Small craft advisory in effect from Friday afternoon through Friday evening. For today, southwest wind 10 to 15 knots, rising to 15 to 20 knots late. For tonight, southwest wind 15 to 20 knots, easing to 10 to 15 knots after midnight. Juneteenth, southwest wind 10 to 15 knots. For Friday night, southwest wind 10 to 15 knots, becoming west 5 to 10 knots after midnight. The marine forecast for Monterey Bay. Small craft advisory in effect from 3 p.m. this afternoon to 9 p.m. Pacific Daylight Time this evening. Small craft advisory in effect from Friday afternoon through Friday evening. For today, southwest wind around 5 knots, rising to 10 to 15 knots. Seas around 3 feet. Wave detail, northwest 2 feet at 9 seconds and southwest 2 feet at 17 seconds. A slight chance of very light drizzle this morning. For tonight, southwest wind 10 to 15 knots. Seas around 3 feet. Wave detail, southwest 3 feet at 6 seconds and northwest 2 feet at 10 seconds. A slight chance of drizzle. Juneteenth, southwest wind 5 to 10 knots, rising to 10 to 15 knots in the afternoon. Seas around 3 feet. Wave detail, southwest 3 feet at 9 seconds and northwest 2 feet at 10 seconds. A slight chance of drizzle in the morning. For Friday night, southwest wind 10 to 15 knots, becoming south 5 to 10 knots after midnight. Seas around 3 feet. Wave detail, southwest 3 feet at 7 seconds and northwest 2 feet at 10 seconds. A slight chance of drizzle. The coastal waters forecast from Pigeon Point to Point Pinos out to 10 nautical miles. For today, south wind 5 to 10 knots. Seas 4 to 5 feet. Wave detail, northwest 3 feet at 9 seconds and southwest 3 feet at 17 seconds. A slight chance of very light drizzle this morning. For tonight, south wind 5 to 10 knots. Seas 4 to 5 feet. Wave detail, northwest 3 feet at 10 seconds and south 3 feet at 12 seconds. A slight chance of very light drizzle. Juneteenth, south wind 5 to 10 knots. Seas 3 to 4 feet. Wave detail, northwest 3 feet at 10 seconds and southwest 3 feet at 14 seconds. A slight chance of very light drizzle in the morning. For Friday night, south wind 5 to 10 knots. Seas around 4 feet. Wave detail, northwest 2 feet at 10 seconds and southwest 3 feet at 14 seconds. A slight chance of very light drizzle. The area forecast for the peninsula, North Bay, and East Bay. Beach hazards statement in effect through late Saturday night. For the rest of today, partly cloudy early in the afternoon, then becoming mostly sunny. Highs in the mid-60s at the coast to the lower 80s inland. Southwest winds 5 to 15 miles per hour. For tonight, partly cloudy until midnight, then becoming mostly cloudy. A slight chance of drizzle after midnight. Lows in the 50s. Southwest winds 5 to 15 miles per hour. Juneteenth, partly cloudy in the morning, then becoming mostly sunny. A slight chance of drizzle in the morning. Highs in the lower 60s at the coast to the upper 70s inland. Southwest winds 5 to 15 miles per hour. And on Friday night, mostly clear until midnight, then becoming mostly cloudy. A slight chance of drizzle after midnight. Lows in the 50s. Southwest winds 5 to 15 miles per hour, decreasing to up to 5 miles per hour after midnight. For the Saturday, partly cloudy in the morning, then becoming mostly sunny. A slight chance of drizzle in the morning. Highs in the mid-60s at the coast to the upper 70s inland. Southwest winds up to 5 miles per hour, becoming west 5 to 15 miles per hour in the afternoon. For Saturday night, mostly clear until midnight, then becoming partly cloudy. Lows from the lower to mid-50s.

Monday through Tuesday night, partly cloudy. Highs from the mid-60s to lower 80s. Lows in the 50s. Wednesday, partly cloudy in the morning, then becoming mostly sunny. Highs from the upper 60s to lower 80s. High temperatures today and lows tonight for the selected cities, San Francisco, 67 and 57, San Francisco Airport, 70 and 57, Redwood City, 77 and 58, Oakland, 70 and 58, Fremont, 77 and 58, Concord, 83 and 56, Livermore, 82 and 55, San Rafael, 68 and 58, Santa Rosa, 73 and 53, Napa, 69 and 54, Fairfield, 80 and 57. 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This broadcast originates from the National Weather Service office located in Monterey, California, and serves the South Bay and Monterey Bay Area, including the city of San Jose, Monterey, Salinas, and Santa Cruz. These are the 1 p.m. Pacific Daylight Time observations for the San Francisco and Monterey Bay Areas on Thursday, June 18th. The report from San Francisco Airport was not available. At Oakland Airport, it was mostly sunny, temperature 70, dew point 57, relative humidity 63%, west wind at 14 miles an hour, pressure 29.91 inches and falling. At San Jose Airport, it was mostly sunny, temperature 77, dew point 56, relative humidity 48%, south wind at 9 miles an hour, pressure 29.88 inches and falling. At Santa Rosa, it was partly sunny, temperature 67, southwest wind at 9, pressure 29.92 and steady. At Concord, it was mostly sunny, temperature 72, west wind at 14. At Livermore, it was sunny, temperature 77, west wind at 14. At Monterey, it was partly sunny, temperature 68, southwest wind at 16, pressure 29.94 and steady. At Salinas, it was cloudy, temperature 68, dew point 55, relative humidity 63%, northwest wind at 10. Here are some observations around California and western Nevada. It was sunny, with a temperature of 80 at Sacramento, 79 at South Lake Tahoe, 77 at Blue Canyon, and 84 at Mammoth Lakes. At Truckee, it was mostly sunny, with a temperature of 84. It was partly sunny, with a temperature of 68 at Los Angeles, and 67 at San Diego. Local temperature reports around San Francisco Bay for 1 p.m. Downtown San Francisco was 65 degrees. Oakland Museum was 68 degrees. Redwood City was 70 degrees. San Rafael was 73 degrees. The area forecast for the South Bay, including the San Jose metro area and the Santa Clara Valley. For the rest of today, mostly sunny early in the afternoon, then becoming sunny. Highs in the lower 70s by the bay, mid-70s to lower 80s inland. Southwest winds 5 to 10 miles per hour. For tonight, mostly clear until midnight, then becoming partly cloudy. Lows in the 50s. South winds 5 to 15 miles per hour. Juneteenth, mostly sunny. Highs in the lower 70s by the bay to the 70s inland. South winds 5 to 10 miles per hour. And on Friday night, mostly clear until midnight, then becoming partly cloudy. Lows in the 50s. Southwest winds 5 to 10 miles per hour. For the Saturday, partly cloudy in the morning, then becoming sunny. Highs in the lower 70s by the bay, mid-70s to lower 80s inland. Light winds, becoming west 5 to 10 miles per hour in the afternoon. For Saturday night, clear until midnight, then becoming partly cloudy. Lows from the lower to mid-50s. Sunday through Wednesday, mostly clear. High 70s and 80s. Lows in the 50s. High temperatures today and lows tonight for the selected cities, San Jose,

78 and 58, Mountain View, 73 and 59, Morgan Hill, 77 and 55. The area forecast for the Monterey Bay and Salinas Valley. Beach hazards statement in effect through late Saturday night. For the rest of today, partly cloudy. Highs in the upper 60s at the coast to around 80 inland. West winds 5 to 15 miles per hour. For tonight, partly cloudy until midnight, then becoming mostly cloudy. A slight chance of drizzle after midnight. Lows in the 50s. West winds 5 to 15 miles per hour. Juneteenth, mostly cloudy in the morning, then becoming mostly sunny. A slight chance of drizzle in the morning. Highs in the upper 60s at the coast to the mid-70s inland. West winds 5 to 15 miles per hour. And on Friday night, partly cloudy until midnight, then becoming mostly cloudy. A slight chance of drizzle. Lows in the 50s. West winds 5 to 15 miles per hour, decreasing to up to 5 miles per hour after midnight. For the Saturday, mostly cloudy in the morning, then becoming sunny. A slight chance of drizzle in the morning. Highs in the upper 60s at the coast to the upper 70s inland. Light winds, becoming west 5 to 10 miles per hour in the afternoon. For Saturday night, mostly clear until midnight, then becoming partly cloudy. Patchy fog. Lows from the upper 40s to mid 50s. Sunday through Wednesday, partly cloudy. Patchy fog. Highs from the upper 60s to lower 80s. Lows in the mid 50s. High temperatures today and lows tonight for the selected cities: Santa Cruz, 65 and 56, Monterey, 67 and 57, Salinas, 67 and 57, Hollister, 71 and 53, King City, 80 and 51. The weather overview for the Bay Area and Central Coast: hazardous beach conditions with increased risk of sneaker waves and strong rip currents continue through the extended forecast. Minor heat risk through the end of the week with below normal temperatures expected this weekend. Temperatures warm and moderate heat risk concerns return by midweek across the interior. The extended forecast for the Bay Area and Central Coast: Saturday and Saturday night, partly cloudy. A slight chance of drizzle in the morning. Patchy fog after midnight. Highs 55 to 80. Lows 50 to 55. Sunday and Sunday night, partly cloudy. Patchy fog after midnight. Highs 55 to 85. Lows 50 to 60. Monday and Monday night, partly cloudy. Patchy fog after midnight. Highs 55 to 85. Lows 50 to 60. Tuesday and Tuesday night, partly cloudy. Areas of fog after midnight. High 60 to 90. Lows 50 to 60. Wednesday, mostly sunny. Warmer. High 60 to 90. Sunrise, sunset, and tidal information for the San Francisco Bay Area for Thursday, June 18th. The sunset tonight, 8:34 p.m. The sunrise tomorrow, 5:48 a.m. The sunset tomorrow, 8:34 p.m. Tidal data at the Golden Gate for the afternoon and evening hours today and the morning hours of tomorrow. High tide, 04:09 p.m. at 5.13 feet. Low tide, 09:01 p.m. at 2.69 feet. High tide, 2:48 a.m. at 5.78 feet. Low tide, 9:36 a.m. at -0.83 feet. Here are the buoy observations for 2 p.m. Pacific Daylight Time. An offshore buoy 6, winds northeast at 60 knots, pressure 1,026.9 millibars. An offshore buoy 59, winds north at 19 knots, gusting to 23, water temperature 62, pressure 1,017.8 millibars. At buoy 14 near Point Arena, wind south at 8 knots, water temperature 54, pressure 1,013.7 millibars. At buoy 13 near Bodega Bay, wind southeast at 4 knots, pressure 1,013.7 millibars. At Point Reyes, wind

Crater buoy water temperature 59, sea 7 feet, every 10 seconds. At San Francisco Bar buoy water temperature 60, seas 4 feet, every 17 seconds. At San Francisco buoy wind south at 10 knots, water temperature 58, pressure 1014.0 millibars. At Half Moon Bay buoy wind south 8 knots, water temperature 57, pressure 1013.8 millibars, seas 3 feet, every 14 seconds. At Monterey buoy wind south at 10 knots, water temperature 62, pressure 1014.5 millibars. At Pointer, wave rider buoy water temperature 61, seas 6 feet, every 17 seconds. At Cape San Martin buoy wind south at 6 knots, water temperature 61, pressure 1015.6 millibars. Synopsis for the Central California coast and bays including the Monterey Bay, Greater Farallones, and Cordell Bank National Marine Sanctuaries, winds will increase this afternoon and early evening and once again on Friday afternoon and early evening leading to hazardous conditions for small crafts in the San Pablo Bay, San Francisco Bay, Suisun Bay and Monterey Bay. Expect moderate chop along with the increasing afternoon winds each day. Southwesterly swell with light to moderate seas will continue into the weekend, with moderate west to southwest winds across the outer waters. The marine forecast for San Pablo Bay, Suisun Bay, the West Delta, and the San Francisco Bay north of the Bay Bridge. Small craft advisory in effect from 3 p.m. this afternoon to 9 p.m. Pacific Daylight Time this evening. Small craft advisory in effect from Friday afternoon through Friday evening, for today. Southwest wind 10 to 15 knots, rising to 15 to 20 knots late. For tonight, southwest wind 15 to 20 knots, easing to 10 to 15 knots after midnight. Juneteenth, southwest wind 10 to 15 knots. For Friday night, southwest wind 10 to 15 knots, becoming west 5 to 10 knots after midnight. The marine forecast for Monterey Bay. Small craft advisory in effect from 3 p.m. this afternoon to 9 p.m. Pacific Daylight Time this evening. Small craft advisory in effect from Friday afternoon through Friday evening, for today. Southwest wind around 5 knots, rising to 10 to 15 knots. Seas around 3 feet. Wave detail, northwest 2 feet at 9 seconds and southwest 2 feet at 17 seconds. A slight chance of very light drizzle this morning. For tonight, southwest wind 10 to 15 knots. Seas around 3 feet. Wave detail, southwest 3 feet at 6 seconds and northwest 2 feet at 10 seconds. A slight chance of drizzle. Juneteenth, southwest wind 5 to 10 knots, rising to 10 to 15 knots in the afternoon. Seas around 3 feet. Wave detail, southwest 3 feet at 9 seconds and northwest 2 feet at 10 seconds. A slight chance of drizzle in the morning. For Friday night, southwest wind 10 to 15 knots, becoming south 5 to 10 knots after midnight. Seas around 3 feet. Wave detail, southwest 3 feet at 7 seconds and northwest 2 feet at 10 seconds. A slight chance of drizzle. The coastal waters forecast from Pigeon Point to Point Pinos out to 10 nautical miles. For today, south wind 5 to 10 knots. Seas 4 to 5 feet. Wave detail, northwest 3 feet at 9 seconds and southwest 3 feet at 17 seconds. A slight chance of very light drizzle this morning. For tonight, south wind 5 to 10 knots. Seas 4 to 5 feet. Wave detail, northwest 3 feet at 10 seconds and south 3 feet at 12 seconds. A slight chance of very light drizzle. Juneteenth, south wind 5 to 10 knots. Seas 3 to 4 feet. Wave detail, northwest 3 feet at 10 seconds and southwest 3 feet at 14 seconds. A slight chance of very light drizzle in the morning. For Friday night, south wind 5 to 10 knots. Seas around 4 feet. Wave detail, northwest 2 feet at 10 seconds and southwest 3 feet at 14 seconds. A slight chance of very light drizzle. The area forecast for the peninsula, North Bay.

hazard statement in effect through late Saturday night. For the rest of today, partly cloudy early in the afternoon, then becoming mostly sunny. Highs in the mid-60s at the coast to the lower 80s inland. Southwest winds 5 to 15 miles per hour. For tonight, partly cloudy until midnight, then becoming mostly cloudy. A slight chance of drizzle after midnight. Lows in the 50s. Southwest winds 5 to 15 miles per hour. Juneteenth, partly cloudy in the morning, then becoming mostly sunny. A slight chance of drizzle in the morning. Highs in the lower 60s at the coast to the upper 70s inland. Southwest winds 5 to 15 miles per hour. And on Friday night, mostly clear until midnight, then becoming mostly cloudy. A slight chance of drizzle after midnight. Lows in the 50s. Southwest winds 5 to 15 miles per hour, decreasing to up to 5 miles per hour after midnight. For the Saturday, partly cloudy in the morning, then becoming mostly sunny. A slight chance of drizzle in the morning. Highs in the mid-60s at the coast to the upper 70s inland. Southwest winds up to 5 miles per hour, becoming west 5 to 15 miles per hour in the afternoon. For Saturday night, mostly clear until midnight, then becoming partly cloudy. Lows from the lower to mid-50s. Sunday through Tuesday night, partly cloudy. Highs from the mid-60s to lower 80s. Lows in the 50s. Wednesday, partly cloudy in the morning, then becoming mostly sunny. Highs from the upper 60s to lower 80s. High temperatures today and lows tonight for the selected cities: San Francisco, 67 and 57, San Francisco Airport, 70 and 57, Redwood City, 77 and 58, Oakland, 70 and 58, Fremont, 77 and 58, Concord, 83 and 56, Livermore, 82 and 55, San Rafael, 68 and 58, Santa Rosa, 73 and 53, Napa, 69 and 54, Fairfield, 80 and 57. These are the 2 p.m. Pacific Daylight Time observations for the San Francisco and Monterey Bay areas on Thursday, June 18th. At San Francisco Airport, it was mostly sunny, temperature 70, dew point 55, relative humidity 59%, south wind at 16 miles an hour, pressure 29.91 inches and steady. At Oakland Airport, it was mostly sunny, temperature 70, dew point 57, relative humidity 63%, west wind at 10 miles an hour, pressure 29.92 inches and rising. At San Jose Airport, it was mostly sunny, temperature 77, dew point 56, relative humidity 48%, south wind at 10 miles an hour, pressure 29.89 inches and rising. At Santa Rosa, it was partly sunny, temperature 68, southwest wind at 10, pressure 29.93 and rising. At Concord, it was sunny, temperature 73, west wind at 17. At Livermore, it was sunny, temperature 78, west wind at 15, gusting to 24. At Monterey, it was mostly sunny, temperature 68, southwest wind at 16, gusting to 28, pressure 29.94 and steady. At Salinas, it was mostly sunny, temperature 70, dew point 55, relative humidity 59%, northwest wind at 14. Here are some observations around California and western Nevada. It was sunny, with a temperature of 80 at Sacramento, 81 at South Lake Tahoe, and 77 at Blue Canyon. It was mostly sunny, with a temperature of 95 at Reno, 84 at Truckee, and 84 at Mammoth Lakes. It was partly sunny, with a temperature of 69 at Los Angeles, and 69 at San Diego. Local temperature reports around San Francisco Bay for 2 p.m. Downtown San Francisco was 65 degrees. Oakland Museum was 68 degrees. Redwood City was 73 degrees. San Rafael was 74 degrees. The area forecast for the South Bay, including the San Jose metro area and the Santa Clara Valley. For the rest of today,
mostly sunny early in the afternoon, then becoming sunny. Highs in the lower 70s by the bay, mid-70s to lower 80s inland. Southwest winds 5 to 10 miles per hour. For tonight, mostly clear until midnight, then becoming partly cloudy. Lows in the 50s. South winds 5 to 15 miles per hour. Juneteenth, mostly sunny. Highs in the lower 70s by the bay to the 70s inland. South winds 5 to 10 miles per hour. And on Friday night, mostly clear until midnight, then becoming partly cloudy. Lows in the 50s. Southwest winds 5 to 10 miles per hour. For the Saturday, partly cloudy in the morning, then becoming sunny. Highs in the lower 70s by the bay, mid-70s to lower 80s inland. Light winds, becoming west 5 to 10 miles per hour in the afternoon. For Saturday night, clear until midnight, then becoming partly cloudy. Lows from the lower to mid-50s. Sunday through Wednesday, mostly clear. High 70s and 80s. Lows in the 50s. High temperatures today and lows tonight for the selected cities: San Jose, 78 and 58, Mountain View, 73 and 59, Morgan Hill, 77 and 55. The area forecast for the Monterey Bay and Salinas Valley: beach hazards statement in effect through late Saturday night. For the rest of today, partly cloudy. Highs in the upper 60s at the coast to around 80 inland. West winds 5 to 15 miles per hour. For tonight, partly cloudy until midnight, then becoming mostly cloudy. A slight chance of drizzle after midnight. Lows in the 50s. West winds 5 to 15 miles per hour. Juneteenth, mostly cloudy in the morning, then becoming mostly sunny. A slight chance of drizzle in the morning. Highs in the upper 60s at the coast to the mid-70s inland. West winds 5 to 15 miles per hour. And on Friday night, partly cloudy until midnight, then becoming mostly cloudy. A slight chance of drizzle. Lows in the 50s. West winds 5 to 15 miles per hour, decreasing to up to 5 miles per hour after midnight. For the Saturday, mostly cloudy in the morning, then becoming sunny. A slight chance of drizzle in the morning. Highs in the upper 60s at the coast to the upper 70s inland. Light winds, becoming west 5 to 10 miles per hour in the afternoon. For Saturday night, mostly clear until midnight, then becoming partly cloudy. Patchy fog. Lows from the upper 40s to mid 50s. Sunday through Wednesday, partly cloudy. Patchy fog. Highs from the upper 60s to lower 80s. Lows in the mid-50s. High temperatures today and lows tonight for the selected cities: Santa Cruz, 65 and 56, Monterey, 67 and 57, Salinas, 67 and 57, Hollister, 71 and 53, King City, 80 and 51. The weather overview for the Bay Area and Central Coast: hazardous beach conditions with increased risk of sneaker waves and strong rip currents continue through the extended forecast. Minor heat risk through the end of the week with below normal temperatures expected this weekend. Temperatures warm and moderate heat risk concerns return by midweek across the interior. The extended forecast for the Bay Area and Central Coast: Saturday and Saturday night, partly cloudy. A slight chance of drizzle in the morning. Patchy fog after midnight. Highs 55 to 80. Lows 50 to 55. Sunday and Sunday night, partly cloudy. Patchy fog after midnight. Highs 55 to 85. Lows 50 to 60. Monday and Monday night, partly cloudy. Patchy fog after midnight. Highs 55 to 85. Lows 50 to 60. Tuesday and Tuesday night, partly cloudy. Areas of fog after midnight. High 60 to 90. Lows 50 to 60. Wednesday, mostly sunny. Warmer. High 60 to 90. Sunrise, sunset, and tidal information for the San

Francisco Bay Area for Thursday, June 18th. The sunset tonight, 8:34 p.m. The sunrise tomorrow, 5:48 a.m. The sunset tomorrow, 8:34 p.m. Tidal data at the Golden Gate for the afternoon and evening hours today and the morning hours of tomorrow. High tide, 04:09 p.m. at 5.13 feet. Low tide, 09:01 p.m. at 2.69 feet. High tide, 2:48 a.m. at 5.78 feet. Low tide, 9:36 a.m. at -0.83 feet. Here are the buoy observations for 2 p.m. Pacific Daylight Time. An offshore buoy 6 winds northeast at 60 knots, pressure 1,026.8 millibars. An offshore buoy 59, winds north 19 knots, gusting to 23, water temperature 62, pressure 1,017.7 millibars, seas 10 feet, every 11 seconds. At buoy 14 near Point Arena, winds south at 8 knots, water temperature 54, pressure 1,013.7 millibars. At buoy 13 near Bodega Bay, winds southeast at 4 knots, pressure 1,013.7 millibars. At Point Reyes Wave Rider buoy, water temperature 58, sea 7 feet, every 11 seconds. At San Francisco Bar buoy, water temperature 60, seas 4 feet, every 17 seconds. At San Francisco Bay, wind south at 10 knots, water temperature 58, pressure 1,014.0 millibars. At Half Moon Bay buoy, wind south 8 knots, water temperature 57, pressure 1,013.8 millibars, seas 3 feet, every 14 seconds. At Monterey Bay buoy, wind south 10 knots, water temperature 62, pressure 1,014.4 millibars, seas 5 feet, every 13 seconds. At Point Sur, Wave Rider buoy, water temperature 61, seas 6 feet, every 17 seconds. At Cape San Martin buoy, wind southeast 8 knots, water temperature 61, pressure 1,015.6 millibars. Seas 6 feet, every 10 seconds. Synopsis for the Central California coast and bays, including the Monterey Bay, Greater Farallones, and Cordell Bank National Marine Sanctuaries, winds will increase this afternoon and early evening and once again on Friday afternoon and early evening, leading to hazardous conditions for small crafts in the San Pablo Bay, San Francisco Bay, Suisun Bay, and Monterey Bay. Expect moderate chop along with the increasing afternoon winds each day. Southwesterly swell with light to moderate seas will continue into the weekend, with moderate west to southwest winds across the outer waters. The marine forecast for San Pablo Bay, Suisun Bay, the West Delta, and the San Francisco Bay north of the Bay Bridge. Small craft advisory in effect from 3 p.m. this afternoon to 9 p.m. Pacific Daylight Time this evening. Small craft advisory in effect from Friday afternoon through Friday evening. For today, southwest wind 10 to 15 knots, rising to 15 to 20 knots late. For tonight, southwest wind 15 to 20 knots, easing to 10 to 15 knots after midnight. Juneteenth, southwest wind 10 to 15 knots. For Friday night, southwest wind 10 to 15 knots, becoming west 5 to 10 knots after midnight. The marine forecast for Monterey Bay. Small craft advisory in effect from 3 p.m. this afternoon to 9 p.m. Pacific Daylight Time this evening. Small craft advisory in effect from Friday afternoon through Friday evening. For today, southwest wind around 5 knots, rising to 10 to 15 knots. Seas around 3 feet. Wave detail, northwest 2 feet at 9 seconds and southwest 2 feet at 17 seconds. A slight chance of very light drizzle this morning. For tonight, southwest wind 10 to 15 knots. Seas around 3 feet. Wave detail, southwest 3 feet at 6 seconds and northwest 2 feet at 10 seconds. A slight chance of drizzle. Juneteenth, southwest wind 5 to 10 knots, rising to 10 to 15 knots in the afternoon. Seas around 3 feet. Wave detail, southwest 3 feet at 9 seconds and northwest 2 feet at 10 seconds. A slight chance of drizzle.

5 feet. Wave detail, northwest 3 feet at 10 seconds and south 3 feet at 12 seconds. A slight chance of very light drizzle. Juneteenth, south wind 5 to 10 knots. Seas 3 to 4 feet. Wave detail, northwest 3 feet at 10 seconds and southwest 3 feet at 14 seconds. A slight chance of very light drizzle in the morning. For Friday night, south wind 5 to 10 knots. Seas around 4 feet. Wave detail, northwest 2 feet at 10 seconds and southwest 3 feet at 14 seconds. A slight chance of very light drizzle. 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This broadcast originates from the National Weather Service office located in Monterey, California, and serves the South Bay and Monterey Bay Area, including the cities of San Jose, Monterey, Salinas, and Santa Cruz. The area forecast for the Peninsula, North Bay, and East Bay. Beach hazards statement in effect through late Saturday night. For the rest of today, partly cloudy early in the afternoon, then becoming mostly sunny. Highs in the mid-60s at the coast to the lower 80s inland. Southwest winds 5 to 15 miles per hour. For tonight, partly cloudy until midnight, then becoming mostly cloudy. A slight chance of drizzle after midnight. Lows in the 50s. Southwest winds 5 to 15 miles per hour. Juneteenth, partly cloudy in the morning, then becoming mostly sunny. A slight chance of drizzle in the morning. Highs in the lower 60s at the coast to the upper 70s inland. Southwest winds 5 to 15 miles per hour. And on Friday night, mostly clear until midnight, then becoming mostly cloudy. A slight chance of drizzle after midnight. Lows in the 50s. Southwest winds 5 to 15 miles per hour, decreasing to up to 5 miles per hour after midnight. For the Saturday, partly cloudy in the morning, then becoming mostly sunny. A slight chance of drizzle in the morning. Highs in the mid-60s at the coast to the upper 70s inland. Southwest winds up to 5 miles per hour, becoming west 5 to 15 miles per hour in the afternoon. For Saturday night, mostly clear until midnight, then becoming partly cloudy. Lows from the lower to mid-50s. Sunday through Tuesday night, partly cloudy. Highs from the mid-60s to lower 80s. Lows in the 50s. Wednesday, partly cloudy in the morning, then becoming mostly sunny. Highs from the upper 60s to lower 80s. High temperatures today and lows tonight for the selected cities: San Francisco, 67 and 57, San Francisco Airport, 70 and 57, Redwood City, 77 and 58, Oakland, 70 and 58, Fremont, 77 and 58, Concord, 83 and 56, Livermore, 82 and 55, San Rafael, 68 and 58, Santa Rosa, 73 and 53, Napa, 69 and 54, Fairfield, 80 and 57. These are the 2 p.m. Pacific Daylight Time observations for the San Francisco and Monterey Bay areas on Thursday, June 18th. At San Francisco Airport, it was mostly sunny, temperature 70, dew point 55, relative humidity 59%, south wind at 16 miles an hour, pressure 29.91 inches and steady. At Oakland Airport, it was mostly sunny, temperature 70, dew point 57, relative humidity 63%, west wind at 10 miles an hour, pressure 29.92 inches and rising. At San Jose Airport, it was mostly sunny, temperature 77, dew point 56, relative humidity 48%, south wind at 10 miles an hour, pressure 29.89 inches and rising. At Santa Rosa, it was partly sunny, temperature 68, southwest wind at 10, pressure 29.93 and rising. At Concord, it was sunny, temperature 73, west wind at 17. At Livermore, it was sunny, temperature 78, west wind at 15, gusting to 24. At Monterey, it was mostly sunny.

temperature 68, southwest wind at 16, gusting to 28, pressure 29.94 and steady. At Salinas, it was mostly sunny, temperature 70, dew point 55, relative humidity 59%, northwest wind at 14. Here are some observations around California and western Nevada. It was sunny, with a temperature of 80 at Sacramento, 81 at South Lake Tahoe, and 77 at Blue Canyon. It was mostly sunny, with a temperature of 95 at Reno, 84 at Truckee, and 84 at Mammoth Lakes. It was partly sunny, with a temperature of 69 at Los Angeles, and 69 at San Diego. Local temperature reports around San Francisco Bay for 2 p.m. Downtown San Francisco was 65 degrees. Oakland Museum was 68 degrees. Redwood City was 73 degrees. San Rafael was 74 degrees. The area forecast for the South Bay, including the San Jose metro area and the Santa Clara Valley. For the rest of today, mostly sunny early in the afternoon, then becoming sunny. Highs in the lower 70s by the bay, mid-70s to lower 80s inland. Southwest winds 5 to 10 miles per hour. For tonight, mostly clear until midnight, then becoming partly cloudy. Lows in the 50s. South winds 5 to 15 miles per hour. Juneteenth, mostly sunny. Highs in the lower 70s by the bay to the 70s inland. South winds 5 to 10 miles per hour. And on Friday night, mostly clear until midnight, then becoming partly cloudy. Lows in the 50s. Southwest winds 5 to 10 miles per hour. For the Saturday, partly cloudy in the morning, then becoming sunny. Highs in the lower 70s by the bay, mid-70s to lower 80s inland. Light winds, becoming west 5 to 10 miles per hour in the afternoon. For Saturday night, clear until midnight, then becoming partly cloudy. Lows from the lower to mid-50s. Sunday through Wednesday, mostly clear. High 70s and 80s. Lows in the 50s. High temperatures today and lows tonight for the selected cities: San Jose, 78 and 58, Mountain View, 73 and 59, Morgan Hill, 77 and 55. The area forecast for the Monterey Bay and Salinas Valley: beach hazards statement in effect through late Saturday night. For the rest of today, partly cloudy. Highs in the upper 60s at the coast to around 80 inland. West winds 5 to 15 miles per hour. For tonight, partly cloudy until midnight, then becoming cloudy. Highs in the upper 60s at the coast to around 80 inland. West winds 5 to 15 miles per hour. For tonight, partly cloudy until midnight, then becoming mostly cloudy. A slight chance of drizzle after midnight. Lows in the 50s. West winds 5 to 15 miles per hour. Juneteenth, mostly cloudy in the morning, then becoming mostly sunny. A slight chance of drizzle in the morning. Highs in the upper 60s at the coast to the mid-70s inland. West winds 5 to 15 miles per hour. And on Friday night, partly cloudy until midnight, then becoming mostly cloudy. A slight chance of drizzle. Lows in the 50s. West winds 5 to 15 miles per hour, decreasing to up to 5 miles per hour after midnight. For the Saturday, mostly cloudy in the morning, then becoming sunny. A slight chance of drizzle in the morning. Highs in the upper 60s at the coast to the upper 70s inland. Light winds, becoming west 5 to 10 miles per hour in the afternoon. For Saturday night, mostly clear until midnight, then becoming partly cloudy. Patchy fog. Lows from the upper 40s to mid 50s. Sunday through Wednesday, partly cloudy. Patchy fog. Highs from the upper 60s to lower 80s. Lows in the mid 50s. High temperatures today and lows tonight for the selected cities: Santa Cruz, 65 and 56, Monterey, 67 and 57, Salinas, 67 and 57, Hollister,

71 and 53, King City, 80 and 51. The weather overview for the Bay Area and Central Coast, hazardous beach conditions with increased risk of sneaker waves and strong rip currents continue through the extended forecast. Minor heat risk through the end of the week with below normal temperatures expected this weekend. Temperatures warm and moderate heat risk concerns return by midweek across the interior. The extended forecast for the Bay Area and Central Coast, Saturday and Saturday night, partly cloudy. A slight chance of drizzle in the morning. Patchy fog after midnight. Highs 55 to 80. Lows 50 to 55. Sunday and Sunday night, partly cloudy. Patchy fog after midnight. Highs 55 to 85. Lows 50 to 60. Monday and Monday night, partly cloudy. Patchy fog after midnight. Highs 55 to 85. Lows 50 to 60. Tuesday and Tuesday night, partly cloudy. Areas of fog after midnight. Highs 60 to 90. Lows 50 to 60. Wednesday, mostly sunny. Warmer. Highs 60 to 90. Sunrise, sunset, and tidal information for the San Francisco Bay Area for Thursday, June 18th. The sunset tonight, 8:34 p.m. The sunrise tomorrow, 5:48 a.m. The sunset tomorrow, 8:34 p.m. Tidal data at the Golden Gate for the afternoon and evening hours today and the morning hours of tomorrow. High tide, 04:09 p.m. at 5.13 feet. Low tide, 09:01 p.m. at 2.69 feet. High tide, 2:48 a.m. at 5.78 feet. Low tide, 9:36 a.m. at minus 0.83 feet. Here are the buoy observations for 2 p.m. Pacific Daylight Time. An offshore buoy 6 winds northeast at 60 knots, pressure 1,026.8 millibars. An offshore buoy 59, winds north 19 knots, gusting to 23, water temperature 62, pressure 1,017.7 millibars, seas 10 feet, every 11 seconds. At buoy 14 near Point Arena, wind south at 8 knots, water temperature 54, pressure 1,013.7 millibars. At buoy 13 near Bodega Bay, wind southeast at 4 knots, pressure 1,013.7 millibars. At Point Reyes Wave Rider, buoy water temperature 58, sea 7 feet, every 11 seconds. At San Francisco Bar, buoy water temperature 60, seas 4 feet, every 17 seconds. At San Francisco Bay, wind south at 10 knots, water temperature 58, pressure 1,014.0 millibars. At Half Moon Bay, buoy wind south 8 knots, water temperature 57, pressure 1,013.8 millibars, seas 3 feet, every 14 seconds. At Monterey Bay, buoy wind south 10 knots, water temperature 62, pressure 1,014.4 millibars, seas 5 feet, every 13 seconds. At Point Sur, Wave Rider, buoy water temperature 61, seas 6 feet, every 17 seconds. At Cape San Martin, buoy wind southeast 8 knots, water temperature 61, pressure 1,015.6 millibars. Seas 6 feet, every 10 seconds. Synopsis for the Central California coast and bays, including the Monterey Bay, Greater Farallones, and Cordell Bank National Marine Sanctuaries, winds will increase this afternoon and early evening and once again on Friday afternoon and early evening, leading to hazardous conditions for small crafts in the San Pablo Bay, San Francisco Bay, Suisun Bay, and Monterey Bay. Expect moderate chop along with the increasing afternoon winds each day. Southwesterly swell with light to moderate seas will continue into the weekend, with moderate west to southwest winds across the outer waters. The marine forecast for San Pablo Bay, Suisun Bay, the West Delta, and the San Francisco Bay north of the Bay Bridge. Small craft advisory in effect from 3 p.m. this afternoon to 9 p.m. Pacific Daylight Time this evening. Small craft advisory in effect from Friday afternoon through Friday evening. For today, southwest wind 10 to 15 knots, rising to 15 to 20 knots late.

tonight? Southwest wind 15 to 20 knots, easing to 10 to 15 knots after midnight. Juneteenth, southwest wind 10 to 15 knots. For Friday night, southwest wind 10 to 15 knots, becoming west 5 to 10 knots after midnight. The marine forecast for Monterey Bay. Small craft advisory in effect from 3 p.m. this afternoon to 9 p.m. Pacific Daylight Time this evening. Small craft advisory in effect from Friday afternoon through Friday evening. For today, southwest wind around 5 knots, rising to 10 to 15 knots. Seas around 3 feet. Wave detail, northwest 2 feet at 9 seconds and southwest 2 feet at 17 seconds. A slight chance of very light drizzle this morning. For tonight, southwest wind 10 to 15 knots. Seas around 3 feet. Wave detail, southwest 3 feet at 6 seconds and northwest 2 feet at 10 seconds. A slight chance of drizzle. Juneteenth, southwest wind 5 to 10 knots, rising to 10 to 15 knots in the afternoon. Seas around 3 feet. Wave detail, southwest 3 feet at 9 seconds and northwest 2 feet at 10 seconds. A slight chance of drizzle in the morning. For Friday night, southwest wind 10 to 15 knots, becoming south 5 to 10 knots after midnight. Seas around 3 feet. Wave detail, southwest 3 feet at 7 seconds and northwest 2 feet at 10 seconds. A slight chance of drizzle. The coastal waters forecast from Pigeon Point to Point Pinos out to 10 nautical miles. For today, south wind 5 to 10 knots. Seas 4 to 5 feet. Wave detail, northwest 3 feet at 9 seconds and southwest 3 feet at 17 seconds. A slight chance of very light drizzle this morning. For tonight, south wind 5 to 10 knots. Seas 4 to 5 feet. Wave detail, northwest 3 feet at 10 seconds and south 3 feet at 12 seconds. A slight chance of very light drizzle. Juneteenth, south wind 5 to 10 knots. Seas 3 to 4 feet. Wave detail, northwest 3 feet at 10 seconds and southwest 3 feet at 14 seconds. A slight chance of very light drizzle in the morning. For Friday night, south wind 5 to 10 knots. Seas around 4 feet. Wave detail, northwest 2 feet at 10 seconds and southwest 3 feet at 14 seconds. A slight chance of very light drizzle. The area forecast for the peninsula, North Bay, and East Bay. Beach hazards statement in effect through late Saturday night. For the rest of today, partly cloudy early in the afternoon, then becoming mostly sunny. Highs in the mid-60s at the coast to the lower 80s inland. Southwest winds 5 to 15 miles per hour. For tonight, partly cloudy until midnight, then becoming mostly cloudy. A slight chance of drizzle after midnight. Lows in the 50s. Southwest winds 5 to 15 miles per hour. Juneteenth, partly cloudy in the morning, then becoming mostly sunny. A slight chance of drizzle in the morning. Highs in the lower 60s at the coast to the upper 70s inland. Southwest winds 5 to 15 miles per hour. And on Friday night, mostly clear until midnight, then becoming mostly cloudy. A slight chance of drizzle after midnight. Lows in the 50s. Southwest winds 5 to 15 miles per hour, decreasing to up to 5 miles per hour after midnight. For the Saturday, partly cloudy in the morning, then becoming mostly sunny. A slight chance of drizzle in the morning. Highs in the mid-60s at the coast to the upper 70s inland. Southwest winds up to 5 miles per hour, becoming west 5 to 15 miles per hour in the afternoon. For Saturday night, mostly clear until midnight, then becoming partly cloudy. Lows from the lower to mid-50s. Sunday through Tuesday night, partly cloudy. Highs from the mid-60s to lower 80s. Lows in the 50s. Wednesday, partly cloudy in the morning, then becoming mostly sunny. Highs from the upper 60s to lower 80s. High temperatures today and lows tonight for the selected cities, San Francisco.

Francisco, 67 and 57, San Francisco Airport, 70 and 57, Redwood City, 77 and 58, Oakland, 70 and 58, Fremont, 77 and 58, Concord, 83 and 56, Livermore, 82 and 55, San Rafael, 68 and 58, Santa Rosa, 73 and 53, Napa, 69 and 54, Fairfield, 80 and 57. These are the 2 p.m. Pacific Daylight Time observations for the San Francisco and Monterey Bay areas on Thursday, June 18th. At San Francisco Airport, it was mostly sunny, temperature 70, dew point 55, relative humidity 59%, south wind at 16 miles an hour, pressure 29.91 inches and steady. At Oakland Airport, it was mostly sunny, temperature 70, dew point 57, relative humidity 63%, west wind at 10 miles an hour, pressure 29.92 inches and rising. At San Jose Airport, it was mostly sunny, temperature 77, dew point 56, relative humidity 48%, south wind at 10 miles an hour, pressure 29.89 inches and rising. At Santa Rosa, it was partly sunny, temperature 68, southwest wind at 10, pressure 29.93 and rising. At Concord, it was sunny, temperature 73, west wind at 17. At Livermore, it was sunny, temperature 78, west wind at 15, gusting to 24. At Monterey, it was mostly sunny, temperature 68, southwest wind at 16, gusting to 28, pressure 29.94 and steady. At Salinas, it was mostly sunny, temperature 70, dew point 55, relative humidity 59%, northwest wind at 14. Here are some observations around California and western Nevada. It was sunny, with a temperature of 80 at Sacramento, 81 at South Lake Tahoe, and 77 at Blue Canyon. It was mostly sunny, with a temperature of 95 at Reno, 84 at Truckee, and 84 at Mammoth Lakes. It was partly sunny, with a temperature of 69 at Los Angeles, and 69 at San Diego. Local temperature reports around San Francisco Bay for 2 p.m. Downtown San Francisco was 65 degrees. Oakland Museum was 68 degrees. Redwood City was 73 degrees. San Rafael was 74 degrees. The area forecast for the South Bay, including the San Jose metro area and the Santa Clara Valley. For the rest of today, mostly sunny early in the afternoon, then becoming sunny. Highs in the lower 70s by the bay, mid-70s to lower 80s inland. Southwest winds 5 to 10 miles per hour. For tonight, mostly clear until midnight, then becoming partly cloudy. Lows in the 50s. South winds 5 to 15 miles per hour. Juneteenth, mostly sunny. Highs in the lower 70s by the bay to the 70s inland. South winds 5 to 10 miles per hour. And on Friday night, mostly clear until midnight, then becoming partly cloudy. Lows in the 50s. Southwest winds 5 to 10 miles per hour. For the Saturday, partly cloudy in the morning, then becoming sunny. Highs in the lower 70s by the bay, mid-70s to lower 80s inland. Light winds, becoming west 5 to 10 miles per hour in the afternoon. For Saturday night, clear until midnight, then becoming partly cloudy. Lows from the lower to mid-50s. Sunday through Wednesday, mostly clear. High 70s and 80s. Lows in the 50s. High temperatures today and lows tonight for the selected cities: San Jose, 78 and 58, Mountain View, 73 and 59, Morgan Hill, 77 and 55. The area forecast for the Monterey Bay and Salinas Valley: beach hazards statement in effect through late Saturday night. For the rest of today, partly cloudy. Highs in the upper 60s at the coast to around 80 inland. West winds 5 to 15 miles per hour. For tonight, partly cloudy until midnight, then becoming mostly cloudy. A slight chance of drizzle.

after midnight. Lows in the 50s. West winds 5 to 15 miles per hour. Juneteenth, mostly cloudy in the morning, then becoming mostly sunny. A slight chance of drizzle in the morning. Highs in the upper 60s at the coast to the mid-70s inland. West winds 5 to 15 miles per hour. And on Friday night, partly cloudy until midnight, then becoming mostly cloudy. A slight chance of drizzle. Lows in the 50s. West winds 5 to 15 miles per hour, decreasing to up to 5 miles per hour after midnight. For the Saturday, mostly cloudy in the morning, then becoming sunny. A slight chance of drizzle in the morning. Highs in the upper 60s at the coast to the upper 70s inland. Light winds, becoming west 5 to 10 miles per hour in the afternoon. For Saturday night, mostly clear until midnight, then becoming partly cloudy. Patchy fog. Lows from the upper 40s to mid 50s. Sunday through Wednesday, partly cloudy. Patchy fog. Highs from the upper 60s to lower 80s. Lows in the mid 50s. High temperatures today and lows tonight for the selected cities: Santa Cruz, 65 and 56, Monterey, 67 and 57, Salinas, 67 and 57, Hollister, 71 and 53, King City, 80 and 51. The weather overview for the Bay Area and Central Coast: hazardous beach conditions with increased risk of sneaker waves and strong rip currents continue through the extended forecast. Minor heat risk through the end of the week with below normal temperatures expected this weekend. Temperatures warm and moderate heat risk concerns return by midweek across the interior. The extended forecast for the Bay Area and Central Coast: Saturday and Saturday night, partly cloudy. A slight chance of drizzle in the morning. Patchy fog after midnight. Highs 55 to 80. Lows 50 to 55. Sunday and Sunday night, partly cloudy. Patchy fog after midnight. Highs 55 to 85. Lows 50 to 60. Monday and Monday night, partly cloudy. Patchy fog after midnight. Highs 55 to 85. Lows 50 to 60. Tuesday and Tuesday night, partly cloudy. Areas of fog after midnight. Highs 60 to 90. Lows 50 to 60. Wednesday, mostly sunny. Warmer. Highs 60 to 90. Sunrise, sunset, and tidal information for the San Francisco Bay Area for Thursday, June 18th. The sunset tonight, 8:34 p.m. The sunrise tomorrow, 5:48 a.m. The sunset tomorrow, 8:34 p.m. Tidal data at the Golden Gate for the afternoon and evening hours today and the morning hours of tomorrow. High tide, 04:09 p.m. at 5.13 feet. Low tide, 09:01 p.m. at 2.69 feet. High tide, 2:48 a.m. at 5.78 feet. Low tide, 9:36 a.m. at minus 083 feet. Here are the buoy observations for 2 p.m. Pacific Daylight Time. An offshore buoy 6, winds northeast at 16 knots, pressure 1,026.8 millibars. An offshore buoy 59, winds north 19 knots, gusting to 23, water temperature 62, pressure 1,017.7 millibars, seas 10 feet, every 11 seconds. At buoy 14 near Point Arena, wind south at 8 knots, water temperature 54, pressure 1,013.7 millibars. At buoy 13 near Bodega Bay, wind southeast at 4 knots, pressure 1,013.7 millibars. At Point Reyes Wave Rider, buoy water temperature 58, sea 7 feet, every 11 seconds. At San Francisco Bar, buoy water temperature 60, seas 4 feet, every 17 seconds. At San Francisco Bay, wind south at 10 knots, water temperature 58, pressure 1,014.0 millibars. At Half Moon Bay, buoy wind south 8 knots, water temperature 57, pressure 1,013.8 millibars, seas 3 feet, every 14 seconds.
At Monterey Bay, buoy wind south 10 knots. Water temperature 62, pressure 1,014.4 millibars. Seas 5 feet, every 13 seconds. At Pointer, wave rider buoy water temperature 61, seas 6 feet, every 17 seconds. At Cape San Martin, buoy wind southeast 8 knots. Water temperature 61, pressure 1,015.6 millibars. Seas 6 feet, every 10 seconds. 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This broadcast originates from the National Weather Service office located in Monterey, California, and serves the South Bay and Monterey Bay Area, including the cities of San Jose, Monterey, Salinas, and Santa Cruz. Synopsis for the Central California coast and bays, including the Monterey Bay, Greater Farallones, and Cordell Bank National Marine Sanctuaries, fresh to strong winds continue into the early evening and once again on Friday afternoon and early evening, leading to hazardous conditions for small crafts in the San Pablo Bay, San Francisco Bay, Suisun Bay, and Monterey Bay. Expect slight to moderate chop along with the increasing afternoon winds each day. Southwesterly swell with light to moderate seas will continue into the weekend, with moderate west to southwest winds across the outer waters. The marine forecast for San Pablo Bay, Suisun Bay, the West Delta, and the San Francisco Bay north of the Bay Bridge. Small craft advisory in effect until 9 p.m. Pacific Daylight Time this evening. Small craft advisory in effect from Friday afternoon through Friday evening. For tonight, southwest wind 15 to 20 knots, easing to 10 to 15 knots after midnight. Juneteenth, southwest wind 10 to 15 knots. For Friday night, southwest wind 10 to 15 knots, becoming west 5 to 10 knots after midnight. For Saturday, west wind 5 to 10 knots, becoming southwest 10 to 15 knots in the afternoon. The marine forecast for Monterey Bay. Small craft advisory in effect until 9 p.m. Pacific Daylight Time this evening. Small craft advisory in effect from Friday afternoon through Friday evening. For tonight, southwest wind 5 to 10 knots, rising to 10 to 15 knots late this evening and early morning, easing to 5 to 10 knots late. Seas around 3 feet. Wave detail, southwest 3 feet at 7 seconds and northwest 2 feet at 10 seconds. A slight chance of drizzle late this evening and overnight. Juneteenth, southwest wind 5 to 10 knots, rising to 10 to 15 knots in the afternoon. Seas around 3 feet. Wave detail, southwest 3 feet at 10 seconds and northwest 2 feet at 10 seconds. A slight chance of drizzle in the morning. For Friday night, southwest wind 10 to 15 knots, becoming south 5 to 10 knots after midnight. Seas around 3 feet. Wave detail, southwest 3 feet at 7 seconds. A slight chance of drizzle. For Saturday, south wind around 5 knots, veering to southwest in the afternoon. Seas around 3 feet. Wave detail, southwest 2 feet at 16 seconds. A slight chance of drizzle in the morning. Patchy fog in the morning. The coastal waters forecast from Pigeon Point to Point Pinos out to 10 nautical miles. For tonight, south wind 5 to 10 knots. Seas 4 to 5 feet. Wave detail, northwest 3 feet at 10 seconds and southwest 3 feet at 14 seconds. A slight chance of very light drizzle late this evening and overnight. Juneteenth, south wind 5 to 10 knots. Seas 3 to 4 feet. Wave detail, northwest 3 feet at 10 seconds and southwest 3 feet at 14 seconds. A slight chance of very light drizzle in the morning. For Friday night, south wind 5 to 10 knots. Seas around 4 feet. Wave detail, northwest 2 feet at 10 seconds and southwest 3 feet at 14 seconds. A slight chance of very light drizzle. For Saturday, south wind around 5 knots. Seas 3 to 4 feet. Wave detail, northwest 3 feet at 10 seconds and southwest 3 feet at 14 seconds.
A slight chance of very light drizzle in the morning.

the area forecast for the peninsula, North Bay, and East Bay. Beach hazards statement in effect through late Saturday night. For the rest of today, partly cloudy early in the afternoon, then becoming mostly sunny. Highs in the mid-60s at the coast to the lower 80s inland. Southwest winds 5 to 15 miles per hour. For tonight, partly cloudy until midnight, then becoming mostly cloudy. A slight chance of drizzle after midnight. Lows in the 50s. Southwest winds 5 to 15 miles per hour. Juneteenth, partly cloudy in the morning, then becoming mostly sunny. A slight chance of drizzle in the morning. Highs in the lower 60s at the coast to the upper 70s inland. Southwest winds 5 to 15 miles per hour. And on Friday night, mostly clear until midnight, then becoming mostly cloudy. A slight chance of drizzle after midnight. Lows in the 50s. Southwest winds 5 to 15 miles per hour, decreasing to up to 5 miles per hour after midnight. For the Saturday, partly cloudy in the morning, then becoming mostly sunny. A slight chance of drizzle in the morning. Highs in the mid-60s at the coast to the upper 70s inland. Southwest winds up to 5 miles per hour, becoming west 5 to 15 miles per hour in the afternoon. For Saturday night, mostly clear until midnight, then becoming partly cloudy. Lows from the lower to mid-50s. Sunday through Tuesday night, partly cloudy. Highs from the mid-60s to lower 80s. Lows in the 50s. Wednesday, partly cloudy in the morning, then becoming mostly sunny. Highs from the upper 60s to lower 80s. High temperatures today and lows tonight for the selected cities: San Francisco, 67 and 57, San Francisco Airport, 70 and 57, Redwood City, 77 and 58, Oakland, 70 and 58, Fremont, 77 and 58, Concord, 83 and 56, Livermore, 82 and 55, San Rafael, 68 and 58, Santa Rosa, 73 and 53, Napa, 69 and 54, Fairfield, 80 and 57. These are the 3 p.m. Pacific Daylight Time observations for the San Francisco and Monterey Bay areas on Thursday, June 18th. At San Francisco Airport, it was mostly sunny, temperature 71, dew point 55, relative humidity 56%, southwest wind at 18 miles an hour, pressure 29.90 inches and falling. At Oakland Airport, it was mostly sunny, temperature 70, dew point 57, relative humidity 63%, west wind at 12 miles an hour, pressure 29.91 inches and falling. At San Jose Airport, it was mostly sunny, temperature 79, dew point 56, relative humidity 45%, southwest wind at 9 miles an hour, pressure 29.87 inches and falling. At Santa Rosa, it was mostly sunny, temperature 70, southwest wind at 14, gusting to 28, pressure 29.92 and falling. At Concord, it was sunny, temperature 73, southwest wind at 17. At Livermore, it was sunny, temperature 77, west wind at 17, gusting to 26. At Monterey, it was sunny, temperature 69, southwest wind at 21, gusting to 26, pressure 29.93 and falling. At Salinas, it was sunny, temperature 69, dew point 54, relative humidity 58%, northwest wind at 17, gusting to 25. Here are some observations around California and western Nevada. It was sunny, with a temperature of 81 at Sacramento, 83 at South Lake Tahoe, and 74 at Blue Canyon. It was mostly sunny, with a temperature of 70 at Los Angeles, 94 at Reno, 88 at Truckee, and 84 at Mammoth Lakes. At San Diego, it was partly sunny, with a temperature of 70. Local temperature reports around San Francisco Bay for 2 p.m. Downtown San Francisco was 65 degrees. Oakland Museum was 68 degrees. Redwood City was 73 degrees. San Rafael was 74 degrees.

the area forecast for the South Bay, including the San Jose metro area and the Santa Clara Valley. For the rest of today, sunny. Highs in the lower 70s by the bay, mid-70s to lower 80s inland. Southwest winds 5 to 15 miles per hour. For tonight, mostly clear until midnight, then becoming partly cloudy. Lows in the 50s. South winds 5 to 15 miles per hour. Juneteenth, mostly sunny. Highs in the lower 70s by the bay to the 70s inland. South winds 5 to 10 miles per hour. And on Friday night, mostly clear until midnight, then becoming partly cloudy. Lows in the 50s. Southwest winds 5 to 10 miles per hour. For the Saturday, partly cloudy in the morning, then becoming sunny. Highs in the lower 70s by the bay, mid-70s to lower 80s inland. Light winds, becoming west 5 to 10 miles per hour in the afternoon. For Saturday night, clear until midnight, then becoming partly cloudy. Lows from the lower to mid-50s. Sunday through Wednesday, mostly clear. High 70s and 80s. Lows in the 50s. High temperatures today and lows tonight for the selected cities: San Jose, 78 and 58, Mountain View, 73 and 59, Morgan Hill, 77 and 55. The area forecast for the Monterey Bay and Salinas Valley: beach hazards statement in effect through late Saturday night. For the rest of today, partly cloudy. Highs in the upper 60s at the coast to around 80 inland. West winds 10 to 15 miles per hour. For tonight, partly cloudy until midnight, then becoming mostly cloudy. A slight chance of drizzle after midnight. Lows in the 50s. West winds 5 to 15 miles per hour. Juneteenth, mostly cloudy in the morning, then becoming mostly sunny. A slight chance of drizzle in the morning. Highs in the upper 60s at the coast to the mid-70s inland. West winds 5 to 15 miles per hour. And on Friday night, partly cloudy until midnight, then becoming mostly cloudy. A slight chance of drizzle. Lows in the 50s. West winds 5 to 15 miles per hour, decreasing to up to 5 miles per hour after midnight. For the Saturday, mostly cloudy in the morning, then becoming sunny. A slight chance of drizzle in the morning. Highs in the upper 60s at the coast to the upper 70s inland. Light winds, becoming west 5 to 10 miles per hour in the afternoon. For Saturday night, mostly clear until midnight, then becoming partly cloudy. Patchy fog. Lows from the upper 40s to mid 50s. And on Sunday, mostly cloudy in the morning, then becoming sunny. Patchy fog. Highs from the mid-60s to lower 80s. For the Sunday night, mostly clear until midnight, then becoming partly cloudy. Patchy fog. Lows in the lower 50s. Monday through Wednesday, partly cloudy. Patchy fog. Highs from the upper 60s to mid-80s. Lows in the mid-50s. High temperatures today and lows tonight for the selected cities: Santa Cruz, 65 and 56, Monterey, 67 and 57, Salinas, 67 and 57, Hollister, 71 and 53, King City, 80 and 51. The weather overview for the Bay Area and Central Coast: hazardous beach conditions with increased risk of sneaker waves and strong rip currents continue through the extended forecast. Minor heat risk through the end of the week with below normal temperatures expected this weekend. Temperatures warm and moderate heat risk concerns return by midweek across the interior. The extended forecast for the Bay Area and Central Coast: Saturday and Saturday night, partly cloudy. A slight chance of drizzle in the morning. Patchy fog after midnight. Highs 55 to 80. Lows 50 to 55. Sunday and Sunday night, partly cloudy. Patchy fog after midnight. Highs 55 to 85. Lows 50 to 60. Monday and Monday night, partly cloudy. Patchy fog after midnight.

Highs 55 to 85. Lows 50 to 60. Tuesday and Tuesday night, partly cloudy. Areas of fog after midnight. Highs 60 to 90. Lows 50 to 60. Wednesday, mostly sunny. Warmer. Highs 60 to 90. Sunrise, sunset, and tidal information for the San Francisco Bay Area for Thursday, June 18th. The sunset tonight, 8:34 p.m. The sunrise tomorrow, 5:48 a.m. The sunset tomorrow, 8:34 p.m. Tidal data at the Golden Gate for the afternoon and evening hours today and the morning hours of tomorrow. High tide, 04:09 p.m. at 5.13 feet. Low tide, 09:01 p.m. at 2.69 feet. High tide, 2:48 a.m. at 5.78 feet. Low tide, 9:36 a.m. at minus 083 feet. Here are the buoy observations for 3 p.m. Pacific Daylight Time. An offshore buoy 6 winds northeast at 60 knots, pressure 1,026.6 millibars. An offshore buoy 59 winds north at 19 knots, gusting to 25, water temperature 62, pressure 1,017.5 millibars. At Point Arena buoy, winds south 6 knots, water temperature 54, pressure 1,013.7 millibars, sea 7 feet, every 17 seconds. At buoy 13 near Bodega Bay, winds south at 6 knots, pressure 1,013.6 millibars. At Point Reyes Wave Rider buoy, water temperature 58, seas 8 feet, every 10 seconds. At San Francisco Bar buoy, water temperature 60, seas 4 feet, every 17 seconds. At San Francisco buoy, winds south at 6 knots, pressure 1,013.8 millibars, swell 4 feet, every 16 seconds. At Half Moon Bay buoy, winds south 10 knots, water temperature 57, pressure 1,013.9 millibars, seas 3 feet, every 12 seconds. At Monterey Bay buoy, winds south 12 knots, water temperature 62, pressure 1,014.2 millibars, seas 6 feet, every 16 seconds. At Point Sur, Wave Rider buoy, water temperature 61, seas 6 feet, every 10 seconds. At Cape San Martin buoy, wind southeast 6 knots, water temperature 61, pressure 1,015.5 millibars. Sea 7 feet, every 16 seconds. Synopsis for the Central California coast and bays, including the Monterey Bay, Greater Farallones, and Cordell Bank National Marine Sanctuaries. Fresh to strong winds continue into the early evening and once again on Friday afternoon and early evening, leading to hazardous conditions for small crafts in the San Pablo Bay, San Francisco Bay, Suisun Bay, and Monterey Bay. Expect slight to moderate chop along with the increasing afternoon winds each day. Southwesterly swell with light to moderate seas will continue into the weekend, with moderate west to southwest winds across the outer waters. The marine forecast for San Pablo Bay, Suisun Bay, the West Delta, and the San Francisco Bay north of the Bay Bridge. Small craft advisory in effect until 9 p.m. Pacific Daylight Time this evening. Small craft advisory in effect from Friday afternoon through Friday evening. For tonight, southwest wind 15 to 20 knots, easing to 10 to 15 knots after midnight. Juneteenth, southwest wind 10 to 15 knots. For Friday night, southwest wind 10 to 15 knots, becoming west 5 to 10 knots after midnight. For Saturday, west wind 5 to 10 knots, becoming southwest 10 to 15 knots in the afternoon. The marine forecast for Monterey Bay. Small craft advisory in effect until 9 p.m. Pacific Daylight Time this evening. Small craft advisory in effect from Friday afternoon through Friday evening. For tonight, southwest wind 5 to 10 knots, rising to 10 to 15 knots late this evening and early morning, easing to 5 to 10 knots late. Seas around 3 feet. Wave detail, southwest 3 feet at 7 seconds and northwest 2 feet at 10 seconds. A slight chance of drizzle late this evening and overnight. Juneteenth,
southwest wind 5 to 10 knots, rising to 10 to 15 knots in the afternoon. Seas around 3 feet. Wave detail, southwest 3 feet at 10 seconds and northwest 2 feet at 10 seconds. A slight chance of drizzle in the morning. For Friday night, southwest wind 10 to 15 knots, becoming south 5 to 10 knots after midnight. Seas around 3 feet. Wave detail, southwest 3 feet at 7 seconds. A slight chance of drizzle. For Saturday, south wind around 5 knots, veering to southwest in the afternoon. Seas around 3 feet. Wave detail, southwest 2 feet at 16 seconds. A slight chance of drizzle in the morning. Patchy fog in the morning. The coastal waters forecast from Pigeon Point to Point Pinos out to 10 nautical miles. For tonight, south wind 5 to 10 knots. Seas 4 to 5 feet. Wave detail, northwest 3 feet at 10 seconds and southwest 3 feet at 14 seconds. A slight chance of very light drizzle late this evening and overnight. Juneteenth, south wind 5 to 10 knots. Seas 3 to 4 feet. Wave detail, northwest 3 feet at 10 seconds and southwest 3 feet at 14 seconds. A slight chance of very light drizzle in the morning. For Friday night, south wind 5 to 10 knots. Seas around 4 feet. Wave detail, northwest 2 feet at 10 seconds and southwest 3 feet at 14 seconds. A slight chance of very light drizzle. For Saturday, south wind around 5 knots. Seas 3 to 4 feet. Wave detail, northwest 3 feet at 10 seconds and southwest 3 feet at 14 seconds. A slight chance of very light drizzle in the morning. The area forecast for the peninsula, North Bay, and East Bay. Beach hazards statement in effect through late Saturday night. For the rest of today, mostly sunny. Highs in the mid-60s at the coast to the lower 80s inland. Southwest winds 10 to 20 miles per hour. For tonight, partly cloudy until midnight, then becoming mostly cloudy. A slight chance of drizzle after midnight. Lows in the 50s. Southwest winds 5 to 15 miles per hour. Juneteenth, partly cloudy in the morning, then becoming mostly sunny. A slight chance of drizzle in the morning. Highs in the lower 60s at the coast to the upper 70s inland. Southwest winds 5 to 15 miles per hour. And on Friday night, mostly clear until midnight, then becoming mostly cloudy. A slight chance of drizzle after midnight. Lows in the 50s. Southwest winds 5 to 15 miles per hour, decreasing to up to 5 miles per hour after midnight. For the Saturday, partly cloudy in the morning, then becoming mostly sunny. A slight chance of drizzle in the morning. Highs in the mid-60s at the coast to the upper 70s inland. Southwest winds up to 5 miles per hour, becoming west 5 to 15 miles per hour in the afternoon. For Saturday night, mostly clear until midnight, then becoming partly cloudy. Lows from the lower to mid-50s. And on Sunday, partly cloudy in the morning, then becoming mostly sunny. Highs from the mid-60s to upper 70s. For the Sunday night, mostly clear until midnight, then becoming partly cloudy. Lows in the 50s. For Monday, partly cloudy in the morning, then becoming mostly sunny. Highs from the mid-60s to upper 70s. And on Monday night, mostly clear until midnight, then becoming partly cloudy. Lows in the 50s. For the Tuesday, partly cloudy in the morning, then becoming mostly sunny. Highs from the mid-60s to lower 80s. For Tuesday night, clear until midnight, then becoming partly cloudy. Lows in the 50s. And on Wednesday, partly cloudy in the morning, then becoming mostly sunny. Highs from the upper 60s to lower 80s. High temperatures today and lows tonight for these selected cities: San Francisco, 67 and 57, San Francisco Airport, 70 and 57, Redwood City, 77 and 58, Oakland, 70 and 58, Fremont,
77 and 58, Concord, 83 and 56.

and 55, San Rafael, 68 and 58, Santa Rosa, 73 and 53, Napa, 69 and 54, Fairfield, 80 and 57. These are the 3 p.m. Pacific Daylight Time observations for the San Francisco and Monterey Bay areas on Thursday, June 18th. At San Francisco Airport, it was mostly sunny, temperature 71, dew point 55, relative humidity 56%, southwest wind at 18 miles an hour, pressure 29.90 inches and falling. At Oakland Airport, it was mostly sunny, temperature 70, dew point 57, relative humidity 63%, west wind at 12 miles an hour, pressure 29.91 inches and falling. At San Jose Airport, it was mostly sunny, temperature 79, dew point 56, relative humidity 45%, southwest wind at 9 miles an hour, pressure 29.87 inches and falling. At Santa Rosa, it was mostly sunny, temperature 70, southwest wind at 14, gusting to 28, pressure 29.92 and falling. At Concord, it was sunny, temperature 73, southwest wind at 17. At Livermore, it was sunny, temperature 77, west wind at 17, gusting to 26. At Monterey, it was sunny, temperature 69, southwest wind at 21, gusting to 26, pressure 29.93 and falling. At Salinas, it was sunny, temperature 69, dew point 54, relative humidity 58%, northwest wind at 17, gusting to 25. Here are some observations around California and western Nevada. It was sunny, with a temperature of 81 at Sacramento, and 74 at Blue Canyon. It was mostly sunny, with a temperature of 70 at Los Angeles, 94 at Reno, 88 at Truckee, and 83 at South Lake Tahoe. It was partly sunny, with a temperature of 70 at San Diego, and 84 at Mammoth Lakes. Local temperature reports around San Francisco Bay for 3 p.m. Downtown San Francisco was 66 degrees. Oakland Museum was 68 degrees. Redwood City was 75 degrees. San Rafael was 74 degrees. The area forecast for the South Bay, including the San Jose metro area and the Santa Clara Valley. For the rest of today, sunny. Highs in the lower 70s by the bay, mid-70s to lower 80s inland. Southwest winds 5 to 15 miles per hour. For tonight, mostly clear until midnight, then becoming partly cloudy. Lows in the 50s. South winds 5 to 15 miles per hour. Juneteenth, mostly sunny. Highs in the lower 70s by the bay to the 70s inland. South winds 5 to 10 miles per hour. And on Friday night, mostly clear until midnight, then becoming partly cloudy. Lows in the 50s. Southwest winds 5 to 10 miles per hour. For the Saturday, partly cloudy in the morning, then becoming sunny. Highs in the lower 70s by the bay, mid-70s to lower 80s inland. Light winds, becoming west 5 to 10 miles per hour in the afternoon. For Saturday night, clear until midnight, then becoming partly cloudy. Lows from the lower to mid-50s. Sunday through Wednesday, mostly clear. High 70s and 80s. Lows in the 50s. High temperatures today and lows tonight for the selected cities: San Jose, 78 and 58, Mountain View, 73 and 59, Morgan Hill, 77 and 55. 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This broadcast originates from the National Weather Service office located in Monterey, California, and serves the South Bay and Monterey Bay area, including the city of San Jose, Monterey, Salinas, and Santa Cruz. The area forecast for the Monterey Bay and Salinas Valley: beach hazards statement in effect through late Saturday night. For the rest of today, partly cloudy. Highs in the upper 60s.

the Saturday, mostly cloudy in the morning, then becoming sunny. A slight chance of drizzle in the morning. Highs in the upper 60s at the coast to the upper 70s inland. Light winds, becoming west 5 to 10 miles per hour in the afternoon. For Saturday night, mostly clear until midnight, then becoming partly cloudy. Patchy fog. Lows from the upper 40s to mid 50s. And on Sunday? Mostly cloudy in the morning, then becoming sunny. Patchy fog. Highs from the mid-60s to lower 80s. For the Sunday night, mostly clear until midnight, then becoming partly cloudy. Patchy fog. Lows in the lower 50s. Monday through Wednesday, partly cloudy. Patchy fog. Highs from the upper 60s to mid-80s. Lows in the mid-50s. High temperatures today and lows tonight for the selected cities: Santa Cruz, 65 and 56, Monterey, 67 and 57, Salinas, 67 and 57, Hollister, 71 and 53, King City, 80 and 51. The weather overview for the Bay Area and Central Coast: hazardous beach conditions with increased risk of sneaker waves and strong rip currents continue through the extended forecast. Minor heat risk through the end of the week with below normal temperatures expected this weekend. Temperatures warm and moderate heat risk concerns return by midweek across the interior. The extended forecast for the Bay Area and Central Coast: Saturday and Saturday night, partly cloudy. A slight chance of drizzle in the morning. Patchy fog after midnight. Highs 55 to 80. Lows 50 to 55. Sunday and Sunday night, partly cloudy. Patchy fog after midnight. Highs 55 to 85. Lows 50 to 60. Monday and Monday night, partly cloudy. Patchy fog after midnight. Highs 55 to 85. Lows 50 to 60. Tuesday and Tuesday night, partly cloudy. Areas of fog after midnight. Highs 60 to 90. Lows 50 to 60. Wednesday, mostly sunny. Warmer. Highs 60 to 90. Sunrise, sunset, and tidal information for the San Francisco Bay Area for Thursday, June 18th. The sunset tonight, 8:34 p.m. The sunrise tomorrow, 5:48 a.m. The sunset tomorrow, 8:34 p.m. Tidal data at the Golden Gate for the afternoon and evening hours today and the morning hours of tomorrow. High tide, 04:09 p.m. at 5.13 feet. Low tide, 09:01 p.m. at 2.69 feet. High tide, 2:48 a.m. at 5.78 feet. Low tide, 9:36 a.m. at minus 083 feet. Here are the buoy observations for 3 p.m. Pacific Daylight Time. At offshore buoy 6, winds northeast at 60 knots, pressure 1,026.6 millibars. At offshore buoy 59, winds north at 19 knots, gusting to 25, water temperature 62, pressure 1,017.5 millibars. At Point Arena buoy, winds south 6 knots, water temperature 54, pressure 1,013.7 millibars, sea 7 feet, every 17 seconds. At buoy 13 near Bodega Bay, winds south at 6 knots, pressure 1,013.6 millibars. At Point Reyes wave rider buoy, water temperature 58, seas 8 feet, every 10 seconds. At San Francisco Bar buoy, water temperature 60, seas 4 feet, every 17 seconds. At San Francisco buoy, wind south at 6 knots, pressure 1,013.8 millibars, swell 4 feet, every 16 seconds. At Half Moon Bay buoy, wind south 10 knots, water temperature 57, pressure 1,013.9 millibars, seas 3 feet, every 12 seconds. At Monterey Bay buoy, wind south 12 knots, water temperature 62, pressure 1,014.2 millibars, seas 6 feet, every 16 seconds. At Point Sur, wave rider buoy, water temperature 61, seas 6 feet, every 10 seconds.

At Cape San Martin buoy wind southeast 6 knots, water temperature 61, pressure 1015.5 millibars. Sea 7 feet, every 16 seconds. Synopsis for the Central California coast and bays including the Monterey Bay, Greater Farallones, and Cordell Bank National Marine Sanctuaries, fresh to strong winds continue into the early evening and once again on Friday afternoon and early evening, leading to hazardous conditions for small crafts in the San Pablo Bay, San Francisco Bay, Suisun Bay and Monterey Bay. Expect slight to moderate chop along with the increasing afternoon winds each day. Southwesterly swell with light to moderate seas will continue into the weekend, with moderate west to southwest winds across the outer waters. The marine forecast for San Pablo Bay, Suisun Bay, the West Delta, and the San Francisco Bay north of the Bay Bridge. Small craft advisory in effect until 9 p.m. Pacific Daylight Time this evening. Small craft advisory in effect from Friday afternoon through Friday evening. For tonight, southwest wind 15 to 20 knots, easing to 10 to 15 knots after midnight. Juneteenth, southwest wind 10 to 15 knots. For Friday night, southwest wind 10 to 15 knots, becoming west 5 to 10 knots after midnight. For Saturday, west wind 5 to 10 knots, becoming southwest 10 to 15 knots in the afternoon. The marine forecast for Monterey Bay. Small craft advisory in effect until 9 p.m. Pacific Daylight Time this evening. Small craft advisory in effect from Friday afternoon through Friday evening. For tonight, southwest wind 5 to 10 knots, rising to 10 to 15 knots late this evening and early morning, easing to 5 to 10 knots late. Seas around 3 feet. Wave detail, southwest 3 feet at 7 seconds and northwest 2 feet at 10 seconds. A slight chance of drizzle late this evening and overnight. Juneteenth, southwest wind 5 to 10 knots, rising to 10 to 15 knots in the afternoon. Seas around 3 feet. Wave detail, southwest 3 feet at 10 seconds and northwest 2 feet at 10 seconds. 3 feet. Wave detail, southwest 3 feet at 10 seconds and northwest 2 feet at 10 seconds. A slight chance of drizzle in the morning. For Friday night, southwest wind 10 to 15 knots, becoming south 5 to 10 knots after midnight. Seas around 3 feet. Wave detail, southwest 3 feet at 7 seconds. A slight chance of drizzle. For Saturday, south wind around 5 knots, veering to southwest in the afternoon. Seas around 3 feet. Wave detail, southwest 2 feet at 16 seconds. A slight chance of drizzle in the morning. Patchy fog in the morning. The coastal waters forecast from Pigeon Point to Point Pinos out to 10 nautical miles. For tonight, south wind 5 to 10 knots. Seas 4 to 5 feet. Wave detail, northwest 3 feet at 10 seconds and southwest 3 feet at 14 seconds. A slight chance of very light drizzle late this evening and overnight. Juneteenth, south wind 5 to 10 knots. Seas 3 to 4 feet. Wave detail, northwest 3 feet at 10 seconds and southwest 3 feet at 14 seconds. A slight chance of very light drizzle in the morning. For Friday night, south wind 5 to 10 knots. Seas around 4 feet. Wave detail, northwest 2 feet at 10 seconds and southwest 3 feet at 14 seconds. A slight chance of very light drizzle. For Saturday, south wind around 5 knots. Seas 3 to 4 feet. Wave detail, northwest 3 feet at 10 seconds and southwest 3 feet at 14 seconds. A slight chance of very light drizzle in the morning. The area forecast for the peninsula, North Bay, and East Bay. Beach hazards statement in effect through late Saturday night. For the rest of today, mostly sunny. Highs in the mid-60s at the coast to the lower 80s inland. Southwest winds 10 to 20 miles per hour. For tonight, partly cloudy until midnight, then becoming mostly cloudy. A slight chance of drizzle after midnight. Lows in the 50s. Southwest winds 5 to 15 miles per hour. Juneteenth.

partly cloudy in the morning, then becoming mostly sunny. A slight chance of drizzle in the morning. Highs in the lower 60s at the coast to the upper 70s inland. Southwest winds 5 to 15 miles per hour. And on Friday night, mostly clear until midnight, then becoming mostly cloudy. A slight chance of drizzle after midnight. Lows in the 50s. Southwest winds 5 to 15 miles per hour, decreasing to up to 5 miles per hour after midnight. For the Saturday, partly cloudy in the morning, then becoming mostly sunny. A slight chance of drizzle in the morning. Highs in the mid-60s at the coast to the upper 70s inland. Southwest winds up to 5 miles per hour, becoming west 5 to 15 miles per hour in the afternoon. For Saturday night, mostly clear until midnight, then becoming partly cloudy. Lows from the lower to mid-50s. And on Sunday, partly cloudy in the morning, then becoming mostly sunny. Highs from the mid-60s to upper 70s. For the Sunday night, mostly clear until midnight, then becoming partly cloudy. Lows in the 50s. For Monday, partly cloudy in the morning, then becoming mostly sunny. Highs from the mid-60s to upper 70s. And on Monday night, mostly clear until midnight, then becoming partly cloudy. Lows in the 50s. For the Tuesday, partly cloudy in the morning, then becoming mostly sunny. Highs from the mid-60s to lower 80s. For Tuesday night, clear until midnight, then becoming partly cloudy. Lows in the 50s. And on Wednesday, partly cloudy in the morning, then becoming mostly sunny. Highs from the upper 60s to lower 80s. High temperatures today and lows tonight for the selected cities: San Francisco, 67 and 57, San Francisco Airport, 70 and 57, Redwood City, 77 and 58, Oakland, 70 and 58, Fremont, 77 and 58, Concord, 83 and 56, Livermore, 82 and 55, San Rafael, 68 and 58, Santa Rosa, 73 and 53, Napa, 69 and 54, Fairfield, 80 and 57. These are the 3 p.m. Pacific Daylight Time observations for the San Francisco and Monterey Bay areas on Thursday, June 18th. At San Francisco Airport, it was mostly sunny, temperature 71, dew point 55, relative humidity 56%, southwest wind at 18 miles an hour, pressure 29.90 inches and falling. At Oakland Airport, it was mostly sunny, temperature 70, dew point 57, relative humidity 63%, west wind at 12 miles an hour, pressure 29.91 inches and falling. At San Jose Airport, it was mostly sunny, temperature 79, dew point 56, relative humidity 45%, southwest wind at 9 miles an hour, pressure 29.87 inches and falling. At Santa Rosa, it was mostly sunny, temperature 70, southwest wind at 14, gusting to 28, pressure 29.92 and falling. At Concord, it was sunny, temperature 73, southwest wind at 17. At Livermore, it was sunny, temperature 77, west wind at 17, gusting to 26. At Monterey, it was sunny, temperature 69, southwest wind at 21, gusting to 26, pressure 29.93 and falling. At Salinas, it was sunny, temperature 69, dew point 54, relative humidity 58%, northwest wind at 17, gusting to 25. Here are some observations around California and western Nevada. It was sunny, with a temperature of 81 at Sacramento, and 74 at Blue Canyon. It was mostly sunny, with a temperature of 70 at Los Angeles, 94 at Reno, 88 at Truckee, and 83 at South Lake Tahoe. It was partly sunny, with a temperature of 70 at San Diego, and 84 at Mammoth Lakes. Local temperature reports around San Francisco Bay for 3 p.m. Downtown San Francisco was 66 degrees. Oakland Museum was 68 degrees. Redwood City was 75 degrees. San Rafael was 74 degrees.

the area forecast for the South Bay, including the San Jose metro area and the Santa Clara Valley. For the rest of today, sunny. Highs in the lower 70s by the bay, mid-70s to lower 80s inland. Southwest winds 5 to 15 miles per hour. For tonight, mostly clear until midnight, then becoming partly cloudy. Lows in the 50s. South winds 5 to 15 miles per hour. Juneteenth, mostly sunny. Highs in the lower 70s by the bay to the 70s inland. South winds 5 to 10 miles per hour. And on Friday night, mostly clear until midnight, then becoming partly cloudy. Lows in the 50s. Southwest winds 5 to 10 miles per hour. For the Saturday, partly cloudy in the morning, then becoming sunny. Highs in the lower 70s by the bay, mid-70s to lower 80s inland. Light winds, becoming west 5 to 10 miles per hour in the afternoon. For Saturday night, clear until midnight, then becoming partly cloudy. Lows from the lower to mid-50s. Sunday through Wednesday, mostly clear. High 70s and 80s. Lows in the 50s. High temperatures today and lows tonight for the selected cities: San Jose, 78 and 58, Mountain View, 73 and 59, Morgan Hill, 77 and 55. The area forecast for the Monterey Bay and Salinas Valley: beach hazards statement in effect through late Saturday night. For the rest of today, partly cloudy. Highs in the upper 60s at the coast to around 80 inland. West winds 10 to 15 miles per hour. For tonight, partly cloudy until midnight, then becoming mostly cloudy. A slight chance of drizzle after midnight. Lows in the 50s. West winds 5 to 15 miles per hour. Juneteenth, mostly cloudy in the morning, then becoming mostly sunny. A slight chance of drizzle in the morning. Highs in the upper 60s at the coast to the mid-70s inland. West winds 5 to 15 miles per hour. And on Friday night, partly cloudy until midnight, then becoming mostly cloudy. A slight chance of drizzle. Lows in the 50s. West winds 5 to 15 miles per hour, decreasing to up to 5 miles per hour after midnight. For the Saturday, mostly cloudy in the morning, then becoming sunny. A slight chance of drizzle in the morning. Highs in the upper 60s at the coast to the upper 70s inland. Light winds, becoming west 5 to 10 miles per hour in the afternoon. For Saturday night, mostly clear until midnight, then becoming partly cloudy. Patchy fog. Lows from the upper 40s to mid 50s. And on Sunday, mostly cloudy in the morning, then becoming sunny. Patchy fog. Highs from the mid 60s to lower 80s. For the Sunday night, mostly clear until midnight, then becoming partly cloudy. Patchy fog. Lows in the lower 50s. Monday through Wednesday, partly cloudy. Patchy fog. Highs from the upper 60s to mid 80s. Lows in the mid 50s. High temperatures today and lows tonight for the selected cities: Santa Cruz, 65 and 56, Monterey, 67 and 57, Salinas, 67 and 57, Hollister, 71 and 53, King City, 80 and 51. The weather overview for the Bay Area and Central Coast: hazardous beach conditions with increased risk of sneaker waves and strong rip currents continue through the extended forecast. Minor heat risk through the end of the week with below normal temperatures expected this weekend. Temperatures warm and moderate heat risk concerns return by midweek across the interior. The extended forecast for the Bay Area and Central Coast: Saturday and Saturday night, partly cloudy. A slight chance of drizzle in the morning. Patchy fog after midnight. Highs 55 to 80. Lows 50 to 55. Sunday and Sunday night, partly cloudy. Patchy fog after midnight. Highs 55 to 85. Lows 50 to 60. Monday and Monday night, partly cloudy. Patchy fog after

midnight. Highs 55 to 85. Lows 50 to 60. Tuesday and Tuesday night, partly cloudy. Areas of fog after midnight. High 60 to 90. Lows 50 to 60. Wednesday, mostly sunny. Warmer. High 60 to 90. Sunrise, sunset, and tidal information for the San Francisco Bay Area for Thursday, June 18th. The sunset tonight, 8:34 p.m. The sunrise tomorrow, 5:48 a.m. The sunset tomorrow, 8:34 p.m. Tidal data at the Golden Gate for the afternoon and evening hours today and the morning hours of tomorrow. High tide, 04:09 p.m. at 5.13 feet. Low tide, 09:01 p.m. at 2.69 feet. High tide, 2:48 a.m. at 5.78 feet. Low tide, 9:36 a.m. at -0.83 feet. Here are the buoy observations for 3 p.m. Pacific Daylight Time. An offshore buoy 6 winds northeast at 60 knots, pressure 1,026.6 millibars. An offshore buoy 59 winds north at 19 knots, gusting to 25, water temperature 62, pressure 1,017.5 millibars. At Point Arena buoy, winds south 6 knots, water temperature 54, pressure 1,013.7 millibars, sea 7 feet, every 17 seconds. At buoy 13 near Bodega Bay, winds south at 6 knots, pressure 1,013.6 millibars. At Point Reyes Wave Rider buoy, water temperature 58, seas 8 feet, every 10 seconds. At San Francisco Bar buoy, water temperature 60, seas 4 feet, every 17 seconds. At San Francisco buoy, wind south at 6 knots, pressure 1,013.8 millibars, swell 4 feet, every 16 seconds. At Half Moon Bay buoy, wind south 10 knots, water temperature 57, pressure 1,013.9 millibars, seas 3 feet, every 12 seconds. At Monterey Bay buoy, wind south 12 knots, water temperature 62, pressure 1,014.2 millibars, seas 6 feet, every 16 seconds. At Point Sur, Wave Rider buoy, water temperature 61, seas 6 feet, every 10 seconds. At Cape San Martin buoy, wind southeast 6 knots, water temperature 61, pressure 1,015.5 millibars. Sea 7 feet, every 16 seconds. Synopsis for the Central California coast and bays, including the Monterey Bay, Greater Farallones, and Cordell Bank National Marine Sanctuaries, fresh to strong winds continue into the early evening and once again on Friday afternoon and early evening, leading to hazardous conditions for small crafts in the San Pablo Bay, San Francisco Bay, Suisun Bay, and Monterey Bay. Expect slight to moderate chop along with the increasing afternoon winds each day. Southwesterly swell with light to moderate seas will continue into the weekend, with moderate west to southwest winds across the outer waters. The marine forecast for San Pablo Bay, Suisun Bay, the West Delta, and the San Francisco Bay north of the Bay Bridge. Small craft advisory in effect until 9 p.m. Pacific Daylight Time this evening. Small craft advisory in effect from Friday afternoon through Friday evening. For tonight, southwest wind 15 to 20 knots, easing to 10 to 15 knots after midnight. Juneteenth, southwest wind 10 to 15 knots. For Friday night, southwest wind 10 to 15 knots, becoming west 5 to 10 knots after midnight. For Saturday, west wind 5 to 10 knots, becoming southwest 10 to 15 knots in the afternoon. The marine forecast for Monterey Bay. Small craft advisory in effect until 9 p.m. Pacific Daylight Time this evening. Small craft advisory in effect from Friday afternoon through Friday evening. For tonight, southwest wind 5 to 10 knots, rising to 10 to 15 knots late this evening and early morning, easing to 5 to 10 knots late. Seas around 3 feet. Wave detail, southwest 3 feet at 7 seconds and northwest 2 feet at 10 seconds. A slight chance of drizzle late this evening and overnight. Juneteenth, southwest wind 5 to 10 knots,

rising to 10 to 15 knots in the afternoon. Seas around 3 feet. Wave detail, southwest 3 feet at 10 seconds and northwest 2 feet at 10 seconds. A slight chance of drizzle in the morning. For Friday night, southwest wind 10 to 15 knots, becoming south 5 to 10 knots after midnight. Seas around 3 feet. Wave detail, southwest 3 feet at 7 seconds. A slight chance of drizzle. For Saturday, south wind around 5 knots, veering to southwest in the afternoon. Seas around 3 feet. Wave detail, southwest 2 feet at 16 seconds. A slight chance of drizzle in the morning. Patchy fog in the morning. The coastal waters forecast from Pigeon Point to Point Pinos out to 10 nautical miles. For tonight, south wind 5 to 10 knots. Seas 4 to 5 feet. Wave detail, northwest 3 feet at 10 seconds and southwest 3 feet at 14 seconds. A slight chance of very light drizzle late this evening and overnight. Juneteenth, south wind 5 to 10 knots. Seas 3 to 4 feet. Wave detail, northwest 3 feet at 10 seconds and southwest 3 feet at 14 seconds. A slight chance of very light drizzle in the morning. For Friday night, south wind 5 to 10 knots. Seas around 4 feet. Wave detail, northwest 2 feet at 10 seconds and southwest 3 feet at 14 seconds. A slight chance of very light drizzle. For Saturday, south wind around 5 knots. Seas 3 to 4 feet. Wave detail, northwest 3 feet at 10 seconds and southwest 3 feet at 14 seconds. A slight chance of very light drizzle in the morning. The area forecast for the peninsula, North Bay, and East Bay. Beach hazards statement in effect through late Saturday night. For the rest of today, mostly sunny. Highs in the mid-60s at the coast to the lower 80s inland. Southwest winds 10 to 20 miles per hour. For tonight, partly cloudy until midnight, then becoming mostly cloudy. A slight chance of drizzle after midnight. Lows in the 50s. Southwest winds 5 to 15 miles per hour. Juneteenth, partly cloudy in the morning, then becoming mostly sunny. A slight chance of drizzle in the morning. Highs in the lower 60s at the coast to the upper 70s inland. Southwest winds 5 to 15 miles per hour. And on Friday night, mostly clear until midnight, then becoming mostly cloudy. A slight chance of drizzle after midnight. Lows in the 50s. Southwest winds 5 to 15 miles per hour, decreasing to up to 5 miles per hour after midnight. For the Saturday, partly cloudy in the morning, then becoming mostly sunny. A slight chance of drizzle in the morning. Highs in the mid-60s at the coast to the upper 70s inland. Southwest winds up to 5 miles per hour, becoming west 5 to 15 miles per hour in the afternoon. For Saturday night, mostly clear until midnight, then becoming partly cloudy. Lows from the lower to mid-50s. And on Sunday, partly cloudy in the morning, then becoming mostly sunny. Highs from the mid-60s to upper 70s. For the Sunday night, mostly clear until midnight, then becoming partly cloudy. Lows in the 50s. For Monday, partly cloudy in the morning, then becoming mostly sunny. Highs from the mid-60s to upper 70s. And on Monday night, mostly clear until midnight, then becoming partly cloudy. Lows in the 50s. For the Tuesday, partly cloudy in the morning, then becoming mostly sunny. Highs from the mid-60s to lower 80s. For Tuesday night, clear until midnight, then becoming partly cloudy. Lows in the 50s. And on Wednesday, partly cloudy in the morning, then becoming mostly sunny. Highs from the upper 60s to lower 80s. High temperatures today and lows tonight for the selected cities: San Francisco, 67 and 57, San Francisco Airport, 70 and 57, Redwood City, 77 and 58, Oakland, 70 and 58, Fremont, 77 and 58, Concord, 85
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This broadcast originates from the National Weather Service office located in Monterey, California, and serves the South Bay and Monterey Bay Area, including the cities of San Jose, Monterey, Salinas, and Santa Cruz. These are the 3 p.m. Pacific Daylight Time observations for the San Francisco and Monterey Bay Areas on Thursday, June 18th. At San Francisco Airport, it was mostly sunny, temperature 71, dew point 55, relative humidity 56%, southwest wind at 18 miles an hour, pressure 29.90 inches and falling. At Oakland Airport, it was mostly sunny, temperature 70, dew point 57, relative humidity 63%, west wind at 12 miles an hour, pressure 29.91 inches and falling. At San Jose Airport, it was mostly sunny, temperature 79, dew point 56, relative humidity 45%, southwest wind at 9 miles an hour, pressure 29.87 inches and falling. At Santa Rosa, it was mostly sunny, temperature 70, southwest wind at 14, gusting to 28, pressure 29.92 and falling. At Concord, it was sunny, temperature 73, southwest wind at 17. At Livermore, it was sunny, temperature 77, west wind at 17, gusting to 26. At Monterey, it was sunny, temperature 69, southwest wind at 21, gusting to 26, pressure 29.93 and falling. At Salinas, it was sunny, temperature 69, dew point 54, relative humidity 58%, northwest wind at 17, gusting to 25. Here are some observations around California and western Nevada. It was sunny, with a temperature of 81 at Sacramento, and 74 at Blue Canyon. It was mostly sunny, with a temperature of 70 at Los Angeles, 94 at Reno, 88 at Truckee, and 83 at South Lake Tahoe. It was partly sunny, with a temperature of 70 at San Diego, and 84 at Mammoth Lakes. Local temperature reports around San Francisco Bay for 3 p.m. Downtown San Francisco was 66 degrees. Oakland Museum was 68 degrees. Redwood City was 75 degrees. San Rafael was 74 degrees. The area forecast for the South Bay, including the San Jose metro area and the Santa Clara Valley. For the rest of today, sunny. Highs in the lower 70s by the bay, mid-70s to lower 80s inland. Southwest winds 5 to 15 miles per hour. For tonight, mostly clear until midnight, then becoming partly cloudy. Lows in the 50s. South winds 5 to 15 miles per hour. Juneteenth, mostly sunny. Highs in the lower 70s by the bay to the 70s inland. South winds 5 to 10 miles per hour. And on Friday night, mostly clear until midnight, then becoming partly cloudy. Lows in the 50s. Southwest winds 5 to 10 miles per hour. For the Saturday, partly cloudy in the morning, then becoming sunny. Highs in the lower 70s by the bay, mid-70s to lower 80s inland. Light winds, becoming west 5 to 10 miles per hour in the afternoon. For Saturday night, clear until midnight, then becoming partly cloudy. Lows from the lower to mid-50s. Sunday through Wednesday, mostly clear. High 70s and 80s. Lows in the 50s. High temperatures today and lows tonight for these selected cities: San Jose, 78 and 58, Mountain View, 73 and 59, Morgan Hill, 77 and 55. The area forecast for the Monterey Bay and Salinas Valley: beach hazards statement in effect through late Saturday night. For the rest of today, partly cloudy.
Highs in the upper 60s.

around 80 inland. West winds 10 to 15 miles per hour. For tonight, partly cloudy until midnight, then becoming mostly cloudy. A slight chance of drizzle after midnight. Lows in the 50s. West winds 5 to 15 miles per hour. Juneteenth, mostly cloudy in the morning, then becoming mostly sunny. A slight chance of drizzle in the morning. Highs in the upper 60s at the coast to the mid-70s inland. West winds 5 to 15 miles per hour. And on Friday night, partly cloudy until midnight, then becoming mostly cloudy. A slight chance of drizzle. Lows in the 50s. West winds 5 to 15 miles per hour, decreasing to up to 5 miles per hour after midnight. For the Saturday, mostly cloudy in the morning, then becoming sunny. A slight chance of drizzle in the morning. Highs in the upper 60s at the coast to the upper 70s inland. Light winds, becoming west 5 to 10 miles per hour in the afternoon. For Saturday night, mostly clear until midnight, then becoming partly cloudy. Patchy fog. Lows from the upper 40s to mid 50s. And on Sunday? Mostly cloudy in the morning, then becoming sunny. Patchy fog. Highs from the mid 60s to lower 80s. For the Sunday night, mostly clear until midnight, then becoming partly cloudy. Patchy fog. Lows in the lower 50s. Monday through Wednesday? Partly cloudy. Patchy fog. Highs from the upper 60s to mid 80s. Lows in the mid 50s. High temperatures today and lows tonight for these selected cities: Santa Cruz, 65 and 56, Monterrey, 67 and 57, Salinas, 67 and 57, Hollister, 71 and 53, King City, 80 and 51. The weather overview for the Bay Area and Central Coast: hazardous beach conditions with increased risk of sneaker waves and strong rip currents continue through the extended forecast. Minor heat risk through the end of the week with below normal temperatures expected this weekend. Temperatures warm and moderate heat risk concerns return by midweek across the interior. The extended forecast for the Bay Area and Central Coast: Saturday and Saturday night, partly cloudy. A slight chance of drizzle in the morning. Patchy fog after midnight. Highs 55 to 80. Lows 50 to 55. Sunday and Sunday night, partly cloudy. Patchy fog after midnight. Highs 55 to 85. Lows 50 to 60. Monday and Monday night, partly cloudy. Patchy fog after midnight. Highs 55 to 85. Lows 50 to 60. Tuesday and Tuesday night, partly cloudy. Areas of fog after midnight. High 60 to 90. Lows 50 to 60. Wednesday, mostly sunny. Warmer. High 60 to 90. Sunrise, sunset, and tidal information for the San Francisco Bay Area for Thursday, June 18th. The sunset tonight, 8:34 p.m. The sunrise tomorrow, 5:48 a.m. The sunset tomorrow, 8:34 p.m. Tidal data at the Golden Gate for the afternoon and evening hours today and the morning hours of tomorrow. High tide, 04:09 p.m. at 5.13 feet. Low tide, 09:01 p.m. at 2.69 feet. High tide, 2:48 a.m. at 5.78 feet. Low tide, 9:36 a.m. at minus 083 feet. Here are the buoy observations for 4 p.m. Pacific Daylight Time. An offshore buoy 6 winds northeast at 60 knots, pressure 1,026.6 millibars. An offshore buoy 59 winds north at 19 knots, gusting to 23, water temperature 62, pressure 1,017.2 millibars. At buoy 14 near Point Arena, winds south at 6 knots, water temperature 56, pressure 1,013.5 millibars. At buoy 13 near Bodega Bay, winds southeast at 4 knots, pressure 1,013.4 millibars. At Point Reyes Wave Rider buoy, water temperature 58.

sees 8 feet every 10 seconds. At San Francisco Bar Buoy water temperature 60, sees 4 feet every 17 seconds. At San Francisco Buoy wind south at 8 knots, water temperature 59, pressure 1013.6 millibars. At Half Moon Bay Buoy wind south 8 knots, water temperature 57, pressure 1013.8 millibars, seas 3 feet, every 14 seconds. At Monterey Buoy wind south at 12 knots, water temperature 62, pressure 1014.0 millibars. At Point Sur, Wave Rider Buoy water temperature 61, seas 6 feet, every 11 seconds. At Cape San Martin Buoy wind southeast at 6 knots, water temperature 62, pressure 1015.4 millibars. Synopsis for the Central California coast and bays including the Monterey Bay, Greater Farallones, and Cordell Bank National Marine Sanctuaries, fresh to strong winds continue into the early evening and once again on Friday afternoon and early evening leading to hazardous conditions for small crafts in the San Pablo Bay, San Francisco Bay, Suisun Bay and Monterey Bay. Expect slight to moderate chop along with the increasing afternoon winds each day. Southwesterly swell with light to moderate seas will continue into the weekend, with moderate west to southwest winds across the outer waters. The marine forecast for San Pablo Bay, Suisun Bay, the West Delta, and the San Francisco Bay north of the Bay Bridge. Small craft advisory in effect until 9 p.m. Pacific Daylight Time this evening. Small craft advisory in effect from Friday afternoon through Friday evening. For tonight, southwest wind 15 to 20 knots, easing to 10 to 15 knots after midnight. Juneteenth, southwest wind 10 to 15 knots. For Friday night, southwest wind 10 to 15 knots, becoming west 5 to 10 knots after midnight. For Saturday, west wind 5 to 10 knots, becoming southwest 10 to 15 knots in the afternoon. The marine forecast for Monterey Bay. Small craft advisory in effect until 9 p.m. Pacific Daylight Time this evening. Small craft advisory in effect from Friday afternoon through Friday evening. For tonight, southwest wind 5 to 10 knots, rising to 10 to 15 knots late this evening and early morning, easing to 5 to 10 knots late. Seas around 3 feet. Wave detail, southwest 3 feet at 7 seconds and northwest 2 feet at 10 seconds. A slight chance of drizzle late this evening and overnight. Juneteenth, southwest wind 5 to 10 knots, rising to 10 to 15 knots in the afternoon. Seas around 3 feet. Wave detail, southwest 3 feet at 10 seconds and northwest 2 feet at 10 seconds. A slight chance of drizzle in the morning. For Friday night, southwest wind 10 to 15 knots, becoming south 5 to 10 knots after midnight. Seas around 3 feet. Wave detail, southwest 3 feet at 7 seconds. A slight chance of drizzle. For Saturday, south wind around 5 knots, veering to southwest in the afternoon. Seas around 3 feet. Wave detail, southwest 2 feet at 16 seconds. A slight chance of drizzle in the morning. Patchy fog in the morning. The coastal waters forecast from Pigeon Point to Point Pinos out to 10 nautical miles. For tonight, south wind 5 to 10 knots. Seas 4 to 5 feet. Wave detail, northwest 3 feet at 10 seconds and southwest 3 feet at 14 seconds. A slight chance of very light drizzle late this evening and overnight. Juneteenth, south wind 5 to 10 knots. Seas 3 to 4 feet. Wave detail, northwest 3 feet at 10 seconds and southwest 3 feet at 14 seconds. A slight chance of very light drizzle in the morning. For Friday night, south wind 5 to 10 knots. Seas around 4 feet. Wave detail, northwest 2 feet at 10 seconds and southwest 3 feet at 14 seconds. A slight chance of very light drizzle. For Saturday, south wind around 5 knots. Seas 3 to 4 feet. Wave detail, northwest 3 feet at 10 seconds and southwest 3 feet at 14 seconds. A slight chance of very light drizzle in the morning. The area

forecast for the peninsula, North Bay, and East Bay. Beach hazards statement in effect through late Saturday night. For the rest of today, mostly sunny. Highs in the mid-60s at the coast to the lower 80s inland. Southwest winds 10 to 20 miles per hour. For tonight, partly cloudy until midnight, then becoming mostly cloudy. A slight chance of drizzle after midnight. Lows in the 50s. Southwest winds 5 to 15 miles per hour. Juneteenth, partly cloudy in the morning, then becoming mostly sunny. A slight chance of drizzle in the morning. Highs in the lower 60s at the coast to the upper 70s inland. Southwest winds 5 to 15 miles per hour. And on Friday night, mostly clear until midnight, then becoming mostly cloudy. A slight chance of drizzle after midnight. Lows in the 50s. Southwest winds 5 to 15 miles per hour, decreasing to up to 5 miles per hour after midnight. For the Saturday, partly cloudy in the morning, then becoming mostly sunny. A slight chance of drizzle in the morning. Highs in the mid-60s at the coast to the upper 70s inland. Southwest winds up to 5 miles per hour, becoming west 5 to 15 miles per hour in the afternoon. For Saturday night, mostly clear until midnight, then becoming partly cloudy. Lows from the lower to mid-50s. And on Sunday, partly cloudy in the morning, then becoming mostly sunny. Highs from the mid-60s to upper 70s. For the Sunday night, mostly clear until midnight, then becoming partly cloudy. Lows in the 50s. For Monday, partly cloudy in the morning, then becoming mostly sunny. Highs from the mid-60s to upper 70s. And on Monday night, mostly clear until midnight, then becoming partly cloudy. Lows in the 50s. For the Tuesday, partly cloudy in the morning, then becoming mostly sunny. Highs from the mid-60s to lower 80s. For Tuesday night, clear until midnight, then becoming partly cloudy. Lows in the 50s. And on Wednesday, partly cloudy in the morning, then becoming mostly sunny. Highs from the upper 60s to lower 80s. High temperatures today and lows tonight for the selected cities: San Francisco, 67 and 57, San Francisco Airport, 70 and 57, Redwood City, 77 and 58, Oakland, 70 and 58, Fremont, 77 and 58, Concord, 83 and 56, Livermore, 82 and 55, San Rafael, 68 and 58, Santa Rosa, 73 and 53, Napa, 69 and 54, Fairfield, 80 and 57. These are the 4 p.m. Pacific Daylight Time observations for the San Francisco and Monterey Bay areas on Thursday, June 18th. At San Francisco Airport, it was mostly sunny, temperature 69, dew point 55, relative humidity 60%, southwest wind at 23 miles an hour, pressure 29.89 inches and falling. At Oakland Airport, it was mostly sunny, temperature 70, dew point 57, relative humidity 63%, west wind at 14 miles an hour, pressure 29.91 inches and steady. At San Jose Airport, it was mostly sunny, temperature 80, dew point 56, relative humidity 43%, south wind at 16 miles an hour, pressure 29.87 inches and steady. At Santa Rosa, it was mostly sunny, temperature 68, southwest wind at 15, pressure 29.92 and steady. At Concord, it was sunny, temperature 71, west wind at 17. At Livermore, it was sunny, temperature 77, west wind at 21, gusting to 31. At Monterey, it was sunny, temperature 69, southwest wind at 17, gusting to 29, pressure 29.92 and falling. At Salinas, it was sunny, temperature 69, dew point 54, relative humidity 58%, northwest wind at 22, gusting to 30. Here are some observations around California and western Nevada. It was sunny, with a temperature of 81 at Sacramento, and 75 at Blue Canyon.
it was mostly sunny, with a temperature of 70 at Los Angeles, 97 at Reno, 90 at Truckee, 83 at South Lake Tahoe, and 81 at Mammoth Lakes. At San Diego, it was partly sunny, with a temperature of 70. Local temperature reports around San Francisco Bay for 4 p.m. Downtown San Francisco was 66 degrees. Oakland Museum was 68 degrees. Redwood City was 79 degrees. San Rafael was 74 degrees. The area forecast for the South Bay, including the San Jose metro area and the Santa Clara Valley. For the rest of today, sunny. Highs in the lower 70s by the bay, mid-70s to lower 80s inland. Southwest winds 5 to 15 miles per hour. For tonight, mostly clear until midnight, then becoming partly cloudy. Lows in the 50s. South winds 5 to 15 miles per hour. Juneteenth, mostly sunny. Highs in the lower 70s by the bay to the 70s inland. South winds 5 to 10 miles per hour. And on Friday night, mostly clear until midnight, then becoming partly cloudy. Lows in the 50s. Southwest winds 5 to 10 miles per hour. For the Saturday, partly cloudy in the morning, then becoming sunny. Highs in the lower 70s by the bay, mid-70s to lower 80s inland. Light winds, becoming west 5 to 10 miles per hour in the afternoon. For Saturday night, clear until midnight, then becoming partly cloudy. Lows from the lower to mid-50s. Sunday through Wednesday, mostly clear. High 70s and 80s. Lows in the 50s. High temperatures today and lows tonight for the selected cities: San Jose, 78 and 58, Mountain View, 73 and 59, Morgan Hill, 77 and 55. The area forecast for the Monterey Bay and Salinas Valley: beach hazards statement in effect through late Saturday night. For the rest of today, partly cloudy. Highs in the upper 60s at the coast to around 80 inland. West winds 10 to 15 miles per hour. For tonight, partly cloudy until midnight, then becoming mostly cloudy. A slight chance of drizzle after midnight. Lows in the 50s. West winds 5 to 15 miles per hour. Juneteenth, mostly cloudy in the morning, then becoming mostly sunny. A slight chance of drizzle in the morning. Highs in the upper 60s at the coast to the mid-70s inland. West winds 5 to 15 miles per hour. And on Friday night, partly cloudy until midnight, then becoming mostly cloudy. A slight chance of drizzle. Lows in the 50s. West winds 5 to 15 miles per hour, decreasing to up to 5 miles per hour after midnight. For the Saturday, mostly cloudy in the morning, then becoming sunny. A slight chance of drizzle in the morning. Highs in the upper 60s at the coast to the upper 70s inland. Light winds, becoming west 5 to 10 miles per hour in the afternoon. For Saturday night, mostly clear until midnight, then becoming partly cloudy. Patchy fog. Lows from the upper 40s to mid 50s. And on Sunday, mostly cloudy in the morning, then becoming sunny. Patchy fog. Highs from the mid-60s to lower 80s. For the Sunday night, mostly clear until midnight, then becoming partly cloudy. Patchy fog. Lows in the lower 50s. Monday through Wednesday, partly cloudy. Patchy fog. Highs from the upper 60s to mid-80s. Lows in the mid-50s. High temperatures today and lows tonight for the selected cities: Santa Cruz, 65 and 56, Monterey, 67 and 57, Salinas, 67 and 57, Hollister, 71 and 53, King City, 80 and 51. The weather overview for the Bay Area and Central Coast,
Hazardous beach conditions with increased risk of sneaker waves and strong rip currents continue through the extended forecast. Minor heat risk through the end of the week with below normal temperatures expected this weekend. Temperatures warm and moderate heat risk concerns return by midweek across the interior. The

extended forecast for the Bay Area and Central Coast, Saturday and Saturday night, partly cloudy. A slight chance of drizzle in the morning. Patchy fog after midnight. Highs 55 to 80. Lows 50 to 55. Sunday and Sunday night, partly cloudy. Patchy fog after midnight. Highs 55 to 85. Lows 50 to 60. Monday and Monday night, partly cloudy. Patchy fog after midnight. Highs 55 to 85. Lows 50 to 60. Tuesday and Tuesday night, partly cloudy. Areas of fog after midnight. Highs 60 to 90. Lows 50 to 60. Wednesday, mostly sunny. Warmer. Highs 60 to 90. Sunrise, sunset, and tidal information for the San Francisco Bay Area for Thursday, June 18th. The sunset tonight, 8:34 p.m. The sunrise tomorrow, 5:48 a.m. The sunset tomorrow, 8:34 p.m. Tidal data at the Golden Gate for the afternoon and evening hours today and the morning hours of tomorrow. High tide, 04:09 p.m. at 5.13 feet. Low tide, 09:01 p.m. at 2.69 feet. High tide, 2:48 a.m. at 5.78 feet. Low tide, 9:36 a.m. at minus 0.83 feet. Here are the buoy observations for 4 p.m. Pacific Daylight Time. An offshore buoy 6 winds northeast at 60 knots, pressure 1,026.5 millibars. An offshore buoy 59, winds north 19 knots, gusting to 23, water temperature 62, pressure 1,017.2 millibars, seas 10 feet, every 11 seconds. At buoy 14 near Point Arena, winds south at 6 knots, water temperature 56, pressure 1,013.5 millibars. At buoy 13 near Bodega Bay, winds southeast at 4 knots, pressure 1,013.4 millibars. At Point Reyes Wave Rider buoy, water temperature 58, seas 8 feet, every 10 seconds. At San Francisco Bar buoy, water temperature 60, seas 4 feet, every 17 seconds. At San Francisco buoy, wind south 8 knots, water temperature 58, pressure 1,013.6 millibars, seas 4 feet, every 16 seconds. At Half Moon Bay buoy, wind south 8 knots, water temperature 57, pressure 1,013.8 millibars, seas 3 feet, every 14 seconds. At Monterey buoy, wind south at 12 knots, water temperature 62, pressure 1,014.0 millibars. At Point Sur, Wave Rider buoy, water temperature 61, seas 6 feet, every 11 seconds. At Cape San Martin buoy, wind southeast at 6 knots, water temperature 62, pressure 1,015.4 millibars. 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This broadcast originates from the National Weather Service office located in Monterey, California, and serves the South Bay and Monterey Bay Area, including the cities of San Jose, Monterey, Salinas, and Santa Cruz. Synopsis for the Central California coast and bays, including the Monterey Bay, Greater Farallones, and Cordell Bank National Marine Sanctuaries, fresh to strong winds continue into the early evening and once again on Friday afternoon and early evening, leading to hazardous conditions for small crafts in the San Pablo Bay, San Francisco Bay, Suisun Bay, and Monterey Bay. Expect slight to moderate chop along with the increasing afternoon winds each day. Southwesterly swell with light to moderate seas will continue into the weekend, with moderate west to southwest winds across the outer waters. The marine forecast for San Pablo Bay, Suisun Bay, the West Delta, and the San Francisco Bay north of the Bay Bridge. Small craft advisory in effect until 9 p.m. Pacific Daylight Time this evening. Small craft advisory in effect from Friday afternoon through Friday evening. For tonight, southwest wind 15 to 20 knots, easing to 10 to 15 knots after midnight. Juneteenth, southwest wind

seas around 3 feet. Wave detail, southwest 3 feet at 7 seconds and northwest 2 feet at 10 seconds. A slight chance of drizzle late this evening and overnight. Juneteenth, southwest wind 5 to 10 knots, rising to 10 to 15 knots in the afternoon. Seas around 3 feet. Wave detail, southwest 3 feet at 10 seconds and northwest 2 feet at 10 seconds. A slight chance of drizzle in the morning. For Friday night, southwest wind 10 to 15 knots, becoming south 5 to 10 knots after midnight. Seas around 3 feet. Wave detail, southwest 3 feet at 7 seconds. A slight chance of drizzle. For Saturday, south wind around 5 knots, veering to southwest in the afternoon. Seas around 3 feet. Wave detail, southwest 2 feet at 16 seconds. A slight chance of drizzle in the morning. Patchy fog in the morning. The coastal waters forecast from Pigeon Point to Point Pinos out to 10 nautical miles. For tonight, south wind 5 to 10 knots. Seas 4 to 5 feet. Wave detail, northwest 3 feet at 10 seconds and southwest 3 feet at 14 seconds. A slight chance of very light drizzle late this evening and overnight. Juneteenth, south wind 5 to 10 knots. Seas 3 to 4 feet. Wave detail, northwest 3 feet at 10 seconds and southwest 3 feet at 14 seconds. A slight chance of very light drizzle in the morning. For Friday night, south wind 5 to 10 knots. Seas around 4 feet. Wave detail, northwest 2 feet at 10 seconds and southwest 3 feet at 14 seconds. A slight chance of very light drizzle. For Saturday, south wind around 5 knots. Seas 3 to 4 feet. Wave detail, northwest 3 feet at 10 seconds and southwest 3 feet at 14 seconds. A slight chance of very light drizzle in the morning. The area forecast for the peninsula, North Bay, and East Bay. Beach hazards statement in effect through late Saturday night. For the rest of today, mostly sunny. Highs in the mid-60s at the coast to the lower 80s inland. Southwest winds 10 to 20 miles per hour. For tonight, partly cloudy until midnight, then becoming mostly cloudy. A slight chance of drizzle after midnight. Lows in the 50s. Southwest winds 5 to 15 miles per hour. Juneteenth, partly cloudy in the morning, then becoming mostly sunny. A slight chance of drizzle in the morning. Highs in the lower 60s at the coast to the upper 70s inland. Southwest winds 5 to 15 miles per hour. And on Friday night, mostly clear until midnight, then becoming mostly cloudy. A slight chance of drizzle after midnight. Lows in the 50s. Southwest winds 5 to 15 miles per hour, decreasing to up to 5 miles per hour after midnight. For the Saturday, partly cloudy in the morning, then becoming mostly sunny. A slight chance of drizzle in the morning. Highs in the mid-60s at the coast to the upper 70s inland. Southwest winds up to 5 miles per hour, becoming west 5 to 15 miles per hour in the afternoon. For Saturday night, mostly clear until midnight, then becoming partly cloudy. Lows from the lower to mid-50s. And on Sunday? Partly cloudy in the morning, then becoming mostly sunny. Highs from the mid-60s to upper 70s. For the Sunday night, mostly clear until midnight, then becoming partly cloudy. Lows in the 50s. For Monday, partly cloudy in the morning, then becoming mostly sunny. Highs from the mid-60s to upper 70s. And on Monday night, mostly clear until midnight, then becoming partly cloudy. Lows in the 50s. For the Tuesday, partly cloudy in the morning, then becoming mostly sunny. Highs from the mid-60s to lower 80s. For Tuesday night, clear until midnight, then becoming partly cloudy. Lows in the 50s. And on Wednesday, partly cloudy in the morning, then becoming mostly sunny. Highs from the upper 60s to lower 80s. High temperatures today and lows tonight for the selected cities.

San Francisco, 67 and 57, San Francisco Airport, 70 and 57, Redwood City, 77 and 58, Oakland, 70 and 58, Fremont, 77 and 58, Concord, 83 and 56, Livermore, 82 and 55, San Rafael, 68 and 58, Santa Rosa, 73 and 53, Napa, 69 and 54, Fairfield, 80 and 57. These are the 4 p.m. Pacific Daylight Time observations for the San Francisco and Monterey Bay areas on Thursday, June 18th. At San Francisco Airport, it was mostly sunny, temperature 69, dew point 55, relative humidity 60%, southwest wind at 23 miles an hour, pressure 29.89 inches and falling. At Oakland Airport, it was mostly sunny, temperature 70, dew point 57, relative humidity 63%, west wind at 14 miles an hour, pressure 29.91 inches and steady. At San Jose Airport, it was mostly sunny, temperature 80, dew point 56, relative humidity 43%, south wind at 16 miles an hour, pressure 29.87 inches and steady. At Santa Rosa, it was mostly sunny, temperature 68, southwest wind at 15, pressure 29.92 and steady. At Concord, it was sunny, temperature 71, west wind at 17. At Livermore, it was sunny, temperature 77, west wind at 21, gusting to 31. At Monterey, it was sunny, temperature 69, southwest wind at 17, gusting to 29, pressure 29.92 and falling. At Monterey, it was sunny, temperature 69, southwest wind at 17, gusting to 29, pressure 29.92 and falling. At Salinas, it was sunny, temperature 69, dew point 54, relative humidity 58%, northwest wind at 22, gusting to 30. Here are some observations around California and western Nevada. It was sunny, with a temperature of 81 at Sacramento, and 75 at Blue Canyon. It was mostly sunny, with a temperature of 70 at Los Angeles, 97 at Reno, 90 at Truckee, 83 at South Lake Tahoe, and 81 at Mammoth Lakes. At San Diego, it was partly sunny, with a temperature of 70. Local temperature reports around San Francisco Bay for 4 p.m. Downtown San Francisco was 66 degrees. Oakland Museum was 68 degrees. Redwood City was 79 degrees. San Rafael was 74 degrees. The area forecast for the South Bay, including the San Jose metro area and the Santa Clara Valley. For the rest of today, sunny. Highs in the lower 70s by the bay, mid-70s to lower 80s inland. Southwest winds 5 to 15 miles per hour. For tonight, mostly clear until midnight, then becoming partly cloudy. Lows in the 50s. South winds 5 to 15 miles per hour. Juneteenth, mostly sunny. Highs in the lower 70s by the bay to the 70s inland. South winds 5 to 10 miles per hour. And on Friday night, mostly clear until midnight, then becoming partly cloudy. Lows in the 50s. Southwest winds 5 to 10 miles per hour. For the Saturday, partly cloudy in the morning, then becoming sunny. Highs in the lower 70s by the bay, mid-70s to lower 80s inland. Light winds, becoming west 5 to 10 miles per hour in the afternoon. For Saturday night, clear until midnight, then becoming partly cloudy. Lows from the lower to mid-50s. Sunday through Wednesday, mostly clear. High 70s and 80s. Lows in the 50s. High temperatures today and lows tonight for these selected cities: San Jose, 78 and 58, Mountain View, 73 and 59, Morgan Hill, 77 and 55. The area forecast for the Monterey Bay and Salinas Valley: beach hazards statement in effect through late Saturday night. For the rest of today, partly cloudy. Highs in the upper 60s at the coast to around 80 inland.

10 to 15 miles per hour. For tonight, partly cloudy until midnight, then becoming mostly cloudy. A slight chance of drizzle after midnight. Lows in the 50s. West winds 5 to 15 miles per hour. Juneteenth, mostly cloudy in the morning, then becoming mostly sunny. A slight chance of drizzle in the morning. Highs in the upper 60s at the coast to the mid-70s inland. West winds 5 to 15 miles per hour. And on Friday night, partly cloudy until midnight, then becoming mostly cloudy. A slight chance of drizzle. Lows in the 50s. West winds 5 to 15 miles per hour, decreasing to up to 5 miles per hour after midnight. For the Saturday, mostly cloudy in the morning, then becoming sunny. A slight chance of drizzle in the morning. Highs in the upper 60s at the coast to the upper 70s inland. Light winds, becoming west 5 to 10 miles per hour in the afternoon. For Saturday night, mostly clear until midnight, then becoming partly cloudy. Patchy fog. Lows from the upper 40s to mid 50s. And on Sunday? Mostly cloudy in the morning, then becoming sunny. Patchy fog. Highs from the mid 60s to lower 80s. For the Sunday night, mostly clear until midnight, then becoming partly cloudy. Patchy fog. Lows in the lower 50s. Monday through Wednesday? Partly cloudy. Patchy fog. Highs from the upper 60s to mid 80s. Lows in the mid 50s. High temperatures today and lows tonight for the selected cities: Santa Cruz, 65 and 56, Monterrey, 67 and 57, Salinas, 67 and 57, Hollister, 71 and 53, King City, 80 and 51. The weather overview for the Bay Area and Central Coast: hazardous beach conditions with increased risk of sneaker waves and strong rip currents continue through the extended forecast. Minor heat risk through the end of the week with below normal temperatures expected this weekend. Temperatures warm and moderate heat risk concerns return by midweek across the interior. The extended forecast for the Bay Area and Central Coast: Saturday and Saturday night, partly cloudy. A slight chance of drizzle in the morning. Patchy fog after midnight. Highs 55 to 80. Lows 50 to 55. Sunday and Sunday night, partly cloudy. Patchy fog after midnight. Highs 55 to 85. Lows 50 to 60. Monday and Monday night, partly cloudy. Patchy fog after midnight. Highs 55 to 85. Lows 50 to 60. Tuesday and Tuesday night, partly cloudy. Areas of fog after midnight. Highs 60 to 90. Lows 50 to 60. Wednesday, mostly sunny. Warmer. Highs 60 to 90. Sunrise, sunset, and tidal information for the San Francisco Bay Area for Thursday, June 18th. The sunset tonight, 8:34 p.m. The sunrise tomorrow, 5:48 a.m. The sunset tomorrow, 8:34 p.m. Tidal data at the Golden Gate for the afternoon and evening hours today and the morning hours of tomorrow. High tide, 04:09 p.m. at 5.13 feet. Low tide, 09:01 p.m. at 2.69 feet. High tide, 2:48 a.m. at 5.78 feet. Low tide, 9:36 a.m. at minus 083 feet. Here are the buoy observations for 4 p.m. Pacific Daylight Time. At offshore buoy 6, winds northeast at 60 knots, pressure 1,026.5 millibars. At offshore buoy 59, winds north 19 knots, gusting to 23, water temperature 62, pressure 1,017.2 millibars, seas 10 feet, every 11 seconds. At buoy 14 near Point Arena, wind south at 6 knots, water temperature 56, pressure 1,013.5 millibars. At buoy 13 near Bodega Bay, wind southeast at 4 knots, pressure 1,013.4 millibars. At Point Reyes Wave Rider buoy, water temperature 50.

every 10 seconds. At San Francisco Bar Buoy water temperature 60, seas 4 feet, every 17 seconds. At San Francisco Buoy wind south 8 knots, water temperature 58, pressure 1013.6 millibars, seas 4 feet, every 16 seconds. At Half Moon Bay Buoy wind south 8 knots, water temperature 57, pressure 1013.8 millibars, seas 3 feet, every 14 seconds. At Monterey Buoy wind south at 12 knots, water temperature 62, pressure 1014.0 millibars. At Point Sur, Wave Rider Buoy water temperature 61, seas 6 feet, every 11 seconds. At Cape San Martin Buoy wind southeast at 6 knots, water temperature 62, pressure 1015.4 millibars. Synopsis for the Central California coast and bays including the Monterey Bay, Greater Farallones, and Cordell Bank National Marine Sanctuaries, fresh to strong winds continue into the early evening and once again on Friday afternoon and early evening leading to hazardous conditions for small crafts in the San Pablo Bay, San Francisco Bay, Suisun Bay and Monterey Bay. Expect slight to moderate chop along with the increasing afternoon winds each day. Southwesterly swell with light to moderate seas will continue into the weekend, with moderate west to southwest winds across the outer waters. The marine forecast for San Pablo Bay, Suisun Bay, the West Delta, and the San Francisco Bay north of the Bay Bridge. Small craft advisory in effect until 9 p.m. Pacific Daylight Time this evening. Small craft advisory in effect from Friday afternoon through Friday evening. For tonight, southwest wind 15 to 20 knots, easing to 10 to 15 knots after midnight. Juneteenth, southwest wind 10 to 15 knots. For Friday night, southwest wind 10 to 15 knots, becoming west 5 to 10 knots after midnight. For Saturday, west wind 5 to 10 knots, becoming southwest 10 to 15 knots in the afternoon. The marine forecast for Monterey Bay. Small craft advisory in effect until 9 p.m. Pacific Daylight Time this evening. Small craft advisory in effect from Friday afternoon through Friday evening. For tonight, southwest wind 5 to 10 knots, rising to 10 to 15 knots late this evening and early morning, easing to 5 to 10 knots late. Seas around 3 feet. Wave detail, southwest 3 feet at 7 seconds and northwest 2 feet at 10 seconds. A slight chance of drizzle late this evening and overnight. Juneteenth, southwest wind 5 to 10 knots, rising to 10 to 15 knots in the afternoon. Seas around 3 feet. Wave detail, southwest 3 feet at 10 seconds and northwest 2 feet at 10 seconds. A slight chance of drizzle in the morning. For Friday night, southwest wind 10 to 15 knots, becoming south 5 to 10 knots after midnight. Seas around 3 feet. Wave detail, southwest 3 feet at 7 seconds. A slight chance of drizzle. For Saturday, south wind around 5 knots, veering to southwest in the afternoon. Seas around 3 feet. Wave detail, southwest 2 feet at 16 seconds. A slight chance of drizzle in the morning. Patchy fog in the morning. The coastal waters forecast from Pigeon Point to Point Pinos out to 10 nautical miles. For tonight, south wind 5 to 10 knots. Seas 4 to 5 feet. Wave detail, northwest 3 feet at 10 seconds and southwest 3 feet at 14 seconds. A slight chance of very light drizzle late this evening and overnight. Juneteenth, south wind 5 to 10 knots. Seas 3 to 4 feet. Wave detail, northwest 3 feet at 10 seconds and southwest 3 feet at 14 seconds. A slight chance of very light drizzle in the morning. For Friday night, south wind 5 to 10 knots. Seas around 4 feet. Wave detail, northwest 2 feet at 10 seconds and southwest 3 feet at 14 seconds. A slight chance of very light drizzle. For Saturday, south wind around 5 knots. Seas 3 to 4 feet. Wave detail, northwest 3 feet at 10 seconds and southwest 3 feet at 14 seconds. A slight chance of very light drizzle.

area forecast for the peninsula, North Bay, and East Bay. Beach hazards statement in effect through late Saturday night. For the rest of today, mostly sunny. Highs in the mid-60s at the coast to the lower 80s inland. Southwest winds 10 to 20 miles per hour. For tonight, partly cloudy until midnight, then becoming mostly cloudy. A slight chance of drizzle after midnight. Lows in the 50s. Southwest winds 5 to 15 miles per hour. Juneteenth, partly cloudy in the morning, then becoming mostly sunny. A slight chance of drizzle in the morning. Highs in the lower 60s at the coast to the upper 70s inland. Southwest winds 5 to 15 miles per hour. And on Friday night, mostly clear until midnight, then becoming mostly cloudy. A slight chance of drizzle after midnight. Lows in the 50s. Southwest winds 5 to 15 miles per hour, decreasing to up to 5 miles per hour after midnight. For the Saturday, partly cloudy in the morning, then becoming mostly sunny. A slight chance of drizzle in the morning. Highs in the mid-60s at the coast to the upper 70s inland. Southwest winds up to 5 miles per hour, becoming west 5 to 15 miles per hour in the afternoon. For Saturday night, mostly clear until midnight, then becoming partly cloudy. Lows from the lower to mid-50s. And on Sunday, partly cloudy in the morning, then becoming mostly sunny. Highs from the mid-60s to upper 70s. For the Sunday night, mostly clear until midnight, then becoming partly cloudy. Lows in the 50s. For Monday, partly cloudy in the morning, then becoming mostly sunny. Highs from the mid-60s to upper 70s. And on Monday night, mostly clear until midnight, then becoming partly cloudy. Lows in the 50s. For the Tuesday, partly cloudy in the morning, then becoming mostly sunny. Highs from the mid-60s to lower 80s. For Tuesday night, clear until midnight, then becoming partly cloudy. Lows in the 50s. And on Wednesday, partly cloudy in the morning, then becoming mostly sunny. Highs from the upper 60s to lower 80s. High temperatures today and lows tonight for the selected cities: San Francisco, 67 and 57, San Francisco Airport, 70 and 57, Redwood City, 77 and 58, Oakland, 70 and 58, Fremont, 77 and 58, Concord, 83 and 56, Livermore, 82 and 55, San Rafael, 68 and 58, Santa Rosa, 73 and 53, Napa, 69 and 54, Fairfield, 80 and 57. These are the 4 p.m. Pacific Daylight Time observations for the San Francisco and Monterey Bay areas on Thursday, June 18th. At San Francisco Airport, it was mostly sunny, temperature 69, dew point 55, relative humidity 60%, southwest wind at 23 miles an hour, pressure 29.89 inches and falling. At Oakland Airport, it was mostly sunny, temperature 70, dew point 57, relative humidity 63%, west wind at 14 miles an hour, pressure 29.91 inches and steady. At San Jose Airport, it was mostly sunny, temperature 80, dew point 56, relative humidity 43%, south wind at 16 miles an hour, pressure 29.87 inches and steady. At Santa Rosa, it was mostly sunny, temperature 68, southwest wind at 15, pressure 29.92 and steady. At Concord, it was sunny, temperature 71, west wind at 17. At Livermore, it was sunny, temperature 77, west wind at 21, gusting to 31. At Monterey, it was sunny, temperature 69, southwest wind at 17, gusting to 29, pressure 29.92 and falling. At Salinas, it was sunny, temperature 69, dew point 54, relative humidity 58%, northwest wind at 22, gusting to 30. Here are some observations around California and western Nevada. It was sunny, with a temperature of 81 at Sacramento, and 75.

Blue Canyon. It was mostly sunny, with a temperature of 70 at Los Angeles, 97 at Reno, 90 at Truckee, 83 at South Lake Tahoe, and 81 at Mammoth Lakes. At San Diego, it was partly sunny, with a temperature of 70. Local temperature reports around San Francisco Bay for 4 p.m. Downtown San Francisco was 66 degrees. Oakland Museum was 68 degrees. Redwood City was 79 degrees. San Rafael was 74 degrees. The area forecast for the South Bay, including the San Jose metro area and the Santa Clara Valley. For the rest of today, sunny. Highs in the lower 70s by the bay, mid-70s to lower 80s inland. Southwest winds 5 to 15 miles per hour. For tonight, mostly clear until midnight, then becoming partly cloudy. Lows in the 50s. South winds 5 to 15 miles per hour. Juneteenth, mostly sunny. Highs in the lower 70s by the bay to the 70s inland. South winds 5 to 10 miles per hour. And on Friday night, mostly clear until midnight, then becoming partly cloudy. Lows in the 50s. Southwest winds 5 to 10 miles per hour. For the Saturday, partly cloudy in the morning, then becoming sunny. Highs in the lower 70s by the bay, mid-70s to lower 80s inland. Light winds, becoming west 5 to 10 miles per hour in the afternoon. For Saturday night, clear until midnight, then becoming partly cloudy. Lows from the lower to mid-50s. Sunday through Wednesday, mostly clear. High 70s and 80s. Lows in the 50s. High temperatures today and lows tonight for the selected cities: San Jose, 78 and 58, Mountain View, 73 and 59, Morgan Hill, 77 and 55. The area forecast for the Monterey Bay and Salinas Valley: beach hazards statement in effect through late Saturday night. For the rest of today, partly cloudy. Highs in the upper 60s at the coast to around 80 inland. West winds 10 to 15 miles per hour. For tonight, partly cloudy until midnight, then becoming mostly cloudy. A slight chance of drizzle after midnight. Lows in the 50s. West winds 5 to 15 miles per hour. Juneteenth, mostly cloudy in the morning, then becoming mostly sunny. A slight chance of drizzle in the morning. Highs in the upper 60s at the coast to the mid-70s inland. West winds 5 to 15 miles per hour. And on Friday night, partly cloudy until midnight, then becoming mostly cloudy. A slight chance of drizzle. Lows in the 50s. West winds 5 to 15 miles per hour, decreasing to up to 5 miles per hour after midnight. For the Saturday, mostly cloudy in the morning, then becoming sunny. A slight chance of drizzle in the morning. Highs in the upper 60s at the coast to the upper 70s inland. Light winds, becoming west 5 to 10 miles per hour in the afternoon. For Saturday night, mostly clear until midnight, then becoming partly cloudy. Patchy fog. Lows from the upper 40s to mid 50s. And on Sunday, mostly cloudy in the morning, then becoming sunny. Patchy fog. Highs from the mid-60s to lower 80s. For the Sunday night, mostly clear until midnight, then becoming partly cloudy. Patchy fog. Lows in the lower 50s. Monday through Wednesday, partly cloudy. Patchy fog. Highs from the upper 60s to mid-80s. Lows in the mid-50s. High temperatures today and lows tonight for the selected cities: Santa Cruz, 65 and 56, Monterey, 67 and 57, Salinas, 67 and 57, Hollister, 71 and 53, King City, 80 and 51. 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This
broadcast originates from the National Weather Service office located in Monterey, California, and serves the South Bay and Monterey Bay Area, including the cities of San Jose, Monterey, Salinas, and Santa Cruz. The weather overview for the Bay Area and Central Coast: hazardous beach conditions with increased risk of sneaker waves and strong rip currents continue through the extended forecast. Minor heat risk through the end of the week with below normal temperatures expected this weekend. Temperatures warm and moderate heat risk concerns return by midweek across the interior. The extended forecast for the Bay Area and Central Coast: Saturday and Saturday night, partly cloudy. A slight chance of drizzle in the morning. Patchy fog after midnight. Highs 55 to 80. Lows 50 to 55. Sunday and Sunday night, partly cloudy. Patchy fog after midnight. Highs 55 to 85. Lows 50 to 60. Monday and Monday night, partly cloudy. Patchy fog after midnight. Highs 55 to 85. Lows 50 to 60. Tuesday and Tuesday night, partly cloudy. Areas of fog after midnight. Highs 60 to 90. Lows 50 to 60. Wednesday, mostly sunny. Warmer. Highs 60 to 90. Sunrise, sunset, and tidal information for the San Francisco Bay Area for Thursday, June 18th. The sunset tonight, 8:34 p.m. The sunrise tomorrow, 5:48 a.m. The sunset tomorrow, 8:34 p.m. Tidal data at the Golden Gate for the afternoon and evening hours today and the morning hours of tomorrow. High tide, 04:09 p.m. at 5.13 feet. Low tide, 09:01 p.m. at 2.69 feet. High tide, 2:48 a.m. at 5.78 feet. Low tide, 9:36 a.m. at minus 0.83 feet. Here are the buoy observations for 4 p.m. Pacific Daylight Time. An offshore buoy 6, winds northeast at 60 knots, pressure 1,026.5 millibars. An offshore buoy 59, winds north 19 knots, gusting to 23, water temperature 62, pressure 1,017.2 millibars, seas 10 feet, every 11 seconds. At buoy 14 near Point Arena, winds south at 6 knots, water temperature 56, pressure 1,013.5 millibars. At buoy 13 near Bodega Bay, winds southeast at 4 knots, pressure 1,013.4 millibars. At Point Reyes Wave Rider buoy, water temperature 58, seas 8 feet, every 10 seconds. At San Francisco Bar buoy, water temperature 60, seas 4 feet, every 17 seconds. At San Francisco buoy, wind south 8 knots, water temperature 58, pressure 1,013.6 millibars, seas 4 feet, every 16 seconds. At Half Moon Bay buoy, wind south 8 knots, water temperature 57, pressure 1,013.8 millibars, seas 3 feet, every 14 seconds. At Monterey buoy, wind south at 12 knots, water temperature 62, pressure 1,014.0 millibars. At Point Sur, Wave Rider buoy, water temperature 61, seas 6 feet, every 11 seconds. At Cape San Martin buoy, wind southeast at 6 knots, water temperature 62, pressure 1,015.4 millibars. Synopsis for the Central California coast and bays, including the Monterey Bay, Greater Farallones, and Cordell Bank National Marine Sanctuaries: fresh to strong winds continue into the early evening and once again on Friday afternoon and early evening, leading to hazardous conditions for small crafts in the San Pablo Bay, San Francisco Bay, Suisun Bay, and Monterey Bay. Expect slight to moderate chop along with the increasing afternoon winds each day. Southwesterly swell with light to moderate seas will continue into the weekend, with moderate west to southwest winds across the outer waters. The marine forecast for San Pablo Bay, Suisun Bay, the West Delta, and the San Francisco Bay north of the Bay Bridge. Small craft advisory in effect until 9 p.m. Pacific Daylight Time this evening. Small craft advisory in effect from Friday afternoon through Friday evening. For tonight,
Southwest wind 15 to 20 knots, easing to 10 to 50 knots after midnight.